sunny. It was 89 at Sacramento, 72 at Los Angeles, 72 at San Diego, and 94 at Reno. Truckee reported 82, South Lake Tahoe reported 81, Blue Canyon reported 78, and Mammoth Lakes reported 88. Local temperature reports around San Francisco Bay for 4 p.m. Downtown San Francisco was 61 degrees. Oakland Museum was 64 degrees. Redwood City was 77 degrees. San Rafael was 79 degrees. The area forecast for the South Bay, including the San Jose metro area and the Santa Clara Valley. Coastal flood advisory in effect until 4 a.m. Pacific Daylight Time Thursday. For the rest of today, sunny. Highs in the mid-70s by the bay, mid-80s to lower 90s inland. Northwest winds 5 to 15 miles per hour. For tonight, mostly clear. Lows in the 50s. Northwest winds 5 to 10 miles per hour. And on Saturday, partly cloudy. Highs in the upper 70s by the bay, upper 80s to mid-90s inland. Northwest winds 5 to 10 miles per hour. For the Saturday night, mostly cloudy. Lows near 60. West winds 5 to 10 miles per hour. For Sunday, mostly cloudy in the morning, then becoming partly cloudy. Highs in the upper 70s by the bay, mid-80s to lower 90s inland. Light winds, becoming west up to 5 miles per hour in the afternoon. And on Sunday night, partly cloudy. Lows from the lower to mid-60s. Monday and Monday night, partly cloudy. Highs from the lower 80s to mid-90s, lows in the lower 60s for the Tuesday. Mostly sunny in the morning, then becoming sunny. Highs from the lower 80s to mid-90s for Tuesday night, clear. Lows around 60. Wednesday through Thursday, mostly clear. Highs from the mid-70s to lower 90s, lows in the upper 50s. High temperatures today and lows tonight for the selected cities: San Jose, 80 and 57, Mountain View, 74 and 57, Morgan Hill, 90 and 56. The area forecast for the Monterey Bay and Salinas Valley: beach hazards statement in effect until 5 p.m. Pacific Daylight Time this afternoon. Coastal flood advisory in effect from 8 p.m. Saturday to 4 a.m. Pacific Daylight Time Wednesday. For the rest of today, mostly sunny. Highs in the upper 60s at the coast to the upper 80s inland. West winds 10 to 15 miles per hour. For tonight, mostly clear until midnight, then becoming partly cloudy. Lows in the mid-50s. Southwest winds 5 to 10 miles per hour. And on Saturday, partly cloudy. Highs around 70 at the coast to the upper 80s inland. West winds up to 5 miles per hour, increasing to 5 to 15 miles per hour in the afternoon. For the Saturday night, mostly cloudy. Lows around 60. Southwest winds 5 to 10 miles per hour. For Sunday, mostly cloudy. Highs in the lower 70s at the coast of the mid-80s inland. Light winds, becoming west 5 to 10 miles per hour in the afternoon. And on Sunday night, mostly cloudy. Lows in the lower 60s. For the Monday, mostly cloudy in the morning, then becoming partly cloudy. High 70s and 80s. Monday night and Tuesday, partly cloudy. Lows in the lower 60s, high 70s and 80s for Tuesday night, mostly clear until midnight, then becoming partly cloudy. Lows around 60. And on Wednesday, partly cloudy in the morning, then becoming mostly sunny. Highs from the lower 70s to mid-80s for the Wednesday night, mostly clear until midnight, then becoming partly cloudy. Lows in the upper 50s for Thursday, partly cloudy. Highs from the upper 60s to mid-80s. High temperatures today and lows tonight for the selected cities: Santa Cruz, 80 and 56, Monterey, 68 and 56, Salinas, 68 and 56, Hollister, 80 and 55, King City, 87 and 57. The
weather overview for the Bay Area and Central Coast. Warmer temperatures continue into next week with moderate heat risk early next week. Coastal flood advisory for up to 1.7 feet of inundation above ground level is possible in low-lying areas near shorelines and tidal waterways. Potential for thunderstorms and elevated fire weather concerns late this weekend into early next week. The extended forecast for the Bay Area and Central Coast, Sunday and Sunday night, mostly cloudy. High 60 to 95. Lows 55 to 75. Monday and Monday night, mostly cloudy. High 65 to 95. Lows 55 to 70. Tuesday and Tuesday night, mostly clear. High 65 to 95. Lows 50 to 70. Wednesday and Wednesday night, mostly clear. High 65 to 95. Lows 50 to 70. Thursday, mostly sunny. High 60 to 90. Sunrise, sunset, and tidal information for the San Francisco Bay Area for Friday, July 10th. The sunset tonight, 8:33 p.m. The sunrise tomorrow, 5:58 a.m. The sunset tomorrow, 8:32 p.m. Tidal data at the Golden Gate for the afternoon and evening hours today and the morning hours of tomorrow. Low tide, 1:45 p.m. at 2.97 feet. High tide, 8:17 p.m. at 6.70 feet. Low tide, 3:35 a.m. at minus 072 feet. High tide, 11:01 a.m. at 4.33 feet. Here are the buoy observations for 5 p.m. Pacific Daylight Time. An offshore buoy 6 winds west at 10 knots, pressure 1,021.0 millibars. An offshore buoy 59 winds northwest at 10 knots, water temperature 63, pressure 1,020.0 millibars. At buoy 14 near Point Arena, winds northwest at 14 knots, water temperature 53, pressure 1,015.3 millibars. At buoy 13 near Bodega Bay, winds northwest at 23 knots, gusting to 29, pressure 1,013.0 millibars. At Point Reyes Wave Rider buoy, water temperature 54, seas 9 feet, every 8 seconds. At San Francisco Bar buoy, water temperature 59, seas 5 feet, every 15 seconds. At San Francisco Bay, winds northwest at 60 knots, gusting to 21, water temperature 56, pressure 1,013.8 millibars, swell 6 feet, every 9 seconds. At Monterey Bay, winds northwest at 21 knots, gusting to 27, water temperature 60, pressure 1,013.4 millibars. At Point Sur, Wave Rider buoy, water temperature 57, seas 9 feet, every 10 seconds. At Cape San Martin buoy, winds northwest at 23 knots, gusting to 29, water temperature 59, pressure 1,012.2 millibars. Synopsis for the Central California coast and bays, including the Monterey Bay, Greater Farallones, and Cordell Bank National Marine Sanctuaries, rough northwest seas subside to moderate, 6 to 8 feet, by the end of the weekend. The embedded low, long period southwest swell continues into next week. Northwest strong breezes diminish to a moderate to fresh breeze with strong gusts early next week. The marine forecast for San Pablo Bay, Suisun Bay, the West Delta, and the San Francisco Bay north of the Bay Bridge. For tonight, southwest wind 10 to 15 knots, easing to 5 to 10 knots late. For Saturday, southwest wind 5 to 10 knots, rising to 10 to 15 knots in the afternoon. For Saturday night, southwest wind 10 to 15 knots, easing to 5 to 10 knots after midnight. The marine forecast for Monterey Bay. For tonight, northwest wind 10 to 15 knots, easing to around 5 knots. Seas 4 to 6 feet, subsiding to 3 to 4 feet after midnight. Wave detail, northwest 5 feet at 8 seconds. For Saturday, northwest wind 5 to 10 knots, becoming west 10 to 15 knots in the afternoon. Seas 3 to 4 feet. Wave detail, northwest 4 feet at 8 seconds. For Saturday night,
Southwest wind 5 to 10 knots, becoming west after midnight. Seas 3 to 4 feet.

detail, northwest 4 feet at 8 seconds. The coastal waters forecast from Pigeon Point to Point Pinos out to 10 nautical miles. Small craft advisory in effect until 9 p.m. Pacific Daylight Time this evening. For tonight, northwest wind 15 to 20 knots, easing to 10 to 15 knots after midnight. Seas 5 to 7 feet. Wave detail, northwest 7 feet at 8 seconds. For Saturday, northwest wind 10 to 15 knots, rising to 15 to 20 knots in the afternoon. Seas 4 to 6 feet. Wave detail, northwest 5 feet at 8 seconds and south 2 feet at 15 seconds. For Saturday night, northwest wind 10 to 15 knots, easing to 5 to 10 knots after midnight. Seas 4 to 6 feet. Wave detail, northwest 5 feet at 8 seconds and south 2 feet at 15 seconds. The area forecast for the peninsula, North Bay, and East Bay. Coastal flood advisory in effect until 4 a.m. Pacific Daylight Time Thursday. Beach hazards statement in effect until 5 p.m. Pacific Daylight Time this afternoon. For the rest of today, mostly sunny. Highs in the mid-60s at the coast to the mid-80s inland. West winds 10 to 15 miles per hour. For tonight, mostly clear until midnight, then becoming partly cloudy. Lows from the 40s to upper 50s. Southwest winds 5 to 15 miles per hour. And on Saturday, partly cloudy. Highs in the upper 60s at the coast to the upper 80s inland. West winds 5 to 15 miles per hour. For the Saturday night, mostly cloudy. Lows from the 50s to lower 60s. Southwest winds 5 to 10 miles per hour. For Sunday, mostly cloudy in the morning, then becoming partly cloudy. Highs in the lower 70s at the coast to around 90 inland. Southwest winds 5 to 10 miles per hour. And on Sunday night, partly cloudy. Lows from the 50s to mid-60s. For the Monday, mostly cloudy in the morning, then becoming partly cloudy. Highs from the lower 70s to mid-80s. For Monday night, partly cloudy. Lows from the 50s to mid-60s. Tuesday through Wednesday night, mostly clear. Highs from the lower 70s to mid-80s. Lows from the 50s to lower 60s. Thursday, partly cloudy in the morning, then becoming mostly sunny. Highs from the mid-60s to lower 80s. High temperatures today and lows tonight for the selected cities: San Francisco, 66 and 54, San Francisco Airport, 68 and 55, Redwood City, 77 and 56, Oakland, 70 and 56, Fremont, 75 and 56, Concord, 84 and 56, Livermore, 84 and 55, San Rafael, 81 and 54, Santa Rosa, 89 and 53, Napa, 80 and 52, Fairfield, 84 and 56. These are the 5 p.m. Pacific Daylight Time observations for the San Francisco and Monterey Bay areas on Friday, July 10th. At San Francisco Airport, it was partly sunny, temperature 62, dew point 52, relative humidity 69%, west wind at 23 miles an hour, gusting to 35, pressure 29.94 inches and steady. At Oakland Airport, it was mostly sunny, temperature 63, dew point 52, relative humidity 67%, west wind at 12 miles an hour, pressure 29.94 inches and falling. At San Jose Airport, it was sunny, temperature 72, dew point 52, relative humidity 49%, northwest wind at 13 miles an hour, pressure 29.91 inches and falling. At Santa Rosa, it was sunny, temperature 76, south wind at 15, pressure 29.86 and falling. At Concord, it was sunny, temperature 80, southwest wind at 12. At Livermore, it was sunny, temperature 78, west wind at 12. At Monterey, it was sunny, temperature 63, west wind at 10, pressure 29.95 and falling. At Salinas, it was sunny, temperature 65, dew point 53.

relative humidity 65%, northwest wind at 14. Here are some observations around California and western Nevada. Skies ranged from sunny to mostly sunny. It was 86 at Sacramento, 72 at Los Angeles, 72 at San Diego, and 92 at Reno. Truckee reported 82, South Lake Tahoe reported 81, Blue Canyon reported 77, and Mammoth Lakes reported 86. Local temperature reports around San Francisco Bay for 5 p.m. Downtown San Francisco was 61 degrees. Oakland Museum was 64 degrees. Redwood City was 77 degrees. San Rafael was 81 degrees. The area forecast for the South Bay, including the San Jose metro area and the Santa Clara Valley. Coastal flood advisory in effect until 4 a.m. Pacific Daylight Time Thursday. For the rest of today, sunny. Highs in the mid-70s by the bay, mid-80s to lower 90s inland. Northwest winds 5 to 15 miles per hour. For tonight, mostly clear. Lows in the 50s. Northwest winds 5 to 10 miles per hour. And on Saturday, partly cloudy. Highs in the upper 70s by the bay, upper 80s to mid 90s inland. Northwest winds 5 to 10 miles per hour. For the Saturday night, mostly cloudy. Lows near 60. West winds 5 to 10 miles per hour. For Sunday, mostly cloudy in the morning, then becoming partly cloudy. Highs in the upper 70s by the bay, mid 80s to lower 90s inland. Light winds, becoming west up to 5 miles per hour in the afternoon. And on Sunday night, partly cloudy. Lows from the lower to mid 60s. Monday and Monday night, partly cloudy. Highs from the lower 80s to mid 90s, lows in the lower 60s for the Tuesday. Mostly sunny in the morning, then becoming sunny. Highs from the lower 80s to mid 90s for Tuesday night, clear. Lows around 60. Wednesday through Thursday, mostly clear. Highs from the mid 70s to lower 90s, lows in the upper 50s. High temperatures today and lows tonight for the selected cities: San Jose, 80 and 57, Mountain View, 74 and 57, Morgan Hill, 90 and 56. The area forecast for the Monterey Bay and Salinas Valley: beach hazards statement in effect until 5 p.m. Pacific Daylight Time this afternoon. Coastal flood advisory in effect from 8 p.m. Saturday to 4 a.m. Pacific Daylight Time Wednesday. For the rest of today, mostly sunny. Highs in the upper 60s at the coast to the upper 80s inland. West winds 10 to 15 miles per hour. For tonight, mostly clear until midnight, then becoming partly cloudy. Lows in the mid-50s. Southwest winds 5 to 10 miles per hour. And on Saturday, partly cloudy. Highs around 70 at the coast to the upper 80s inland. West winds up to 5 miles per hour, increasing to 5 to 15 miles per hour in the afternoon. For the Saturday night, mostly cloudy. Lows around 60. Southwest winds 5 to 10 miles per hour. For Sunday, mostly cloudy. Highs in the lower 70s at the coast of the mid-80s inland. Light winds, becoming west 5 to 10 miles per hour in the afternoon. And on Sunday night, mostly cloudy. Lows in the lower 60s. For the Monday, mostly cloudy in the morning, then becoming partly cloudy. High 70s and 80s. Monday night and Tuesday, partly cloudy. Lows in the lower 60s, high 70s and 80s for Tuesday night, mostly clear until midnight, then becoming partly cloudy. Lows around 60. And on Wednesday, partly cloudy in the morning, then becoming mostly sunny. Highs from the lower 70s to mid 80s for the Wednesday night, mostly clear until midnight, then becoming partly cloudy. Lows in the upper 50s for Thursday, partly cloudy. Highs from the upper 60s to mid 80s. High temperatures today and lows tonight for the selected cities: Santa Cruz, 80 and 56, Monterey, 68 and 56, Salinas, 68 and 56.

Hollister, 80 and 55, King City, 87 and 57. The weather overview for the Bay Area and Central Coast, warmer temperatures continue into next week with moderate heat risk early next week. Coastal flood advisory for up to 1.7 feet of inundation above ground level is possible in low-lying areas near shorelines and tidal waterways. Potential for thunderstorms and elevated fire weather concerns late this weekend into early next week. The extended forecast for the Bay Area and Central Coast, Sunday and Sunday night, mostly cloudy. High 60 to 95. Lows 55 to 75. Monday and Monday night, mostly cloudy. High 65 to 95. Lows 55 to 70. Tuesday and Tuesday night, mostly clear. High 65 to 95. Lows 50 to 70. Wednesday and Wednesday night, mostly clear. High 65 to 95. Lows 50 to 70. Thursday, mostly sunny. High 60 to 90. Sunrise, sunset, and tidal information for the San Francisco Bay Area for Friday, July 10th. The sunset tonight, 8:33 p.m. The sunrise tomorrow, 5:58 a.m. The sunset tomorrow, 8:32 p.m. Tidal data at the Golden Gate for the afternoon and evening hours today and the morning hours of tomorrow. Low tide, 1:45 p.m. at 2.97 feet. High tide, 8:17 p.m. at 6.70 feet. Low tide, 3:35 a.m. at minus 072 feet. High tide, 11:01 a.m. at 4.33 feet. Here are the buoy observations for 5 p.m. Pacific Daylight Time. At offshore buoy 6, winds west at 10 knots, pressure 1,020.9 millibars. At offshore buoy 59, winds northwest at 10 knots, water temperature 63, pressure 1,020.0 millibars. At Point Arena buoy, winds northwest 14 knots, water temperature 53, pressure 1,015.1 millibars, seas 3 feet, every 15 seconds. At buoy 13 near Bodega Bay, winds northwest at 23 knots, gusting to 29, pressure 1,013.0 millibars, swell 7 feet, every 7 seconds. At Point Reyes Wave Rider buoy, water temperature 54, seas 9 feet, every 8 seconds. At San Francisco Bar buoy, water temperature 59, seas 5 feet, every 15 seconds. At San Francisco Bay, winds northwest at 60 knots, gusting to 21, water temperature 56, pressure 1,013.8 millibars, swell 6 feet, every 9 seconds. At Monterey Bay buoy, winds northwest 21 knots, gusting to 27, water temperature 60, pressure 1,013.6 millibars, seas 7 feet, every 9 seconds. At Point Sur, Wave Rider buoy, water temperature 57, seas 9 feet, every 10 seconds. At Cape San Martin buoy, winds northwest 21 knots, gusting to 27, water temperature 59, pressure 1,012.4 millibars. Seas 9 feet, every 10 seconds. 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This broadcast originates from the National Weather Service office located in Monterey, California, and serves the South Bay and Monterey Bay Area, including the cities of San Jose, Monterey, Salinas, and Santa Cruz. Synopsis for the Central California coast and bays, including the Monterey Bay, Greater Farallones, and Cordell Bank National Marine Sanctuaries, rough northwest seas subside to moderate, 6 to 8 feet, by the end of the weekend. The embedded low, long period southwest swell continues into next week. Northwest strong breezes diminish to a moderate to fresh breeze with strong gusts early next week. The marine forecast for San Pablo Bay, Suisun Bay, the West Delta, and the San Francisco Bay north of the Bay Bridge. For tonight, southwest wind 10 to 15 knots, easing to 5 to 10 knots late. For Saturday, southwest wind 5 to 10 knots, rising to 10 to 15 knots.

for Saturday night. Southwest wind 10 to 15 knots, easing to 5 to 10 knots after midnight. The marine forecast for Monterey Bay. For tonight, northwest wind 10 to 15 knots, easing to around 5 knots. Seas 4 to 6 feet, subsiding to 3 to 4 feet after midnight. Wave detail, northwest 5 feet at 8 seconds. For Saturday, northwest wind 5 to 10 knots, becoming west 10 to 15 knots in the afternoon. Seas 3 to 4 feet. Wave detail, northwest 4 feet at 8 seconds. For Saturday night, southwest wind 5 to 10 knots, becoming west after midnight. Seas 3 to 4 feet. Wave detail, northwest 4 feet at 8 seconds. The coastal waters forecast from Pigeon Point to Point Pinos out to 10 nautical miles. Small craft advisory in effect until 9 p.m. Pacific Daylight Time this evening. For tonight, northwest wind 15 to 20 knots, easing to 10 to 15 knots after midnight. Seas 5 to 7 feet. Wave detail, northwest 7 feet at 8 seconds. For Saturday, northwest wind 10 to 15 knots, rising to 15 to 20 knots in the afternoon. Seas 4 to 6 feet. Wave detail, northwest 5 feet at 8 seconds and south 2 feet at 15 seconds. For Saturday night, northwest wind 10 to 15 knots, easing to 5 to 10 knots after midnight. Seas 4 to 6 feet. Wave detail, northwest 5 feet at 8 seconds and south 2 feet at 15 seconds. The area forecast for the peninsula, North Bay, and East Bay. Coastal flood advisory in effect until 4 a.m. Pacific Daylight Time Thursday. Beach hazards statement in effect until 5 p.m. Pacific Daylight Time this afternoon. For the rest of today, mostly sunny. Highs in the mid-60s at the coast of the mid-80s inland. West winds 10 to 15 miles per hour. For tonight, mostly clear until midnight, then becoming partly cloudy. Lows from the 40s to upper 50s. Southwest winds 5 to 15 miles per hour. And on Saturday, partly cloudy. Highs in the upper 60s at the coast to the upper 80s inland. West winds 5 to 15 miles per hour. For the Saturday night, mostly cloudy. Lows from the 50s to lower 60s. Southwest winds 5 to 10 miles per hour. For Sunday, mostly cloudy in the morning, then becoming partly cloudy. Highs in the lower 70s at the coast to around 90 inland. Southwest winds 5 to 10 miles per hour. And on Sunday night, partly cloudy. Lows from the 50s to mid-60s. For the Monday, mostly cloudy in the morning, then becoming partly cloudy. Highs from the lower 70s to mid-80s. For Monday night, partly cloudy. Lows from the 50s to mid-60s. Tuesday through Wednesday night, mostly clear. Highs from the lower 70s to mid-80s. Lows from the 50s to lower 60s. Thursday, partly cloudy in the morning, then becoming mostly sunny. Highs from the mid-60s to lower 80s. High temperatures today and lows tonight for these selected cities: San Francisco, 66 and 54, San Francisco Airport, 68 and 55, Redwood City, 77 and 56, Oakland, 70 and 56, Fremont, 75 and 56, Concord, 84 and 56, Livermore, 84 and 55, San Rafael, 81 and 54, Santa Rosa, 89 and 53, Napa, 80 and 52, Fairfield, 84 and 56. These are the 5 p.m. Pacific Daylight Time observations for the San Francisco and Monterey Bay areas on Friday, July 10th. At San Francisco Airport, it was partly sunny, temperature 62, dew point 52, relative humidity 69%, west wind at 23 miles an hour, gusting to 35, pressure 29.94 inches and steady. At Oakland Airport, it was mostly sunny, temperature 63, dew point 52, relative humidity 67%, west wind at 12 miles an hour, pressure 29.9.

inches and falling. At San Jose Airport, it was sunny, temperature 72, dew point 52, relative humidity 49%, northwest wind at 13 miles an hour, pressure 29.91 inches and falling. At Santa Rosa, it was sunny, temperature 76, south wind at 15, pressure 29.86 and falling. At Concord, it was sunny, temperature 80, southwest wind at 12. At Livermore, it was sunny, temperature 78, west wind at 12. At Monterey, it was sunny, temperature 63, west wind at 10, pressure 29.95 and falling. At Salinas, it was sunny, temperature 65, dew point 53, relative humidity 65%, northwest wind at 14. Here are some observations around California and western Nevada. Skies ranged from sunny to mostly sunny. It was 86 at Sacramento, 72 at Los Angeles, 72 at San Diego, and 92 at Reno. Truckee reported 82, South Lake Tahoe reported 81, Blue Canyon reported 77, and Mammoth Lakes reported 86. Local temperature reports around San Francisco Bay for 5 p.m. Downtown San Francisco was 61 degrees. Oakland Museum was 64 degrees. Redwood City was 77 degrees. San Rafael was 81 degrees. The area forecast for the South Bay, including the San Jose metro area and the Santa Clara Valley. Coastal flood advisory in effect until 4 a.m. Pacific Daylight Time Thursday. For the rest of today, sunny. Highs in the mid-70s by the bay, mid-80s to lower 90s inland. Northwest winds 5 to 15 miles per hour. Highs in the mid-70s by the bay, mid-80s to lower 90s inland. Northwest winds 5 to 15 miles per hour. For tonight, mostly clear. Lows in the 50s. Northwest winds 5 to 10 miles per hour. And on Saturday, partly cloudy. Highs in the upper 70s by the bay, upper 80s to mid 90s inland. Northwest winds 5 to 10 miles per hour. For the Saturday night, mostly cloudy. Lows near 60. West winds 5 to 10 miles per hour. For Sunday, mostly cloudy in the morning, then becoming partly cloudy. Highs in the upper 70s by the bay, mid-80s to lower 90s inland. Light winds, becoming west up to 5 miles per hour in the afternoon. And on Sunday night, partly cloudy. Lows from the lower to mid-60s. Monday and Monday night, partly cloudy. Highs from the lower 80s to mid-90s, lows in the lower 60s for the Tuesday. Mostly sunny in the morning, then becoming sunny. Highs from the lower 80s to mid-90s for Tuesday night, clear. Lows around 60. Wednesday through Thursday, mostly clear. Highs from the mid-70s to lower 90s, lows in the upper 50s. High temperatures today and lows tonight for the selected cities: San Jose, 80 and 57, Mountain View, 74 and 57, Morgan Hill, 90 and 56. The area forecast for the Monterey Bay and Salinas Valley. Beach hazards statement in effect until 5 p.m. Pacific Daylight Time this afternoon. Coastal flood advisory in effect from 8 p.m. Saturday to 4 a.m. Pacific Daylight Time Wednesday. For the rest of today, mostly sunny. Highs in the upper 60s at the coast to the upper 80s inland. West winds 10 to 15 miles per hour. For tonight, mostly clear until midnight, then becoming partly cloudy. Lows in the mid-50s. Southwest winds 5 to 10 miles per hour. And on Saturday, partly cloudy. Highs around 70 at the coast to the upper 80s inland. West winds up to 5 miles per hour, increasing to 5 to 15 miles per hour in the afternoon. For the Saturday night, mostly cloudy. Lows around 60. Southwest winds 5 to 10 miles per hour. For Sunday, mostly cloudy. Highs in the lower 70s at the coast of the mid-80s inland. Light winds, becoming west 5 to 10 miles per hour in the

afternoon. And on Sunday night, mostly cloudy. Lows in the lower 60s. For the Monday, mostly cloudy in the morning, then becoming partly cloudy. High 70s and 80s. Monday night and Tuesday, partly cloudy. Lows in the lower 60s, high 70s and 80s for Tuesday night. Mostly clear until midnight, then becoming partly cloudy. Lows around 60. And on Wednesday, partly cloudy in the morning, then becoming mostly sunny. Highs from the lower 70s to mid 80s for the Wednesday night. Mostly clear until midnight, then becoming partly cloudy. Lows in the upper 50s for Thursday. Partly cloudy. Highs from the upper 60s to mid 80s. High temperatures today and lows tonight for the selected cities: Santa Cruz, 80 and 56, Monterey, 68 and 56, Salinas, 68 and 56, Hollister, 80 and 55, King City, 87 and 57. The weather overview for the Bay Area and Central Coast: warmer temperatures continue into next week with moderate heat risk early next week. Coastal flood advisory for up to 1.7 feet of inundation above ground level is possible in low-lying areas near shorelines and tidal waterways. Potential for thunderstorms and elevated fire weather concerns late this weekend into early next week. The extended forecast for the Bay Area and Central Coast: Sunday and Sunday night, mostly cloudy. High 60 to 95. Lows 55 to 75. Monday and Monday night, mostly cloudy. High 65 to 95. Lows 55 to 70. Tuesday and Tuesday night, mostly clear. High 65 to 95. Lows 50 to 70. Wednesday and Wednesday night, mostly clear. High 65 to 95. Lows 50 to 70. Thursday, mostly sunny. High 60 to 90. Sunrise, sunset, and tidal information for the San Francisco Bay Area for Friday, July 10th. The sunset tonight, 8:33 p.m. The sunrise tomorrow, 5:58 a.m. The sunset tomorrow, 8:32 p.m. Tidal data at the Golden Gate for the afternoon and evening hours today and the morning hours of tomorrow. Low tide, 1:45 p.m. at 2.97 feet. High tide, 8:17 p.m. at 6.70 feet. Low tide, 3:35 a.m. at minus 072 feet. High tide, 11:01 a.m. at 4.33 feet. Here are the buoy observations for 5 p.m. Pacific Daylight Time. An offshore buoy 6, winds west at 10 knots, pressure 1,020.9 millibars. An offshore buoy 59, winds northwest at 10 knots, water temperature 63, pressure 1,020.0 millibars. At Point Arena buoy, winds northwest 14 knots, water temperature 53, pressure 1,015.1 millibars, seas 3 feet, every 15 seconds. At buoy 13 near Bodega Bay, winds northwest at 23 knots, gusting to 29, pressure 1,013.0 millibars, swell 7 feet, every 7 seconds. At Point Reyes Wave Rider buoy, water temperature 54, seas 9 feet, every 8 seconds. At San Francisco Bar buoy, water temperature 59, seas 5 feet, every 15 seconds. At San Francisco Bay, winds northwest at 60 knots, gusting to 21, water temperature 56, pressure 1,013.8 millibars, swell 6 feet, every 9 seconds. At Monterey Bay buoy, winds northwest 21 knots, gusting to 27, water temperature 60, pressure 1,013.6 millibars, sea 7 feet, every 9 seconds. At Point Sur, Wave Rider buoy, water temperature 57, seas 9 feet, every 10 seconds. At Cape San Martin buoy, winds northwest 21 knots, gusting to 27, water temperature 59, pressure 1,012.4 millibars. Seas 9 feet, every 10 seconds. Synopsis for the Central California coast and bays, including the Monterey Bay, Greater Farallones, and Cordell Bank National Marine Sanctuaries: rough northwest seas subside to moderate, 6 to 8 feet, by the end of the weekend.

the embedded low. Long period southwest swell continues into next week. Northwest strong breezes diminish to a moderate to fresh breeze with strong gusts early next week. The marine forecast for San Pablo Bay, Suisun Bay, the West Delta, and the San Francisco Bay north of the Bay Bridge. For tonight, southwest wind 10 to 15 knots, easing to 5 to 10 knots late. For Saturday, southwest wind 5 to 10 knots, rising to 10 to 15 knots in the afternoon. For Saturday night, southwest wind 10 to 15 knots, easing to 5 to 10 knots after midnight. The marine forecast for Monterey Bay. For tonight, northwest wind 10 to 15 knots, easing to around 5 knots. Seas 4 to 6 feet, subsiding to 3 to 4 feet after midnight. Wave detail, northwest 5 feet at 8 seconds. For Saturday, northwest wind 5 to 10 knots, becoming west 10 to 15 knots in the afternoon. Seas 3 to 4 feet. Wave detail, northwest 4 feet at 8 seconds. For Saturday night, southwest wind 5 to 10 knots, becoming west after midnight. Seas 3 to 4 feet. Wave detail, northwest 4 feet at 8 seconds. The coastal waters forecast from Pigeon Point to Point Pinos out to 10 nautical miles. Small craft advisory in effect until 9 p.m. Pacific Daylight Time this evening. For tonight, northwest wind 15 to 20 knots, easing to 10 to 15 knots after midnight. Seas 5 to 7 feet. Wave detail, northwest 7 feet at 8 seconds. For Saturday, northwest wind 10 to 15 knots, rising to 15 to 20 knots in the afternoon. Seas 4 to 6 feet. Wave detail, northwest 5 feet at 8 seconds and south 2 feet at 15 seconds. For Saturday night, northwest wind 10 to 15 knots, easing to 5 to 10 knots after midnight. Seas 4 to 6 feet. Wave detail, northwest 5 feet at 8 seconds and south 2 feet at 15 seconds. The area forecast for the peninsula, North Bay, and East Bay. Coastal flood advisory in effect until 4 a.m. Pacific Daylight Time Thursday. Beach hazards statement in effect until 5 p.m. Pacific Daylight Time this afternoon, for the rest of today. Mostly sunny. Highs in the mid-60s of the coast to the mid-80s inland. West winds 10 to 15 miles per hour. For tonight, mostly clear until midnight, then becoming partly cloudy. Lows from the 40s to upper 50s. Southwest winds 5 to 15 miles per hour. And on Saturday, partly cloudy. Highs in the upper 60s at the coast to the upper 80s inland. West winds 5 to 15 miles per hour. For the Saturday night, mostly cloudy. Lows from the 50s to lower 60s. Southwest winds 5 to 10 miles per hour. For Sunday, mostly cloudy in the morning, then becoming partly cloudy. Highs in the lower 70s at the coast to around 90 inland. Southwest winds 5 to 10 miles per hour. And on Sunday night, partly cloudy. Lows from the 50s to mid 60s. For the Monday, mostly cloudy in the morning, then becoming partly cloudy. Highs from the lower 70s to mid 80s. For Monday night, partly cloudy. Lows from the 50s to mid 60s. Tuesday through Wednesday night, mostly clear. Highs from the lower 70s to mid 80s. Lows from the 50s to lower 60s. Thursday, partly cloudy in the morning, then becoming mostly sunny. Highs from the mid-60s to lower 80s. High temperatures today and lows tonight for these selected cities: San Francisco, 66 and 54, San Francisco Airport, 68 and 55, Redwood City, 77 and 56, Oakland, 70 and 56, Fremont, 75 and 56, Concord, 84 and 56, Livermore, 84 and 55, San Rafael, 81 and 54, Santa Rosa, 89 and 53, Napa, 80 and 52, Fairfield, 84 and 56. These are the 5 p.m. Pacific Daylight Time observations for the San Francisco and Monterey.

falling. In Santa Rosa, it was sunny, temperature 76, south wind at 15, pressure 29.86 and falling. At Concord, it was sunny, temperature 80, southwest wind at 12. At Livermore, it was sunny, temperature 78, west wind at 12. At Monterey, it was sunny, temperature 63, west wind at 10, pressure 29.95 and falling. At Salinas, it was sunny, temperature 65, dew point 53, relative humidity 65%, northwest wind at 14. Here are some observations around California and western Nevada. Skies ranged from sunny to mostly sunny. It was 86 at Sacramento, 72 at Los Angeles, 72 at San Diego, and 92 at Reno. Truckee reported 82, South Lake Tahoe reported 81, Blue Canyon reported 77, and Mammoth Lakes reported 86. Local temperature reports around San Francisco Bay for 5 p.m. Downtown San Francisco was 61 degrees. Oakland Museum was 64 degrees. Redwood City was 77 degrees. San Rafael was 81 degrees. The area forecast for the South Bay, including the San Jose metro area and the Santa Clara Valley. Coastal flood advisory in effect until 4 a.m. Pacific Daylight Time Thursday. For the rest of today, sunny. Highs in the mid-70s by the bay, mid-80s to lower 90s inland. Northwest winds 5 to 15 miles per hour. For tonight, mostly clear. Lows in the 50s. Northwest winds 5 to 10 miles per hour. And on Saturday, partly cloudy. Highs in the upper 70s by the bay, upper 80s to mid-90s inland. Northwest winds 5 to 10 miles per hour. For the Saturday night, mostly cloudy. Lows near 60. West winds 5 to 10 miles per hour. For Sunday, mostly cloudy in the morning, then becoming partly cloudy. Highs in the upper 70s by the bay, mid-80s to lower 90s inland. Light winds, becoming west up to 5 miles per hour in the afternoon. And on Sunday night, partly cloudy. Lows from the lower to mid-60s. Monday and Monday night, partly cloudy. Highs from the lower 80s to mid-90s, lows in the lower 60s for the Tuesday. Mostly sunny in the morning, then becoming sunny. Highs from the lower 80s to mid-90s for Tuesday night, clear. Lows around 60. Wednesday through Thursday, mostly clear. Highs from the mid-70s to lower 90s, lows in the upper 50s, high temperatures today and lows tonight for the selected cities, San Jose, 80 and 57, Mountain View, 74 and 57, Morgan Hill, 90 and 56. The area forecast for the Monterey Bay and Salinas Valley? Beach hazards statement in effect until 5 p.m. Pacific Daylight Time this afternoon. Coastal flood advisory in effect from 8 p.m. Saturday to 4 a.m. Pacific Daylight Time Wednesday. For the rest of today, mostly sunny. Highs in the upper 60s at the coast to the upper 80s inland. West winds 10 to 15 miles per hour. For tonight, mostly clear until midnight, then becoming partly cloudy. Lows in the mid-50s. Southwest winds 5 to 10 miles per hour. And on Saturday, partly cloudy. Highs around 70 at the coast to the upper 80s inland. West winds up to 5 miles per hour, increasing to 5 to 15 miles per hour in the afternoon. For the Saturday night, mostly cloudy. Lows around 60. Southwest winds 5 to 10 miles per hour. For Sunday, mostly cloudy. Highs in the lower 70s at the coast of the mid-80s inland. Light winds, becoming west 5 to 10 miles per hour in the afternoon. And on Sunday night, mostly cloudy. Lows in the lower 60s. For the Monday, mostly cloudy in the morning, then becoming partly cloudy. High 70s and 80s. Monday night and Tuesday, partly cloudy. Lows in the lower 60s, high 70s and 80s for Tuesday night, mostly clear until midnight.

becoming partly cloudy. Lows around 60. And on Wednesday, partly cloudy in the morning, then becoming mostly sunny. Highs from the lower 70s to mid 80s for the Wednesday night, mostly clear until midnight, then becoming partly cloudy. Lows in the upper 50s for Thursday, partly cloudy. Highs from the upper 60s to mid 80s, high temperatures today and lows tonight for the selected cities, Santa Cruz, 80 and 56, Monterey, 68 and 56, Salinas, 68 and 56, Hollister, 80 and 55, King City, 87 and 57. The weather overview for the Bay Area and Central Coast, warmer temperatures continue into next week with moderate heat risk early next week. Coastal flood advisory for up to 1.7 feet of inundation above ground level is possible in low-lying areas near shorelines and tidal waterways. Potential for thunderstorms and elevated fire weather concerns late this weekend into early next week. The extended forecast for the Bay Area and Central Coast, Sunday and Sunday night, mostly cloudy. High 60 to 95. Lows 55 to 75. Monday and Monday night, mostly cloudy. High 65 to 95. Lows 55 to 70. Tuesday and Tuesday night, mostly clear. High 65 to 95. Lows 50 to 70. Wednesday and Wednesday night, mostly clear. High 65 to 95. Lows 50 to 70. Thursday, mostly sunny. High 60 to 90. Sunrise, sunset, and tidal information for the San Francisco Bay Area for Friday, July 10th. The sunset tonight, 8:33 p.m. The sunrise tomorrow, 5:58 a.m. The sunset tomorrow, 8:32 p.m. Tidal data at the Golden Gate for the afternoon and evening hours today and the morning hours of tomorrow. Low tide, 1:45 p.m. at 2.97 feet. High tide, 8:17 p.m. at 6.70 feet. Low tide, 3:35 a.m. at minus 072 feet. High tide, 11:01 a.m. at 4.33 feet. 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This broadcast originates from the National Weather Service office located in Monterey, California, and serves the South Bay and Monterey Bay Area, including the cities of San Jose, Monterey, Salinas, and Santa Cruz. Here are the buoy observations for 5 p.m. Pacific Daylight Time. An offshore buoy 6 winds west at 10 knots, pressure 1,020.9 millibars. An offshore buoy 59 winds northwest at 10 knots, water temperature 63, pressure 1,020.0 millibars. At Point Arena buoy, winds northwest 14 knots, water temperature 53, pressure 1,015.1 millibars, seas 3 feet, every 15 seconds. At buoy 13 near Bodega Bay, winds northwest at 23 knots, gusting to 29, pressure 1,013.0 millibars, swell 7 feet, every 7 seconds. At Point Reyes Wave Rider buoy, water temperature 54, seas 9 feet, every 8 seconds. At San Francisco Bar buoy, water temperature 59, seas 5 feet, every 15 seconds. At San Francisco buoy, winds northwest at 60 knots, gusting to 21, water temperature 56, pressure 1,013.8 millibars, swell 6 feet, every 9 seconds. At Monterey Bay buoy, winds northwest 21 knots, gusting to 27, water temperature 60, pressure 1,013.6 millibars, sea 7 feet, every 9 seconds. At Point Sur, Wave Rider buoy, water temperature 57, seas 9 feet, every 10 seconds. At Cape San Martin buoy, winds northwest 21 knots, gusting to 27, water temperature 59, pressure 1,012.4 millibars. Seas 9 feet, every 10 seconds. Synopsis for the Central California coast and bays, including the Monterey Bay, Greater Farallones, and Cordell Bank National Marine Sanctuaries, rough northwest seas subside to moderate.

8 feet by the end of the weekend. The embedded low, long period southwest swell continues into next week. Northwest strong breezes diminish to a moderate to fresh breeze with strong gusts early next week. The marine forecast for San Pablo Bay, Suisun Bay, the West Delta, and the San Francisco Bay north of the Bay Bridge. For tonight, southwest wind 10 to 15 knots, easing to 5 to 10 knots late. For Saturday, southwest wind 5 to 10 knots, rising to 10 to 15 knots in the afternoon. For Saturday night, southwest wind 10 to 15 knots, easing to 5 to 10 knots after midnight. The marine forecast for Monterey Bay. For tonight, northwest wind 10 to 15 knots, easing to around 5 knots. Seas 4 to 6 feet, subsiding to 3 to 4 feet after midnight. Wave detail, northwest 5 feet at 8 seconds. For Saturday, northwest wind 5 to 10 knots, becoming west 10 to 15 knots in the afternoon. Seas 3 to 4 feet. Wave detail, northwest 4 feet at 8 seconds. For Saturday night, southwest wind 5 to 10 knots, becoming west after midnight. Seas 3 to 4 feet. Wave detail, northwest 4 feet at 8 seconds. The coastal waters forecast from Pigeon Point to Point Pinos out to 10 nautical miles. Small craft advisory in effect until 9 p.m. Pacific Daylight Time this evening. For tonight, northwest wind 15 to 20 knots, easing to 10 to 15 knots after midnight. Seas 5 to 7 feet. Wave detail, northwest 7 feet at 8 seconds. For Saturday, northwest wind 10 to 15 knots, rising to 15 to 20 knots in the afternoon. Seas 4 to 6 feet. Wave detail, northwest 5 feet at 8 seconds and south 2 feet at 15 seconds. For Saturday night, northwest wind 10 to 15 knots, easing to 5 to 10 knots after midnight. Seas 4 to 6 feet. Wave detail, northwest 5 feet at 8 seconds and south 2 feet at 15 seconds. The area forecast for the peninsula, North Bay, and East Bay. Coastal flood advisory in effect until 4 a.m. Pacific Daylight Time Thursday. Beach hazards statement in effect until 5 p.m. Pacific Daylight Time this afternoon, for the rest of today. Mostly sunny. Highs in the mid-60s at the coast of the mid-80s inland. West winds 10 to 15 miles per hour. For tonight, mostly clear until midnight, then becoming partly cloudy. Lows from the 40s to upper 50s. Southwest winds 5 to 15 miles per hour. And on Saturday, partly cloudy. Highs in the upper 60s at the coast to the upper 80s inland. West winds 5 to 15 miles per hour. For the Saturday night, mostly cloudy. Lows from the 50s to lower 60s. Southwest winds 5 to 10 miles per hour. For Sunday, mostly cloudy in the morning, then becoming partly cloudy. Highs in the lower 70s at the coast to around 90 inland. Southwest winds 5 to 10 miles per hour. And on Sunday night, partly cloudy. Lows from the 50s to mid-60s. For the Monday, mostly cloudy in the morning, then becoming partly cloudy. Highs from the lower 70s to mid-80s. For Monday night, partly cloudy. Lows from the 50s to mid-60s. Tuesday through Wednesday night, mostly clear. Highs from the lower 70s to mid-80s. Lows from the 50s to lower 60s. Thursday, partly cloudy in the morning, then becoming mostly sunny. Highs from the mid-60s to lower 80s. High temperatures today and lows tonight for the selected cities: San Francisco, 66 and 54, San Francisco Airport, 68 and 55, Redwood City, 77 and 56, Oakland, 70 and 56, Fremont, 75 and 56, Concord, 84 and 56, Livermore, 84 and 55, San Rafael, 81 and 54, Santa Rosa, 89 and 53, Napa, 80 and 52, Fairfield, 84 and 56. These are the 5 p.m. Pacific Daylight Time.

time observations for the San Francisco and Monterey Bay areas on Friday, July 10th. At San Francisco Airport, it was partly sunny, temperature 62, dew point 52, relative humidity 69%, west wind at 23 miles an hour, gusting to 35, pressure 29.94 inches and steady. At Oakland Airport, it was mostly sunny, temperature 63, dew point 52, relative humidity 67%, west wind at 12 miles an hour, pressure 29.94 inches and falling. At San Jose Airport, it was sunny, temperature 72, dew point 52, relative humidity 49%, northwest wind at 13 miles an hour, pressure 29.91 inches and falling. At Santa Rosa, it was sunny, temperature 76, south wind at 15, pressure 29.86 and falling. At Concord, it was sunny, temperature 80, southwest wind at 12. At Livermore, it was sunny, temperature 78, west wind at 12. At Monterey, it was sunny, temperature 63, west wind at 10, pressure 29.95 and falling. At Salinas, it was sunny, temperature 65, dew point 53, relative humidity 65%, northwest wind at 14. Here are some observations around California and western Nevada. Skies ranged from sunny to mostly sunny. It was 86 at Sacramento, 72 at Los Angeles, 72 at San Diego, and 92 at Reno. Truckee reported 82, South Lake Tahoe reported 81. Blue Canyon reported 77, and Mammoth Lakes reported 86. These are the 6 p.m. Pacific Daylight Time observations for the San Francisco and Monterey Bay areas on Friday, July 10th. At San Francisco Airport, it was partly sunny, temperature 62, dew point 52, relative humidity 69%, west wind at 18 miles an hour, gusting to 25, pressure 29.91 inches and falling. At Oakland Airport, it was partly sunny, temperature 63, dew point 53, relative humidity 70%, southwest wind at 9 miles an hour, pressure 29.92 inches and falling. At San Jose Airport, it was mostly sunny, temperature 70, dew point 52, relative humidity 52%, northwest wind at 12 miles an hour, pressure 29.91 inches and steady. At Santa Rosa, it was sunny, temperature 73, southeast wind at 12, pressure 29.86 and steady. At Concord, it was sunny, temperature 77, south wind at 10. At Livermore, it was sunny, temperature 75, west wind at 15. At Monterey, it was mostly sunny, temperature 62, west wind at 9, pressure 29.94 and falling. At Salinas, it was sunny, temperature 65, dew point 52, relative humidity 62%, northwest wind at 14. Here are some observations around California and western Nevada. It was sunny, with a temperature of 84 at Sacramento, 72 at Los Angeles, and 91 at Reno. Under sunny skies, South Lake Tahoe reported 78, Blue Canyon reported 76, and Mammoth Lakes reported 84. At San Diego, it was mostly sunny, with a temperature of 71. Local temperature reports around San Francisco Bay for 5 p.m. Downtown San Francisco was 61 degrees. Oakland Museum was 64 degrees. Redwood City was 77 degrees. San Rafael was 81 degrees. The area forecast for the South Bay, including the San Jose metro area and the Santa Clara Valley. Coastal flood advisory in effect until 4 a.m. Pacific Daylight Time Thursday. For tonight, mostly clear. Lows in the 50s. Northwest winds 5 to 10 miles per hour. For Saturday, partly cloudy. Highs in the upper 70s by the bay, upper 80s to mid 90s inland. Northwest winds 5 to 10 miles per hour. For Saturday night, mostly cloudy. Lows near 60. West winds 5 to 10 miles per hour. And on Sunday,
mostly cloudy in the morning, then becoming partly cloudy. Highs in the upper 70s by the bay, mid 80s to lower 90s inland. Light winds, becoming west up to 5 miles per hour in the afternoon. For Sunday night, partly cloudy. Lows from the lower to mid 60s. West winds 5 to 10 miles per hour. For Monday, mostly cloudy in the morning, then becoming partly cloudy. Highs from the lower 80s to mid 90s. For Monday night, partly cloudy. Lows in the lower 60s. And on Tuesday, mostly sunny in the morning, then becoming sunny. Highs from the lower 80s to mid 90s. For Tuesday night, clear. Lows around 60. Wednesday through Thursday night, mostly clear. Highs from the mid 70s to lower 90s. Lows in the upper 50s. Friday, partly cloudy in the morning, then becoming mostly sunny. Highs from the mid 70s to lower 90s, low temperatures tonight and highs tomorrow for the selected cities: San Jose, 57 and 83, Mountain View, 57 and 77, Morgan Hill, 56 and 93. The area forecast for the Monterey Bay and Salinas Valley: coastal flood advisory in effect from 8 p.m. Saturday to 4 a.m. Pacific Daylight Time Wednesday. For tonight, mostly clear until midnight, then becoming partly cloudy. Lows in the mid-50s. Southwest winds 5 to 10 miles per hour. For Saturday, partly cloudy. Highs around 70 at the coast of the upper 80s inland. West winds up to 5 miles per hour, increasing to 5 to 15 miles per hour in the afternoon. For Saturday night, mostly cloudy. Lows around 60. Southwest winds 5 to 10 miles per hour. And on Sunday, mostly cloudy. Highs in the lower 70s at the coast of the mid 80s inland. Light winds, becoming west 5 to 10 miles per hour in the afternoon. For Sunday night, mostly cloudy. Lows in the lower 60s. West winds 5 to 10 miles per hour. For Monday, mostly cloudy in the morning, then becoming partly cloudy. High 70s and 80s. Monday night and Tuesday, partly cloudy. Lows in the lower 60s, high 70s and 80s for Tuesday night. Mostly clear until midnight, then becoming partly cloudy. Lows around 60. And on Wednesday, partly cloudy in the morning, then becoming mostly sunny. Highs from the lower 70s to mid 80s for Wednesday night. Mostly clear until midnight, then becoming partly cloudy. Lows in the upper 50s Thursday through Friday, partly cloudy. Highs from the upper 60s to mid 80s, lows in the upper 50s, low temperatures tonight and highs tomorrow for the selected cities: Santa Cruz, 56 and 81, Monterey, 56 and 70, Salinas, 56 and 72, Hollister, 55 and 83, King City, 57 and 88. The weather overview for the Bay Area and Central Coast: warmer temperatures continue into next week with moderate heat risk early next week. Coastal flood advisory for up to 1.7 feet of inundation above ground level is possible in low-lying areas near shorelines and tidal waterways. Potential for thunderstorms and elevated fire weather concerns late this weekend into early next week. The extended forecast for the Bay Area and Central Coast: Sunday and Sunday night, mostly cloudy. High 60 to 95. Lows 55 to 75. Monday and Monday night, mostly cloudy. High 65 to 95. Lows 55 to 70. Tuesday and Tuesday night, mostly clear. High 65 to 95. Lows 50 to 70. Wednesday and Wednesday night, mostly clear. High 65 to 95. Lows 50 to 70. Thursday, mostly sunny. High 60 to 90. Sunrise, sunset, and tidal information for the San Francisco Bay Area for Friday, July 10th. The sunset tonight, 8:33 p.m. The sunrise tomorrow, 5:58 a.m. The sunset tomorrow, 8:32 p.m. Tidal data at the Golden Gate for the afternoon and evening hours today and the morning hours of tomorrow.
Low time.

1, 45 p.m. at 2.97 feet. High tide, 8, 17 p.m. at 6.70 feet. Low tide, 3, 35 a.m. at minus 072 feet. High tide, 11, 01 a.m. at 4.33 feet. Here are the buoy observations for 6 p.m. Pacific Daylight Time. An offshore buoy 6 winds west at 12 knots, pressure 1,020.2 millibars. An offshore buoy 59 winds northwest at 10 knots, water temperature 63, pressure 1,019.7 millibars. At Point Arena buoy, winds northwest 14 knots, water temperature 53, pressure 1,014.9 millibars, seas 3 feet, every 8 seconds. At buoy 13 near Bodega Bay, winds northwest at 21 knots, gusting to 27, pressure 1,012.7 millibars. At Point Reyes Wave Rider buoy, water temperature 54, seas 8 feet, every 7 seconds. At San Francisco Bar buoy, water temperature 58, seas 5 feet, every 15 seconds. At San Francisco buoy, winds northwest at 19 knots, gusting to 25, pressure 1,012.8 millibars, swell 6 feet, every 8 seconds. At Monterey Bay buoy, winds northwest 21 knots, gusting to 25, water temperature 60, pressure 1,013.2 millibars, seas 8 feet, every 8 seconds. At Point Sur, Wave Rider buoy, water temperature 57, seas 9 feet, every 9 seconds. At Cape San Martin buoy, winds northwest 23 knots, gusting to 29, water temperature 59, pressure 1,011.7 millibars. Seas 9 feet, every 10 seconds. Synopsis for the Central California coast and bays, including the Monterey Bay, Greater Farallones, and Cordell Bank National Marine Sanctuaries, rough northwest seas subside to moderate, 6 to 8 feet, by the end of the weekend. The embedded low, long period southwest swell continues into next week. Northwest strong breezes diminish to a moderate to fresh breeze with strong gusts early next week. The marine forecast for San Pablo Bay, Suisun Bay, the West Delta, and the San Francisco Bay north of the Bay Bridge. For tonight, southwest wind 10 to 15 knots, easing to 5 to 10 knots late. For Saturday, southwest wind 5 to 10 knots, rising to 10 to 15 knots in the afternoon. For Saturday night, southwest wind 10 to 15 knots, easing to 5 to 10 knots after midnight. The marine forecast for Monterey Bay. For tonight, northwest wind 10 to 15 knots, easing to around 5 knots. Seas 4 to 6 feet, subsiding to 3 to 4 feet after midnight. Wave detail, northwest 5 feet at 8 seconds. For Saturday, northwest wind 5 to 10 knots, becoming west 10 to 15 knots in the afternoon. Seas 3 to 4 feet. Wave detail, northwest 4 feet at 8 seconds. For Saturday night, southwest wind 5 to 10 knots, becoming west after midnight. Seas 3 to 4 feet. Wave detail, northwest 4 feet at 8 seconds. The coastal waters forecast from Pigeon Point to Point Pinos out to 10 nautical miles. Small craft advisory in effect until 9 p.m. Pacific Daylight Time this evening. For tonight, northwest wind 15 to 20 knots, easing to 10 to 15 knots after midnight. Seas 5 to 7 feet. Wave detail, northwest 7 feet at 8 seconds. For Saturday, northwest wind 10 to 15 knots, rising to 15 to 20 knots in the afternoon. Seas 4 to 6 feet. Wave detail, northwest 5 feet at 8 seconds and south 2 feet at 15 seconds. For Saturday night, northwest wind 10 to 15 knots, easing to 5 to 10 knots after midnight. Seas 4 to 6 feet. Wave detail, northwest 5 feet at 8 seconds and south 2 feet at 15 seconds. The area forecast for the peninsula, North Bay, and East Bay. Coastal flood advisory in effect until 4 a.m. Pacific Daylight Time Thursday. For tonight, mostly clear until midnight, then becoming partly cloudy. Lows from the 40s to upper 50s.

southwest winds 5 to 15 miles per hour. For Saturday, partly cloudy. Highs in the upper 60s at the coast to the upper 80s inland. West winds 5 to 15 miles per hour. For Saturday night, mostly cloudy. Lows from the 50s to lower 60s. Southwest winds 5 to 10 miles per hour. And on Sunday? Mostly cloudy in the morning, then becoming partly cloudy. Highs in the lower 70s at the coast to around 90 inland. Southwest winds 5 to 10 miles per hour. For Sunday night, partly cloudy. Lows from the 50s to mid 60s. Southwest winds 5 to 10 miles per hour. For Monday, mostly cloudy in the morning, then becoming partly cloudy. Highs from the lower 70s to mid 80s. For Monday night, partly cloudy. Lows from the 50s to mid 60s. Tuesday through Wednesday night, mostly clear. Highs from the lower 70s to mid 80s. Lows from the 50s to lower 60s. Thursday, partly cloudy in the morning, then becoming mostly sunny. Highs from the mid 60s to lower 80s. Thursday night, mostly clear until midnight, then becoming partly cloudy. Lows in the 50s. Friday, partly cloudy. Highs from the mid 60s to lower 80s. Low temperatures tonight and highs tomorrow for these selected cities: San Francisco, 54 and 69, San Francisco Airport, 55 and 71, Redwood City, 56 and 82, Oakland, 56 and 74, Fremont, 56 and 79, Concord, 56 and 91, Livermore, 55 and 89, San Rafael, 54 and 87, Santa Rosa, 53 and 92, Napa, 52 and 84, Fairfield, 56 and 89. These are the 6 p.m. Pacific Daylight Time observations for the San Francisco and Monterey Bay areas on Friday, July 10th. At San Francisco Airport, it was partly sunny, temperature 62, dew point 52, relative humidity 69%, west wind at 18 miles an hour, gusting to 25, pressure 29.91 inches and falling. At Oakland Airport, it was partly sunny, temperature 63, dew point 53, relative humidity 70%, southwest wind at 9 miles an hour, pressure 29.92 inches and falling. At San Jose Airport, it was mostly sunny, temperature 70, dew point 52, relative humidity 52%, northwest wind at 12 miles an hour, pressure 29.91 inches and steady. At Santa Rosa, it was sunny, temperature 73, southeast wind at 12, pressure 29.86 and steady. At Concord, it was sunny, temperature 77, south wind at 10. At Livermore, it was sunny, temperature 75, west wind at 15. At Monterey, it was mostly sunny, temperature 62, west wind at 9, pressure 29.94 and falling. At Salinas, it was sunny, temperature 65, dew point 52, relative humidity 62%, northwest wind at 14. Here are some observations around California and western Nevada. It was sunny, with a temperature of 84 at Sacramento, 72 at Los Angeles, and 91 at Reno. Under sunny skies, South Lake Tahoe reported 78, Blue Canyon reported 76, and Mammoth Lakes reported 84. At San Diego, it was mostly sunny, with a temperature of 71. Local temperature reports around San Francisco Bay for 6 p.m. Downtown San Francisco was 61 degrees. Oakland Museum was 64 degrees. Redwood City was 76 degrees. San Rafael was 80 degrees. The area forecast for the South Bay, including the San Jose metro area and the Santa Clara Valley. Coastal flood advisory in effect until 4 a.m. Pacific Daylight Time Thursday. For tonight, mostly clear. Lows in the 50s. Northwest winds 5 to 10 miles per hour. For Saturday, partly cloudy. Highs in the upper 70s by the bay, upper 80s to mid 90s inland. North

5 to 10 miles per hour. For Saturday night, mostly cloudy. Lows near 60. West winds 5 to 10 miles per hour. And on Sunday? Mostly cloudy in the morning, then becoming partly cloudy. Highs in the upper 70s by the bay, mid 80s to lower 90s inland. Light winds, becoming west up to 5 miles per hour in the afternoon. For Sunday night, partly cloudy. Lows from the lower to mid 60s. West winds 5 to 10 miles per hour. For Monday, mostly cloudy in the morning, then becoming partly cloudy. Highs from the lower 80s to mid 90s. For Monday night, partly cloudy. Lows in the lower 60s. And on Tuesday, mostly sunny in the morning, then becoming sunny. Highs from the lower 80s to mid 90s. For Tuesday night, clear. Lows around 60. Wednesday through Thursday night, mostly clear. Highs from the mid 70s to lower 90s. Lows in the upper 50s. Friday, partly cloudy in the morning, then becoming mostly sunny. Highs from the mid 70s to lower 90s, low temperatures tonight and highs tomorrow for the selected cities: San Jose, 57 and 83, Mountain View, 57 and 77, Morgan Hill, 56 and 93. The area forecast for the Monterey Bay and Salinas Valley: coastal flood advisory in effect from 8 p.m. Saturday to 4 a.m. Pacific Daylight Time Wednesday. For tonight, mostly clear until midnight, then becoming partly cloudy. Lows in the mid-50s. Southwest winds 5 to 10 miles per hour. For Saturday, partly cloudy. Highs around 70 at the coast to the upper 80s inland. West winds up to 5 miles per hour, increasing to 5 to 15 miles per hour in the afternoon. For Saturday night, mostly cloudy. Lows around 60. Southwest winds 5 to 10 miles per hour. And on Sunday? Mostly cloudy. Highs in the lower 70s at the coast of the mid 80s inland. Light winds, becoming west 5 to 10 miles per hour in the afternoon. For Sunday night, mostly cloudy. Lows in the lower 60s. West winds 5 to 10 miles per hour. For Monday, mostly cloudy in the morning, then becoming partly cloudy. High 70s and 80s. Monday night and Tuesday, partly cloudy. Lows in the lower 60s, high 70s and 80s for Tuesday night. Mostly clear until midnight, then becoming partly cloudy. Lows around 60. And on Wednesday, partly cloudy in the morning, then becoming mostly sunny. Highs from the lower 70s to mid 80s for Wednesday night. Mostly clear until midnight, then becoming partly cloudy. Lows in the upper 50s Thursday through Friday, partly cloudy. Highs from the upper 60s to mid 80s, lows in the upper 50s, low temperatures tonight and highs tomorrow for the selected cities: Santa Cruz, 56 and 81, Monterey, 56 and 70, Salinas, 56 and 72, Hollister, 55 and 83, King City, 57 and 88. 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This broadcast originates from the National Weather Service office located in Monterey, California, and serves the South Bay and Monterey Bay Area, including the cities of San Jose, Monterey, Salinas, and Santa Cruz. The weather overview for the Bay Area and Central Coast: warmer temperatures continue into next week with moderate heat risk early next week. Coastal flood advisory for up to 1.7 feet of inundation above ground level is possible in low-lying areas near shorelines and tidal waterways. Potential for thunderstorms and elevated fire weather concerns late this weekend into early next week. The extended forecast for the Bay Area and Central Coast: Sunday and Sunday night, mostly cloudy. High 60 to 95. Lows 55 to 75. Monday and Monday night, mostly cloudy. High 65 to 95. Lows 55 to 70. Tuesday and Tuesday night, mostly clear. High 65 to 95.

lows 50 to 70. Wednesday and Wednesday night, mostly clear. High 65 to 95. Lows 50 to 70. Thursday, mostly sunny. High 60 to 90. Sunrise, sunset, and tidal information for the San Francisco Bay Area for Friday, July 10th. The sunset tonight, 8:33 p.m. The sunrise tomorrow, 5:58 a.m. The sunset tomorrow, 8:32 p.m. Tidal data at the Golden Gate for the afternoon and evening hours today and the morning hours of tomorrow. Low tide, 1:45 p.m. at 2.97 feet. High tide, 8:17 p.m. at 6.70 feet. Low tide, 3:35 a.m. at -072 feet. High tide, 11:01 a.m. at 4.33 feet. Here are the buoy observations for 6 p.m. Pacific Daylight Time. An offshore buoy 6 winds west at 12 knots, pressure 1,020.2 millibars. An offshore buoy 59 winds northwest at 10 knots, water temperature 63, pressure 1,019.7 millibars. At Point Arena buoy, winds northwest 14 knots, water temperature 53, pressure 1,014.9 millibars, seas 3 feet, every 8 seconds. At buoy 13 near Bodega Bay, winds northwest at 21 knots, gusting to 27, pressure 1,012.7 millibars. At Point Reyes Wave Rider buoy, water temperature 54, seas 8 feet, every 7 seconds. At San Francisco Bar buoy, water temperature 58, seas 5 feet, every 15 seconds. At San Francisco buoy, winds northwest at 19 knots, gusting to 25, pressure 1,012.8 millibars, swell 6 feet, every 8 seconds. At Monterey Bay buoy, winds northwest 21 knots, gusting to 25, water temperature 60, pressure 1,013.2 millibars, seas 8 feet, every 8 seconds. At Point Sur, Wave Rider buoy, water temperature 57, seas 9 feet, every 9 seconds. At Cape San Martin buoy, winds northwest 23 knots, gusting to 29, water temperature 59, pressure 1,011.7 millibars. Seas 9 feet, every 10 seconds. Synopsis for the Central California coast and bays, including the Monterey Bay, Greater Farallones, and Cordell Bank National Marine Sanctuaries, rough northwest seas subside to moderate, 6 to 8 feet, by the end of the weekend. The embedded low, long period southwest swell continues into next week. Northwest strong breezes diminish to a moderate to fresh breeze with strong gusts early next week. The marine forecast for San Pablo Bay, Suisun Bay, the West Delta, and the San Francisco Bay north of the Bay Bridge. For tonight, southwest wind 10 to 15 knots, easing to 5 to 10 knots late. For Saturday, southwest wind 5 to 10 knots, rising to 10 to 15 knots in the afternoon. For Saturday night, southwest wind 10 to 15 knots, easing to 5 to 10 knots after midnight. The marine forecast for Monterey Bay. For tonight, northwest wind 10 to 15 knots, easing to around 5 knots. Seas 4 to 6 feet, subsiding to 3 to 4 feet after midnight. Wave detail, northwest 5 feet at 8 seconds. For Saturday, northwest wind 5 to 10 knots, becoming west 10 to 15 knots in the afternoon. Seas 3 to 4 feet. Wave detail, northwest 4 feet at 8 seconds. For Saturday night, southwest wind 5 to 10 knots, becoming west after midnight. Seas 3 to 4 feet. Wave detail, northwest 4 feet at 8 seconds. The coastal waters forecast from Pigeon Point to Point Pinos out to 10 nautical miles. Small craft advisory in effect until 9 p.m. Pacific Daylight Time this evening. For tonight, northwest wind 15 to 20 knots, easing to 10 to 15 knots after midnight. Seas 5 to 7 feet. Wave detail, northwest 7 feet at 8 seconds. For Saturday, northwest wind 10 to 15 knots, rising to 15 to 20 knots in the afternoon. Seas 4 to 6 feet.

Wave detail, northwest 5 feet at 8 seconds and south 2 feet at 15 seconds. For Saturday night, northwest wind 10 to 15 knots, easing to 5 to 10 knots after midnight. Seas 4 to 6 feet. Wave detail, northwest 5 feet at 8 seconds and south 2 feet at 15 seconds. The area forecast for the peninsula, North Bay, and East Bay. Coastal flood advisory in effect until 4 a.m. Pacific Daylight Time Thursday. For tonight, mostly clear until midnight, then becoming partly cloudy. Lows from the 40s to upper 50s. Southwest winds 5 to 15 miles per hour. For Saturday, partly cloudy. Highs in the upper 60s at the coast to the upper 80s inland. West winds 5 to 15 miles per hour. For Saturday night, mostly cloudy. Lows from the 50s to lower 60s. Southwest winds 5 to 10 miles per hour. And on Sunday? Mostly cloudy in the morning, then becoming partly cloudy. Highs in the lower 70s at the coast to around 90 inland. Southwest winds 5 to 10 miles per hour. For Sunday night, parts in the lower 70s at the coast to around 90 inland. Southwest winds 5 to 10 miles per hour. For Sunday night, partly cloudy. Lows from the 50s to mid 60s. Southwest winds 5 to 10 miles per hour. For Monday, mostly cloudy in the morning, then becoming partly cloudy. Highs from the lower 70s to mid 80s. For Monday night, partly cloudy. Lows from the 50s to mid 60s. Tuesday through Wednesday night, mostly clear. Highs from the lower 70s to mid 80s. Lows from the 50s to lower 60s. Thursday, partly cloudy in the morning, then becoming mostly sunny. Highs from the mid 60s to lower 80s. Thursday night, mostly clear until midnight, then becoming partly cloudy. Lows in the 50s. Friday, partly cloudy. Highs from the mid 60s to lower 80s. Low temperatures tonight and highs tomorrow for the selected cities: San Francisco, 54 and 69, San Francisco Airport, 55 and 71, Redwood City, 56 and 82, Oakland, 56 and 74, Fremont, 56 and 79, Concord, 56 and 91, Livermore, 55 and 89, San Rafael, 54 and 87, Santa Rosa, 53 and 92, Napa, 52 and 84, Fairfield, 56 and 89. These are the 6 p.m. Pacific Daylight Time observations for the San Francisco and Monterey Bay areas on Friday, July 10th. At San Francisco Airport, it was partly sunny, temperature 62, dew point 52, relative humidity 69%, west wind at 18 miles an hour, gusting to 25, pressure 29.91 inches and falling. At Oakland Airport, it was partly sunny, temperature 63, dew point 53, relative humidity 70%, southwest wind at 9 miles an hour, pressure 29.92 inches and falling. At San Jose Airport, it was mostly sunny, temperature 70, dew point 52, relative humidity 52%, northwest wind at 12 miles an hour, pressure 29.91 inches and steady. At Santa Rosa, it was sunny, temperature 73, southeast wind at 12, pressure 29.86 and steady. At Concord, it was sunny, temperature 77, south wind at 10. At Livermore, it was sunny, temperature 75, west wind at 15. At Monterey, it was mostly sunny, temperature 62, west wind at 9, pressure 29.94 and falling. At Salinas, it was sunny, temperature 65, dew point 52, relative humidity 62%, northwest wind at 14. Here are some observations around California and western Nevada. It was sunny, with a temperature of 84 at Sacramento, 72 at Los Angeles, and 91 at Reno. Under sunny skies, South Lake Tahoe reported 78, Blue Canyon reported 76, and Mammoth Lakes reported 84. At San Diego, it was mostly sunny, with a temperature of 71.

Local temperature reports around San Francisco Bay for 6 p.m. Downtown San Francisco was 61 degrees. Oakland Museum was 64 degrees. Redwood City was 76 degrees. San Rafael was 80 degrees. The area forecast for the South Bay, including the San Jose metro area and the Santa Clara Valley. Coastal flood advisory in effect until 4 a.m. Pacific Daylight Time Thursday. For tonight, mostly clear. Lows in the 50s. Northwest winds 5 to 10 miles per hour. For Saturday, partly cloudy. Highs in the upper 70s by the bay, upper 80s to mid 90s inland. Northwest winds 5 to 10 miles per hour. For Saturday night, mostly cloudy. Lows near 60. West winds 5 to 10 miles per hour. And on Sunday? Mostly cloudy in the morning, then becoming partly cloudy. Highs in the upper 70s by the bay, mid 80s to lower 90s inland. Light winds, becoming west up to 5 miles per hour in the afternoon. For Sunday night, partly cloudy. Lows from the lower to mid 60s. West winds 5 to 10 miles per hour. For Monday, mostly cloudy in the morning, then becoming partly cloudy. Highs from the lower 80s to mid 90s. For Monday night, partly cloudy. Lows in the lower 60s. And on Tuesday, mostly sunny in the morning, then becoming sunny. Highs from the lower 80s to mid 90s. For Tuesday night, clear. Lows around 60. Wednesday through Thursday night, mostly clear. Highs from the mid 70s to lower 90s. Lows in the upper 50s. Friday partly cloudy in the morning, then becoming mostly sunny. Highs from the mid 70s to lower 90s. Low temperatures tonight and highs tomorrow for these selected cities: San Jose, 57 and 83, Mountain View, 57 and 77, Morgan Hill, 56 and 93. The area forecast for the Monterey Bay and Salinas Valley: coastal flood advisory in effect from 8 p.m. Saturday to 4 a.m. Pacific Daylight Time Wednesday. For tonight, mostly clear until midnight, then becoming partly cloudy. Lows in the mid-50s. Southwest winds 5 to 10 miles per hour. For Saturday, partly cloudy. Highs around 70 at the coast to the upper 80s inland. West winds up to 5 miles per hour, increasing to 5 to 15 miles per hour in the afternoon. For Saturday night, mostly cloudy. Lows around 60. Southwest winds 5 to 10 miles per hour. And on Sunday? Mostly cloudy. Highs in the lower 70s at the coast of the mid 80s inland. Light winds, becoming west 5 to 10 miles per hour in the afternoon. For Sunday night, mostly cloudy. Lows in the lower 60s. West winds 5 to 10 miles per hour. For Monday, mostly cloudy in the morning, then becoming partly cloudy. High 70s and 80s. Monday night and Tuesday, partly cloudy. Lows in the lower 60s, high 70s and 80s for Tuesday night. Mostly clear until midnight, then becoming partly cloudy. Lows around 60. And on Wednesday, partly cloudy in the morning, then becoming mostly sunny. Highs from the lower 70s to mid 80s for Wednesday night. Mostly clear until midnight, then becoming partly cloudy. Lows in the upper 50s Thursday through Friday, partly cloudy. Highs from the upper 60s to mid 80s, lows in the upper 50s. Low temperatures tonight and highs tomorrow for these selected cities: Santa Cruz, 56 and 81, Monterey, 56 and 70, Salinas, 56 and 72, Hollister, 55 and 83, King City, 57 and 88. The weather overview for the Bay Area and Central Coast: warmer temperatures continue into next week with moderate heat risk early next week. Coastal flood advisory for up to 1.7 feet of inundation above ground level is possible in low-lying areas near shorelines and tidal waterways. Potential for thunderstorms and elevated fire weather concerns late this weekend into early next week. The extended forecast for the Bay Area and Central Coast.

Saturday and Sunday night, mostly cloudy. High 60 to 95. Lows 55 to 75. Monday and Monday night, mostly cloudy. High 65 to 95. Lows 55 to 70. Tuesday and Tuesday night, mostly clear. High 65 to 95. Lows 50 to 70. Wednesday and Wednesday night, mostly clear. High 65 to 95. Lows 50 to 70. Thursday, mostly sunny. High 60 to 90. Sunrise, sunset, and tidal information for the San Francisco Bay Area for Friday, July 10th. The sunset tonight, 8:33 p.m. The sunrise tomorrow, 5:58 a.m. The sunset tomorrow, 8:32 p.m. Tidal data at the Golden Gate for the afternoon and evening hours today and the morning hours of tomorrow. Low tide, 1:45 p.m. at 2.97 feet. High tide, 8:17 p.m. at 6.70 feet. Low tide, 3:35 a.m. at minus 0.72 feet. High tide, 11:01 a.m. at 4.33 feet. Here are the buoy observations for 6 p.m. Pacific Daylight Time. An offshore buoy 6 winds west at 12 knots, pressure 1,020.2 millibars. An offshore buoy 59 winds northwest at 10 knots, water temperature 63, pressure 1,019.7 millibars. At Point Arena buoy, winds northwest 14 knots, water temperature 53, pressure 1,014.9 millibars, seas 3 feet, every 8 seconds. At buoy 13 near Bodega Bay, winds northwest at 21 knots, gusting to 27, pressure 1,012.7 millibars. At Point Reyes Wave Rider buoy, water temperature 54, seas 8 feet, every 7 seconds. At San Francisco Bar buoy, water temperature 58, seas 5 feet, every 15 seconds. At San Francisco buoy, winds northwest at 19 knots, gusting to 25, pressure 1,012.8 millibars, swell 6 feet, every 8 seconds. At Monterey Bay buoy, winds northwest 21 knots, gusting to 25, water temperature 60, pressure 1,013.2 millibars, seas 8 feet, every 8 seconds. At Point Sur, Wave Rider buoy, water temperature 57, seas 9 feet, every 9 seconds. At Cape San Martin buoy, winds northwest 23 knots, gusting to 29, water temperature 59, pressure 1,011.7 millibars. Seas 9 feet, every 10 seconds. Synopsis for the Central California coast and bays, including the Monterey Bay, Greater Farallones, and Cordell Bank National Marine Sanctuaries, rough northwest seas subside to moderate, 6 to 8 feet, by the end of the weekend. The embedded low, long period southwest swell continues into next week. Northwest strong breezes diminish to a moderate to fresh breeze with strong gusts early next week. The marine forecast for San Pablo Bay, Suisun Bay, the West Delta, and the San Francisco Bay north of the Bay Bridge. For tonight, southwest wind 10 to 15 knots, easing to 5 to 10 knots late. For Saturday, southwest wind 5 to 10 knots, rising to 10 to 15 knots in the afternoon. For Saturday night, southwest wind 10 to 15 knots, easing to 5 to 10 knots after midnight. The marine forecast for Monterey Bay. For tonight, northwest wind 10 to 15 knots, easing to around 5 knots. Seas 4 to 6 feet, subsiding to 3 to 4 feet after midnight. Wave detail, northwest 5 feet at 8 seconds. For Saturday, northwest wind 5 to 10 knots, becoming west 10 to 15 knots in the afternoon. Seas 3 to 4 feet. Wave detail, northwest 4 feet at 8 seconds. For Saturday night, southwest wind 5 to 10 knots, becoming west after midnight. Seas 3 to 4 feet. Wave detail, northwest 4 feet at 8 seconds. The coastal waters forecast from Pigeon Point to Point Pinos out to 10 nautical miles. Small craft advisory in effect until 9 p.m. Pacific Daylight Time.

the area forecast for the peninsula, North Bay, and East Bay. Coastal flood advisory in effect until 4 a.m. Pacific Daylight Time Thursday. For tonight, mostly clear until midnight, then becoming partly cloudy. Lows from the 40s to upper 50s. Southwest winds 5 to 15 miles per hour. For Saturday, partly cloudy. Highs in the upper 60s at the coast to the upper 80s inland. West winds 5 to 15 miles per hour. For Saturday night, mostly cloudy. Lows from the 50s to lower 60s. Southwest winds 5 to 10 miles per hour. And on Sunday? Mostly cloudy in the morning, then becoming partly cloudy. Highs in the lower 70s at the coast to around 90 inland. Southwest winds 5 to 10 miles per hour. For Sunday night, partly cloudy. Lows from the 50s to mid 60s. Southwest winds 5 to 10 miles per hour. For Monday, mostly cloudy in the morning, then becoming partly cloudy. Highs from the lower 70s to mid 80s. For Monday night, partly cloudy. Lows from the 50s to mid 60s. Tuesday through Wednesday night, mostly clear. Highs from the lower 70s to mid 80s. Lows from the 50s to lower 60s. Thursday, partly cloudy in the morning, then becoming mostly sunny. Highs from the mid-60s to lower 80s. Thursday night, mostly clear until midnight, then becoming partly cloudy. Lows in the 50s. Friday, partly cloudy. Highs from the mid-60s to lower 80s. Low temperatures tonight and highs tomorrow for the selected cities: San Francisco, 54 and 69, San Francisco Airport, 55 and 71, Redwood City, 56 and 82, Oakland, 56 and 74, Fremont, 56 and 79, Concord, 56 and 91, Livermore, 55 and 89, San Rafael, 54 and 87, Santa Rosa, 53 and 92, Napa, 52 and 84, Fairfield, 56 and 89. These are the 6 p.m. Pacific Daylight Time observations for the San Francisco and Monterey Bay areas on Friday, July 10th. At San Francisco Airport, it was partly sunny, temperature 62, dew point 52, relative humidity 69%, west wind at 18 miles an hour, gusting to 25, pressure 29.91 inches and falling. At Oakland Airport, it was partly sunny, temperature 63, dew point 53, relative humidity 70%, southwest wind at 9 miles an hour, pressure 29.92 inches and falling. At San Jose Airport, it was mostly sunny, temperature 70, dew point 52, relative humidity 52%, northwest wind at 12 miles an hour, pressure 29.91 inches and steady. At Santa Rosa, it was sunny, temperature 73, southeast wind at 12, pressure 29.86 and steady. At Concord, it was sunny, temperature 77, south wind at 10. At Livermore, it was sunny, temperature 75, west wind at 15. At Monterey, it was mostly sunny, temperature 62, west wind at 9, pressure 29.94 and falling. At Salinas, it was sunny, temperature 65, dew point 52, relative humidity 62%, northwest wind at 14. Here are some observations around California and western Nevada. It was sunny, with a temperature of 84 at Sacramento, 72 at Los Angeles, and 91 at Reno. Under sunny skies, South Lake Tahoe reported 78, Blue Canyon reported 76, and Mammoth Lakes reported 84. At San Diego, it was mostly sunny, with a temperature of 71. Local temperature reports around San Francisco Bay for 6 p.m. Downtown San Francisco was 61 degrees. Oakland Museum was 64 degrees. Redwood City was 76 degrees. San Rafael was 80 degrees. The area forecast for the South Bay, including the San Jose metro area and the Santa Clara Valley. Coastal flood advisory in effect until 4 a.m. Pacific Daylight Time Thursday.

tonight, mostly clear. Lows in the 50s. Northwest winds 5 to 10 miles per hour. For Saturday, partly cloudy. Highs in the upper 70s by the bay, upper 80s to mid 90s inland. Northwest winds 5 to 10 miles per hour. For Saturday night, mostly cloudy. Lows near 60. West winds 5 to 10 miles per hour. And on Sunday, mostly cloudy in the morning, then becoming partly cloudy. Highs in the upper 70s by the bay, mid 80s to lower 90s inland. Light winds, becoming west up to 5 miles per hour in the afternoon. For Sunday night, partly cloudy. Lows from the lower to mid 60s. West winds 5 to 10 miles per hour. For Monday, mostly cloudy in the morning, then becoming partly cloudy. Highs from the lower 80s to mid 90s. For Monday night, partly cloudy. Lows in the lower 60s. And on Tuesday, mostly sunny in the morning, then becoming sunny. Highs from the lower 80s to mid 90s. For Tuesday night, clear. Lows around 60. Wednesday through Thursday night, mostly clear. Highs from the mid 70s to lower 90s. Lows in the upper 50s. Friday partly cloudy in the morning, then becoming mostly sunny. Highs from the mid 70s to lower 90s. Low temperatures tonight and highs tomorrow for the selected cities: San Jose, 57 and 83, Mountain View, 57 and 77, Morgan Hill, 56 and 93. 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This broadcast originates from the National Weather Service office located in Monterey, California, and serves the South Bay and Monterey Bay Area, including the city of San Jose, Monterey, Salinas, and Santa Cruz. The area forecast for the Monterey Bay and Salinas Valley: coastal flood advisory in effect from 8 p.m. Saturday to 4 a.m. Pacific Daylight Time Wednesday. For tonight, mostly clear until midnight, then becoming partly cloudy. Lows in the mid-50s. Southwest winds 5 to 10 miles per hour. For Saturday, partly cloudy. Highs around 70 at the coast of the upper 80s inland. West winds up to 5 miles per hour, increasing to 5 to 15 miles per hour in the afternoon. For Saturday night, mostly cloudy. Lows around 60. Southwest winds 5 to 10 miles per hour. And on Sunday, mostly cloudy. Highs in the lower 70s at the coast of the mid-80s inland. Light winds, becoming west 5 to 10 miles per hour in the afternoon. For Sunday night, mostly cloudy. Lows in the lower 60s. West winds 5 to 10 miles per hour. For Monday, mostly cloudy in the morning, then becoming partly cloudy. High 70s and 80s. Monday night and Tuesday, partly cloudy. Lows in the lower 60s, high 70s and 80s for Tuesday night. Mostly clear until midnight, then becoming partly cloudy. Lows around 60. And on Wednesday, partly cloudy in the morning, then becoming mostly sunny. Highs from the lower 70s to mid 80s for Wednesday night. Mostly clear until midnight, then becoming partly cloudy. Lows in the upper 50s Thursday through Friday, partly cloudy. Highs from the upper 60s to mid 80s. Lows in the upper 50s. Low temperatures tonight and highs tomorrow for the selected cities: Santa Cruz, 56 and 81, Monterey, 56 and 70, Salinas, 56 and 72, Hollister, 55 and 83, King City, 57 and 88. The weather overview for the Bay Area and Central Coast: warmer temperatures continue into next week with moderate heat risk early next week. Coastal flood advisory for up to 1.7 feet of inundation above ground level is possible in low-lying areas near shorelines and tidal waterways. Potential for thunderstorms and elevated fire weather concerns late this weekend into early next week. The extended forecast for the Bay Area and Central Coast: Sunday and Sunday night, mostly cloudy. High 60 to 95.

lows 55 to 75. Monday and Monday night, mostly cloudy. High 65 to 95. Lows 55 to 70. Tuesday and Tuesday night, mostly clear. High 65 to 95. Lows 50 to 70. Wednesday and Wednesday night, mostly clear. High 65 to 95. Lows 50 to 70. Thursday, mostly sunny. High 60 to 90. Sunrise, sunset, and tidal information for the San Francisco Bay Area for Friday, July 10th. The sunset tonight, 8:33 p.m. The sunrise tomorrow, 5:58 a.m. The sunset tomorrow, 8:32 p.m. Tidal data at the Golden Gate for the afternoon and evening hours today and the morning hours of tomorrow. Low tide, 1:45 p.m. at 2.97 feet. High tide, 8:17 p.m. at 6.70 feet. Low tide, 3:35 a.m. at -072 feet. High tide, 11:01 a.m. at 4.33 feet. Here are the buoy observations for 6 p.m. Pacific Daylight Time. An offshore buoy 6 winds west at 12 knots, pressure 1,020.2 millibars. An offshore buoy 59 winds northwest at 10 knots, water temperature 63, pressure 1,019.7 millibars. At Point Arena buoy, winds northwest 14 knots, water temperature 53, pressure 1,014.9 millibars, seas 3 feet, every 8 seconds. At buoy 13 near Bodega Bay, winds northwest at 21 knots, gusting to 27, pressure 1,012.7 millibars. At Point Reyes Wave Rider buoy, water temperature 54, seas 8 feet, every 7 seconds. At San Francisco Bar buoy, water temperature 58, seas 5 feet, every 15 seconds. At San Francisco buoy, winds northwest at 19 knots, gusting to 25, pressure 1,012.8 millibars, swell 6 feet, every 8 seconds. At Monterey Bay buoy, winds northwest 21 knots, gusting to 25, water temperature 60, pressure 1,013.2 millibars, seas 8 feet, every 8 seconds. At Point Sur, Wave Rider buoy, water temperature 57, seas 9 feet, every 9 seconds. At Cape San Martin buoy, winds northwest 23 knots, gusting to 29, water temperature 59, pressure 1,011.7 millibars. Seas 9 feet, every 10 seconds. Synopsis for the Central California coast and bays, including the Monterey Bay, Greater Farallones, and Cordell Bank National Marine Sanctuaries, rough northwest seas subside to moderate, 6 to 8 feet, by the end of the weekend. The embedded low, long period southwest swell continues into next week. Northwest strong breezes diminish to a moderate to fresh breeze with strong gusts early next week. The marine forecast for San Pablo Bay, Suisun Bay, the West Delta, and the San Francisco Bay north of the Bay Bridge. For tonight, southwest wind 10 to 15 knots, easing to 5 to 10 knots late. For Saturday, southwest wind 5 to 10 knots, rising to 10 to 15 knots in the afternoon. For Saturday night, southwest wind 10 to 15 knots, easing to 5 to 10 knots after midnight. The marine forecast for Monterey Bay. For tonight, northwest wind 10 to 15 knots, easing to around 5 knots. Seas 4 to 6 feet, subsiding to 3 to 4 feet after midnight. Wave detail, northwest 5 feet at 8 seconds. For Saturday, northwest wind 5 to 10 knots, becoming west 10 to 15 knots in the afternoon. Seas 3 to 4 feet. Wave detail, northwest 4 feet at 8 seconds. For Saturday night, southwest wind 5 to 10 knots, becoming west after midnight. Seas 3 to 4 feet. Wave detail, northwest 4 feet at 8 seconds. The coastal waters forecast from Pigeon Point to Point Pinos out to 10 nautical miles. Small craft advisory in effect until 9 p.m. Pacific Daylight Time this evening. For tonight, northwest wind 15 to 20 knots, easing to 10 to 15 knots.

5 to 7 feet. Wave detail, northwest 7 feet at 8 seconds. For Saturday, northwest wind 10 to 15 knots, rising to 15 to 20 knots in the afternoon. Seas 4 to 6 feet. Wave detail, northwest 5 feet at 8 seconds and south 2 feet at 15 seconds. For Saturday night, northwest wind 10 to 15 knots, easing to 5 to 10 knots after midnight. Seas 4 to 6 feet. Wave detail, northwest 5 feet at 8 seconds and south 2 feet at 15 seconds. The area forecast for the peninsula, North Bay, and East Bay. Coastal flood advisory in effect until 4 a.m. Pacific Daylight Time Thursday. For tonight, mostly clear until midnight, then becoming partly cloudy. Lows from the 40s to upper 50s. Southwest winds 5 to 15 miles per hour. For Saturday, partly cloudy. Highs in the upper 60s at the coast to the upper 80s inland. West winds 5 to 15 miles per hour. For Saturday night, mostly cloudy. Lows from the 50s to lower 60s. Southwest winds 5 to 10 miles per hour. And on Sunday, mostly cloudy in the morning, then becoming partly cloudy. Highs in the lower 70s at the coast to around 90 inland. Southwest winds 5 to 10 miles per hour. For Sunday night, partly cloudy. Lows from the 50s to mid 60s. Southwest winds 5 to 10 miles per hour. For Monday, mostly cloudy in the morning, then becoming partly cloudy. Highs from the lower 70s to mid 80s. For Monday night, partly cloudy. Lows from the 50s to mid 60s. Tuesday through Wednesday night, mostly clear. Highs from the lower 70s to mid 80s. Lows from the 50s to lower 60s. Thursday, partly cloudy in the morning, then becoming mostly sunny. Highs from the mid 60s to lower 80s. Thursday night, mostly clear until midnight, then becoming partly cloudy. Lows in the 50s. Friday, partly cloudy. Highs from the mid-60s to lower 80s. Low temperatures tonight and highs tomorrow for the selected cities: San Francisco, 54 and 69, San Francisco Airport, 55 and 71, Redwood City, 56 and 82, Oakland, 56 and 74, Fremont, 56 and 79, Concord, 56 and 91, Livermore, 55 and 89, San Rafael, 54 and 87, Santa Rosa, 53 and 92, Napa, 52 and 84, Fairfield, 56 and 89. These are the 7 p.m. Pacific Daylight Time observations for the San Francisco and Monterey Bay areas on Friday, July 10th. At San Francisco Airport, it was mostly sunny, temperature 60, dew point 52, relative humidity 74%, west wind at 14 miles an hour, pressure 29.92 inches and rising. At Oakland Airport, it was mostly sunny, temperature 62, dew point 53, relative humidity 72%, southwest wind at 14 miles an hour, pressure 29.92 inches and steady. At San Jose Airport, it was mostly sunny, temperature 68, dew point 52, relative humidity 56%, northwest wind at 10 miles an hour, pressure 29.90 inches and falling. At Santa Rosa, it was sunny, temperature 70, southeast wind at 9, pressure 29.85 and falling. At Concord, it was sunny, temperature 75, south wind at 13. At Livermore, it was sunny, temperature 74, southwest wind at 12. At Monterey, it was mostly sunny, temperature 60, west wind at 10, pressure 29.93 and falling. At Salinas, it was sunny, temperature 62, dew point 52, relative humidity 69%, northwest wind at 13. Here are some observations around California and western Nevada. It was sunny, with a temperature of 81 at Sacramento, 70 at Los Angeles, and 88 at Reno. Under sunny skies, South Lake Tahoe reported 75, Blue Canyon reported 74,
and Mammoth Lakes reported 82. At San Diego, it was partly sunny, with a temperature of 69. Local temperature reports around San Francisco Bay for 7 p.m. Downtown San Francisco was 60 degrees. Oakland Museum was 65 degrees. Redwood City was 75 degrees. San Rafael was 77 degrees. The area forecast for the South Bay, including the San Jose metro area and the Santa Clara Valley. Coastal flood advisory in effect until 4 a.m. Pacific Daylight Time Thursday. For tonight, mostly clear. Lows in the 50s. Northwest winds 5 to 10 miles per hour. For Saturday, partly cloudy. Highs in the upper 70s by the bay, upper 80s to mid 90s inland. Northwest winds 5 to 10 miles per hour. For Saturday night, mostly cloudy. Lows near 60. West winds 5 to 10 miles per hour. And on Sunday? Mostly cloudy in the morning, then becoming partly cloudy. Highs in the upper 70s by the bay, mid 80s to lower 90s inland. Light winds, becoming west up to 5 miles per hour in the afternoon. For Sunday night, partly cloudy. Lows from the lower to mid 60s. West winds 5 to 10 miles per hour. For Monday, mostly cloudy in the morning, then becoming partly cloudy. Highs from the lower 80s to mid 90s. For Monday night, partly cloudy. Lows in the lower 60s. And on Tuesday, mostly sunny in the morning, then becoming sunny. Highs from the lower 80s to mid 90s. For Tuesday night, clear. Lows around 60. Wednesday through Thursday night, mostly clear. Highs from the mid 70s to lower 90s. Lows in the upper 50s. Friday partly cloudy in the morning, then becoming mostly sunny. Highs from the mid 70s to lower 90s. Low temperatures tonight and highs tomorrow for these selected cities: San Jose, 57 and 83, Mountain View, 57 and 77, Morgan Hill, 56 and 93. The area forecast for the Monterey Bay and Salinas Valley: coastal flood advisory in effect from 8 p.m. Saturday to 4 a.m. Pacific Daylight Time Wednesday. For tonight, mostly clear until midnight, then becoming partly cloudy. Lows in the mid-50s. Southwest winds 5 to 10 miles per hour. For Saturday, partly cloudy. Highs around 70 at the coast of the upper 80s inland. West winds up to 5 miles per hour, increasing to 5 to 15 miles per hour in the afternoon. For Saturday night, mostly cloudy. Lows around 60. Southwest winds 5 to 10 miles per hour. And on Sunday? Mostly cloudy. Highs in the lower 70s at the coast of the mid-80s inland. Light winds, becoming west 5 to 10 miles per hour in the afternoon. For Sunday night, mostly cloudy. Lows in the lower 60s. West winds 5 to 10 miles per hour. For Monday, mostly cloudy in the morning, then becoming partly cloudy. High 70s and 80s. Monday night and Tuesday, partly cloudy. Lows in the lower 60s, high 70s and 80s for Tuesday night. Mostly clear until midnight, then becoming partly cloudy. Lows around 60. And on Wednesday, partly cloudy in the morning, then becoming mostly sunny. Highs from the lower 70s to mid 80s for Wednesday night. Mostly clear until midnight, then becoming partly cloudy. Lows in the upper 50s Thursday through Friday, partly cloudy. Highs from the upper 60s to mid 80s, lows in the upper 50s, low temperatures tonight and highs tomorrow for these selected cities: Santa Cruz, 56 and 81, Monterey, 56 and 70, Salinas, 56 and 72, Hollister, 55 and 83, King City, 57 and 88. The weather overview for the Bay Area and Central Coast: warmer temperatures continue into next week with moderate heat risk early next week. Coastal flood advisory for up to 1.7 feet of inundation above ground level is possible in low-lying areas near shorelines and tidal waterways. Potential for thunder.

storms and elevated fire weather concerns late this weekend into early next week. The extended forecast for the Bay Area and Central Coast, Sunday and Sunday night, mostly cloudy. High 60 to 95. Lows 55 to 75. Monday and Monday night, mostly cloudy. High 65 to 95. Lows 55 to 70. Tuesday and Tuesday night, mostly clear. High 65 to 95. Lows 50 to 70. Wednesday and Wednesday night, mostly clear. High 65 to 95. Lows 50 to 70. Thursday, mostly sunny. High 60 to 90. Sunrise, sunset, and tidal information for the San Francisco Bay Area for Friday, July 10th. The sunset tonight, 8:33 p.m. The sunrise tomorrow, 5:58 a.m. The sunset tomorrow, 8:32 p.m. Tidal data at the Golden Gate for the afternoon and evening hours today and the morning hours of tomorrow. Low tide, 1:45 p.m. at 2.97 feet. High tide, 8:17 p.m. at 6.70 feet. Low tide, 3:35 a.m. at -072 feet. High tide, 11:01 a.m. at 4.33 feet. Here are the buoy observations for 7 p.m. Pacific Daylight Time. An offshore buoy 6 winds west at 12 knots, pressure 1019.9 millibars. An offshore buoy 59, winds northwest 8 knots, water temperature 63, pressure 1019.1 millibars, seas 5 feet, every 7 seconds. At Point Arena buoy, winds northwest 14 knots, water temperature 54, pressure 1014.8 millibars, seas 5 feet, every 7 seconds. At buoy 13 near Bodega Bay, winds northwest at 23 knots, gusting to 29, pressure 1012.2 millibars, swell 7 feet, every 6 seconds. At Point Reyes Wave Rider buoy, water temperature 54, seas 8 feet, every 7 seconds. At San Francisco Bar buoy, water temperature 57, seas 5 feet, every 15 seconds. At San Francisco buoy, winds northwest at 70 knots, gusting to 21, pressure 1012.8 millibars, swell 7 feet, every 7 seconds. At Monterey Bay buoy, winds northwest 23 knots, gusting to 27, water temperature 60, pressure 1012.6 millibars, seas 8 feet, every 8 seconds. At Point Sur, Wave Rider buoy, water temperature 57, seas 8 feet, every 10 seconds. At Cape San Martin buoy, winds northwest 27 knots, gusting to 31, water temperature 59, pressure 1010.8 millibars. Seas 9 feet, every 9 seconds. Synopsis for the Central California coast and bays, including the Monterey Bay, Greater Farallones, and Cordell Bank National Marine Sanctuaries, rough northwest seas subside to moderate, 6 to 8 feet, by the end of the weekend. The embedded low, long-period southwest swell continues into next week. Northwest strong breezes diminish to a moderate to fresh breeze with strong gusts early next week. The marine forecast for San Pablo Bay, Suisun Bay, the West Delta, and the San Francisco Bay north of the Bay Bridge. For tonight, southwest wind 10 to 15 knots, easing to 5 to 10 knots late. For Saturday, southwest wind 5 to 10 knots, rising to 10 to 15 knots in the afternoon. For Saturday night, southwest wind 10 to 15 knots, easing to 5 to 10 knots after midnight. The marine forecast for Monterey Bay. For tonight, northwest wind 10 to 15 knots, easing to around 5 knots. Seas 4 to 6 feet, subsiding to 3 to 4 feet after midnight. Wave detail, northwest 5 feet at 8 seconds. For Saturday, northwest wind 5 to 10 knots, becoming west 10 to 15 knots in the afternoon. Seas 3 to 4 feet. Wave detail, northwest 4 feet at 8 seconds. For Saturday night, southwest wind 5 to 10 knots, becoming west after midnight. Seas 3 to 4 feet.

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The coastal waters forecast from Pigeon Point to Point Pinos out to 10 nautical miles. Small craft advisory in effect until 9 p.m. Pacific Daylight Time this evening. For tonight, northwest wind 15 to 20 knots, easing to 10 to 15 knots after midnight. Seas 5 to 7 feet. Wave detail, northwest 7 feet at 8 seconds. For Saturday, northwest wind 10 to 15 knots, rising to 15 to 20 knots in the afternoon. Seas 4 to 6 feet. Wave detail, northwest 5 feet at 8 seconds and south 2 feet at 15 seconds. For Saturday night, northwest wind 10 to 15 knots, easing to 5 to 10 knots after midnight. Seas 4 to 6 feet. Wave detail, northwest 5 feet at 8 seconds and south 2 feet at 15 seconds. The area forecast for the peninsula, North Bay, and East Bay. Coastal flood advisory in effect until 4 a.m. Pacific Daylight Time Thursday. For tonight, mostly clear until midnight, then becoming partly cloudy. Lows from the 40s to upper 50s. Southwest winds 5 to 15 miles per hour. For Saturday, partly cloudy. Highs in the upper 60s at the coast to the upper 80s inland. West winds 5 to 15 miles per hour. For Saturday night, mostly cloudy. Lows from the 50s to lower 60s. Southwest winds 5 to 10 miles per hour. And on Sunday, mostly cloudy in the morning, then becoming partly cloudy. Highs in the lower 70s at the coast to around 90 inland. Southwest winds 5 to 10 miles per hour. For Sunday night, partly cloudy. Lows from the 50s to mid 60s. Southwest winds 5 to 10 miles per hour. For Monday, mostly cloudy in the morning, then becoming partly cloudy. Highs from the lower 70s to mid 80s. For Monday night, partly cloudy. Lows from the 50s to mid 60s. Tuesday through Wednesday night, mostly clear. Highs from the lower 70s to mid 80s. Lows from the 50s to lower 60s. Thursday, partly cloudy in the morning, then becoming mostly sunny. Highs from the mid 60s to lower 80s. Thursday night, mostly clear until midnight, then becoming partly cloudy. Lows in the 50s. Friday, partly cloudy. Highs from the mid-60s to lower 80s. Low temperatures tonight and highs tomorrow for these selected cities: San Francisco, 54 and 69, San Francisco Airport, 55 and 71, Redwood City, 56 and 82, Oakland, 56 and 74, Fremont, 56 and 79, Concord, 56 and 91, Livermore, 55 and 89, San Rafael, 54 and 87, Santa Rosa, 53 and 92, Napa, 52 and 84, Fairfield, 56 and 89. These are the 7 p.m. Pacific Daylight Time observations for the San Francisco and Monterey Bay areas on Friday, July 10th. At San Francisco Airport, it was mostly sunny, temperature 60, dew point 52, relative humidity 74%, west wind at 14 miles an hour, pressure 29.92 inches and rising. At Oakland Airport, it was mostly sunny, temperature 62, dew point 53, relative humidity 72%, southwest wind at 14 miles an hour, pressure 29.92 inches and steady. At San Jose Airport, it was mostly sunny, temperature 68, dew point 52, relative humidity 56%, northwest wind at 10 miles an hour, pressure 29.90 inches and falling. At Santa Rosa, it was sunny, temperature 70, southeast wind at 9, pressure 29.85 and falling. At Concord, it was sunny, temperature 75, south wind at 13. At Livermore, it was sunny, temperature 74, southwest wind at 12. At Monterey, it was mostly sunny, temperature 60, west wind at 10, pressure 29.93 and falling. At Salinas, it was sunny, temperature 62, dew point 52, relative humidity 69%.

northwest wind at 13. Here are some observations around California and western Nevada. It was sunny, with a temperature of 81 at Sacramento, 70 at Los Angeles, and 88 at Reno. Under sunny skies, South Lake Tahoe reported 75, Blue Canyon reported 74, and Mammoth Lakes reported 82. At San Diego, it was partly sunny, with a temperature of 69. Local temperature reports around San Francisco Bay for 7 p.m. Downtown San Francisco was 60 degrees. Oakland Museum was 65 degrees. Redwood City was 75 degrees. San Rafael was 77 degrees. The area forecast for the South Bay, including the San Jose metro area and the Santa Clara Valley. Coastal flood advisory in effect until 4 a.m. Pacific Daylight Time Thursday. For tonight, mostly clear. Lows in the 50s. Northwest winds 5 to 10 miles per hour. For Saturday, partly cloudy. Highs in the upper 70s by the bay, upper 80s to mid 90s inland. Northwest winds 5 to 10 miles per hour. For Saturday night, mostly cloudy. Lows near 60. West winds 5 to 10 miles per hour. And on Sunday? Mostly cloudy in the morning, then becoming partly cloudy. Highs in the upper 70s by the bay, mid 80s to lower 90s inland. Light winds, becoming west up to 5 miles per hour in the afternoon. For Sunday night, partly cloudy. Lows from the lower to mid 60s. West winds 5 to 10 miles per hour. For Monday, mostly cloudy in the morning, then becoming partly cloudy. Highs from the lower 80s to mid 90s. For Monday night, partly cloudy. Lows in the lower 60s. And on Tuesday, mostly sunny in the morning, then becoming sunny. Highs from the lower 80s to mid 90s. For Tuesday night, clear. Lows around 60. Wednesday through Thursday night, mostly clear. Highs from the mid 70s to lower 90s. Lows in the upper 50s. Friday partly cloudy in the morning, then becoming mostly sunny. Highs from the mid 70s to lower 90s. Low temperatures tonight and highs tomorrow for these selected cities: San Jose, 57 and 83, Mountain View, 57 and 77, Morgan Hill, 56 and 93. 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This broadcast originates from the National Weather Service office located in Monterey, California, and serves the South Bay and Monterey Bay Area, including the cities of San Jose, Monterey, Salinas, and Santa Cruz. The area forecast for the Monterey Bay and Salinas Valley: coastal flood advisory in effect from 8 p.m. Saturday to 4 a.m. Pacific Daylight Time Wednesday. For tonight, mostly clear until midnight, then becoming partly cloudy. Lows in the mid-50s. Southwest winds 5 to 10 miles per hour. For Saturday, partly cloudy. Highs around 70 at the coast of the upper 80s inland. West winds up to 5 miles per hour, increasing to 5 to 15 miles per hour in the afternoon. For Saturday night, mostly cloudy. Lows around 60. Southwest winds 5 to 10 miles per hour. And on Sunday? Mostly cloudy. Highs in the lower 70s at the coast of the mid-80s inland. Light winds, becoming west 5 to 10 miles per hour in the afternoon. For Sunday night, mostly cloudy. Lows in the lower 60s. West winds 5 to 10 miles per hour. For Monday, mostly cloudy in the morning, then becoming partly cloudy. High 70s and 80s. Monday night and Tuesday, partly cloudy. Lows in the lower 60s, high 70s and 80s for Tuesday night. Mostly clear until midnight, then becoming partly cloudy. Lows around 60. And on Wednesday, partly cloudy in the morning, then becoming mostly sunny. Highs from the lower 70s to mid 80s for Wednesday night, mostly clear.

until midnight, then becoming partly cloudy. Lows in the upper 50s Thursday through Friday, partly cloudy. Highs from the upper 60s to mid 80s, lows in the upper 50s, low temperatures tonight and highs tomorrow for the selected cities, Santa Cruz, 56 and 81, Monterey, 56 and 70, Salinas, 56 and 72, Hollister, 55 and 83, King City, 57 and 88. The weather overview for the Bay Area and Central Coast. Warmer temperatures continue into next week with moderate heat risk early next week. Coastal flood advisory for up to 1.7 feet of inundation above ground level is possible in low-lying areas near shorelines and tidal waterways. Potential for thunderstorms and elevated fire weather concerns late this weekend into early next week. The extended forecast for the Bay Area and Central Coast, Sunday and Sunday night, mostly cloudy. High 60 to 95. Lows 55 to 75. Monday and Monday night, mostly cloudy. High 65 to 95. Lows 55 to 70. Tuesday and Tuesday night, mostly clear. High 65 to 95. Lows 50 to 70. Wednesday and Wednesday night, mostly clear. High 65 to 95. Lows 50 to 70. Thursday, mostly sunny. High 60 to 90. Sunrise, sunset, and tidal information for the San Francisco Bay Area for Friday, July 10th. The sunset tonight, 8:33 p.m. The sunrise tomorrow, 5:58 a.m. The sunset tomorrow, 8:32 p.m. Tidal data at the Golden Gate for the afternoon and evening hours today and the morning hours of tomorrow. Low tide, 1:45 p.m. at 2.97 feet. High tide, 8:17 p.m. at 6.70 feet. Low tide, 3:35 a.m. at minus 072 feet. High tide, 11:01 a.m. at 4.33 feet. Here are the buoy observations for 7 p.m. Pacific Daylight Time. An offshore buoy 6 winds west at 12 knots, pressure 1,019.9 millibars. An offshore buoy 59, winds northwest 8 knots, water temperature 63, pressure 1,019.1 millibars, seas 5 feet, every 7 seconds. At Point Arena buoy, winds northwest 14 knots, water temperature 54, pressure 1,014.8 millibars, seas 5 feet, every 7 seconds. At buoy 13 near Bodega Bay, winds northwest at 23 knots, gusting to 29, pressure 1,012.2 millibars, swell 7 feet, every 6 seconds. At Point Reyes Wave Rider buoy, water temperature 54, seas 8 feet, every 7 seconds. At San Francisco Bar buoy, water temperature 57, seas 5 feet, every 15 seconds. At San Francisco Bay, winds northwest at 70 knots, gusting to 21, pressure 1,012.8 millibars, swell 7 feet, every 7 seconds. At Monterey Bay buoy, winds northwest 23 knots, gusting to 27, water temperature 60, pressure 1,012.6 millibars, seas 8 feet, every 8 seconds. At Point Sur, Wave Rider buoy, water temperature 57, seas 8 feet, every 10 seconds. At Cape San Martin buoy, winds northwest 27 knots, gusting to 31, water temperature 59, pressure 1,010.8 millibars. Seas 9 feet, every 9 seconds. Synopsis for the Central California coast and bays, including the Monterey Bay, Greater Farallones, and Cordell Bank National Marine Sanctuaries, rough northwest seas subside to moderate, 6 to 8 feet, by the end of the weekend. The embedded low, long period southwest swell continues into next week. Northwest strong breezes diminish to a moderate to fresh breeze with strong gusts early next week. The marine forecast for San Pablo Bay, Suisun Bay, the West Delta, and the San Francisco Bay north of the Bay Bridge. For tonight, southwest wind 10 to 15 knots, easing to 5 to 10 knots late. For Saturday, southwest wind 5 to 10 knots, rising to 10 to 15 knots in the afternoon. For Saturday night, southwest

Wind 10 to 15 knots, easing to 5 to 10 knots after midnight. The marine forecast for Monterey Bay. For tonight, northwest wind 10 to 15 knots, easing to around 5 knots. Seas 4 to 6 feet, subsiding to 3 to 4 feet after midnight. Wave detail, northwest 5 feet at 8 seconds. For Saturday, northwest wind 5 to 10 knots, becoming west 10 to 15 knots in the afternoon. Seas 3 to 4 feet. Wave detail, northwest 4 feet at 8 seconds. For Saturday night, southwest wind 5 to 10 knots, becoming west after midnight. Seas 3 to 4 feet. For Saturday night, southwest wind 5 to 10 knots, becoming west after midnight. Seas 3 to 4 feet. Wave detail, northwest 4 feet at 8 seconds. The coastal waters forecast from Pigeon Point to Point Pinos out to 10 nautical miles. Small craft advisory in effect until 9 p.m. Pacific Daylight Time this evening. For tonight, northwest wind 15 to 20 knots, easing to 10 to 15 knots after midnight. Seas 5 to 7 feet. Wave detail, northwest 7 feet at 8 seconds. For Saturday, northwest wind 10 to 15 knots, rising to 15 to 20 knots in the afternoon. Seas 4 to 6 feet. Wave detail, northwest 5 feet at 8 seconds and south 2 feet at 15 seconds. For Saturday night, northwest wind 10 to 15 knots, easing to 5 to 10 knots after midnight. Seas 4 to 6 feet. Wave detail, northwest 5 feet at 8 seconds and south 2 feet at 15 seconds. The following is an important weather message from the National Weather Service. Issued at 7:24 p.m. Pacific Daylight Time. Coastal flood advisory remains in effect until 4 a.m. Pacific Daylight Time Thursday. What? Up to 1.7 feet of inundation above ground level is possible in low-lying areas near shorelines and tidal waterways. Where? San Francisco Bay Shore. When? Until 4 a.m. Pacific Daylight Time Thursday. Impacts, flooding of lots, parks, and roads with only isolated road closures expected. Additional details, at the San Francisco tidal gauge, high tide is expected to be 1.3 feet above normal 7/0.1 foot mean lower low water at 8:17 p.m. 7/10, 1.6 feet above normal 7.4 feet mean lower low water at 9:11 p.m. 7/11, 1.7 feet above normal 7.5 feet mean lower low water at 10:06 p.m. 7/12, 1.7 feet above normal 7.5 feet mean lower low water at 11:01 p.m. 7/13, 1.6 feet above normal 7.4 feet mean lower low water at 11:55 p.m. 7/14, 1.3 feet above normal 7/0.1 foot mean lower low water at 12:48 a.m. 7/16. Predictions include both astronomical tides and roughly 3 to 6 inches of additional water, mainly from a combination of thermal expansion and accumulated sea level rise since the tidal datum was established 1983-2001. High tide varies up to 90 minutes earlier or later along the Pacific coast and through the San Francisco Bay, respectively. If travel is required, allow extra time as some roads may be closed. Do not drive around barricades or through water of unknown depth. Take the necessary actions to protect flood-prone property. The following is an important weather message from the National Weather Service. Issued at 7:24 p.m. Pacific Daylight Time. Coastal flood advisory remains in effect from 8 p.m. Saturday to 4 a.m. Pacific Daylight Time Wednesday. What? Up to 1.7 feet of inundation above ground level is possible in low-lying areas near shorelines and tidal waterways. Where? Pacific coast including Monterey Bay. When? From 8 p.m. Saturday to 4 a.m. Pacific Daylight Time Wednesday. Impacts, flooding of lots, parks, and roads with only isolated road closures expected. Additional details, at the San Francisco tidal gauge, high tide is expected to be 1.6 feet above normal 7.4 feet mean lower low water at 9:11 p.m.

/11, 1.7 feet above normal, 7.5 feet mean lower low water at 10:06 p.m. 7/12, 1.7 feet above normal, 7.5 feet mean lower low water at 11:01 p.m. 7/13, 1.6 feet above normal, 7.4 feet mean lower low water at 11:55 p.m. 7/14. These predictions include both astronomical tides and roughly 3 to 6 inches of additional water, mainly from a combination of thermal expansion and accumulated sea level rise since the tidal datum was established 1983-2001. High tide varies up to 90 minutes earlier or later along the Pacific coast and through the San Francisco Bay, respectively. If travel is required, allow extra time as some roads may be closed. Do not drive around barricades or through water of unknown depth. Take the necessary actions to protect flood-prone property. The area forecast for the peninsula, North Bay, and East Bay? Coastal flood advisory in effect until 4 a.m. Pacific Daylight Time Thursday. For tonight, mostly clear until midnight, then becoming partly cloudy. Lows from the 40s to upper 50s. Southwest winds 5 to 15 miles per hour. For Saturday, partly cloudy. Highs in the upper 60s at the coast to the upper 80s inland. West winds 5 to 15 miles per hour. For Saturday night, mostly cloudy. Lows from the 50s to lower 60s. Southwest winds 5 to 10 miles per hour. And on Sunday? Mostly cloudy in the morning, then becoming partly cloudy. Highs in the lower 70s at the coast to around 90 inland. Southwest winds 5 to 10 miles per hour. For Sunday night, partly cloudy. Lows from the 50s to mid 60s. Southwest winds 5 to 10 miles per hour. For Monday, mostly cloudy in the morning, then becoming partly cloudy. Highs from the lower 70s to mid 80s. For Monday night, partly cloudy. Lows from the 50s to mid 60s. Tuesday through Wednesday night, mostly clear. Highs from the lower 70s to mid 80s. Lows from the 50s to lower 60s. Thursday, partly cloudy in the morning, then becoming mostly sunny. Highs from the mid-60s to lower 80s. Thursday night, mostly clear until midnight, then becoming partly cloudy. Lows in the 50s. Friday, partly cloudy. Highs from the mid-60s to lower 80s. Low temperatures tonight and highs tomorrow for the selected cities: San Francisco, 54 and 69, San Francisco Airport, 55 and 71, Redwood City, 56 and 82, Oakland, 56 and 74, Fremont, 56 and 79, Concord, 56 and 91, Livermore, 55 and 89, San Rafael, 54 and 87, Santa Rosa, 53 and 92, Napa, 52 and 84, Fairfield, 56 and 89. These are the 7 p.m. Pacific Daylight Time observations for the San Francisco and Monterey Bay areas on Friday, July 10th. At San Francisco Airport, it was mostly sunny, temperature 60, dew point 52, relative humidity 74%, west wind at 14 miles an hour, pressure 29.92 inches and rising. At Oakland Airport, it was mostly sunny, temperature 62, dew point 53, relative humidity 72%, southwest wind at 14 miles an hour, pressure 29.92 inches and steady. At San Jose Airport, it was mostly sunny, temperature 68, dew point 52, relative humidity 56%, northwest wind at 10 miles an hour, pressure 29.90 inches and falling. At Santa Rosa, it was sunny, temperature 70, southeast wind at 9, pressure 29.85 and falling. At Concord, it was sunny, temperature 75, south wind at 13. At Livermore, it was sunny, temperature 74, southwest wind at 12. At Monterey, it was mostly sunny, temperature 60, west wind at 10, pressure 29.93 and falling. At Salinas, it was sunny, temperature 62, dew point 52, relative humidity.

humidity 69%, northwest wind at 13. Here are some observations around California and western Nevada. It was sunny, with a temperature of 81 at Sacramento, 70 at Los Angeles, and 88 at Reno. Under sunny skies, South Lake Tahoe reported 75, Blue Canyon reported 74, and Mammoth Lakes reported 82. At San Diego, it was partly sunny, with a temperature of 69. Local temperature reports around San Francisco Bay for 7 p.m. Downtown San Francisco was 60 degrees. Oakland Museum was 65 degrees. Redwood City was 75 degrees. San Rafael was 77 degrees. The area forecast for the South Bay, including the San Jose metro area and the Santa Clara Valley. Coastal flood advisory in effect until 4 a.m. Pacific Daylight Time Thursday. For tonight, mostly clear. Lows in the 50s. Northwest winds 5 to 10 miles per hour. For Saturday, partly cloudy. Highs in the upper 70s by the bay, upper 80s to mid 90s inland. Northwest winds 5 to 10 miles per hour. For Saturday night, mostly cloudy. Lows near 60. West winds 5 to 10 miles per hour. And on Sunday? Mostly cloudy in the morning, then becoming partly cloudy. Highs in the upper 70s by the bay, mid 80s to lower 90s inland. Light winds, becoming west up to 5 miles per hour in the afternoon. For Sunday night, partly cloudy. Lows from the lower to mid 60s. West winds 5 to 10 miles per hour. For Monday, mostly cloudy in the morning, then becoming partly cloudy. Highs from the lower 80s to mid 90s. For Monday night, partly cloudy. Lows in the lower 60s. And on Tuesday, mostly sunny in the morning, then becoming sunny. Highs from the lower 80s to mid 90s. For Tuesday night, clear. Lows around 60. Wednesday through Thursday night, mostly clear. Highs from the mid 70s to lower 90s. Lows in the upper 50s. Friday partly cloudy in the morning, then becoming mostly sunny. Highs from the mid 70s to lower 90s. Low temperatures tonight and highs tomorrow for these selected cities: San Jose, 57 and 83, Mountain View, 57 and 77, Morgan Hill, 56 and 93. The area forecast for the Monterey Bay and Salinas Valley? Coastal flood advisory in effect from 8 p.m. Saturday to 4 a.m. Pacific Daylight Time Wednesday. For tonight, mostly clear until midnight, then becoming partly cloudy. Lows in the mid-50s. Southwest winds 5 to 10 miles per hour. For Saturday, partly cloudy. Highs around 70 at the coast to the upper 80s inland. West winds up to 5 miles per hour, increasing to 5 to 15 miles per hour in the afternoon. For Saturday night, mostly cloudy. Lows around 60. Southwest winds 5 to 10 miles per hour. And on Sunday? Mostly cloudy. Highs in the lower 70s at the coast of the mid 80s inland. Light winds, becoming west 5 to 10 miles per hour in the afternoon. For Sunday night, mostly cloudy. Lows in the lower 60s. West winds 5 to 10 miles per hour. For Monday, mostly cloudy in the morning, then becoming partly cloudy. High 70s and 80s. Monday night and Tuesday, partly cloudy. Lows in the lower 60s, high 70s and 80s for Tuesday night. Mostly clear until midnight, then becoming partly cloudy. Lows around 60. And on Wednesday, partly cloudy in the morning, then becoming mostly sunny. Highs from the lower 70s to mid 80s for Wednesday night. Mostly clear until midnight, then becoming partly cloudy. Lows in the upper 50s Thursday through Friday, partly cloudy. Highs from the upper 60s to mid 80s, lows in the upper 50s, low temperatures tonight and highs tomorrow for these selected cities: Santa Cruz, 56 and 81, Monterey, 56 and 70, Salinas, 56 and 72, Hollister, 55 and 83, King

Thursday and Tuesday night, mostly clear. High 65 to 95. Lows 50 to 70. Wednesday and Wednesday night, mostly clear. High 65 to 95. Lows 50 to 70. Thursday, mostly sunny. High 60 to 90. Sunrise, sunset, and tidal information for the San Francisco Bay Area for Friday, July 10th. The sunset tonight, 8:33 p.m. The sunrise tomorrow, 5:58 a.m. The sunset tomorrow, 8:32 p.m. Tidal data at the Golden Gate for the afternoon and evening hours today and the morning hours of tomorrow. Low tide, 1:45 p.m. at 2.97 feet. High tide, 8:17 p.m. at 6.70 feet. Low tide, 3:35 a.m. at -072 feet. High tide, 11:01 a.m. at 4.33 feet. Here are the buoy observations for 7 p.m. Pacific Daylight Time. An offshore buoy 6 winds west at 12 knots, pressure 1019.9 millibars. An offshore buoy 59, winds northwest 8 knots, water temperature 63, pressure 1019.1 millibars, seas 5 feet, every 7 seconds. At Point Arena buoy, winds northwest 14 knots, water temperature 54, pressure 1014.8 millibars, seas 5 feet, every 7 seconds. At buoy 13 near Bodega Bay, winds northwest at 23 knots, gusting to 29, pressure 1012.2 millibars, swell 7 feet, every 6 seconds. At Point Reyes Wave Rider buoy, water temperature 54, seas 8 feet, every 7 seconds. At San Francisco Bar buoy, water temperature 57, seas 5 feet, every 15 seconds. At San Francisco buoy, winds northwest at 70 knots, gusting to 21, pressure 1012.8 millibars, swell 7 feet, every 7 seconds. At Monterey Bay buoy, winds northwest 23 knots, gusting to 27, water temperature 60, pressure 1012.6 millibars, seas 8 feet, every 8 seconds. At Point Sur, Wave Rider buoy, water temperature 57, seas 8 feet, every 10 seconds. At Cape San Martin buoy, winds northwest 27 knots, gusting to 31, water temperature 59, pressure 1010.8 millibars. Seas 9 feet, every 9 seconds. Synopsis for the Central California coast and bays, including the Monterey Bay, Greater Farallones, and Cordell Bank National Marine Sanctuaries, rough northwest seas subside to moderate, 6 to 8 feet, by the end of the weekend. The embedded low, long period southwest swell continues into next week. Northwest strong breezes diminish to a moderate to fresh breeze with strong gusts early next week. The marine forecast for San Pablo Bay, Suisun Bay, the West Delta, and the San Francisco Bay north of the Bay Bridge. For tonight, southwest wind 10 to 15 knots, easing to 5 to 10 knots late. For Saturday, southwest wind 5 to 10 knots, rising to 10 to 15 knots in the afternoon. For Saturday night, southwest wind 10 to 15 knots, easing to 5 to 10 knots after midnight. The marine forecast for Monterey Bay. For tonight, northwest wind 10 to 15 knots, easing to around 5 knots. Seas 4 to 6 feet, subsiding to 3 to 4 feet after midnight. Wave detail, northwest 5 feet at 8 seconds. For Saturday, northwest wind 5 to 10 knots, becoming west 10 to 15 knots in the afternoon. Seas 3 to 4 feet. Wave detail, northwest 4 feet at 8 seconds. For Saturday night, southwest wind 5 to 10 knots, becoming west after midnight. Seas 3 to 4 feet. Wave detail, northwest 4 feet at 8 seconds. The coastal waters forecast from Pigeon Point to Point Pinos out to 10 nautical miles. Small craft advisory in effect until 9 p.m. Pacific Daylight Time this evening. For tonight, northwest wind 15 to 20 knots, easing to 10 to 15 knots after midnight. Seas 5 to 7 feet.

Wave detail, northwest 7 feet at 8 seconds. For Saturday, northwest wind 10 to 15 knots, rising to 15 to 20 knots in the afternoon. Seas 4 to 6 feet. Wave detail, northwest 5 feet at 8 seconds and south 2 feet at 15 seconds. For Saturday night, northwest wind 10 to 15 knots, easing to 5 to 10 knots after midnight. Seas 4 to 6 feet. Wave detail, northwest 5 feet at 8 seconds and south 2 feet at 15 seconds. The following is an important weather message from the National Weather Service. Issued at 7:24 p.m. Pacific Daylight Time. Coastal flood advisory remains in effect until 4 a.m. Pacific Daylight Time Thursday. What? Up to 1.7 feet of inundation above ground level is possible in low-lying areas near shorelines and tidal waterways. Where? San Francisco Bay Shore. When? Until 4 a.m. Pacific Daylight Time Thursday. Impacts, flooding of lots, parks, and roads with only isolated road closures expected. Additional details, at the San Francisco tidal gauge, high tide is expected to be 1.3 feet above normal 7/0.1 foot mean lower low water at 8:17 p.m. 7/10, 1.6 feet above normal 7.4 feet mean lower low water at 9:11 p.m. 7/11, 1.7 feet above normal 7.5 feet mean lower low water at 10:06 p.m. 7/12, 1.7 feet above normal 7.5 feet mean lower low water at 11:01 p.m. 7/13, 1.6 feet above normal 7.4 feet mean lower low water at 11:55 p.m. 7/14, 1.3 feet above normal 7/0.1 foot mean lower low water at 12:48 a.m. 7/16. These predictions include both astronomical tides and roughly 3 to 6 inches of additional water, mainly from a combination of thermal expansion and accumulated sea level rise since the tidal datum was established 1983-2001. High tide varies up to 90 minutes earlier or later along the Pacific coast and through the San Francisco Bay, respectively. If travel is required, allow extra time as some roads may be closed. Do not drive around barricades or through water of unknown depth. Take the necessary actions to protect flood-prone property. 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This broadcast originates from the National Weather Service office located in Monterey, California, and serves the South Bay and Monterey Bay Area, including the city of San Jose, Monterey, Salinas, and Santa Cruz. The following is an important weather message from the National Weather Service. Issued at 7:24 p.m. Pacific Daylight Time. Coastal flood advisory remains in effect from 8 p.m. Saturday to 4 a.m. Pacific Daylight Time Wednesday. What? Up to 1.7 feet of inundation above ground level is possible in low-lying areas near shorelines and tidal waterways. Where? Pacific Coast including Monterey Bay. When? From 8 p.m. Saturday to 4 a.m. Pacific Daylight Time Wednesday. Impacts, flooding of lots, parks, and roads with only isolated road closures expected. Additional details, at the San Francisco tidal gauge, high tide is expected to be 1.6 feet above normal 7.4 feet mean lower low water at 9:11 p.m. 7/11, 1.7 feet above normal 7.5 feet mean lower low water at 10:06 p.m. 7/12, 1.7 feet above normal 7.5 feet mean lower low water at 11:01 p.m. 7/13, 1.6 feet above normal 7.4 feet mean lower low water at 11:55 p.m. 7/14. These predictions include both astronomical tides and roughly 3 to 6 inches of additional water, mainly from a combination of thermal expansion and accumulated sea level rise since the tidal datum was established 1983-2001. High tide varies up to 90 minutes earlier or later along the Pacific coast and through the San Francisco Bay, respectively. If travel is required, allow extra time as some roads may be closed.

Do not drive around barricades or through water of unknown depth. Take the necessary actions to protect flood-prone property. The area forecast for the peninsula, North Bay, and East Bay. Coastal flood advisory in effect until 4 a.m. Pacific Daylight Time Thursday. For tonight, mostly clear until midnight, then becoming partly cloudy. Lows from the 40s to upper 50s. Southwest winds 5 to 15 miles per hour. For Saturday, partly cloudy. Highs in the upper 60s at the coast to the upper 80s inland. West winds 5 to 15 miles per hour. For Saturday night, mostly cloudy. Lows from the 50s to lower 60s. Southwest winds 5 to 10 miles per hour. And on Sunday? Mostly cloudy in the morning, then becoming partly cloudy. Highs in the lower 70s at the coast to around 90 inland. Southwest winds 5 to 10 miles per hour. For Sunday night, partly cloudy. Lows from the 50s to mid 60s. Southwest winds 5 to 10 miles per hour. For Monday, mostly cloudy in the morning, then becoming partly cloudy. Highs from the lower 70s to mid 80s. For Monday night, partly cloudy. Lows from the 50s to mid 60s. Tuesday through Wednesday night, mostly clear. Highs from the lower 70s to mid 80s. Lows from the 50s to lower 60s. Thursday, partly cloudy in the morning, then becoming mostly sunny. Highs from the mid-60s to lower 80s. Thursday night, mostly clear until midnight, then becoming partly cloudy. Lows in the 50s. Friday, partly cloudy. Highs from the mid-60s to lower 80s. Low temperatures tonight and highs tomorrow for the selected cities. San Francisco, 54 and 69. San Francisco Airport, 55 and 71. Redwood City, 56 and 82. Oakland, 56 and 74. Fremont, 56 and 79. Concord, 56 and 91. Livermore, 55 and 89. San Rafael, 54 and 87. Santa Rosa, 53 and 92. Napa, 52 and 84. Fairfield, 56 and 89. These are the 7 p.m. Pacific Daylight Time observations for the San Francisco and Monterey Bay areas on Friday, July 10th. At San Francisco Airport, it was mostly sunny, temperature 60, dew point 52, relative humidity 74%, west wind at 14 miles an hour, pressure 29.92 inches and rising. At Oakland Airport, it was mostly sunny, temperature 62, dew point 53, relative humidity 72%, southwest wind at 14 miles an hour, pressure 29.92 inches and steady. At San Jose Airport, it was mostly sunny, temperature 68, dew point 52, relative humidity 56%, northwest wind at 10 miles an hour, pressure 29.90 inches and falling. At Santa Rosa, it was sunny, temperature 70, southeast wind at 9, pressure 29.85 and falling. At Concord, it was sunny, temperature 75, south wind at 13. At Livermore, it was sunny, temperature 74, southwest wind at 12. At Monterey, it was mostly sunny, temperature 60, west wind at 10, pressure 29.93 and falling. At Salinas, it was sunny, temperature 62, dew point 52, relative humidity 69%, northwest wind at 13. Here are some observations around California and western Nevada. It was sunny, with a temperature of 81 at Sacramento, 70 at Los Angeles, and 88 at Reno. Under sunny skies, South Lake Tahoe reported 75, Blue Canyon reported 74, and Mammoth Lakes reported 82. At San Diego, it was partly sunny, with a temperature of 69. These are the 8 p.m. Pacific Daylight Time observations for the San Francisco and Monterey Bay areas on Friday, July 10th. At San Francisco Airport, it was partly cloudy, temperature 57, dew point 51, relative humidity 80%, west wind at 20 miles an hour, gusting to 29, pressure 29.92.

at Oakland Airport. It was partly cloudy, temperature 59, dew point 52, relative humidity 77%, west wind at 12 miles an hour, pressure 29.93 inches and rising. At San Jose Airport, it was partly cloudy, temperature 67, dew point 53, relative humidity 61%, northwest wind at 10 miles an hour, pressure 29.91 inches and rising. At Concord, it was clear, temperature 68, south wind at 16, gusting to 26. At Livermore, it was clear, temperature 68, west wind at 8. At Monterey, it was partly cloudy, temperature 59, southwest wind at 7, pressure 29.93 and steady. At Salinas, it was clear, temperature 61, dew point 52, relative humidity 72%, northwest wind at 14. Here are some observations around California and western Nevada. It was clear, with a temperature of 76 at Sacramento, 85 at Reno, and 73 at Truckee. Under clear skies, South Lake Tahoe reported 72, Blue Canyon reported 71, and Mammoth Lakes reported 77. At Los Angeles, it was partly cloudy, with a temperature of 68. At San Diego, it was mostly cloudy, with a temperature of 68. Local temperature reports around San Francisco Bay for 7 p.m. Downtown San Francisco was 60 degrees. Oakland Museum was 65 degrees. Redwood City was 75 degrees. San Rafael was 77 degrees. The area forecast for the South Bay, including the San Jose metro area and the Santa Clara Valley. Coastal flood advisory in effect until 4 a.m. Pacific Daylight Time Thursday. For tonight, mostly clear. Lows in the 50s. Northwest winds 5 to 10 miles per hour. For Saturday, partly cloudy. Highs in the upper 70s by the bay, upper 80s to mid 90s inland. Northwest winds 5 to 10 miles per hour. For Saturday night, mostly cloudy. Lows near 60. West winds 5 to 10 miles per hour. And on Sunday? Mostly cloudy in the morning, then becoming partly cloudy. Highs in the upper 70s by the bay, mid 80s to lower 90s inland. Light winds, becoming west up to 5 miles per hour in the afternoon. For Sunday night, partly cloudy. Lows from the lower to mid 60s. West winds 5 to 10 miles per hour. For Monday, mostly cloudy in the morning, then becoming partly cloudy. Highs from the lower 80s to mid 90s. For Monday night, partly cloudy. Lows in the lower 60s. And on Tuesday, mostly sunny in the morning, then becoming sunny. Highs from the lower 80s to mid 90s. For Tuesday night, clear. Lows around 60. Wednesday through Thursday night, mostly clear. Highs from the mid 70s to lower 90s. Lows in the upper 50s. Friday partly cloudy in the morning, then becoming mostly sunny. Highs from the mid 70s to lower 90s. Low temperatures tonight and highs tomorrow for the selected cities: San Jose, 57 and 83, Mountain View, 57 and 77, Morgan Hill, 56 and 93. The area forecast for the Monterey Bay and Salinas Valley: coastal flood advisory in effect from 8 p.m. Saturday to 4 a.m. Pacific Daylight Time Wednesday. For tonight, mostly clear until midnight, then becoming partly cloudy. Lows in the mid-50s. Southwest winds 5 to 10 miles per hour. For Saturday, partly cloudy. Highs around 70 at the coast of the upper 80s inland. West winds up to 5 miles per hour, increasing to 5 to 15 miles per hour in the afternoon. For Saturday night, mostly cloudy. Lows around 60. Southwest winds 5 to 10 miles per hour. And on Sunday? Mostly cloudy. Highs in the lower 70s at the coast of the mid-80s inland. Light winds, becoming west 5 to 10 miles per hour in the afternoon. For Sunday night, mostly cloudy.
lows in the lower 60s. West winds 5 to 10 miles per hour. For Monday, mostly cloudy in the morning, then becoming partly cloudy. High 70s and 80s. Monday night and Tuesday, partly cloudy. Lows in the lower 60s, high 70s and 80s for Tuesday night, mostly clear until midnight, then becoming partly cloudy. Lows around 60. And on Wednesday, partly cloudy in the morning, then becoming mostly sunny. Highs from the lower 70s to mid 80s for Wednesday night, mostly clear until midnight, then becoming partly cloudy. Lows in the upper 50s Thursday through Friday, partly cloudy. Highs from the upper 60s to mid 80s, lows in the upper 50s, low temperatures tonight and highs tomorrow for the selected cities, Santa Cruz, 56 and 81, Monterey, 56 and 70, Salinas, 56 and 72, Hollister, 55 and 83, King City, 57 and 88. The weather overview for the Bay Area and Central Coast, warmer temperatures continue into next week with moderate heat risk early next week. Coastal flood advisory for up to 1.7 feet of inundation above ground level is possible in low-lying areas near shorelines and tidal waterways. Potential for thunderstorms and elevated fire weather concerns late this weekend into early next week. The extended forecast for the Bay Area and Central Coast, Sunday and Sunday night, mostly cloudy. High 60 to 95. Lows 55 to 75. Monday and Monday night, mostly cloudy. High 65 to 95. Lows 55 to 70. Tuesday and Tuesday night, mostly clear. High 65 to 95. Lows 50 to 70. Wednesday and Wednesday night, mostly clear. High 65 to 95. Lows 50 to 70. Thursday, mostly sunny. High 60 to 90. Sunrise, sunset, and tidal information for the San Francisco Bay Area for Friday, July 10th. The sunset tonight, 8:33 p.m. The sunrise tomorrow, 5:58 a.m. The sunset tomorrow, 8:32 p.m. Tidal data at the Golden Gate for the afternoon and evening hours today and the morning hours of tomorrow. Low tide, 1:45 p.m. at 2.97 feet. High tide, 8:17 p.m. at 6.70 feet. Low tide, 3:35 a.m. at minus 072 feet. High tide, 11:01 a.m. at 4.33 feet. Here are the buoy observations for 8 p.m. Pacific Daylight Time. An offshore buoy 6 winds west at 14 knots, pressure 1,019.5 millibars. An offshore buoy 59, winds northwest 8 knots, water temperature 63, pressure 1,019.0 millibars, seas 5 feet, every 15 seconds. At Point Arena buoy, winds northwest 14 knots, water temperature 54, pressure 1,014.8 millibars, seas 3 feet, every 15 seconds. At buoy 13 near Bodega Bay, winds northwest at 23 knots, gusting to 31, pressure 1,011.9 millibars, swell 8 feet, every 6 seconds. At Point Reyes Wave Rider buoy, water temperature 54, seas 8 feet, every 8 seconds. At San Francisco Bar buoy, water temperature 56, seas 5 feet, every 15 seconds. At San Francisco buoy, winds northwest at 70 knots, gusting to 21, pressure 1,013.1 millibars, swell 6 feet, every 7 seconds. At Monterey Bay buoy, winds northwest 21 knots, gusting to 27, water temperature 60, pressure 1,012.8 millibars, sea 7 feet, every 9 seconds. At Point Sur, Wave Rider buoy, water temperature 57, seas 8 feet, every 9 seconds. At Cape San Martin buoy, winds northwest 27 knots, gusting to 33, water temperature 59, pressure 1,010.8 millibars. Seas 9 feet, every 6 seconds. Synopsis for the Central California coast and bays, including the Monterey Bay, Greater Farallones, and Cordell Bank National Marine Sanctuaries: rough northwest seas subside to moderate.

6 to 8 feet by the end of the weekend. The embedded low, long period southwest swell continues into next week. Northwest strong breezes diminish to a moderate to fresh breeze with strong gusts early next week. The marine forecast for San Pablo Bay, Suisun Bay, the West Delta, and the San Francisco Bay north of the Bay Bridge. For tonight, southwest wind 10 to 15 knots, easing to 5 to 10 knots late. For Saturday, southwest wind 5 to 10 knots, rising to 10 to 15 knots in the afternoon. For Saturday night, southwest wind 10 to 15 knots, easing to 5 to 10 knots after midnight. The marine forecast for Monterey Bay. For tonight, northwest wind 10 to 15 knots, easing to around 5 knots. Seas 4 to 6 feet, subsiding to 3 to 4 feet after midnight. Wave detail, northwest 5 feet at 8 seconds. For Saturday, northwest wind 5 to 10 knots, becoming west 10 to 15 knots in the afternoon. Seas 3 to 4 feet. Wave detail, northwest 4 feet at 8 seconds. For Saturday night, southwest wind 5 to 10 knots, becoming west after midnight. Seas 3 to 4 feet. Wave detail, northwest 4 feet at 8 seconds. The coastal waters forecast from Pigeon Point to Point Pinos out to 10 nautical miles. Small craft advisory in effect until 9 p.m. Pacific Daylight Time this evening. For tonight, northwest wind 15 to 20 knots, easing to 10 to 15 knots after midnight. Seas 5 to 7 feet. Wave detail, northwest 7 feet at 8 seconds. For Saturday, northwest wind 10 to 15 knots, rising to 15 to 20 knots in the afternoon. Seas 4 to 6 feet. Wave detail, northwest 5 feet at 8 seconds and south 2 feet at 15 seconds. For Saturday night, northwest wind 10 to 15 knots, easing to 5 to 10 knots after midnight. Seas 4 to 6 feet. Wave detail, northwest 5 feet at 8 seconds and south 2 feet at 15 seconds. The following is an important weather message from the National Weather Service. Issued at 7:24 p.m. Pacific Daylight Time. Coastal flood advisory remains in effect until 4 a.m. Pacific Daylight Time Thursday. What? Up to 1.7 feet of inundation above ground level is possible in low-lying areas near shorelines and tidal waterways. Where? San Francisco Bay Shore. When? Until 4 a.m. Pacific Daylight Time Thursday. Impacts, flooding of lots, parks, and roads with only isolated road closures expected. Additional details, at the San Francisco tidal gauge, high tide is expected to be 1.3 feet above normal 7/0.1 foot mean lower low water at 8:17 p.m. 7:10, 1.6 feet above normal 7.4 feet mean lower low water at 9:11 p.m. 7/11, 1.7 feet above normal 7.5 feet mean lower low water at 10:06 p.m. 7/12, 1.7 feet above normal 7.5 feet mean lower low water at 11:01 p.m. 7/13, 1.6 feet above normal 7.4 feet mean lower low water at 11:55 p.m. 7/14, 1.3 feet above normal 7/0.1 foot mean lower low water at 12:48 a.m. 7/16. Predictions include both astronomical tides and roughly 3 to 6 inches of additional water, mainly from a combination of thermal expansion and accumulated sea level rise since the tidal datum was established 1983-2001. High tide varies up to 90 minutes earlier or later along the Pacific coast and through the San Francisco Bay, respectively. If travel is required, allow extra time as some roads may be closed. Do not drive around barricades or through water of unknown depth. Take the necessary actions to protect flood-prone property. The following is an important weather message from the National Weather Service. Issued at 7:24 p.m. Pacific Daylight Time. Coastal flood advisory remains in effect from 8 p.m. Saturday to 4 a.m. Pacific Daylight Time Wednesday. What? Up to 1.7 feet of inundation above ground level is possible in low-lying areas near shorelines and tidal

Where? Pacific Coast, including Monterey Bay. When? From 8 p.m. Saturday to 4 a.m. Pacific Daylight Time Wednesday. Impacts, flooding of lots, parks, and roads with only isolated road closures expected. Additional details, at the San Francisco tidal gauge, high tide is expected to be 1.6 feet above normal 7.4 feet mean lower low water at 9:11 p.m. 7/11, 1.7 feet above normal 7.5 feet mean lower low water at 10:06 p.m. 7/12, 1.7 feet above normal 7.5 feet mean lower low water at 11:01 p.m. 7/13, 1.6 feet above normal 7.4 feet mean lower low water at 11:55 p.m. 7/14. These predictions include both astronomical tides and roughly 3 to 6 inches of additional water, mainly from a combination of thermal expansion and accumulated sea level rise since the tidal datum was established 1983-2001. High tide varies up to 90 minutes earlier or later along the Pacific coast and through the San Francisco Bay, respectively. If travel is required, allow extra time as some roads may be closed. Do not drive around barricades or through water of unknown depth. Take the necessary actions to protect flood-prone property. The area forecast for the peninsula, North Bay, and East Bay. Coastal flood advisory in effect until 4 a.m. Pacific Daylight Time Thursday. For tonight, mostly clear until midnight, then becoming partly cloudy. Lows from the 40s to upper 50s. Southwest winds 5 to 15 miles per hour. For Saturday, partly cloudy. Highs in the upper 60s at the coast to the upper 80s inland. West winds 5 to 15 miles per hour. For Saturday night, mostly cloudy. Lows from the 50s to lower 60s. Southwest winds 5 to 10 miles per hour. And on Sunday? Mostly cloudy in the morning, then becoming partly cloudy. Highs in the lower 70s at the coast to around 90 inland. Southwest winds 5 to 10 miles per hour. For Sunday night, partly cloudy. Lows from the 50s to mid 60s. Southwest winds 5 to 10 miles per hour. For Monday, mostly cloudy in the morning, then becoming partly cloudy. Highs from the lower 70s to mid 80s. For Monday night, partly cloudy. Lows from the 50s to mid 60s. Tuesday through Wednesday night, mostly clear. Highs from the lower 70s to mid 80s. Lows from the 50s to lower 60s. Thursday, partly cloudy in the morning, then becoming mostly sunny. Highs from the mid-60s to lower 80s. Thursday night, mostly clear until midnight, then becoming partly cloudy. Lows in the 50s. Friday, partly cloudy. Highs from the mid-60s to lower 80s. Low temperatures tonight and highs tomorrow for the selected cities: San Francisco, 54 and 69, San Francisco Airport, 55 and 71, Redwood City, 56 and 82, Oakland, 56 and 74, Fremont, 56 and 79, Concord, 56 and 91, Livermore, 55 and 89, San Rafael, 54 and 87, Santa Rosa, 53 and 92, Napa, 52 and 84, Fairfield, 56 and 89. These are the 8 p.m. Pacific Daylight Time observations for the San Francisco and Monterey Bay areas on Friday, July 10th. At San Francisco Airport, it was partly cloudy, temperature 57, dew point 51, relative humidity 80%, west wind at 20 miles an hour, gusting to 29, pressure 29.92 inches and steady. At Oakland Airport, it was partly cloudy, temperature 59, dew point 52, relative humidity 77%, west wind at 12 miles an hour, pressure 29.93 inches and rising. At San Jose Airport, it was partly cloudy, temperature 67, dew point 53, relative humidity 61%, northwest wind at 10 miles an hour, pressure 29.91 inches and rising. At Concord, it was clear, temperature 68, south wind at 16, gusting to

in Livermore, it was clear, temperature 68, west wind at 8. At Monterey, it was partly cloudy, temperature 59, southwest wind at 7, pressure 29.93 and steady. At Salinas, it was clear, temperature 61, dew point 52, relative humidity 72%, northwest wind at 14. Here are some observations around California and western Nevada. It was clear, with a temperature of 76 at Sacramento, 85 at Reno, and 73 at Truckee. Under clear skies, South Lake Tahoe reported 72, Blue Canyon reported 71, and Mammoth Lakes reported 77. At Los Angeles, it was partly cloudy, with a temperature of 68. At San Diego, it was mostly cloudy, with a temperature of 68. 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This broadcast originates from the National Weather Service office located in Monterey, California, and serves the South Bay and Monterey Bay Area, including the cities of San Jose, Monterey, Salinas, and Santa Cruz. Local temperature reports around San Francisco Bay for 8 p.m. Downtown San Francisco was 59 degrees. Oakland Museum was 65 degrees. Redwood City was 77 degrees. San Rafael was 75 degrees. The area forecast for the South Bay, including the San Jose metro area and the Santa Clara Valley. Coastal flood advisory in effect until 4 a.m. Pacific Daylight Time Thursday. For tonight, mostly clear. Lows in the 50s. Northwest winds 5 to 10 miles per hour. For Saturday, partly cloudy. Highs in the upper 70s by the bay, upper 80s to mid 90s inland. Northwest winds 5 to 10 miles per hour. For Saturday night, mostly cloudy. Lows near 60. West winds 5 to 10 miles per hour. And on Sunday? Mostly cloudy in the morning, then becoming partly cloudy. Highs in the upper 70s by the bay, mid 80s to lower 90s inland. Light winds, becoming west up to 5 miles per hour in the afternoon. For Sunday night, partly cloudy. Lows from the lower to mid 60s. West winds 5 to 10 miles per hour. For Monday, mostly cloudy in the morning, then becoming partly cloudy. Highs from the lower 80s to mid 90s. For Monday night, partly cloudy. Lows in the lower 60s. And on Tuesday, mostly sunny in the morning, then becoming sunny. Highs from the lower 80s to mid 90s. For Tuesday night, clear. Lows around 60. Wednesday through Thursday night, mostly clear. Highs from the mid-70s to lower 90s. Lows in the upper 50s. Friday partly cloudy in the morning, then becoming mostly sunny. Highs from the mid-70s to lower 90s. Low temperatures tonight and highs tomorrow for these selected cities: San Jose, 57 and 83, Mountain View, 57 and 77, Morgan Hill, 56 and 93. The area forecast for the Monterey Bay and Salinas Valley? Coastal flood advisory in effect from 8 p.m. Saturday to 4 a.m. Pacific Daylight Time Wednesday. For tonight, mostly clear until midnight, then becoming partly cloudy. Lows in the mid-50s. Southwest winds 5 to 10 miles per hour. For Saturday, partly cloudy. Highs around 70 at the coast to the upper 80s inland. West winds up to 5 miles per hour, increasing to 5 to 15 miles per hour in the afternoon. For Saturday night, mostly cloudy. Lows around 60. Southwest winds 5 to 10 miles per hour. And on Sunday? Mostly cloudy. Highs in the lower 70s at the coast of the mid-80s inland. Light winds, becoming west 5 to 10 miles per hour in the afternoon. For Sunday night, mostly cloudy. Lows in the lower 60s. West winds 5 to 10 miles per hour. For Monday,

mostly cloudy in the morning, then becoming partly cloudy. High 70s and 80s. Monday night and Tuesday, partly cloudy. Lows in the lower 60s, high 70s and 80s for Tuesday night, mostly clear until midnight, then becoming partly cloudy. Lows around 60. And on Wednesday, partly cloudy in the morning, then becoming mostly sunny. Highs from the lower 70s to mid 80s for Wednesday night, mostly clear until midnight, then becoming partly cloudy. Lows in the upper 50s Thursday through Friday, partly cloudy. Highs from the upper 60s to mid 80s, lows in the upper 50s, low temperatures tonight and highs tomorrow for the selected cities: Santa Cruz, 56 and 81, Monterey, 56 and 70, Salinas, 56 and 72, Hollister, 55 and 83, King City, 57 and 88. The weather overview for the Bay Area and Central Coast: warmer temperatures continue into next week with moderate heat risk early next week. Coastal flood advisory for up to 1.7 feet of inundation above ground level is possible in low-lying areas near shorelines and tidal waterways. Potential for thunderstorms and elevated fire weather concerns late this weekend into early next week. The extended forecast for the Bay Area and Central Coast: Sunday and Sunday night, mostly cloudy. High 60 to 95. Lows 55 to 75. Monday and Monday night, mostly cloudy. High 65 to 95. Lows 55 to 70. Tuesday and Tuesday night, mostly clear. High 65 to 95. Lows 50 to 70. Wednesday and Wednesday night, mostly clear. High 65 to 95. Lows 50 to 70. Thursday, mostly sunny. High 60 to 90. Sunrise, sunset, and tidal information for the San Francisco Bay Area for Friday, July 10th. The sunset tonight, 8:33 p.m. The sunrise tomorrow, 5:58 a.m. The sunset tomorrow, 8:32 p.m. Tidal data at the Golden Gate for the afternoon and evening hours today and the morning hours of tomorrow. Low tide, 1:45 p.m. at 2.97 feet. High tide, 8:17 p.m. at 6.70 feet. Low tide, 3:35 a.m. at minus 072 feet. High tide, 11:01 a.m. at 4.33 feet. Here are the buoy observations for 8 p.m. Pacific Daylight Time. An offshore buoy 6, winds west at 14 knots, pressure 1,019.5 millibars. An offshore buoy 59, winds northwest 8 knots, water temperature 63, pressure 1,019.0 millibars, seas 5 feet, every 15 seconds. At Point Arena buoy, winds northwest 14 knots, water temperature 54, pressure 1,014.8 millibars, seas 3 feet, every 15 seconds. At buoy 13 near Bodega Bay, winds northwest at 23 knots, gusting to 31, pressure 1,011.9 millibars, swell 8 feet, every 6 seconds. At Point Reyes Wave Rider buoy, water temperature 54, seas 8 feet, every 8 seconds. At San Francisco Bar buoy, water temperature 56, seas 5 feet, every 15 seconds. At San Francisco buoy, winds northwest at 70 knots, gusting to 21, pressure 1,013.1 millibars, swell 6 feet, every 7 seconds. At Monterey Bay buoy, winds northwest 21 knots, gusting to 27, water temperature 60, pressure 1,012.8 millibars, seas 7 feet, every 9 seconds. At Point Sur, Wave Rider buoy, water temperature 57, seas 8 feet, every 9 seconds. At Cape San Martin buoy, winds northwest 27 knots, gusting to 33, water temperature 59, pressure 1,010.8 millibars. Seas 9 feet, every 6 seconds. Synopsis for the Central California coast and bays, including the Monterey Bay, Greater Farallones, and Cordell Bank National Marine Sanctuaries: rough northwest seas subside to moderate, 6 to 8 feet, by the end of the weekend. The embedded low, long period southwest swell continues into next week,

strong breezes diminish to a moderate to fresh breeze with strong gusts early next week. The marine forecast for San Pablo Bay, Susun Bay, the West Delta, diminish to a moderate to fresh breeze with strong gusts early next week. The marine forecast for San Pablo Bay, Susun Bay, the West Delta, and the San Francisco Bay north of the Bay Bridge. For tonight, southwest wind 10 to 15 knots, easing to 5 to 10 knots late. For Saturday, southwest wind 5 to 10 knots, rising to 10 to 15 knots in the afternoon. For Saturday night, southwest wind 10 to 15 knots, easing to 5 to 10 knots after midnight. The marine forecast for Monterey Bay. For tonight, northwest wind 10 to 15 knots, easing to around 5 knots. Seas 4 to 6 feet, subsiding to 3 to 4 feet after midnight. Wave detail, northwest 5 feet at 8 seconds. For Saturday, northwest wind 5 to 10 knots, becoming west 10 to 15 knots in the afternoon. Seas 3 to 4 feet. Wave detail, northwest 4 feet at 8 seconds. For Saturday night, southwest wind 5 to 10 knots, becoming west after midnight. Seas 3 to 4 feet. Wave detail, northwest 4 feet at 8 seconds. The coastal waters forecast from Pigeon Point to Point Pinos out to 10 nautical miles. Small craft advisory in effect until 9 p.m. Pacific Daylight Time this evening. For tonight, northwest wind 15 to 20 knots, easing to 10 to 15 knots after midnight. Seas 5 to 7 feet. Wave detail, northwest 7 feet at 8 seconds. For Saturday, northwest wind 10 to 15 knots, rising to 15 to 20 knots in the afternoon. Seas 4 to 6 feet. Wave detail, northwest 5 feet at 8 seconds and south 2 feet at 15 seconds. For Saturday night, northwest wind 10 to 15 knots, easing to 5 to 10 knots after midnight. Seas 4 to 6 feet. Wave detail, northwest 5 feet at 8 seconds and south 2 feet at 15 seconds. The following is an important weather message from the National Weather Service. Issued at 7:24 p.m. Pacific Daylight Time. Coastal flood advisory remains in effect until 4 a.m. Pacific Daylight Time Thursday. What? Up to 1.7 feet of inundation above ground level is possible in low-lying areas near shorelines and tidal waterways. Where? San Francisco Bay Shore. When? Until 4 a.m. Pacific Daylight Time Thursday. Impacts, flooding of lots, parks, and roads with only isolated road closures expected. Additional details, at the San Francisco tidal gauge, high tide is expected to be 1.3 feet above normal 7/0.1 foot mean lower low water at 8:17 p.m. 7:10, 1.6 feet above normal 7.4 feet mean lower low water at 9:11 p.m. 7/11, 1.7 feet above normal 7.5 feet mean lower low water at 10:06 p.m. 7/12, 1.7 feet above normal 7.5 feet mean lower low water at 11:01 p.m. 7/13, 1.6 feet above normal 7.4 feet mean lower low water at 11:55 p.m. 7/14, 1.3 feet above normal 7/0.1 foot mean lower low water at 12:48 a.m. 7/16. These predictions include both astronomical tides and roughly 3 to 6 inches of additional water, mainly from a combination of thermal expansion and accumulated sea level rise since the tidal datum was established 1983-2001. High tide varies up to 90 minutes earlier or later along the Pacific coast and through the San Francisco Bay, respectively. If travel is required, allow extra time as some roads may be closed. Do not drive around barricades or through water of unknown depth. Take the necessary actions to protect flood-prone property. The following is an important weather message from the National Weather Service. Issued at 7:24 p.m. Pacific Daylight Time. Coastal flood advisory remains in effect from 8 p.m. Saturday to 4 a.m. Pacific Daylight Time Wednesday. What? Up to 1.7 feet of inundation above ground level is possible in low-lying areas near shorelines and tidal waterways.

Pacific Coast, including Monterey Bay. When? From 8 p.m. Saturday to 4 a.m. Pacific Daylight Time Wednesday. Impacts, flooding of lots, parks, and roads with only isolated road closures expected. Additional details, at the San Francisco tidal gauge, high tide is expected to be 1.6 feet above normal 7.4 feet mean lower low water at 9:11 p.m. 7/11, 1.7 feet above normal 7.5 feet mean lower low water at 10:06 p.m. 7/12, 1.7 feet above normal 7.5 feet mean lower low water at 11:01 p.m. 7/13, 1.6 feet above normal 7.4 feet mean lower low water at 11:55 p.m. 7/14. These predictions include both astronomical tides and roughly 3 to 6 inches of additional water, mainly from a combination of thermal expansion and accumulated sea level rise since the tidal datum was established 1983-2001. High tide varies up to 90 minutes earlier or later along the Pacific coast and through the San Francisco Bay, respectively. If travel is required, allow extra time as some roads may be closed. Do not drive around barricades or through water of unknown depth. Take the necessary actions to protect flood-prone property. The area forecast for the peninsula, North Bay, and East Bay. Coastal flood advisory in effect until 4 a.m. Pacific Daylight Time Thursday. For tonight, mostly clear until midnight, then becoming partly cloudy. Lows from the 40s to upper 50s. Southwest winds 5 to 15 miles per hour. For Saturday, partly cloudy. Highs in the upper 60s at the coast to the upper 80s inland. West winds 5 to 15 miles per hour. For Saturday night, mostly cloudy. Lows from the 50s to lower 60s. Southwest winds 5 to 10 miles per hour. And on Sunday? Mostly cloudy in the morning, then becoming partly cloudy. Highs in the lower 70s at the coast to around 90 inland. Southwest winds 5 to 10 miles per hour. For Sunday night, partly cloudy. Lows from the 50s to mid 60s. Southwest winds 5 to 10 miles per hour. For Monday, mostly cloudy in the morning, then becoming partly cloudy. Highs from the lower 70s to mid 80s. For Monday night, partly cloudy. Lows from the 50s to mid 60s. Tuesday through Wednesday night, mostly clear. Highs from the lower 70s to mid 80s. Lows from the 50s to lower 60s. Thursday, partly cloudy in the morning, then becoming mostly sunny. Highs from the mid 60s to lower 80s. Thursday night, mostly clear until midnight, then becoming partly cloudy. Lows in the 50s. Friday, partly cloudy. Highs from the mid 60s to lower 80s. Low temperatures tonight and highs tomorrow for the selected cities: San Francisco, 54 and 69, San Francisco Airport, 55 and 71, Redwood City, 56 and 82, Oakland, 56 and 74, Fremont, 56 and 79, Concord, 56 and 91, Livermore, 55 and 89, San Rafael, 54 and 87, Santa Rosa, 53 and 92, Napa, 52 and 84, Fairfield, 56 and 89. These are the 8 p.m. Pacific Daylight Time observations for the San Francisco and Monterey Bay areas on Friday, July 10th. At San Francisco Airport, it was partly cloudy, temperature 57, dew point 51, relative humidity 80%, west wind at 20 miles an hour, gusting to 29, pressure 29.92 inches and steady. At Oakland Airport, it was partly cloudy, temperature 59, dew point 52, relative humidity 77%, west wind at 12 miles an hour, pressure 29.93 inches and rising. At San Jose Airport, it was partly cloudy, temperature 67, dew point 53, relative humidity 61%, northwest wind at 10 miles an hour, pressure 29.91 inches and rising. At Concord, it was clear, temperature 68, south wind at 16, gusting to 26.

at Livermore, it was clear, temperature 68, west wind at 8. At Monterey, it was partly cloudy, temperature 59, southwest wind at 7, pressure 29.93 and steady. At Salinas, it was clear, temperature 61, dew point 52, relative humidity 72%, northwest wind at 14. Here are some observations around California and western Nevada. It was clear, with a temperature of 76 at Sacramento, 85 at Reno, and 73 at Truckee. Under clear skies, South Lake Tahoe reported 72, Blue Canyon reported 71, and Mammoth Lakes reported 77. At Los Angeles, it was partly cloudy, with a temperature of 68. At San Diego, it was mostly cloudy, with a temperature of 68. Local temperature reports around San Francisco Bay for 8 p.m. Downtown San Francisco was 59 degrees. Oakland Museum was 65 degrees. Redwood City was 77 degrees. San Rafael was 75 degrees. The area forecast for the South Bay, including the San Jose metro area and the Santa Clara Valley. Coastal flood advisory in effect until 4 a.m. Pacific Daylight Time Thursday. For tonight, mostly clear. Lows in the 50s. Northwest winds 5 to 10 miles per hour. For Saturday, partly cloudy. Highs in the upper 70s by the bay, upper 80s to mid 90s inland. Northwest winds 5 to 10 miles per hour. For Saturday night, mostly cloudy. Lows near 60. West winds 5 to 10 miles per hour. And on Sunday? Mostly cloudy in the morning, then becoming partly cloudy. Highs in the upper 70s by the bay, mid 80s to lower 90s inland. Light winds, becoming west up to 5 miles per hour in the afternoon. For Sunday night, partly cloudy. Lows from the lower to mid 60s. West winds 5 to 10 miles per hour. For Monday, mostly cloudy in the morning, then becoming partly cloudy. Highs from the lower 80s to mid 90s. For Monday night, partly cloudy. Lows in the lower 60s. And on Tuesday, mostly sunny in the morning, then becoming sunny. Highs from the lower 80s to mid 90s. For Tuesday night, clear. Lows around 60. Wednesday through Thursday night, mostly clear. Highs from the mid 70s to lower 90s. Lows in the upper 50s. Friday partly cloudy in the morning, then becoming mostly sunny. Highs from the mid 70s to lower 90s. Low temperatures tonight and highs tomorrow for the selected cities: San Jose, 57 and 83. Mountain View, 57 and 77. Morgan Hill, 56 and 93. The area forecast for the Monterey Bay and Salinas Valley: coastal flood advisory in effect from 8 p.m. Saturday to 4 a.m. Pacific Daylight Time Wednesday. For tonight, mostly clear until midnight, then becoming partly cloudy. Lows in the mid-50s. Southwest winds 5 to 10 miles per hour. For Saturday, partly cloudy. Highs around 70 at the coast to the upper 80s inland. West winds up to 5 miles per hour, increasing to 5 to 15 miles per hour in the afternoon. For Saturday night, mostly cloudy. Lows around 60. Southwest winds 5 to 10 miles per hour. And on Sunday? Mostly cloudy. Highs in the lower 70s at the coast of the mid 80s inland. Light winds, becoming west 5 to 10 miles per hour in the afternoon. For Sunday night, mostly cloudy. Lows in the lower 60s. West winds 5 to 10 miles per hour. For Monday, mostly cloudy in the morning, then becoming partly cloudy. High 70s and 80s. Monday night and Tuesday, partly cloudy. Lows in the lower 60s, high 70s and 80s for Tuesday night. Mostly clear until midnight, then becoming partly cloudy. Lows around 60. And on Wednesday, partly cloudy in the morning, then becoming mostly sunny. Highs from the lower 70s to mid 80s for

For the Bay Area and Central Coast, Sunday and Sunday night, mostly cloudy. High 60 to 95. Lows 55 to 75. Monday and Monday night, mostly cloudy. High 65 to 95. Lows 55 to 70. Tuesday and Tuesday night, mostly clear. High 65 to 95. Lows 50 to 70. Wednesday and Wednesday night, mostly clear. High 65 to 95. Lows 50 to 70. Thursday, mostly sunny. High 60 to 90. Sunrise, sunset, and tidal information for the San Francisco Bay Area for Friday, July 10th. The sunset tonight, 8:33 p.m. The sunrise tomorrow, 5:58 a.m. The sunset tomorrow, 8:32 p.m. Tidal data at the Golden Gate for the afternoon and evening hours today and the morning hours of tomorrow. Low tide, 1:45 p.m. at 2.97 feet. High tide, 8:17 p.m. at 6.70 feet. Low tide, 3:35 a.m. at -072 feet. High tide, 11:01 a.m. at 4.33 feet. Here are the buoy observations for 8 p.m. Pacific Daylight Time. An offshore buoy 6 winds west at 14 knots, pressure 1019.5 millibars. An offshore buoy 59, winds northwest 8 knots, water temperature 63, pressure 1019.0 millibars, seas 5 feet, every 15 seconds. At Point Arena buoy, winds northwest 14 knots, water temperature 54, pressure 1014.8 millibars, seas 3 feet, every 15 seconds. At buoy 13 near Bodega Bay, winds northwest at 23 knots, gusting to 31, pressure 1011.9 millibars, swell 8 feet, every 6 seconds. At Point Reyes Wave Rider buoy, water temperature 54, seas 8 feet, every 8 seconds. At San Francisco Bar buoy, water temperature 56, seas 5 feet, every 15 seconds. At San Francisco buoy, winds northwest at 70 knots, gusting to 21, pressure 1013.1 millibars, swell 6 feet, every 7 seconds. At Monterey Bay buoy, winds northwest 21 knots, gusting to 27, water temperature 60, pressure 1012.8 millibars, sea 7 feet, every 9 seconds. At Point Sur, Wave Rider buoy, water temperature 57, seas 8 feet, every 9 seconds. At Cape San Martin buoy, winds northwest 27 knots, gusting to 33, water temperature 59, pressure 1010.8 millibars. Seas 9 feet, every 6 seconds. Synopsis for the Central California coast and bays, including the Monterey Bay, Greater Farallones, and Cordell Bank National Marine Sanctuaries, rough northwest seas subside to moderate, 6 to 8 feet, by the end of the weekend. The embedded low, long period southwest swell continues into next week. Northwest strong breezes diminish to a moderate to fresh breeze with strong gusts early next week. The marine forecast for San Pablo Bay, Suisun Bay, the West Delta, and the San Francisco Bay north of the Bay Bridge. For tonight, southwest wind 10 to 15 knots, easing to 5 to 10 knots late. For Saturday, southwest wind 5 to 10 knots, rising to 10 to 15 knots in the afternoon. For Saturday night, southwest wind 10 to 15 knots, easing to 5 to 10 knots after midnight. The marine forecast for Monterey Bay. For tonight, northwest wind 10 to 15 knots, easing to around 5 knots. Seas 4 to 6 feet, subsiding to 3 to 4 feet after midnight. Wave detail, northwest 5 feet at 8 seconds. For Saturday, northwest wind 5 to 10 knots, becoming west 10 to 15 knots in the afternoon. Seas 3 to 4 feet. Wave detail, northwest 4 feet at 8 seconds. For Saturday night, southwest wind 5 to 10 knots, becoming west after midnight. Seas 3 to 4 feet. Wave detail, northwest 4 feet at 8 seconds. The coastal waters forecast from Pigeon

direct to Point Pinos out to 10 nautical miles. Small craft advisory in effect until 9 p.m. Pacific Daylight Time this evening. For tonight, northwest wind 15 to 20 knots, easing to 10 to 50 knots after midnight. Seas 5 to 7 feet. Wave detail, northwest 7 feet at 8 seconds. For Saturday, northwest wind 10 to 15 knots, rising to 15 to 20 knots in the afternoon. Seas 4 to 6 feet. Wave detail, northwest 5 feet at 8 seconds and south 2 feet at 15 seconds. For Saturday night, northwest wind 10 to 15 knots, easing to 5 to 10 knots after midnight. Seas 4 to 6 feet. Wave detail, northwest 5 feet at 8 seconds and south 2 feet at 15 seconds. 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This broadcast originates from the National Weather Service office located in Monterey, California, and serves the South Bay and Monterey Bay Area, including the cities of San Jose, Monterey, Salinas, and Santa Cruz. The following is an important weather message from the National Weather Service, issued at 7:24 p.m. Pacific Daylight Time. Coastal flood advisory remains in effect until 4 a.m. Pacific Daylight Time Thursday. Up to 1.7 feet of inundation above ground level is possible in low-lying areas near shorelines and tidal waterways. Where? San Francisco Bayshore. When? Until 4 a.m. Pacific Daylight Time Thursday. Impacts, flooding of lots, parks, and roads with only isolated road closures expected. Additional details, at the San Francisco tidal gauge, high tide is expected to be 1.3 feet above normal 7/0.1 foot mean lower low water at 8:17 p.m. 7:10, 1.6 feet above normal 7.4 feet mean lower low water at 9:11 p.m. 7/11, 1.7 feet above normal 7.5 feet mean lower low water at 10:06 p.m. 7/12, 1.7 feet above normal 7.5 feet mean lower low water at 11:01 p.m. 7/13, 1.6 feet above normal 7.4 feet mean lower low water at 11:55 p.m. 7/14, 1.3 feet above normal 7/0.1 foot mean lower low water at 12:48 a.m. 7/16. These predictions include both astronomical tides and roughly 3 to 6 inches of additional water, mainly from a combination of thermal expansion and accumulated sea level rise since the tidal datum was established 1983-2001. High tide varies up to 90 minutes earlier or later along the Pacific coast and through the San Francisco Bay, respectively. If travel is required, allow extra time as some roads may be closed. Do not drive around barricades or through water of unknown depth. Take the necessary actions to protect flood-prone property. The following is an important weather message from the National Weather Service, issued at 7:24 p.m. Pacific Daylight Time. Coastal flood advisory remains in effect from 8 p.m. Saturday to 4 a.m. Pacific Daylight Time Wednesday. Up to 1.7 feet of inundation above ground level is possible in low-lying areas near shorelines and tidal waterways. Where? Pacific coast including Monterey Bay. When? From 8 p.m. Saturday to 4 a.m. Pacific Daylight Time Wednesday. Impacts, flooding of lots, parks, and roads with only isolated road closures expected. Additional details, at the San Francisco tidal gauge, high tide is expected to be 1.6 feet above normal 7.4 feet mean lower low water at 9:11 p.m. 7/11, 1.7 feet above normal 7.5 feet mean lower low water at 10:06 p.m. 7/12, 1.7 feet above normal 7.5 feet mean lower low water at 11:01 p.m. 7/13, 1.6 feet above normal 7.4 feet mean lower low water at 11:55 p.m. 7/14. These predictions include both astronomical tides and roughly 3 to 6 inches of additional water, mainly from a combination of thermal expansion and accumulated sea level rise since the tidal

atom was established 1983-2001. High tide varies up to 90 minutes earlier or later along the Pacific coast and through the San Francisco Bay, respectively. If travel is required, allow extra time as some roads may be closed. Do not drive around barricades or through water of unknown depth. Take the necessary actions to protect flood-prone property. The area forecast for the peninsula, North Bay, and East Bay. Coastal flood advisory in effect until 4 a.m. Pacific Daylight Time Thursday. For tonight, mostly clear until midnight, then becoming partly cloudy. Lows from the 40s to upper 50s. Southwest winds 5 to 15 miles per hour. For Saturday, partly cloudy. Highs in the upper 60s at the coast to the upper 80s inland. West winds 5 to 15 miles per hour. For Saturday night, mostly cloudy. Lows from the 50s to lower 60s. Southwest winds 5 to 10 miles per hour. And on Sunday? Mostly cloudy in the morning, then becoming partly cloudy. Highs in the lower 70s at the coast at around 90 inland. Southwest winds 5 to 10 miles per hour. For Sunday night, partly cloudy. Lows from the 50s to mid 60s. Southwest winds 5 to 10 miles per hour. For Monday, mostly cloudy in the morning, then becoming partly cloudy. Highs from the lower 70s to mid 80s. For Monday night, partly cloudy. Lows from the 50s to mid 60s. Tuesday through Wednesday night, mostly clear. Highs from the lower 70s to mid 80s. Lows from the 50s to lower 60s. Thursday, partly cloudy in the morning, then becoming mostly sunny. Highs from the mid 60s to lower 80s. Thursday night, mostly clear until midnight, then becoming partly cloudy. Lows in the 50s. Friday, partly cloudy. Highs from the mid 60s to lower 80s. Low temperatures tonight and highs tomorrow for the selected cities: San Francisco, 54 and 69, San Francisco Airport, 55 and 71, Redwood City, 56 and 82, Oakland, 56 and 74, Fremont, 56 and 79, Concord, 56 and 91, Livermore, 55 and 89, San Rafael, 54 and 87, Santa Rosa, 53 and 92, Napa, 52 and 84, Fairfield, 56 and 89. These are the 8 p.m. Pacific Daylight Time observations for the San Francisco and Monterey Bay areas on Friday, July 10th. At San Francisco Airport, it was partly cloudy, temperature 57, dew point 51, relative humidity 80%, west wind at 20 miles an hour, gusting to 29, pressure 29.92 inches and steady. At Oakland Airport, it was partly cloudy, temperature 59, dew point 52, relative humidity 77%, west wind at 12 miles an hour, pressure 29.93 inches and rising. At San Jose Airport, it was partly cloudy, temperature 67, dew point 53, relative humidity 61%, northwest wind at 10 miles an hour, pressure 29.91 inches and rising. At Concord, it was clear, temperature 68, south wind at 16, gusting to 26. At Livermore, it was clear, temperature 68, west wind at 8. At Monterey, it was partly cloudy, temperature 59, southwest wind at 7, pressure 29.93 and steady. At Salinas, it was clear, temperature 61, dew point 52, relative humidity 72%, northwest wind at 14. Here are some observations around California and western Nevada. It was clear, with a temperature of 76 at Sacramento, 85 at Reno, and 73 at Truckee. Under clear skies, South Lake Tahoe reported 72, Blue Canyon reported 71, and Mammoth Lakes reported 77. At Los Angeles, it was partly cloudy, with a temperature of 68. At San Diego, it was mostly cloudy, with a temperature of 68. These are the 9 p.m. Pacific Daylight Time observations for the San Francisco and Monterey Bay areas on

at San Francisco Airport. It was partly cloudy, temperature 56, dew point 51, relative humidity 84%, west wind at 17 miles an hour, pressure 29.91 inches and falling. At Oakland Airport, it was mostly cloudy, temperature 57, dew point 52, relative humidity 83%, west wind at 13 miles an hour, pressure 29.92 inches and falling. At San Jose Airport, it was partly cloudy, temperature 63, dew point 53, relative humidity 70%, north wind at 10 miles an hour, pressure 29.91 inches and steady. At Concord, it was clear, temperature 64, south wind at 15. At Livermore, it was clear, temperature 62, northwest wind at 9. At Monterey, it was mostly cloudy, temperature 57, west wind at 8, pressure 29.93 and falling. At Salinas, it was clear, temperature 58, dew point 53, relative humidity 84%, west wind at 12. Here are some observations around California and western Nevada. It was clear, with a temperature of 70 at Sacramento, 82 at Reno, and 68 at Truckee. Under clear skies, South Lake Tahoe reported 68, Blue Canyon reported 66, and Mammoth Lakes reported 73. At Los Angeles, it was partly cloudy, with a temperature of 67. At San Diego, it was mostly cloudy, with a temperature of 67. Local temperature reports around San Francisco Bay for 8 p.m. Downtown San Francisco was 59 degrees. Oakland Museum was 65 degrees. Redwood City was 77 degrees. San Rafael was 75 degrees. The area forecast for the South Bay, including the San Jose metro area and the Santa Clara Valley. Coastal flood advisory in effect until 4 a.m. Pacific Daylight Time Thursday. For the rest of tonight, mostly clear. Lows in the 50s. Northwest winds 5 to 10 miles per hour. For Saturday, partly cloudy. Highs in the upper 70s by the bay, upper 80s to mid 90s inland. Northwest winds 5 to 10 miles per hour. For Saturday night, mostly cloudy. Lows from the upper 50s to mid 60s. Northwest winds 5 to 10 miles per hour. And on Sunday, mostly cloudy. Highs in the upper 70s by the bay to near 90 inland. Light winds, becoming west 5 to 10 miles per hour in the afternoon. For the Sunday night, partly cloudy. Lows from the lower to mid 60s. West winds 5 to 10 miles per hour. For Monday, mostly cloudy in the morning, then becoming partly cloudy. Highs from the upper 70s to mid 90s. Monday night through Thursday night, mostly clear. Lows from the 50s to mid 60s. Highs from the upper 70s to lower 90s. Friday, partly cloudy in the morning, then becoming mostly sunny. Highs from the mid 70s to upper 80s, low temperatures tonight and highs tomorrow for the selected cities, San Jose, 57 and 83, Mountain View, 57 and 77, Morgan Hill, 56 and 93. The area forecast for the Monterey Bay and Salinas Valley? Coastal flood advisory in effect from 8 p.m. Saturday to 4 a.m. Pacific Daylight Time Wednesday. For the rest of tonight, mostly clear until midnight, then becoming partly cloudy. Lows in the mid-50s. Southwest winds 5 to 10 miles per hour. For Saturday, partly cloudy. Highs around 70 at the coast to the upper 80s inland. West winds 5 to 10 miles per hour. For Saturday night, mostly cloudy. Lows around 60. Southwest winds 5 to 10 miles per hour. And on Sunday, mostly cloudy. Highs in the lower 70s at the coast to the mid 80s inland. Light winds, becoming west 5 to 10 miles per hour in the afternoon. For the Sunday night, mostly cloudy. Lows in the lower 60s. West winds 5 to 10 miles per hour. For Monday,
Mostly cloudy in the morning, then becoming partly cloudy. A slight chance of showers. High 70s and 80s. For Monday night, partly cloudy. Lows in the lower 60s. And on Tuesday, partly cloudy in the morning, then becoming mostly sunny. High 70s and 80s. Tuesday night through Friday, partly cloudy. Lows in the upper 50s, highs from the lower 70s to mid 80s, low temperatures tonight and highs tomorrow for the selected cities, Santa Cruz, 56 and 81, Monterey, 56 and 70, Salinas, 56 and 72, Hollister, 55 and 84, King City, 57 and 88. The weather overview for the Bay Area and Central Coast. Warmer temperatures continue into next week with moderate heat risk early next week. Coastal flood advisory for up to 1.7 feet of inundation above ground level is possible in low-lying areas near shorelines and tidal waterways. Potential for thunderstorms and elevated fire weather concerns late this weekend into early next week. The extended forecast for the Bay Area and Central Coast, Sunday and Sunday night, mostly cloudy. High 60 to 95. Lows 55 to 75. Monday and Monday night, mostly cloudy. High 65 to 95. Lows 55 to 70. Tuesday and Tuesday night, mostly clear. High 65 to 95. Lows 50 to 70. Wednesday and Wednesday night, mostly clear. High 65 to 95. Lows 50 to 70. Thursday, mostly sunny. High 60 to 90. Sunrise, sunset, and tidal information for the San Francisco Bay Area for Friday, July 10th. The sunset tonight, 8:33 p.m. The sunrise tomorrow, 5:58 a.m. The sunset tomorrow, 8:32 p.m. Tidal data at the Golden Gate for the afternoon and evening hours today and the morning hours of tomorrow. Low tide, 1:45 p.m. at 2.97 feet. High tide, 8:17 p.m. at 6.70 feet. Low tide, 3:35 a.m. at minus 072 feet. High tide, 11:01 a.m. at 4.33 feet. Here are the buoy observations for 9 p.m. Pacific Daylight Time. An offshore buoy 6 winds west at 14 knots, pressure 1,019.6 millibars. An offshore buoy 59 winds northwest at 8 knots, water temperature 63, pressure 1,019.0 millibars. At Point Arena buoy, winds northwest 17 knots, gusting to 21, water temperature 54, pressure 1,014.6 millibars, seas 3 feet, every 8 seconds. At buoy 13 near Bodega Bay, winds northwest at 25 knots, gusting to 31, pressure 1,011.9 millibars, swell 8 feet, every 7 seconds. At Point Reyes Wave Rider buoy, water temperature 54, seas 8 feet, every 8 seconds. At San Francisco Bar buoy, water temperature 56, seas 5 feet, every 15 seconds. At San Francisco buoy, winds northwest at 70 knots, gusting to 23, pressure 1,012.7 millibars, swell 6 feet, every 8 seconds. At Monterey Bay buoy, winds northwest 21 knots, gusting to 27, water temperature 60, pressure 1,012.8 millibars, sea 7 feet, every 8 seconds. At Point Sur, Wave Rider buoy, water temperature 57, seas 8 feet, every 8 seconds. At Cape San Martin buoy, winds northwest 25 knots, gusting to 31, water temperature 59, pressure 1,011.0 millibars. Seas 9 feet, every 7 seconds. Synopsis for the Central California coast and bays, including the Monterey Bay, Greater Farallones, and Cordell Bank National Marine Sanctuaries. A fresh northwest breeze will diminish to moderate this weekend, as seas gradually diminish. These more favorable conditions will continue into early next week before strong winds return late week. The marine forecast for San Pablo Bay, Suisun Bay, the West Delta, and the San Francisco Bay north of the Bay Bridge. For tonight, southwest wind 10.

to 50 knots, easing to 5 to 10 knots late. For Saturday, southwest wind 5 to 10 knots, rising to 10 to 15 knots in the afternoon. For Saturday night, southwest wind 10 to 15 knots, easing to 5 to 10 knots after midnight. The marine forecast for Monterey Bay. For tonight, west wind 10 to 15 knots, becoming northwest 5 to 10 knots late this evening and early morning, easing to around 5 knots late. Seas 4 to 6 feet, subsiding to 3 to 4 feet after midnight. Wave detail, northwest 5 feet at 8 seconds. For Saturday, northwest wind around 5 knots, backing to west 10 to 15 knots in the afternoon. Seas 3 to 4 feet. Wave detail, northwest 4 feet at 8 seconds. For Saturday night, west wind 5 to 10 knots, becoming northwest after midnight. Seas 3 to 4 feet. Wave detail, northwest 4 feet at 8 seconds. The coastal waters forecast from Pigeon Point to Point Pinos out to 10 nautical miles. Small craft advisory in effect until 9 p.m. Pacific Daylight Time this evening. For tonight, northwest wind 20 to 25 knots, easing to 10 to 15 knots. Seas 5 to 7 feet. Wave detail, northwest 7 feet at 8 seconds. For Saturday, northwest wind 10 to 15 knots, rising to 15 to 20 knots in the afternoon. Seas 4 to 6 feet. Wave detail, northwest 5 feet at 8 seconds and south 2 feet at 15 seconds. For Saturday night, northwest wind 10 to 15 knots, easing to around 5 knots after midnight. Seas 4 to 6 feet. Wave detail, northwest 5 feet at 8 seconds and south 2 feet at 15 seconds. The following is an important weather message from the National Weather Service. Issued at 7:24 p.m. Pacific Daylight Time. Coastal flood advisory remains in effect until 4 a.m. Pacific Daylight Time Thursday. What? Up to 1.7 feet of inundation above ground level is possible in low-lying areas near shorelines and tidal waterways. Where? San Francisco Bayshore. When? Until 4 a.m. Pacific Daylight Time Thursday. Impacts, flooding of lots, parks, and roads with only isolated road closures expected. Additional details, at the San Francisco tidal gauge, high tide is expected to be 1.3 feet above normal 7/0.1 foot mean lower low water at 8:17 p.m. 7/10, 1.6 feet above normal 7.4 feet mean lower low water at 9:11 p.m. 7/11, 1.7 feet above normal 7.5 feet mean lower low water at 10:06 p.m. 7/12, 1.7 feet above normal 7.5 feet mean lower low water at 11:01 p.m. 7/13, 1.6 feet above normal 7.4 feet mean lower low water at 11:55 p.m. 7/14, 1.3 feet above normal 7/0.1 foot mean lower low water at 12:48 a.m. 7/16. Predictions include both astronomical tides and roughly 3 to 6 inches of additional water, mainly from a combination of thermal expansion and accumulated sea level rise since the tidal datum was established 1983-2001. High tide varies up to 90 minutes earlier or later along the Pacific coast and through the San Francisco Bay, respectively. If travel is required, allow extra time as some roads may be closed. Do not drive around barricades or through water of unknown depth. Take the necessary actions to protect flood-prone property. The following is an important weather message from the National Weather Service. Issued at 7:24 p.m. Pacific Daylight Time. Coastal flood advisory remains in effect from 8 p.m. Saturday to 4 a.m. Pacific Daylight Time Wednesday. What? Up to 1.7 feet of inundation above ground level is possible in low-lying areas near shorelines and tidal waterways. Where? Pacific coast including Monterey Bay. When? From 8 p.m. Saturday to 4 a.m. Pacific Daylight Time Wednesday. Impacts, flooding of lots, parks, and roads with only isolated road closures expected. Additional details, at the San Francisco tidal gauge, high tide

expected to be 1.6 feet above normal 7.4 feet mean lower low water at 9:11 p.m. 7/11. 1.7 feet above normal 7.5 feet mean lower low water at 10:06 p.m. 7/12. 1.7 feet above normal 7.5 feet mean lower low water at 11:01 p.m. 7/13. 1.6 feet above normal 7.4 feet mean lower low water at 11:55 p.m. 7/14. These predictions include both astronomical tides and roughly 3 to 6 inches of additional water, mainly from a combination of thermal expansion and accumulated sea level rise since the tidal datum was established 1983-2001. High tide varies up to 90 minutes earlier or later along the Pacific coast and through the San Francisco Bay, respectively. If travel is required, allow extra time as some roads may be closed. Do not drive around barricades or through water of unknown depth. Take the necessary actions to protect flood-prone property. The area forecast for the peninsula, North Bay, and East Bay. Coastal flood advisory in effect until 4 a.m. Pacific Daylight Time Thursday. For the rest of tonight, partly cloudy. Lows from the 40s to upper 50s. Southwest winds 5 to 10 miles per hour. For Saturday, partly cloudy. Highs around 70 at the coast to the upper 80s inland. West winds 5 to 15 miles per hour. For Saturday night, mostly cloudy. Lows from the 50s to lower 60s. Southwest winds 5 to 10 miles per hour. And on Sunday? Mostly cloudy. Highs in the lower 70s at the coast to the lower 90s inland. Southwest winds 5 to 10 miles per hour. For the Sunday night, mostly cloudy. Lows from the 50s to mid 60s. West winds 5 to 10 miles per hour. For Monday? Mostly cloudy in the morning, then becoming partly cloudy. High 70s and 80s. For Monday night, partly cloudy until midnight, then becoming mostly clear. Lows from the 50s to mid 60s. Tuesday through Wednesday night, mostly clear. High 70s and 80s. Lows from the 50s to lower 60s. Thursday through Friday, partly cloudy. Highs from the mid-60s to lower 80s, lows in the 50s, low temperatures tonight and highs tomorrow for these selected cities, San Francisco, 54 and 69, San Francisco Airport, 55 and 72, Redwood City, 56 and 82, Oakland, 56 and 74, Fremont, 56 and 79, Concord, 56 and 91, Livermore, 55 and 89, San Rafael, 54 and 87, Santa Rosa, 53 and 92, Napa, 52 and 84, Fairfield, 56 and 89. These are the 9 p.m. Pacific Daylight Time observations for the San Francisco and Monterey Bay areas on Friday, July 10th. At San Francisco Airport, it was partly cloudy, temperature 56, dew point 51, relative humidity 84%, west wind at 17 miles an hour, pressure 29.91 inches and falling. At Oakland Airport, it was mostly cloudy, temperature 57, dew point 52, relative humidity 83%, west wind at 13 miles an hour, pressure 29.92 inches and falling. At San Jose Airport, it was partly cloudy, temperature 63, dew point 53, relative humidity 70%, north wind at 10 miles an hour, pressure 29.91 inches and steady. At Concord, it was clear, temperature 64, south wind at 15. At Livermore, it was clear, temperature 62, northwest wind at 9. At Monterey, it was mostly cloudy, temperature 57, west wind at 8, pressure 29.93 and falling. At Salinas, it was clear, temperature 58, dew point 53, relative humidity 84%, west wind at 12. Here are some observations around California and western Nevada. It was clear, with a temperature of 70 at Sacramento, 82 at Reno, and 68 at Truckee. Under clear skies, South Lake Tahoe reported 68, Blue Canyon reported 66.

and Mammoth Lakes reported 73. In Los Angeles, it was partly cloudy, with a temperature of 67. At San Diego, it was mostly cloudy, with a temperature of 67. 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This broadcast originates from the National Weather Service office located in Monterey, California, and serves the South Bay and Monterey Bay Area, including the cities of San Jose, Monterey, Salinas, and Santa Cruz. Local temperature reports around San Francisco Bay for 9 p.m. Downtown San Francisco was 57 degrees. Oakland Museum was 65 degrees. Redwood City was 75 degrees. San Rafael was 72 degrees. The area forecast for the South Bay, including the San Jose metro area and the Santa Clara Valley. Coastal flood advisory in effect until 4 a.m. Pacific Daylight Time Thursday. For the rest of tonight, mostly clear. Lows in the 50s. Northwest winds 5 to 10 miles per hour. For Saturday, partly cloudy. Highs in the upper 70s by the bay, upper 80s to mid 90s inland. Northwest winds 5 to 10 miles per hour. For Saturday night, mostly cloudy. Lows from the upper 50s to mid 60s. Northwest winds 5 to 10 miles per hour. And on Sunday? Mostly cloudy. Highs in the upper 70s by the bay to near 90 inland. Light winds, becoming west 5 to 10 miles per hour in the afternoon. For the Sunday night, partly cloudy. Lows from the lower to mid 60s. West winds 5 to 10 miles per hour. For Monday, mostly cloudy in the morning, then becoming partly cloudy. Highs from the upper 70s to mid 90s. Monday night through Thursday night, mostly clear. Lows from the 50s to mid 60s. Highs from the upper 70s to lower 90s. Friday, partly cloudy in the morning, then becoming mostly sunny. Highs from the mid-70s to upper 80s. Low temperatures tonight and highs tomorrow for these selected cities: San Jose, 57 and 83, Mountain View, 57 and 77, Morgan Hill, 56 and 93. The area forecast for the Monterey Bay and Salinas Valley? Coastal flood advisory in effect from 8 p.m. Saturday to 4 a.m. Pacific Daylight Time Wednesday. For the rest of tonight, mostly clear until midnight, then becoming partly cloudy. Lows in the mid-50s. Southwest winds 5 to 10 miles per hour. For Saturday, partly cloudy. Highs around 70 at the coast to the upper 80s inland. West winds 5 to 10 miles per hour. For Saturday night, mostly cloudy. Lows around 60. Southwest winds 5 to 10 miles per hour. And on Sunday? Mostly cloudy. Highs in the lower 70s at the coast of the mid-80s inland. Light winds, becoming west 5 to 10 miles per hour in the afternoon. For the Sunday night, mostly cloudy. Lows in the lower 60s. West winds 5 to 10 miles per hour. For Monday? Mostly cloudy in the morning, then becoming partly cloudy. A slight chance of showers. High 70s and 80s. For Monday night, partly cloudy. Lows in the lower 60s. And on Tuesday? Partly cloudy in the morning, then becoming mostly sunny. High 70s and 80s. Tuesday night through Friday, partly cloudy. Lows in the upper 50s, highs from the lower 70s to mid 80s. Low temperatures tonight and highs tomorrow for these selected cities: Santa Cruz, 56 and 81, Monterey, 56 and 70, Salinas, 56 and 72, Hollister, 55 and 84, King City, 57 and 88. The weather overview for the Bay Area and Central Coast: warmer temperatures continue into next week with moderate heat risk early next week. Coastal flood advisory for up to 1.7 feet of inundation above ground level is possible in low-lying areas near shorelines and tidal waterways. Potential for thunderstorms.

and elevated fire weather concerns late this weekend into early next week. The extended forecast for the Bay Area and Central Coast, Sunday and Sunday night, mostly cloudy. High 60 to 95. Lows 55 to 75. Monday and Monday night, mostly cloudy. High 65 to 95. Lows 55 to 70. Tuesday and Tuesday night, mostly clear. High 65 to 95. Lows 50 to 70. Wednesday and Wednesday night, mostly clear. High 65 to 95. Lows 50 to 70. Thursday, mostly sunny. High 60 to 90. Sunrise, sunset, and tidal information for the San Francisco Bay Area for Friday, July 10th. The sunset tonight, 8:33 p.m. The sunrise tomorrow, 5:58 a.m. The sunset tomorrow, 8:32 p.m. Tidal data at the Golden Gate for the afternoon and evening hours today and the morning hours of tomorrow. Low tide, 1:45 p.m. at 2.97 feet. High tide, 8:17 p.m. at 6.70 feet. Low tide, 3:35 a.m. at -072 feet. High tide, 11:01 a.m. at 4.33 feet. Here are the buoy observations for 9 p.m. Pacific Daylight Time. An offshore buoy 6 winds west at 14 knots, pressure 1019.6 millibars. An offshore buoy 59 winds northwest at 8 knots, water temperature 63, pressure 1019.0 millibars. At Point Arena buoy, winds northwest 17 knots, gusting to 21, water temperature 54, pressure 1014.6 millibars, seas 3 feet, every 8 seconds. At buoy 13 near Bodega Bay, winds northwest at 25 knots, gusting to 31, pressure 1011.9 millibars, swell 8 feet, every 7 seconds. At Point Reyes Wave Rider buoy, water temperature 54, seas 8 feet, every 8 seconds. At San Francisco Bar buoy, water temperature 56, seas 5 feet, every 15 seconds. At San Francisco buoy, winds northwest at 70 knots, gusting to 23, pressure 1012.7 millibars, swell 6 feet, every 8 seconds. At Monterey Bay buoy, winds northwest 21 knots, gusting to 27, water temperature 60, pressure 1012.8 millibars, sea 7 feet, every 8 seconds. At Point Sur, Wave Rider buoy, water temperature 57, seas 8 feet, every 8 seconds. At Cape San Martin buoy, winds northwest 25 knots, gusting to 31, water temperature 59, pressure 1011.0 millibars. Seas 9 feet, every 7 seconds. Synopsis for the Central California coast and bays, including the Monterey Bay, Greater Farallones, and Cordell Bank National Marine Sanctuaries, a fresh northwest breeze will diminish to moderate this weekend, as seas gradually diminish. These more favorable conditions will continue into early next week before strong winds return late week. The marine forecast for San Pablo Bay, Suisun Bay, the West Delta, and the San Francisco Bay north of the Bay Bridge. For tonight, southwest wind 10 to 15 knots, easing to 5 to 10 knots late. For Saturday, southwest wind 5 to 10 knots, rising to 10 to 15 knots in the afternoon. For Saturday night, southwest wind 10 to 15 knots, easing to 5 to 10 knots after midnight. The marine forecast for Monterey Bay. For tonight, west wind 10 to 15 knots, becoming northwest 5 to 10 knots late. For tonight, west wind 10 to 15 knots, becoming northwest 5 to 10 knots late this evening and early morning, easing to around 5 knots late. Seas 4 to 6 feet, subsiding to 3 to 4 feet after midnight. Wave detail, northwest 5 feet at 8 seconds. For Saturday, northwest wind around 5 knots, backing to west 10 to 15 knots in the afternoon. Seas 3 to 4 feet. Wave detail, northwest 4 feet at 8 seconds. For Saturday night, west wind 5 to 10 knots, becoming northwest

after midnight. Seas 3 to 4 feet. Wave detail, northwest 4 feet at 8 seconds. The coastal waters forecast from Pigeon Point to Point Pinos out to 10 nautical miles. Small craft advisory in effect until 9 p.m. Pacific Daylight Time this evening. For tonight, northwest wind 20 to 25 knots, easing to 10 to 15 knots. Seas 5 to 7 feet. Wave detail, northwest 7 feet at 8 seconds. For Saturday, northwest wind 10 to 15 knots, rising to 15 to 20 knots in the afternoon. Seas 4 to 6 feet. Wave detail, northwest 5 feet at 8 seconds and south 2 feet at 15 seconds. For Saturday night, northwest wind 10 to 15 knots, easing to around 5 knots after midnight. Seas 4 to 6 feet. Wave detail, northwest 5 feet at 8 seconds and south 2 feet at 15 seconds. The following is an important weather message from the National Weather Service. Issued at 7:24 p.m. Pacific Daylight Time. Coastal flood advisory remains in effect until 4 a.m. Pacific Daylight Time Thursday. What? Up to 1.7 feet of inundation above ground level is possible in low-lying areas near shorelines and tidal waterways. Where? San Francisco Bayshore. When? Until 4 a.m. Pacific Daylight Time Thursday. Impacts, flooding of lots, parks, and roads with only isolated road closures expected. Additional details, at the San Francisco tidal gauge, high tide is expected to be 1.3 feet above normal 7/0.1 foot mean lower low water at 8:17 p.m. 7/10, 1.6 feet above normal 7.4 feet mean lower low water at 9:11 p.m. 7/11, 1.7 feet above normal 7.5 feet mean lower low water at 10:06 p.m. 7/12, 1.7 feet above normal 7.5 feet mean lower low water at 11:01 p.m. 7/13, 1.6 feet above normal 7.4 feet mean lower low water at 11:55 p.m. 7/14, 1.3 feet above normal 7/0.1 foot mean lower low water at 12:48 a.m. 7/16. These predictions include both astronomical tides and roughly 3 to 6 inches of additional water, mainly from a combination of thermal expansion and accumulated sea level rise since the tidal datum was established 1983-2001. High tide varies up to 90 minutes earlier or later along the Pacific coast and through the San Francisco Bay, respectively. If travel is required, allow extra time as some roads may be closed. Do not drive around barricades or through water of unknown depth. Take the necessary actions to protect flood-prone property. The following is an important weather message from the National Weather Service. Issued at 7:24 p.m. Pacific Daylight Time. Coastal flood advisory remains in effect from 8 p.m. Saturday to 4 a.m. Pacific Daylight Time Wednesday. What? Up to 1.7 feet of inundation above ground level is possible in low-lying areas near shorelines and tidal waterways. Where? Pacific coast including Monterey Bay. When? From 8 p.m. Saturday to 4 a.m. Pacific Daylight Time Wednesday. Impacts, flooding of lots, parks, and roads with only isolated road closures expected. Additional details, at the San Francisco tidal gauge, high tide is expected to be 1.6 feet above normal 7.4 feet mean lower low water at 9:11 p.m. 7/11, 1.7 feet above normal 7.5 feet mean lower low water at 10:06 p.m. 7/12, 1.7 feet above normal 7.5 feet mean lower low water at 11:01 p.m. 7/13. 1.6 feet above normal 7.4 feet mean lower low water at 11:55 p.m. 7/14. These predictions include both astronomical tides and roughly 3 to 6 inches of additional water, mainly from a combination of thermal expansion and accumulated sea level rise since the tidal datum was established 1983-2001. High tide varies up to 90 minutes earlier or later along the Pacific coast and through the San Francisco Bay, respectively.
If travel is required, allow extra time as some roads may be closed. Do not drive around barricades or through water of unknown depth. Take the necessary actions to protect flood-prone property. The area forecast for the peninsula, North Bay, and East Bay. Coastal flood advisory in effect until 4 a.m. Pacific Daylight Time Thursday. For the rest of tonight, partly cloudy. Lows from the 40s to upper 50s. Southwest winds 5 to 10 miles per hour. For Saturday, partly cloudy. Highs around 70 at the coast to the upper 80s inland. West winds 5 to 15 miles per hour. For Saturday night, mostly cloudy. Lows from the 50s to lower 60s. Southwest winds 5 to 10 miles per hour. And on Sunday? Mostly cloudy. Highs in the lower 70s at the coast to the lower 90s inland. Southwest winds 5 to 10 miles per hour. For the Sunday night, mostly cloudy. Lows from the 50s to mid 60s. West winds 5 to 10 miles per hour. For Monday, mostly cloudy in the morning, then becoming partly cloudy. High 70s and 80s. For Monday night, partly cloudy until midnight, then becoming mostly clear. Lows from the 50s to mid 60s. Tuesday through Wednesday night, mostly clear. High 70s and 80s. Lows from the 50s to lower 60s. Thursday through Friday, partly cloudy. Highs from the mid-60s to lower 80s, lows in the 50s, low temperatures tonight and highs tomorrow for these selected cities: San Francisco, 54 and 69, San Francisco Airport, 55 and 72, Redwood City, 56 and 82, Oakland, 56 and 74, Fremont, 56 and 79, Concord, 56 and 91, Livermore, 55 and 89, San Rafael, 54 and 87, Santa Rosa, 53 and 92, Napa, 52 and 84, Fairfield, 56 and 89. These are the 9 p.m. Pacific Daylight Time observations for the San Francisco and Monterey Bay areas on Friday, July 10th. At San Francisco Airport, it was partly cloudy, temperature 56, dew point 51, relative humidity 84%, west wind at 17 miles an hour, pressure 29.91 inches and falling. At Oakland Airport, it was mostly cloudy, temperature 57, dew point 52, relative humidity 83%, west wind at 13 miles an hour, pressure 29.92 inches and falling. At San Jose Airport, it was partly cloudy, temperature 63, dew point 53, relative humidity 70%, north wind at 10 miles an hour, pressure 29.91 inches and steady. At Concord, it was clear, temperature 64, south wind at 15. At Livermore, it was clear, temperature 62, northwest wind at 9. At Monterey, it was mostly cloudy, temperature 57, west wind at 8, pressure 29.93 and falling. At Salinas, it was clear, temperature 58, dew point 53, relative humidity 84%, west wind at 12. Here are some observations around California and western Nevada. It was clear, with a temperature of 70 at Sacramento, 82 at Reno, and 68 at Truckee. Under clear skies, South Lake Tahoe reported 68, Blue Canyon reported 66, and Mammoth Lakes reported 73. At Los Angeles, it was partly cloudy, with a temperature of 67. At San Diego, it was mostly cloudy, with a temperature of 67. Local temperature reports around San Francisco Bay for 9 p.m. Downtown San Francisco was 57 degrees. Oakland Museum was 65 degrees. Redwood City was 75 degrees. San Rafael was 72 degrees. The area forecast for the South Bay, including the San Jose metro area and the Santa Clara Valley. Coastal flood advisory in effect until 4 a.m. Pacific Daylight Time Thursday. For the rest of tonight, mostly clear. Lows in the 50s. Northwest winds 5 to 10 miles per hour.
For Saturday, partly cloudy. Highs in the upper

70s by the bay, upper 80s to mid 90s inland. Northwest winds 5 to 10 miles per hour. For Saturday night, mostly cloudy. Lows from the upper 50s to mid 60s. Northwest winds 5 to 10 miles per hour. And on Sunday, mostly cloudy. Highs in the upper 70s by the bay to near 90 inland. Light winds, becoming west 5 to 10 miles per hour in the afternoon. For the Sunday night, partly cloudy. Lows from the lower to mid 60s. West winds 5 to 10 miles per hour. For Monday, mostly cloudy in the morning, then becoming partly cloudy. Highs from the upper 70s to mid 90s. Monday night through Thursday night, mostly clear. Lows from the 50s to mid 60s. Highs from the upper 70s to lower 90s. Friday, partly cloudy in the morning, then becoming mostly sunny. Highs from the mid 70s to upper 80s. Low temperatures tonight and highs tomorrow for these selected cities: San Jose, 57 and 83, Mountain View, 57 and 77, Morgan Hill, 56 and 93. The area forecast for the Monterey Bay and Salinas Valley: coastal flood advisory in effect from 8 p.m. Saturday to 4 a.m. Pacific Daylight Time Wednesday. For the rest of tonight, mostly clear until midnight, then becoming partly cloudy. Lows in the mid-50s. Southwest winds 5 to 10 miles per hour. For Saturday, partly cloudy. Highs around 70 at the coast to the upper 80s inland. West winds 5 to 10 miles per hour. For Saturday night, mostly cloudy. Lows around 60. Southwest winds 5 to 10 miles per hour. And on Sunday, mostly cloudy. Highs in the lower 70s at the coast of the mid 80s inland. Light winds, becoming west 5 to 10 miles per hour in the afternoon. For the Sunday night, mostly cloudy. Lows in the lower 60s. West winds 5 to 10 miles per hour. For Monday, mostly cloudy in the morning, then becoming partly cloudy. A slight chance of showers. High 70s and 80s. For Monday night, partly cloudy. Lows in the lower 60s. And on Tuesday, partly cloudy in the morning, then becoming mostly sunny. High 70s and 80s. Tuesday night through Friday, partly cloudy. Lows in the upper 50s, highs from the lower 70s to mid 80s. Low temperatures tonight and highs tomorrow for these selected cities: Santa Cruz, 56 and 81, Monterey, 56 and 70, Salinas, 56 and 72, Hollister, 55 and 84, King City, 57 and 88. The weather overview for the Bay Area and Central Coast: warmer temperatures continue into next week with moderate heat risk early next week. Coastal flood advisory for up to 1.7 feet of inundation above ground level is possible in low-lying areas near shorelines and tidal waterways. Potential for thunderstorms and elevated fire weather concerns late this weekend into early next week. The extended forecast for the Bay Area and Central Coast: Monday and Monday night, mostly cloudy. High 65 to 95. Lows 55 to 70. Tuesday and Tuesday night, mostly clear. High 60 to 95. Lows 55 to 70. Wednesday and Wednesday night, mostly clear. High 60 to 95. Lows 50 to 70. Thursday and Thursday night, partly cloudy. High 60 to 90. Lows 50 to 65. Friday and Friday night, partly cloudy. Highs 55 to 90. Lows 50 to 65. Sunrise, sunset, and tidal information for the San Francisco Bay Area for Friday, July 10th. The sunset tonight, 8:33 p.m. The sunrise tomorrow, 5:58 a.m. The sunset tomorrow, 8:32 p.m. Tidal data at the Golden Gate for the afternoon and evening hours today and the morning hours of tomorrow. Low tide, 1:45 p.m. at 2.97 feet. High tide, 8:17 p.m. at 6.70 feet. Low tide.

west 17 knots, gusting to 21, water temperature 54, pressure 1014.6 millibars, seas 3 feet, every 8 seconds. At buoy 13 near Bodega Bay, winds northwest at 25 knots, gusting to 31, pressure 1011.9 millibars, swell 8 feet, every 7 seconds. At Point Reyes Wave Rider buoy water temperature 54, seas 8 feet, every 8 seconds. At San Francisco Bar buoy water temperature 56, seas 5 feet, every 15 seconds. At San Francisco buoy winds northwest at 70 knots, gusting to 23, pressure 1012.7 millibars, swell 6 feet, every 8 seconds. At Monterey Bay buoy winds northwest 21 knots, gusting to 27, water temperature 60, pressure 1012.8 millibars, sea 7 feet, every 8 seconds. At Point Sur, Wave Rider buoy water temperature 57, seas 8 feet, every 8 seconds. At Cape San Martin buoy winds northwest 25 knots, gusting to 31, water temperature 59, pressure 1011.0 millibars. Seas 9 feet, every 7 seconds. Synopsis for the Central California coast and bays, including the Monterey Bay, Greater Farallones, and Cordell Bank National Marine Sanctuaries, a fresh northwest breeze will diminish to moderate this weekend, as seas gradually diminish. These more favorable conditions will continue into early next week before strong winds return late week. The marine forecast for San Pablo Bay, Suisun Bay, the West Delta, and the San Francisco Bay north of the Bay Bridge. For tonight, southwest wind 10 to 15 knots, easing to 5 to 10 knots late. For Saturday, southwest wind 5 to 10 knots, rising to 10 to 15 knots in the afternoon. For Saturday night, southwest wind 10 to 15 knots, easing to 5 to 10 knots after midnight. The marine forecast for Monterey Bay. For tonight, west wind 10 to 15 knots, becoming northwest 5 to 10 knots late this evening and early morning, easing to around 5 knots late. Seas 4 to 6 feet, subsiding to 3 to 4 feet after midnight. Wave detail, northwest 5 feet at 8 seconds. For Saturday, northwest wind around 5 knots, backing to west 10 to 15 knots in the afternoon. Seas 3 to 4 feet. Wave detail, northwest 4 feet at 8 seconds. For Saturday night, west wind 5 to 10 knots, becoming northwest after midnight. Seas 3 to 4 feet. Wave detail, northwest 4 feet at 8 seconds. The coastal waters forecast from Pigeon Point to Point Pinos out to 10 nautical miles. Small craft advisory in effect until 9 p.m. Pacific Daylight Time this evening. For tonight, northwest wind 20 to 25 knots, easing to 10 to 15 knots. Seas 5 to 7 feet. Wave detail, northwest 7 feet at 8 seconds. For Saturday, northwest wind 10 to 15 knots, rising to 15 to 20 knots in the afternoon. Seas 4 to 6 feet. Wave detail, northwest 5 feet at 8 seconds and south 2 feet at 15 seconds. For Saturday night, northwest wind 10 to 15 knots, easing to around 5 knots after midnight. Seas 4 to 6 feet. Wave detail, northwest 5 feet at 8 seconds and south 2 feet at 15 seconds. The following is an important weather message from the National Weather Service. Issued at 7:24 p.m. Pacific Daylight Time. Coastal flood advisory remains in effect until 4 a.m. Pacific Daylight Time Thursday. What? Up to 1.7 feet of inundation above ground level is possible in low-lying areas near shorelines and tidal waterways. Where? San Francisco Bay Shore. When? Until 4 a.m. Pacific Daylight Time Thursday. Impacts, flooding of lots, parks, and roads with only isolated road closures expected. Additional details, at the San Francisco tidal gauge, high tide is expected to be 1.3 feet above normal 7/0.1 foot mean lower low water at 8:17 p.m. 7:10, 1.6 feet above normal 7.4 feet mean lower low water at 9:11 p.m. 7/0.

11, 1.7 feet above normal, 7.5 feet mean lower low water at 10:06 p.m. 7/12, 1.7 feet above normal, 7.5 feet mean lower low water at 11:01 p.m. 7/13, 1.6 feet above normal, 7.4 feet mean lower low water at 11:55 p.m. 7/14, 1.3 feet above normal, 7.1 foot mean lower low water at 12:48 a.m. 7/16. These predictions include both astronomical tides and roughly 3 to 6 inches of additional water, mainly from a combination of thermal expansion and accumulated sea level rise since the tidal datum was established 1983-2001. High tide varies up to 90 minutes earlier or later along the Pacific coast and through the San Francisco Bay, respectively. If travel is required, allow extra time as some roads may be closed. Do not drive around barricades or through water of unknown depth. Take the necessary actions to protect flood-prone property. 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This broadcast originates from the National Weather Service office located in Monterey, California, and serves the South Bay and Monterey Bay Area, including the city of San Jose, Monterey, Salinas, and Santa Cruz. The following is an important weather message from the National Weather Service, issued at 7:24 p.m. Pacific Daylight Time. Coastal flood advisory remains in effect from 8 p.m. Saturday to 4 a.m. Pacific Daylight Time Wednesday. What? Up to 1.7 feet of inundation above ground level is possible in low-lying areas near shorelines and tidal waterways. Where? Pacific Coast including Monterey Bay. When? From 8 p.m. Saturday to 4 a.m. Pacific Daylight Time Wednesday. Impacts, flooding of lots, parks, and roads with only isolated road closures expected. Additional details, at the San Francisco tidal gauge, high tide is expected to be 1.6 feet above normal, 7.4 feet mean lower low water at 9:11 p.m. 7/11, 1.7 feet above normal, 7.5 feet mean lower low water at 10:06 p.m. 7/12, 1.7 feet above normal, 7.5 feet mean lower low water at 11:01 p.m. 7/13, 1.6 feet above normal, 7.4 feet mean lower low water at 11:55 p.m. 7/14. These predictions include both astronomical tides and roughly 3 to 6 inches of additional water, mainly from a combination of thermal expansion and accumulated sea level rise since the tidal datum was established 1983-2001. High tide varies up to 90 minutes earlier or later along the Pacific coast and through the San Francisco Bay, respectively. If travel is required, allow extra time as some roads may be closed. Do not drive around barricades or through water of unknown depth. Take the necessary actions to protect flood-prone property. The area forecast for the peninsula, North Bay, and East Bay. Coastal flood advisory in effect until 4 a.m. Pacific Daylight Time Thursday. For the rest of tonight, partly cloudy. Lows from the 40s to upper 50s. Southwest winds 5 to 10 miles per hour. For Saturday, partly cloudy. Highs around 70 at the coast to the upper 80s inland. West winds 5 to 15 miles per hour. For Saturday night, mostly cloudy. Lows from the 50s to lower 60s. Southwest winds 5 to 10 miles per hour. And on Sunday? Mostly cloudy. Highs in the lower 70s at the coast to the lower 90s inland. Southwest winds 5 to 10 miles per hour. For the Sunday night, mostly cloudy. Lows from the 50s to mid 60s. West winds 5 to 10 miles per hour. For Monday? Mostly cloudy in the morning, then becoming partly cloudy. High 70s and 80s. For Monday night, partly cloudy until midnight, then becoming mostly clear. Lows from the 50s to mid 60s. Tuesday through Wednesday night, mostly clear. High 70s and 80s.

Lows from the 50s to lower 60s. Thursday through Friday, partly cloudy. Highs from the mid-60s to lower 80s, lows in the 50s, low temperatures tonight and highs tomorrow for the selected cities, San Francisco, 54 and 69, San Francisco Airport, 55 and 72, Redwood City, 56 and 82, Oakland, 56 and 74, Fremont, 56 and 79, Concord, 56 and 91, Livermore, 55 and 89, San Rafael, 54 and 87, Santa Rosa, 53 and 92, Napa, 52 and 84, Fairfield, 56 and 89. These are the 9 p.m. Pacific Daylight Time observations for the San Francisco and Monterey Bay areas on Friday, July 10th. At San Francisco Airport, it was partly cloudy, temperature 56, dew point 51, relative humidity 84%, west wind at 17 miles an hour, pressure 29.91 inches and falling. At Oakland Airport, it was mostly cloudy, temperature 57, dew point 52, relative humidity 83%, west wind at 13 miles an hour, pressure 29.92 inches and falling. At San Jose Airport, it was partly cloudy, temperature 63, dew point 53, relative humidity 70%, north wind at 10 miles an hour, pressure 29.91 inches and steady. At Concord, it was clear, temperature 64, south wind at 15. At Livermore, it was clear, temperature 62, northwest wind at 9. At Monterey, it was mostly cloudy, temperature 57, west wind at 8, pressure 29.93 and falling. At Salinas, it was clear, temperature 58, dew point 53, relative humidity 84%, west wind at 12. Here are some observations around California and western Nevada. It was clear, with a temperature of 70 at Sacramento, 82 at Reno, and 68 at Truckee. Under clear skies, South Lake Tahoe reported 68, Blue Canyon reported 66, and Mammoth Lakes reported 73. At Los Angeles, it was partly cloudy, with a temperature of 67. At San Diego, it was mostly cloudy, with a temperature of 67. These are the 10 p.m. Pacific Daylight Time observations for the San Francisco and Monterey Bay areas on Friday, July 10th. At San Francisco Airport, it was partly cloudy, temperature 56, dew point 51, relative humidity 84%, west wind at 13 miles an hour, pressure 29.92 inches and rising. At Oakland Airport, it was mostly cloudy, temperature 56, dew point 52, relative humidity 86%, west wind at 15 miles an hour, pressure 29.93 inches and rising. At San Jose Airport, it was partly cloudy, temperature 61, dew point 52, relative humidity 72%, northwest wind at 7 miles an hour, pressure 29.93 inches and rising. At Concord, it was clear, temperature 61, south wind at 14. At Livermore, it was clear, temperature 60, northwest wind at 9. At Monterey, it was partly cloudy, temperature 56, southwest wind at 7, pressure 29.94 and rising. At Salinas, it was clear, temperature 57, dew point 53, relative humidity 86%, northwest wind at 10. Here are some observations around California and western Nevada. It was clear, with a temperature of 67 at Sacramento, 64 at Truckee, 66 at South Lake Tahoe, 65 at Blue Canyon, and 66 at Mammoth Lakes. At Reno, it was partly cloudy, with a temperature of 79. It was cloudy, with a temperature of 67 at Los Angeles, and 67 at San Diego. Local temperature reports around San Francisco Bay for 9 p.m. Downtown San Francisco was 57 degrees. Oakland Museum was 65 degrees. Redwood City was 75 degrees. San Rafael was 72 degrees. The area forecast for the South Bay, including the San Jose metro area and the Santa Clara Valley. Coastal flood advisory in effect until 4 a.m. Pacific Daylight Time.

rest of tonight, mostly clear. Lows in the 50s. Northwest winds 5 to 10 miles per hour. For Saturday, partly cloudy. Highs in the upper 70s by the bay, upper 80s to mid 90s inland. Northwest winds 5 to 10 miles per hour. For Saturday night, mostly cloudy. Lows from the upper 50s to mid 60s. Northwest winds 5 to 10 miles per hour. And on Sunday, mostly cloudy. Highs in the upper 70s by the bay to near 90 inland. Light winds, becoming west 5 to 10 miles per hour in the afternoon. For the Sunday night, partly cloudy. Lows from the lower to mid 60s. West winds 5 to 10 miles per hour. For Monday, mostly cloudy in the morning, then becoming partly cloudy. Highs from the upper 70s to mid 90s. Monday night through Thursday night, mostly clear. Lows from the 50s to mid 60s. Highs from the upper 70s to lower 90s. Friday, partly cloudy in the morning, then becoming mostly sunny. Highs from the mid 70s to upper 80s. Low temperatures tonight and highs tomorrow for these selected cities: San Jose, 57 and 83, Mountain View, 57 and 77, Morgan Hill, 56 and 93. The area forecast for the Monterey Bay and Salinas Valley: coastal flood advisory in effect from 8 p.m. Saturday to 4 a.m. Pacific Daylight Time Wednesday. For the rest of tonight, mostly clear until midnight, then becoming partly cloudy. Lows in the mid-50s. Southwest winds 5 to 10 miles per hour. For Saturday, partly cloudy. Highs around 70 at the coast to the upper 80s inland. West winds 5 to 10 miles per hour. For Saturday night, mostly cloudy. Lows around 60. Southwest winds 5 to 10 miles per hour. And on Sunday, mostly cloudy. Highs in the lower 70s at the coast of the mid 80s inland. Light winds, becoming west 5 to 10 miles per hour in the afternoon. For the Sunday night, mostly cloudy. Lows in the lower 60s. West winds 5 to 10 miles per hour. For Monday, mostly cloudy in the morning, then becoming partly cloudy. A slight chance of showers. High 70s and 80s. For Monday night, partly cloudy. Lows in the lower 60s. And on Tuesday, partly cloudy in the morning, then becoming mostly sunny. High 70s and 80s. Tuesday night through Friday, partly cloudy. Lows in the upper 50s, highs from the lower 70s to mid 80s. Low temperatures tonight and highs tomorrow for these selected cities: Santa Cruz, 56 and 81, Monterey, 56 and 70, Salinas, 56 and 72, Hollister, 55 and 84, King City, 57 and 88. The weather overview for the Bay Area and Central Coast: warmer temperatures continue into next week with moderate heat risk early next week. Coastal flood advisory for up to 1.7 feet of inundation above ground level is possible in low-lying areas near shorelines and tidal waterways. Potential for thunderstorms and elevated fire weather concerns late this weekend into early next week. The extended forecast for the Bay Area and Central Coast: Monday and Monday night, mostly cloudy. High 65 to 95. Lows 55 to 70. Tuesday and Tuesday night, mostly clear. High 60 to 95. Lows 55 to 70. Wednesday and Wednesday night, mostly clear. High 60 to 95. Lows 50 to 70. Thursday and Thursday night, partly cloudy. High 60 to 90. Lows 50 to 65. Friday and Friday night, partly cloudy. Highs 55 to 90. Lows 50 to 65. Sunrise, sunset, and tidal information for the San Francisco Bay Area for Friday, July 10th. The sunset tonight, 8:33 p.m. The sunrise tomorrow, 5:58 a.m. The sunset tomorrow, 8:32 p.m.
tidal data at the Golden Gate for the afternoon and evening hours today and the morning hours of tomorrow. Low tide, 1:45 p.m. at 2.97 feet. High tide, 8:17 p.m. at 6.70 feet. Low tide, 3:35 a.m. at minus 072 feet. High tide, 11:01 a.m. at 4.33 feet. Here are the buoy observations for 10 p.m. Pacific Daylight Time. An offshore buoy 6 winds northwest at 14 knots, pressure 1,019.6 millibars. An offshore buoy 59 winds northwest at 8 knots, water temperature 63, pressure 1,019.1 millibars. At buoy 14 near Point Arena, winds northwest at 60 knots, water temperature 54, pressure 1,014.8 millibars. At buoy 13 near Bodega Bay, winds northwest at 25 knots, gusting to 31, pressure 1,012.4 millibars. At Point Reyes, wave rider buoy, water temperature 54, seas 8 feet, every 7 seconds. At San Francisco Bar, buoy water temperature 56, seas 5 feet, every 15 seconds. At San Francisco buoy, winds northwest at 70 knots, gusting to 21, water temperature 55, pressure 1,013.2 millibars. At Monterey buoy, winds northwest at 21 knots, gusting to 25, water temperature 59, pressure 1,013.1 millibars. At Point Sur, wave rider buoy water temperature 57, seas 7 feet, every 8 seconds. At Cape San Martin, buoy winds northwest at 25 knots, gusting to 31, water temperature 59, pressure 1,011.4 millibars. Here are the buoy observations for 10 p.m. Pacific Daylight Time. An offshore buoy 6 winds northwest at 70 knots, pressure 1,019.4 millibars. An offshore buoy 59 winds northwest at 8 knots, water temperature 63, pressure 1,019.1 millibars. At Point Arena buoy, winds northwest 16 knots, water temperature 54, pressure 1,014.8 millibars, seas 2 feet, every 8 seconds. At buoy 13 near Bodega Bay, winds northwest at 25 knots, gusting to 33, pressure 1,012.4 millibars, swell 7 feet, every 6 seconds. At Point Reyes, wave rider buoy water temperature 54, sea 7 feet, every 7 seconds. At San Francisco Bar, buoy water temperature 56, seas 5 feet, every 15 seconds. At San Francisco buoy, winds northwest at 70 knots, gusting to 21, water temperature 55, pressure 1,013.2 millibars. At Monterey Bay buoy, winds northwest 19 knots, gusting to 25, water temperature 59, pressure 1,013.2 millibars, sea 7 feet, every 9 seconds. At Point Sur, wave rider buoy water temperature 57, sea 7 feet, every 8 seconds. At Cape San Martin buoy, winds northwest 23 knots, gusting to 31, water temperature 59, pressure 1,011.4 millibars. Seas 9 feet, every 9 seconds. Synopsis for the Central California coast and bays, including the Monterey Bay, Greater Farallones, and Cordell Bank National Marine Sanctuaries: a fresh northwest breeze will diminish to moderate this weekend, as seas gradually diminish. These more favorable conditions will continue into early next week before strong winds return late week. The marine forecast for San Pablo Bay, Suisun Bay, the West Delta, and the San Francisco Bay north of the Bay Bridge. For tonight, southwest wind 10 to 15 knots, easing to 5 to 10 knots late. For Saturday, southwest wind 5 to 10 knots, rising to 10 to 15 knots in the afternoon. For Saturday night, southwest wind 10 to 15 knots, easing to 5 to 10 knots after midnight. The marine forecast for Monterey Bay. For tonight, west wind 10 to 15 knots, becoming northwest 5 to 10 knots late this evening and early morning, easing to around 5 knots late. Seas 4 to 6 feet, subsiding to 3 to 4 feet after midnight. Wave detail,
northwest 5 feet at 8 seconds. For Saturday, northwest

west wind around 5 knots, backing to west 10 to 15 knots in the afternoon. Seas 3 to 4 feet. Wave detail, northwest 4 feet at 8 seconds. For Saturday night, west wind 5 to 10 knots, becoming northwest after midnight. Seas 3 to 4 feet. Wave detail, northwest 4 feet at 8 seconds. The coastal waters forecast from Pigeon Point to Point Pinos out to 10 nautical miles. Small craft advisory in effect until 9 p.m. Pacific Daylight Time this evening. For tonight, northwest wind 20 to 25 knots, easing to 10 to 15 knots. Seas 5 to 7 feet. Wave detail, northwest 7 feet at 8 seconds. For Saturday, northwest wind 10 to 15 knots, rising to 15 to 20 knots in the afternoon. Seas 4 to 6 feet. Wave detail, northwest 5 feet at 8 seconds and south 2 feet at 15 seconds. For Saturday night, northwest wind 10 to 15 knots, easing to around 5 knots after midnight. Seas 4 to 6 feet. Wave detail, northwest 5 feet at 8 seconds and south 2 feet at 15 seconds. The following is an important weather message from the National Weather Service. Issued at 7:24 p.m. Pacific Daylight Time. Coastal flood advisory remains in effect until 4 a.m. Pacific Daylight Time Thursday. What? Up to 1.7 feet of inundation above ground level is possible in low-lying areas near shorelines and tidal waterways. Where? San Francisco Bayshore. When? Until 4 a.m. Pacific Daylight Time Thursday. Impacts, flooding of lots, parks, and roads with only isolated road closures expected. Additional details, at the San Francisco tidal gauge, high tide is expected to be 1.3 feet above normal 7/0.1 foot mean lower low water at 8:17 p.m. 7:10, 1.6 feet above normal 7.4 feet mean lower low water at 9:11 p.m. 7/11, 1.7 feet above normal 7.5 feet mean lower low water at 10:06 p.m. 7/12, 1.7 feet above normal 7.5 feet mean lower low water at 11:01 p.m. 7/13, 1.6 feet above normal 7.4 feet mean lower low water at 11:55 p.m. 7/14, 1.3 feet above normal 7/0.1 foot mean lower low water at 12:48 a.m. 7/16. These predictions include both astronomical tides and roughly 3 to 6 inches of additional water, mainly from a combination of thermal expansion and accumulated sea level rise since the tidal datum was established 1983-2001. High tide varies up to 90 minutes earlier or later along the Pacific coast and through the San Francisco Bay, respectively. If travel is required, allow extra time as some roads may be closed. Do not drive around barricades or through water of unknown depth. Take the necessary actions to protect flood-prone property. The following is an important weather message from the National Weather Service. Issued at 7:24 p.m. Pacific Daylight Time. Coastal flood advisory remains in effect from 8 p.m. Saturday to 4 a.m. Pacific Daylight Time Wednesday. What? Up to 1.7 feet of inundation above ground level is possible in low-lying areas near shorelines and tidal waterways. Where? Pacific coast including Monterey Bay. When? From 8 p.m. Saturday to 4 a.m. Pacific Daylight Time Wednesday. Impacts, flooding of lots, parks, and roads with only isolated road closures expected. Additional details, at the San Francisco tidal gauge, high tide is expected to be 1.6 feet above normal 7.4 feet mean lower low water at 9:11 p.m. 7/11, 1.7 feet above normal 7.5 feet mean lower low water at 10:06 p.m. 7/12, 1.7 feet above normal 7.5 feet mean lower low water at 11:01 p.m. 7/13, 1.6 feet above normal 7.4 feet mean lower low water at 11:55 p.m. 7/14. These predictions include both astronomical tides and roughly 3 to 6 inches of additional water, mainly from a combination of thermal expansion and accumulated sea level rise since the tidal

Adam was established 1983-2001. High tide varies up to 90 minutes earlier or later along the Pacific coast and through the San Francisco Bay, respectively. If travel is required, allow extra time as some roads may be closed. Do not drive around barricades or through water of unknown depth. Take the necessary actions to protect flood-prone property. The area forecast for the peninsula, North Bay, and East Bay. Coastal flood advisory in effect until 4 a.m. Pacific Daylight Time Thursday. For the rest of tonight, partly cloudy. Lows from the 40s to upper 50s. Southwest winds 5 to 10 miles per hour. For Saturday, partly cloudy. Highs around 70 at the coast to the upper 80s inland. West winds 5 to 15 miles per hour. For Saturday night, mostly cloudy. Lows from the 50s to lower 60s. Southwest winds 5 to 10 miles per hour. And on Sunday? Mostly cloudy. Highs in the lower 70s at the coast to the lower 90s inland. Southwest winds 5 to 10 miles per hour. For the Sunday night, mostly cloudy. Lows from the 50s to mid 60s. West winds 5 to 10 miles per hour. For Monday, mostly cloudy in the morning, then becoming partly cloudy. High 70s and 80s. For Monday night, partly cloudy until midnight, then becoming mostly clear. Lows from the 50s to mid 60s. Tuesday through Wednesday night, mostly clear. High 70s and 80s. Lows from the 50s to lower 60s. Thursday through Friday, partly cloudy. Highs from the mid-60s to lower 80s, lows in the 50s, low temperatures tonight and highs tomorrow for these selected cities: San Francisco, 54 and 69, San Francisco Airport, 55 and 72, Redwood City, 56 and 82, Oakland, 56 and 74, Fremont, 56 and 79, Concord, 56 and 91, Livermore, 55 and 89, San Rafael, 54 and 87, Santa Rosa, 53 and 92, Napa, 52 and 84, Fairfield, 56 and 89. These are the 10 p.m. Pacific Daylight Time observations for the San Francisco and Monterey Bay areas on Friday, July 10th. At San Francisco Airport, it was partly cloudy, temperature 56, dew point 51, relative humidity 84%, west wind at 13 miles an hour, pressure 29.92 inches and rising. At Oakland Airport, it was mostly cloudy, temperature 56, dew point 52, relative humidity 86%, west wind at 15 miles an hour, pressure 29.93 inches and rising. At San Jose Airport, it was partly cloudy, temperature 61, dew point 52, relative humidity 72%, northwest wind at 7 miles an hour, pressure 29.93 inches and rising. At Concord, it was clear, temperature 61, south wind at 14. At Livermore, it was clear, temperature 60, northwest wind at 9. At Monterey, it was partly cloudy, temperature 56, southwest wind at 7, pressure 29.94 and rising. At Salinas, it was clear, temperature 57, dew point 53, relative humidity 86%, northwest wind at 10. Here are some observations around California and western Nevada. It was clear, with a temperature of 67 at Sacramento, 64 at Truckee, 66 at South Lake Tahoe, 65 at Blue Canyon, and 66 at Mammoth Lakes. At Reno, it was partly cloudy, with a temperature of 79. It was cloudy, with a temperature of 67 at Los Angeles, and 67 at San Diego. Local temperature reports around San Francisco Bay for 10 p.m. Downtown San Francisco was 55 degrees. Oakland Museum was 59 degrees. Redwood City was 68 degrees. San Rafael was 66 degrees. 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This broadcast

from the National Weather Service office located in Monterey, California, and serves the South Bay and Monterey Bay Area, including the city of San Jose, Monterey, Salinas, and Santa Cruz. The area forecast for the South Bay, including the San Jose metro area and the Santa Clara Valley. Coastal flood advisory in effect until 4 a.m. Pacific Daylight Time Thursday. For the rest of tonight, mostly clear. Lows in the 50s. Northwest winds 5 to 10 miles per hour. For Saturday, partly cloudy. Highs in the upper 70s by the bay, upper 80s to mid 90s inland. Northwest winds 5 to 10 miles per hour. For Saturday night, mostly cloudy. Lows from the upper 50s to mid 60s. Northwest winds 5 to 10 miles per hour. And on Sunday, mostly cloudy. Highs in the upper 70s by the bay to near 90 inland. Light winds, becoming west 5 to 10 miles per hour in the afternoon. For the Sunday night, partly cloudy. Lows from the lower to mid 60s. West winds 5 to 10 miles per hour. For Monday, mostly cloudy in the morning, then becoming partly cloudy. Highs from the upper 70s to mid 90s. Monday night through Thursday night, mostly clear. Lows from the 50s to mid 60s. Highs from the upper 70s to lower 90s. Friday, partly cloudy in the morning, then becoming mostly sunny. Highs from the mid-70s to upper 80s, low temperatures tonight and highs tomorrow for the selected cities, San Jose, 57 and 83, Mountain View, 57 and 77, Morgan Hill, 56 and 93. The area forecast for the Monterey Bay and Salinas Valley? Coastal flood advisory in effect from 8 p.m. Saturday to 4 a.m. Pacific Daylight Time Wednesday. For the rest of tonight, mostly clear until midnight, then becoming partly cloudy. Lows in the mid-50s. Southwest winds 5 to 10 miles per hour. For Saturday, partly cloudy. Highs around 70 at the coast to the upper 80s inland. West winds 5 to 10 miles per hour. For Saturday night, mostly cloudy. Lows around 60. Southwest winds 5 to 10 miles per hour. And on Sunday, mostly cloudy. Highs in the lower 70s at the coast of the mid 80s inland. Light winds, becoming west 5 to 10 miles per hour in the afternoon. For the Sunday night, mostly cloudy. Lows in the lower 60s. West winds 5 to 10 miles per hour. For Monday, mostly cloudy in the morning, then becoming partly cloudy. A slight chance of showers. High 70s and 80s. For Monday night, partly cloudy. Lows in the lower 60s. And on Tuesday, partly cloudy in the morning, then becoming mostly sunny. High 70s and 80s. Tuesday night through Friday, partly cloudy. Lows in the upper 50s, highs from the lower 70s to mid 80s, low temperatures tonight and highs tomorrow for the selected cities, Santa Cruz, 56 and 81, Monterey, 56 and 70, Salinas, 56 and 72, Hollister, 55 and 84, King City, 57 and 88. The weather overview for the Bay Area and Central Coast. Warmer temperatures continue into next week with moderate heat risk early next week. Coastal flood advisory for up to 1.7 feet of inundation above ground level is possible in low-lying areas near shorelines and tidal waterways. Potential for thunderstorms and elevated fire weather concerns late this weekend into early next week. The extended forecast for the Bay Area and Central Coast, Monday and Monday night, mostly cloudy. High 65 to 95. Lows 55 to 70. Tuesday and Tuesday night, mostly clear. High 60 to 95. Lows 55 to 70. Wednesday and Wednesday night, mostly clear. High 60 to 95. Lows 50 to 70. Thursday and Thursday night, partly cloudy. High 60 to 90. Lows 50 to 65. Friday and Friday night, partly cloudy.

lows 50 to 65. Sunrise, sunset, and tidal information for the San Francisco Bay Area for Friday, July 10th. The sunset tonight, 8:33 p.m. The sunrise tomorrow, 5:58 a.m. The sunset tomorrow, 8:32 p.m. Tidal data at the Golden Gate for the afternoon and evening hours today and the morning hours of tomorrow. Low tide, 1:45 p.m. at 2.97 feet. High tide, 8:17 p.m. at 6.70 feet. Low tide, 3:35 a.m. at minus 072 feet. High tide, 11:01 a.m. at 4.33 feet. Here are the buoy observations for 10 p.m. Pacific Daylight Time. An offshore buoy 6 winds northwest at 70 knots, pressure 1,019.4 millibars. An offshore buoy 59 winds northwest at 8 knots, water temperature 63, pressure 1,019.1 millibars. At Point Arena buoy, winds northwest 16 knots, water temperature 54, pressure 1,014.8 millibars, seas 2 feet, every 8 seconds. At buoy 13 near Bodega Bay, winds northwest at 25 knots, gusting to 33, pressure 1,012.4 millibars, swell 7 feet, every 6 seconds. At Point Reyes Wave Rider buoy, water temperature 54, sea 7 feet, every 7 seconds. At San Francisco Bar buoy, water temperature 56, seas 5 feet, every 15 seconds. At San Francisco buoy, winds northwest at 70 knots, gusting to 21, water temperature 55, pressure 1,013.2 millibars. At Monterey Bay buoy, winds northwest 19 knots, gusting to 25, water temperature 59, pressure 1,013.2 millibars, sea 7 feet, every 9 seconds. At Point Sur, Wave Rider buoy, water temperature 57, sea 7 feet, every 8 seconds. At Cape San Martin buoy, winds northwest 23 knots, gusting to 31, water temperature 59, pressure 1,011.4 millibars. Seas 9 feet, every 9 seconds. Synopsis for the Central California coast and bays, including the Monterey Bay, Greater Farallones, and Cordell Bank National Marine Sanctuaries, a fresh northwest breeze will diminish to moderate this weekend, as seas gradually diminish. These more favorable conditions will continue into early next week before strong winds return late week. The marine forecast for San Pablo Bay, Suisun Bay, the West Delta, and the San Francisco Bay north of the Bay Bridge. For tonight, southwest wind 10 to 15 knots, easing to 5 to 10 knots late. For Saturday, southwest wind 5 to 10 knots, rising to 10 to 15 knots in the afternoon. For Saturday night, southwest wind 10 to 15 knots, easing to 5 to 10 knots after midnight. The marine forecast for Monterey Bay. For tonight, west wind 10 to 15 knots, becoming northwest 5 to 10 knots late this evening and early morning, easing to around 5 knots late. Seas 4 to 6 feet, subsiding to 3 to 4 feet after midnight. Wave detail, northwest 5 feet at 8 seconds. For Saturday, northwest wind around 5, subsiding to 3 to 4 feet after midnight. Wave detail, northwest 5 feet at 8 seconds. For Saturday, northwest wind around 5 knots, backing to west 10 to 15 knots in the afternoon. Seas 3 to 4 feet. Wave detail, northwest 4 feet at 8 seconds. For Saturday night, west wind 5 to 10 knots, becoming northwest after midnight. Seas 3 to 4 feet. Wave detail, northwest 4 feet at 8 seconds. The coastal waters forecast from Pigeon Point to Point Pinos out to 10 nautical miles. Small craft advisory in effect until 9 p.m. Pacific Daylight Time this evening. For tonight, northwest wind 20 to 25 knots, easing to 10 to 15 knots. Seas 5 to 7 feet. Wave detail, northwest 7 feet at 8 seconds. For Saturday, northwest wind 10 to 15 knots, rising to 15 to 20 knots in the afternoon. Seas 4 to 6.

Wave detail, northwest 5 feet at 8 seconds and south 2 feet at 15 seconds. For Saturday night, northwest wind 10 to 15 knots, easing to around 5 knots after midnight. Seas 4 to 6 feet. Wave detail, northwest 5 feet at 8 seconds and south 2 feet at 15 seconds. The following is an important weather message from the National Weather Service. Issued at 7:24 p.m. Pacific Daylight Time. Coastal flood advisory remains in effect until 4 a.m. Pacific Daylight Time Thursday. What? Up to 1.7 feet of inundation above ground level is possible in low-lying areas near shorelines and tidal waterways. Where? San Francisco Bayshore. When? Until 4 a.m. Pacific Daylight Time Thursday. Impacts, flooding of lots, parks, and roads with only isolated road closures expected. Additional details, at the San Francisco tidal gauge, high tide is expected to be 1.3 feet above normal 7/0.1 foot mean lower low water at 8:17 p.m. 7:10, 1.6 feet above normal 7.4 feet mean lower low water at 9:11 p.m. 7/11, 1.7 feet above normal 7.5 feet mean lower low water at 10:06 p.m. 7/12, 1.7 feet above normal 7.5 feet mean lower low water at 11:01 p.m. 7/13, 1.6 feet above normal 7.4 feet mean lower low water at 11:55 p.m. 7/14, 1.3 feet above normal 7/0.1 foot mean lower low water at 12:48 a.m. 7/16. These predictions include both astronomical tides and roughly 3 to 6 inches of additional water, mainly from a combination of thermal expansion and accumulated sea level rise since the tidal datum was established 1983-2001. High tide varies up to 90 minutes earlier or later along the Pacific coast and through the San Francisco Bay, respectively. If travel is required, allow extra time as some roads may be closed. Do not drive around barricades or through water of unknown depth. Take the necessary actions to protect flood-prone property. The following is an important weather message from the National Weather Service. Issued at 7:24 p.m. Pacific Daylight Time. Coastal flood advisory remains in effect from 8 p.m. Saturday to 4 a.m. Pacific Daylight Time Wednesday. What? Up to 1.7 feet of inundation above ground level is possible in low-lying areas near shorelines and tidal waterways. Where? Pacific coast including Monterey Bay. When? From 8 p.m. Saturday to 4 a.m. Pacific Daylight Time Wednesday. Impacts, flooding of lots, parks, and roads with only isolated road closures expected. Additional details, at the San Francisco tidal gauge, high tide is expected to be 1.6 feet above normal 7.4 feet mean lower low water at 9:11 p.m. 7/11, 1.7 feet above normal 7.5 feet mean lower low water at 10:06 p.m. 7/12, 1.7 feet above normal 7.5 feet mean lower low water at 11:01 p.m. 7/13, 1.6 feet above normal 7.4 feet mean lower low water at 11:55 p.m. 7/14. These predictions include both astronomical tides and roughly 3 to 6 inches of additional water, mainly from a combination of thermal expansion and accumulated sea level rise since the tidal datum was established 1983-2001. High tide varies up to 90 minutes earlier or later along the Pacific coast and through the San Francisco Bay, respectively. If travel is required, allow extra time as some roads may be closed. Do not drive around barricades or through water of unknown depth. Take the necessary actions to protect flood-prone property. The area forecast for the peninsula, North Bay, and East Bay. Coastal flood advisory in effect until 4 a.m. Pacific Daylight Time Thursday. For the rest of tonight, partly cloudy. Lows from the 40s to upper 50s. Southwest winds 5 to 10 miles per hour. For Saturday, partly cloudy. Highs around 70 at the coast to the upper 80s inland. West winds 5 to 15 miles per hour. For
Saturday night, mostly cloudy. Lows from the 50s to lower 60s. Southwest winds 5 to 10 miles per hour. And on Sunday, mostly cloudy. Highs in the lower 70s at the coast to the lower 90s inland. Southwest winds 5 to 10 miles per hour. For the Sunday night, mostly cloudy. Lows from the 50s to mid 60s. West winds 5 to 10 miles per hour. For Monday, mostly cloudy in the morning, then becoming partly cloudy. High 70s and 80s. For Monday night, partly cloudy until midnight, then becoming mostly clear. Lows from the 50s to mid 60s. Tuesday through Wednesday night, mostly clear. High 70s and 80s. Lows from the 50s to lower 60s. Thursday through Friday, partly cloudy. Highs from the mid-60s to lower 80s, lows in the 50s, low temperatures tonight and highs tomorrow for these selected cities: San Francisco, 54 and 69, San Francisco Airport, 55 and 72, Redwood City, 56 and 82, Oakland, 56 and 74, Fremont, 56 and 79, Concord, 56 and 91, Livermore, 55 and 89, San Rafael, 54 and 87, Santa Rosa, 53 and 92, Napa, 52 and 84, Fairfield, 56 and 89. These are the 10 p.m. Pacific Daylight Time observations for the San Francisco and Monterey Bay areas on Friday, July 10th. At San Francisco Airport, it was partly cloudy, temperature 56, dew point 51, relative humidity 84%, west wind at 13 miles an hour, pressure 29.92 inches and rising. At Oakland Airport, it was mostly cloudy, temperature 56, dew point 52, relative humidity 86%, west wind at 15 miles an hour, pressure 29.93 inches and rising. At San Jose Airport, it was partly cloudy, temperature 61, dew point 52, relative humidity 72%, northwest wind at 7 miles an hour, pressure 29.93 inches and rising. At Concord, it was clear, temperature 61, south wind at 14. At Livermore, it was clear, temperature 60, northwest wind at 9. At Monterey, it was partly cloudy, temperature 56, southwest wind at 7, pressure 29.94 and rising. At Salinas, it was clear, temperature 57, dew point 53, relative humidity 86%, northwest wind at 10. Here are some observations around California and western Nevada. It was clear, with a temperature of 67 at Sacramento, 64 at Truckee, 66 at South Lake Tahoe, 65 at Blue Canyon, and 66 at Mammoth Lakes. At Reno, it was partly cloudy, with a temperature of 79. It was cloudy, with a temperature of 67 at Los Angeles, and 67 at San Diego. Local temperature reports around San Francisco Bay for 10 p.m. Downtown San Francisco was 55 degrees. Oakland Museum was 59 degrees. Redwood City was 68 degrees. San Rafael was 66 degrees. The area forecast for the South Bay, including the San Jose metro area and the Santa Clara Valley. Coastal flood advisory in effect until 4 a.m. Pacific Daylight Time Thursday. For the rest of tonight, mostly clear. Lows in the 50s. Northwest winds 5 to 10 miles per hour. For Saturday, partly cloudy. Highs in the upper 70s by the bay, upper 80s to mid 90s inland. Northwest winds 5 to 10 miles per hour. For Saturday night, mostly cloudy. Lows from the upper 50s to mid 60s. Northwest winds 5 to 10 miles per hour. And on Sunday, mostly cloudy. Highs in the upper 70s by the bay to near 90 inland. Light winds, becoming west 5 to 10 miles per hour in the afternoon. For the Sunday night, partly cloudy. Lows from the lower to mid 60s. West winds 5 to 10 miles per hour. For Monday, mostly cloudy.

The morning then becoming partly cloudy. Highs from the upper 70s to mid-90s. Monday night through Thursday night, mostly clear. Lows from the 50s to mid-60s. Highs from the upper 70s to lower 90s. Friday partly cloudy in the morning then becoming mostly sunny. Highs from the mid-70s to upper 80s. Low temperatures tonight and highs tomorrow for the selected cities. San Jose, 57 and 83. Mountain View, 57 and 77. Morgan Hill, 56 and 93. The area forecast for the Monterey Bay and Salinas Valley. Coastal flood advisory in effect from 8 p.m. Saturday to 4 a.m. Pacific Daylight Time Wednesday. For the rest of tonight, mostly clear until midnight, then becoming partly cloudy. Lows in the mid-50s. Southwest winds 5 to 10 miles per hour. For Saturday, partly cloudy. Highs around 70 at the coast of the upper 80s inland. West winds 5 to 10 miles per hour. For Saturday night, mostly cloudy. Lows around 60. Southwest winds 5 to 10 miles per hour. And on Sunday, mostly cloudy. Highs in the lower 70s at the coast of the mid-80s inland. Light winds, becoming west 5 to 10 miles per hour in the afternoon. For the Sunday night, mostly cloudy. Lows in the lower 60s. West winds 5 to 10 miles per hour. For Monday, mostly cloudy in the morning then becoming partly cloudy. A slight chance of showers. High 70s and 80s. For Monday night, partly cloudy. Lows in the lower 60s. And on Tuesday, partly cloudy in the morning then becoming mostly sunny. High 70s and 80s. Tuesday night through Friday partly cloudy. Lows in the upper 50s, highs from the lower 70s to mid 80s. Low temperatures tonight and highs tomorrow for the selected cities. Santa Cruz, 56 and 81. Monterey, 56 and 70. Salinas, 56 and 72. Hollister, 55 and 84. King City, 57 and 88. The weather overview for the Bay Area and Central Coast. Warmer temperatures continue into next week with moderate heat risk early next week. Coastal flood advisory for up to 1.7 feet of inundation above ground level is possible in low-lying areas near shorelines and tidal waterways. Potential for thunderstorms and elevated fire weather concerns late this weekend into early next week. The extended forecast for the Bay Area and Central Coast, Monday and Monday night, mostly cloudy. High 65 to 95. Lows 55 to 70. Tuesday and Tuesday night, mostly clear. High 60 to 95. Lows 55 to 70. Wednesday and Wednesday night, mostly clear. High 60 to 95. Lows 50 to 70. Thursday and Thursday night, partly cloudy. High 60 to 90. Lows 50 to 65. Friday and Friday night, partly cloudy. Highs 55 to 90. Lows 50 to 65. Sunrise, sunset, and tidal information for the San Francisco Bay Area for Friday, July 10th. The sunset tonight, 8:33 p.m. The sunrise tomorrow, 5:58 a.m. The sunset tomorrow, 8:32 p.m. Tidal data at the Golden Gate for the afternoon and evening hours today and the morning hours of tomorrow. Low tide, 1:45 p.m. at 2.97 feet. High tide, 8:17 p.m. at 6.70 feet. Low tide, 3:35 a.m. at minus 072 feet. High tide, 11:01 a.m. at 4.33 feet. Here are the buoy observations for 10 p.m. Pacific Daylight Time. An offshore buoy 6 winds northwest at 70 knots, pressure 1,019.4 millibars. An offshore buoy 59 winds northwest at 8 knots, water temperature 63, pressure 1,019.1 millibars. At Point Arena buoy, winds northwest 16 knots, water temperature 54, pressure 1,014.8 millibars, seas 2 feet, every 8 seconds. At buoy 13.

Head point, sir. Wave rider buoy water temperature 57, sea 7 feet, every 8 seconds. At Cape San Martin buoy winds northwest 23 knots, gusting to 31, water temperature 59, pressure 1011.4 millibars. Seas 9 feet, every 9 seconds. Synopsis for the Central California coast and bays, including the Monterey Bay, Greater Farallones, and Cordell Bank National Marine Sanctuaries. A fresh northwest breeze will diminish to moderate this weekend, as seas gradually diminish. These more favorable conditions will continue into early next week before strong winds return late week. The marine forecast for San Pablo Bay, Suisun Bay, the West Delta, and the San Francisco Bay north of the Bay Bridge. For tonight, southwest wind 10 to 15 knots, easing to 5 to 10 knots late. For Saturday, southwest wind 5 to 10 knots, rising to 10 to 15 knots in the afternoon. For Saturday night, southwest wind 10 to 15 knots, easing to 5 to 10 knots after midnight. The marine forecast for Monterey Bay. For tonight, west wind 10 to 15 knots, becoming northwest 5 to 10 knots late this evening and early morning, easing to around 5 knots late. Seas 4 to 6 feet, subsiding to 3 to 4 feet after midnight. Wave detail, northwest 5 feet at 8 seconds. For Saturday, northwest wind around 5 knots, backing to west 10 to 15 knots in the afternoon. Seas 3 to 4 feet. Wave detail, northwest 4 feet at 8 seconds. For Saturday night, west wind 5 to 10 knots, becoming northwest after midnight. Seas 3 to 4 feet. Wave detail, northwest 4 feet at 8 seconds. The coastal waters forecast from Pigeon Point to Point Pinos out to 10 nautical miles. Small craft advisory in effect until 9 p.m. Pacific Daylight Time this evening. For tonight, northwest wind 20 to 25 knots, easing to 10 to 15 knots. Seas 5 to 7 feet. Wave detail, northwest 7 feet at 8 seconds. For Saturday, northwest wind 10 to 15 knots, rising to 15 to 20 knots in the afternoon. Seas 4 to 6 feet. Wave detail, northwest 5 feet at 8 seconds and south 2 feet at 15 seconds. For Saturday night, northwest wind 10 to 15 knots, easing to around 5 knots after midnight. Seas 4 to 6 feet. Wave detail, northwest 5 feet at 8 seconds and south 2 feet at 15 seconds. The following is an important weather message from the National Weather Service. Issued at 7:24 p.m. Pacific Daylight Time. Coastal flood advisory remains in effect until 4 a.m. Pacific Daylight Time Thursday. What? Up to 1.7 feet of inundation above ground level is possible in low-lying areas near shorelines and tidal waterways. Where? San Francisco Bay Shore. When? Until 4 a.m. Pacific Daylight Time Thursday. Impacts, flooding of lots, parks, and roads with only isolated road closures expected. Additional details, at the San Francisco tidal gauge, high tide is expected to be 1.3 feet above normal 7/0.1 foot mean lower low water at 8:17 p.m. 7/10, 1.6 feet above normal 7.4 feet mean lower low water at 9:11 p.m. 7/11, 1.7 feet above normal 7.5 feet mean lower low water at 10:06 p.m. 7/12, 1.7 feet above normal 7.5 feet mean lower low water at 11:01 p.m. 7/13, 1.6 feet above normal 7.4 feet mean lower low water at 11:55 p.m. 7/14, 1.3 feet above normal 7/0.1 foot mean lower low water at 12:48 a.m. 7/16. These predictions include both astronomical tides and roughly 3 to 6 inches of additional water, mainly from a combination of thermal expansion and accumulated sea level rise since the tidal datum was established 1983-2001. High tide varies up to 90 minutes earlier or later along the Pacific coast and through the San Francisco Bay, respectively. If travel is required, allow extra time as some roads may be closed. Do not drive.

cascades or through water of unknown depth. Take the necessary actions to protect flood-prone property. You're listening to NOAA Weather Radio, station KEC 49, broadcasting on a frequency of 162.55 MHz from atop McQueen's Ridge. This broadcast originates from the National Weather Service office located in Monterey, California, and serves the South Bay and Monterey Bay Area, including the cities of San Jose, Monterey, Salinas, and Santa Cruz. The following is an important weather message from the National Weather Service, issued at 7:24 p.m. Pacific Daylight Time. Coastal flood advisory remains in effect from 8 p.m. Saturday to 4 a.m. Pacific Daylight Time Wednesday. What? Up to 1.7 feet of inundation above ground level is possible in low-lying areas near shorelines and tidal waterways. Where? Pacific Coast including Monterey Bay. When? From 8 p.m. Saturday to 4 a.m. Pacific Daylight Time Wednesday. Impacts, flooding of lots, parks, and roads with only isolated road closures expected. Additional details, at the San Francisco tidal gauge, high tide is expected to be 1.6 feet above normal 7.4 feet mean lower low water at 9:11 p.m. 7/11, 1.7 feet above normal 7.5 feet mean lower low water at 10:06 p.m. 7/12, 1.7 feet above normal 7.5 feet mean lower low water at 11:01 p.m. 7/13, 1.6 feet above normal 7.4 feet mean lower low water at 11:55 p.m. 7/14. These predictions include both astronomical tides and roughly 3 to 6 inches of additional water mainly from a combination of thermal expansion and accumulated sea level rise since the tidal datum was established 1983-2001. High tide varies up to 90 minutes earlier or later along the Pacific Coast and through the San Francisco Bay, respectively. If travel is required, allow extra time as some roads may be closed. Do not drive around barricades or through water of unknown depth. Take the necessary actions to protect flood-prone property. The area forecast for the peninsula, North Bay, and East Bay. Coastal flood advisory in effect until 4 a.m. Pacific Daylight Time Thursday. For the rest of tonight, partly cloudy. Lows from the 40s to upper 50s. Southwest winds 5 to 10 miles per hour. For Saturday, partly cloudy. Highs around 70 at the coast to the upper 80s inland. West winds 5 to 15 miles per hour. For Saturday night, mostly cloudy. Lows from the 50s to lower 60s. Southwest winds 5 to 10 miles per hour. And on Sunday? Mostly cloudy. Highs in the lower 70s at the coast to the lower 90s inland. Southwest winds 5 to 10 miles per hour. For the Sunday night, mostly cloudy. Lows from the 50s to mid 60s. West winds 5 to 10 miles per hour. For Monday, mostly cloudy in the morning then becoming partly cloudy. High 70s and 80s. For Monday night, partly cloudy until midnight then becoming mostly clear. Lows from the 50s to mid 60s. Tuesday through Wednesday night, mostly clear. High 70s and 80s. Lows from the 50s to lower 60s. Thursday through Friday, partly cloudy. Highs from the mid-60s to lower 80s, lows in the 50s, low temperatures tonight and highs tomorrow for the selected cities, San Francisco, 54 and 69, San Francisco Airport, 55 and 72, Redwood City, 56 and 82, Oakland, 56 and 74, Fremont, 56 and 79, Concord, 56 and 91, Livermore, 55 and 89, San Rafael, 54 and 87, Santa Rosa, 53 and 92, Napa, 52 and 84, Fairfield, 56 and 89. These are the 10 p.m. Pacific Daylight Time observations for the San Francisco and Monterey Bay areas on Friday, July 10th. At San Francisco Airport, it was partly cloudy, temperature 56, dew point 51, relative humidity 84%, west wind

At 13 miles an hour, pressure 29.92 inches and rising. At Oakland Airport, it was mostly cloudy, temperature 56, dew point 52, relative humidity 86%, west wind at 15 miles an hour, pressure 29.93 inches and rising. At San Jose Airport, it was partly cloudy, temperature 61, dew point 52, relative humidity 72%, northwest wind at 7 miles an hour, pressure 29.93 inches and rising. At Concord, it was clear, temperature 61, south wind at 14. At Livermore, it was clear, temperature 60, northwest wind at 9. At Monterey, it was partly cloudy, temperature 56, southwest wind at 7, pressure 29.94 and rising. At Salinas, it was clear, temperature 57, dew point 53, relative humidity 86%, northwest wind at 10. Here are some observations around California and western Nevada. It was clear, with a temperature of 67 at Sacramento, 64 at Truckee, 66 at South Lake Tahoe, 65 at Blue Canyon, and 66 at Mammoth Lakes. At Reno, it was partly cloudy, with a temperature of 79. It was cloudy, with a temperature of 67 at Los Angeles, and 67 at San Diego. Local temperature reports around San Francisco Bay for 10 p.m. Downtown San Francisco was 55 degrees. Oakland Museum was 59 degrees. Redwood City was 68 degrees. San Rafael was 66 degrees. The area forecast for the South Bay, including the San Jose metro area and the Santa Clara Valley. Coastal flood advisory in effect until 4 a.m. Pacific Daylight Time Thursday. For the rest of tonight, mostly clear. Lows in the 50s. Northwest winds 5 to 10 miles per hour. For Saturday, partly cloudy. Highs in the upper 70s by the bay, upper 80s to mid 90s inland. Northwest winds 5 to 10 miles per hour. For Saturday night, mostly cloudy. Lows from the upper 50s to mid 60s. Northwest winds 5 to 10 miles per hour. And on Sunday, mostly cloudy. Highs in the upper 70s by the bay to near 90 inland. Light winds, becoming west 5 to 10 miles per hour in the afternoon. For the Sunday night, partly cloudy. Lows from the lower to mid 60s. West winds 5 to 10 miles per hour. For Monday, mostly cloudy in the morning, then becoming partly cloudy. Highs from the upper 70s to mid 90s. Monday night through Thursday night, mostly clear. Lows from the 50s to mid 60s. Highs from the upper 70s to lower 90s. Friday, partly cloudy in the morning, then becoming mostly sunny. Highs from the mid 70s to upper 80s. Low temperatures tonight and highs tomorrow for these selected cities: San Jose, 57 and 83, Mountain View, 57 and 77, Morgan Hill, 56 and 93. The area forecast for the Monterey Bay and Salinas Valley: coastal flood advisory in effect from 8 p.m. Saturday to 4 a.m. Pacific Daylight Time Wednesday. For the rest of tonight, mostly clear until midnight, then becoming partly cloudy. Lows in the mid-50s. Southwest winds 5 to 10 miles per hour. For Saturday, partly cloudy. Highs around 70 at the coast to the upper 80s inland. West winds 5 to 10 miles per hour. For Saturday night, mostly cloudy. Lows around 60. Southwest winds 5 to 10 miles per hour. And on Sunday, mostly cloudy. Highs in the lower 70s at the coast of the mid 80s inland. Light winds, becoming west 5 to 10 miles per hour in the afternoon. For the Sunday night, mostly cloudy. Lows in the lower 60s. West winds 5 to 10 miles per hour. For Monday, mostly cloudy in the morning, then becoming partly cloudy. A slight chance of showers. High 70s and 80s. For Monday night, partly cloudy. Lows in the lower 60s.

partly cloudy in the morning, then becoming mostly sunny. High 70s and 80s. Tuesday night through Friday, partly cloudy. Lows in the upper 50s, highs from the lower 70s to mid 80s. Low temperatures tonight and highs tomorrow for the selected cities: Santa Cruz, 56 and 81, Monterey, 56 and 70, Salinas, 56 and 72, Hollister, 55 and 84, King City, 57 and 88. The weather overview for the Bay Area and Central Coast: warmer temperatures continue into next week with moderate heat risk early next week. Coastal flood advisory for up to 1.7 feet of inundation above ground level is possible in low-lying areas near shorelines and tidal waterways. Potential for thunderstorms and elevated fire weather concerns late this weekend into early next week. The extended forecast for the Bay Area and Central Coast: Monday and Monday night, mostly cloudy. High 65 to 95. Lows 55 to 70. Tuesday and Tuesday night, mostly clear. High 60 to 95. Lows 55 to 70. Wednesday and Wednesday night, mostly clear. High 60 to 95. Lows 50 to 70. Thursday and Thursday night, partly cloudy. High 60 to 90. Lows 50 to 65. Friday and Friday night, partly cloudy. Highs 55 to 90. Lows 50 to 65. Sunrise, sunset, and tidal information for the San Francisco Bay Area for Friday, July 10th. The sunset tonight, 8:33 p.m. The sunrise tomorrow, 5:58 a.m. The sunset tomorrow, 8:32 p.m. Tidal data at the Golden Gate for the afternoon and evening hours today and the morning hours of tomorrow. Low tide, 1:45 p.m. at 2.97 feet. High tide, 8:17 p.m. at 6.70 feet. Low tide, 3:35 a.m. at minus 072 feet. High tide, 11:01 a.m. at 4.33 feet. Here are the buoy observations for 11 p.m. Pacific Daylight Time. An offshore buoy 6, winds northwest at 17 knots, gusting to 21, pressure 1,019.8 millibars. An offshore buoy 59, winds northwest at 8 knots, water temperature 63, pressure 1,019.5 millibars. At buoy 14 near Point Arena, winds northwest at 60 knots, water temperature 53, pressure 1,014.9 millibars. At buoy 13 near Bodega Bay, winds northwest at 23 knots, gusting to 31, pressure 1,012.7 millibars. At Point Reyes Wave Rider buoy, water temperature 54, seas 8 feet, every 7 seconds. At San Francisco Bar buoy, water temperature 55, seas 5 feet, every 15 seconds. At San Francisco buoy, winds northwest at 60 knots, pressure 1,013.3 millibars, swell 7 feet, every 7 seconds. At Monterey buoy, winds northwest at 19 knots, gusting to 25, water temperature 59, pressure 1,013.6 millibars. At Point Sur, Wave Rider buoy, water temperature 57, seas 8 feet, every 9 seconds. At Cape San Martin buoy, winds northwest at 23 knots, gusting to 29, water temperature 59, pressure 1,012.1 millibars. Synopsis for the Central California coast and bays, including the Monterey Bay, Greater Farallones, and Cordell Bank National Marine Sanctuaries: a fresh northwest breeze will diminish to moderate this weekend, as seas gradually diminish. These more favorable conditions will continue into early next week before strong winds return late week. The marine forecast for San Pablo Bay, Suisun Bay, the West Delta, and the San Francisco Bay north of the Bay Bridge. For tonight, southwest wind 10 to 15 knots, easing to 5 to 10 knots late. For Saturday, southwest wind 5 to 10 knots, rising to 10 to 15 knots in the afternoon. For Saturday night, southwest wind 10 to 15 knots, easing to 5 to 10 knots after midnight. The marine forecast for Monterey Bay. For tonight,
West wind 10 to 15 knots, becoming northwest 5 to 10 knots late this evening and early morning, easing to around 5 knots late. Seas 4 to 6 feet, subsiding to 3 to 4 feet after midnight. Wave detail, northwest 5 feet at 8 seconds. For Saturday, northwest wind around 5 knots, backing to west 10 to 15 knots in the afternoon. Seas 3 to 4 feet. Wave detail, northwest 4 feet at 8 seconds. For Saturday night, west wind 5 to 10 knots, becoming northwest after midnight. Seas 3 to 4 feet. Wave detail, northwest 4 feet at 8 seconds. The coastal waters forecast from Pigeon Point to Point Pinos out to 10 nautical miles. Small craft advisory in effect until 9 p.m. Pacific Daylight Time this evening. For tonight, northwest wind 20 to 25 knots, easing to 10 to 15 knots. Seas 5 to 7 feet. Wave detail, northwest 7 feet at 8 seconds. For Saturday, northwest wind 10 to 15 knots, rising to 15 to 20 knots in the afternoon. Seas 4 to 6 feet. Wave detail, northwest 5 feet at 8 seconds and south 2 feet at 15 seconds. For Saturday night, northwest wind 10 to 15 knots, easing to around 5 knots after midnight. Seas 4 to 6 feet. Wave detail, northwest 5 feet at 8 seconds and south 2 feet at 15 seconds. The following is an important weather message from the National Weather Service. Issued at 7:24 p.m. Pacific Daylight Time. Coastal flood advisory remains in effect until 4 a.m. Pacific Daylight Time Thursday. What? Up to 1.7 feet of inundation above ground level is possible in low-lying areas near shorelines and tidal waterways. Where? San Francisco Bayshore. When? Until 4 a.m. Pacific Daylight Time Thursday. Impacts, flooding of lots, parks, and roads with only isolated road closures expected. Additional details, at the San Francisco tidal gauge, high tide is expected to be 1.3 feet above normal 7/0.1 foot mean lower low water at 8:17 p.m. 7/10, 1.6 feet above normal 7.4 feet mean lower low water at 9:11 p.m. 7/11, 1.7 feet above normal 7.5 feet mean lower low water at 10:06 p.m. 7/12, 1.7 feet above normal 7.5 feet mean lower low water at 11:01 p.m. 7/13, 1.6 feet above normal 7.4 feet mean lower low water at 11:55 p.m. 7/14, 1.3 feet above normal 7/0.1 foot mean lower low water at 12:48 a.m. 7/16. These predictions include both astronomical tides and roughly 3 to 6 inches of additional water, mainly from a combination of thermal expansion and accumulated sea level rise since the tidal datum was established 1983-2001. High tide varies up to 90 minutes earlier or later along the Pacific coast and through the San Francisco Bay, respectively. If travel is required, allow extra time as some roads may be closed. Do not drive around barricades or through water of unknown depth. Take the necessary actions to protect flood-prone property. The following is an important weather message from the National Weather Service. Issued at 7:24 p.m. Pacific Daylight Time. Coastal flood advisory remains in effect from 8 p.m. Saturday to 4 a.m. Pacific Daylight Time Wednesday. What? Up to 1.7 feet of inundation above ground level is possible in low-lying areas near shorelines and tidal waterways. Where? Pacific coast including Monterey Bay. When? From 8 p.m. Saturday to 4 a.m. Pacific Daylight Time Wednesday. Impacts, flooding of lots, parks, and roads with only isolated road closures expected. Additional details, at the San Francisco tidal gauge, high tide is expected to be 1.6 feet above normal 7.4 feet mean lower low water at 9:11 p.m. 7/11,
1.7 feet above normal, 7.5 feet mean lower low water at 10:06 p.m. 7/12, 1.7 feet above normal, 7.5 feet mean lower low water at 11:01 p.m. 7/13.

6.6 feet above normal, 7.4 feet mean lower low water at 11:55 p.m. 7/14. These predictions include both astronomical tides and roughly 3 to 6 inches of additional water, mainly from a combination of thermal expansion and accumulated sea level rise since the tidal datum was established 1983-2001. High tide varies up to 90 minutes earlier or later along the Pacific coast and through the San Francisco Bay, respectively. If travel is required, allow extra time as some roads may be closed. Do not drive around barricades or through water of unknown depth. Take the necessary actions to protect flood-prone property. The area forecast for the peninsula, North Bay, and East Bay. Coastal flood advisory in effect until 4 a.m. Pacific Daylight Time Thursday. For the rest of tonight, partly cloudy. Lows from the 40s to upper 50s. Southwest winds 5 to 10 miles per hour. For Saturday, partly cloudy. Highs around 70 at the coast to the upper 80s inland. West winds 5 to 15 miles per hour. For Saturday night, mostly cloudy. Lows from the 50s to lower 60s. Southwest winds 5 to 10 miles per hour. And on Sunday? Mostly cloudy. Highs in the lower 70s at the coast to the lower 90s inland. Southwest winds 5 to 10 miles per hour. For the Sunday night, mostly cloudy. Lows from the 50s to mid 60s. West winds 5 to 10 miles per hour. For Monday, mostly cloudy in the morning, then becoming partly cloudy. High 70s and 80s. For Monday night, partly cloudy until midnight, then becoming mostly clear. Lows from the 50s to mid 60s. Tuesday through Wednesday night, mostly clear. High 70s and 80s. Lows from the 50s to lower 60s. Thursday through Friday, partly cloudy. Highs from the mid-60s to lower 80s, lows in the 50s, low temperatures tonight and highs tomorrow for the selected cities, San Francisco, 54 and 69, San Francisco Airport, 55 and 72, Redwood City, 56 and 82, Oakland, 56 and 74, Fremont, 56 and 79, Concord, 56 and 91, Livermore, 55 and 89, San Rafael, 54 and 87, Santa Rosa, 53 and 92, Napa, 52 and 84, Fairfield, 56 and 89. These are the 11 p.m. Pacific Daylight Time observations for the San Francisco and Monterey Bay areas on Friday, July 10th. At San Francisco Airport, it was mostly cloudy, temperature 55, dew point 51, relative humidity 86%, west wind at 17 miles an hour, pressure 29.94 inches and rising. At Oakland Airport, it was partly cloudy, temperature 55, dew point 51, relative humidity 86%, west wind at 10 miles an hour, pressure 29.94 inches and rising. At San Jose Airport, it was partly cloudy, temperature 59, dew point 52, relative humidity 77%, northwest wind at 7 miles an hour, pressure 29.93 inches and steady. At Concord, it was clear, temperature 59, south wind at 16. At Livermore, it was clear, temperature 57, northwest wind at 6. At Monterey, it was clear, temperature 55, southwest wind at 6, pressure 29.94 and steady. At Salinas, it was clear, temperature 57, dew point 53, relative humidity 86%, northwest wind at 9. Here are some observations around California and western Nevada. It was clear, with a temperature of 65 at Sacramento, 57 at Truckee, 60 at South Lake Tahoe, 67 at Blue Canyon, and 64 at Mammoth Lakes. At Reno, it was partly cloudy, with a temperature of 77. It was cloudy, with a temperature of 67 at Los Angeles, and 67 at San Diego. Local temperature reports around San Francisco Bay for 11 p.m. Downtown San Francisco was 54 degrees. Oakland Museum was 57 degrees.

Sandwich City was 63 degrees. San Rafael was 60 degrees. The area forecast for the South Bay, including the San Jose metro area and the Santa Clara Valley. Coastal flood advisory in effect until 4 a.m. Pacific Daylight Time Thursday. For the rest of tonight, mostly clear. Lows in the 50s. Northwest winds 5 to 10 miles per hour. For Saturday, partly cloudy. Highs in the upper 70s by the bay, upper 80s to mid 90s inland. Northwest winds 5 to 10 miles per hour. For Saturday night, mostly cloudy. Lows from the upper 50s to mid 60s. Northwest winds 5 to 10 miles per hour. And on Sunday, mostly cloudy. Highs in the upper 70s by the bay to near 90 inland. Light winds, becoming west 5 to 10 miles per hour in the afternoon. For the Sunday night, partly cloudy. Lows from the lower to mid 60s. West winds 5 to 10 miles per hour. For Monday, mostly cloudy in the morning, then becoming partly cloudy. Highs from the upper 70s to mid 90s. Monday night through Thursday night, mostly clear. Lows from the 50s to mid 60s. Highs from the upper 70s to lower 90s. Friday, partly cloudy in the morning, then becoming mostly sunny. Highs from the mid 70s to upper 80s. Low temperatures tonight and highs tomorrow for these selected cities: San Jose, 57 and 83, Mountain View, 57 and 77, Morgan Hill, 56 and 93. The area forecast for the Monterey Bay and Salinas Valley: coastal flood advisory in effect from 8 p.m. Saturday to 4 a.m. Pacific Daylight Time Wednesday. For the rest of tonight, mostly clear until midnight, then becoming partly cloudy. Lows in the mid-50s. Southwest winds 5 to 10 miles per hour. For Saturday, partly cloudy. Highs around 70 at the coast to the upper 80s inland. West winds 5 to 10 miles per hour. For Saturday night, mostly cloudy. Lows around 60. Southwest winds 5 to 10 miles per hour. And on Sunday, mostly cloudy. Highs in the lower 70s at the coast of the mid 80s inland. Light winds, becoming west 5 to 10 miles per hour in the afternoon. For the Sunday night, mostly cloudy. Lows in the lower 60s. West winds 5 to 10 miles per hour. For Monday, mostly cloudy in the morning, then becoming partly cloudy. A slight chance of showers. High 70s and 80s. For Monday night, partly cloudy. Lows in the lower 60s. And on Tuesday, partly cloudy in the morning, then becoming mostly sunny. High 70s and 80s. Tuesday night through Friday, partly cloudy. Lows in the upper 50s, highs from the lower 70s to mid 80s. Low temperatures tonight and highs tomorrow for these selected cities: Santa Cruz, 56 and 81, Monterey, 56 and 70, Salinas, 56 and 72, Hollister, 55 and 84, King City, 57 and 88. The weather overview for the Bay Area and Central Coast: warmer temperatures continue into next week with moderate heat risk early next week. Coastal flood advisory for up to 1.7 feet of inundation above ground level is possible in low-lying areas near shorelines and tidal waterways. Potential for thunderstorms and elevated fire weather concerns late this weekend into early next week. The extended forecast for the Bay Area and Central Coast: Monday and Monday night, mostly cloudy. High 65 to 95. Lows 55 to 70. Tuesday and Tuesday night, mostly clear. High 60 to 95. Lows 55 to 70. Wednesday and Wednesday night, mostly clear. High 60 to 95. Lows 50 to 70. Thursday and Thursday night, partly cloudy. High 60 to 90. Lows 50 to 65. Friday and Friday night, partly cloudy. Highs 55 to 90. Lows 50 to 65. 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

WKEC-49, broadcasting on a frequency of 162.55 MHz from atop McQueen's Ridge. This broadcast originates from the National Weather Service office located in Monterey, California, and serves the South Bay and Monterey Bay Area, including the cities of San Jose, Monterey, Salinas, and Santa Cruz. Sunrise, sunset, and tidal information for the San Francisco Bay Area for Friday, July 10th. The sunset tonight, 8:33 p.m. The sunrise tomorrow, 5:58 a.m. The sunset tomorrow, 8:32 p.m. Tidal data at the Golden Gate for the afternoon and evening hours today and the morning hours of tomorrow. Low tide, 1:45 p.m. at 2.97 feet. High tide, 8:17 p.m. at 6.70 feet. Low tide, 3:35 a.m. at minus 072 feet. High tide, 11:01 a.m. at 4.33 feet. Here are the buoy observations for 11 p.m. Pacific Daylight Time. At offshore buoy 6, winds northwest at 60 knots, pressure 1,020.0 millibars. At offshore buoy 59, winds north 6 knots, water temperature 63, pressure 1,019.5 millibars, seas 3 feet, every 15 seconds. At Point Arena buoy, winds northwest 17 knots, gusting to 21, water temperature 53, pressure 1,014.8 millibars, seas 2 feet, every 15 seconds. At buoy 13 near Bodega Bay, winds northwest at 23 knots, gusting to 31, pressure 1,012.7 millibars. At Point Reyes Wave Rider buoy, water temperature 54, seas 8 feet, every 7 seconds. At San Francisco Bar buoy, water temperature 55, seas 5 feet, every 15 seconds. At San Francisco buoy, winds northwest at 60 knots, pressure 1,013.3 millibars, swell 7 feet, every 7 seconds. At Monterey Bay buoy, winds northwest 19 knots, gusting to 25, water temperature 59, pressure 1,013.6 millibars, sea 7 feet, every 8 seconds. At Point Sur, Wave Rider buoy, water temperature 57, seas 8 feet, every 9 seconds. At Cape San Martin buoy, winds northwest 25 knots, gusting to 31, water temperature 59, pressure 1,011.9 millibars. Seas 8 feet, every 6 seconds. Synopsis for the Central California coast and bays, including the Monterey Bay, Greater Farallones, and Cordell Bank National Marine Sanctuaries: a fresh northwest breeze will diminish to moderate this weekend, as seas gradually diminish. These more favorable conditions will continue into early next week before strong winds return late week. The marine forecast for San Pablo Bay, Suisun Bay, the West Delta, and the San Francisco Bay north of the Bay Bridge. For tonight, southwest wind 10 to 15 knots, easing to 5 to 10 knots late. For Saturday, southwest wind 5 to 10 knots, rising to 10 to 15 knots in the afternoon. For Saturday night, southwest wind 10 to 15 knots, easing to 5 to 10 knots after midnight. The marine forecast for Monterey Bay. For tonight, west wind 10 to 15 knots, becoming northwest 5 to 10 knots late this evening and early morning, easing to around 5 knots late. Seas 4 to 6 feet, subsiding to 3 to 4 feet after midnight. Wave detail, northwest 5 feet at 8 seconds. For Saturday, northwest wind around 5 knots, backing to west 10 to 15 knots in the afternoon. Seas 3 to 4 feet. Wave detail, northwest 4 feet at 8 seconds. For Saturday night, west wind 5 to 10 knots, becoming northwest after midnight. Seas 3 to 4 feet. Wave detail, northwest 4 feet at 8 seconds. The coastal waters forecast from Pigeon Point to Point Pinos out to 10 nautical miles. Small craft advisory in effect until 9 p.m. Pacific Daylight Time this evening. For tonight, northwest wind 20 to 25 knots, easing to 10 to 15 knots. Seas 5 to 7 feet. Wave detail, northwest 7.

For Saturday, northwest wind 10 to 15 knots, rising to 15 to 20 knots in the afternoon. Seas 4 to 6 feet. Wave detail, northwest 5 feet at 8 seconds and south 2 feet at 15 seconds. For Saturday night, northwest wind 10 to 15 knots, easing to around 5 knots after midnight. Seas 4 to 6 feet. Wave detail, northwest 5 feet at 8 seconds and south 2 feet at 15 seconds. The following is an important weather message from the National Weather Service. Issued at 7:24 p.m. Pacific Daylight Time. Coastal flood advisory remains in effect until 4 a.m. Pacific Daylight Time Thursday. What? Up to 1.7 feet of inundation above ground level is possible in low-lying areas near shorelines and tidal waterways. Where? San Francisco Bayshore. When? Until 4 a.m. Pacific Daylight Time Thursday. Impacts, flooding of lots, parks, and roads with only isolated road closures expected. Additional details, at the San Francisco tidal gauge, high tide is expected to be 1.3 feet above normal 7/0.1 foot mean lower low water at 8:17 p.m. 7:10, 1.6 feet above normal 7.4 feet mean lower low water at 9:11 p.m. 7/11, 1.7 feet above normal 7.5 feet mean lower low water at 10:06 p.m. 7/12, 1.7 feet above normal 7.5 feet mean lower low water at 11:01 p.m. 7/13, 1.6 feet above normal 7.4 feet mean lower low water at 11:55 p.m. 7/14, 1.3 feet above normal 7/0.1 foot mean lower low water at 12:48 a.m. 7/16. These predictions include both astronomical tides and roughly 3 to 6 inches of additional water, mainly from a combination of thermal expansion and accumulated sea level rise since the tidal datum was established 1983-2001. High tide varies up to 90 minutes earlier or later along the Pacific coast and through the San Francisco Bay, respectively. If travel is required, allow extra time as some roads may be closed. Do not drive around barricades or through water of unknown depth. Take the necessary actions to protect flood-prone property. The following is an important weather message from the National Weather Service. Issued at 7:24 p.m. Pacific Daylight Time. Coastal flood advisory remains in effect from 8 p.m. Saturday to 4 a.m. Pacific Daylight Time Wednesday. What? Up to 1.7 feet of inundation above ground level is possible in low-lying areas near shorelines and tidal waterways. Where? Pacific coast including Monterey Bay. When? From 8 p.m. Saturday to 4 a.m. ground level is possible in low-lying areas near shorelines and tidal waterways. Where? Pacific coast including Monterey Bay. When? From 8 p.m. Saturday to 4 a.m. Pacific Daylight Time Wednesday. Impacts, flooding of lots, parks, and roads with only isolated road closures expected. Additional details, at the San Francisco tidal gauge, high tide is expected to be 1.6 feet above normal 7.4 feet mean lower low water at 9:11 p.m. 7/11, 1.7 feet above normal 7.5 feet mean lower low water at 10:06 p.m. 7/12, 1.7 feet above normal 7.5 feet mean lower low water at 11:01 p.m. 7/13, 1.6 feet above normal 7.4 feet mean lower low water at 11:55 p.m. 7/14. These predictions include both astronomical tides and roughly 3 to 6 inches of additional water, mainly from a combination of thermal expansion and accumulated sea level rise since the tidal datum was established 1983-2001. High tide varies up to 90 minutes earlier or later along the Pacific coast and through the San Francisco Bay, respectively. If travel is required, allow extra time as some roads may be closed. Do not drive around barricades or through water of unknown depth. Take the necessary actions to protect flood-prone property. The area forecast for the peninsula, North Bay, and East Bay. Coastal flood advisory in effect until 4 a.m. Pacific.

Daylight time Thursday. For the rest of tonight, partly cloudy. Lows from the 40s to upper 50s. Southwest winds 5 to 10 miles per hour. For Saturday, partly cloudy. Highs around 70 at the coast to the upper 80s inland. West winds 5 to 15 miles per hour. For Saturday night, mostly cloudy. Lows from the 50s to lower 60s. Southwest winds 5 to 10 miles per hour. And on Sunday? Mostly cloudy. Highs in the lower 70s at the coast to the lower 90s inland. Southwest winds 5 to 10 miles per hour. For the Sunday night, mostly cloudy. Lows from the 50s to mid 60s. West winds 5 to 10 miles per hour. For Monday, mostly cloudy in the morning, then becoming partly cloudy. High 70s and 80s. For Monday night, partly cloudy until midnight, then becoming mostly clear. Lows from the 50s to mid 60s. Tuesday through Wednesday night, mostly clear. High 70s and 80s. Lows from the 50s to lower 60s. Thursday through Friday, partly cloudy. Highs from the mid-60s to lower 80s, lows in the 50s, low temperatures tonight and highs tomorrow for these selected cities: San Francisco, 54 and 69, San Francisco Airport, 55 and 72, Redwood City, 56 and 82, Oakland, 56 and 74, Fremont, 56 and 79, Concord, 56 and 91, Livermore, 55 and 89, San Rafael, 54 and 87, Santa Rosa, 53 and 92, Napa, 52 and 84, Fairfield, 56 and 89. These are the 11 p.m. Pacific Daylight Time observations for the San Francisco and Monterey Bay areas on Friday, July 10th. At San Francisco Airport, it was mostly cloudy, temperature 55, dew point 51, relative humidity 86%, west wind at 17 miles an hour, pressure 29.94 inches and rising. At Oakland Airport, it was partly cloudy, temperature 55, dew point 51, relative humidity 86%, west wind at 10 miles an hour, pressure 29.94 inches and rising. At San Jose Airport, it was partly cloudy, temperature 59, dew point 52, relative humidity 77%, northwest wind at 7 miles an hour, pressure 29.93 inches and steady. At Concord, it was clear, temperature 59, south wind at 16. At Livermore, it was clear, temperature 57, northwest wind at 6. At Monterey, it was clear, temperature 55, southwest wind at 6, pressure 29.94 and steady. At Salinas, it was clear, temperature 57, dew point 53, relative humidity 86%, northwest wind at 9. Here are some observations around California and western Nevada. It was clear, with a temperature of 65 at Sacramento, 57 at Truckee, 60 at South Lake Tahoe, 67 at Blue Canyon, and 64 at Mammoth Lakes. At Reno, it was partly cloudy, with a temperature of 77. It was cloudy, with a temperature of 67 at Los Angeles, and 67 at San Diego. Local temperature reports around San Francisco Bay for 11 p.m. Downtown San Francisco was 54 degrees. Oakland Museum was 57 degrees. Redwood City was 63 degrees. San Rafael was 60 degrees. The area forecast for the South Bay, including the San Jose metro area and the Santa Clara Valley. Coastal flood advisory in effect until 4 a.m. Pacific Daylight Time Thursday. For the rest of tonight, mostly clear. Lows in the 50s. Northwest winds 5 to 10 miles per hour. For Saturday, partly cloudy. Highs in the upper 70s by the bay, upper 80s to mid 90s inland. Northwest winds 5 to 10 miles per hour. For Saturday night, mostly cloudy. Lows from the upper 50s to mid 60s. Northwest winds 5 to 10 miles per hour. And on Sunday,
mostly cloudy. Highs in the upper 70s by the bay to near 90 inland. Light winds, becoming west 5 to 10 miles per hour in the afternoon. For the Sunday night, partly cloudy. Lows from the lower to mid 60s. West winds 5 to 10 miles per hour. For Monday, mostly cloudy in the morning, then becoming partly cloudy. Highs from the upper 70s to mid 90s. Monday night through Thursday night, mostly clear. Lows from the 50s to mid 60s. Highs from the upper 70s to lower 90s. Friday, partly cloudy in the morning, then becoming mostly sunny. Highs from the mid 70s to upper 80s. Low temperatures tonight and highs tomorrow for these selected cities: San Jose, 57 and 83, Mountain View, 57 and 77, Morgan Hill, 56 and 93. The area forecast for the Monterey Bay and Salinas Valley: coastal flood advisory in effect from 8 p.m. Saturday to 4 a.m. Pacific Daylight Time Wednesday. For the rest of tonight, mostly clear until midnight, then becoming partly cloudy. Lows in the mid-50s. Southwest winds 5 to 10 miles per hour. For Saturday, partly cloudy. Highs around 70 at the coast to the upper 80s inland. West winds 5 to 10 miles per hour. For Saturday night, mostly cloudy. Lows around 60. Southwest winds 5 to 10 miles per hour. And on Sunday, mostly cloudy. Highs in the lower 70s at the coast of the mid 80s inland. Light winds, becoming west 5 to 10 miles per hour in the afternoon. For the Sunday night, mostly cloudy. Lows in the lower 60s. West winds 5 to 10 miles per hour. For Monday, mostly cloudy in the morning, then becoming partly cloudy. A slight chance of showers. High 70s and 80s. For Monday night, partly cloudy. Lows in the lower 60s. And on Tuesday, partly cloudy in the morning, then becoming mostly sunny. High 70s and 80s. Tuesday night through Friday, partly cloudy. Lows in the upper 50s, highs from the lower 70s to mid 80s. Low temperatures tonight and highs tomorrow for these selected cities: Santa Cruz, 56 and 81, Monterey, 56 and 70, Salinas, 56 and 72, Hollister, 55 and 84, King City, 57 and 88. The weather overview for the Bay Area and Central Coast: warmer temperatures continue into next week with moderate heat risk early next week. Coastal flood advisory for up to 1.7 feet of inundation above ground level is possible in low-lying areas near shorelines and tidal waterways. Potential for thunderstorms and elevated fire weather concerns late this weekend into early next week. The extended forecast for the Bay Area and Central Coast: Monday and Monday night, mostly cloudy. High 65 to 95. Lows 55 to 70. Tuesday and Tuesday night, mostly clear. High 60 to 95. Lows 55 to 70. Wednesday and Wednesday night, mostly clear. High 60 to 95. Lows 50 to 70. Thursday and Thursday night, partly cloudy. High 60 to 90. Lows 50 to 65. Friday and Friday night, partly cloudy. Highs 55 to 90. Lows 50 to 65. Sunrise, sunset, and tidal information for the San Francisco Bay Area for Friday, July 10th. The sunset tonight, 8:33 p.m. The sunrise tomorrow, 5:58 a.m. The sunset tomorrow, 8:32 p.m. Tidal data at the Golden Gate for the afternoon and evening hours today and the morning hours of tomorrow. Low tide, 1:45 p.m. at 2.97 feet. High tide, 8:17 p.m. at 6.70 feet. Low tide, 3:35 a.m. at minus 072 feet. High tide, 11:01 a.m. at 4.33 feet. Here are the buoy observations for 11 p.m. Pacific Daylight Time.
An offshore buoy 6 winds northwest at 60 knots, pressure 1,020.0 millibars.

located offshore buoy 59, winds north 6 knots, water temperature 63, pressure 1,019.5 millibars, seas 3 feet, every 15 seconds. Headpoint Arena buoy, winds northwest 17 knots, gusting to 21, water temperature 53, pressure 1,014.8 millibars, seas 2 feet, every 15 seconds. At buoy 13 near Bodega Bay, winds northwest at 23 knots, gusting to 31, pressure 1,012.7 millibars. At Point Reyes Wave Rider buoy, water temperature 54, seas 8 feet, every 7 seconds. At San Francisco Bar buoy, water temperature 55, seas 5 feet, every 15 seconds. At San Francisco buoy, winds northwest at 60 knots, pressure 1,013.3 millibars, swell 7 feet, every 7 seconds. At Monterey Bay buoy, winds northwest 19 knots, gusting to 25, water temperature 59, pressure 1,013.6 millibars, sea 7 feet, every 8 seconds. Headpoint Sir, Wave Rider buoy, water temperature 57, seas 8 feet, every 9 seconds. At Cape San Martin buoy, winds northwest 25 knots, gusting to 31, water temperature 59, pressure 1,011.9 millibars. Seas 8 feet, every 6 seconds. Synopsis for the Central California coast and bays, including the Monterey Bay, Greater Farallones, and Cordell Bank National Marine Sanctuaries, a fresh northwest breeze will diminish to moderate this weekend, as seas gradually diminish. These more favorable conditions will continue into early next week before strong winds return late week. The marine forecast for San Pablo Bay, Suisun Bay, the West Delta, and the San Francisco Bay north of the Bay Bridge. For tonight, southwest wind 10 to 15 knots, easing to 5 to 10 knots late. For Saturday, southwest wind 5 to 10 knots, rising to 10 to 15 knots in the afternoon. For Saturday night, southwest wind 10 to 15 knots, easing to 5 to 10 knots after midnight. The marine forecast for Monterey Bay. For tonight, west wind 10 to 15 knots, becoming northwest 5 to 10 knots late this evening and early morning, easing to around 5 knots late. Seas 4 to 6 feet, subsiding to 3 to 4 feet after midnight. Wave detail, northwest 5 feet at 8 seconds. For Saturday, northwest wind around 5 knots, backing to west 10 to 15 knots in the afternoon. Seas 3 to 4 feet. Wave detail, northwest 4 feet at 8 seconds. For Saturday night, west wind 5 to 10 knots, becoming northwest after midnight. Seas 3 to 4 feet. Wave detail, northwest 4 feet at 8 seconds. The coastal waters forecast from Pigeon Point to Point Pinos out to 10 nautical miles. Small craft advisory in effect until 9 p.m. Pacific Daylight Time this evening. For tonight, northwest wind 20 to 25 knots, easing to 10 to 15 knots. Seas 5 to 7 feet. Wave detail, northwest 7 feet at 8 seconds. For Saturday, northwest wind 10 to 15 knots, rising to 15 to 20 knots in the afternoon. Seas 4 to 6 feet. Wave detail, northwest 5 feet at 8 seconds and south 2 feet at 15 seconds. For Saturday night, northwest wind 10 to 15 knots, easing to around 5 knots after midnight. Seas 4 to 6 feet. Wave detail, northwest 5 feet at 8 seconds and south 2 feet at 15 seconds. The following is an important weather message from the National Weather Service. Issued at 7:24 p.m. Pacific Daylight Time. Coastal flood advisory remains in effect until 4 a.m. Pacific Daylight Time Thursday. What? Up to 1.7 feet of inundation above ground level is possible in low-lying areas near shorelines and tidal waterways. Where? San Francisco Bay Shore. When? Until 4 a.m. Pacific Daylight Time Thursday. Impacts, flooding of lots, parks, and roads with only isolated road closures expected. Additional details, at the San Francisco tidal gauge, high tide is expected to be 1.3 feet above normal 7/4.

for Saturday night, mostly cloudy. Lows from the 50s to lower 60s. Southwest winds 5 to 10 miles per hour. And on Sunday, mostly cloudy. Highs in the lower 70s at the coast to the lower 90s inland. Southwest winds 5 to 10 miles per hour. For the Sunday night, mostly cloudy. Lows from the 50s to mid 60s. West winds 5 to 10 miles per hour. For Monday, mostly cloudy in the morning, then becoming partly cloudy. High 70s and 80s. For Monday night, partly cloudy until midnight, then becoming mostly clear. Lows from the 50s to mid 60s. Tuesday through Wednesday night, mostly clear. High 70s and 80s. Lows from the 50s to lower 60s. Thursday through Friday, partly cloudy. Highs from the mid-60s to lower 80s, lows in the 50s, low temperatures tonight and highs tomorrow for these selected cities: San Francisco, 54 and 69, San Francisco Airport, 55 and 72, Redwood City, 56 and 82, Oakland, 56 and 74, Fremont, 56 and 79, Concord, 56 and 91, Livermore, 55 and 89, San Rafael, 54 and 87, Santa Rosa, 53 and 92, Napa, 52 and 84, Fairfield, 56 and 89. 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This broadcast originates from the National Weather Service office located in Monterey, California, and serves the South Bay and Monterey Bay Area, including the cities of San Jose, Monterey, Salinas, and Santa Cruz. These are the 11 p.m. Pacific Daylight Time observations for the San Francisco and Monterey Bay Areas on Friday, July 10th. At San Francisco Airport, it was mostly cloudy, temperature 55, dew point 51, relative humidity 86%, west wind at 17 miles an hour, pressure 29.94 inches and rising. At Oakland Airport, it was partly cloudy, temperature 55, dew point 51, relative humidity 86%, west wind at 10 miles an hour, pressure 29.94 inches and rising. At San Jose Airport, it was partly cloudy, temperature 59, dew point 52, relative humidity 77%, northwest wind at 7 miles an hour, pressure 29.93 inches and steady. At Concord, it was clear, temperature 59, south wind at 16. At Livermore, it was clear, temperature 57, northwest wind at 6. At Monterey, it was clear, temperature 55, southwest wind at 6, pressure 29.94 and steady. At Salinas, it was clear, temperature 57, dew point 53, relative humidity 86%, northwest wind at 9. Here are some observations around California and western Nevada. It was clear, with a temperature of 65 at Sacramento, 57 at Truckee, 60 at South Lake Tahoe, 67 at Blue Canyon, and 64 at Mammoth Lakes. At Reno, it was partly cloudy, with a temperature of 77. It was cloudy, with a temperature of 67 at Los Angeles, and 67 at San Diego. Local temperature reports around San Francisco Bay for 11 p.m. Downtown San Francisco was 54 degrees. Oakland Museum was 57 degrees. Redwood City was 63 degrees. San Rafael was 60 degrees. The area forecast for the South Bay, including the San Jose metro area and the Santa Clara Valley. Coastal flood advisory in effect until 4 a.m. Pacific Daylight Time Thursday. For the rest of tonight, mostly clear. Lows in the 50s. Northwest winds 5 to 10 miles per hour. For Saturday, partly cloudy. Highs in the upper 70s by the bay, upper 80s to mid 90s inland. Northwest winds 5 to 10 miles per hour. For Saturday night, mostly cloudy. Lows from the upper 50s to mid 60s. Northwest winds 5 to 10 miles per hour.

highs in the upper 70s by the bay to near 90 inland. Light winds, becoming west 5 to 10 miles per hour in the afternoon. For the Sunday night, partly cloudy. Lows from the lower to mid 60s. West winds 5 to 10 miles per hour. For Monday, mostly cloudy in the morning, then becoming partly cloudy. Highs from the upper 70s to mid 90s. Monday night through Thursday night, mostly clear. Lows from the 50s to mid 60s. Highs from the upper 70s to lower 90s. Friday partly cloudy in the morning, then becoming mostly sunny. Highs from the mid 70s to upper 80s. Low temperatures tonight and highs tomorrow for these selected cities: San Jose, 57 and 83, Mountain View, 57 and 77, Morgan Hill, 56 and 93. The area forecast for the Monterey Bay and Salinas Valley: coastal flood advisory in effect from 8 p.m. Saturday to 4 a.m. Pacific Daylight Time Wednesday. For the rest of tonight, mostly clear until midnight, then becoming partly cloudy. Lows in the mid-50s. Southwest winds 5 to 10 miles per hour. For Saturday, partly cloudy. Highs around 70 at the coast to the upper 80s inland. West winds 5 to 10 miles per hour. For Saturday night, mostly cloudy. Lows around 60. Southwest winds 5 to 10 miles per hour. And on Sunday, mostly cloudy. Highs in the lower 70s at the coast of the mid-80s inland. Light winds, becoming west 5 to 10 miles per hour in the afternoon. For the Sunday night, mostly cloudy. Lows in the lower 60s. West winds 5 to 10 miles per hour. For Monday, mostly cloudy in the morning, then becoming partly cloudy. A slight chance of showers. High 70s and 80s. For Monday night, partly cloudy. Lows in the lower 60s. And on Tuesday, partly cloudy in the morning, then becoming mostly sunny. High 70s and 80s. Tuesday night through Friday, partly cloudy. Lows in the upper 50s, highs from the lower 70s to mid 80s. Low temperatures tonight and highs tomorrow for these selected cities: Santa Cruz, 56 and 81, Monterey, 56 and 70, Salinas, 56 and 72, Hollister, 55 and 84, King City, 57 and 88. The weather overview for the Bay Area and Central Coast: warmer temperatures continue into next week with moderate heat risk early next week. Coastal flood advisory for up to 1.7 feet of inundation above ground level is possible in low-lying areas near shorelines and tidal waterways. Potential for thunderstorms and elevated fire weather concerns late this weekend into early next week. The extended forecast for the Bay Area and Central Coast: Monday and Monday night, mostly cloudy. High 65 to 95. Lows 55 to 70. Tuesday and Tuesday night, mostly clear. High 60 to 95. Lows 55 to 70. Wednesday and Wednesday night, mostly clear. High 60 to 95. Lows 50 to 70. Thursday and Thursday night, partly cloudy. High 60 to 90. Lows 50 to 65. Friday and Friday night, partly cloudy. Highs 55 to 90. Lows 50 to 65. Sunrise, sunset, and tidal information for the San Francisco Bay Area for Friday, July 10th. The sunset tonight, 8:33 p.m. The sunrise tomorrow, 5:58 a.m. The sunset tomorrow, 8:32 p.m. Tidal data at the Golden Gate for the afternoon and evening hours today and the morning hours of tomorrow. Low tide, 1:45 p.m. at 2.97 feet. High tide, 8:17 p.m. at 6.70 feet. Low tide, 3:35 a.m. at minus 072 feet. High tide, 11:01 a.m. at 4.33 feet. Here are the buoy observations for midnight Pacific Daylight Time. At offshore buoy 6, winds north at 16 knots, pressure 1,000.

20.4 millibars. At offshore buoy 59, winds north at 6 knots, water temperature 63, pressure 1,019.5 millibars. At buoy 14 near Point Arena, winds northwest at 60 knots, water temperature 53, pressure 1,014.7 millibars. At buoy 13 near Bodega Bay, winds northwest at 23 knots, gusting to 31, pressure 1,012.5 millibars. At Point Reyes Wave Rider buoy, water temperature 54, seas 8 feet, every 7 seconds. At San Francisco Bar buoy, water temperature 56, seas 6 feet, every 15 seconds. At San Francisco buoy, winds northwest at 70 knots, gusting to 21, pressure 1,013.4 millibars, swell 6 feet, every 7 seconds. At Monterey buoy, winds northwest at 19 knots, gusting to 25, water temperature 59, pressure 1,013.7 millibars. At Point Sur, Wave Rider buoy, water temperature 57, seas 8 feet, every 15 seconds. At Cape San Martin buoy, winds northwest at 23 knots, gusting to 27, water temperature 59, pressure 1,012.1 millibars. Synopsis for the Central California coast and bays, including the Monterey Bay, Greater Farallones, and Cordell Bank National Marine Sanctuaries, a fresh northwest breeze will diminish to moderate this weekend, as seas gradually diminish. These more favorable conditions will continue into early next week before strong winds return late week. The marine forecast for San Pablo Bay, Suisun Bay, the West Delta, and the San Francisco Bay north of the Bay Bridge. For tonight, southwest wind 10 to 15 knots, easing to 5 to 10 knots late. For Saturday, southwest wind 5 to 10 knots, rising to 10 to 15 knots in the afternoon. For Saturday night, southwest wind 10 to 15 knots, easing to 5 to 10 knots after midnight. The marine forecast for Monterey Bay. For tonight, west wind 10 to 15 knots, becoming northwest 5 to 10 knots late this evening and early morning, easing to around 5 knots late. Seas 4 to 6 feet, subsiding to 3 to 4 feet after midnight. Wave detail, northwest 5 feet at 8 seconds. For Saturday, northwest wind around 5 knots, backing to west 10 to 15 knots in the afternoon. Seas 3 to 4 feet. Wave detail, northwest 4 feet at 8 seconds. For Saturday night, west wind 5 to 10 knots, becoming northwest after midnight. Seas 3 to 4 feet. Wave detail, northwest 4 feet at 8 seconds. The coastal waters forecast from Pigeon Point to Point Pinos out to 10 nautical miles. Small craft advisory in effect until 9 p.m. Pacific Daylight Time this evening. For tonight, northwest wind 20 to 25 knots, easing to 10 to 15 knots. Seas 5 to 7 feet. Wave detail, northwest 7 feet at 8 seconds. For Saturday, northwest wind 10 to 15 knots, rising to 15 to 20 knots in the afternoon. Seas 4 to 6 feet. Wave detail, northwest 5 feet at 8 seconds and south 2 feet at 15 seconds. For Saturday night, northwest wind 10 to 15 knots, easing to around 5 knots after midnight. Seas 4 to 6 feet. Wave detail, northwest 5 feet at 8 seconds and south 2 feet at 15 seconds. The following is an important weather message from the National Weather Service. Issued at 7:24 p.m. Pacific Daylight Time. Coastal flood advisory remains in effect until 4 a.m. Pacific Daylight Time Thursday. What? Up to 1.7 feet of inundation above ground level is possible in low-lying areas near shorelines and tidal waterways. Where? San Francisco Bay Shore. When? Until 4 a.m. Pacific Daylight Time Thursday. Impacts, flooding of lots, parks, and roads with only isolated road closures expected. Additional details, at the San Francisco tidal gauge, high tide is expected to be 1.3 feet above normal 7/0.1 foot mean lower low water at 8:17 p.m. 7:10, 1.6 feet above normal 7.4 feet mean lower low water at

9:11 p.m. 7/11. 1.7 feet above normal, 7.5 feet mean lower low water at 10:06 p.m. 7/12. 1.7 feet above normal, 7.5 feet mean lower low water at 11:01 p.m. 7/13. 1.6 feet above normal, 7.4 feet mean lower low water at 11:55 p.m. 7/14. 1.3 feet above normal, 7.1 foot mean lower low water at 12:48 a.m. 7/16. These predictions include both astronomical tides and roughly 3 to 6 inches of additional water, mainly from a combination of thermal expansion and accumulated sea level rise since the tidal datum was established 1983-2001. High tide varies up to 90 minutes earlier or later along the Pacific coast and through the San Francisco Bay, respectively. If travel is required, allow extra time as some roads may be closed. Do not drive around barricades or through water of unknown depth. Take the necessary actions to protect flood-prone property. The following is an important weather message from the National Weather Service. Issued at 7:24 p.m. Pacific Daylight Time. Coastal flood advisory remains in effect from 8 p.m. Saturday to 4 a.m. Pacific Daylight Time Wednesday. What? Up to 1.7 feet of inundation above ground level is possible in low-lying areas near shorelines and tidal waterways. Where? Pacific Coast including Monterey Bay. When? From 8 p.m. Saturday to 4 a.m. Pacific Daylight Time Wednesday. Impacts: flooding of lots, parks, and roads with only isolated road closures expected. Additional details: at the San Francisco tidal gauge, high tide is expected to be 1.6 feet above normal, 7.4 feet mean lower low water at 9:11 p.m. 7/11. 1.7 feet above normal, 7.5 feet mean lower low water at 10:06 p.m. 7/12. 1.7 feet above normal, 7.5 feet mean lower low water at 11:01 p.m. 7/13. 1.6 feet above normal, 7.4 feet mean lower low water at 11:55 p.m. 7/14. These predictions include both astronomical tides and roughly 3 to 6 inches of additional water, mainly from a combination of thermal expansion and accumulated sea level rise since the tidal datum was established 1983-2001. High tide varies up to 90 minutes earlier or later along the Pacific coast and through the San Francisco Bay, respectively. If travel is required, allow extra time as some roads may be closed. Do not drive around barricades or through water of unknown depth. Take the necessary actions to protect flood-prone property. The area forecast for the peninsula, North Bay, and East Bay. Coastal flood advisory in effect until 4 a.m. Pacific Daylight Time Thursday. For the rest of tonight, partly cloudy. Lows from the 40s to upper 50s. Southwest winds 5 to 10 miles per hour. For Saturday, partly cloudy. Highs around 70 at the coast to the upper 80s inland. West winds 5 to 15 miles per hour. For Saturday night, mostly cloudy. Lows from the 50s to lower 60s. Southwest winds 5 to 10 miles per hour. And on Sunday? Mostly cloudy. Highs in the lower 70s at the coast to the lower 90s inland. Southwest winds 5 to 10 miles per hour. For the Sunday night, mostly cloudy. Lows from the 50s to mid 60s. West winds 5 to 10 miles per hour. For Monday? Mostly cloudy in the morning, then becoming partly cloudy. High 70s and 80s. For Monday night, partly cloudy until midnight, then becoming mostly clear. Lows from the 50s to mid 60s. Tuesday through Wednesday night, mostly clear. High 70s and 80s. Lows from the 50s to lower 60s. Thursday through Friday, partly cloudy. Highs from the mid-60s to lower 80s, lows in the 50s, low temperatures tonight and highs tomorrow for these selected cities: San Francisco, 54 and 69, San Francisco Airport, 55 and 72, Redwood City, 56 and 82, Oakland, 56 and 74.

9, Concord, 56 and 91, Livermore, 55 and 89, San Rafael, 54 and 87, Santa Rosa, 53 and 92, Napa, 52 and 84, Fairfield, 56 and 89. These are the Midnight Pacific Daylight Time observations from the San Francisco and Monterey Bay areas on Saturday, July 11th. At San Francisco Airport, it was mostly cloudy, temperature 55, dew point 51, relative humidity 86%, west wind at 14 miles an hour, pressure 29.93 inches and falling. At Oakland Airport, it was partly cloudy, temperature 56, dew point 52, relative humidity 86%, west wind at 8 miles an hour, pressure 29.94 inches and steady. At San Jose Airport, it was partly cloudy, temperature 58, dew point 52, relative humidity 80%, north wind at 7 miles an hour, pressure 29.93 inches and steady. At Concord, it was clear, temperature 59, south wind at 14. At Livermore, it was clear, temperature 56, west wind at 8. At Monterey, it was mostly cloudy, temperature 55, southwest wind at 7, pressure 29.95 and rising. At Salinas, it was partly cloudy, temperature 57, dew point 53, relative humidity 86%, northwest wind at 7. Here are some observations around California and western Nevada. It was clear, with a temperature of 64 at Sacramento, 54 at Truckee, 57 at South Lake Tahoe, 66 at Blue Canyon, and 59 at Mammoth Lakes. At Reno, it was partly cloudy, with a temperature of 74. It was cloudy, with a temperature of 66 at Los Angeles, and 67 at San Diego. Local temperature reports around San Francisco Bay for 12 a.m. Downtown San Francisco was 54 degrees. Oakland Museum was 56 degrees. Redwood City was 60 degrees. San Rafael was 57 degrees. The area forecast for the South Bay, including the San Jose metro area and the Santa Clara Valley. Coastal flood advisory in effect until 4 a.m. Pacific Daylight Time Thursday. For the rest of tonight, mostly clear. Lows in the 50s. Northwest winds 5 to 10 miles per hour. For Saturday, partly cloudy. Highs in the upper 70s by the bay, upper 80s to mid 90s inland. Northwest winds 5 to 10 miles per hour. For Saturday night, mostly cloudy. Lows from the upper 50s to mid 60s. Northwest winds 5 to 10 miles per hour. And on Sunday, mostly cloudy. Highs in the upper 70s by the bay to near 90 inland. Light winds, becoming west 5 to 10 miles per hour in the afternoon. For the Sunday night, partly cloudy. Lows from the lower to mid 60s. West winds 5 to 10 miles per hour. For Monday, mostly cloudy in the morning, then becoming partly cloudy. Highs from the upper 70s to mid 90s. Monday night through Thursday night, mostly clear. Lows from the 50s to mid 60s. Highs from the upper 70s to lower 90s. Friday partly cloudy in the morning, then becoming mostly sunny. Highs from the mid 70s to upper 80s. Low temperatures tonight and highs tomorrow for the selected cities: San Jose, 57 and 83, Mountain View, 57 and 77, Morgan Hill, 56 and 93. The area forecast for the Monterey Bay and Salinas Valley: coastal flood advisory in effect from 8 p.m. Saturday to 4 a.m. Pacific Daylight Time Wednesday. For the rest of tonight, mostly clear until midnight, then becoming partly cloudy. Lows in the mid-50s. Southwest winds 5 to 10 miles per hour. For Saturday, partly cloudy. Highs around 70 at the coast to the upper 80s inland. West winds 5 to 10 miles per hour. For Saturday night, mostly cloudy. Lows around 60. Southwest winds 5 to 10 miles per hour. And on Sunday,

70s at the coast and the mid-80s inland. Light winds, becoming west 5 to 10 miles per hour in the afternoon. For the Sunday night, mostly cloudy. Lows in the lower 60s. West winds 5 to 10 miles per hour. For Monday, mostly cloudy in the morning, then becoming partly cloudy. A slight chance of showers. High 70s and 80s. For Monday night, partly cloudy. Lows in the lower 60s. And on Tuesday, partly cloudy in the morning, then becoming mostly sunny. High 70s and 80s. Tuesday night through Friday, partly cloudy. Lows in the upper 50s, highs from the lower 70s to mid 80s, low temperatures tonight and highs tomorrow for the selected cities, Santa Cruz, 56 and 81, Monterey, 56 and 70, Salinas, 56 and 72, Hollister, 55 and 84, King City, 57 and 88. The weather overview for the Bay Area and Central Coast. Warmer temperatures continue into next week with moderate heat risk returning early next week. Coastal flood advisory for up to 1.7 feet of inundation above ground level is possible in low-lying areas near shorelines and tidal waterways, slightly increasing confidence in potential for thunderstorms and elevated fire weather concerns Sunday into early next week. The extended forecast for the Bay Area and Central Coast, Tuesday and Tuesday night, mostly clear. High 65 to 95. Lows 50 to 70. Wednesday and Wednesday night, mostly clear. High 65 to 95. Lows 50 to 70. Thursday and Thursday night, partly cloudy. High 60 to 90. Lows 50 to 65. Friday and Friday night, partly cloudy. High 60 to 90. Lows 50 to 65. Saturday and Saturday night, partly cloudy. High 60 to 90. Lows 50 to 65. Sunrise, sunset, and tidal information for the San Francisco Bay Area for Friday, July 10th. The sunset tonight, 8:33 p.m. The sunrise tomorrow, 5:58 a.m. The sunset tomorrow, 8:32 p.m. Tidal data at the Golden Gate for the afternoon and evening hours today and the morning hours of tomorrow. Low tide, 1:45 p.m. at 2.97 feet. High tide, 8:17 p.m. at 6.70 feet. Low tide, 3:35 a.m. at minus 072 feet. High tide, 11:01 a.m. at 4.33 feet. Here are the buoy observations for midnight Pacific Daylight Time. An offshore buoy 6, winds north at 70 knots, gusting to 21, pressure 1,020.4 millibars. An offshore buoy 59, winds northwest 6 knots, water temperature 63, pressure 1,019.5 millibars, seas 3 feet, every 15 seconds. At Point Arena buoy, winds northwest 16 knots, water temperature 53, pressure 1,014.7 millibars, seas 2 feet, every 15 seconds. At buoy 13 near Bodega Bay, winds northwest at 23 knots, gusting to 31, pressure 1,012.4 millibars, swell 7 feet, every 6 seconds. At Point Reyes Wave Rider buoy, water temperature 54, seas 8 feet, every 7 seconds. At San Francisco Bar buoy, water temperature 56, seas 6 feet, every 15 seconds. At San Francisco Bay, winds northwest at 70 knots, gusting to 21, pressure 1,013.4 millibars, swell 6 feet, every 7 seconds. At Monterey Bay buoy, winds northwest 19 knots, gusting to 23, water temperature 59, pressure 1,013.7 millibars, seas 7 feet, every 8 seconds. At Point Sur, Wave Rider buoy, water temperature 57, seas 8 feet, every 15 seconds. At Cape San Martin buoy, winds northwest 21 knots, gusting to 27, water temperature 59, pressure 1,012.1 millibars. Seas 8 feet, every 7 seconds. Synopsis for the Central California coast and bays, including the

For Ray Bay, Greater Farallones, and Cordell Bank National Marine Sanctuaries, a fresh northwest breeze will diminish to moderate this weekend as seas gradually diminish. These more favorable conditions will continue into early next week before strong winds return late week. The marine forecast for San Pablo Bay, Suisun Bay, the West Delta, and the San Francisco Bay north of the Bay Bridge. For tonight, southwest wind 10 to 15 knots, easing to 5 to 10 knots late. For Saturday, southwest wind 5 to 10 knots, rising to 10 to 15 knots in the afternoon. For Saturday night, southwest wind 10 to 15 knots, easing to 5 to 10 knots after midnight. The marine forecast for Monterey Bay. For tonight, west wind 10 to 15 knots, becoming northwest 5 to 10 knots late this evening and early morning, easing to around 5 knots late. Seas 4 to 6 feet, subsiding to 3 to 4 feet after midnight. Wave detail, northwest 5 feet at 8 seconds. For Saturday, northwest wind around 5 knots, backing to west 10 to 15 knots in the afternoon. Seas 3 to 4 feet. Wave detail, northwest 4 feet at 8 seconds. For Saturday night, west wind 5 to 10 knots, becoming northwest after midnight. Seas 3 to 4 feet. Wave detail, northwest 4 feet at 8 seconds. The coastal waters forecast from Pigeon Point to Point Pinos out to 10 nautical miles. Small craft advisory in effect until 9 p.m. Pacific Daylight Time this evening. For tonight, northwest wind 20 to 25 knots, easing to 10 to 15 knots. Seas 5 to 7 feet. Wave detail, northwest 7 feet at 8 seconds. For Saturday, northwest wind 10 to 15 knots, rising to 15 to 20 knots in the afternoon. Seas 4 to 6 feet. Wave detail, northwest 5 feet at 8 seconds and south 2 feet at 15 seconds. For Saturday night, northwest wind 10 to 15 knots, easing to around 5 knots after midnight. Seas 4 to 6 feet. Wave detail, northwest 5 feet at 8 seconds and south 2 feet at 15 seconds. 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This broadcast originates from the National Weather Service office located in Monterey, California, and serves the South Bay and Monterey Bay Area, including the cities of San Jose, Monterey, Salinas, and Santa Cruz. The following is an important weather message from the National Weather Service, issued at 7:24 p.m. Pacific Daylight Time. Coastal flood advisory remains in effect until 4 a.m. Pacific Daylight Time Thursday. Up to 1.7 feet of inundation above ground level is possible in low-lying areas near shorelines and tidal waterways. Where? San Francisco Bay Shore. When? Until 4 a.m. Pacific Daylight Time Thursday. Impacts, flooding of lots, parks, and roads with only isolated road closures expected. Additional details, at the San Francisco tidal gauge, high tide is expected to be 1.3 feet above normal 7/0.1 foot mean lower low water at 8:17 p.m. 7/10, 1.6 feet above normal 7.4 feet mean lower low water at 9:11 p.m. 7/11, 1.7 feet above normal 7.5 feet mean lower low water at 10:06 p.m. 7/12, 1.7 feet above normal 7.5 feet mean lower low water at 11:01 p.m. 7/13, 1.6 feet above normal 7.4 feet mean lower low water at 11:55 p.m. 7/14, 1.3 feet above normal 7/0.1 foot mean lower low water at 12:48 a.m. 7/16. Predictions include both astronomical tides and roughly 3 to 6 inches of additional water, mainly from a combination of thermal expansion and accumulated sea level rise since the tidal datum was established 1983-2001. High tide varies up to 90 minutes earlier or later along the Pacific coast and through the San Francisco Bay, respectively. If travel is required, allow extra time as some roads may be closed.

not drive around barricades or through water of unknown depth. Take the necessary actions to protect flood-prone property. The following is an important weather message from the National Weather Service, issued at 7:24 p.m. Pacific Daylight Time. Coastal flood advisory remains in effect from 8 p.m. Saturday to 4 a.m. Pacific Daylight Time Wednesday. What? Up to 1.7 feet of inundation above ground level is possible in low-lying areas near shorelines and tidal waterways. Where? Pacific Coast, including Monterey Bay. When? From 8 p.m. Saturday to 4 a.m. Pacific Daylight Time Wednesday. Impacts, flooding of lots, parks, and roads with only isolated road closures expected. Additional details, at the San Francisco tidal gauge, high tide is expected to be 1.6 feet above normal 7.4 feet mean lower low water at 9:11 p.m. 7/11, 1.7 feet above normal 7.5 feet mean lower low water at 10:06 p.m. 7/12, 1.7 feet above normal 7.5 feet mean lower low water at 11:01 p.m. 7/13, 1.6 feet above normal 7.4 feet mean lower low water at 11:55 p.m. 7/14. These predictions include both astronomical tides and roughly 3 to 6 inches of additional water, mainly from a combination of thermal expansion and accumulated sea level rise since the tidal datum was established 1983-2001. High tide varies up to 90 minutes earlier or later along the Pacific Coast and through the San Francisco Bay, respectively. If travel is required, allow extra time as some roads may be closed. Do not drive around barricades or through water of unknown depth. Take the necessary actions to protect flood-prone property. The area forecast for the peninsula, North Bay, and East Bay. Coastal flood advisory in effect until 4 a.m. Pacific Daylight Time Thursday. For the rest of tonight, partly cloudy. Lows from the 40s to upper 50s. Southwest winds 5 to 10 miles per hour. For Saturday, partly cloudy. Highs around 70 at the coast to the upper 80s inland. West winds 5 to 15 miles per hour. For Saturday night, mostly cloudy. Lows from the 50s to lower 60s. Southwest winds 5 to 10 miles per hour. And on Sunday? Mostly cloudy. Highs in the lower 70s at the coast to the lower 90s inland. Southwest winds 5 to 10 miles per hour. For the Sunday night, mostly cloudy. Lows from the 50s to mid 60s. West winds 5 to 10 miles per hour. For Monday, mostly cloudy in the morning, then becoming partly cloudy. High 70s and 80s. For Monday night, partly cloudy until midnight, then becoming mostly clear. Lows from the 50s to mid 60s. Tuesday through Wednesday night, mostly clear. High 70s and 80s. Lows from the 50s to lower 60s. Thursday through Friday, partly cloudy. Highs from the mid-60s to lower 80s, lows in the 50s, low temperatures tonight and highs tomorrow for the selected cities, San Francisco, 54 and 69, San Francisco Airport, 55 and 72, Redwood City, 56 and 82, Oakland, 56 and 74, Fremont, 56 and 79, Concord, 56 and 91, Livermore, 55 and 89, San Rafael, 54 and 87, Santa Rosa, 53 and 92, Napa, 52 and 84, Fairfield, 56 and 89. These are the midnight Pacific Daylight Time observations for the San Francisco and Monterey Bay areas on Saturday, July 11th. At San Francisco Airport, it was mostly cloudy, temperature 55, dew point 51, relative humidity 86%, west wind at 14 miles an hour, pressure 29.93 inches and falling. At Oakland Airport, it was partly cloudy, temperature relative humidity 86%, west wind at 14 miles an hour, pressure 29.93 inches and falling. At Oakland Airport, it was partly cloudy, temperature 56, dew point 52, relative humidity 86%, west wind

29.94 inches and steady. At San Jose Airport, it was partly cloudy, temperature 58, dew point 52, relative humidity 80%, north wind at 7 miles an hour, pressure 29.93 inches and steady. At Concord, it was clear, temperature 59, south wind at 14. At Livermore, it was clear, temperature 56, west wind at 8. At Monterey, it was mostly cloudy, temperature 55, southwest wind at 7, pressure 29.95 and rising. At Salinas, it was partly cloudy, temperature 57, dew point 53, relative humidity 86%, northwest wind at 7. Here are some observations around California and western Nevada. It was clear, with a temperature of 64 at Sacramento, 54 at Truckee, 57 at South Lake Tahoe, 66 at Blue Canyon, and 59 at Mammoth Lakes. At Reno, it was partly cloudy, with a temperature of 74. It was cloudy, with a temperature of 66 at Los Angeles, and 67 at San Diego. Local temperature reports around San Francisco Bay for 12 a.m. Downtown San Francisco was 54 degrees. Oakland Museum was 56 degrees. Redwood City was 60 degrees. San Rafael was 57 degrees. The area forecast for the South Bay, including the San Jose metro area and the Santa Clara Valley. Coastal flood advisory in effect until 4 a.m. Pacific Daylight Time Thursday. For the rest of tonight, mostly clear. Lows in the 50s. Northwest winds 5 to 10 miles per hour. For Saturday, partly cloudy. Highs in the upper 70s by the bay, upper 80s to mid 90s inland. Northwest winds 5 to 10 miles per hour. For Saturday night, mostly cloudy. Lows from the upper 50s to mid 60s. Northwest winds 5 to 10 miles per hour. And on Sunday, mostly cloudy. Highs in the upper 70s by the bay to near 90 inland. Light winds, becoming west 5 to 10 miles per hour in the afternoon. For the Sunday night, partly cloudy. Lows from the lower to mid 60s. West winds 5 to 10 miles per hour. For Monday, mostly cloudy in the morning, then becoming partly cloudy. Highs from the upper 70s to mid 90s. Monday night through Thursday night, mostly clear. Lows from the 50s to mid 60s. Highs from the upper 70s to lower 90s. Friday partly cloudy in the morning, then becoming mostly sunny. Highs from the mid 70s to upper 80s. Low temperatures tonight and highs tomorrow for these selected cities: San Jose, 57 and 83, Mountain View, 57 and 77, Morgan Hill, 56 and 93. The area forecast for the Monterey Bay and Salinas Valley: coastal flood advisory in effect from 8 p.m. Saturday to 4 a.m. Pacific Daylight Time Wednesday. For the rest of tonight, mostly clear until midnight, then becoming partly cloudy. Lows in the mid-50s. Southwest winds 5 to 10 miles per hour. For Saturday, partly cloudy. Highs around 70 at the coast to the upper 80s inland. West winds 5 to 10 miles per hour. For Saturday night, mostly cloudy. Lows around 60. Southwest winds 5 to 10 miles per hour. And on Sunday, mostly cloudy. Highs in the lower 70s at the coast of the mid 80s inland. Light winds, becoming west 5 to 10 miles per hour in the afternoon. For the Sunday night, mostly cloudy. Lows in the lower 60s. West winds 5 to 10 miles per hour. For Monday, mostly cloudy in the morning, then becoming partly cloudy. A slight chance of showers. High 70s and 80s. For Monday night, partly cloudy. Lows in the lower 60s. And on Tuesday, partly cloudy in the morning, then becoming mostly sunny. High 70s and 80s. Tuesday night through Friday, partly cloudy.
Lows in the upper 50s, highs from the lower 70s to mid 80s. Low temperatures tonight and highs tomorrow for the selected cities: Santa Cruz, 56 and 81, Monterey, 56 and 70, Salinas, 56 and 72, Hollister, 55 and 84, King City, 57 and 88. The weather overview for the Bay Area and Central Coast: warmer temperatures continue into next week with moderate heat risk returning early next week. Coastal flood advisory for up to 1.7 feet of inundation above ground level is possible in low-lying areas near shorelines and tidal waterways, slightly increasing confidence in potential for thunderstorms and elevated fire weather concerns Sunday into early next week. The extended forecast for the Bay Area and Central Coast: Tuesday and Tuesday night, mostly clear. High 65 to 95. Lows 50 to 70. Wednesday and Wednesday night, mostly clear. High 65 to 95. Lows 50 to 70. Thursday and Thursday night, partly cloudy. High 60 to 90. Lows 50 to 65. Friday and Friday night, partly cloudy. High 60 to 90. Lows 50 to 65. Saturday and Saturday night, partly cloudy. High 60 to 90. Lows 50 to 65. Sunrise, sunset, and tidal information for the San Francisco Bay Area for Friday, July 10th. The sunset tonight, 8:33 p.m. The sunrise tomorrow, 5:58 a.m. The sunset tomorrow, 8:32 p.m. Tidal data at the Golden Gate for the afternoon and evening hours today and the morning hours of tomorrow. Low tide, 1:45 p.m. at 2.97 feet. High tide, 8:17 p.m. at 6.70 feet. Low tide, 3:35 a.m. at minus 072 feet. High tide, 11:01 a.m. at 4.33 feet. Here are the buoy observations for midnight Pacific Daylight Time. An offshore buoy 6, winds north at 70 knots, gusting to 21, pressure 1,020.4 millibars. An offshore buoy 59, winds northwest 6 knots, water temperature 63, pressure 1,019.5 millibars, seas 3 feet, every 15 seconds. At Point Arena buoy, winds northwest 16 knots, water temperature 53, pressure 1,014.7 millibars, seas 2 feet, every 15 seconds. At buoy 13 near Bodega Bay, winds northwest at 23 knots, gusting to 31, pressure 1,012.4 millibars, swell 7 feet, every 6 seconds. At Point Reyes Wave Rider buoy, water temperature 54, seas 8 feet, every 7 seconds. At San Francisco Bar buoy, water temperature 56, seas 6 feet, every 15 seconds. At San Francisco buoy, winds northwest at 70 knots, gusting to 21, pressure 1,013.4 millibars, swell 6 feet, every 7 seconds. At Monterey Bay buoy, winds northwest 19 knots, gusting to 23, water temperature 59, pressure 1,013.7 millibars, seas 7 feet, every 8 seconds. At Point Sur, Wave Rider buoy, water temperature 57, seas 8 feet, every 15 seconds. At Cape San Martin buoy, winds northwest 21 knots, gusting to 27, water temperature 59, pressure 1,012.1 millibars. Seas 8 feet, every 7 seconds. Synopsis for the Central California coast and bays, including the Monterey Bay, Greater Farallones, and Cordell Bank National Marine Sanctuaries: a fresh northwest breeze will diminish to moderate this weekend, as seas gradually diminish. These more favorable conditions will continue into early next week before strong winds return late week. The marine forecast for San Pablo Bay, Suisun Bay, the West Delta, and the San Francisco Bay north of the Bay Bridge. For tonight, southwest wind 10 to 15 knots, easing to 5 to 10 knots late. For Saturday, southwest wind 5 to 10 knots, rising to 10 to 15 knots in the afternoon. For Saturday night, southwest wind 10 to 15 knots, easing to 5 to 10 knots after midnight.
the marine forecast for Monterey Bay. For tonight,

9 to 10 knots late this evening and early morning, easing to around 5 knots late. Seas 4 to 6 feet, subsiding to 3 to 4 feet after midnight. Wave detail, northwest 5 feet at 8 seconds. For Saturday, northwest wind around 5 knots, backing to west 10 to 15 knots in the afternoon. Seas 3 to 4 feet. Wave detail, northwest 4 feet at 8 seconds. For Saturday night, west wind 5 to 10 knots, becoming northwest after midnight. Seas 3 to 4 feet. Wave detail, northwest 4 feet at 8 seconds. The coastal waters forecast from Pigeon Point to Point Pinos out to 10 nautical miles. Small craft advisory in effect until 9 p.m. Pacific Daylight Time this evening. For tonight, northwest wind 20 to 25 knots, easing to 10 to 15 knots. Seas 5 to 7 feet. Wave detail, northwest 7 feet at 8 seconds. For Saturday, northwest wind 10 to 15 knots, rising to 15 to 20 knots in the afternoon. Seas 4 to 6 feet. Wave detail, northwest 5 feet at 8 seconds and south 2 feet at 15 seconds. For Saturday night, northwest wind 10 to 15 knots, easing to around 5 knots after midnight. Seas 4 to 6 feet. Wave detail, northwest 5 feet at 8 seconds and south 2 feet at 15 seconds. The following is an important weather message from the National Weather Service. Issued at 7:24 p.m. Pacific Daylight Time. Coastal flood advisory remains in effect until 4 a.m. Pacific Daylight Time Thursday. What? Up to 1.7 feet of inundation above ground level is possible in low-lying areas near shorelines and tidal waterways. Where? San Francisco Bay Shore. When? Until 4 a.m. Pacific Daylight Time Thursday. Impacts, flooding of lots, parks, and roads with only isolated road closures expected. Additional details, at the San Francisco tidal gauge, high tide is expected to be 1.3 feet above normal 7/0.1 foot mean lower low water at 8:17 p.m. 7/10, 1.6 feet above normal 7.4 feet mean lower low water at 9:11 p.m. 7/11, 1.7 feet above normal 7.5 feet mean lower low water at 10:06 p.m. 7/12, 1.7 feet above normal 7.5 feet mean lower low water at 11:01 p.m. 7/13, 1.6 feet above normal 7.4 feet mean lower low water at 11:55 p.m. 7/14, 1.3 feet above normal 7/0.1 foot mean lower low water at 12:48 a.m. 7/16. These predictions include both astronomical tides and roughly 3 to 6 inches of additional water, mainly from a combination of thermal expansion and accumulated sea level rise since the tidal datum was established 1983-2001. High tide varies up to 90 minutes earlier or later along the Pacific coast and through the San Francisco Bay, respectively. If travel is required, allow extra time as some roads may be closed. Do not drive around barricades or through water of unknown depth. Take the necessary actions to protect flood-prone property. The following is an important weather message from the National Weather Service. Issued at 7:24 p.m. Pacific Daylight Time. Coastal flood advisory remains in effect from 8 p.m. Saturday to 4 a.m. Pacific Daylight Time Wednesday. What? Up to 1.7 feet of inundation above ground level is possible in low-lying areas near shorelines and tidal waterways. Where? Pacific coast including Monterey Bay. When? From 8 p.m. Saturday to 4 a.m. Pacific Daylight Time Wednesday. Impacts, flooding of lots, parks, and roads with only isolated road closures expected. Additional details, at the San Francisco tidal gauge, high tide is expected to be 1.6 feet above normal 7.4 feet mean lower low water at 9:11 p.m. 7/11, 1.7 feet above normal 7.5 feet mean lower low water at 10:06 p.m. 7/12, 1.7 feet above normal 7.5 feet mean lower low water at 11:01 p.m. 7/13.

1.6 feet above normal 7.4 feet mean lower low water at 11:55 p.m. 7/14. These predictions include both astronomical tides and roughly 3 to 6 inches of additional water, mainly from a combination of thermal expansion and accumulated sea level rise since the tidal datum was established 1983-2001. High tide varies up to 90 minutes earlier or later along the Pacific coast and through the San Francisco Bay, respectively. If travel is required, allow extra time as some roads may be closed. Do not drive around barricades or through water of unknown depth. Take the necessary actions to protect flood-prone property. The area forecast for the peninsula, North Bay, and East Bay. Coastal flood advisory in effect until 4 a.m. Pacific Daylight Time Thursday. For the rest of tonight, partly cloudy. Lows from the 40s to upper 50s. Southwest winds 5 to 10 miles per hour. For Saturday, partly cloudy. Highs around 70 at the coast to the upper 80s inland. West winds 5 to 15 miles per hour. For Saturday night, mostly cloudy. Lows from the 50s to lower 60s. Southwest winds 5 to 10 miles per hour. And on Sunday? Mostly cloudy. Highs in the lower 70s at the coast to the lower 90s inland. Southwest winds 5 to 10 miles per hour. For the Sunday night, mostly cloudy. Lows from the 50s to mid 60s. West winds 5 to 10 miles per hour. For Monday? Mostly cloudy in the morning, then becoming partly cloudy. High 70s and 80s. For Monday night, partly cloudy until midnight, then becoming mostly clear. Lows from the 50s to mid 60s. Tuesday through Wednesday night, mostly clear. High 70s and 80s. Lows from the 50s to lower 60s. Thursday through Friday, partly cloudy. Highs from the mid-60s to lower 80s, lows in the 50s, low temperatures tonight and highs tomorrow for these selected cities, San Francisco, 54 and 69, San Francisco Airport, 55 and 72, Redwood City, 56 and 82, Oakland, 56 and 74, Fremont, 56 and 79, Concord, 56 and 91, Livermore, 55 and 89, San Rafael, 54 and 87, Santa Rosa, 53 and 92, Napa, 52 and 84, Fairfield, 56 and 89. These are the Midnight Pacific Daylight Time observations for the San Francisco and Monterey Bay areas on Saturday, July 11th. At San Francisco Airport, it was mostly cloudy, temperature 55, dew point 51, relative humidity 86%, west wind at 14 miles an hour, pressure 29.93 inches and falling. At Oakland Airport, it was partly cloudy, temperature 56, dew point 52, relative humidity 86%, west wind at 8 miles an hour, pressure 29.94 inches and steady. At San Jose Airport, it was partly cloudy, temperature 58, dew point 52, relative humidity 80%, north wind at 7 miles an hour, pressure 29.93 inches and steady. At Concord, it was clear, temperature 59, south wind at 14. At Livermore, it was clear, temperature 56, west wind at 8. At Monterey, it was mostly cloudy, temperature 55, southwest wind at 7, pressure 29.95 and rising. At Salinas, it was partly cloudy, temperature 57, dew point 53, relative humidity 86%, northwest wind at 7. Here are some observations around California and western Nevada. It was clear, with a temperature of 64 at Sacramento, 54 at Truckee, 57 at South Lake Tahoe, 66 at Blue Canyon, and 59 at Mammoth Lakes. At Reno, it was partly cloudy, with a temperature of 74. It was cloudy, with a temperature of 66 at Los Angeles, and 67 at San Diego. Local temperature reports around San Francisco Bay for 12 a.m. Downtown San Francisco was 54 degrees. Oakland Museum was 56 degrees.

southwest winds 5 to 10 miles per hour. And on Sunday, mostly cloudy. Highs in the upper 70s by the bay to near 90 inland. Light winds becoming west 5 to 10 miles per hour in the afternoon. For the Sunday night, partly cloudy. Lows from the lower to mid 60s. West winds 5 to 10 miles per hour. For Monday, mostly cloudy in the morning, then becoming partly cloudy. Highs from the upper 70s to mid 90s. Monday night through Thursday night, mostly clear. Lows from the 50s to mid 60s. Highs from the upper 70s to lower 90s. Friday, partly cloudy in the morning, then becoming mostly sunny. Highs from the mid 70s to upper 80s, low temperatures tonight and highs tomorrow for the selected cities: San Jose, 57 and 83, Mountain View, 57 and 77, Morgan Hill, 56 and 93. 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This broadcast originates from the National Weather Service office located in Monterey, California, and serves the South Bay and Monterey Bay Area, including the city of San Jose, Monterey, Salinas, and Santa Cruz. The area forecast for the Monterey Bay and Salinas Valley: coastal flood advisory in effect from 8 p.m. Saturday to 4 a.m. Pacific Daylight Time Wednesday. For the rest of tonight, mostly clear until midnight, then becoming partly cloudy. Lows in the mid-50s. Southwest winds 5 to 10 miles per hour. For Saturday, partly cloudy. Highs around 70 at the coast to the upper 80s inland. West winds 5 to 10 miles per hour. For Saturday night, mostly cloudy. Lows around 60. Southwest winds 5 to 10 miles per hour. And on Sunday, mostly cloudy. Highs in the lower 70s at the coast of the mid 80s inland. Light winds becoming west 5 to 10 miles per hour in the afternoon. For the Sunday night, mostly cloudy. Lows in the lower 60s. West winds 5 to 10 miles per hour. For Monday, mostly cloudy in the morning, then becoming partly cloudy. A slight chance of showers. High 70s and 80s. For Monday night, partly cloudy. Lows in the lower 60s. And on Tuesday, partly cloudy in the morning, then becoming mostly sunny. High 70s and 80s. Tuesday night through Friday, partly cloudy. Lows in the upper 50s, highs from the lower 70s to mid 80s, low temperatures tonight and highs tomorrow for the selected cities: Santa Cruz, 56 and 81, Monterey, 56 and 70, Salinas, 56 and 72, Hollister, 55 and 84, King City, 57 and 88. The weather overview for the Bay Area and Central Coast: warmer temperatures continue into next week with moderate heat risk returning early next week. Coastal flood advisory for up to 1.7 feet of inundation above ground level is possible in low-lying areas near shorelines and tidal waterways, slightly increasing confidence in potential for thunderstorms and elevated fire weather concerns Sunday into early next week. The extended forecast for the Bay Area and Central Coast: Tuesday and Tuesday night, mostly clear. High 65 to 95. Lows 50 to 70. Wednesday and Wednesday night, mostly clear. High 65 to 95. Lows 50 to 70. Thursday and Thursday night, partly cloudy. High 60 to 90. Lows 50 to 65. Friday and Friday night, partly cloudy. High 60 to 90. Lows 50 to 65. Saturday and Saturday night, partly cloudy. High 60 to 90. Lows 50 to 65. Sunrise, sunset, and tidal information for the San Francisco Bay Area for Friday, July 10th. The sunset tonight, 8:33 p.m. The sunrise tomorrow, 5:58 a.m. The sunset tomorrow, 8:32 p.m. Tidal data at the Golden Gate for the afternoon and evening hours.

today and the morning hours of tomorrow. Low tide, 1:45 p.m. at 2.97 feet. High tide, 8:17 p.m. at 6.70 feet. Low tide, 3:35 a.m. at minus 072 feet. High tide, 11:01 a.m. at 4.33 feet. Here are the buoy observations for midnight Pacific Daylight Time. An offshore buoy 6 winds north at 17 knots, gusting to 21, pressure 1,020.4 millibars. An offshore buoy 59, winds northwest 6 knots, water temperature 63, pressure 1,019.5 millibars, seas 3 feet, every 15 seconds. At Point Arena buoy, winds northwest 16 knots, water temperature 53, pressure 1,014.7 millibars, seas 2 feet, every 15 seconds. At buoy 13 near Bodega Bay, winds northwest at 23 knots, gusting to 31, pressure 1,012.4 millibars, swell 7 feet, every 6 seconds. At Point Reyes Wave Rider buoy, water temperature 54, seas 8 feet, every 7 seconds. At San Francisco Bar buoy, water temperature 56, seas 6 feet, every 15 seconds. At San Francisco buoy, winds northwest at 70 knots, gusting to 21, pressure 1,013.4 millibars, swell 6 feet, every 7 seconds. At Monterey Bay buoy, winds northwest 19 knots, gusting to 23, water temperature 59, pressure 1,013.7 millibars, sea 7 feet, every 8 seconds. At Point Sur, Wave Rider buoy, water temperature 57, seas 8 feet, every 15 seconds. At Cape San Martin buoy, winds northwest 21 knots, gusting to 27, water temperature 59, pressure 1,012.1 millibars. Seas 8 feet, every 7 seconds. Here are the buoy observations for 1 a.m. Pacific Daylight Time. An offshore buoy 6 winds north at 19 knots, gusting to 23, pressure 1,020.4 millibars. An offshore buoy 59 winds northwest at 6 knots, water temperature 63, pressure 1,019.3 millibars. At buoy 14 near Point Arena, winds northwest at 70 knots, water temperature 53, pressure 1,014.6 millibars. At buoy 13 near Bodega Bay, winds northwest at 21 knots, gusting to 27, pressure 1,013.0 millibars. At Point Reyes Wave Rider buoy, water temperature 54, seas 8 feet, every 7 seconds. At San Francisco Bar buoy, water temperature 56, seas 6 feet, every 6 seconds. At San Francisco buoy, winds northwest at 60 knots, gusting to 21, pressure 1,013.4 millibars, swell 6 feet, every 7 seconds. At Monterey buoy, winds northwest at 21 knots, gusting to 25, water temperature 59, pressure 1,013.2 millibars. At Point Sur, Wave Rider buoy, water temperature 56, seas 7 feet, every 8 seconds. At Cape San Martin buoy, winds northwest at 21 knots, gusting to 25, water temperature 59, pressure 1,012.2 millibars. Synopsis for the Central California coast and bays, including the Monterey Bay, Greater Farallones, and Cordell Bank National Marine Sanctuaries. A fresh northwest breeze will diminish to moderate this weekend, as seas gradually diminish. These more favorable conditions will continue into early next week before strong winds return late week. The marine forecast for San Pablo Bay, Suisun Bay, the West Delta, and the San Francisco Bay north of the Bay Bridge. For tonight, southwest wind 10 to 15 knots, easing to 5 to 10 knots late. For Saturday, southwest wind 5 to 10 knots, rising to 10 to 15 knots in the afternoon. For Saturday night, southwest wind 10 to 15 knots, easing to 5 to 10 knots after midnight. The marine forecast for Monterey Bay. For tonight, west wind 10 to 15 knots, becoming northwest 5 to 10 knots late this evening and early morning, easing to around 5 knots late. Seas 4 to 6 feet, subsiding to 3 to 4 feet after midnight.

Wave detail, northwest 5 feet at 8 seconds. For Saturday, northwest wind around 5 knots, backing to west 10 to 15 knots in the afternoon. Seas 3 to 4 feet. Wave detail, northwest 4 feet at 8 seconds. For Saturday night, west wind 5 to 10 knots, becoming northwest after midnight. Seas 3 to 4 feet. Wave detail, northwest 4 feet at 8 seconds. The coastal waters forecast from Pigeon Point to Point Pinos out to 10 nautical miles. Small craft advisory in effect until 9 p.m. Pacific Daylight Time this evening. For tonight, northwest wind 20 to 25 knots, easing to 10 to 15 knots. Seas 5 to 7 feet. Wave detail, northwest 7 feet at 8 seconds. For Saturday, northwest wind 10 to 15 knots, rising to 15 to 20 knots in the afternoon. Seas 4 to 6 feet. Wave detail, northwest 5 feet at 8 seconds and south 2 feet at 15 seconds. For Saturday night, northwest wind 10 to 15 knots, easing to around 5 knots after midnight. Seas 4 to 6 feet. Wave detail, northwest 5 feet at 8 seconds and south 2 feet at 15 seconds. The following is an important weather message from the National Weather Service. Issued at 7:24 p.m. Pacific Daylight Time. Coastal flood advisory remains in effect until 4 a.m. Pacific Daylight Time Thursday. What? Up to 1.7 feet of inundation above ground level is possible in low-lying areas near shorelines and tidal waterways. Where? San Francisco Bay Shore. When? Until 4 a.m. Pacific Daylight Time Thursday. Impacts, flooding of lots, parks, and roads with only isolated road closures expected. Additional details, at the San Francisco tidal gauge, high tide is expected to be 1.3 feet above normal 7/0.1 foot mean lower low water at 8:17 p.m. 7/10, 1.6 feet above normal 7.4 feet mean lower low water at 9:11 p.m. 7/11, 1.7 feet above normal 7.5 feet mean lower low water at 10:06 p.m. 7/12, 1.7 feet above normal 7.5 feet mean lower low water at 11:01 p.m. 7/13, 1.6 feet above normal 7.4 feet mean lower low water at 11:55 p.m. 7/14, 1.3 feet above normal 7/0.1 foot mean lower low water at 12:48 a.m. 7/16. Predictions include both astronomical tides and roughly 3 to 6 inches of additional water, mainly from a combination of thermal expansion and accumulated sea level rise since the tidal datum was established 1983-2001. High tide varies up to 90 minutes earlier or later along the Pacific coast and through the San Francisco Bay, respectively. If travel is required, allow extra time as some roads may be closed. Do not drive around barricades or through water of unknown depth. Take the necessary actions to protect flood-prone property. The following is an important weather message from the National Weather Service. Issued at 7:24 p.m. Pacific Daylight Time. Coastal flood advisory remains in effect from 8 p.m. Saturday to 4 a.m. Pacific Daylight Time Wednesday. What? Up to 1.7 feet of inundation above ground level is possible in low-lying areas near shorelines and tidal waterways. Where? Pacific coast including Monterey Bay. When? From 8 p.m. Saturday to 4 a.m. Pacific Daylight Time Wednesday. Impacts, flooding of lots, parks, and roads with only isolated road closures expected. Additional details, at the San Francisco tidal gauge, high tide is expected to be 1.6 feet above normal 7.4 feet mean lower low water at 9:11 p.m. 7/11, 1.7 feet above normal 7.5 feet mean lower low water at 10:06 p.m. 7/12, 1.7 feet above normal 7.5 feet mean lower low water at 11:01 p.m. 7/13. 1.6 feet above normal 7.4 feet mean lower low water at 11:55 p.m. 7/14. These predictions include both astronomical tides and roughly 3 to 6.

inches of additional water, mainly from a combination of thermal expansion and accumulated sea level rise since the tidal datum was established 1983-2001. High tide varies up to 90 minutes earlier or later along the Pacific coast and through the San Francisco Bay, respectively. If travel is required, allow extra time as some roads may be closed. Do not drive around barricades or through water of unknown depth. Take the necessary actions to protect flood-prone property. The area forecast for the peninsula, North Bay, and East Bay. Coastal flood advisory in effect until 4 a.m. Pacific Daylight Time Thursday. For the rest of tonight, partly cloudy. Lows from the 40s to upper 50s. Southwest winds 5 to 10 miles per hour. For Saturday, partly cloudy. Highs around 70 at the coast to the upper 80s inland. West winds 5 to 15 miles per hour. For Saturday night, mostly cloudy. Lows from the 50s to lower 60s. Southwest winds 5 to 10 miles per hour. And on Sunday, mostly cloudy. Highs in the lower 70s at the coast to the lower 90s inland. Southwest winds 5 to 10 miles per hour. For the Sunday night, mostly cloudy. Lows from the 50s to mid-60s. West winds 5 to 10 miles per hour. For Monday, mostly cloudy in the morning, then becoming partly cloudy. High 70s and 80s. For Monday night, partly cloudy until midnight, then becoming mostly clear. Lows from the 50s to mid-60s. Tuesday through Wednesday night, mostly clear. High 70s and 80s. Lows from the 50s to lower 60s. Thursday through Friday, partly cloudy. Highs from the mid-60s to lower 80s. Lows in the 50s. Low temperatures tonight and highs tomorrow for these selected cities. San Francisco, 54 and 69. San Francisco Airport, 55 and 72. Redwood City, 56 and 82. Oakland, 56 and 74. Fremont, 56 and 79. Concord, 56 and 91. Livermore, 55 and 89. San Rafael, 54 and 87. Santa Rosa, 53 and 92. Napa, 52 and 84. Fairfield, 56 and 89. These are the 1 a.m. Pacific Daylight Time observations for the San Francisco and Monterey Bay areas on Saturday, July 11th. At San Francisco Airport, it was mostly cloudy, temperature 55, dew point 51, relative humidity 86%, west wind at 16 miles an hour, pressure 29.93 inches and steady. At Oakland Airport, it was partly cloudy, temperature 55, dew point 51, relative humidity 86%, west wind at 10 miles an hour, pressure 29.94 inches and steady. At San Jose Airport, it was clear, temperature 58, dew point 52, relative humidity 80%, north wind at 7 miles an hour, pressure 29.93 inches and steady. At Concord, it was clear, temperature 57, south wind at 17. At Livermore, it was clear, temperature 56, northwest wind at 5. At Monterey, it was cloudy, temperature 55, southwest wind at 7, pressure 29.94 and falling. At Salinas, it was mostly cloudy, temperature 56, dew point 53, relative humidity 90%, west wind at 7. Here are some observations around California and western Nevada. It was clear, with a temperature of 62 at Sacramento, 52 at Truckee, 55 at South Lake Tahoe, 67 at Blue Canyon, and 54 at Mammoth Lakes. At Reno, it was partly cloudy, with a temperature of 72. It was cloudy, with a temperature of 66 at Los Angeles, and 67 at San Diego. Local temperature reports around San Francisco Bay for 1 a.m. Downtown San Francisco was 54 degrees. Oakland Museum was 56 degrees. Redwood City was 59 degrees. San Rafael was 57 degrees. The area forecast for the South Bay, including the San Jose metro area and the Santa Clara Valley. Coastal

flood advisory in effect until 4 a.m. Pacific Daylight Time Thursday. For the rest of tonight, mostly clear. Lows in the 50s. Northwest winds 5 to 10 miles per hour. For Saturday, partly cloudy. Highs in the upper 70s by the bay, upper 80s to mid 90s inland. Northwest winds 5 to 10 miles per hour. For Saturday night, mostly cloudy. Lows from the upper 50s to mid 60s. Northwest winds 5 to 10 miles per hour. And on Sunday, mostly cloudy. Highs in the upper 70s by the bay to near 90 inland. Light winds, becoming west 5 to 10 miles per hour in the afternoon. For the Sunday night, partly cloudy. Lows from the lower to mid 60s. West winds 5 to 10 miles per hour. For Monday, mostly cloudy in the morning, then becoming partly cloudy. Highs from the upper 70s to mid 90s. Monday night through Thursday night, mostly clear. Lows from the 50s to mid 60s. Highs from the upper 70s to lower 90s. Friday, partly cloudy in the morning, then becoming mostly sunny. Highs from the mid 70s to upper 80s. Low temperatures tonight and highs tomorrow for the selected cities: San Jose, 57 and 83, Mountain View, 57 and 77, Morgan Hill, 56 and 93. The area forecast for the Monterey Bay and Salinas Valley: coastal flood advisory in effect from 8 p.m. Saturday to 4 a.m. Pacific Daylight Time Wednesday. For the rest of tonight, mostly clear until midnight, then becoming partly cloudy. Lows in the mid-50s. Southwest winds 5 to 10 miles per hour. For Saturday, partly cloudy. Highs around 70 at the coast to the upper 80s inland. West winds 5 to 10 miles per hour. For Saturday night, mostly cloudy. Lows around 60. Southwest winds 5 to 10 miles per hour. And on Sunday, mostly cloudy. Highs in the lower 70s at the coast of the mid 80s inland. Light winds, becoming west 5 to 10 miles per hour in the afternoon. For the Sunday night, mostly cloudy. Lows in the lower 60s. West winds 5 to 10 miles per hour. For Monday, mostly cloudy in the morning, then becoming partly cloudy. A slight chance of showers. High 70s and 80s. For Monday night, partly cloudy. Lows in the lower 60s. And on Tuesday, partly cloudy in the morning, then becoming mostly sunny. High 70s and 80s. Tuesday night through Friday, partly cloudy. Lows in the upper 50s, highs from the lower 70s to mid 80s. Low temperatures tonight and highs tomorrow for the selected cities: Santa Cruz, 56 and 81, Monterey, 56 and 70, Salinas, 56 and 72, Hollister, 55 and 84, King City, 57 and 88. The weather overview for the Bay Area and Central Coast: warmer temperatures continue into next week with moderate heat risk returning early next week. Coastal flood advisory for up to 1.7 feet of inundation above ground level is possible in low-lying areas near shorelines and tidal waterways, slightly increasing confidence in potential for thunderstorms and elevated fire weather concerns Sunday into early next week. The extended forecast for the Bay Area and Central Coast: Tuesday and Tuesday night, mostly clear. High 65 to 95. Lows 50 to 70. Wednesday and Wednesday night, mostly clear. High 65 to 95. Lows 50 to 70. Thursday and Thursday night, partly cloudy. High 60 to 90. Lows 50 to 65. Friday and Friday night, partly cloudy. High 60 to 90. Lows 50 to 65. Saturday and Saturday night, partly cloudy. High 60 to 90. Lows 50 to 65. Sunrise, sunset, and tidal information for the San Francisco Bay Area for Saturday, July 11th. The sunrise today, 5:57 a.m. The sunset tonight, 8:33 p.m. Tidal data at the Golden

tide, 3:35 a.m. at minus 072 feet high tide, 11:01 a.m. at 4.33 feet low tide, 2:49 p.m. at 3.17 feet high tide, 9:11 p.m. at 6.97 feet. Here are the buoy observations for 1 a.m. Pacific Daylight Time. An offshore buoy 6 winds north at 19 knots, gusting to 21, pressure 1,020.4 millibars. An offshore buoy 59, winds northwest 6 knots, water temperature 63, pressure 1,019.3 millibars, seas 3 feet, every 15 seconds. At Point Arena buoy, winds northwest 17 knots, water temperature 53, pressure 1,014.4 millibars, seas 2 feet, every 16 seconds. At buoy 13 near Bodega Bay, winds northwest at 21 knots, gusting to 27, pressure 1,013.1 millibars. At Point Reyes Wave Rider buoy, water temperature 53, seas 8 feet, every 7 seconds. At San Francisco Bar buoy, water temperature 56, seas 6 feet, every 6 seconds. At San Francisco buoy, winds northwest at 60 knots, gusting to 21, pressure 1,013.4 millibars, swell 6 feet, every 7 seconds. At Monterey buoy, winds northwest at 21 knots, gusting to 25, water temperature 59, pressure 1,013.2 millibars. At Point Sur, Wave Rider buoy, water temperature 56, seas 7 feet, every 8 seconds. At Cape San Martin buoy, winds northwest at 21 knots, gusting to 25, water temperature 59, pressure 1,012.2 millibars. Synopsis for the Central California Coast and Bays, including the Monterey Bay, Greater Farallones, and Cordell Bank National Marine Sanctuaries, a fresh northwest breeze will diminish to moderate this weekend, as seas gradually diminish. These more favorable conditions will continue into early next week before strong winds return late week. The marine forecast for San Pablo Bay, Suisun Bay, the West Delta, and the San Francisco Bay north of the Bay Bridge. For tonight, southwest wind 10 to 15 knots, easing to 5 to 10 knots late. For Saturday, southwest wind 5 to 10 knots, rising to 10 to 15 knots in the afternoon. For Saturday night, southwest wind 10 to 15 knots, easing to 5 to 10 knots after midnight. The marine forecast for Monterey Bay. For tonight, west wind 10 to 15 knots, becoming northwest 5 to 10 knots late this evening and early morning, easing to around 5 knots late. Seas 4 to 6 feet, subsiding to 3 to 4 feet after midnight. Wave detail, northwest 5 feet at 8 seconds. For Saturday, northwest wind around 5 knots, backing to west 10 to 15 knots in the afternoon. Seas 3 to 4 feet. Wave detail, northwest 4 feet at 8 seconds. For Saturday night, west wind 5 to 10 knots, becoming northwest after midnight. Seas 3 to 4 feet. Wave detail, northwest 4 feet at 8 seconds. The coastal waters forecast from Pigeon Point to Point Pinos out to 10 nautical miles. Small craft advisory in effect until 9 p.m. Pacific Daylight Time this evening. For tonight, northwest wind 20 to 25 knots, easing to 10 to 15 knots. Seas 5 to 7 feet. Wave detail, northwest 7 feet at 8 seconds. For Saturday, northwest wind 10 to 15 knots, rising to 15 to 20 knots in the afternoon. Seas 4 to 6 feet. Wave detail, northwest 5 feet at 8 seconds and south 2 feet at 15 seconds. For Saturday night, northwest wind 10 to 15 knots, easing to around 5 knots after midnight. Seas 4 to 6 feet. Wave detail, northwest 5 feet at 8 seconds and south 2 feet at 15 seconds. The following is an important weather message from the National Weather Service. Issued at 7:24 p.m. Pacific Daylight Time. Coastal flood advisory remains in effect until 4 a.m. Pacific Daylight Time Thursday. What? Up to 1.7 feet of inundation above ground level is possible.

and low-lying areas near shorelines and tidal waterways. Where? San Francisco Bayshore. When? Until 4 a.m. Pacific Daylight Time Thursday. Impacts, flooding of lots, parks, and roads with only isolated road closures expected. Additional details, at the San Francisco tidal gauge, high tide is expected to be 1.3 feet above normal 7/0.1 foot mean lower low water at 8:17 p.m. 7/10, 1.6 feet above normal 7.4 feet mean lower low water at 9:11 p.m. 7/11, 1.7 feet above normal 7.5 feet mean lower low water at 10:06 p.m. 7/12, 1.7 feet above normal 7.5 feet mean lower low water at 11:01 p.m. 7/13, 1.6 feet above normal 7.4 feet mean lower low water at 11:55 p.m. 7/14, 1.3 feet above normal 7/0.1 foot mean lower low water at 12:48 a.m. 7/16. These predictions include both astronomical tides and roughly 3 to 6 inches of additional water, mainly from a combination of thermal expansion and accumulated sea level rise since the tidal datum was established 1983-2001. High tide varies up to 90 minutes earlier or later along the Pacific coast and through the San Francisco Bay, respectively. If travel is required, allow extra time as some roads may be closed. Do not drive around barricades or through water of unknown depth. Take the necessary actions to protect flood-prone property. 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This broadcast originates from the National Weather Service office located in Monterey, California, and serves the South Bay and Monterey Bay Area, including the cities of San Jose, Monterey, Salinas, and Santa Cruz. The following is an important weather message from the National Weather Service, issued at 7:24 p.m. Pacific Daylight Time. Coastal flood advisory remains in effect from 8 p.m. Saturday to 4 a.m. Pacific Daylight Time Wednesday. What? Up to 1.7 feet of inundation above ground level is possible in low-lying areas near shorelines and tidal waterways. Where? Pacific Coast including Monterey Bay. When? From 8 p.m. Saturday to 4 a.m. Pacific Daylight Time Wednesday. Impacts, flooding of lots, parks, and roads with only isolated road closures expected. Additional details, at the San Francisco tidal gauge, high tide is expected to be 1.6 feet above normal 7.4 feet mean lower low water at 9:11 p.m. 7/11, 1.7 feet above normal 7.5 feet mean lower low water at 10:06 p.m. 7/12, 1.7 feet above normal 7.5 feet mean lower low water at 11:01 p.m. 7/13, 1.6 feet above normal 7.4 feet mean lower low water at 11:55 p.m. 7/14. These predictions include both astronomical tides and roughly 3 to 6 inches of additional water, mainly from a combination of thermal expansion and accumulated sea level rise since the tidal datum was established 1983-2001. High tide varies up to 90 minutes earlier or later along the Pacific coast and through the San Francisco Bay, respectively. If travel is required, allow extra time as some roads may be closed. Do not drive around barricades or through water of unknown depth. Take the necessary actions to protect flood-prone property. The area forecast for the peninsula, North Bay, and East Bay. Coastal flood advisory in effect until 4 a.m. Pacific Daylight Time Thursday. For the rest of tonight, partly cloudy. Lows from the 40s to upper 50s. Southwest winds 5 to 10 miles per hour. For Saturday, partly cloudy. Highs around 70 at the coast to the upper 80s inland. West winds 5 to 15 miles per hour. For Saturday night, mostly cloudy. Lows from the 50s to lower 60s. Southwest winds 5 to 10 miles per hour. And on Sunday? Mostly cloudy. Highs in the lower 70s at the coast to the

southwest winds 5 to 10 miles per hour. For the Sunday night, mostly cloudy. Lows from the 50s to mid-60s. West winds 5 to 10 miles per hour. For Monday, mostly cloudy in the morning, then becoming partly cloudy. High 70s and 80s. For Monday night, partly cloudy until midnight, then becoming mostly clear. Lows from the 50s to mid-60s. Tuesday through Wednesday night, mostly clear. High 70s and 80s. Lows from the 50s to lower 60s. Thursday through Friday, partly cloudy. Highs from the mid-60s to lower 80s, lows in the 50s, low temperatures tonight and highs tomorrow for the selected cities, San Francisco, 54 and 69, San Francisco Airport, 55 and 72, Redwood City, 56 and 82, Oakland, 56 and 74, Fremont, 56 and 79, Concord, 56 and 91, Livermore, 55 and 89, San Rafael, 54 and 87, Santa Rosa, 53 and 92, Napa, 52 and 84, Fairfield, 56 and 89. These are the 1 a.m. Pacific Daylight Time observations for the San Francisco and Monterey Bay areas on Saturday, July 11th. At San Francisco Airport, it was mostly cloudy, temperature 55, dew point 51, relative humidity 86%, west wind at 16 miles an hour, pressure 29.93 inches and steady. At Oakland Airport, it was partly cloudy, temperature 55, dew point 51, relative humidity 86%, west wind at 10 miles an hour, pressure 29.94 inches and steady. At San Jose Airport, it was clear, temperature 58, dew point 52, relative humidity 80%, north wind at 7 miles an hour, pressure 29.93 inches and steady. At Concord, it was clear, temperature 57, south wind at 17. At Livermore, it was clear, temperature 56, northwest wind at 5. At Monterey, it was cloudy, temperature 55, southwest wind at 7, pressure 29.94 and falling. At Salinas, it was mostly cloudy, temperature 56, dew point 53, relative humidity 90%, west wind at 7. Here are some observations around California and western Nevada. It was clear, with a temperature of 62 at Sacramento, 52 at Truckee, 55 at South Lake Tahoe, 67 at Blue Canyon, and 54 at Mammoth Lakes. At Reno, it was partly cloudy, with a temperature of 72. It was cloudy, with a temperature of 66 at Los Angeles, and 67 at San Diego. Local temperature reports around San Francisco Bay for 1 a.m. Downtown San Francisco was 54 degrees. Oakland Museum was 56 degrees. Redwood City was 59 degrees. San Rafael was 57 degrees. The area forecast for the South Bay, including the San Jose metro area and the Santa Clara Valley. Coastal flood advisory in effect until 4 a.m. Pacific Daylight Time Thursday. For the rest of tonight, mostly clear. Lows in the 50s. Northwest winds 5 to 10 miles per hour. For Saturday, partly cloudy. Highs in the upper 70s by the bay, upper 80s to mid 90s inland. Northwest winds 5 to 10 miles per hour. For Saturday night by the bay, upper 80s to mid 90s inland. Northwest winds 5 to 10 miles per hour. For Saturday night, mostly cloudy. Lows from the upper 50s to mid 60s. Northwest winds 5 to 10 miles per hour. And on Sunday? Mostly cloudy. Highs in the upper 70s by the bay to near 90 inland. Light winds, becoming west 5 to 10 miles per hour in the afternoon. For the Sunday night, partly cloudy. Lows from the lower to mid 60s. West winds 5 to 10 miles per hour. For Monday, mostly cloudy in the morning, then becoming partly cloudy. Highs from the upper 70s to mid 90s. Monday night through Thursday night, mostly clear.

lows from the 50s to mid-60s. Highs from the upper 70s to lower 90s. Friday partly cloudy in the morning, then becoming mostly sunny. Highs from the mid-70s to upper 80s. Low temperatures tonight and highs tomorrow for the selected cities: San Jose, 57 and 83, Mountain View, 57 and 77, Morgan Hill, 56 and 93. The area forecast for the Monterey Bay and Salinas Valley: coastal flood advisory in effect from 8 p.m. Saturday to 4 a.m. Pacific Daylight Time Wednesday. For the rest of tonight, mostly clear until midnight, then becoming partly cloudy. Lows in the mid-50s. Southwest winds 5 to 10 miles per hour. For Saturday, partly cloudy. Highs around 70 at the coast to the upper 80s inland. West winds 5 to 10 miles per hour. For Saturday night, mostly cloudy. Lows around 60. Southwest winds 5 to 10 miles per hour. And on Sunday, mostly cloudy. Highs in the lower 70s at the coast of the mid-80s inland. Light winds, becoming west 5 to 10 miles per hour in the afternoon. For the Sunday night, mostly cloudy. Lows in the lower 60s. West winds 5 to 10 miles per hour. For Monday, mostly cloudy in the morning, then becoming partly cloudy. A slight chance of showers. High 70s and 80s. For Monday night, partly cloudy. Lows in the lower 60s. And on Tuesday, partly cloudy in the morning, then becoming mostly sunny. High 70s and 80s. Tuesday night through Friday, partly cloudy. Lows in the upper 50s, highs from the lower 70s to mid 80s. Low temperatures tonight and highs tomorrow for the selected cities: Santa Cruz, 56 and 81, Monterey, 56 and 70, Salinas, 56 and 72, Hollister, 55 and 84, King City, 57 and 88. The weather overview for the Bay Area and Central Coast: warmer temperatures continue into next week with moderate heat risk returning early next week. Coastal flood advisory for up to 1.7 feet of inundation above ground level is possible in low-lying areas near shorelines and tidal waterways, slightly increasing confidence in potential for thunderstorms and elevated fire weather concerns Sunday into early next week. The extended forecast for the Bay Area and Central Coast: Tuesday and Tuesday night, mostly clear. High 65 to 95. Lows 50 to 70. Wednesday and Wednesday night, mostly clear. High 65 to 95. Lows 50 to 70. Thursday and Thursday night, partly cloudy. High 60 to 90. Lows 50 to 65. Friday and Friday night, partly cloudy. High 60 to 90. Lows 50 to 65. Saturday and Saturday night, partly cloudy. High 60 to 90. Lows 50 to 65. Sunrise, sunset, and tidal information for the San Francisco Bay Area for Saturday, July 11th. The sunrise today, 5:57 a.m. The sunset tonight, 8:33 p.m. Tidal data at the Golden Gate for today. Low tide, 3:35 a.m. at minus 072 feet. High tide, 11:01 a.m. at 4.33 feet. Low tide, 2:49 p.m. at 3.17 feet. High tide, 9:11 p.m. at 6.97 feet. Here are the buoy observations for 1 a.m. Pacific Daylight Time. An offshore buoy 6, winds north at 19 knots, gusting to 21, pressure 1,020.4 millibars. An offshore buoy 59, winds northwest 6 knots, water temperature 63, pressure 1,019.3 millibars, seas 3 feet, every 15 seconds. At Point Arena buoy, winds northwest 17 knots, water temperature 53, pressure 1,014.4 millibars, seas 2 feet, every 16 seconds. At buoy 13 near Bodega Bay, winds northwest at 21 knots, gusting to 27, pressure 1,013.1 millibars. At Point Reyes Wave Rider buoy, water temperature 53, seas 8 feet,
every 7 seconds. At San Francisco, bar buoy water temperature 56, seas 6 feet every 6 seconds. At San Francisco, buoy winds northwest at 60 knots, gusting to 21, pressure 1,013.4 millibars, swell 6 feet every 7 seconds. At Monterey, buoy winds northwest at 21 knots, gusting to 25, water temperature 59, pressure 1,013.2 millibars. Headpoint, sir. Wave rider buoy water temperature 56, sea 7 feet, every 8 seconds. At Cape San Martin, buoy winds northwest at 21 knots, gusting to 25, water temperature 59, pressure 1,012.2 millibars. Synopsis for the Central California coast and bays, including the Monterey Bay, Greater Farallones, and Cordell Bank National Marine Sanctuaries. A fresh northwest breeze will diminish to moderate this weekend, as seas gradually diminish. These more favorable conditions will continue into early next week before strong winds return late week. The marine forecast for San Pablo Bay, Suisun Bay, the West Delta, and the San Francisco Bay north of the Bay Bridge. For tonight, southwest wind 10 to 15 knots, easing to 5 to 10 knots late. For Saturday, southwest wind 5 to 10 knots, rising to 10 to 15 knots in the afternoon. For Saturday night, southwest wind 10 to 15 knots, easing to 5 to 10 knots after midnight. The marine forecast for Monterey Bay. For tonight, west wind 10 to 15 knots, becoming northwest 5 to 10 knots late this evening and early morning, easing to around 5 knots late. Seas 4 to 6 feet, subsiding to 3 to 4 feet after midnight. Wave detail, northwest 5 feet at 8 seconds. For Saturday, northwest wind around 5 knots, backing to west 10 to 15 knots in the afternoon. Seas 3 to 4 feet. Wave detail, northwest 4 feet at 8 seconds. For Saturday night, west wind 5 to 10 knots, becoming northwest after midnight. Seas 3 to 4 feet. Wave detail, northwest 4 feet at 8 seconds. The coastal waters forecast from Pigeon Point to Point Pinos out to 10 nautical miles. Small craft advisory in effect until 9 p.m. Pacific Daylight Time this evening. For tonight, northwest wind 20 to 25 knots, easing to 10 to 15 knots. Seas 5 to 7 feet. Wave detail, northwest 7 feet at 8 seconds. For Saturday, northwest wind 10 to 15 knots, rising to 15 to 20 knots in the afternoon. Seas 4 to 6 feet. Wave detail, northwest 5 feet at 8 seconds and south 2 feet at 15 seconds. For Saturday night, northwest wind 10 to 15 knots, easing to around 5 knots after midnight. Seas 4 to 6 feet. Wave detail, northwest 5 feet at 8 seconds and south 2 feet at 15 seconds. The following is an important weather message from the National Weather Service. Issued at 7:24 p.m. Pacific Daylight Time. Coastal flood advisory remains in effect until 4 a.m. Pacific Daylight Time Thursday. What? Up to 1.7 feet of inundation above ground level is possible in low-lying areas near shorelines and tidal waterways. Where? San Francisco Bayshore. When? Until 4 a.m. Pacific Daylight Time Thursday. Impacts, flooding of lots, parks, and roads with only isolated road closures expected. Additional details, at the San Francisco tidal gauge, high tide is expected to be 1.3 feet above normal 7/0.1 foot mean lower low water at 8:17 p.m. 7:10, 1.6 feet above normal 7.4 feet mean lower low water at 9:11 p.m. 7/11, 1.7 feet above normal 7.5 feet mean lower low water at 10:06 p.m. 7/12, 1.7 feet above normal 7.5 feet mean lower low water at 11:01 p.m. 7/13, 1.6 feet above normal 7.4 feet mean lower low water at 11:55 p.m. 7/14, 1.3 feet above normal 7/0.1 foot mean lower low water at 12:48 a.m. 7/16.
These predictions include both astronomical

Tropical tides of roughly 3 to 6 inches of additional water, mainly from a combination of thermal expansion and accumulated sea level rise since the tidal datum was established 1983-2001. High tide varies up to 90 minutes earlier or later along the Pacific coast and through the San Francisco Bay, respectively. If travel is required, allow extra time as some roads may be closed. Do not drive around barricades or through water of unknown depth. Take the necessary actions to protect flood-prone property. The following is an important weather message from the National Weather Service. Issued at 7:24 p.m. Pacific Daylight Time. Coastal flood advisory remains in effect from 8 p.m. Saturday to 4 a.m. Pacific Daylight Time Wednesday. What? Up to 1.7 feet of inundation above ground level is possible in low-lying areas near shorelines and tidal waterways. Where? Pacific Coast including Monterey Bay. When? From 8 p.m. Saturday to 4 a.m. Pacific Daylight Time Wednesday. Impacts, flooding of lots, parks, and roads with only isolated road closures expected. Additional details, at the San Francisco tidal gauge, high tide is expected to be 1.6 feet above normal 7.4 feet mean lower low water at 9:11 p.m. 7/11, 1.7 feet above normal 7.5 feet mean lower low water at 10:06 p.m. 7/12, 1.7 feet above normal 7.5 feet mean lower low water at 11:01 p.m. 7/13, 1.6 feet above normal 7.4 feet mean lower low water at 11:55 p.m. 7/14. These predictions include both astronomical tides and roughly 3 to 6 inches of additional water mainly from a combination of thermal expansion and accumulated sea level rise since the tidal datum was established 1983-2001. High tide varies up to 90 minutes earlier or later along the Pacific coast and through the San Francisco Bay, respectively. If travel is required, allow extra time as some roads may be closed. Do not drive around barricades or through water of unknown depth. Take the necessary actions to protect flood-prone property. The area forecast for the peninsula, North Bay, and East Bay. Coastal flood advisory in effect until 4 a.m. Pacific Daylight Time Thursday. For the rest of tonight, partly cloudy. Lows from the 40s to upper 50s. Southwest winds 5 to 10 miles per hour. For Saturday, partly cloudy. Highs around 70 at the coast to the upper 80s inland. West winds 5 to 15 miles per hour. For Saturday night, mostly cloudy. Lows from the 50s to lower 60s. Southwest winds 5 to 10 miles per hour. And on Sunday? Mostly cloudy. Highs in the lower 70s at the coast to the lower 90s inland. Southwest winds 5 to 10 miles per hour. For the Sunday night, mostly cloudy. Lows from the 50s to mid 60s. West winds 5 to 10 miles per hour. For Monday? Mostly cloudy in the morning then becoming partly cloudy. High 70s and 80s. For Monday night, partly cloudy until midnight then becoming mostly clear. Lows from the 50s to mid 60s. Tuesday through Wednesday night, mostly clear. High 70s and 80s. Lows from the 50s to lower 60s. Thursday through Friday, partly cloudy. Highs from the mid-60s to lower 80s, lows in the 50s, low temperatures tonight and highs tomorrow for the selected cities, San Francisco, 54 and 69, San Francisco Airport, 55 and 72, Redwood City, 56 and 82, Oakland, 56 and 74, Fremont, 56 and 79, Concord, 56 and 91, Livermore, 55 and 89, San Rafael, 54 and 87, Santa Rosa, 53 and 92, Napa, 52 and 84, Fairfield, 56 and 89. These are the 1 a.m. Pacific Daylight Time observations for the San Francisco and Monterey Bay areas on Saturday, July 11th. At San Francisco Airport, it was mostly cloudy, temperature 55, dew point 51, relative humidity 86%, west wind

at 16 miles an hour, pressure 29.93 inches and steady. At Oakland Airport, it was partly cloudy, temperature 55, dew point 51, relative humidity 86%, west wind at 10 miles an hour, pressure 29.94 inches and steady. At San Jose Airport, it was clear, temperature 58, dew point 52, relative humidity 80%, north wind at 7 miles an hour, pressure 29.93 inches and steady. At Concord, it was clear, temperature 57, south wind at 17. At Livermore, it was clear, temperature 56, northwest wind at 5. At Monterey, it was cloudy, temperature 55, southwest wind at 7, pressure 29.94 and falling. At Salinas, it was mostly cloudy, temperature 56, dew point 53, relative humidity 90%, west wind at 7. Here are some observations around California and western Nevada. It was clear, with a temperature of 62 at Sacramento, 52 at Truckee, 55 at South Lake Tahoe, 67 at Blue Canyon, and 54 at Mammoth Lakes. At Reno, it was partly cloudy, with a temperature of 72. It was cloudy, with a temperature of 66 at Los Angeles, and 67 at San Diego. Local temperature reports around San Francisco Bay for 1 a.m. Downtown San Francisco was 54 degrees. Oakland Museum was 56 degrees. Redwood City was 59 degrees. San Rafael was 57 degrees. The area forecast for the South Bay, including the San Jose metro area and the Santa Clara Valley. Coastal flood advisory in effect until 4 a.m. Pacific Daylight Time Thursday. For the rest of tonight, mostly clear. Lows in the 50s. Northwest winds 5 to 10 miles per hour. For Saturday, partly cloudy. Highs in the upper 70s by the bay, upper 80s to mid 90s inland. Northwest winds 5 to 10 miles per hour. For Saturday night, mostly cloudy. Lows from the upper 50s to mid 60s. Northwest winds 5 to 10 miles per hour. And on Sunday? Mostly cloudy. Highs in the upper 70s by the bay to near 90 inland. Light winds, becoming west 5 to 10 miles per hour in the afternoon. For the Sunday night, partly cloudy. Lows from the lower to mid 60s. West winds 5 to 10 miles per hour. For Monday, mostly cloudy in the morning, then becoming partly cloudy. Highs from the upper 70s to mid 90s. Monday night through Thursday night, mostly clear. Lows from the 50s to mid 60s. Highs from the upper 70s to lower 90s. Friday, partly cloudy in the morning, then becoming mostly sunny. Highs from the mid-70s to upper 80s. Low temperatures tonight and highs tomorrow for these selected cities: San Jose, 57 and 83, Mountain View, 57 and 77, Morgan Hill, 56 and 93. The area forecast for the Monterey Bay and Salinas Valley? Coastal flood advisory in effect from 8 p.m. Saturday to 4 a.m. Pacific Daylight Time Wednesday. For the rest of tonight, mostly clear until midnight, then becoming partly cloudy. Lows in the mid-50s. Southwest winds 5 to 10 miles per hour. For Saturday, partly cloudy. Highs around 70 at the coast to the upper 80s inland. West winds 5 to 10 miles per hour. For Saturday night, mostly cloudy. Lows around 60. Southwest winds 5 to 10 miles per hour. And on Sunday? Mostly cloudy. Highs in the lower 70s at the coast of the mid-80s inland. Light winds, becoming west 5 to 10 miles per hour in the afternoon. For the Sunday night, mostly cloudy. Lows in the lower 60s. West winds 5 to 10 miles per hour. For Monday? Mostly cloudy in the morning, then becoming partly cloudy. A slight chance of showers. High 70s and 80s. For Monday night, partly cloudy. Lows in the lower 60s. And on Tuesday,

from the National Weather Service office located in Monterey, California, and serves the South Bay and Monterey Bay Area, including the cities of San Jose, Monterey, Salinas, and Santa Cruz. The weather overview for the Bay Area and Central Coast, warmer temperatures continue into next week with moderate heat risk returning early next week. Coastal flood advisory for up to 1.7 feet of inundation above ground level is possible in low-lying areas near shorelines and tidal waterways, slightly increasing confidence in potential for thunderstorms and elevated fire weather concerns Sunday into early next week. The extended forecast for the Bay Area and Central Coast, Tuesday and Tuesday night, mostly clear. Highs 65 to 95. Lows 50 to 70. Wednesday and Wednesday night, mostly clear. Highs 65 to 95. Lows 50 to 70. Thursday and Thursday night, partly cloudy. Highs 60 to 90. Lows 50 to 65. Friday and Friday night, partly cloudy. Highs 60 to 90. Lows 50 to 65. Saturday and Saturday night, partly cloudy. High 60 to 90. Lows 50 to 65. Sunrise, sunset, and tidal information for the San Francisco Bay Area for Saturday, July 11th. The sunrise today, 5:57 a.m. The sunset tonight, 8:33 p.m. Tidal data at the Golden Gate for today. Low tide, 3:35 a.m. at -072 feet, high tide, 11:01 a.m. at 4.33 feet, low tide, 2:49 p.m. at 3.17 feet, high tide, 9:11 p.m. at 6.97 feet. Here are the buoy observations for 1 a.m. Pacific Daylight Time. An offshore buoy 6 winds north at 19 knots, gusting to 21, pressure 1,020.4 millibars. An offshore buoy 59, winds northwest 6 knots, water temperature 63, pressure 1,019.3 millibars, seas 3 feet, every 15 seconds. At Point Arena buoy, winds northwest 17 knots, water temperature 53, pressure 1,014.4 millibars, seas 2 feet, every 16 seconds. At buoy 13 near Bodega Bay, winds northwest at 21 knots, gusting to 27, pressure 1,013.1 millibars. At Point Reyes Wave Rider buoy, water temperature 53, seas 8 feet, every 7 seconds. At San Francisco Bar buoy, water temperature 56, seas 6 feet, every 6 seconds. At San Francisco buoy, winds northwest at 60 knots, gusting to 21, pressure 1,013.4 millibars, swell 6 feet, every 7 seconds. At Monterey buoy, winds northwest at 21 knots, gusting to 25, water temperature 59, pressure 1,013.2 millibars. At Point Sur, Wave Rider buoy, water temperature 56, sea 7 feet, every 8 seconds. At Cape San Martin buoy, winds northwest at 21 knots, gusting to 25, water temperature 59, pressure 1,012.2 millibars. Synopsis for the Central California coast and bays, including the Monterey Bay, Greater Farallones, and Cordell Bank National Marine Sanctuaries, a fresh northwest breeze will diminish to moderate this weekend, as seas gradually diminish. These more favorable conditions will continue into early next week before strong winds return late week. The marine forecast for San Pablo Bay, Suisun Bay, the West Delta, and the San Francisco Bay north of the Bay Bridge. For tonight, southwest wind 10 to 15 knots, easing to 5 to 10 knots late. For Saturday, southwest wind 5 to 10 knots, rising to 10 to 15 knots in the afternoon. For Saturday night, southwest wind 10 to 15 knots, easing to 5 to 10 knots after midnight. The marine forecast for Monterey Bay. For tonight, west wind 10 to 15 knots, becoming northwest 5 to 10 knots late this evening and early morning, easing to around 5 knots late. Seas 4 to 6 feet, subsiding to 3 to 4 feet after midnight. Wave detail, northwest 5 feet at 8 seconds. For Saturday, northwest wind around 5 knots, backing

to west 10 to 15 knots in the afternoon. Seas 3 to 4 feet. Wave detail, northwest 4 feet at 8 seconds. For Saturday night, west wind 5 to 10 knots, becoming northwest after midnight. Seas 3 to 4 feet. Wave detail, northwest 4 feet at 8 seconds. The coastal waters forecast from Pigeon Point to Point Pinos out to 10 nautical miles. Small craft advisory in effect until 9 p.m. Pacific Daylight Time this evening. For tonight, northwest wind 20 to 25 knots, easing to 10 to 15 knots. Seas 5 to 7 feet. Wave detail, northwest 7 feet at 8 seconds. For Saturday, northwest wind 10 to 15 knots, rising to 15 to 20 knots in the afternoon. Seas 4 to 6 feet. Wave detail, northwest 5 feet at 8 seconds and south 2 feet at 15 seconds. For Saturday night, northwest wind 10 to 15 knots, easing to around 5 knots after midnight. Seas 4 to 6 feet. Wave detail, northwest 5 feet at 8 seconds and south 2 feet at 15 seconds. The following is an important weather message from the National Weather Service. Issued at 7:24 p.m. Pacific Daylight Time. Coastal flood advisory remains in effect until 4 a.m. Pacific Daylight Time Thursday. What? Up to 1.7 feet of inundation above ground level is possible in low-lying areas near shorelines and tidal waterways. Where? San Francisco Bayshore. When? Until 4 a.m. Pacific Daylight Time Thursday. Impacts, flooding of lots, parks, and roads with only isolated road closures expected. Additional details, at the San Francisco tidal gauge, high tide is expected to be 1.3 feet above normal 7/0.1 foot mean lower low water at 8:17 p.m. 7:10, 1.6 feet above normal 7.4 feet mean lower low water at 9:11 p.m. 7/11. 1.7 feet above normal 7.5 feet mean lower low water at 10:06 p.m. 7/12, 1.7 feet above normal 7.5 feet mean lower low water at 11:01 p.m. 7/13, 1.6 feet above normal 7.4 feet mean lower low water at 11:55 p.m. 7/14, 1.3 feet above normal 7/0.1 foot mean lower low water at 12:48 a.m. 7/16. These predictions include both astronomical tides and roughly 3 to 6 inches of additional water, mainly from a combination of thermal expansion and accumulated sea level rise since the tidal datum was established 1983-2001. High tide varies up to 90 minutes earlier or later along the Pacific coast and through the San Francisco Bay, respectively. If travel is required, allow extra time as some roads may be closed. Do not drive around barricades or through water of unknown depth. Take the necessary actions to protect flood-prone property. The following is an important weather message from the National Weather Service. Issued at 7:24 p.m. Pacific Daylight Time. Coastal flood advisory remains in effect from 8 p.m. Saturday to 4 a.m. Pacific Daylight Time Wednesday. What? Up to 1.7 feet of inundation above ground level is possible in low-lying areas near shorelines and tidal waterways. Where? Pacific coast including Monterey Bay. When? From 8 p.m. Saturday to 4 a.m. Pacific Daylight Time Wednesday. Impacts, flooding of lots, parks, and roads with only isolated road closures expected. Additional details, at the San Francisco tidal gauge, high tide is expected to be 1.6 feet above normal 7.4 feet mean lower low water at 9:11 p.m. 7/11, 1.7 feet above normal 7.5 feet mean lower low water at 10:06 p.m. 7/12, 1.7 feet above normal 7.5 feet mean lower low water at 11:01 p.m. 7/13, 1.6 feet above normal 7.4 feet mean lower low water at 11:55 p.m. 7/14. These predictions include both astronomical tides and roughly 3 to 6 inches of additional water, mainly from a combination of thermal expansion and accumulated sea level rise since the tidal datum was established 1983.

High tide varies up to 90 minutes earlier or later along the Pacific coast and through the San Francisco Bay, respectively. If travel is required, allow extra time as some roads may be closed. Do not drive around barricades or through water of unknown depth. Take the necessary actions to protect flood-prone property. The area forecast for the peninsula, North Bay, and East Bay. Coastal flood advisory in effect until 4 a.m. Pacific Daylight Time Thursday. For the rest of tonight, partly cloudy. Lows from the 40s to upper 50s. Southwest winds 5 to 10 miles per hour. For Saturday, partly cloudy. Highs around 70 at the coast of the upper 80s inland. West winds 5 to 15 miles per hour. For Saturday night, mostly cloudy. Lows from the 50s to lower 60s. Southwest winds 5 to 10 miles per hour. And on Sunday? Mostly cloudy. Highs in the lower 70s at the coast to the lower 90s inland. Southwest winds 5 to 10 miles per hour. For the Sunday night, mostly cloudy. Lows from the 50s to mid-60s. West winds 5 to 10 miles per hour. For Monday, mostly cloudy in the morning, then becoming partly cloudy. High 70s and 80s. For Monday night, partly cloudy until midnight, then becoming mostly clear. Lows from the 50s to mid-60s. Tuesday through Wednesday night, mostly clear. High 70s and 80s. Lows from the 50s to lower 60s. Thursday through Friday, partly cloudy. Highs from the mid-60s to lower 80s, lows in the 50s, low temperatures tonight and highs tomorrow for these selected cities, San Francisco, 54 and 69, San Francisco Airport, 55 and 72, Redwood City, 56 and 82, Oakland, 56 and 74, Fremont, 56 and 79, Concord, 56 and 91, Livermore, 55 and 89, San Rafael, 54 and 87, Santa Rosa, 53 and 92, Napa, 52 and 84, Fairfield, 56 and 89. These are the 2 a.m. Pacific Daylight Time observations for the San Francisco and Monterey Bay areas on Saturday, July 11th. At San Francisco Airport, it was mostly cloudy, temperature 54, dew point 50, relative humidity 86%, northwest wind at 16 miles an hour, pressure 29.92 inches and falling. At Oakland Airport, it was partly cloudy, temperature 55, dew point 51, relative humidity 86%, west wind at 7 miles an hour, pressure 29.93 inches and falling. At San Jose Airport, it was clear, temperature 56, dew point 51, relative humidity 84%, north wind at 8 miles an hour, pressure 29.92 inches and falling. At Concord, it was clear, temperature 57, south wind at 12. At Livermore, it was clear, temperature 55, northwest wind at 9. At Monterey, it was cloudy, temperature 55, southwest wind at 5, pressure 29.93 and falling. At Salinas, it was clear, temperature 55, dew point 52, relative humidity 89%, northwest wind at 8. Here are some observations around California and western Nevada. It was clear, with a temperature of 60 at Sacramento, 69 at Reno, and 45 at Truckee. Under clear skies, South Lake Tahoe reported 54, Blue Canyon reported 67, and Mammoth Lakes reported 54. It was cloudy, with a temperature of 66 at Los Angeles, and 66 at San Diego. Local temperature reports around San Francisco Bay for 2 a.m. Downtown San Francisco was 53 degrees. Oakland Museum was 56 degrees. Redwood City was 58 degrees. San Rafael was 56 degrees. The area forecast for the South Bay, including the San Jose metro area and the Santa Clara Valley. Coastal flood advisory in effect until 4 a.m. Pacific Daylight Time Thursday. For the rest of tonight, mostly clear. Lows in the 50s.

Northwest winds 5 to 10 miles per hour. For Saturday, partly cloudy. Highs in the upper 70s by the bay, upper 80s to mid 90s inland. Northwest winds 5 to 10 miles per hour. For Saturday night, mostly cloudy. Lows from the upper 50s to mid 60s. Northwest winds 5 to 10 miles per hour. And on Sunday, mostly cloudy. Highs in the upper 70s by the bay to near 90 inland. Light winds, becoming west 5 to 10 miles per hour in the afternoon. For the Sunday night, partly cloudy. Lows from the lower to mid 60s. West winds 5 to 10 miles per hour. For Monday, mostly cloudy in the morning, then becoming partly cloudy. Highs from the upper 70s to mid 90s. Monday night through Thursday night, mostly clear. Lows from the 50s to mid 60s. Highs from the upper 70s to lower 90s. Friday, partly cloudy in the morning, then becoming mostly sunny. Highs from the mid 70s to upper 80s, low temperatures tonight and highs tomorrow for the selected cities: San Jose, 57 and 83, Mountain View, 57 and 77, Morgan Hill, 56 and 93. The area forecast for the Monterey Bay and Salinas Valley: coastal flood advisory in effect from 8 p.m. Saturday to 4 a.m. Pacific Daylight Time Wednesday. For the rest of tonight, mostly clear until midnight, then becoming partly cloudy. Lows in the mid-50s. Southwest winds 5 to 10 miles per hour. For Saturday, partly cloudy. Highs around 70 at the coast of the upper 80s inland. West winds 5 to 10 miles per hour. For Saturday night, mostly cloudy. Lows around 60. Southwest winds 5 to 10 miles per hour. And on Sunday, mostly cloudy. Highs in the lower 70s at the coast of the mid 80s inland. Light winds, becoming west 5 to 10 miles per hour in the afternoon. For the Sunday night, mostly cloudy. Lows in the lower 60s. West winds 5 to 10 miles per hour. For Monday, mostly cloudy in the morning, then becoming partly cloudy. A slight chance of showers. High 70s and 80s. For Monday night, partly cloudy. Lows in the lower 60s. And on Tuesday, partly cloudy in the morning, then becoming mostly sunny. High 70s and 80s. Tuesday night through Friday, partly cloudy. Lows in the upper 50s, highs from the lower 70s to mid 80s, low temperatures tonight and highs tomorrow for the selected cities: Santa Cruz, 56 and 81, Monterey, 56 and 70, Salinas, 56 and 72, Hollister, 55 and 84, King City, 57 and 88. The weather overview for the Bay Area and Central Coast: warmer temperatures continue into next week with moderate heat risk returning early next week. Coastal flood advisory for up to 1.7 feet of inundation above ground level is possible in low-lying areas near shorelines and tidal waterways, slightly increasing confidence in potential for thunderstorms and elevated fire weather concerns Sunday into early next week. The extended forecast for the Bay Area and Central Coast: Tuesday and Tuesday night, mostly clear. High 65 to 95. Lows 50 to 70. Wednesday and Wednesday night, mostly clear. High 65 to 95. Lows 50 to 70. Thursday and Thursday night, partly cloudy. High 60 to 90. Lows 50 to 65. Friday and Friday night, partly cloudy. High 60 to 90. Lows 50 to 65. Saturday and Saturday night, partly cloudy. High 60 to 90. Lows 50 to 65. Sunrise, sunset, and tidal information for the San Francisco Bay Area for Saturday, July 11th. The sunrise today, 5:57 a.m. The sunset tonight, 8:33 p.m. Tidal data at the Golden Gate for today. Low tide, 3:35 a.m. at -072 feet. High tide, 11:01 a.m. at 4.

3.33 feet low tide, 2:49 p.m. at 3.17 feet high tide, 9:11 p.m. at 6.97 feet. Here are the buoy observations for 2 a.m. Pacific Daylight Time. An offshore buoy 6 winds north at 70 knots, pressure 1,020.6 millibars. An offshore buoy 59, winds northwest 6 knots, water temperature 63, pressure 1,019.2 millibars, seas 3 feet, every 15 seconds. At Point Arena buoy, winds northwest 16 knots, water temperature 53, pressure 1,013.7 millibars, seas 3 feet, every 15 seconds. At buoy 13 near Bodega Bay, winds northwest at 19 knots, gusting to 23, pressure 1,012.6 millibars, swell 6 feet, every 6 seconds. At Point Reyes Wave Rider buoy, water temperature 53, seas 8 feet, every 7 seconds. At San Francisco Bar buoy, water temperature 58, seas 5 feet, every 15 seconds. At San Francisco buoy, winds northwest 16 knots, water temperature 54, pressure 1,013.7 millibars, seas 6 feet, every 7 seconds. At Monterey Bay buoy, winds northwest 19 knots, gusting to 25, water temperature 60, pressure 1,013.0 millibars, seas 7 feet, every 8 seconds. At Point Sur, Wave Rider buoy, water temperature 56, seas 7 feet, every 8 seconds. At Cape San Martin buoy, winds north 19 knots, gusting to 23, water temperature 59, pressure 1,012.5 millibars. Seas 8 feet, every 8 seconds. Synopsis for the Central California Coast and Bays, including the Monterey Bay, Greater Farallones, and Cordell Bank National Marine Sanctuaries, a fresh northwest breeze will diminish to moderate this weekend, as seas gradually diminish. These more favorable conditions will continue into early next week before strong winds return late week. The marine forecast for San Pablo Bay, Suisun Bay, the West Delta, and the San Francisco Bay north of the Bay Bridge. For tonight, southwest wind 10 to 15 knots, easing to 5 to 10 knots late. For Saturday, southwest wind 5 to 10 knots, rising to 10 to 15 knots in the afternoon. For Saturday night, southwest wind 10 to 15 knots, easing to 5 to 10 knots after midnight. The marine forecast for Monterey Bay. For tonight, west wind 10 to 15 knots, becoming northwest 5 to 10 knots late this evening and early morning, easing to around 5 knots late. Seas 4 to 6 feet, subsiding to 3 to 4 feet after midnight. Wave detail, northwest 5 feet at 8 seconds. For Saturday, northwest wind around 5 knots, backing to west 10 to 15 knots in the afternoon. Seas 3 to 4 feet. Wave detail, northwest 4 feet at 8 seconds. For Saturday night, west wind 5 to 10 knots, becoming northwest after midnight. Seas 3 to 4 feet. Wave detail, northwest 4 feet at 8 seconds. The coastal waters forecast from Pigeon Point to Point Pinos out to 10 nautical miles. Small craft advisory in effect until 9 p.m. Pacific Daylight Time this evening. For tonight, northwest wind 20 to 25 knots, easing to 10 to 15 knots. Seas 5 to 7 feet. Wave detail, northwest 7 feet at 8 seconds. For Saturday, northwest wind 10 to 15 knots, rising to 15 to 20 knots in the afternoon. Seas 4 to 6 feet. Wave detail, northwest 5 feet at 8 seconds and south 2 feet at 15 seconds. For Saturday night, northwest wind 10 to 15 knots, easing to around 5 knots after midnight. Seas 4 to 6 feet. Wave detail, northwest 5 feet at 8 seconds and south 2 feet at 15 seconds. The following is an important weather message from the National Weather Service. Issued at 7:24 p.m. Pacific Daylight Time. Coastal flood advisory remains in effect until 4 a.m. Pacific Daylight Time Thursday. What? Up to 1.7 feet of inundation above ground level is possible in low-lying areas near shoreline.

Where? San Francisco Beachfront. When? Until 4 a.m. Pacific Daylight Time Thursday. Impacts, flooding of lots, parks, and roads with only isolated road closures expected. Additional details, at the San Francisco tidal gauge, high tide is expected to be 1.3 feet above normal 7/0.1 foot mean lower low water at 8:17 p.m. 7:10, 1.6 feet above normal 7.4 feet mean lower low water at 9:11 p.m. 7/11, 1.7 feet above normal 7.5 feet mean lower low water at 10:06 p.m. 7/12, 1.7 feet above normal 7.5 feet mean lower low water at 11:01 p.m. 7/13, 1.6 feet above normal 7.4 feet mean lower low water at 11:55 p.m. 7/14, 1.3 feet above normal 7/0.1 foot mean lower low water at 12:48 a.m. 7/16. These predictions include both astronomical tides and roughly 3 to 6 inches of additional water, mainly from a combination of thermal expansion and accumulated sea level rise since the tidal datum was established 1983-2001. High tide varies up to 90 minutes earlier or later along the Pacific coast and through the San Francisco Bay, respectively. If travel is required, allow extra time as some roads may be closed. Do not drive around barricades or through water of unknown depth. Take the necessary actions to protect flood-prone property. The following is an important weather message from the National Weather Service. Issued at 7:24 p.m. Pacific Daylight Time. Coastal flood advisory remains in effect from 8 p.m. Saturday to 4 a.m. Pacific Daylight Time Wednesday. What? Up to 1.7 feet of inundation above ground level is possible in low-lying areas near shorelines and tidal waterways. Where? Pacific coast including Monterey Bay. When? From 8 p.m. Saturday to 4 a.m. Pacific Daylight Time Wednesday. Impacts, flooding of lots, parks, and roads with only isolated road closures expected. Additional details, at the San Francisco tidal gauge, high tide is expected to be 1.6 feet above normal 7.4 feet mean lower low water at 9:11 p.m. 7/11, 1.7 feet above normal 7.5 feet mean lower low water at 10:06 p.m. 7/12, 1.7 feet above normal 7.5 feet mean lower low water at 11:01 p.m. 7/13. 1.6 feet above normal 7.4 feet mean lower low water at 11:55 p.m. 7/14. These predictions include both astronomical tides and roughly 3 to 6 inches of additional water, mainly from a combination of thermal expansion and accumulated sea level rise since the tidal datum was established 1983-2001. High tide varies up to 90 minutes earlier or later along the Pacific coast and through the San Francisco Bay, respectively. If travel is required, allow extra time as some roads may be closed. Do not drive around barricades or through water of unknown depth. Take the necessary actions to protect flood-prone property. The area forecast for the Peninsula, North Bay, and East Bay. Coastal flood advisory in effect until 4 a.m. Pacific Daylight Time Thursday. For the rest of tonight, partly cloudy. Lows from the 40s to upper 50s. Southwest winds 5 to 10 miles per hour. For Saturday, partly cloudy. Highs around 70 at the coast to the upper 80s inland. West winds 5 to 15 miles per hour. For Saturday night, mostly cloudy. Lows from the 50s to lower 60s. Southwest winds 5 to 10 miles per hour. And on Sunday? Mostly cloudy. Highs in the lower 70s at the coast to the lower 90s inland. Southwest winds 5 to 10 miles per hour. For the Sunday night, mostly cloudy. Lows from the 50s to mid 60s. West winds 5 to 10 miles per hour. For Monday, mostly cloudy in the morning, then becoming partly cloudy. High 70s and 80s. For Monday night, partly cloudy until midnight, then becoming mostly clear.

from the 50s to mid-60s. Tuesday through Wednesday night, mostly clear. High 70s and 80s. Lows from the 50s to lower 60s. Thursday through Friday, partly cloudy. Highs from the mid-60s to lower 80s, lows in the 50s, low temperatures tonight and highs tomorrow for the selected cities, San Francisco, 54 and 69, San Francisco Airport, 55 and 72, Redwood City, 56 and 82, Oakland, 56 and 74, Fremont, 56 and 79, Concord, 56 and 91, Livermore, 55 and 89, San Rafael, 54 and 87, Santa Rosa, 53 and 92, Napa, 52 and 84, Fairfield, 56 and 89. 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This broadcast originates from the National Weather Service office located in Monterey, California, and serves the South Bay and Monterey Bay Area, including the cities of San Jose, Monterey, Salinas, and Santa Cruz. These are the 2 a.m. Pacific Daylight Time observations for the San Francisco and Monterey Bay Areas on Saturday, July 11th. At San Francisco Airport, it was mostly cloudy, temperature 54, dew point 50, relative humidity 86%, northwest wind at 16 miles an hour, pressure 29.92 inches and falling. At Oakland Airport, it was partly cloudy, temperature 55, dew point 51, relative humidity 86%, west wind at 7 miles an hour, pressure 29.93 inches and falling. At San Jose Airport, it was clear, temperature 56, dew point 51, relative humidity 84%, north wind at 8 miles an hour, pressure 29.92 inches and falling. At Concord, it was clear, temperature 57, south wind at 12. At Livermore, it was clear, temperature 55, northwest wind at 9. At Monterey, it was cloudy, temperature 55, southwest wind at 5, pressure 29.93 and falling. At Salinas, it was clear, temperature 55, dew point 52, relative humidity 89%, northwest wind at 8. Here are some observations around California and western Nevada. It was clear, with a temperature of 60 at Sacramento, 69 at Reno, and 45 at Truckee. Under clear skies, South Lake Tahoe reported 54, Blue Canyon reported 67, and Mammoth Lakes reported 54. It was cloudy, with a temperature of 66 at Los Angeles, and 66 at San Diego. Local temperature reports around San Francisco Bay for 2 a.m. Downtown San Francisco was 53 degrees. Oakland Museum was 56 degrees. Redwood City was 58 degrees. San Rafael was 56 degrees. The area forecast for the South Bay, including the San Jose metro area and the Santa Clara Valley. Coastal flood advisory in effect until 4 a.m. Pacific Daylight Time Thursday. For the rest of tonight, mostly clear. Lows in the 50s. Northwest winds 5 to 10 miles per hour. For Saturday, partly cloudy. Highs in the upper 70s by the bay, upper 80s to mid 90s inland. Northwest winds 5 to 10 miles per hour. For Saturday night, mostly cloudy. Lows from the upper 50s to mid 60s. Northwest winds 5 to 10 miles per hour. And on Sunday, mostly cloudy. Highs in the upper 70s by the bay to near 90 inland. Light winds, becoming west 5 to 10 miles per hour in the afternoon. For the Sunday night, partly cloudy. Lows from the lower to mid 60s. West winds 5 to 10 miles per hour. For Monday, mostly cloudy in the morning, then becoming partly cloudy. Highs from the upper 70s to mid 90s. Monday night through Thursday night, mostly clear. Lows from the 50s to mid 60s. Highs from the upper 70s to lower 90s. Friday, partly cloudy in the morning, then becoming mostly sunny. Highs from the

Mid-70s to upper 80s low temperatures tonight and highs tomorrow for the selected cities. San Jose, 57 and 83. Mountain View, 57 and 77. Morgan Hill, 56 and 93. The area forecast for the Monterey Bay and Salinas Valley. Coastal flood advisory in effect from 8 p.m. Saturday to 4 a.m. Pacific Daylight Time Wednesday. For the rest of tonight, mostly clear until midnight, then becoming partly cloudy. Lows in the mid-50s. Southwest winds 5 to 10 miles per hour. For Saturday, partly cloudy. Highs around 70 at the coast to the upper 80s inland. West winds 5 to 10 miles per hour. For Saturday night, mostly cloudy. Lows around 60. Southwest winds 5 to 10 miles per hour. And on Sunday? Mostly cloudy. Highs in the lower 70s at the coast of the mid-80s inland. Light winds, becoming west 5 to 10 miles per hour in the afternoon. For the Sunday night, mostly cloudy. Lows in the lower 60s. West winds 5 to 10 miles per hour. For Monday, mostly cloudy in the morning, then becoming partly cloudy. A slight chance of showers. High 70s and 80s. For Monday night, partly cloudy. Lows in the lower 60s. And on Tuesday, partly cloudy in the morning, then becoming mostly sunny. High 70s and 80s. Tuesday night through Friday, partly cloudy. Lows in the upper 50s, highs from the lower 70s to mid 80s, low temperatures tonight and highs tomorrow for the selected cities. Santa Cruz, 56 and 81, Monterey, 56 and 70, Salinas, 56 and 72, Hollister, 55 and 84, King City, 57 and 88. The weather overview for the Bay Area and Central Coast. Warmer temperatures continue into next week with moderate heat risk returning early next week. Coastal flood advisory for up to 1.7 feet of inundation above ground level is possible in low-lying areas near shorelines and tidal waterways, slightly increasing confidence in potential for thunderstorms and elevated fire weather concerns Sunday into early next week. The extended forecast for the Bay Area and Central Coast, Tuesday and Tuesday night, mostly clear. High 65 to 95. Lows 50 to 70. Wednesday and Wednesday night, mostly clear. High 65 to 95. Lows 50 to 70. Thursday and Thursday night, partly cloudy. High 60 to 90. Lows 50 to 65. Friday and Friday night, partly cloudy. High 60 to 90. Lows 50 to 65. Saturday and Saturday night, partly cloudy. High 60 to 90. Lows 50 to 65. Sunrise, sunset, and tidal information for the San Francisco Bay Area for Saturday, July 11. 60 to 90. Lows 50 to 65. Sunrise, sunset, and tidal information for the San Francisco Bay Area for Saturday, July 11. The sunrise today, 5:57 a.m. The sunset tonight, 8:33 p.m. Tidal data at the Golden Gate for today. Low tide, 3:35 a.m. at minus 0.72 feet. High tide, 11:01 a.m. at 4.33 feet. Low tide, 2:49 p.m. at 3.17 feet. High tide, 9:11 p.m. at 6.97 feet. Here are the buoy observations for 2 a.m. Pacific Daylight Time. An offshore buoy 6, winds north at 70 knots, pressure 1,020.6 millibars. An offshore buoy 59, winds northwest 6 knots, water temperature 63, pressure 1,019.2 millibars, seas 3 feet, every 15 seconds. At Point Arena buoy, winds northwest 16 knots, water temperature 53, pressure 1,013.7 millibars, seas 3 feet, every 15 seconds. At buoy 13 near Bodega Bay, winds northwest at 19 knots, gusting to 23, pressure 1,012.6 millibars, swell 6 feet, every 6 seconds. At Point Reyes Wave Rider buoy, water temperature 53, seas 8 feet, every 7.

at San Francisco Bar Buoy, water temperature 58, seas 5 feet, every 15 seconds. At San Francisco Bay, winds northwest 16 knots, water temperature 54, pressure 1,013.7 millibars, seas 6 feet, every 7 seconds. At Monterey Bay, buoy winds northwest 19 knots, gusting to 25, water temperature 60, pressure 1,013.0 millibars, seas 7 feet, every 8 seconds. Endpoint, sir, wave rider buoy water temperature 56, seas 7 feet, every 8 seconds. At Cape San Martin buoy winds north 19 knots, gusting to 23, water temperature 59, pressure 1,012.5 millibars. Seas 8 feet, every 8 seconds. Synopsis for the Central California coast and bays, including the Monterey Bay, Greater Farallones, and Cordell Bank National Marine Sanctuaries, a fresh northwest breeze will diminish to moderate this weekend, as seas gradually diminish. These more favorable conditions will continue into early next week before strong winds return late week. The marine forecast for San Pablo Bay, Suisun Bay, the West Delta, and the San Francisco Bay north of the Bay Bridge. For tonight, southwest wind 10 to 15 knots, easing to 5 to 10 knots late. For Saturday, southwest wind 5 to 10 knots, rising to 10 to 15 knots in the afternoon. For Saturday night, southwest wind 10 to 15 knots, easing to 5 to 10 knots after midnight. The marine forecast for Monterey Bay. For tonight, west wind 10 to 15 knots, becoming northwest 5 to 10 knots late this evening and early morning, easing to around 5 knots late. Seas 4 to 6 feet, subsiding to 3 to 4 feet after midnight. Wave detail, northwest 5 feet at 8 seconds. For Saturday, northwest wind around 5 knots, backing to west 10 to 15 knots in the afternoon. Seas 3 to 4 feet. Wave detail, northwest 4 feet at 8 seconds. For Saturday night, west wind 5 to 10 knots, becoming northwest after midnight. Seas 3 to 4 feet. Wave detail, northwest 4 feet at 8 seconds. The coastal waters forecast from Pigeon Point to Point Pinos out to 10 nautical miles. Small craft advisory in effect until 9 p.m. Pacific Daylight Time this evening. For tonight, northwest wind 20 to 25 knots, easing to 10 to 15 knots. Seas 5 to 7 feet. Wave detail, northwest 7 feet at 8 seconds. For Saturday, northwest wind 10 to 15 knots, rising to 15 to 20 knots in the afternoon. Seas 4 to 6 feet. Wave detail, northwest 5 feet at 8 seconds and south 2 feet at 15 seconds. For Saturday night, northwest wind 10 to 15 knots, easing to around 5 knots after midnight. Seas 4 to 6 feet. Wave detail, northwest 5 feet at 8 seconds and south 2 feet at 15 seconds. The following is an important weather message from the National Weather Service. Issued at 7:24 p.m. Pacific Daylight Time. Coastal flood advisory remains in effect until 4 a.m. Pacific Daylight Time Thursday. What? Up to 1.7 feet of inundation above ground level is possible in low-lying areas near shorelines and tidal waterways. Where? San Francisco Bayshore. When? Until 4 a.m. Pacific Daylight Time Thursday. Impacts, flooding of lots, parks, and roads with only isolated road closures expected. Additional details, at the San Francisco tidal gauge, high tide is expected to be 1.3 feet above normal 7/0.1 foot mean lower low water at 8:17 p.m. 7/10, 1.6 feet above normal 7.4 feet mean lower low water at 9:11 p.m. 7/11, 1.7 feet above normal 7.5 feet mean lower low water at 10:06 p.m. 7/12, 1.7 feet above normal 7.5 feet mean lower low water at 11:01 p.m. 7/13, 1.6 feet above normal 7.4 feet mean lower low water at 11:55 p.m. 7/14, 1.3 feet above normal 7/0.1 foot mean lower low water at 12:00.
48 AM 7/16. These predictions include both astronomical tides and roughly 3 to 6 inches of additional water, mainly from a combination of thermal expansion and accumulated sea level rise since the tidal datum was established 1983-2001. High tide varies up to 90 minutes earlier or later along the Pacific coast and through the San Francisco Bay, respectively. If travel is required, allow extra time as some roads may be closed. Do not drive around barricades or through water of unknown depth. Take the necessary actions to protect flood-prone property. The following is an important weather message from the National Weather Service. Issued at 7:24 p.m. Pacific Daylight Time. Coastal flood advisory remains in effect from 8 p.m. Saturday to 4 a.m. Pacific Daylight Time Wednesday. What? Up to 1.7 feet of inundation above ground level is possible in low-lying areas near shorelines and tidal waterways. Where? Pacific Coast including Monterey Bay. When? From 8 p.m. Saturday to 4 a.m. Pacific Daylight Time Wednesday. Impacts, flooding of lots, parks, and roads with only isolated road closures expected. Additional details, at the San Francisco tidal gauge, high tide is expected to be 1.6 feet above normal 7.4 feet mean lower low water at 9:11 p.m. 7/11, 1.7 feet above normal 7.5 feet mean lower low water at 10:06 p.m. 7/12, 1.7 feet above normal 7.5 feet mean lower low water at 11:01 p.m. 7/13, 1.6 feet above normal 7.4 feet mean lower low water at 11:55 p.m. 7/14. These predictions include both astronomical tides and roughly 3 to 6 inches of additional water, mainly from a combination of thermal expansion and accumulated sea level rise since the tidal datum was established 1983-2001. High tide varies up to 90 minutes earlier or later along the Pacific coast and through the San Francisco Bay, respectively. If travel is required, allow extra time as some roads may be closed. Do not drive around barricades or through water of unknown depth. Take the necessary actions to protect flood-prone property. The area forecast for the peninsula, North Bay, and East Bay. Coastal flood advisory in effect until 4 a.m. Pacific Daylight Time Thursday. For the rest of tonight, partly cloudy. Lows from the 40s to upper 50s. Southwest winds 5 to 10 miles per hour. For Saturday, partly cloudy. Highs around 70 at the coast of the upper 80s inland. West winds 5 to 15 miles per hour. For Saturday night, mostly cloudy. Lows from the 50s to lower 60s. Southwest winds 5 to 10 miles per hour. And on Sunday, mostly cloudy. Highs in the lower 70s at the coast to the lower 90s inland. Southwest winds 5 to 10 miles per hour. For the Sunday night, mostly cloudy. Lows from the 50s to mid 60s. West winds 5 to 10 miles per hour. For Monday, mostly cloudy in the morning, then becoming partly cloudy. High 70s and 80s. For Monday night, partly cloudy until midnight, then becoming mostly clear. Lows from the 50s to mid 60s. Tuesday through Wednesday night, mostly clear. High 70s and 80s. Lows from the 50s to lower 60s. Thursday through Friday, partly cloudy. Highs from the mid-60s to lower 80s, lows in the 50s, low temperatures tonight and highs tomorrow for the selected cities, San Francisco, 54 and 69, San Francisco Airport, 55 and 72, Redwood City, 56 and 82, Oakland, 56 and 74, Fremont, 56 and 79, Concord, 56 and 91, Livermore, 55 and 89, San Rafael, 54 and 87, Santa Rosa, 53 and 92, Napa, 52 and 84, Fairfield, 56 and 89. These are the 2 a.m. Pacific Daylight Time observations for the San Francisco and Monterey Bay areas on Saturday, July 11th. At San Francisco Airport, it was mostly cloudy.

temperature 54, dew point 50, relative humidity 86%, northwest wind at 16 miles an hour, pressure 29.92 inches and falling. At Oakland Airport, it was partly cloudy, temperature 55, dew point 51, relative humidity 86%, west wind at 7 miles an hour, pressure 29.93 inches and falling. At San Jose Airport, it was clear, temperature 56, dew point 51, relative humidity 84%, north wind at 8 miles an hour, pressure 29.92 inches and falling. At Concord, it was clear, temperature 57, south wind at 12. At Livermore, it was clear, temperature 55, northwest wind at 9. At Monterey, it was cloudy, temperature 55, southwest wind at 5, pressure 29.93 and falling. At Salinas, it was clear, temperature 55, dew point 52, relative humidity 89%, northwest wind at 8. Here are some observations around California and western Nevada. It was clear, with a temperature of 60 at Sacramento, 69 at Reno, and 45 at Truckee. Under clear skies, South Lake Tahoe reported 54, Blue Canyon reported 67, and Mammoth Lakes reported 54. It was cloudy, with a temperature of 66 at Los Angeles, and 66 at San Diego. Local temperature reports around San Francisco Bay for 2 a.m. Downtown San Francisco was 53 degrees. Oakland Museum was 56 degrees. Redwood City was 58 degrees. San Rafael was 56 degrees. The area forecast for the South Bay, including the San Jose metro area and the Santa Clara Valley. Coastal flood advisory in effect until 4 a.m. Pacific Daylight Time Thursday. For the rest of tonight, mostly clear. Lows in the 50s. Northwest winds 5 to 10 miles per hour. For Saturday, partly cloudy. Highs in the upper 70s by the bay, upper 80s to mid 90s inland. Northwest winds 5 to 10 miles per hour. For Saturday night, mostly cloudy. Lows from the upper 50s to mid 60s. Northwest winds 5 to 10 miles per hour. And on Sunday? Mostly cloudy. Highs in the upper 70s by the bay to near 90 inland. Light winds, becoming west 5 to 10 miles per hour in the afternoon. For the Sunday night, partly cloudy. Lows from the lower to mid 60s. West winds 5 to 10 miles per hour. For Monday, mostly cloudy in the morning, then becoming partly cloudy. Highs from the upper 70s to mid 90s. Monday night through Thursday night, mostly clear. Lows from the 50s to mid 60s. Highs from the upper 70s to lower 90s. Friday, partly cloudy in the morning, then becoming mostly sunny. Highs from the mid-70s to upper 80s, low temperatures tonight and highs tomorrow for the selected cities, San Jose, 57 and 83, Mountain View, 57 and 77, Morgan Hill, 56 and 93. The area forecast for the Monterey Bay and Salinas Valley? Coastal flood advisory in effect from 8 p.m. Saturday to 4 a.m. Pacific Daylight Time Wednesday. For the rest of tonight, mostly clear until midnight, then becoming partly cloudy. Lows in the mid-50s. Southwest winds 5 to 10 miles per hour. For Saturday, partly cloudy. Highs around 70 at the coast of the upper 80s inland. West winds 5 to 10 miles per hour. For Saturday night, mostly cloudy. Lows around 60. Southwest winds 5 to 10 miles per hour. And on Sunday? Mostly cloudy. Highs in the lower 70s at the coast of the mid-80s inland. Light winds, becoming west 5 to 10 miles per hour in the afternoon. For the Sunday night, mostly cloudy. Lows in the lower 60s. West winds 5 to 10 miles per hour. For Monday? Mostly cloudy in the morning, then becoming partly cloudy. A slight chance of showers. High 70s and 80s. For Monday night.

partly cloudy in the morning, then becoming mostly sunny. High 70s and 80s. Tuesday night through Friday, partly cloudy. Lows in the upper 50s, highs from the lower 70s to mid 80s. Low temperatures tonight and highs tomorrow for the selected cities: Santa Cruz, 56 and 81, Monterey, 56 and 70, Salinas, 56 and 72, Hollister, 55 and 84, King City, 57 and 88. The weather overview for the Bay Area and Central Coast: warmer temperatures continue into next week with moderate heat risk returning early next week. Coastal flood advisory for up to 1.7 feet of inundation above ground level is possible in low-lying areas near shorelines and tidal waterways, slightly increasing confidence in potential for thunderstorms and elevated fire weather concerns Sunday into early next week. The extended forecast for the Bay Area and Central Coast: Tuesday and Tuesday night, mostly clear. High 65 to 95. Lows 50 to 70. Wednesday and Wednesday night, mostly clear. High 65 to 95. Lows 50 to 70. Thursday and Thursday night, partly cloudy. High 60 to 90. Lows 50 to 65. Friday and Friday night, partly cloudy. High 60 to 90. Lows 50 to 65. Saturday and Saturday night, partly cloudy. High 60 to 90. Lows 50 to 65. Sunrise, sunset, and tidal information for the San Francisco Bay Area for Saturday, July 11th. The sunrise today, 5:57 a.m. The sunset tonight, 8:33 p.m. Tidal data at the Golden Gate for today. Low tide, 3:35 a.m. at -072 feet. High tide, 11:01 a.m. at 4.33 feet. Low tide, 2:49 p.m. at 3.17 feet. High tide, 9:11 p.m. at 6.97 feet. Here are the buoy observations for 2 a.m. Pacific Daylight Time. An offshore buoy 6, winds north at 70 knots, pressure 1,020.6 millibars. An offshore buoy 59, winds northwest 6 knots, water temperature 63, pressure 1,019.2 millibars, seas 3 feet, every 15 seconds. At Point Arena buoy, winds northwest 16 knots, water temperature 53, pressure 1,013.7 millibars, seas 3 feet, every 15 seconds. At buoy 13 near Bodega Bay, winds northwest at 19 knots, gusting to 23, pressure 1,012.6 millibars, swell 6 feet, every 6 seconds. At Point Reyes Wave Rider buoy, water temperature 53, seas 8 feet, every 7 seconds. At San Francisco Bar buoy, water temperature 58, seas 5 feet, every 15 seconds. At San Francisco buoy, winds northwest 16 knots, water temperature 54, pressure 1,013.7 millibars, seas 6 feet, every 7 seconds. At Monterey Bay buoy, winds northwest 19 knots, gusting to 25, water temperature 60, pressure 1,013.0 millibars, seas 7 feet, every 8 seconds. At Point Sur, Wave Rider buoy, water temperature 56, seas 7 feet, every 8 seconds. At Cape San Martin buoy, winds north 19 knots, gusting to 23, water temperature 59, pressure 1,012.5 millibars, seas 8 feet, every 8 seconds. Synopsis for the Central California coast and bays, including the Monterey Bay, Greater Farallones, and Cordell Bank National Marine Sanctuaries: seas will continue to gradually diminish this weekend with moderate northwest breezes. The favorable conditions this weekend will continue into the beginning of next week, with strong winds returning by the middle of the week. The marine forecast for San Pablo Bay, Suisun Bay, the West Delta, and the San Francisco Bay north of the Bay Bridge. For today, southwest wind 5 to 10 knots, rising to 10 to 15 knots this afternoon. For tonight, southwest wind 10 to 15 knots, easing to 5 to 10 knots after midnight. For Sunday, southwest wind

The coastal waters forecast from Pigeon Point to Point Pinos out to 10 nautical miles. For today, northwest wind 10 to 15 knots, rising to 15 to 20 knots late. Seas 4 to 5 feet. Wave detail, northwest 5 feet at 8 seconds and south 2 feet at 15 seconds. For tonight, northwest wind 10 to 15 knots, easing to around 5 knots after midnight. Seas 4 to 5 feet. Wave detail, northwest 5 feet at 8 seconds. For Sunday, northwest wind around 5 knots. Seas 4 to 5 feet. Wave detail, northwest 5 feet at 9 seconds and south 2 feet at 15 seconds. 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This broadcast originates from the National Weather Service office located in Monterey, California, and serves the South Bay and Monterey Bay Area, including the cities of San Jose, Monterey, Salinas, and Santa Cruz. The following is an important weather message from the National Weather Service, issued at 7:24 p.m. Pacific Daylight Time. Coastal flood advisory remains in effect until 4 a.m. Pacific Daylight Time Thursday. What? Up to 1.7 feet of inundation above ground level is possible in low-lying areas near shorelines and tidal waterways. Where? San Francisco Bay Shore. When? Until 4 a.m. Pacific Daylight Time Thursday. Impacts, flooding of lots, parks, and roads with only isolated road closures expected. Additional details, at the San Francisco tidal gauge, high tide is expected to be 1.3 feet above normal 7/0.1 foot mean lower low water at 8:17 p.m. 7/10, 1.6 feet above normal 7.4 feet mean lower low water at 9:11 p.m. 7/11, 1.7 feet above normal 7.5 feet mean lower low water at 10:06 p.m. 7/12, 1.7 feet above normal 7.5 feet mean lower low water at 11:01 p.m. 7/13, 1.6 feet above normal 7.4 feet mean lower low water at 11:55 p.m. 7/14, 1.3 feet above normal 7/0.1 foot mean lower low water at 12:48 a.m. 7/16. These predictions include both astronomical tides and roughly 3 to 6 inches of additional water, mainly from a combination of thermal expansion and accumulated sea level rise since the tidal datum was established 1983-2001. High tide varies up to 90 minutes earlier or later along the Pacific coast and through the San Francisco Bay, respectively. If travel is required, allow extra time as some roads may be closed. Do not drive around barricades or through water of unknown depth. Take the necessary actions to protect flood-prone property. The following is an important weather message from the National Weather Service, issued at 7:24 p.m. Pacific Daylight Time. Coastal flood advisory remains in effect from 8 p.m. Saturday to 4 a.m. Pacific Daylight Time Wednesday. What? Up to 1.7 feet of inundation above ground level is possible in low-lying areas near shorelines and tidal waterways. Where? Pacific coast including Monterey Bay. When? From 8 p.m. Saturday to 4 a.m. Pacific Daylight Time Wednesday. Impacts, flooding of lots, parks, and roads with only isolated road closures expected. Additional details, at the San Francisco tidal gauge, high tide is expected to be 1.6 feet above normal 7.4 feet mean lower low water at 9:11 p.m. 7/11, 1.7 feet above normal 7.5 feet mean lower low water at 10:06 p.m. 7/12, 1.7 feet above normal 7.5 feet mean lower low water at 11:01 p.m. 7/13, 1.6 feet above normal 7.4 feet mean lower low water at 11:55 p.m. 7/14. These predictions include both astronomical tides and roughly 3 to 6 inches of additional water, mainly from a combination of thermal expansion and accumulated sea level rise since the tidal datum was established 1983-2001. High tide varies up to 90 minutes.

earlier or later along the Pacific Coast and through the San Francisco Bay, respectively. If travel is required, allow extra time as some roads may be closed. Do not drive around barricades or through water of unknown depth. Take the necessary actions to protect flood-prone property. The area forecast for the peninsula, North Bay, and East Bay? Coastal flood advisory in effect until 4 a.m. Pacific Daylight Time Thursday. For the rest of tonight, partly cloudy. Lows from the 40s to upper 50s. Southwest winds 5 to 10 miles per hour. For Saturday, partly cloudy. Highs around 70 at the coast to the upper 80s inland. West winds 5 to 15 miles per hour. For Saturday night, mostly cloudy. Lows from the 50s to lower 60s. Southwest winds 5 to 10 miles per hour. And on Sunday? Mostly cloudy. Highs in the lower 70s at the coast to the lower 90s inland. Southwest winds 5 to 10 miles per hour. For the Sunday night, mostly cloudy. Lows from the 50s to mid 60s. West winds 5 to 10 miles per hour. For Monday, mostly cloudy in the morning, then becoming partly cloudy. High 70s and 80s. For Monday night, partly cloudy until midnight, then becoming mostly clear. Lows from the 50s to mid 60s. Tuesday through Wednesday night, mostly clear. High 70s and 80s. Lows from the 50s to lower 60s. Thursday through Friday, partly cloudy. Highs from the mid-60s to lower 80s, lows in the 50s, low temperatures tonight and highs tomorrow for these selected cities: San Francisco, 54 and 69, San Francisco Airport, 55 and 72, Redwood City, 56 and 82, Oakland, 56 and 74, Fremont, 56 and 79, Concord, 56 and 91, Livermore, 55 and 89, San Rafael, 54 and 87, Santa Rosa, 53 and 92, Napa, 52 and 84, Fairfield, 56 and 89. These are the 3 a.m. Pacific Daylight Time observations for the San Francisco and Monterey Bay areas on Saturday, July 11th. At San Francisco Airport, it was partly cloudy, temperature 53, dew point 50, relative humidity 89%, west wind at 13 miles an hour, pressure 29.91 inches and falling. At Oakland Airport, it was partly cloudy, temperature 55, dew point 51, relative humidity 86%, west wind at 13 miles an hour, pressure 29.92 inches and falling. At San Jose Airport, it was clear, temperature 56, dew point 51, relative humidity 84%, north wind at 5 miles an hour, pressure 29.92 inches and steady. At Concord, it was clear, temperature 57, south wind at 9. At Livermore, it was clear, temperature 54, northwest wind at 6. At Monterey, it was cloudy, temperature 55, west wind at 7, pressure 29.92 and falling. At Salinas, it was cloudy, temperature 55, dew point 53, relative humidity 93%, northwest wind at 3. Here are some observations around California and western Nevada. It was clear, with a temperature of 59 at Sacramento, 66 at Reno, and 45 at Truckee. Under clear skies, South Lake Tahoe reported 52, Blue Canyon reported 67, and Mammoth Lakes reported 50. At Los Angeles, it was partly cloudy, with a temperature of 67. At San Diego, it was cloudy, with a temperature of 66. Local temperature reports around San Francisco Bay for 2 a.m. Downtown San Francisco was 53 degrees. Oakland Museum was 56 degrees. Redwood City was 58 degrees. San Rafael was 56 degrees. The area forecast for the South Bay, including the San Jose metro area and the Santa Clara Valley. Coastal flood advisory in effect until 4 a.m. Pacific Daylight Time Thursday. For the rest of tonight, partly cloudy. Lows in the 50s.

southwest winds up to 5 miles per hour. For Saturday, partly cloudy. Highs in the upper 70s by the bay, upper 80s to mid 90s inland. Northwest winds 5 to 10 miles per hour. For Saturday night, mostly cloudy. Lows from the upper 50s to mid 60s. Northwest winds 5 to 10 miles per hour. And on Sunday, mostly cloudy. Highs in the upper 70s by the bay to near 90 inland. Light winds, becoming west 5 to 10 miles per hour in the afternoon. For the Sunday night, partly cloudy. Lows from the lower to mid 60s. West winds 5 to 10 miles per hour. For Monday, mostly cloudy in the morning, then becoming partly cloudy. Highs from the upper 70s to mid 90s. Monday night through Thursday night, mostly clear. Lows from the 50s to mid 60s. Highs from the upper 70s to lower 90s. Friday, partly cloudy in the morning, then becoming mostly sunny. Highs from the mid 70s to upper 80s, low temperatures tonight and highs tomorrow for the selected cities: San Jose, 57 and 83, Mountain View, 57 and 77, Morgan Hill, 56 and 93. The area forecast for the Monterey Bay and Salinas Valley: coastal flood advisory in effect from 8 p.m. this evening to 4 a.m. Pacific Daylight Time Wednesday. For the rest of tonight, partly cloudy. Lows in the mid-50s. West winds up to 5 miles per hour. For Saturday, partly cloudy. Highs around 70 at the coast to the upper 80s inland. West winds 5 to 10 miles per hour. For Saturday night, mostly cloudy. Lows around 60. Southwest winds 5 to 10 miles per hour. And on Sunday, mostly cloudy. Highs in the lower 70s at the coast of the mid-80s inland. Light winds, becoming west 5 to 10 miles per hour in the afternoon. For the Sunday night, mostly cloudy. Lows in the lower 60s. West winds 5 to 10 miles per hour. For Monday, mostly cloudy in the morning, then becoming partly cloudy. A slight chance of showers. High 70s and 80s. For Monday night, partly cloudy. Lows in the lower 60s. Tuesday and Tuesday night, mostly clear. High 70s and 80s, lows around 60. Wednesday through Friday, partly cloudy. Highs from the lower 70s to mid 80s, lows in the upper 50s, low temperatures tonight and highs tomorrow for the selected cities: Santa Cruz, 54 and 81, Monterey, 56 and 70, Salinas, 56 and 72, Hollister, 54 and 84, King City, 57 and 88. The weather overview for the Bay Area and Central Coast: warmer temperatures continue into next week with moderate heat risk returning early next week. Coastal flood advisory for up to 1.7 feet of inundation above ground level is possible in low-lying areas near shorelines and tidal waterways, slightly increasing confidence in potential for thunderstorms and elevated fire weather concerns Sunday into early next week. The extended forecast for the Bay Area and Central Coast: Tuesday and Tuesday night, mostly clear. High 65 to 95. Lows 50 to 70. Wednesday and Wednesday night, mostly clear. High 65 to 95. Lows 50 to 70. Thursday and Thursday night, partly cloudy. High 60 to 90. Lows 50 to 65. Friday and Friday night, partly cloudy. High 60 to 90. Lows 50 to 65. Saturday and Saturday night, partly cloudy. High 60 to 90. Lows 50 to 65. Sunrise, sunset, and tidal information for the San Francisco Bay Area for Saturday, July 11th. The sunrise today, 5:57 a.m. The sunset tonight, 8:33 p.m. Tidal data at the Golden Gate for today. Low tide, 3:35 a.m. at -072 feet. High tide, 11:01 a.m. at 4.33 feet. Low tide, 2:49 p.m. at 3.17 feet. High tide.

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Here are the buoy observations for 3 a.m. Pacific Daylight Time. An offshore buoy 6 winds northwest at 70 knots, pressure 1,020.3 millibars. An offshore buoy 59, winds west 6 knots, water temperature 63, pressure 1,018.9 millibars, seas 5 feet, every 15 seconds. At Point Arena buoy, winds north 14 knots, water temperature 53, pressure 1,013.7 millibars, seas 2 feet, every 16 seconds. At buoy 13 near Bodega Bay, winds northwest at 70 knots, gusting to 21, pressure 1,012.2 millibars, swell 6 feet, every 6 seconds. At Point Reyes Wave Rider buoy, water temperature 53, sea 7 feet, every 15 seconds. At San Francisco Bar buoy, water temperature 58, seas 5 feet, every 15 seconds. At San Francisco buoy, winds northwest at 60 knots, gusting to 21, swell 6 feet, every 7 seconds. At Half Moon Bay buoy, winds northwest at 14 knots, water temperature 58, pressure 1,013.9 millibars, swell 5 feet, every 6 seconds. At Monterey Bay buoy, winds northwest 19 knots, gusting to 25, water temperature 60, pressure 1,012.8 millibars, sea 7 feet, every 8 seconds. At Point Sur, Wave Rider buoy, water temperature 56, sea 7 feet, every 8 seconds. At Cape San Martin buoy, winds northwest 23 knots, gusting to 27, water temperature 59, pressure 1,011.9 millibars. Sea 7 feet, every 7 seconds. Synopsis for the Central California coast and bays, including the Monterey Bay, Greater Farallones, and Cordell Bank National Marine Sanctuaries, seas will continue to gradually diminish this weekend with moderate northwest breezes. The favorable conditions this weekend will continue into the beginning of next week, with strong winds returning by the middle of the week. The marine forecast for San Pablo Bay, Suisun Bay, the West Delta, and the San Francisco Bay north of the Bay Bridge. For today, southwest wind 5 to 10 knots, rising to 10 to 15 knots this afternoon. For tonight, southwest wind 10 to 15 knots, easing to 5 to 10 knots after midnight. For Sunday, southwest wind 5 to 10 knots. The marine forecast for Monterey Bay. For today, northwest wind around 5 knots, backing to west 10 to 15 knots this afternoon. Seas 3 to 4 feet. Wave detail, northwest 3 feet at 8 seconds. For tonight, west wind 5 to 10 knots, becoming northwest after midnight. Seas 3 to 4 feet. Wave detail, northwest 3 feet at 8 seconds. For Sunday, west wind around 5 knots, rising to 5 to 10 knots in the afternoon. Seas 3 to 4 feet. Wave detail, west 3 feet at 9 seconds. The coastal waters forecast from Pigeon Point to Point Pinos out to 10 nautical miles. For today, northwest wind 10 to 15 knots, rising to 15 to 20 knots late. Seas 4 to 5 feet. Wave detail, northwest 5 feet at 8 seconds and south 2 feet at 15 seconds. For tonight, northwest wind 10 to 15 knots, easing to around 5 knots after midnight. Seas 4 to 5 feet. Wave detail, northwest 5 feet at 8 seconds. For Sunday, northwest wind around 5 knots. Seas 4 to 5 feet. Wave detail, northwest 5 feet at 9 seconds and south 2 feet at 15 seconds. The following is an important weather message from the National Weather Service. Issued at 7:24 p.m. Pacific Daylight Time. Coastal flood advisory remains in effect until 4 a.m. Pacific Daylight Time Thursday. What? Up to 1.7 feet of inundation above ground level is possible in low-lying areas near shorelines and tidal waterways. Where? San Francisco Bay Shore. When? Until 4 a.m. Pacific Daylight Time Thursday. Impacts, flooding of lots, parks, and roads with only ice.

road closures expected. Additional details, at the San Francisco tidal gauge, high tide is expected to be 1.3 feet above normal 7/0.1 foot mean lower low water at 8:17 p.m. 7:10, 1.6 feet above normal 7.4 feet mean lower low water at 9:11 p.m. 7/11, 1.7 feet above normal 7.5 feet mean lower low water at 10:06 p.m. 7/12, 1.7 feet above normal 7.5 feet mean lower low water at 11:01 p.m. 7/13, 1.6 feet above normal 7.4 feet mean lower low water at 11:55 p.m. 7/14, 1.3 feet above normal 7/0.1 foot mean lower low water at 12:48 a.m. 7/16. These predictions include both astronomical tides and roughly 3 to 6 inches of additional water, mainly from a combination of thermal expansion and accumulated sea level rise since the tidal datum was established 1983-2001. High tide varies up to 90 minutes earlier or later along the Pacific coast and through the San Francisco Bay, respectively. If travel is required, allow extra time as some roads may be closed. Do not drive around barricades or through water of unknown depth. Take the necessary actions to protect flood-prone property. The following is an important weather message from the National Weather Service. Issued at 7:24 p.m. Pacific Daylight Time. Coastal flood advisory remains in effect from 8 p.m. Saturday to 4 a.m. Pacific Daylight Time Wednesday. What, up to 1.7 feet of inundation above ground level is possible in low-lying areas near shorelines and tidal waterways. Where, Pacific Coast including Monterey Bay. When, from 8 p.m. Saturday to 4 a.m. Pacific Daylight Time Wednesday. Impacts, flooding of lots, parks, and roads with only isolated road closures expected. Additional details, at the San Francisco tidal gauge, high tide is expected to be 1.6 feet above normal 7.4 feet mean lower low water at 9:11 p.m. 7/11, 1.7 feet above normal 7.5 feet mean lower low water at 10:06 p.m. 7/12, 1.7 feet above normal 7.5 feet mean lower low water at 11:01 p.m. 7/13. 1.6 feet above normal 7.4 feet mean lower low water at 11:55 p.m. 7/14. These predictions include both astronomical tides and roughly 3 to 6 inches of additional water, mainly from a combination of thermal expansion and accumulated sea level rise since the tidal datum was established 1983-2001. High tide varies up to 90 minutes earlier or later along the Pacific coast and through the San Francisco Bay, respectively. If travel is required, allow extra time as some roads may be closed. Do not drive around barricades or through water of unknown depth. Take the necessary actions to protect flood-prone property. The area forecast for the peninsula, North Bay, and East Bay. Coastal flood advisory in effect until 4 a.m. Pacific Daylight Time Thursday. For the rest of tonight, partly cloudy. Lows from the 40s to upper 50s. Southwest winds 5 to 10 miles per hour. For Saturday, partly cloudy. Highs around 70 at the coast to the upper 80s inland. West winds 5 to 15 miles per hour. For Saturday night, mostly cloudy. Lows from the 50s to lower 60s. Southwest winds 5 to 10 miles per hour. And on Sunday? Mostly cloudy. Highs in the lower 70s at the coast to the lower 90s inland. Southwest winds 5 to 10 miles per hour. For the Sunday night, mostly cloudy. Lows from the 50s to mid 60s. West winds 5 to 10 miles per hour. For Monday? Mostly cloudy in the morning, then becoming partly cloudy. High 70s and 80s. For Monday night, partly cloudy until midnight, then becoming mostly clear. Lows from the 50s to mid 60s. Tuesday through Wednesday night, mostly clear. Highs from the lower 70s to mid 80s. Lows from the 50s to lower 60s. Thursday.

partly cloudy in the morning, then becoming mostly sunny. Highs from the mid-60s to lower 80s. Thursday night, mostly clear until midnight, then becoming partly cloudy. Lows in the 50s. Friday, mostly cloudy in the morning, then becoming partly cloudy. Highs from the mid-60s to upper 70s, low temperatures tonight and highs tomorrow for the selected cities, San Francisco, 54 and 69, San Francisco Airport, 55 and 72, Redwood City, 56 and 82, Oakland, 56 and 74, Fremont, 56 and 79, Concord, 56 and 91, Livermore, 55 and 89, San Rafael, 54 and 87, Santa Rosa, 53 and 92, Napa, 52 and 84, Fairfield, 56 and 89. These are the 3 a.m. Pacific Daylight Time observations for the San Francisco and Monterey Bay areas on Saturday, July 11th. At San Francisco Airport, it was partly cloudy, temperature 53, dew point 50, relative humidity 89%, west wind at 13 miles an hour, pressure 29.91 inches and falling. At Oakland Airport, it was partly cloudy, temperature 55, dew point 51, relative humidity 86%, west wind at 13 miles an hour, pressure 29.92 inches and falling. At San Jose Airport, it was clear, temperature 56, dew point 51, relative humidity 84%, north wind at 5 miles an hour, pressure 29.92 inches and steady. At Concord, it was clear, temperature 57, south wind at 9. At Livermore, it was clear, temperature 54, northwest wind at 6. At Monterey, it was cloudy, temperature 55, west wind at 7, pressure 29.92 and falling. At Salinas, it was cloudy, temperature 55, dew point 53, relative humidity 93%, northwest wind at 3. Here are some observations around California and western Nevada. It was clear, with a temperature of 59 at Sacramento, 66 at Reno, and 45 at Truckee. Under clear skies, South Lake Tahoe reported 52, Blue Canyon reported 67, and Mammoth Lakes reported 50. It was cloudy, with a temperature of 67 at Los Angeles, and 66 at San Diego. Local temperature reports around San Francisco Bay for 3 a.m. Downtown San Francisco was 53 degrees. Oakland Museum was 55 degrees. Redwood City was 56 degrees. San Rafael was 55 degrees. The area forecast for the South Bay, including the San Jose metro area and the Santa Clara Valley. Coastal flood advisory in effect until 4 a.m. Pacific Daylight Time Thursday. For the rest of tonight, partly cloudy. Lows in the 50s. Northwest winds up to 5 miles per hour. For Saturday, partly cloudy. Highs in the upper 70s by the bay, upper 80s to mid 90s inland. Northwest winds 5 to 10 miles per hour. For Saturday night, mostly cloudy. Lows from the upper 50s to mid 60s. Northwest winds 5 to 10 miles per hour. And on Sunday? Mostly cloudy. Highs in the upper 70s by the bay to near 90 inland. Light winds, becoming west 5 to 10 miles per hour in the afternoon. For the Sunday night, partly cloudy. Lows from the lower to mid 60s. West winds 5 to 10 miles per hour. For Monday, mostly cloudy in the morning, then becoming partly cloudy. Highs from the upper 70s to mid 90s. Monday night through Thursday night, mostly clear. Lows from the 50s to mid 60s. Highs from the upper 70s to lower 90s. Friday, partly cloudy in the morning, then becoming mostly sunny. Highs from the mid-70s to upper 80s, low temperatures tonight and highs tomorrow for the selected cities, San Jose, 57 and 83, Mountain View, 57 and 77, Morgan Hill, 56 and 93. 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

atop McQueen's Ridge. This broadcast originates from the National Weather Service office located in Monterey, California, and serves the South Bay and Monterey Bay Area, including the cities of San Jose, Monterey, Salinas, and Santa Cruz. The area forecast for the Monterey Bay and Salinas Valley: coastal flood advisory in effect from 8 p.m. this evening to 4 a.m. Pacific Daylight Time Wednesday. For the rest of tonight, partly cloudy. Lows in the mid-50s. West winds up to 5 miles per hour. For Saturday, partly cloudy. Highs around 70 at the coast in the upper 80s inland. West winds 5 to 10 miles per hour. For Saturday night, mostly cloudy. Lows around 60. Southwest winds 5 to 10 miles per hour. And on Sunday, mostly cloudy. Highs in the lower 70s at the coast of the mid-80s inland. Light winds, becoming west 5 to 10 miles per hour in the afternoon. For the Sunday night, mostly cloudy. Lows in the lower 60s. West winds 5 to 10 miles per hour. For Monday, mostly cloudy in the morning, then becoming partly cloudy. A slight chance of showers. High 70s and 80s. For Monday night, partly cloudy. Lows in the lower 60s. Tuesday and Tuesday night, mostly clear. High 70s and 80s, lows around 60. Wednesday through Friday, partly cloudy. Highs from the lower 70s to mid-80s, lows in the upper 50s. Low temperatures tonight and highs tomorrow for these selected cities: Santa Cruz, 54 and 81, Monterey, 56 and 70, Salinas, 56 and 72, Hollister, 54 and 84, King City, 57 and 88. The weather overview for the Bay Area and Central Coast: warmer temperatures continue into next week with moderate heat risk returning early next week. Coastal flood advisory for up to 1.7 feet of inundation above ground level is possible in low-lying areas near shorelines and tidal waterways, slightly increasing confidence in potential for thunderstorms and elevated fire weather concerns Sunday into early next week. The extended forecast for the Bay Area and Central Coast: Tuesday and Tuesday night, mostly clear. High 65 to 95. Lows 50 to 70. Wednesday and Wednesday night, mostly clear. High 65 to 95. Lows 50 to 70. Thursday and Thursday night, partly cloudy. High 60 to 90. Lows 50 to 65. Friday and Friday night, partly cloudy. High 60 to 90. Lows 50 to 65. Saturday and Saturday night, partly cloudy. High 60 to 90. Lows 50 to 65. Sunrise, sunset, and tidal information for the San Francisco Bay Area for Saturday, July 11th. The sunrise today, 5:57 a.m. The sunset tonight, 8:33 p.m. Tidal data at the Golden Gate for today: low tide, 3:35 a.m. at -072 feet, high tide, 11:01 a.m. at 4.33 feet, low tide, 2:49 p.m. at 3.17 feet, high tide, 9:11 p.m. at 6.97 feet. Here are the buoy observations for 3 a.m. Pacific Daylight Time. An offshore buoy 6, winds northwest at 70 knots, pressure 1,020.3 millibars. An offshore buoy 59, winds west 6 knots, water temperature 63, pressure 1,018.9 millibars, seas 5 feet, every 15 seconds. At Point Arena buoy, winds north 14 knots, water temperature 53, pressure 1,013.7 millibars, seas 2 feet, every 16 seconds. At buoy 13 near Bodega Bay, winds northwest at 70 knots, gusting to 21, pressure 1,012.2 millibars, swell 6 feet, every 6 seconds. At Point Reyes Wave Rider buoy, water temperature 53, sea 7 feet, every 15 seconds. At San Francisco Bar buoy, water temperature 58, seas 5 feet, every 15 seconds. At San Francisco buoy, winds northwest at 60 knots,

gusting to 21, swell 6 feet, every 7 seconds. At Half Moon Bay buoy winds northwest at 14 knots, water temperature 58, pressure 1013.9 millibars, swell 5 feet, every 6 seconds. At Monterey Bay buoy winds northwest 19 knots, gusting to 25, water temperature 60, pressure 1012.8 millibars, sea 7 feet, every 8 seconds. At Pointer, wave rider buoy water temperature 56, sea 7 feet, every 8 seconds. At Cape San Martin buoy winds northwest 23 knots, gusting to 27, water temperature 59, pressure 1011.9 millibars. Sea 7 feet, every 7 seconds. Synopsis for the Central California coast and bays including the Monterey Bay, Greater Farallones, and Cordell Bank National Marine Sanctuaries, seas will continue to gradually diminish this weekend with moderate northwest breezes. The favorable conditions this weekend will continue into the beginning of next week, with strong winds returning by the middle of the week. The marine forecast for San Pablo Bay, Suisun Bay, the West Delta, and the San Francisco Bay north of the Bay Bridge. For today, southwest wind 5 to 10 knots, rising to 10 to 15 knots this afternoon. For tonight, southwest wind 10 to 15 knots, easing to 5 to 10 knots after midnight. For Sunday, southwest wind 5 to 10 knots. The marine forecast for Monterey Bay. For today, northwest wind around 5 knots, backing to west 10 to 15 knots this afternoon. Seas 3 to 4 feet. Wave detail, northwest 3 feet at 8 seconds. For tonight, west wind 5 to 10 knots, becoming northwest after midnight. Seas 3 to 4 feet. Wave detail, northwest 3 feet at 8 seconds. For Sunday, west wind around 5 knots, rising to 5 to 10 knots in the afternoon. Seas 3 to 4 feet. Wave detail, west 3 feet at 9 seconds. The coastal waters forecast from Pigeon Point to Point Pinos out to 10 nautical miles. For today, northwest wind 10 to 15 knots, rising to 15 to 20 knots late. Seas 4 to 5 feet. Wave detail, northwest 5 feet at 8 seconds and south 2 feet at 15 seconds. For tonight, northwest wind 10 to 15 knots, easing to around 5 knots after midnight. 5 feet at 8 seconds and south 2 feet at 15 seconds. For tonight, northwest wind 10 to 15 knots, easing to around 5 knots after midnight. Seas 4 to 5 feet. Wave detail, northwest 5 feet at 8 seconds. For Sunday, northwest wind around 5 knots. Seas 4 to 5 feet. Wave detail, northwest 5 feet at 9 seconds and south 2 feet at 15 seconds. The following is an important weather message from the National Weather Service. Issued at 7:24 p.m. Pacific Daylight Time. Coastal flood advisory remains in effect until 4 a.m. Pacific Daylight Time Thursday. What? Up to 1.7 feet of inundation above ground level is possible in low-lying areas near shorelines and tidal waterways. Where? San Francisco Bay Shore. When? Until 4 a.m. Pacific Daylight Time Thursday. Impacts, flooding of lots, parks, and roads with only isolated road closures expected. Additional details, at the San Francisco tidal gauge, high tide is expected to be 1.3 feet above normal 7/0.1 foot mean lower low water at 8:17 p.m. 7/10, 1.6 feet above normal 7.4 feet mean lower low water at 9:11 p.m. 7/11, 1.7 feet above normal 7.5 feet mean lower low water at 10:06 p.m. 7/12, 1.7 feet above normal 7.5 feet mean lower low water at 11:01 p.m. 7/13, 1.6 feet above normal 7.4 feet mean lower low water at 11:55 p.m. 7/14, 1.3 feet above normal 7/0.1 foot mean lower low water at 12:48 a.m. 7/16. These predictions include both astronomical tides and roughly 3 to 6 inches.

is additional water, mainly from a combination of thermal expansion and accumulated sea level rise since the tidal datum was established 1983-2001. High tide varies up to 90 minutes earlier or later along the Pacific coast and through the San Francisco Bay, respectively. If travel is required, allow extra time as some roads may be closed. Do not drive around barricades or through water of unknown depth. Take the necessary actions to protect flood-prone property. The following is an important weather message from the National Weather Service. Issued at 7:24 p.m. Pacific Daylight Time. Coastal flood advisory remains in effect from 8 p.m. Saturday to 4 a.m. Pacific Daylight Time Wednesday. What? Up to 1.7 feet of inundation above ground level is possible in low-lying areas near shorelines and tidal waterways. Where? Pacific Coast including Monterey Bay. When? From 8 p.m. Saturday to 4 a.m. Pacific Daylight Time Wednesday. Impacts, flooding of lots, parks, and roads with only isolated road closures expected. Additional details, at the San Francisco tidal gauge, high tide is expected to be 1.6 feet above normal 7.4 feet mean lower low water at 9:11 p.m. 7/11, 1.7 feet above normal 7.5 feet mean lower low water at 10:06 p.m. 7/12, 1.7 feet above normal 7.5 feet mean lower low water at 11:01 p.m. 7/13, 1.6 feet above normal 7.4 feet mean lower low water at 11:55 p.m. 7/14. These predictions include both astronomical tides and roughly 3 to 6 inches of additional water mainly from a combination of thermal expansion and accumulated sea level rise since the tidal datum was established 1983-2001. High tide varies up to 90 minutes earlier or later along the Pacific coast and through the San Francisco Bay, respectively. If travel is required, allow extra time as some roads may be closed. Do not drive around barricades or through water of unknown depth. Take the necessary actions to protect flood-prone property. The area forecast for the peninsula, North Bay, and East Bay. Coastal flood advisory in effect until 4 a.m. Pacific Daylight Time Thursday. For the rest of tonight, partly cloudy. Lows from the 40s to upper 50s. Southwest winds 5 to 10 miles per hour. For Saturday, partly cloudy. Highs around 70 at the coast to the upper 80s inland. West winds 5 to 15 miles per hour. For Saturday night, mostly cloudy. Lows from the 50s to lower 60s. Southwest winds 5 to 10 miles per hour. And on Sunday? Mostly cloudy. Highs in the lower 70s at the coast to the lower 90s inland. Southwest winds 5 to 10 miles per hour. For the Sunday night, mostly cloudy. Lows from the 50s to mid 60s. West winds 5 to 10 miles per hour. For Monday? Mostly cloudy in the morning then becoming partly cloudy. High 70s and 80s. For Monday night, partly cloudy until midnight then becoming mostly clear. Lows from the 50s to mid 60s. Tuesday through Wednesday night, mostly clear. Highs from the lower 70s to mid 80s. Lows from the 50s to lower 60s. Thursday, partly cloudy in the morning then becoming mostly sunny. Highs from the mid-60s to lower 80s. Thursday night, mostly clear until midnight then becoming partly cloudy. Lows in the 50s. Friday, mostly cloudy in the morning then becoming partly cloudy. Highs from the mid-60s to upper 70s. Low temperatures tonight and highs tomorrow for these selected cities. San Francisco, 54 and 69. San Francisco Airport, 55 and 72. Redwood City, 56 and 82. Oakland, 56 and 74. Fremont, 56 and 79. Concord, 56 and 91. Livermore, 55 and 89. San Rafael, 54 and 87. Santa Rosa, 53 and 92. Napa, 52 and 84. Fairfield, 56 and 89.
These are the 3 a.m. Pacific Daylight Time observations for the San Francisco and Monterey Bay areas on Saturday, July 11th. At San Francisco Airport, it was partly cloudy, temperature 53, dew point 50, relative humidity 89%, west wind at 13 miles an hour, pressure 29.91 inches and falling. At Oakland Airport, it was partly cloudy, temperature 55, dew point 51, relative humidity 86%, west wind at 13 miles an hour, pressure 29.92 inches and falling. At San Jose Airport, it was clear, temperature 56, dew point 51, relative humidity 84%, north wind at 5 miles an hour, pressure 29.92 inches and steady. At Concord, it was clear, temperature 57, south wind at 9. At Livermore, it was clear, temperature 54, northwest wind at 6. At Monterey, it was cloudy, temperature 55, west wind at 7, pressure 29.92 and falling. At Salinas, it was cloudy, temperature 55, dew point 53, relative humidity 93%, northwest wind at 3. Here are some observations around California and western Nevada. It was clear, with a temperature of 59 at Sacramento, 66 at Reno, and 45 at Truckee. Under clear skies, South Lake Tahoe reported 52, Blue Canyon reported 67, and Mammoth Lakes reported 50. It was cloudy, with a temperature of 67 at Los Angeles, and 66 at San Diego. Local temperature reports around San Francisco Bay for 3 a.m. Downtown San Francisco was 53 degrees. Oakland Museum was 55 degrees. Redwood City was 56 degrees. San Rafael was 55 degrees. The area forecast for the South Bay, including the San Jose metro area and the Santa Clara Valley. Coastal flood advisory in effect until 4 a.m. Pacific Daylight Time Thursday. For the rest of tonight, partly cloudy. Lows in the 50s. Northwest winds up to 5 miles per hour. For Saturday, partly cloudy. Highs in the upper 70s by the bay, upper 80s to mid 90s inland. Northwest winds 5 to 10 miles per hour. For Saturday night, mostly cloudy. Lows from the upper 50s to mid 60s. Northwest winds 5 to 10 miles per hour. And on Sunday? Mostly cloudy. Highs in the upper 70s by the bay to near 90 inland. Light winds, becoming west 5 to 10 miles per hour in the afternoon. For the Sunday night, partly cloudy. Lows from the lower to mid 60s. West winds 5 to 10 miles per hour. For Monday, mostly cloudy in the morning, then becoming partly cloudy. Highs from the upper 70s to mid 90s. Monday night through Thursday night, mostly clear. Lows from the 50s to mid 60s. Highs from the upper 70s to lower 90s. Friday, partly cloudy in the morning, then becoming mostly sunny. Highs from the mid 70s to upper 80s, low temperatures tonight and highs tomorrow for the selected cities, San Jose, 57 and 83, Mountain View, 57 and 77, Morgan Hill, 56 and 93. The area forecast for the Monterey Bay and Salinas Valley? Coastal flood advisory in effect from 8 p.m. this evening to 4 a.m. Pacific Daylight Time Wednesday. For the rest of tonight, partly cloudy. Lows in the mid-50s. West winds up to 5 miles per hour. For Saturday, partly cloudy. Highs around 70 at the coast of the upper 80s inland. West winds 5 to 10 miles per hour. For Saturday night, mostly cloudy. Lows around 60. Southwest winds 5 to 10 miles per hour. And on Sunday? Mostly cloudy. Highs in the lower 70s at the coast of the mid-80s inland. Light winds, becoming west 5 to 10 miles per hour in the afternoon. For the Sunday night, mostly cloudy. Lows in the lower 60s. West winds 5 to 10 miles per hour. For Monday?
mostly cloudy in the morning, then becoming partly cloudy.

A slight chance of showers. High 70s and 80s. For Monday night, partly cloudy. Lows in the lower 60s. Tuesday and Tuesday night, mostly clear. High 70s and 80s, lows around 60. Wednesday through Friday, partly cloudy. Highs from the lower 70s to mid 80s, lows in the upper 50s. Low temperatures tonight and highs tomorrow for these selected cities: Santa Cruz, 54 and 81, Monterey, 56 and 70, Salinas, 56 and 72, Hollister, 54 and 84, King City, 57 and 88. The weather overview for the Bay Area and Central Coast: warmer temperatures continue into next week with moderate heat risk returning early next week. Coastal flood advisory for up to 1.7 feet of inundation above ground level is possible in low-lying areas near shorelines and tidal waterways, slightly increasing confidence in potential for thunderstorms and elevated fire weather concerns Sunday into early next week. The extended forecast for the Bay Area and Central Coast: Tuesday and Tuesday night, mostly clear. High 65 to 95. Lows 50 to 70. Wednesday and Wednesday night, mostly clear. High 65 to 95. Lows 50 to 70. Thursday and Thursday night, partly cloudy. High 60 to 90. Lows 50 to 65. Friday and Friday night, partly cloudy. High 60 to 90. Lows 50 to 65. Saturday and Saturday night, partly cloudy. High 60 to 90. Lows 50 to 65. Sunrise, sunset, and tidal information for the San Francisco Bay Area for Saturday, July 11th. The sunrise today, 5:57 a.m. The sunset tonight, 8:33 p.m. Tidal data at the Golden Gate for today. Low tide, 3:35 a.m. at -072 feet. High tide, 11:01 a.m. at 4.33 feet. Low tide, 2:49 p.m. at 3.17 feet. High tide, 9:11 p.m. at 6.97 feet. Here are the buoy observations for 3 a.m. Pacific Daylight Time. An offshore buoy, 6, winds northwest at 70 knots, pressure 1,020.3 millibars. An offshore buoy, 59, winds west 6 knots, water temperature 63, pressure 1,018.9 millibars, seas 5 feet, every 15 seconds. At Point Arena buoy, winds north 14 knots, water temperature 53, pressure 1,013.7 millibars, seas 2 feet, every 16 seconds. At buoy 13 near Bodega Bay, winds northwest at 70 knots, gusting to 21, pressure 1,012.2 millibars, swell 6 feet, every 6 seconds. At Point Reyes Wave Rider buoy, water temperature 53, sea 7 feet, every 15 seconds. At San Francisco Bar buoy, water temperature 58, seas 5 feet, every 15 seconds. At San Francisco buoy, winds northwest at 60 knots, gusting to 21, swell 6 feet, every 7 seconds. At Half Moon Bay buoy, winds northwest at 14 knots, water temperature 58, pressure 1,013.9 millibars, swell 5 feet, every 6 seconds. At Monterey Bay buoy, winds northwest 19 knots, gusting to 25, water temperature 60, pressure 1,012.8 millibars, sea 7 feet, every 8 seconds. At Point Sur, Wave Rider buoy, water temperature 56, sea 7 feet, every 8 seconds. At Cape San Martin buoy, winds northwest 23 knots, gusting to 27, water temperature 59, pressure 1,011.9 millibars, sea 7 feet, every 7 seconds. Synopsis for the Central California coast and bays, including the Monterey Bay, Greater Farallones, and Cordell Bank National Marine Sanctuaries: seas will continue to gradually diminish this weekend with moderate northwest breezes. The favorable conditions this weekend will continue into the beginning of next week, with strong winds returning by the middle of the week. The marine forecast for San Pablo Bay, Suisun Bay, the West Delta, and the San Francisco Bay north of the Bay Bridge. For today, southwest wind 5 to 10 knots.

rising to 10 to 15 knots this afternoon. For tonight, southwest wind 10 to 15 knots, easing to 5 to 10 knots after midnight. For Sunday, southwest wind 5 to 10 knots. The marine forecast for Monterey Bay. For today, northwest wind around 5 knots, backing to west 10 to 15 knots this afternoon. Seas 3 to 4 feet. Wave detail, northwest 3 feet at 8 seconds. For tonight, west wind 5 to 10 knots, becoming northwest after midnight. Seas 3 to 4 feet. Wave detail, northwest 3 feet at 8 seconds. For Sunday, west wind around 5 knots, rising to 5 to 10 knots in the afternoon. Seas 3 to 4 feet. Wave detail, west 3 feet at 9 seconds. The coastal waters forecast from Pigeon Point to Point Pinos out to 10 nautical miles. For today, northwest wind 10 to 15 knots, rising to 15 to 20 knots late. Seas 4 to 5 feet. Wave detail, northwest 5 feet at 8 seconds and south 2 feet at 15 seconds. For tonight, northwest wind 10 to 15 knots, easing to around 5 knots after midnight. Seas 4 to 5 feet. Wave detail, northwest 5 feet at 8 seconds. For Sunday, northwest wind around 5 knots. Seas 4 to 5 feet. Wave detail, northwest 5 feet at 9 seconds and south 2 feet at 15 seconds. The following is an important weather message from the National Weather Service. Issued at 7:24 p.m. Pacific Daylight Time. Coastal flood advisory remains in effect until 4 a.m. Pacific Daylight Time Thursday. What? Up to 1.7 feet of inundation above ground level is possible in low-lying areas near shorelines and tidal waterways. Where? San Francisco Bay Shore. When? Until 4 a.m. Pacific Daylight Time Thursday. Impacts, flooding of lots, parks, and roads with only isolated road closures expected. Additional details, at the San Francisco tidal gauge, high tide is expected to be 1.3 feet above normal 7/0.1 foot mean lower low water at 8:17 p.m. 7:10, 1.6 feet above normal 7.4 feet mean lower low water at 9:11 p.m. 7/11, 1.7 feet above normal 7.5 feet mean lower low water at 10:06 p.m. 7/12, 1.7 feet above normal 7.5 feet mean lower low water at 11:01 p.m. 7/13, 1.6 feet above normal 7.4 feet mean lower low water at 11:55 p.m. 7/14, 1.3 feet above normal 7/0.1 foot mean lower low water at 12:48 a.m. 7/16. These predictions include both astronomical tides and roughly 3 to 6 inches of additional water, mainly from a combination of thermal expansion and accumulated sea level rise since the tidal datum was established 1983-2001. High tide varies up to 90 minutes earlier or later along the Pacific coast and through the San Francisco Bay, respectively. If travel is required, allow extra time as some roads may be closed. Do not drive around barricades or through water of unknown depth. Take the necessary actions to protect flood-prone property. 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This broadcast originates from the National Weather Service office located in Monterey, California, and serves the South Bay and Monterey Bay area, including the cities of San Jose, Monterey, Salinas, and Santa Cruz. The following is an important weather message from the National Weather Service, issued at 7:24 p.m. Pacific Daylight Time. Coastal flood advisory remains in effect from 8 p.m. Saturday to 4 a.m. Pacific Daylight Time Wednesday. What? Up to 1.7 feet of inundation above ground level is possible in low-lying areas near shorelines and tidal waterways. Where? Pacific Coast including Monterey Bay. When? From 8 p.m. Saturday to 4 a.m. Pacific Daylight Time Wednesday. Impacts, flooding of lots, parks.

mainly from a combination of thermal expansion and accumulated sea level rise since the tidal datum was established 1983-2001. High tide varies up to 90 minutes earlier or later along the Pacific coast and through the San Francisco Bay, respectively. If travel is required, allow extra time as some roads may be closed. Do not drive around barricades or through water of unknown depth. Take the necessary actions to protect flood-prone property. The area forecast for the peninsula, North Bay, and East Bay. Coastal flood advisory in effect until 4 a.m. Pacific Daylight Time Thursday. For the rest of tonight, partly cloudy. Lows from the 40s to upper 50s. Southwest winds 5 to 10 miles per hour. For Saturday, partly cloudy. Highs around 70 at the coast to the upper 80s inland. West winds 5 to 15 miles per hour. For Saturday night, mostly cloudy. Lows from the 50s to lower 60s. Southwest winds 5 to 10 miles per hour. And on Sunday? Mostly cloudy. Highs in the lower 70s at the coast to the lower 90s inland. Southwest winds 5 to 10 miles per hour. For the Sunday night, mostly cloudy. Lows from the 50s to mid 60s. West winds 5 to 10 miles per hour. For Monday, mostly cloudy in the morning, then becoming partly cloudy. High 70s and 80s. For Monday night, partly cloudy until midnight, then becoming mostly clear. Lows from the 50s to mid 60s. Tuesday through Wednesday night, mostly clear. Highs from the lower 70s to mid 80s. Lows from the 50s to lower 60s. Thursday, partly cloudy in the morning, then becoming mostly sunny. Highs from the mid-60s to lower 80s. Thursday night, mostly clear until midnight, then becoming partly cloudy. Lows in the 50s. Friday, mostly cloudy in the morning, then becoming partly cloudy. Highs from the mid-60s to upper 70s. Low temperatures tonight and highs tomorrow for the selected cities, San Francisco, 54 and 69, San Francisco Airport, 55 and 72, Redwood City, 56 and 82, Oakland, 56 and 74, Fremont, 56 and 79, Concord, 56 and 91, Livermore, 55 and 89, San Rafael, 54 and 87, Santa Rosa, 53 and 92, Napa, 52 and 84, Fairfield, 56 and 89. These are the 3 a.m. Pacific Daylight Time observations for the San Francisco and Monterey Bay areas on Saturday, July 11th. At San Francisco Airport, it was partly cloudy, temperature 53, dew point 50, relative humidity 89%, west wind at 13 miles an hour, pressure 29.91 inches and falling. At Oakland Airport, it was partly cloudy, temperature 55, dew point 51, relative humidity 86%, west wind at 13 miles an hour, pressure 29.92 inches and falling. At San Jose Airport, it was clear, temperature 56, dew point 51, relative humidity 84%, north wind at 5 miles an hour, pressure 29.92 inches and steady. At Concord, it was clear, temperature 57, south wind at 9. At Livermore, it was clear, temperature 54, northwest wind at 6. At Monterey, it was cloudy, temperature 55, west wind at 7, pressure 29.92 and falling. At Salinas, it was cloudy, temperature 55, dew point 53, relative humidity 93%, northwest wind at 3. Here are some observations around California and western Nevada. It was clear, with a temperature of 59 at Sacramento, 66 at Reno, and 45 at Truckee. Under clear skies, South Lake Tahoe reported 52, Blue Canyon reported 67, and Mammoth Lakes reported 50. It was cloudy, with a temperature of 67 at Los Angeles, and 66 at San Diego. Local temperature reports around San Francisco Bay for 3 a.m. Downtown San Francisco was 53 degrees. Oakland Museum was 55 degrees.

Redwood City was 56 degrees. San Rafael was 55 degrees. The area forecast for the South Bay, including the San Jose metro area and the Santa Clara Valley. Coastal flood advisory in effect until 4 a.m. Pacific Daylight Time Thursday. For the rest of tonight, partly cloudy. Lows in the 50s. Northwest winds up to 5 miles per hour. For Saturday, partly cloudy. Highs in the upper 70s by the bay, upper 80s to mid 90s inland. Northwest winds 5 to 10 miles per hour. For Saturday night, mostly cloudy. Lows from the upper 50s to mid 60s. Northwest winds 5 to 10 miles per hour. And on Sunday, mostly cloudy. Highs in the upper 70s by the bay to near 90 inland. Light winds, becoming west 5 to 10 miles per hour in the afternoon. For the Sunday night, partly cloudy. Lows from the lower to mid 60s. West winds 5 to 10 miles per hour. For Monday, mostly cloudy in the morning, then becoming partly cloudy. Highs from the upper 70s to mid 90s. Monday night through Thursday night, mostly clear. Lows from the 50s to mid 60s. Highs from the upper 70s to lower 90s. Friday, partly cloudy in the morning, then becoming mostly sunny. Highs from the mid 70s to upper 80s. Low temperatures tonight and highs tomorrow for these selected cities: San Jose, 57 and 83. Mountain View, 57 and 77. Morgan Hill, 56 and 93. The area forecast for the Monterey Bay and Salinas Valley. Coastal flood advisory in effect from 8 p.m. this evening to 4 a.m. Pacific Daylight Time Wednesday. For the rest of tonight, partly cloudy. Lows in the mid-50s. West winds up to 5 miles per hour. For Saturday, partly cloudy. Highs around 70 at the coast to the upper 80s inland. West winds 5 to 10 miles per hour. For Saturday night, mostly cloudy. Lows around 60. Southwest winds 5 to 10 miles per hour. And on Sunday, mostly cloudy. Highs in the lower 70s at the coast of the mid 80s inland. Light winds, becoming west 5 to 10 miles per hour in the afternoon. For the Sunday night, mostly cloudy. Lows in the lower 60s. West winds 5 to 10 miles per hour. For Monday, mostly cloudy in the morning, then becoming partly cloudy. A slight chance of showers. High 70s and 80s. For Monday night, partly cloudy. Lows in the lower 60s. Tuesday and Tuesday night, mostly clear. High 70s and 80s, lows around 60. Wednesday through Friday, partly cloudy. Highs from the lower 70s to mid 80s, lows in the upper 50s. Low temperatures tonight and highs tomorrow for these selected cities: Santa Cruz, 54 and 81, Monterey, 56 and 70, Salinas, 56 and 72, Hollister, 54 and 84, King City, 57 and 88. The weather overview for the Bay Area and Central Coast: warmer temperatures continue into next week with moderate heat risk returning early next week. Coastal flood advisory for up to 1.7 feet of inundation above ground level is possible in low-lying areas near shorelines and tidal waterways, slightly increasing confidence in potential for thunderstorms and elevated fire weather concerns Sunday into early next week. The extended forecast for the Bay Area and Central Coast: Tuesday and Tuesday night, mostly clear. High 65 to 95. Lows 50 to 70. Wednesday and Wednesday night, mostly clear. High 65 to 95. Lows 50 to 70. Thursday and Thursday night, partly cloudy. High 60 to 90. Lows 50 to 65. Friday and Friday night, partly cloudy. High 60 to 90. Lows 50 to 65. Saturday and Saturday night, partly cloudy. High 60 to 90. Lows 50 to 65. Sunrise, sunset, and tidal information for the San Francisco Bay Area for Saturday.

the sunrise today, 5:57 a.m. The sunset tonight, 8:33 p.m. Tidal data at the Golden Gate for today. Low tide, 3:35 a.m. at -072 feet. High tide, 11:01 a.m. at 4.33 feet. Low tide, 2:49 p.m. at 3.17 feet. High tide, 9:11 p.m. at 6.97 feet. Here are the buoy observations for 4 a.m. Pacific Daylight Time. An offshore buoy 6 winds north at 70 knots, pressure 1020.1 millibars. An offshore buoy 59 winds west at 6 knots, water temperature 63, pressure 1018.6 millibars. At buoy 14 near Point Arena, winds northwest at 60 knots, water temperature 53, pressure 1013.4 millibars. At buoy 13 near Bodega Bay, winds northwest at 70 knots, gusting to 21, pressure 1011.8 millibars. At Point Reyes Wave Rider buoy, water temperature 53, sea 7 feet, every 7 seconds. At San Francisco Bar buoy, water temperature 59, seas 5 feet, every 15 seconds. At San Francisco buoy, winds northwest at 14 knots, pressure 1012.5 millibars, swell 5 feet, every 7 seconds. At Half Moon Bay buoy, winds northwest 16 knots, water temperature 58, pressure 1013.5 millibars, seas 6 feet, every 7 seconds. At Monterey buoy, winds northwest at 19 knots, gusting to 25, water temperature 60, pressure 1012.6 millibars. At Point Sur, Wave Rider buoy, water temperature 55, sea 7 feet, every 8 seconds. At Cape San Martin buoy, winds north at 21 knots, gusting to 27, water temperature 59, pressure 1012.2 millibars. Synopsis for the Central California coast and bays, including the Monterey Bay, Greater Farallones, and Cordell Bank National Marine Sanctuaries, seas will continue to gradually diminish this weekend with moderate northwest breezes. The favorable conditions this weekend will continue into the beginning of next week, with strong winds returning by the middle of the week. The marine forecast for San Pablo Bay, Suisun Bay, the West Delta, and the San Francisco Bay north of the Bay Bridge. For today, southwest wind 5 to 10 knots, rising to 10 to 15 knots this afternoon. For tonight, southwest wind 10 to 15 knots, easing to 5 to 10 knots after midnight. For Sunday, southwest wind 5 to 10 knots. The marine forecast for Monterey Bay. For today, northwest wind around 5 knots, backing to west 10 to 15 knots this afternoon. Seas 3 to 4 feet. Wave detail, northwest 3 feet at 8 seconds. For tonight, west wind 5 to 10 knots, becoming northwest after midnight. Seas 3 to 4 feet. Wave detail, northwest 3 feet at 8 seconds. For Sunday, west wind around 5 knots, rising to 5 to 10 knots in the afternoon. Seas 3 to 4 feet. Wave detail, west 3 feet at 9 seconds. The coastal waters forecast from Pigeon Point to Point Pinos out to 10 nautical miles. For today, northwest wind 10 to 15 knots, rising to 15 to 20 knots late. Seas 4 to 5 feet. Wave detail, northwest 5 feet at 8 seconds and south 2 feet at 15 seconds. For tonight, northwest wind 10 to 15 knots, easing to around 5 knots after midnight. Seas 4 to 5 feet. Wave detail, northwest 5 feet at 8 seconds. For Sunday, northwest wind around 5 knots. Seas 4 to 5 feet. Wave detail, northwest 5 feet at 9 seconds and south 2 feet at 15 seconds. The following is an important weather message from the National Weather Service. Issued at 7:24 p.m. Pacific Daylight Time. Coastal flood advisory remains in effect until 4 a.m. Pacific Daylight Time Thursday. What? Up to 1.7 feet of inundation above ground level is possible in low-lying areas near shorelines and tidal

Francisco, be sure. When? Until 4 a.m. Pacific Daylight Time Thursday. Impacts, flooding of lots, parks, and roads with only isolated road closures expected. Additional details, at the San Francisco tidal gauge, high tide is expected to be 1.3 feet above normal 7/0.1 foot mean lower low water at 8:17 p.m. 7/10, 1.6 feet above normal 7.4 feet mean lower low water at 9:11 p.m. 7/11, 1.7 feet above normal 7.5 feet mean lower low water at 10:06 p.m. 7/12, 1.7 feet above normal 7.5 feet mean lower low water at 11:01 p.m. 7/13, 1.6 feet above normal 7.4 feet mean lower low water at 11:55 p.m. 7/14, 1.3 feet above normal 7/0.1 foot mean lower low water at 12:48 a.m. 7/16. These predictions include both astronomical tides and roughly 3 to 6 inches of additional water, mainly from a combination of thermal expansion and accumulated sea level rise since the tidal datum was established 1983-2001. High tide varies up to 90 minutes earlier or later along the Pacific coast and through the San Francisco Bay, respectively. If travel is required, allow extra time as some roads may be closed. Do not drive around barricades or through water of unknown depth. Take the necessary actions to protect flood-prone property. The following is an important weather message from the National Weather Service. Issued at 7:24 p.m. Pacific Daylight Time. Coastal flood advisory remains in effect from 8 p.m. Saturday to 4 a.m. Pacific Daylight Time Wednesday. What? Up to 1.7 feet of inundation above ground level is possible in low-lying areas near shorelines and tidal waterways. Where? Pacific coast including Monterey Bay. When? From 8 p.m. Saturday to 4 a.m. Pacific Daylight Time Wednesday. Impacts, flooding of lots, parks, and roads with only isolated road closures expected. Additional details, at the San Francisco tidal gauge, high tide is expected to be 1.6 feet above normal 7.4 feet mean lower low water at 9:11 p.m. 7/11, 1.7 feet above normal 7.5 feet mean lower low water at 10:06 p.m. 7/12, 1.7 feet above normal 7.5 feet mean lower low water at 11:01 p.m. 7/13, 1.6 feet above normal 7.4 feet mean lower low water at 11:55 p.m. 7/14. These predictions include both astronomical tides and roughly 3 to 6 inches of additional water, mainly from a combination of thermal expansion and accumulated sea level rise since the tidal datum was established 1983-2001. High tide varies up to 90 minutes earlier or later along the Pacific coast and through the San Francisco Bay, respectively. If travel is required, allow extra time as some roads may be closed. Do not drive around barricades or through water of unknown depth. Take the necessary actions to protect flood-prone property. The area forecast for the Peninsula, North Bay, and East Bay. Coastal flood advisory in effect until 4 a.m. Pacific Daylight Time Thursday. For the rest of tonight, partly cloudy. Lows from the 40s to upper 50s. Southwest winds 5 to 10 miles per hour. For Saturday, partly cloudy. Highs around 70 at the coast to the upper 80s inland. West winds 5 to 15 miles per hour. For Saturday night, mostly cloudy. Lows from the 50s to lower 60s. Southwest winds 5 to 10 miles per hour. And on Sunday? Mostly cloudy. Highs in the lower 70s at the coast to the lower 90s inland. Southwest winds 5 to 10 miles per hour. For the Sunday night, mostly cloudy. Lows from the 50s to mid 60s. West winds 5 to 10 miles per hour. For Monday? Mostly cloudy in the morning, then becoming partly cloudy. High 70s and 80s. For Monday night, partly cloudy until midnight, then becoming mostly clear. Lows from the 50s.

Wednesday night, mostly clear. Highs from the lower 70s to mid-80s. Lows from the 50s to lower 60s. Thursday, partly cloudy in the morning, then becoming mostly sunny. Highs from the mid-60s to lower 80s. Thursday night, mostly clear until midnight, then becoming partly cloudy. Lows in the 50s. Friday, mostly cloudy in the morning, then becoming partly cloudy. Highs from the mid-60s to upper 70s, low temperatures tonight and highs tomorrow for the selected cities, San Francisco, 54 and 69, San Francisco Airport, 55 and 72, Redwood City, 56 and 82, Oakland, 56 and 74, Fremont, 56 and 79, Concord, 56 and 91, Livermore, 55 and 89, San Rafael, 54 and 87, Santa Rosa, 53 and 92, Napa, 52 and 84, Fairfield, 56 and 89. These are the 4 a.m. Pacific Daylight Time observations for the San Francisco and Monterey Bay areas on Saturday, July 11th. At San Francisco Airport, it was partly cloudy, temperature 53, dew point 50, relative humidity 89%, west wind at 8 miles an hour, pressure 29.90 inches and falling. At Oakland Airport, it was partly cloudy, temperature 55, dew point 51, relative humidity 86%, west wind at 6 miles an hour, pressure 29.91 inches and falling. At San Jose Airport, it was partly cloudy, temperature 55, dew point 51, relative humidity 86%, north wind at 5 miles an hour, pressure 29.91 inches and falling. At Concord, it was clear, temperature 56, south wind at 12. At Livermore, it was clear, temperature 54, northwest wind at 5. At Monterey, it was cloudy, temperature 54, west wind at 5, pressure 29.91 and falling. At Salinas, it was cloudy, temperature 55, dew point 53, relative humidity 93%, west wind at 6. Here are some observations around California and western Nevada. It was clear, with a temperature of 58 at Sacramento, 66 at Reno, and 45 at Truckee. Under clear skies, South Lake Tahoe reported 49, Blue Canyon reported 67, and Mammoth Lakes reported 48. It was cloudy, with a temperature of 67 at Los Angeles, and 66 at San Diego. Local temperature reports around San Francisco Bay for 4 a.m. Downtown San Francisco was 53 degrees. Oakland Museum was 55 degrees. Redwood City was 55 degrees. San Rafael was 54 degrees. The area forecast for the South Bay, including the San Jose metro area and the Santa Clara Valley. Coastal flood advisory in effect until 4 a.m. Pacific Daylight Time Thursday. For the rest of tonight, partly cloudy. Lows in the 50s. Northwest winds up to 5 miles per hour. For Saturday, partly cloudy. Highs in the upper 70s by the bay, upper 80s to mid 90s inland. Northwest winds 5 to 10 miles per hour. For Saturday night, mostly cloudy. Lows from the upper 50s to mid 60s. Northwest winds 5 to 10 miles per hour. And on Sunday, mostly cloudy. Highs in the upper 70s by the bay to near 90 inland. Light winds, becoming west 5 to 10 miles per hour in the afternoon. For the Sunday night, partly cloudy. Lows from the lower to mid 60s. West winds 5 to 10 miles per hour. For Monday, mostly cloudy in the morning, then becoming partly cloudy. Highs from the upper 70s to mid 90s. Monday night through Thursday night, mostly clear. Lows from the 50s to mid 60s. Highs from the upper 70s to lower 90s. Friday, partly cloudy in the morning, then becoming mostly sunny. Highs from the mid 70s to upper 80s, low temperatures tonight and highs tomorrow for the selected cities, San Jose, 57 and 83, Mountain View, 57 and 77.

Sugar Hill, 56 and 93. The area forecast for the Monterey Bay and Salinas Valley. Coastal flood advisory in effect from 8 p.m. this evening to 4 a.m. Pacific Daylight Time Wednesday. For the rest of tonight, partly cloudy. Lows in the mid-50s. West winds up to 5 miles per hour. For Saturday, partly cloudy. Highs around 70 at the coast to the upper 80s inland. West winds 5 to 10 miles per hour. For Saturday night, mostly cloudy. Lows around 60. Southwest winds 5 to 10 miles per hour. And on Sunday, mostly cloudy. Highs in the lower 70s at the coast of the mid-80s inland. Light winds, becoming west 5 to 10 miles per hour in the afternoon. For the Sunday night, mostly cloudy. Lows in the lower 60s. West winds 5 to 10 miles per hour. For Monday, mostly cloudy in the morning, then becoming partly cloudy. A slight chance of showers. High 70s and 80s. For Monday night, partly cloudy. Lows in the lower 60s. Tuesday and Tuesday night, mostly clear. High 70s and 80s, lows around 60. Wednesday through Friday, partly cloudy. Highs from the lower 70s to mid 80s, lows in the upper 50s, low temperatures tonight and highs tomorrow for these selected cities: Santa Cruz, 54 and 81, Monterey, 56 and 70, Salinas, 56 and 72, Hollister, 54 and 84, King City, 57 and 88. The weather overview for the Bay Area and Central Coast: warmer temperatures continue into next week with moderate heat risk returning early next week. Coastal flood advisory for up to 1.7 feet of inundation above ground level is possible in low-lying areas near shorelines and tidal waterways, slightly increasing confidence in potential for thunderstorms and elevated fire weather concerns Sunday into early next week. The extended forecast for the Bay Area and Central Coast: Tuesday and Tuesday night, mostly clear. High 65 to 95. Lows 50 to 70. Wednesday and Wednesday night, mostly clear. High 65 to 95. Lows 50 to 70. Thursday and Thursday night, partly cloudy. High 60 to 90. Lows 50 to 65. Friday and Friday night, partly cloudy. High 60 to 90. Lows 50 to 65. Saturday and Saturday night, partly cloudy. High 60 to 90. Lows 50 to 65. 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This broadcast originates from the National Weather Service office located in Monterey, California, and serves the South Bay and Monterey Bay Area, including the cities of San Jose, Monterey, Salinas, and Santa Cruz. Sunrise, sunset, and tidal information for the San Francisco Bay Area for Saturday, July 11th. The sunrise today, 5:57 a.m. The sunset tonight, 8:33 p.m. Tidal data at the Golden Gate for today. Low tide, 3:35 a.m. at -072 feet. High tide, 11:01 a.m. at 4.33 feet. Low tide, 2:49 p.m. at 3.17 feet. High tide, 9:11 p.m. at 6.97 feet. Here are the buoy observations for 4 a.m. Pacific Daylight Time. An offshore buoy 6, winds north at 16 knots, pressure 1,020.1 millibars. An offshore buoy 59, winds northwest 6 knots, water temperature 63, pressure 1,018.6 millibars, seas 3 feet, every 15 seconds. At Point Arena buoy, winds northwest 16 knots, water temperature 53, pressure 1,013.6 millibars, seas 2 feet, every 15 seconds. At buoy 13 near Bodega Bay, winds northwest at 17 knots, gusting to 21, pressure 1,011.8 millibars. At Point Reyes Wave Rider buoy, water temperature 53, sea 7 feet, every 6 seconds.

at San Francisco Bar Buoy, water temperature 59, seas 5 feet every 15 seconds. At San Francisco Bay, winds northwest at 14 knots, pressure 1,012.5 millibars, swell 5 feet every 7 seconds. At Half Moon Bay, buoy winds northwest 16 knots, water temperature 58, pressure 1,013.5 millibars, seas 6 feet every 7 seconds. At Monterey Bay, buoy winds northwest 19 knots, gusting to 25, water temperature 60, pressure 1,012.5 millibars, seas 7 feet every 8 seconds. At Pointer, wave rider buoy water temperature 55, seas 7 feet every 8 seconds. At Cape San Martin, buoy winds north 21 knots, gusting to 25, water temperature 59, pressure 1,012.3 millibars. Seas 9 feet every 7 seconds. Synopsis for the Central California coast and bays, including the Monterey Bay, Greater Farallones, and Cordell Bank National Marine Sanctuaries, seas will continue to gradually diminish this weekend with moderate northwest breezes. The favorable conditions this weekend will continue into the beginning of next week, with strong winds returning by the middle of the week. The marine forecast for San Pablo Bay, Suisun Bay, the West Delta, and the San Francisco Bay north of the Bay Bridge. For today, southwest wind 5 to 10 knots, rising to 10 to 15 knots this afternoon. For tonight, southwest wind 10 to 15 knots, easing to 5 to 10 knots after midnight. For Sunday, southwest wind 5 to 10 knots. The marine forecast for Monterey Bay. For today, northwest wind around 5 knots, backing to west 10 to 15 knots this afternoon. Seas 3 to 4 feet. Wave detail, northwest 3 feet at 8 seconds. For tonight, west wind 5 to 10 knots, becoming northwest after midnight. Seas 3 to 4 feet. Wave detail, northwest 3 feet at 8 seconds. For Sunday, west wind around 5 knots, rising to 5 to 10 knots in the afternoon. Seas 3 to 4 feet. Wave detail, west 3 feet at 9 seconds. The coastal waters forecast from Pigeon Point to Point Pinos out to 10 nautical miles. For today, northwest wind 10 to 15 knots, rising to 15 to 20 knots late. Seas 4 to 5 feet. Wave detail, northwest 5 feet at 8 seconds and south 2 feet at 15 seconds. For tonight, northwest wind 10 to 15 knots, easing to around 5 knots after midnight. Seas 4 to 5 feet. Wave detail, northwest 5 feet at 8 seconds. For Sunday, northwest wind around 5 knots. Seas 4 to 5 feet. Wave detail, northwest 5 feet at 9 seconds and south 2 feet at 15 seconds. The following is an important weather message from the National Weather Service. Issued at 7:24 p.m. Pacific Daylight Time. Coastal flood advisory remains in effect until 4 a.m. Pacific Daylight Time Thursday. What? Up to 1.7 feet of inundation above ground level is possible in low-lying areas near shorelines and tidal waterways. Where? San Francisco Bayshore. When? Until 4 a.m. Pacific Daylight Time Thursday. Impacts, flooding of lots, parks, and roads with only isolated road closures expected. Additional details, at the San Francisco tidal gauge, high tide is expected to be 1.3 feet above normal 7/0.1 foot mean lower low water at 8:17 p.m. 7/10, 1.6 feet above normal 7.4 feet mean lower low water at 9:11 p.m. 7/11, 1.7 feet above normal 7.5 feet mean lower low water at 10:06 p.m. 7/12, 1.7 feet above normal 7.5 feet mean lower low water at 11:01 p.m. 7/13, 1.6 feet above normal 7.4 feet mean lower low water at 11:55 p.m. 7/14, 1.3 feet above normal 7/0.1 foot mean lower low water at 12:48 a.m. 7/16. These predictions include both astronomical tides and roughly 3 to 6 inches.

Is additional water mainly from a combination of thermal expansion and accumulated sea level rise since the tidal datum was established 1983-2001. High tide varies up to 90 minutes earlier or later along the Pacific coast and through the San Francisco Bay, respectively. If travel is required, allow extra time as some roads may be closed. Do not drive around barricades or through water of unknown depth. Take the necessary actions to protect flood-prone property. The following is an important weather message from the National Weather Service. Issued at 7:24 p.m. Pacific Daylight Time. Coastal flood advisory remains in effect from 8 p.m. Saturday to 4 a.m. Pacific Daylight Time Wednesday. Up to 1.7 feet of inundation above ground level is possible in low-lying areas near shorelines and tidal waterways. Where, Pacific Coast including Monterey Bay. When, from 8 p.m. Saturday to 4 a.m. Pacific Daylight Time Wednesday. Impacts, flooding of lots, parks, and roads with only isolated road closures expected. Additional details, at the San Francisco tidal gauge, high tide is expected to be 1.6 feet above normal 7.4 feet mean lower low water at 9:11 p.m. 7/11. 1.7 feet above normal 7.5 feet mean lower low water at 10:06 p.m. 7/12, 1.7 feet above normal 7.5 feet mean lower low water at 11:01 p.m. 7/13, 1.6 feet above normal 7.4 feet mean lower low water at 11:55 p.m. 7/14. These predictions include both astronomical tides and roughly 3 to 6 inches of additional water mainly from a combination of thermal expansion and accumulated sea level rise since the tidal datum was established 1983-2001. High tide varies up to 90 minutes earlier or later along the Pacific coast and through the San Francisco Bay, respectively. If travel is required... High tide varies up to 90 minutes earlier or later along the Pacific coast and through the San Francisco Bay, respectively. If travel is required, allow extra time as some roads may be closed. Do not drive around barricades or through water of unknown depth. Take the necessary actions to protect flood-prone property. The area forecast for the peninsula, North Bay, and East Bay. Coastal flood advisory in effect until 4 a.m. Pacific Daylight Time Thursday. For the rest of tonight, partly cloudy. Lows from the 40s to upper 50s. Southwest winds 5 to 10 miles per hour. For Saturday, partly cloudy. Highs around 70 at the coast to the upper 80s inland. West winds 5 to 15 miles per hour. For Saturday night, mostly cloudy. Lows from the 50s to lower 60s. Southwest winds 5 to 10 miles per hour. And on Sunday? Mostly cloudy. Highs in the lower 70s at the coast to the lower 90s inland. Southwest winds 5 to 10 miles per hour. For the Sunday night, mostly cloudy. Lows from the 50s to mid 60s. West winds 5 to 10 miles per hour. For Monday? Mostly cloudy in the morning, then becoming partly cloudy. High 70s and 80s. For Monday night, partly cloudy until midnight, then becoming mostly clear. Lows from the 50s to mid 60s. Tuesday through Wednesday night, mostly clear. Highs from the lower 70s to mid 80s. Lows from the 50s to lower 60s. Thursday, partly cloudy in the morning, then becoming mostly sunny. Highs from the mid-60s to lower 80s. Thursday night, mostly clear until midnight, then becoming partly cloudy. Lows in the 50s. Friday, mostly cloudy in the morning, then becoming partly cloudy. Highs from the mid-60s to upper 70s. Low temperatures tonight and highs tomorrow for these selected cities. San Francisco, 54 and 69. San Francisco Airport, 55 and 72. Redwood City, 56 and 82. Oakland, 56 and 74. Fremont, 56 and 79. Concord, 56 and 91. Livermore, 55 and 89. San Rafael, 54 and 87. Santa Rosa,

and 92, Napa, 52 and 84, Fairfield, 56 and 89. These are the 4 a.m. Pacific Daylight Time observations for the San Francisco and Monterey Bay areas on Saturday, July 11th. At San Francisco Airport, it was partly cloudy, temperature 53, dew point 50, relative humidity 89%, west wind at 8 miles an hour, pressure 29.90 inches and falling. At Oakland Airport, it was partly cloudy, temperature 55, dew point 51, relative humidity 86%, west wind at 6 miles an hour, pressure 29.91 inches and falling. At San Jose Airport, it was partly cloudy, temperature 55, dew point 51, relative humidity 86%, north wind at 5 miles an hour, pressure 29.91 inches and falling. At Concord, it was clear, temperature 56, south wind at 12. At Livermore, it was clear, temperature 54, northwest wind at 5. At Monterey, it was cloudy, temperature 54, west wind at 5, pressure 29.91 and falling. At Salinas, it was cloudy, temperature 55, dew point 53, relative humidity 93%, west wind at 6. Here are some observations around California and western Nevada. It was clear, with a temperature of 58 at Sacramento, 66 at Reno, and 45 at Truckee. Under clear skies, South Lake Tahoe reported 49, Blue Canyon reported 67, and Mammoth Lakes reported 48. It was cloudy, with a temperature of 67 at Los Angeles, and 66 at San Diego. Local temperature reports around San Francisco Bay for 4 a.m. Downtown San Francisco was 53 degrees. Oakland Museum was 55 degrees. Redwood City was 55 degrees. San Rafael was 54 degrees. The area forecast for the South Bay, including the San Jose metro area and the Santa Clara Valley. Coastal flood advisory in effect until 4 a.m. Pacific Daylight Time Thursday. For the rest of tonight, partly cloudy. Lows in the 50s. Northwest winds up to 5 miles per hour. For Saturday, partly cloudy. Highs in the upper 70s by the bay, upper 80s to mid 90s inland. Northwest winds 5 to 10 miles per hour. For Saturday night, mostly cloudy. Lows from the upper 50s to mid 60s. Northwest winds 5 to 10 miles per hour. And on Sunday? Mostly cloudy. Highs in the upper 70s by the bay to near 90 inland. Light winds, becoming west 5 to 10 miles per hour in the afternoon. For the Sunday night, partly cloudy. Lows from the lower to mid 60s. West winds 5 to 10 miles per hour. For Monday, mostly cloudy in the morning, then becoming partly cloudy. Highs from the upper 70s to mid 90s. Monday night through Thursday night, mostly clear. Lows from the 50s to mid 60s. Highs from the upper 70s to lower 90s. Friday, partly cloudy in the morning, then becoming mostly sunny. Highs from the mid-70s to upper 80s. Low temperatures tonight and highs tomorrow for these selected cities: San Jose, 57 and 83, Mountain View, 57 and 77, Morgan Hill, 56 and 93. The area forecast for the Monterey Bay and Salinas Valley? Coastal flood advisory in effect from 8 p.m. this evening to 4 a.m. Pacific Daylight Time Wednesday. For the rest of tonight, partly cloudy. Lows in the mid-50s. West winds up to 5 miles per hour. For Saturday, partly cloudy. Highs around 70 at the coast to the upper 80s inland. West winds 5 to 10 miles per hour. For Saturday night, mostly cloudy. Lows around 60. Southwest winds 5 to 10 miles per hour. And on Sunday, mostly cloudy. Highs in the lower 70s at the coast to the mid-80s inland. Light winds, becoming west 5 to 10 miles per hour in the afternoon. For the Sunday night, mostly cloudy. Lows in the lower 60s.
forecast winds 5 to 10 miles per hour. For Monday, mostly cloudy in the morning, then becoming partly cloudy. A slight chance of showers. High 70s and 80s. For Monday night, partly cloudy. Lows in the lower 60s. Tuesday and Tuesday night, mostly clear. High 70s and 80s, lows around 60. Wednesday through Friday, partly cloudy. Highs from the lower 70s to mid 80s, lows in the upper 50s, low temperatures tonight and highs tomorrow for these selected cities: Santa Cruz, 54 and 81, Monterey, 56 and 70, Salinas, 56 and 72, Hollister, 54 and 84, King City, 57 and 88. The weather overview for the Bay Area and Central Coast: warmer temperatures continue into next week with moderate heat risk returning early next week. Coastal flood advisory for up to 1.7 feet of inundation above ground level is possible in low-lying areas near shorelines and tidal waterways, slightly increasing confidence in potential for thunderstorms and elevated fire weather concerns Sunday into early next week. The extended forecast for the Bay Area and Central Coast: Tuesday and Tuesday night, mostly clear. High 65 to 95. Lows 50 to 70. Wednesday and Wednesday night, mostly clear. High 65 to 95. Lows 50 to 70. Thursday and Thursday night, partly cloudy. High 60 to 90. Lows 50 to 65. Friday and Friday night, partly cloudy. High 60 to 90. Lows 50 to 65. Saturday and Saturday night, partly cloudy. High 60 to 90. Lows 50 to 65. Sunrise, sunset, and tidal information for the San Francisco Bay Area for Saturday, July 11th. The sunrise today, 5:57 a.m. The sunset tonight, 8:33 p.m. Tidal data at the Golden Gate for today. Low tide, 3:35 a.m. at -072 feet. High tide, 11:01 a.m. at 4.33 feet. Low tide, 2:49 p.m. at 3.17 feet. High tide, 9:11 p.m. at 6.97 feet. Here are the buoy observations for 4 a.m. Pacific Daylight Time. An offshore buoy 6, winds north at 16 knots, pressure 1020.1 millibars. An offshore buoy 59, winds northwest 6 knots, water temperature 63, pressure 1018.6 millibars, seas 3 feet, every 15 seconds. At Point Arena buoy, winds northwest 16 knots, water temperature 53, pressure 1013.6 millibars, seas 2 feet, every 15 seconds. At buoy 13 near Bodega Bay, winds northwest at 17 knots, gusting to 21, pressure 1011.8 millibars. At Point Reyes Wave Rider buoy, water temperature 53, sea 7 feet, every 6 seconds. At San Francisco Bar buoy, water temperature 59, seas 5 feet, every 15 seconds. At San Francisco buoy, winds northwest at 14 knots, pressure 1012.5 millibars, swell 5 feet, every 7 seconds. At Half Moon Bay buoy, winds northwest 16 knots, water temperature 58, pressure 1013.5 millibars, seas 6 feet, every 7 seconds. At Monterey Bay buoy, winds northwest 19 knots, gusting to 25, water temperature 60, pressure 1012.5 millibars, seas 7 feet, every 8 seconds. At Point Sur, Wave Rider buoy, water temperature 55, seas 7 feet, every 8 seconds. At Cape San Martin buoy, winds north 21 knots, gusting to 25, water temperature 59, pressure 1012.3 millibars. Seas 9 feet, every 7 seconds. Synopsis for the Central California coast and bays, including the Monterey Bay, Greater Farallones, and Cordell Bank National Marine Sanctuaries: seas will continue to gradually diminish this weekend with moderate northwest breezes. The favorable conditions this weekend will continue into the beginning of next week, with strong winds returning by the middle of the week. The marine forecast for San Pablo Bay, Suisun Bay,

Delta and the San Francisco Bay north of the Bay Bridge. For today, southwest wind 5 to 10 knots, rising to 10 to 15 knots this afternoon. For tonight, southwest wind 10 to 15 knots, easing to 5 to 10 knots after midnight. For Sunday, southwest wind 5 to 10 knots. The marine forecast for Monterey Bay. For today, northwest wind around 5 knots, backing to west 10 to 15 knots this afternoon. Seas 3 to 4 feet. Wave detail, northwest 3 feet at 8 seconds. For tonight, west wind 5 to 10 knots, becoming northwest after midnight. Seas 3 to 4 feet. Wave detail, northwest 3 feet at 8 seconds. For Sunday, west wind around 5 knots, rising to 5 to 10 knots in the afternoon. Seas 3 to 4 feet. Wave detail, west 3 feet at 9 seconds. The coastal waters forecast from Pigeon Point to Point Pinos out to 10 nautical miles. For today, northwest wind 10 to 15 knots, rising to 15 to 20 knots late. Seas 4 to 5 feet. Wave detail, northwest 5 feet at 8 seconds and south 2 feet at 15 seconds. For tonight, northwest wind 10 to 15 knots, easing to around 5 knots after midnight. Seas 4 to 5 feet. Wave detail, northwest 5 feet at 8 seconds. For Sunday, northwest wind around 5 knots. Seas 4 to 5 feet. Wave detail, northwest 5 feet at 9 seconds and south 2 feet at 15 seconds. The following is an important weather message from the National Weather Service. Issued at 7:24 p.m. Pacific Daylight Time. Coastal flood advisory remains in effect until 4 a.m. Pacific Daylight Time Thursday. What? Up to 1.7 feet of inundation above ground level is possible in low-lying areas near shorelines and tidal waterways. Where? San Francisco Bay Shore. When? Until 4 a.m. Pacific Daylight Time Thursday. Impacts, flooding of lots, parks, and roads with only isolated road closures expected. Additional details, at the San Francisco tidal gauge, high tide is expected to be 1.3 feet above normal 7/0.1 foot mean lower low water at 8:17 p.m. 7/10, 1.6 feet above normal 7.4 feet mean lower low water at 9:11 p.m. 7/11, 1.7 feet above normal 7.5 feet mean lower low water at 10:06 p.m. 7/12, 1.7 feet above normal 7.5 feet mean lower low water at 11:01 p.m. 7/13, 1.6 feet above normal 7.4 feet mean lower low water at 11:55 p.m. 7/14, 1.3 feet above normal 7/0.1 foot mean lower low water at 12:48 a.m. 7/16. These predictions include both astronomical tides and roughly 3 to 6 inches of additional water, mainly from a combination of thermal expansion and accumulated sea level rise since the tidal datum was established 1983-2001. High tide varies up to 90 minutes earlier or later along the Pacific coast and through the San Francisco Bay, respectively. If travel is required, allow extra time as some roads may be closed. Do not drive around barricades or through water of unknown depth. Take the necessary actions to protect flood-prone property. The following is an important weather message from the National Weather Service. Issued at 7:24 p.m. Pacific Daylight Time. Coastal flood advisory remains in effect from 8 p.m. Saturday to 4 a.m. Pacific Daylight Time Wednesday. What? Up to 1.7 feet of inundation above ground level is possible in low-lying areas near shorelines and tidal waterways. Where? Pacific coast including Monterey Bay. When? From 8 p.m. Saturday to 4 a.m. Pacific Daylight Time Wednesday. Impacts, flooding of lots, parks, and roads with only isolated road closures expected. Additional details, at the San Francisco tidal gauge, high tide is expected to be 1.6 feet above normal 7.4 feet mean lower low water at 9:11 p.m. 7/11, 1.7 feet above normal 7.

0.5 feet mean lower low water at 10:06 p.m. 7/12, 1.7 feet above normal. 7.5 feet mean lower low water at 11:01 p.m. 7/13, 1.6 feet above normal. 7.4 feet mean lower low water at 11:55 p.m. 7/14. These predictions include both astronomical tides and roughly 3 to 6 inches of additional water, mainly from a combination of thermal expansion and accumulated sea level rise since the tidal datum was established 1983-2001. High tide varies up to 90 minutes earlier or later along the Pacific coast and through the San Francisco Bay, respectively. If travel is required, allow extra time as some roads may be closed. Do not drive around barricades or through water of unknown depth. Take the necessary actions to protect flood-prone property. The area forecast for the peninsula, North Bay, and East Bay. Coastal flood advisory in effect until 4 a.m. Pacific Daylight Time Thursday. For the rest of tonight, partly cloudy. Lows from the 40s to upper 50s. Southwest winds 5 to 10 miles per hour. For Saturday, partly cloudy. Highs around 70 at the coast to the upper 80s inland. West winds 5 to 15 miles per hour. For Saturday night, mostly cloudy. Lows from the 50s to lower 60s. Southwest winds 5 to 10 miles per hour. And on Sunday, mostly cloudy. Highs in the lower 70s at the coast to the lower 90s inland. Southwest winds 5 to 10 miles per hour. For the Sunday night, mostly cloudy. Lows from the 50s to mid 60s. West winds 5 to 10 miles per hour. For Monday, mostly cloudy in the morning, then becoming partly cloudy. High 70s and 80s. For Monday night, partly cloudy until midnight, then becoming mostly clear. Lows from the 50s to mid 60s. Tuesday through Wednesday night, mostly clear. Highs from the lower 70s to mid 80s. Lows from the 50s to lower 60s. Thursday, partly cloudy in the morning, then becoming mostly sunny. Highs from the mid 60s to lower 80s. Thursday night, mostly clear until midnight, then becoming partly cloudy. Lows in the 50s. Friday, mostly cloudy in the morning, then becoming partly cloudy. Highs from the mid-60s to upper 70s. Low temperatures tonight and highs tomorrow for the selected cities: San Francisco, 54 and 69, San Francisco Airport, 55 and 72, Redwood City, 56 and 82, Oakland, 56 and 74, Fremont, 56 and 79, Concord, 56 and 91, Livermore, 55 and 89, San Rafael, 54 and 87, Santa Rosa, 53 and 92, Napa, 52 and 84, Fairfield, 56 and 89. 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This broadcast originates from the National Weather Service office located in Monterey, California, and serves the South Bay and Monterey Bay Area, including the cities of San Jose, Monterey, Salinas, and Santa Cruz. These are the 4 a.m. Pacific Daylight Time observations for the San Francisco and Monterey Bay Areas on Saturday, July 11th. At San Francisco Airport, it was partly cloudy, temperature 53. Dew point 50, relative humidity 89%, west wind at 8 miles an hour, pressure 29.90 inches and falling. At Oakland Airport, it was partly cloudy, temperature 55, dew point 51, relative humidity 86%, west wind at 6 miles an hour, pressure 29.91 inches and falling. At San Jose Airport, it was partly cloudy, temperature 55, dew point 51, relative humidity 86%, north wind at 5 miles an hour, pressure 29.91 inches and falling. At Concord, it was clear, temperature 56, south wind at 12. At Livermore, it was clear, temperature 54, northwest wind at 5. At Monterey, it was cloudy, temperature

downtown San Francisco was 53 degrees. Oakland Museum was 55 degrees. Redwood City was 55 degrees. San Rafael was 54 degrees. The area forecast for the South Bay, including the San Jose metro area and the Santa Clara Valley. Coastal flood advisory in effect until 4 a.m. Pacific Daylight Time Thursday. For the rest of tonight, partly cloudy. Lows in the 50s. Northwest winds up to 5 miles per hour. For Saturday, partly cloudy. Highs in the upper 70s by the bay, upper 80s to mid 90s inland. Northwest winds 5 to 10 miles per hour. For Saturday night, mostly cloudy. Lows from the upper 50s to mid 60s. Northwest winds 5 to 10 miles per hour. And on Sunday, mostly cloudy. Highs in the upper 70s by the bay to near 90 inland. Light winds, becoming west 5 to 10 miles per hour in the afternoon. For the Sunday night, partly cloudy. Lows from the lower to mid 60s. West winds 5 to 10 miles per hour. For Monday, mostly cloudy in the morning, then becoming partly cloudy. Highs from the upper 70s to mid 90s. Monday night through Thursday night, mostly clear. Lows from the 50s to mid 60s. Highs from the upper 70s to lower 90s. Friday, partly cloudy in the morning, then becoming mostly sunny. Highs from the mid 70s to upper 80s. Low temperatures tonight and highs tomorrow for the selected cities: San Jose, 57 and 83, Mountain View, 57 and 77, Morgan Hill, 56 and 93. The area forecast for the Monterey Bay and Salinas Valley: coastal flood advisory in effect from 8 p.m. this evening to 4 a.m. Pacific Daylight Time Wednesday. For the rest of tonight, partly cloudy. Lows in the mid-50s. West winds up to 5 miles per hour. For Saturday, partly cloudy. Highs around 70 at the coast to the upper 80s inland. West winds 5 to 10 miles per hour. For Saturday night, mostly cloudy. Lows around 60. Southwest winds 5 to 10 miles per hour. And on Sunday, mostly cloudy. Highs in the lower 70s at the coast of the mid-80s inland. Light winds, becoming west 5 to 10 miles per hour in the afternoon. For the Sunday night, mostly cloudy. Lows in the lower 60s. West winds 5 to 10 miles per hour. For Monday, mostly cloudy in the morning, then becoming partly cloudy. A slight chance of showers. High 70s and 80s. For Monday night, partly cloudy. Lows in the lower 60s. Tuesday and Tuesday night, mostly clear. High 70s and 80s, lows around 60. Wednesday through Friday, partly cloudy. Highs from the lower 70s to mid 80s, lows in the upper 50s. Low temperatures tonight and highs tomorrow for the selected cities: Santa Cruz, 54 and 81, Monterey, 56 and 70, Salinas, 56 and 72, Hollister, 54 and 84, King City, 57 and 88. The weather overview for the Bay Area and Central Coast: warmer temperatures continue into next week with moderate heat risk returning early next week. Coastal flood advisory for up to 1.7 feet of inundation above ground level is possible in low-lying areas near shorelines and tidal waterways, slightly increasing confidence in potential for thunderstorms and elevated fire weather concerns Sunday into early next week. The extended forecast for the Bay Area and Central Coast: Tuesday and Tuesday night, mostly clear. High 65 to 95. Lows 50 to 70. Wednesday and Wednesday night, mostly clear. High 65 to 95. Lows 50 to 70. Thursday and Thursday night, partly cloudy. High 60 to 90. Lows 50 to 65. Friday and Friday night, partly cloudy. High 60 to 90. Lows 50 to 65. Saturday and Saturday night, partly cloudy. High 60 to 90. Lows 50 to 60.

sunrise sunset and tidal information for the San Francisco Bay Area for Saturday, July 11th. The sunrise today, 5:57 a.m. The sunset tonight, 8:33 p.m. Tidal data at the Golden Gate for today. Low tide, 3:35 a.m. at -072 feet. High tide, 11:01 a.m. at 4.33 feet. Low tide, 2:49 p.m. at 3.17 feet. High tide, 9:11 p.m. at 6.97 feet. Here are the buoy observations for 5 a.m. Pacific Daylight Time. An offshore buoy 6 winds north at 16 knots, pressure 1020.0 millibars. An offshore buoy 59 winds north at 4 knots, water temperature 63, pressure 1018.4 millibars. At buoy 14 near Point Arena winds northwest at 70 knots, gusting to 21, water temperature 52, pressure 1013.3 millibars. At buoy 13 near Bodega Bay winds northwest at 70 knots, gusting to 21, pressure 1012.1 millibars. At Point Reyes Wave Rider buoy water temperature 53, sea 7 feet, every 7 seconds. At San Francisco Bar buoy water temperature 60, seas 5 feet, every 15 seconds. At San Francisco buoy winds northwest at 12 knots, pressure 1012.4 millibars, swell 5 feet, every 7 seconds. At Half Moon Bay buoy winds northwest 16 knots, water temperature 58, pressure 1013.1 millibars, seas 5 feet, every 7 seconds. At Monterey buoy winds northwest at 19 knots, gusting to 23, water temperature 60, pressure 1012.5 millibars. At Pointzer, Wave Rider buoy water temperature 55, sea 7 feet, every 8 seconds. At Cape San Martin buoy winds northwest at 19 knots, gusting to 23, water temperature 59, pressure 1012.7 millibars. Synopsis for the Central California coast and bays including the Monterey Bay, Greater Farallones, and Cordell Bank National Marine Sanctuaries, seas will continue to gradually diminish this weekend with moderate northwest breezes. The favorable conditions this weekend will continue into the beginning of next week, with strong winds returning by the middle of the week. The marine forecast for San Pablo Bay, Suisun Bay, the West Delta, and the San Francisco Bay north of the Bay Bridge. For today, southwest wind 5 to 10 knots, rising to 10 to 15 knots this afternoon. For tonight, southwest wind 10 to 15 knots, easing to 5 to 10 knots after midnight. For Sunday, southwest wind 5 to 10 knots. The marine forecast for Monterey Bay. For today, northwest wind around 5 knots, backing to west 10 to 15 knots this afternoon. Seas 3 to 4 feet. Wave detail, northwest 3 feet at 8 seconds. For tonight, west wind 5 to 10 knots, becoming northwest after midnight. Seas 3 to 4 feet. Wave detail, northwest 3 feet at 8 seconds. For Sunday, west wind around 5 knots, rising to 5 to 10 knots in the afternoon. Seas 3 to 4 feet. Wave detail, west 3 feet at 9 seconds. The coastal waters forecast from Pigeon Point to Point Pinos out to 10 nautical miles. For today, northwest wind 10 to 15 knots, rising to 15 to 20 knots late. Seas 4 to 5 feet. Wave detail, northwest 5 feet at 8 seconds and south 2 feet at 15 seconds. For tonight, northwest wind 10 to 15 knots, easing to around 5 knots after midnight. Seas 4 to 5 feet. Wave detail, northwest 5 feet at 8 seconds. For Sunday, northwest wind around 5 knots. Seas 4 to 5 feet. Wave detail, northwest 5 feet at 9 seconds and south 2 feet at 15 seconds. The following is an important weather message from the National Weather Service. Issued at 7:24 p.m. Pacific Daylight Time. Coastal flood advisory remains in effect until 4 a.m. Pacific Daylight Time Thursday.

floods. Up to 1.7 feet of inundation above ground level is possible in low-lying areas near shorelines and tidal waterways. Where? San Francisco Bayshore. When? Until 4 a.m. Pacific Daylight Time Thursday. Impacts, flooding of lots, parks, and roads with only isolated road closures expected. Additional details, at the San Francisco tidal gauge, high tide is expected to be 1.3 feet above normal 7/0.1 foot mean lower low water at 8:17 p.m. 7:10, 1.6 feet above normal 7.4 feet mean lower low water at 9:11 p.m. 7/11, 1.7 feet above normal 7.5 feet mean lower low water at 10:06 p.m. 7/12, 1.7 feet above normal 7.5 feet mean lower low water at 11:01 p.m. 7/13, 1.6 feet above normal 7.4 feet mean lower low water at 11:55 p.m. 7/14, 1.3 feet above normal 7/0.1 foot mean lower low water at 12:48 a.m. 7/16. These predictions include both astronomical tides and roughly 3 to 6 inches of additional water, mainly from a combination of thermal expansion and accumulated sea level rise since the tidal datum was established 1983-2001. High tide varies up to 90 minutes earlier or later along the Pacific coast and through the San Francisco Bay, respectively. If travel is required, allow extra time as some roads may be closed. Do not drive around barricades or through water of unknown depth. Take the necessary actions to protect flood-prone property. The following is an important weather message from the National Weather Service. Issued at 7:24 p.m. Pacific Daylight Time. Coastal flood advisory remains in effect from 8 p.m. Saturday to 4 a.m. Pacific Daylight Time Wednesday. What? Up to 1.7 feet of inundation above ground level is possible in low-lying areas near shorelines and tidal waterways. Where? Pacific coast including Monterey Bay. When? From 8 p.m. Saturday to 4 a.m. Pacific Daylight Time Wednesday. Impacts, flooding of lots, parks, and roads with only isolated road closures expected. Additional details, at the San Francisco tidal gauge, high tide is expected to be 1.6 feet above normal 7.4 feet mean lower low water at 9:11 p.m. 7/11, 1.7 feet above normal 7.5 feet mean lower low water at 10:06 p.m. 7/12, 1.7 feet above normal 7.5 feet mean lower low water at 11:01 p.m. 7/13, 1.6 feet above normal 7.4 feet mean lower low water at 11:55 p.m. 7/14. These predictions include both astronomical tides and roughly 3 to 6 inches of additional water, mainly from a combination of thermal expansion and accumulated sea level rise since the tidal datum was established 1983-2001. High tide varies up to 90 minutes earlier or later along the Pacific coast and through the San Francisco Bay, respectively. If travel is required, allow extra time as some roads may be closed. Do not drive around barricades or through water of unknown depth. Take the necessary actions to protect flood-prone property. The area forecast for the peninsula, North Bay, and East Bay. Coastal flood advisory in effect until 4 a.m. Pacific Daylight Time Thursday. For the rest of tonight, partly cloudy. Lows from the 40s to upper 50s. Southwest winds 5 to 10 miles per hour. For Saturday, partly cloudy. Highs around 70 at the coast to the upper 80s inland. West winds 5 to 15 miles per hour. For Saturday night, mostly cloudy. Lows from the 50s to lower 60s. Southwest winds 5 to 10 miles per hour. And on Sunday? Mostly cloudy. Highs in the lower 70s at the coast to the lower 90s inland. Southwest winds 5 to 10 miles per hour. For the Sunday night, mostly cloudy. Lows from the 50s to mid 60s. West winds 5 to 10 miles per hour. For Monday? Mostly cloudy in the morning, then becoming partly cloudy. High 70s and 80s.

for Monday night, partly cloudy until midnight, then becoming mostly clear. Lows from the 50s to mid-60s. Tuesday through Wednesday night, mostly clear. Highs from the lower 70s to mid-80s. Lows from the 50s to lower 60s. Thursday, partly cloudy in the morning, then becoming mostly sunny. Highs from the mid-60s to lower 80s. Thursday night, mostly clear until midnight, then becoming partly cloudy. Lows in the 50s. Friday, mostly cloudy in the morning, then becoming partly cloudy. Highs from the mid-60s to upper 70s. Low temperatures tonight and highs tomorrow for the selected cities. San Francisco, 54 and 69. San Francisco Airport, 55 and 72. Redwood City, 56 and 82. Oakland, 56 and 74. Fremont, 56 and 79. Concord, 56 and 91. Livermore, 55 and 89. San Rafael, 54 and 87. Santa Rosa, 53 and 92. Napa, 52 and 84. Fairfield, 56 and 89. These are the 5 a.m. Pacific Daylight Time observations for the San Francisco and Monterey Bay areas on Saturday, July 11th. At San Francisco Airport, it was partly cloudy, temperature 53, dew point 50, relative humidity 89%, southwest wind at 3 miles an hour, pressure 29.90 inches and steady. At Oakland Airport, it was partly cloudy, temperature 55, dew point 52, relative humidity 89%, south wind at 7 miles an hour, pressure 29.90 inches and falling. At San Jose Airport, it was cloudy, temperature 56, dew point 52, relative humidity 86%, calm, pressure 29.90 inches and steady. At Concord, it was clear, temperature 56, south wind at 10. At Livermore, it was clear, temperature 53, northwest wind at 5. At Monterey, it was cloudy, temperature 54, west wind at 3, pressure 29.91 and steady. At Salinas, it was cloudy, temperature 55, dew point 52, relative humidity 89%, west wind at 3. Here are some observations around California and western Nevada. It was 46 at South Lake Tahoe. It was clear, with a temperature of 58 at Sacramento, 64 at Reno, 41 at Truckee, 66 at Blue Canyon, and 48 at Mammoth Lakes. It was cloudy, with a temperature of 67 at Los Angeles, and 66 at San Diego. Local temperature reports around San Francisco Bay for 5 a.m. Downtown San Francisco was 53 degrees. Oakland Museum was 55 degrees. Redwood City was 54 degrees. San Rafael was 53 degrees. The area forecast for the South Bay, including the San Jose metro area and the Santa Clara Valley. Coastal flood advisory in effect until 4 a.m. Pacific Daylight Time Thursday. For the rest of tonight, partly cloudy. Lows in the 50s. Northwest winds up to 5 miles per hour. For Saturday, partly cloudy. Highs in the upper 70s by the bay, upper 80s to mid 90s inland. Northwest winds 5 to 10 miles per hour. For Saturday night, mostly cloudy. Lows from the upper 50s to mid 60s. Northwest winds 5 to 10 miles per hour. And on Sunday, mostly cloudy. Highs in the upper 70s by the bay to near 90 inland. Light winds, becoming west 5 to 10 miles per hour in the afternoon. For the Sunday night, partly cloudy. Lows from the lower to mid 60s. West winds 5 to 10 miles per hour. For Monday, mostly cloudy in the morning, then becoming partly cloudy. Highs from the upper 70s to mid 90s. Monday night through Thursday night, mostly clear. Lows from the 50s to mid 60s. Highs from the upper 70s to lower 90s. Friday partly cloudy in the morning, then becoming mostly sunny. Highs from the mid 70s to upper 80s. Low temperatures tonight and highs tomorrow for the selected cities. San Jose, 50.

57 and 83, Mountain View, 57 and 77, Morgan Hill, 56 and 93. The area forecast for the Monterey Bay and Salinas Valley. Coastal flood advisory in effect from 8 p.m. this evening to 4 a.m. Pacific Daylight Time Wednesday. For the rest of tonight, partly cloudy. Lows in the mid-50s. West winds up to 5 miles per hour. For Saturday, partly cloudy. Highs around 70 at the coast to the upper 80s inland. West winds 5 to 10 miles per hour. For Saturday night, mostly cloudy. Lows around 60. Southwest winds 5 to 10 miles per hour. And on Sunday, mostly cloudy. Highs in the lower 70s at the coast of the mid-80s inland. Light winds, becoming west 5 to 10 miles per hour in the afternoon. For the Sunday night, mostly cloudy. Lows in the lower 60s. West winds 5 to 10 miles per hour. For Monday, mostly cloudy in the morning, then becoming partly cloudy. A slight chance of showers. High 70s and 80s. For Monday night, partly cloudy. Lows in the lower 60s. Tuesday and Tuesday night, mostly clear. High 70s and 80s, lows around 60. Wednesday through Friday, partly cloudy. Highs from the lower 70s to mid-80s, lows in the upper 50s. Low temperatures tonight and highs tomorrow for these selected cities: Santa Cruz, 54 and 81, Monterey, 56 and 70, Salinas, 56 and 72, Hollister, 54 and 84, King City, 57 and 88. The weather overview for the Bay Area and Central Coast: warmer temperatures continue into next week with moderate heat risk returning early next week. Coastal flood advisory for up to 1.7 feet of inundation above ground level is possible in low-lying areas near shorelines and tidal waterways, slightly increasing confidence in potential for thunderstorms and elevated fire weather concerns Sunday into early next week. The extended forecast for the Bay Area and Central Coast: Tuesday and Tuesday night, mostly clear. High 65 to 95. Lows 50 to 70. Wednesday and Wednesday night, mostly clear. High 65 to 95. Lows 50 to 70. Thursday and Thursday night, partly cloudy. High 60 to 90. Lows 50 to 65. Friday and Friday night, partly cloudy. High 60 to 90. Lows 50 to 65. Saturday and Saturday night, partly cloudy. High 60 to 90. Lows 50 to 65. Sunrise, sunset, and tidal information for the San Francisco Bay Area for Saturday, July 11th. The sunrise today, 5:57 a.m. The sunset tonight, 8:33 p.m. Tidal data at the Golden Gate for today. Low tide, 3:35 a.m. at -072 feet. High tide, 11:01 a.m. at 4.33 feet. Low tide, 2:49 p.m. at 3.17 feet. High tide, 9:11 p.m. at 6.97 feet. Here are the buoy observations for 5 a.m. Pacific Daylight Time. An offshore buoy 6, winds north at 16 knots, pressure 1020.1 millibars. An offshore buoy 59, winds north at 4 knots, water temperature 63, pressure 1018.4 millibars. At Point Arena buoy, winds northwest 17 knots, gusting to 21, water temperature 52, pressure 1013.4 millibars, seas 2 feet, every 15 seconds. At buoy 13 near Bodega Bay, winds northwest at 17 knots, gusting to 21, pressure 1012.1 millibars. At Point Reyes Wave Rider buoy, water temperature 53, sea 7 feet, every 7 seconds. At San Francisco Bar buoy, water temperature 60, seas 5 feet, every 15 seconds. At San Francisco buoy, winds northwest at 12 knots, pressure 1012.4 millibars, swell 5 feet, every 7 seconds. At Half Moon Bay buoy, winds northwest 16 knots, water temperature 58, pressure 1013.1 millibars.

meters, sees 5 feet every 7 seconds. At Monterey Bay buoy winds northwest 19 knots, gusting to 23, water temperature 60, pressure 1,012.6 millibars, sees 7 feet every 7 seconds. Headpoint, sir, wave rider buoy water temperature 55, sees 7 feet every 8 seconds. At Cape San Martin buoy winds northwest at 19 knots, gusting to 23, water temperature 59, pressure 1,012.7 millibars. Synopsis for the Central California coast and bays, including the Monterey Bay, Greater Farallones, and Cordell Bank National Marine Sanctuaries, seas will continue to gradually diminish this weekend with moderate northwest breezes. The favorable conditions this weekend will continue into the beginning of next week, with strong winds returning by the middle of the week. The marine forecast for San Pablo Bay, Suisun Bay, the West Delta, and the San Francisco Bay north of the Bay Bridge. For today, southwest wind 5 to 10 knots, rising to 10 to 15 knots this afternoon. For tonight, southwest wind 10 to 15 knots, easing to 5 to 10 knots after midnight. For Sunday, southwest wind 5 to 10 knots. The marine forecast for Monterey Bay. For today, northwest wind around 5 knots, backing to west 10 to 15 knots this afternoon. Seas 3 to 4 feet. Wave detail, northwest 3 feet at 8 seconds. For tonight, west wind 5 to 10 knots, becoming northwest after midnight. Seas 3 to 4 feet. Wave detail, northwest 3 feet at 8 seconds. For Sunday, west wind around 5 knots, rising to 5 to 10 knots in the afternoon. Seas 3 to 4 feet. Wave detail, west 3 feet at 9 seconds. The coastal waters forecast from Pigeon Point to Point Pinos out to 10 nautical miles. For today, northwest wind 10 to 15 knots, rising to 15 to 20 knots late. Seas 4 to 5 feet. Wave detail, northwest 5 feet at 8 seconds and south 2 feet at 15 seconds. For tonight, northwest wind 10 to 15 knots, easing to around 5 knots after midnight. Seas 4 to 5 feet. Wave detail, northwest 5 feet at 8 seconds. For Sunday, northwest wind around 5 knots. Seas 4 to 5 feet. Wave detail, northwest 5 feet at 9 seconds and south 2 feet at 15 seconds. 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This broadcast originates from the National Weather Service office located in Monterey, California, and serves the South Bay and Monterey Bay area, including the cities of San Jose, Monterey, Salinas, and Santa Cruz. The following is an important weather message from the National Weather Service, issued at 7:24 p.m. Pacific Daylight Time. Coastal flood advisory remains in effect until 4 a.m. Pacific Daylight Time Thursday. What? Up to 1.7 feet of inundation above ground level is possible in low-lying areas near shorelines and tidal waterways. Where? San Francisco Bay Shore. When? Until 4 a.m. Pacific Daylight Time Thursday. Impacts, flooding of lots, parks, and roads with only isolated road closures expected. Additional details, at the San Francisco tidal gauge, high tide is expected to be 1.3 feet above normal 7/0.1 foot mean lower low water at 8:17 p.m. 7:10, 1.6 feet above normal 7.4 feet mean lower low water at 9:11 p.m. 7/11, 1.7 feet above normal 7.5 feet mean lower low water at 10:06 p.m. 7/12, 1.7 feet above normal 7.5 feet mean lower low water at 11:01 p.m. 7/13, 1.6 feet above normal 7.4 feet mean lower low water at 11:55 p.m. 7/14, 1.3 feet above normal 7/0.1 foot mean lower low water at 12:48 a.m. 7/16. These predictions include both astronomical tides and roughly 3 to 6 inches of

additional water mainly from a combination of thermal expansion and accumulated sea level rise since the tidal datum was established 1983-2001. High tide varies up to 90 minutes earlier or later along the Pacific coast and through the San Francisco Bay, respectively. If travel is required, allow extra time as some roads may be closed. Do not drive around barricades or through water of unknown depth. Take the necessary actions to protect flood-prone property. The following is an important weather message from the National Weather Service. Issued at 7:24 p.m. Pacific Daylight Time. Coastal flood advisory remains in effect from 8 p.m. Saturday to 4 a.m. Pacific Daylight Time Wednesday. What? Up to 1.7 feet of inundation above ground level is possible in low-lying areas near shorelines and tidal waterways. Where? Pacific Coast including Monterey Bay. When? From 8 p.m. Saturday to 4 a.m. Pacific Daylight Time Wednesday. Impacts, flooding of lots, parks, and roads with only isolated road closures expected. Additional details, at the San Francisco tidal gauge, high tide is expected to be 1.6 feet above normal 7.4 feet mean lower low water at 9:11 p.m. 7/11, 1.7 feet above normal 7.5 feet mean lower low water at 10:06 p.m. 7/12, 1.7 feet above normal 7.5 feet mean lower low water at 11:01 p.m. 7/13, 1.6 feet above normal 7.4 feet mean lower low water at 11:55 p.m. 7/14. These predictions include both astronomical tides and roughly 3 to 6 inches of additional water mainly from a combination of thermal expansion and accumulated sea level rise since the tidal datum was established 1983-2001. High tide varies up to 90 minutes earlier or later along the Pacific coast and through the San Francisco Bay, respectively. If travel is required, allow extra time as some roads may be closed. Do not drive around barricades or through water of unknown depth. Take the necessary actions to protect flood-prone property. The area forecast for the peninsula, North Bay, and East Bay. Coastal flood advisory in effect until 4 a.m. Pacific Daylight Time Thursday. For the rest of tonight, partly cloudy. Lows from the 40s to upper 50s. Southwest winds 5 to 10 miles per hour. For Saturday, partly cloudy. Highs around 70 at the coast to the upper 80s inland. West winds 5 to 15 miles per hour. For Saturday night, mostly cloudy. Lows from the 50s to lower 60s. Southwest winds 5 to 10 miles per hour. And on Sunday? Mostly cloudy. Highs in the lower 70s at the coast to the lower 90s inland. Southwest winds 5 to 10 miles per hour. For the Sunday night, mostly cloudy. Lows from the 50s to mid 60s. West winds 5 to 10 miles per hour. For Monday, mostly cloudy in the morning then becoming partly cloudy. High 70s and 80s. For Monday night, partly cloudy until midnight then becoming mostly clear. Lows from the 50s to mid 60s. Tuesday through Wednesday night, mostly clear. Highs from the lower 70s to mid 80s. Lows from the 50s to lower 60s. Thursday, partly cloudy in the morning then becoming mostly sunny. Highs from the mid-60s to lower 80s. Thursday night, mostly clear until midnight then becoming partly cloudy. Lows in the 50s. Friday, mostly cloudy in the morning then becoming partly cloudy. Highs from the mid-60s to upper 70s. Low temperatures tonight and highs tomorrow for the selected cities, San Francisco, 54 and 69, San Francisco Airport, 55 and 72, Redwood City, 56 and 82, Oakland, 56 and 74, Fremont, 56 and 79, Concord, 56 and 91, Livermore, 55 and 89, San Rafael, 54 and 87, Santa Rosa, 53 and 92, Napa, 52 and 84, Fairfield, 56 and 89. These are the 5 a.m. Pacific Daylight Time.

observations for the San Francisco and Monterey Bay areas on Saturday, July 11th. At San Francisco Airport, it was partly cloudy, temperature 53, dew point 50, relative humidity 89%, southwest wind at 3 miles an hour, pressure 29.90 inches and steady. At Oakland Airport, it was partly cloudy, temperature 55, dew point 52, relative humidity 89%, south wind at 7 miles an hour, pressure 29.90 inches and falling. At San Jose Airport, it was cloudy, temperature 56, dew point 52, relative humidity 86%, calm, pressure 29.90 inches and steady. At Concord, it was clear, temperature 56, south wind at 10. At Livermore, it was clear, temperature 53, northwest wind at 5. At Monterey, it was cloudy, temperature 54, west wind at 3, pressure 29.91 and steady. At Salinas, it was cloudy, temperature 55, dew point 52, relative humidity 89%, west wind at 3. Here are some observations around California and western Nevada. It was 46 at South Lake Tahoe. It was clear, with a temperature of 58 at Sacramento, 64 at Reno, 41 at Truckee, 66 at Blue Canyon, and 48 at Mammoth Lakes. It was cloudy, with a temperature of 67 at Los Angeles, and 66 at San Diego. Local temperature of Truckee, 66 at Blue Canyon, and 48 at Mammoth Lakes. It was cloudy, with a temperature of 67 at Los Angeles, and 66 at San Diego. Local temperature reports around San Francisco Bay for 5 a.m. Downtown San Francisco was 53 degrees. Oakland Museum was 55 degrees. Redwood City was 54 degrees. San Rafael was 53 degrees. The area forecast for the South Bay, including the San Jose metro area and the Santa Clara Valley. Coastal flood advisory in effect until 4 a.m. Pacific Daylight Time Thursday. For the rest of tonight, partly cloudy. Lows in the 50s. Northwest winds up to 5 miles per hour. For Saturday, partly cloudy. Highs in the upper 70s by the bay, upper 80s to mid 90s inland. Northwest winds 5 to 10 miles per hour. For Saturday night, mostly cloudy. Lows from the upper 50s to mid 60s. Northwest winds 5 to 10 miles per hour. And on Sunday? Mostly cloudy. Highs in the upper 70s by the bay to near 90 inland. Light winds, becoming west 5 to 10 miles per hour in the afternoon. For the Sunday night, partly cloudy. Lows from the lower to mid 60s. West winds 5 to 10 miles per hour. For Monday, mostly cloudy in the morning, then becoming partly cloudy. Highs from the upper 70s to mid 90s. Monday night through Thursday night, mostly clear. Lows from the 50s to mid 60s. Highs from the upper 70s to lower 90s. Friday, partly cloudy in the morning, then becoming mostly sunny. Highs from the mid 70s to upper 80s. Low temperatures tonight and highs tomorrow for these selected cities: San Jose, 57 and 83, Mountain View, 57 and 77, Morgan Hill, 56 and 93. The area forecast for the Monterey Bay and Salinas Valley: coastal flood advisory in effect from 8 p.m. this evening to 4 a.m. Pacific Daylight Time Wednesday. For the rest of tonight, partly cloudy. Lows in the mid-50s. West winds up to 5 miles per hour. For Saturday, partly cloudy. Highs around 70 at the coast to the upper 80s inland. West winds 5 to 10 miles per hour. For Saturday night, mostly cloudy. Lows around 60. Southwest winds 5 to 10 miles per hour. And on Sunday, mostly cloudy. Highs in the lower 70s at the coast of the mid-80s inland. Light winds, becoming west 5 to 10 miles per hour in the afternoon. For the Sunday night, mostly cloudy. Lows in the lower 60s.

West winds 5 to 10 miles per hour. For Monday, mostly cloudy in the morning, then becoming partly cloudy. A slight chance of showers. High 70s and 80s. For Monday night, partly cloudy. Lows in the lower 60s. Tuesday and Tuesday night, mostly clear. High 70s and 80s, lows around 60. Wednesday through Friday, partly cloudy. Highs from the lower 70s to mid 80s, lows in the upper 50s, low temperatures tonight and highs tomorrow for the selected cities: Santa Cruz, 54 and 81, Monterey, 56 and 70, Salinas, 56 and 72, Hollister, 54 and 84, King City, 57 and 88. The weather overview for the Bay Area and Central Coast: warmer temperatures continue into next week with moderate heat risk returning early next week. Coastal flood advisory for up to 1.7 feet of inundation above ground level is possible in low-lying areas near shorelines and tidal waterways, slightly increasing confidence in potential for thunderstorms and elevated fire weather concerns Sunday into early next week. The extended forecast for the Bay Area and Central Coast: Tuesday and Tuesday night, mostly clear. High 65 to 95. Lows 50 to 70. Wednesday and Wednesday night, mostly clear. High 65 to 95. Lows 50 to 70. Thursday and Thursday night, partly cloudy. High 60 to 90. Lows 50 to 65. Friday and Friday night, partly cloudy. High 60 to 90. Lows 50 to 65. Saturday and Saturday night, partly cloudy. High 60 to 90. Lows 50 to 65. Sunrise, sunset, and tidal information for the San Francisco Bay Area for Saturday, July 11th. The sunrise today, 5:57 a.m. The sunset tonight, 8:33 p.m. Tidal data at the Golden Gate for today. Low tide, 3:35 a.m. at -072 feet. High tide, 11:01 a.m. at 4.33 feet. Low tide, 2:49 p.m. at 3.17 feet. High tide, 9:11 p.m. at 6.97 feet. Here are the buoy observations for 5 a.m. Pacific Daylight Time. An offshore buoy 6, winds north at 16 knots, pressure 1020.1 millibars. An offshore buoy 59, winds north at 4 knots, water temperature 63, pressure 1018.4 millibars. At Point Arena buoy, winds northwest 17 knots, gusting to 21, water temperature 52, pressure 1013.4 millibars, seas 2 feet, every 15 seconds. At buoy 13 near Bodega Bay, winds northwest at 17 knots, gusting to 21, pressure 1012.1 millibars. At Point Reyes Wave Rider buoy, water temperature 53, sea 7 feet, every 7 seconds. At San Francisco Bar buoy, water temperature 60, seas 5 feet, every 15 seconds. At San Francisco buoy, winds northwest at 12 knots, pressure 1012.4 millibars, swell 5 feet, every 7 seconds. At Half Moon Bay buoy, winds northwest 16 knots, water temperature 58, pressure 1013.1 millibars, seas 5 feet, every 7 seconds. At Monterey Bay buoy, winds northwest 19 knots, gusting to 23, water temperature 60, pressure 1012.6 millibars, sea 7 feet, every 7 seconds. At Point Sur, Wave Rider buoy, water temperature 55, sea 7 feet, every 8 seconds. At Cape San Martin buoy, winds northwest at 19 knots, gusting to 23, water temperature 59, pressure 1012.7 millibars. Synopsis for the Central California coast and bays, including the Monterey Bay, Greater Farallones, and Cordell Bank National Marine Sanctuaries: seas will continue to gradually diminish this weekend with moderate northwest breezes. The favorable conditions this weekend will continue into the beginning of next week, with strong winds returning by the middle of the week. The marine forecast for San Pablo Bay, Suisun Bay, the West Delta, and the San Francisco Bay north of the Bay Bridge. For today,

southwest wind 5 to 10 knots, rising to 10 to 15 knots this afternoon. For tonight, southwest wind 10 to 15 knots, easing to 5 to 10 knots after midnight. For Sunday, southwest wind 5 to 10 knots. The marine forecast for Monterey Bay. For today, northwest wind around 5 knots, backing to west 10 to 15 knots this afternoon. Seas 3 to 4 feet. Wave detail, northwest 3 feet at 8 seconds. For tonight, west wind 5 to 10 knots, becoming northwest after midnight. Seas 3 to 4 feet. Wave detail, northwest 3 feet at 8 seconds. For Sunday, west wind around 5 knots, rising to 5 to 10 knots in the afternoon. Seas 3 to 4 feet. Wave detail, west 3 feet at 9 seconds. The coastal waters forecast from Pigeon Point to Point Pinos out to 10 nautical miles. For today, northwest wind 10 to 15 knots, rising to 15 to 20 knots late. Seas 4 to 5 feet. Wave detail, northwest 5 feet at 8 seconds and south 2 feet at 15 seconds. For tonight, northwest wind 10 to 15 knots, easing to around 5 knots after midnight. Seas 4 to 5 feet. Wave detail, northwest 5 feet at 8 seconds. For Sunday, northwest wind around 5 knots. Seas 4 to 5 feet. Wave detail, northwest 5 feet at 9 seconds and south 2 feet at 15 seconds. The following is an important weather message from the National Weather Service. Issued at 7:24 p.m. Pacific Daylight Time. Coastal flood advisory remains in effect until 4 a.m. Pacific Daylight Time Thursday. What? Up to 1.7 feet of inundation above ground level is possible in low-lying areas near shorelines and tidal waterways. Where? San Francisco Bay Shore. When? Until 4 a.m. Pacific Daylight Time Thursday. Impacts, flooding of lots, parks, and roads with only isolated road closures expected. Additional details, at the San Francisco tidal gauge, high tide is expected to be 1.3 feet above normal 7/0.1 foot mean lower low water at 8:17 p.m. 7/10, 1.6 feet above normal 7.4 feet mean lower low water at 9:11 p.m. 7/11, 1.7 feet above normal 7.5 feet mean lower low water at 10:06 p.m. 7/12, 1.7 feet above normal 7.5 feet mean lower low water at 11:01 p.m. 7/13, 1.6 feet above normal 7.4 feet mean lower low water at 11:55 p.m. 7/14, 1.3 feet above normal 7/0.1 foot mean lower low water at 12:48 a.m. 7/16. Predictions include both astronomical tides and roughly 3 to 6 inches of additional water, mainly from a combination of thermal expansion and accumulated sea level rise since the tidal datum was established 1983-2001. High tide varies up to 90 minutes earlier or later along the Pacific coast and through the San Francisco Bay, respectively. If travel is required, allow extra time as some roads may be closed. Do not drive around barricades or through water of unknown depth. Take the necessary actions to protect flood-prone property. The following is an important weather message from the National Weather Service. Issued at 7:24 p.m. Pacific Daylight Time. Coastal flood advisory remains in effect from 8 p.m. Saturday to 4 a.m. Pacific Daylight Time Wednesday. What? Up to 1.7 feet of inundation above ground level is possible in low-lying areas near shorelines and tidal waterways. Where? Pacific coast including Monterey Bay. When? From 8 p.m. Saturday to 4 a.m. Pacific Daylight Time Wednesday. Impacts, flooding of lots, parks, and roads with only isolated road closures expected. Additional details, at the San Francisco tidal gauge, high tide is expected to be 1.6 feet above normal 7.4 feet mean lower low water at 9:11 p.m. 7/11, 1.7 feet above normal 7.5 feet mean lower low water at 10:06 p.m. 7/12.

7.7 feet above normal, 7.5 feet mean lower low water at 11:01 p.m. 7/13. 1.6 feet above normal, 7.4 feet mean lower low water at 11:55 p.m. 7/14. These predictions include both astronomical tides and roughly 3 to 6 inches of additional water, mainly from a combination of thermal expansion and accumulated sea level rise since the tidal datum was established 1983-2001. High tide varies up to 90 minutes earlier or later along the Pacific coast and through the San Francisco Bay, respectively. If travel is required, allow extra time as some roads may be closed. Do not drive around barricades or through water of unknown depth. Take the necessary actions to protect flood-prone property. The area forecast for the peninsula, North Bay, and East Bay. Coastal flood advisory in effect until 4 a.m. Pacific Daylight Time Thursday. For the rest of tonight, partly cloudy. Lows from the 40s to upper 50s. Southwest winds 5 to 10 miles per hour. For Saturday, partly cloudy. Highs around 70 at the coast to the upper 80s inland. West winds 5 to 15 miles per hour. For Saturday night, mostly cloudy. Lows from the 50s to lower 60s. Southwest winds 5 to 10 miles per hour. And on Sunday? Mostly cloudy. Highs in the lower 70s at the coast to the lower 90s inland. Southwest winds 5 to 10 miles per hour. For the Sunday night, mostly cloudy. Lows from the 50s to mid 60s. West winds 5 to 10 miles per hour. For Monday, mostly cloudy in the morning, then becoming partly cloudy. High 70s and 80s. For Monday night, partly cloudy until midnight, then becoming mostly clear. Lows from the 50s to mid 60s. Tuesday through Wednesday night, mostly clear. Highs from the lower 70s to mid 80s. Lows from the 50s to lower 60s. Thursday, partly cloudy in the morning, then becoming mostly sunny. Highs from the mid-60s to lower 80s. Thursday night, mostly clear until midnight, then becoming partly cloudy. Lows in the 50s. Friday, mostly cloudy in the morning, then becoming partly cloudy. Highs from the mid-60s to upper 70s. Low temperatures tonight and highs tomorrow for these selected cities: San Francisco, 54 and 69, San Francisco Airport, 55 and 72, Redwood City, 56 and 82, Oakland, 56 and 74, Fremont, 56 and 79, Concord, 56 and 91, Livermore, 55 and 89, San Rafael, 54 and 87, Santa Rosa, 53 and 92, Napa, 52 and 84, Fairfield, 56 and 89. These are the 5 a.m. Pacific Daylight Time observations for the San Francisco and Monterey Bay areas on Saturday, July 11th. At San Francisco Airport, it was partly cloudy, temperature 53, dew point 50, relative humidity 89%, southwest wind at 3 miles an hour, pressure 29.90 inches and steady. At Oakland Airport, it was partly cloudy, temperature 55, dew point 52, relative humidity 89%, south wind at 7 miles an hour, pressure 29.90 inches and falling. At San Jose Airport, it was cloudy, temperature 56, dew point 52, relative humidity 86%, calm, pressure 29.90 inches and steady. At Concord, it was clear, temperature 56, south wind at 10. At Livermore, it was clear, temperature 53, northwest wind at 5. At Monterey, it was cloudy, temperature 54, west wind at 3, pressure 29.91 and steady. At Salinas, it was cloudy, temperature 55, dew point 52, relative humidity 89%, west wind at 3. Here are some observations around California and western Nevada. It was 46 at South Lake Tahoe. It was clear, with a temperature of 58 at Sacramento, 64 at Reno, 41 at Truckee, 66 at Blue Canyon, and 48 at Mammoth Lakes.

It was cloudy, with a temperature of 67 at Los Angeles and 66 at San Diego. Local temperature reports around San Francisco Bay for 5 a.m. Downtown San Francisco was 53 degrees. Oakland Museum was 55 degrees. Redwood City was 54 degrees. San Rafael was 53 degrees. The area forecast for the South Bay, including the San Jose metro area and the Santa Clara Valley. Coastal flood advisory in effect until 4 a.m. Pacific Daylight Time Thursday. For the rest of tonight, partly cloudy. Lows in the 50s. Northwest winds up to 5 miles per hour. For Saturday, partly cloudy. Highs in the upper 70s by the bay, upper 80s to mid 90s inland. Northwest winds 5 to 10 miles per hour. For Saturday night, mostly cloudy. Lows from the upper 50s to mid 60s. Northwest winds 5 to 10 miles per hour. And on Sunday, mostly cloudy. Highs in the upper 70s by the bay to near 90 inland. Light winds, becoming west 5 to 10 miles per hour in the afternoon. For the Sunday night, partly cloudy. Lows from the lower to mid 60s. West winds 5 to 10 miles per hour. For Monday, mostly cloudy in the morning, then becoming partly cloudy. Highs from the upper 70s to mid 90s. Monday night through Thursday night, mostly clear. Lows from the 50s to mid 60s. Highs from the upper 70s to lower 90s. Friday partly cloudy in the morning, then becoming mostly sunny. Highs from the mid 70s to upper 80s. Low temperatures tonight and highs tomorrow for these selected cities: San Jose, 57 and 83. Mountain View, 57 and 77. Morgan Hill, 56 and 93. The area forecast for the Monterey Bay and Salinas Valley. Coastal flood advisory in effect from 8 p.m. this evening to 4 a.m. Pacific Daylight Time Wednesday. For the rest of tonight, partly cloudy. Lows in the mid-50s. West winds up to 5 miles per hour. For Saturday, partly cloudy. Highs around 70 at the coast to the upper 80s inland. West winds 5 to 10 miles per hour. For Saturday night, mostly cloudy. Lows around 60. Southwest winds 5 to 10 miles per hour. And on Sunday, mostly cloudy. Highs in the lower 70s at the coast of the mid 80s inland. Light winds, becoming west 5 to 10 miles per hour in the afternoon. For the Sunday night, mostly cloudy. Lows in the lower 60s. West winds 5 to 10 miles per hour. For Monday, mostly cloudy in the morning, then becoming partly cloudy. A slight chance of showers. High 70s and 80s. For Monday night, partly cloudy. Lows in the lower 60s. Tuesday and Tuesday night, mostly clear. High 70s and 80s, lows around 60. Wednesday through Friday, partly cloudy. Highs from the lower 70s to mid 80s, lows in the upper 50s. Low temperatures tonight and highs tomorrow for these selected cities: Santa Cruz, 54 and 81, Monterey, 56 and 70, Salinas, 56 and 72, Hollister, 54 and 84, King City, 57 and 88. 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This broadcast originates from the National Weather Service office located in Monterey, California, and serves the South Bay and Monterey Bay Area, including the cities of San Jose, Monterey, Salinas, and Santa Cruz. The weather overview for the Bay Area and Central Coast: warmer temperatures continue into next week with moderate heat risk returning early next week. Coastal flood advisory for up to 1.7 feet of inundation above ground level is possible in low-lying areas near shorelines and tidal waterways, slightly increasing confidence in potential for thunderstorms and elevated fire weather concerns Sunday into early next week. The extended forecast for the Bay Area and Central Coast: Tuesday and Tuesday night, mostly clear.

sunrise today, 5:57 a.m. The sunset tonight, 8:33 p.m. Tidal data at the Golden Gate for today. Low tide, 3:35 a.m. at -072 feet. High tide, 11:01 a.m. at 4.33 feet. Low tide, 2:49 p.m. at 3.17 feet. High tide, 9:11 p.m. at 6.97 feet. Here are the buoy observations for 5 a.m. Pacific Daylight Time. An offshore buoy 6 winds north at 16 knots, pressure 1020.1 millibars. An offshore buoy 59 winds north at 4 knots, water temperature 63, pressure 1018.4 millibars. At Point Arena buoy, winds northwest 17 knots, gusting to 21, water temperature 52, pressure 1013.4 millibars, seas 2 feet, every 15 seconds. At buoy 13 near Bodega Bay, winds northwest at 17 knots, gusting to 21, pressure 1012.1 millibars. At Point Reyes Wave Rider buoy, water temperature 53, sea 7 feet, every 7 seconds. At San Francisco Bar buoy, water temperature 60, seas 5 feet, every 15 seconds. At San Francisco buoy, winds northwest at 12 knots, pressure 1012.4 millibars, swell 5 feet, every 7 seconds. At Half Moon Bay buoy, winds northwest 16 knots, water temperature 58, pressure 1013.1 millibars, seas 5 feet, every 7 seconds. At Monterey Bay buoy, winds northwest 19 knots, gusting to 23, water temperature 60, pressure 1012.6 millibars, sea 7 feet, every 7 seconds. At Point Sur, Wave Rider buoy, water temperature 55, sea 7 feet, every 8 seconds. At Cape San Martin buoy, winds northwest at 19 knots, gusting to 23, water temperature 59, pressure 1012.7 millibars. Synopsis for the Central California coast and bays, including the Monterey Bay, Greater Farallones, and Cordell Bank National Marine Sanctuaries, seas will continue to gradually diminish this weekend with moderate northwest breezes. The favorable conditions this weekend will continue into the beginning of next week, with strong winds returning by the middle of the week. The marine forecast for San Pablo Bay, Suisun Bay, the West Delta, and the San Francisco Bay north of the Bay Bridge. For today, southwest wind 5 to 10 knots, rising to 10 to 15 knots this afternoon. For tonight, southwest wind 10 to 15 knots, easing to 5 to 10 knots after midnight. For Sunday, southwest wind 5 to 10 knots. The marine forecast for Monterey Bay. For today, northwest wind around 5 knots, backing to west 10 to 15 knots this afternoon. Seas 3 to 4 feet. Wave detail, northwest 3 feet at 8 seconds. For tonight, west wind 5 to 10 knots, becoming northwest after midnight. Seas 3 to 4 feet. Wave detail, northwest 3 feet at 8 seconds. For Sunday, west wind around 5 knots, rising to 5 to 10 knots in the afternoon. Seas 3 to 4 feet. Wave detail, west 3 feet at 9 seconds. The coastal waters forecast from Pigeon Point to Point Pinos out to 10 nautical miles. For today, northwest wind 10 to 15 knots, rising to 15 to 20 knots late. Seas 4 to 5 feet. Wave detail, northwest 5 feet at 8 seconds and south 2 feet at 15 seconds. For tonight, northwest wind 10 to 15 knots, easing to around 5 knots after midnight. Seas 4 to 5 feet. Wave detail, northwest 5 feet at 8 seconds. For Sunday, northwest wind around 5 knots. Seas 4 to 5 feet. Wave detail, northwest 5 feet at 9 seconds and south 2 feet at 15 seconds. The following is an important weather message from the National Weather Service. Issued at 7:24 p.m. Pacific Daylight Time. Coastal flood advisory remains in effect until 4 a.m. Pacific Daylight Time Thursday. What? Up to 1.7 feet of inundation.

precipitation above ground level is possible in low-lying areas near shorelines and tidal waterways. Where? San Francisco Bayshore. When? Until 4 a.m. Pacific Daylight Time Thursday. Impacts, flooding of lots, parks, and roads with only isolated road closures expected. Additional details, at the San Francisco tidal gauge, high tide is expected to be 1.3 feet above normal 7/0.1 foot mean lower low water at 8:17 p.m. 7:10, 1.6 feet above normal 7.4 feet mean lower low water at 9:11 p.m. 7/11, 1.7 feet above normal 7.5 feet mean lower low water at 10:06 p.m. 7/12, 1.7 feet above normal 7.5 feet mean lower low water at 11:01 p.m. 7/13, 1.6 feet above normal 7.4 feet mean lower low water at 11:55 p.m. 7/14, 1.3 feet above normal 7/0.1 foot mean lower low water at 12:48 a.m. 7/16. These predictions include both astronomical tides and roughly 3 to 6 inches of additional water, mainly from a combination of thermal expansion and accumulated sea level rise since the tidal datum was established 1983-2001. High tide varies up to 90 minutes earlier or later along the Pacific coast and through the San Francisco Bay, respectively. If travel is required, allow extra time as some roads may be closed. Do not drive around barricades or through water of unknown depth. Take the necessary actions to protect flood-prone property. The following is an important weather message from the National Weather Service. Issued at 7:24 p.m. Pacific Daylight Time. Coastal flood advisory remains in effect from 8 p.m. Saturday to 4 a.m. Pacific Daylight Time Wednesday. What? Up to 1.7 feet of inundation above ground level is possible in low-lying areas near shorelines and tidal waterways. Where? Pacific coast including Monterey Bay. When? From 8 p.m. Saturday to 4 a.m. Pacific Daylight Time Wednesday. Impacts, flooding of lots, parks, and roads with only isolated road closures expected. Additional details, at the San Francisco tidal gauge, high tide is expected to be 1.6 feet above normal 7.4 feet mean lower low water at 9:11 p.m. 7/11, 1.7 feet above normal 7.5 feet mean lower low water at 10:06 p.m. 7/12, 1.7 feet above normal 7.5 feet mean lower low water at 11:01 p.m. 7/13, 1.6 feet above normal 7.4 feet mean lower low water at 11:55 p.m. 7/14. These predictions include both astronomical tides and roughly 3 to 6 inches of additional water, mainly from a combination of thermal expansion and accumulated sea level rise since the tidal datum was established 1983-2001. High tide varies up to 90 minutes earlier or later along the Pacific coast and through the San Francisco Bay, respectively. If travel is required, allow extra time as some roads may be closed. Do not drive around barricades or through water of unknown depth. Take the necessary actions to protect flood-prone property. The area forecast for the peninsula, North Bay, and East Bay. Coastal flood advisory in effect until 4 a.m. Pacific Daylight Time Thursday. For today, partly cloudy. Highs around 70 at the coast to the upper 80s inland. West winds 5 to 15 miles per hour. For tonight, mostly cloudy. Lows from the 50s to lower 60s. Southwest winds 5 to 10 miles per hour. And on Sunday, mostly cloudy. Highs in the lower 70s at the coast to the lower 90s inland. Southwest winds 5 to 10 miles per hour. For Sunday night, mostly cloudy. Lows from the 50s to mid 60s. West winds 5 to 10 miles per hour. For Monday, mostly cloudy in the morning, then becoming partly cloudy. Highs in the upper 70s at the coast to the lower 90s inland. West winds 5 to 10 miles per hour. And on Monday night, partly cloudy until midnight, then becoming mostly clear. Lows from the 50s to

night, mostly clear. Highs from the lower 70s to mid 80s. Lows from the 50s to lower 60s. Thursday, partly cloudy in the morning, then becoming mostly sunny. Highs from the mid 60s to lower 80s. Thursday night, mostly clear until midnight, then becoming partly cloudy. Lows in the 50s. Friday, mostly cloudy in the morning, then becoming partly cloudy. Highs from the mid-60s to upper 70s. High temperatures today and lows tonight for the selected cities: San Francisco, 69 and 57, San Francisco Airport, 72 and 58, Redwood City, 82 and 61, Oakland, 74 and 59, Fremont, 79 and 61, Concord, 91 and 61, Livermore, 89 and 62, San Rafael, 87 and 59, Santa Rosa, 92 and 60, Napa, 84 and 58, Fairfield, 89 and 61. These are the 6 a.m. Pacific Daylight Time observations for the San Francisco and Monterey Bay areas on Saturday, July 11th. At San Francisco Airport, it was partly cloudy, temperature 54, dew point 51, relative humidity 90%, west wind at 6 miles an hour, pressure 29.90 inches and steady. At Oakland Airport, it was partly cloudy, temperature 55, dew point 51, relative humidity 86%, west wind at 5 miles an hour, pressure 29.91 inches and rising. At San Jose Airport, it was mostly cloudy, temperature 56, dew point 52, relative humidity 86%, calm, pressure 29.91 inches and rising. At Concord, it was clear, temperature 56, south wind at 13. At Livermore, it was clear, temperature 53, northwest wind at 3. At Monterey, it was cloudy, temperature 55, west wind at 6, pressure 29.93 and rising. At Salinas, it was cloudy, temperature 54, dew point 52, relative humidity 93%, west wind at 7. Here are some observations around California and western Nevada. At Los Angeles, haze was reported, with a temperature of 68. It was clear, with a temperature of 57 at Sacramento, 37 at Truckee, 66 at Blue Canyon, and 48 at Mammoth Lakes. At Reno, it was partly cloudy, with a temperature of 63. At San Diego, it was cloudy, with a temperature of 66. Local temperature reports around San Francisco Bay for 6 a.m. Downtown San Francisco was 53 degrees. Oakland Museum was 55 degrees. Redwood City was 53 degrees. San Rafael was 51 degrees. The area forecast for the South Bay, including the San Jose metro area and the Santa Clara Valley. Coastal flood advisory in effect until 4 a.m. Pacific Daylight Time Thursday. For today, partly cloudy. Highs in the upper 70s by the bay, upper 80s to mid 90s inland. Northwest winds 5 to 10 miles per hour. For tonight, mostly cloudy. Lows from the upper 50s to mid 60s. Northwest winds 5 to 10 miles per hour. And on Sunday? Mostly cloudy. Highs in the upper 70s by the bay to near 90 inland. Light winds, becoming west 5 to 10 miles per hour in the afternoon. For Sunday night, partly cloudy. Lows from the lower to mid 60s. West winds 5 to 10 miles per hour. For Monday, mostly cloudy in the morning, then becoming partly cloudy. Highs in the lower 80s by the bay, upper 80s to mid 90s inland. Light winds, becoming west 5 to 10 miles per hour in the afternoon. And on Monday night, mostly clear. Lows from the lower to mid 60s. Tuesday through Thursday night, mostly clear. Highs from the upper 70s to lower 90s. Lows from the mid 50s to lower 60s. Friday, partly cloudy in the morning, then becoming mostly sunny. Highs from the mid 70s to upper 80s. High temperatures today and lows tonight for the selected cities: San Jose, 83 and 63.

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The area forecast for the Monterey Bay and Salinas Valley. Coastal flood advisory in effect from 8 p.m. this evening to 4 a.m. Pacific Daylight Time Wednesday. For today, partly cloudy. Highs around 70 at the coast to the upper 80s inland. West winds 5 to 10 miles per hour. For tonight, mostly cloudy. Lows around 60. Southwest winds 5 to 10 miles per hour. And on Sunday, mostly cloudy. Highs in the lower 70s at the coast of the mid-80s inland. Light winds, becoming west 5 to 10 miles per hour in the afternoon. For Sunday night, mostly cloudy. Lows in the lower 60s. West winds 5 to 10 miles per hour. For Monday, mostly cloudy in the morning, then becoming partly cloudy. A slight chance of showers in the morning. Highs in the mid-70s at the coast to the upper 80s inland. Light winds, becoming west 5 to 10 miles per hour in the afternoon. And on Monday night, partly cloudy. Lows in the lower 60s. Tuesday and Tuesday night, mostly clear. High 70s and 80s, lows around 60. Wednesday through Friday, partly cloudy. Highs from the lower 70s to mid-80s, lows in the upper 50s. High temperatures today and lows tonight for the selected cities: Santa Cruz, 81 and 59, Monterey, 70 and 59, Salinas, 72 and 60, Hollister, 84 and 60, King City, 88 and 61. The weather overview for the Bay Area and Central Coast: warmer temperatures continue into next week with moderate heat risk returning early next week. Coastal flood advisory for up to 1.7 feet of inundation above ground level is possible in low-lying areas near shorelines and tidal waterways, slightly increasing confidence in potential for thunderstorms and elevated fire weather concerns Sunday into early next week. The extended forecast for the Bay Area and Central Coast: Tuesday and Tuesday night, mostly clear. High 65 to 95. Lows 50 to 70. Wednesday and Wednesday night, mostly clear. High 65 to 95. Lows 50 to 70. Thursday and Thursday night, partly cloudy. High 60 to 90. Lows 50 to 65. Friday and Friday night, partly cloudy. High 60 to 90. Lows 50 to 65. Saturday and Saturday night, partly cloudy. High 60 to 90. Lows 50 to 65. Sunrise, sunset, and tidal information for the San Francisco Bay Area for Saturday, July 11th. The sunrise today, 5:57 a.m. The sunset tonight, 8:33 p.m. Tidal data at the Golden Gate for today. Low tide, 3:35 a.m. at -072 feet. High tide, 11:01 a.m. at 4.33 feet. Low tide, 2:49 p.m. at 3.17 feet. High tide, 9:11 p.m. at 6.97 feet. Here are the buoy observations for 6 a.m. Pacific Daylight Time. An offshore buoy 6, winds north at 16 knots, gusting to 21, pressure 1,020.3 millibars. An offshore buoy 59, winds west at 2 knots, water temperature 63, pressure 1,018.3 millibars. At buoy 14 near Point Arena, winds northwest at 60 knots, water temperature 52, pressure 1,013.4 millibars. At buoy 13 near Bodega Bay, winds northwest at 70 knots, gusting to 21, pressure 1,012.2 millibars. At Point Reyes Wave Rider buoy, water temperature 53, sea 7 feet, every 7 seconds. At San Francisco Bar buoy, water temperature 60, seas 5 feet, every 15 seconds. At San Francisco buoy, winds northwest at 14 knots, pressure 1,012.5 millibars, swell 5 feet, every 15 seconds. At Half Moon Bay buoy, winds northwest 16 knots, water temperature 57, pressure 1,013.0 millibars, seas 5 feet, every 7 seconds. At Monterey buoy, winds north

at 70 knots, gusting to 21, water temperature 60, pressure 1013.0 millibars. Endpoint, sir. Wave rider buoy water temperature 55, sea 7 feet, every 8 seconds. At Cape San Martin buoy winds north at 19 knots, gusting to 23, water temperature 59, pressure 1012.8 millibars. Synopsis for the Central California coast and bays including the Monterey Bay, Greater Farallones, and Cordell Bank National Marine Sanctuaries, seas will continue to gradually diminish this weekend with moderate northwest breezes. The favorable conditions this weekend will continue into the beginning of next week, with strong winds returning by the middle of the week. The marine forecast for San Pablo Bay, Suisun Bay, the West Delta, and the San Francisco Bay north of the Bay Bridge. For today, southwest wind 5 to 10 knots, rising to 10 to 15 knots this afternoon. For tonight, southwest wind 10 to 15 knots, easing to 5 to 10 knots after midnight. For Sunday, southwest wind 5 to 10 knots. The marine forecast for Monterey Bay. For today, northwest wind around 5 knots, backing to west 10 to 15 knots this afternoon. Seas 3 to 4 feet. Wave detail, northwest 3 feet at 8 seconds. For tonight, west wind 5 to 10 knots, becoming northwest after midnight. Seas 3 to 4 feet. Wave detail, northwest 3 feet at 8 seconds. For Sunday, west wind around 5 knots, rising to 5 to 10 knots in the afternoon. Seas 3 to 4 feet. Wave detail, west 3 feet at 9 seconds. The coastal waters forecast from Pigeon Point to Point Pinos out to 10 nautical miles. For today, northwest wind 10 to 15 knots, rising to 15 to 20 knots late. Seas 4 to 5 feet. Wave detail, northwest 5 feet at 8 seconds and south 2 feet at 15 seconds. For tonight, northwest wind 10 to 15 knots, easing to around 5 knots after midnight. Seas 4 to 5 feet. Wave detail, northwest 5 feet at 8 seconds. For Sunday, northwest wind around 5 knots. Seas 4 to 5 feet. Wave detail, northwest 5 feet at 9 seconds and south 2 feet at 15 seconds. The following is an important weather message from the National Weather Service. Issued at 7:24 p.m. Pacific Daylight Time. Coastal flood advisory remains in effect until 4 a.m. Pacific Daylight Time Thursday. What? Up to 1.7 feet of inundation above ground level is possible in low-lying areas near shorelines and tidal waterways. Where? San Francisco Bay Shore. When? Until 4 a.m. Pacific Daylight Time Thursday. Impacts, flooding of lots, parks, and roads with only isolated road closures expected. Additional details, at the San Francisco tidal gauge, high tide is expected to be 1.3 feet above normal 7/0.1 foot mean lower low water at 8:17 p.m. 7/10, 1.6 feet above normal 7.4 feet mean lower low water at 9:11 p.m. 7/11, 1.7 feet above normal 7.5 feet mean lower low water at 10:06 p.m. 7/12, 1.7 feet above normal 7.5 feet mean lower low water at 11:01 p.m. 7/13, 1.6 feet above normal 7.4 feet mean lower low water at 11:55 p.m. 7/14, 1.3 feet above normal 7/0.1 foot mean lower low water at 12:48 a.m. 7/16. These predictions include both astronomical tides and roughly 3 to 6 inches of additional water mainly from a combination of thermal expansion and accumulated sea level rise since the tidal datum was established 1983-2001. High tide varies up to 90 minutes earlier or later along the Pacific coast and through the San Francisco Bay, respectively. If travel is required, allow extra time as some roads may be closed. Do not drive around barricades or through water of unknown depth. Take the necessary actions to protect flood-prone property. The following is an important weather message from the National Weather

expected at 7:24 p.m. Pacific Daylight Time. Coastal flood advisory remains in effect from 8 p.m. Saturday to 4 a.m. Pacific Daylight Time Wednesday. What? Up to 1.7 feet of inundation above ground level is possible in low-lying areas near shorelines and tidal waterways. Where? Pacific Coast, including Monterey Bay. When? From 8 p.m. Saturday to 4 a.m. Pacific Daylight Time Wednesday. Impacts, flooding of lots, parks, and roads with only isolated road closures expected. Additional details, at the San Francisco tidal gauge, high tide is expected to be 1.6 feet above normal 7.4 feet mean lower low water at 9:11 p.m. 7/11, 1.7 feet above normal 7.5 feet mean lower low water at 10:06 p.m. 7/12, 1.7 feet above normal 7.5 feet mean lower low water at 11:01 p.m. 7/13, 1.6 feet above normal 7.4 feet mean lower low water at 11:55 p.m. 7/14. These predictions include both astronomical tides and roughly 3 to 6 inches of additional water, mainly from a combination of thermal expansion and accumulated sea level rise since the tidal datum was established 1983-2001. High tide varies up to 90 minutes earlier or later along the Pacific Coast and through the San Francisco Bay, respectively. If travel is required, allow extra time as some roads may be closed. Do not drive around barricades or through water of unknown depth. Take the necessary actions to protect flood-prone property. 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This broadcast originates from the National Weather Service office located in Monterey, California, and serves the South Bay and Monterey Bay Area, including the city of San Jose, Monterey, Salinas, and Santa Cruz. The area forecast for the Peninsula, North Bay, and East Bay. Coastal flood advisory in effect until 4 a.m. Pacific Daylight Time Thursday. For today, partly cloudy. Highs around 70 at the coast to the upper 80s inland. West winds 5 to 15 miles per hour. For tonight, mostly cloudy. Lows from the 50s to lower 60s. Southwest winds 5 to 10 miles per hour. And on Sunday, mostly cloudy. Highs in the lower 70s at the coast to the lower 90s inland. Southwest winds 5 to 10 miles per hour. For Sunday night, mostly cloudy. Lows from the 50s to mid 60s. West winds 5 to 10 miles per hour. For Monday, mostly cloudy in the morning, then becoming partly cloudy. Highs in the upper 70s at the coast to the lower 90s inland. West winds 5 to 10 miles per hour. And on Monday night, partly cloudy until midnight, then becoming mostly clear. Lows from the 50s to mid 60s. Tuesday through Wednesday night, mostly clear. Highs from the lower 70s to mid 80s. Lows from the 50s to lower 60s. Thursday, partly cloudy in the morning, then becoming mostly sunny. Highs from the mid-60s to lower 80s. Thursday night, mostly clear until midnight, then becoming partly cloudy. Lows in the 50s. Friday, mostly cloudy in the morning, then becoming partly cloudy. Highs from the mid-60s to upper 70s. High temperatures today and lows tonight for these selected cities: San Francisco, 69 and 57. San Francisco Airport, 72 and 58. Redwood City, 82 and 61, Oakland, 74 and 59, Fremont, 79 and 61, Concord, 91 and 61, Livermore, 89 and 62, San Rafael, 87 and 59, Santa Rosa, 92 and 60, Napa, 84 and 58, Fairfield, 89 and 61. These are the 6 a.m. Pacific Daylight Time observations for the San Francisco and Monterey Bay areas on Saturday, July 11th. At San Francisco Airport, it was partly cloudy, temperature 54, dew point 51, relative humidity 90%, west wind

at 6 miles an hour, pressure 29.90 inches and steady. At Oakland Airport, it was mostly cloudy, temperature 55, dew point 52, relative humidity 89%, west wind at 5 miles an hour, pressure 29.91 inches and rising. At San Jose Airport, it was mostly cloudy, temperature 56, dew point 52, relative humidity 86%, calm, pressure 29.91 inches and rising. At Concord, it was partly cloudy, temperature 56, south wind at 13. At Livermore, it was clear, temperature 53, northwest wind at 3. At Monterey, it was cloudy, temperature 55, west wind at 6, pressure 29.93 and rising. At Salinas, it was cloudy, temperature 54, dew point 52, relative humidity 93%, west wind at 7. Here are some observations around California and western Nevada. At Los Angeles, haze was reported, with a temperature of 68. It was clear, with a temperature of 57 at Sacramento, 37 at Truckee, 66 at Blue Canyon, and 48 at Mammoth Lakes. At Reno, it was partly cloudy, with a temperature of 63. At San Diego, it was cloudy, with a temperature of 66. Local temperature reports around San Francisco Bay for 6 a.m. Downtown San Francisco was 53 degrees. Oakland Museum was 55 degrees. Redwood City was 53 degrees. San Rafael was 51 degrees. The area forecast for the South Bay, including the San Jose metro area and the Santa Clara Valley. Coastal flood advisory in effect until 4 a.m. Pacific Daylight Time Thursday. For today, partly cloudy. Highs in the upper 70s by the bay, upper 80s to mid 90s inland. Northwest winds 5 to 10 miles per hour. For tonight, mostly cloudy. Lows from the upper 50s to mid 60s. Northwest winds 5 to 10 miles per hour. And on Sunday, mostly cloudy. Highs in the upper 70s by the bay to near 90 inland. Light winds, becoming west 5 to 10 miles per hour in the afternoon. For Sunday night, partly cloudy. Lows from the lower to mid 60s. West winds 5 to 10 miles per hour. For Monday, mostly cloudy in the morning, then becoming partly cloudy. Highs in the lower 80s by the bay, upper 80s to mid 90s inland. Light winds, becoming west 5 to 10 miles per hour in the afternoon. And on Monday night, mostly clear. Lows from the lower to mid 60s. Tuesday through Thursday night, mostly clear. Highs from the upper 70s to lower 90s. Lows from the mid 50s to lower 60s. Friday partly cloudy in the morning, then becoming mostly sunny. Highs from the mid 70s to upper 80s. High temperatures today and lows tonight for the selected cities: San Jose, 83 and 63, Mountain View, 77 and 62, Morgan Hill, 93 and 61. The area forecast for the Monterey Bay and Salinas Valley: coastal flood advisory in effect from 8 p.m. this evening to 4 a.m. Pacific Daylight Time Wednesday. For today, partly cloudy. Highs around 70 at the coast to the upper 80s inland. West winds 5 to 10 miles per hour. For tonight, mostly cloudy. Lows around 60. Southwest winds 5 to 10 miles per hour. And on Sunday, mostly cloudy. Highs in the lower 70s at the coast of the mid-80s inland. Light winds, becoming west 5 to 10 miles per hour in the afternoon. For Sunday night, mostly cloudy. Lows in the lower 60s. West winds 5 to 10 miles per hour. For Monday, mostly cloudy in the morning, then becoming partly cloudy. A slight chance of showers in the morning. Highs in the mid-70s at the coast to the upper 80s inland. Light winds, becoming west 5 to 10 miles per hour in the afternoon. And on Monday night, partly cloudy. Lows in the lower 60s. Tuesday and Tuesday night, mostly clear.

high 70s and 80s, lows around 60. Wednesday through Friday, partly cloudy. Highs from the lower 70s to mid 80s, lows in the upper 50s. High temperatures today and lows tonight for the selected cities: Santa Cruz, 81 and 59, Monterey, 70 and 59, Salinas, 72 and 60, Hollister, 84 and 60, King City, 88 and 61. The weather overview for the Bay Area and Central Coast: warmer temperatures continue into next week with moderate heat risk returning early next week. Coastal flood advisory for up to 1.7 feet of inundation above ground level is possible in low-lying areas near shorelines and tidal waterways, slightly increasing confidence in potential for thunderstorms and elevated fire weather concerns Sunday into early next week. The extended forecast for the Bay Area and Central Coast: Tuesday and Tuesday night, mostly clear. High 65 to 95. Lows 50 to 70. Wednesday and Wednesday night, mid forecast for the Bay Area and Central Coast. Tuesday and Tuesday night, mostly clear. High 65 to 95. Lows 50 to 70. Wednesday and Wednesday night, mostly clear. High 65 to 95. Lows 50 to 70. Thursday and Thursday night, partly cloudy. High 60 to 90. Lows 50 to 65. Friday and Friday night, partly cloudy. High 60 to 90. Lows 50 to 65. Saturday and Saturday night, partly cloudy. High 60 to 90. Lows 50 to 65. Sunrise, sunset, and tidal information for the San Francisco Bay Area for Saturday, July 11th. The sunrise today, 5:57 a.m. The sunset tonight, 8:33 p.m. Tidal data at the Golden Gate for today. Low tide, 3:35 a.m. at -072 feet. High tide, 11:01 a.m. at 4.33 feet. Low tide, 2:49 p.m. at 3.17 feet. High tide, 9:11 p.m. at 6.97 feet. Here are the buoy observations for 6 a.m. Pacific Daylight Time. An offshore buoy 6, winds north at 16 knots, gusting to 21, pressure 1,020.3 millibars. An offshore buoy 59, winds west at 2 knots, water temperature 63, pressure 1,018.3 millibars. At buoy 14 near Point Arena, winds northwest at 60 knots, water temperature 52, pressure 1,013.4 millibars. At buoy 13 near Bodega Bay, winds northwest at 70 knots, gusting to 21, pressure 1,012.2 millibars. At Point Reyes Wave Rider buoy, water temperature 53, sea 7 feet, every 7 seconds. At San Francisco Bar buoy, water temperature 60, seas 5 feet, every 15 seconds. At San Francisco buoy, winds northwest at 14 knots, pressure 1,012.5 millibars, swell 5 feet, every 15 seconds. At Half Moon Bay buoy, winds northwest 16 knots, water temperature 57, pressure 1,013.0 millibars, seas 5 feet, every 7 seconds. At Monterey buoy, winds north at 70 knots, gusting to 21, water temperature 60, pressure 1,013.0 millibars. At Point Sur, Wave Rider buoy, water temperature 55, sea 7 feet, every 8 seconds. At Cape San Martin buoy, winds north at 19 knots, gusting to 23, water temperature 59, pressure 1,012.8 millibars. Synopsis for the Central California coast and bays, including the Monterey Bay, Greater Farallones, and Cordell Bank National Marine Sanctuaries: seas will continue to gradually diminish this weekend with moderate northwest breezes. The favorable conditions this weekend will continue into the beginning of next week, with strong winds returning by the middle of the week. The marine forecast for San Pablo Bay, Suisun Bay, the West Delta, and the San Francisco Bay north of the Bay Bridge. For today, southwest wind 5 to 10 knots, rising to 10 to 15 knots this afternoon. For tonight, southwest wind 10 to 15 knots, easing to 5 to 10 knots after midnight. For Sunday,

gust wind 5 to 10 knots. The marine forecast for Monterey Bay. For today, northwest wind around 5 knots, backing to west 10 to 15 knots this afternoon. Seas 3 to 4 feet. Wave detail, northwest 3 feet at 8 seconds. For tonight, west wind 5 to 10 knots, becoming northwest after midnight. Seas 3 to 4 feet. Wave detail, northwest 3 feet at 8 seconds. For Sunday, west wind around 5 knots, rising to 5 to 10 knots in the afternoon. Seas 3 to 4 feet. Wave detail, west 3 feet at 9 seconds. The coastal waters forecast from Pigeon Point to Point Pinos out to 10 nautical miles. For today, northwest wind 10 to 15 knots, rising to 15 to 20 knots late. Seas 4 to 5 feet. Wave detail, northwest 5 feet at 8 seconds and south 2 feet at 15 seconds. For tonight, northwest wind 10 to 15 knots, easing to around 5 knots after midnight. Seas 4 to 5 feet. Wave detail, northwest 5 feet at 8 seconds. For Sunday, northwest wind around 5 knots. Seas 4 to 5 feet. Wave detail, northwest 5 feet at 9 seconds and south 2 feet at 15 seconds. The following is an important weather message from the National Weather Service. Issued at 7:24 p.m. Pacific Daylight Time. Coastal flood advisory remains in effect until 4 a.m. Pacific Daylight Time Thursday. What? Up to 1.7 feet of inundation above ground level is possible in low-lying areas near shorelines and tidal waterways. Where? San Francisco Bayshore. When? Until 4 a.m. Pacific Daylight Time Thursday. Impacts, flooding of lots, parks, and roads with only isolated road closures expected. Additional details, at the San Francisco tidal gauge, high tide is expected to be 1.3 feet above normal 7/0.1 foot mean lower low water at 8:17 p.m. 7/10, 1.6 feet above normal 7.4 feet mean lower low water at 9:11 p.m. 7/11, 1.7 feet above normal 7.5 feet mean lower low water at 10:06 p.m. 7/12, 1.7 feet above normal 7.5 feet mean lower low water at 11:01 p.m. 7/13, 1.6 feet above normal 7.4 feet mean lower low water at 11:55 p.m. 7/14, 1.3 feet above normal 7/0.1 foot mean lower low water at 12:48 a.m. 7/16. Predictions include both astronomical tides and roughly 3 to 6 inches of additional water, mainly from a combination of thermal expansion and accumulated sea level rise since the tidal datum was established 1983-2001. High tide varies up to 90 minutes earlier or later along the Pacific coast and through the San Francisco Bay, respectively. If travel is required, allow extra time as some roads may be closed. Do not drive around barricades or through water of unknown depth. Take the necessary actions to protect flood-prone property. The following is an important weather message from the National Weather Service. Issued at 7:24 p.m. Pacific Daylight Time. Coastal flood advisory remains in effect from 8 p.m. Saturday to 4 a.m. Pacific Daylight Time Wednesday. What? Up to 1.7 feet of inundation above ground level is possible in low-lying areas near shorelines and tidal waterways. Where? Pacific coast including Monterey Bay. When? From 8 p.m. Saturday to 4 a.m. Pacific Daylight Time Wednesday. Impacts, flooding of lots, parks, and roads with only isolated road closures expected. Additional details, at the San Francisco tidal gauge, high tide is expected to be 1.6 feet above normal 7.4 feet mean lower low water at 9:11 p.m. 7/11, 1.7 feet above normal 7.5 feet mean lower low water at 10:06 p.m. 7/12, 1.7 feet above normal 7.5 feet mean lower low water at 11:01 p.m. 7/13, 1.6 feet above normal 7.4 feet mean lower low water at 11:55 p.m. 7/13.

predictions include both astronomical tides and roughly 3 to 6 inches of additional water, mainly from a combination of thermal expansion and accumulated sea level rise since the tidal datum was established 1983-2001. High tide varies up to 90 minutes earlier or later along the Pacific coast and through the San Francisco Bay, respectively. If travel is required, allow extra time as some roads may be closed. Do not drive around barricades or through water of unknown depth. Take the necessary actions to protect flood-prone property. The area forecast for the peninsula, North Bay, and East Bay. Coastal flood advisory in effect until 4 a.m. Pacific Daylight Time Thursday. For today, partly cloudy. Highs around 70 at the coast to the upper 80s inland. West winds 5 to 15 miles per hour. For tonight, mostly cloudy. Lows from the 50s to lower 60s. Southwest winds 5 to 10 miles per hour. And on Sunday, mostly cloudy. Highs in the lower 70s at the coast to the lower 90s inland. Southwest winds 5 to 10 miles per hour. For Sunday night, mostly cloudy. Lows from the 50s to mid 60s. West winds 5 to 10 miles per hour. For Monday, mostly cloudy in the morning, then becoming partly cloudy. Highs in the upper 70s at the coast to the lower 90s inland. West winds 5 to 10 miles per hour. And on Monday night, partly cloudy until midnight, then becoming mostly clear. Lows from the 50s to mid 60s. Tuesday through Wednesday night, mostly clear. Highs from the lower 70s to mid 80s. Lows from the 50s to lower 60s. Thursday, partly cloudy in the morning, then becoming mostly sunny. Highs from the mid-60s to lower 80s. Thursday night, mostly clear until midnight, then becoming partly cloudy. Lows in the 50s. Friday, mostly cloudy in the morning, then becoming partly cloudy. Highs from the mid-60s to upper 70s. High temperatures today and lows tonight for the selected cities: San Francisco, 69 and 57. San Francisco Airport, 72 and 58. Redwood City, 82 and 61, Oakland, 74 and 59, Fremont, 79 and 61, Concord, 91 and 61, Livermore, 89 and 62, San Rafael, 87 and 59, Santa Rosa, 92 and 60, Napa, 84 and 58, Fairfield, 89 and 61. These are the 6 a.m. Pacific Daylight Time observations for the San Francisco and Monterey Bay areas on Saturday, July 11th. At San Francisco Airport, it was partly cloudy, temperature 54, dew point 51, relative humidity 90%, west wind at 6 miles an hour, pressure 29.90 inches and steady. At Oakland Airport, it was mostly cloudy, temperature 55, dew point 52, relative humidity 89%, west wind at 5 miles an hour, pressure 29.91 inches and rising. At San Jose Airport, it was mostly cloudy, temperature 56, dew point 52, relative humidity 86%, calm, pressure 29.91 inches and rising. At Concord, it was partly cloudy, temperature 56, south wind at 13. At Livermore, it was clear, temperature 53, northwest wind at 3. At Monterey, it was cloudy, temperature 55, west wind at 6, pressure 29.93 and rising. At Salinas, it was cloudy, temperature 54, dew point 52, relative humidity 93%, west wind at 7. Here are some observations around California and western Nevada. At Los Angeles, haze was reported, with a temperature of 68. It was clear, with a temperature of 57 at Sacramento, 37 at Truckee, 66 at Blue Canyon, and 48 at Mammoth Lakes. At Reno, it was partly cloudy, with a temperature of 63. At San Diego, it was cloudy, with a temperature of 66. Local temperature reports around San Francisco Bay for 6 a.m. Downtown San Francisco was 53 degrees.
Oakland Museum was 55 degrees. Redwood City was 53 degrees. San Rafael was 51 degrees. The area forecast for the South Bay, including the San Jose metro area and the Santa Clara Valley. Coastal flood advisory in effect until 4 a.m. Pacific Daylight Time Thursday. For today, partly cloudy. Highs in the upper 70s by the bay, upper 80s to mid 90s inland. Northwest winds 5 to 10 miles per hour. For tonight, mostly cloudy. Lows from the upper 50s to mid 60s. Northwest winds 5 to 10 miles per hour. And on Sunday, mostly cloudy. Highs in the upper 70s by the bay to near 90 inland. Light winds, becoming west 5 to 10 miles per hour in the afternoon. For Sunday night, partly cloudy. Lows from the lower to mid 60s. West winds 5 to 10 miles per hour. For Monday, mostly cloudy in the morning, then becoming partly cloudy. Highs in the lower 80s by the bay, upper 80s to mid 90s inland. Light winds, becoming west 5 to 10 miles per hour in the afternoon. And on Monday night, mostly clear. Lows from the lower to mid 60s. Tuesday through Thursday night, mostly clear. Highs from the upper 70s to lower 90s. Lows from the mid 50s to lower 60s. Friday partly cloudy in the morning, then becoming mostly sunny. Highs from the mid 70s to upper 80s. High temperatures today and lows tonight for the selected cities: San Jose, 83 and 63. Mountain View, 77 and 62. Morgan Hill, 93 and 61. The area forecast for the Monterey Bay and Salinas Valley. Coastal flood advisory in effect from 8 p.m. this evening to 4 a.m. Pacific Daylight Time Wednesday. For today, partly cloudy. Highs around 70 at the coast to the upper 80s inland. West winds 5 to 10 miles per hour. For tonight, mostly cloudy. Lows around 60. Southwest winds 5 to 10 miles per hour. And on Sunday, mostly cloudy. Highs in the lower 70s at the coast of the mid 80s inland. Light winds, becoming west 5 to 10 miles per hour in the afternoon. For Sunday night, mostly cloudy. Lows in the lower 60s. West winds 5 to 10 miles per hour. For Monday, mostly cloudy in the morning, then becoming partly cloudy. A slight chance of showers in the morning. Highs in the mid-70s at the coast to the upper 80s inland. Light winds, becoming west 5 to 10 miles per hour in the afternoon. And on Monday night, partly cloudy. Lows in the lower 60s. Tuesday and Tuesday night, mostly clear. High 70s and 80s, lows around 60. Wednesday through Friday, partly cloudy. Highs from the lower 70s to mid 80s, lows in the upper 50s. High temperatures today and lows tonight for the selected cities: Santa Cruz, 81 and 59, Monterey, 70 and 59, Salinas, 72 and 60, Hollister, 84 and 60, King City, 88 and 61. The weather overview for the Bay Area and Central Coast: warmer temperatures continue into next week with moderate heat risk returning early next week. Coastal flood advisory for up to 1.7 feet of inundation above ground level is possible in low-lying areas near shorelines and tidal waterways, slightly increasing confidence in potential for thunderstorms and elevated fire weather concerns Sunday into early next week. The extended forecast for the Bay Area and Central Coast: Tuesday and Tuesday night, mostly clear. High 65 to 95. Lows 50 to 70. Wednesday and Wednesday night, mostly clear. High 65 to 95. Lows 50 to 70. Thursday and Thursday night, partly cloudy. High 60 to 90. Lows 50 to 65. Friday and Friday night, partly cloudy. High 60 to 90. Lows 50 to 65. Saturday and Saturday night, partly cloudy. High 60 to 90. Lows 50 to 65.
sunrise, sunset.

title information for the San Francisco Bay Area for Saturday, July 11th. The sunrise today, 5:57 a.m. The sunset tonight, 8:33 p.m. Tidal data at the Golden Gate for today. Low tide, 3:35 a.m. at -072 feet. High tide, 11:01 a.m. at 4.33 feet. Low tide, 2:49 p.m. at 3.17 feet. High tide, 9:11 p.m. at 6.97 feet. Here are the buoy observations for 6 a.m. Pacific Daylight Time. An offshore buoy 6 winds north at 16 knots, gusting to 21, pressure 1,020.3 millibars. An offshore buoy 59 winds west at 2 knots, water temperature 63, pressure 1,018.3 millibars. At buoy 14 near Point Arena, winds northwest at 60 knots, water temperature 52, pressure 1,013.4 millibars. At buoy 13 near Bodega Bay, winds northwest at 70 knots, gusting to 21, pressure 1,012.2 millibars. At Point Reyes Wave Rider buoy, water temperature 53, sea 7 feet, every 7 seconds. At San Francisco Bar buoy, water temperature 60, seas 5 feet, every 15 seconds. At San Francisco buoy, winds northwest at 14 knots, pressure 1,012.5 millibars, swell 5 feet, every 15 seconds. At Half Moon Bay buoy, winds northwest 16 knots, water temperature 57, pressure 1,013.0 millibars, seas 5 feet, every 7 seconds. At Monterey buoy, winds north at 70 knots, gusting to 21, water temperature 60, pressure 1,013.0 millibars. At Point Sur, Wave Rider buoy, water temperature 55, sea 7 feet, every 8 seconds. At Cape San Martin buoy, winds north at 19 knots, gusting to 23, water temperature 59, pressure 1,012.8 millibars. You're listening to NOAA Weather Radio, station KEC 49, broadcasting on a frequency of 162.55 MHz from atop McQueen's Ridge. This broadcast originates from the National Weather Service office located in Monterey, California, and serves the South Bay and Monterey Bay Area, including the cities of San Jose, Monterey, Salinas, and Santa Cruz. Synopsis for the Central California coast and bays, including the Monterey Bay, Greater Farallones, and Cordell Bank National Marine Sanctuaries, seas will continue to gradually diminish this weekend with moderate northwest breezes. The favorable conditions this weekend will continue into the beginning of next week, with strong winds returning by the middle of the week. The marine forecast for San Pablo Bay, Suisun Bay, the West Delta, and the San Francisco Bay north of the Bay Bridge. For today, southwest wind 5 to 10 knots, rising to 10 to 15 knots this afternoon. For tonight, southwest wind 10 to 15 knots, easing to 5 to 10 knots after midnight. For Sunday, southwest wind 5 to 10 knots. The marine forecast for Monterey Bay. For today, northwest wind around 5 knots, backing to west 10 to 15 knots this afternoon. Seas 3 to 4 feet. Wave detail, northwest 3 feet at 8 seconds. For tonight, west wind 5 to 10 knots, becoming northwest after midnight. Seas 3 to 4 feet. Wave detail, northwest 3 feet at 8 seconds. For Sunday, west wind around 5 knots, rising to 5 to 10 knots in the afternoon. Seas 3 to 4 feet. Wave detail, west 3 feet at 9 seconds. The coastal waters forecast from Pigeon Point to Point Pinos out to 10 nautical miles. For today, northwest wind 10 to 15 knots, rising to 15 to 20 knots late. Seas 4 to 5 feet. Wave detail, northwest 5 feet at 8 seconds and south 2 feet at 15 seconds. For tonight, northwest wind 10 to 15 knots, easing to around 5 knots after midnight. Seas 4 to 5 feet. Wave detail, northwest 5 feet at 8 seconds. For Sunday, northwest wind around 5 knots. Seas 4 to 5 feet.

Disco tidal gauge. High tide is expected to be 1.3 feet above normal 7.1 foot mean lower low water at 8:17 p.m. 7:10. 1.6 feet above normal 7.4 feet mean lower low water at 9:11 p.m. 7/11. 1.7 feet above normal 7.5 feet mean lower low water at 10:06 p.m. 7/12. 1.7 feet above normal 7.5 feet mean lower low water at 11:01 p.m. 7/13. 1.6 feet above normal 7.4 feet mean lower low water at 11:55 p.m. 7/14. 1.3 feet above normal 7.1 foot mean lower low water at 12:48 a.m. 7/16. These predictions include both astronomical tides and roughly 3 to 6 inches of additional water, mainly from a combination of thermal expansion and accumulated sea level rise since the tidal datum was established 1983-2001. High tide varies up to 90 minutes earlier or later along the Pacific coast and through the San Francisco Bay, respectively. If travel is required, allow extra time as some roads may be closed. Do not drive around barricades or through water of unknown depth. Take the necessary actions to protect flood-prone property. The following is an important weather message from the National Weather Service. Issued at 7:24 p.m. Pacific Daylight Time. Coastal flood advisory remains in effect from 8 p.m. Saturday to 4 a.m. Pacific Daylight Time Wednesday. What? Up to 1.7 feet of inundation above ground level is possible in low-lying areas near shorelines and tidal waterways. Where? Pacific Coast including Monterey Bay. When? From 8 p.m. Saturday to 4 a.m. Pacific Daylight Time Wednesday. Impacts, flooding of lots, parks, and roads with only isolated road closures expected. Additional details, at the San Francisco tidal gauge, high tide is expected to be 1.6 feet above normal 7.4 feet mean lower low water at 9:11 p.m. 7/11, 1.7 feet above normal 7.5 feet mean lower low water at 10:06 p.m. 7/12, 1.7 feet above normal 7.5 feet mean lower low water at 11:01 p.m. 7/13. 1.6 feet above normal 7.4 feet mean lower low water at 11:55 p.m. 7/14. These predictions include both astronomical tides and roughly 3 to 6 inches of additional water, mainly from a combination of thermal expansion and accumulated sea level rise since the tidal datum was established 1983-2001. High tide varies up to 90 minutes earlier or later along the Pacific coast and through the San Francisco Bay, respectively. If travel is required, allow extra time as some roads may be closed. Do not drive around barricades or through water of unknown depth. Take the necessary actions to protect flood-prone property. The area forecast for the peninsula, North Bay, and East Bay. Coastal flood advisory in effect until 4 a.m. Pacific Daylight Time Thursday. For today, partly cloudy. Highs around 70 at the coast to the upper 80s inland. West winds 5 to 15 miles per hour. For tonight, mostly cloudy. Lows from the 50s to lower 60s. Southwest winds 5 to 10 miles per hour. And on Sunday, mostly cloudy. Highs in the lower 70s at the coast to the lower 90s inland. Southwest winds 5 to 10 miles per hour. For Sunday night, mostly cloudy. Lows from the 50s to mid 60s. West winds 5 to 10 miles per hour. For Monday, mostly cloudy in the morning, then becoming partly cloudy. Highs in the upper 70s at the coast to the lower 90s inland. West winds 5 to 10 miles per hour. And on Monday night, partly cloudy until midnight, then becoming mostly clear. Lows from the 50s to mid 60s. Tuesday through Wednesday night, mostly clear. Highs from the lower 70s to mid 80s. Lows from the 50s to lower 60s. Thursday, partly cloudy in the morning, then becoming mostly sunny. Highs from the mid-60s to lower 80s. Thursday night, mostly clear until mid-

tonight, then becoming partly cloudy. Lows in the 50s. Friday, mostly cloudy in the morning, then becoming partly cloudy. Highs from the mid-60s to upper 70s. High temperatures today and lows tonight for the selected cities. San Francisco, 69 and 57. San Francisco Airport, 72 and 58. Redwood City, 82 and 61. Oakland, 74 and 59. Fremont, 79 and 61. Concord, 91 and 61. Livermore, 89 and 62. San Rafael, 87 and 59. Santa Rosa, 92 and 60. Napa, 84 and 58. Fairfield, 89 and 61. These are the 7 a.m. Pacific Daylight Time observations for the San Francisco and Monterey Bay areas on Saturday, July 11th. At San Francisco Airport, it was partly sunny, temperature 55, dew point 50, relative humidity 83%, calm, pressure 29.93 inches and rising. At Oakland Airport, it was partly sunny, temperature 55, dew point 51, relative humidity 86%, west wind at 3 miles an hour, pressure 29.93 inches and rising. At San Jose Airport, it was partly sunny, temperature 57, dew point 52, relative humidity 83%, calm, pressure 29.93 inches and rising. At Santa Rosa, visibility 1/4 of a mile. It was 50 degrees. Dew point 48. Wind south at 5 miles an hour. Pressure 29.92 inches. At Concord, it was mostly sunny. Temperature 57. South wind at 14. At Livermore, it was mostly sunny. Temperature 55. West wind at 7. At Monterey, it was cloudy. Temperature 54. Southwest wind at 7, pressure 29.94 and rising. At Salinas, it was cloudy, temperature 53, dew point 51, relative humidity 93%, south wind at 5. Here are some observations around California and western Nevada. At Los Angeles, haze was reported, with a temperature of 68. It was sunny, with a temperature of 58 at Sacramento, 68 at Blue Canyon, and 52 at Mammoth Lakes. It was mostly sunny, with a temperature of 64 at Reno, and 48 at Truckee. At San Diego, it was cloudy, with a temperature of 67. Local temperature reports around San Francisco Bay for 6 a.m. Downtown San Francisco was 53 degrees. Oakland Museum was 55 degrees. Redwood City was 53 degrees. San Rafael was 51 degrees. The area forecast for the South Bay, including the San Jose metro area and the Santa Clara Valley. Coastal flood advisory in effect until 4 a.m. Pacific Daylight Time Thursday. For today, partly cloudy. Highs in the upper 70s by the bay, upper 80s to mid 90s inland. Northwest winds 5 to 10 miles per hour. For tonight, mostly cloudy. Lows from the upper 50s to mid 60s. Northwest winds 5 to 10 miles per hour. And on Sunday? Mostly cloudy. Highs in the upper 70s by the bay to near 90 inland. Light winds, becoming west 5 to 10 miles per hour in the afternoon. For Sunday night, partly cloudy. Lows from the lower to mid 60s. West winds 5 to 10 miles per hour. For Monday, mostly cloudy in the morning, then becoming partly cloudy. Highs in the lower 80s by the bay, upper 80s to mid 90s inland. Light winds, becoming west 5 to 10 miles per hour in the afternoon. And on Monday night, mostly clear. Lows from the lower to mid 60s. Tuesday through Thursday night, mostly clear. Highs from the upper 70s to lower 90s. Lows from the mid 50s to lower 60s. Friday, partly cloudy in the morning, then becoming mostly sunny. Highs from the mid 70s to upper 80s. High temperatures today and lows tonight for the selected cities, San Jose, 83 and 63. Mountain View, 77 and 62, Morgan Hill, 93 and 61. The area forecast.

As for the Monterey and Salinas Valley, coastal flood advisory in effect from 8 p.m. this evening to 4 a.m. Pacific Daylight Time Wednesday. For today, partly cloudy. Highs around 70 at the coast to the upper 80s inland. West winds 5 to 10 miles per hour. For tonight, mostly cloudy. Lows around 60. Southwest winds 5 to 10 miles per hour. And on Sunday, mostly cloudy. Highs in the lower 70s at the coast of the mid-80s inland. Light winds, becoming west 5 to 10 miles per hour in the afternoon. For Sunday night, mostly cloudy. Lows in the lower 60s. West winds 5 to 10 miles per hour. For Monday, mostly cloudy in the morning, then becoming partly cloudy. A slight chance of showers in the morning. Highs in the mid-70s at the coast to the upper 80s inland. Light winds, becoming west 5 to 10 miles per hour in the afternoon. And on Monday night, partly cloudy. Lows in the lower 60s. Tuesday and Tuesday night, mostly clear. High 70s and 80s, lows around 60. Wednesday through Friday, partly cloudy. Highs from the lower 70s to mid-80s, lows in the upper 50s. High temperatures today and lows tonight for the selected cities: Santa Cruz, 81 and 59, Monterey, 70 and 59, Salinas, 72 and 60, Hollister, 84 and 60, King City, 88 and 61. The weather overview for the Bay Area and Central Coast: warmer temperatures continue into next week with moderate heat risk returning early next week. Coastal flood advisory for up to 1.7 feet of inundation above ground level is possible in low-lying areas near shorelines and tidal waterways, slightly increasing confidence in potential for thunderstorms and elevated fire weather concerns Sunday into early next week. The extended forecast for the Bay Area and Central Coast: Tuesday and Tuesday night, mostly clear. High 65 to 95. Lows 50 to 70. Wednesday and Wednesday night, mostly clear. High 65 to 95. Lows 50 to 70. Thursday and Thursday night, partly cloudy. High 60 to 90. Lows 50 to 65. Friday and Friday night, partly cloudy. High 60 to 90. Lows 50 to 65. Saturday and Saturday night, partly cloudy. High 60 to 90. Lows 50 to 65. Sunrise, sunset, and tidal information for the San Francisco Bay Area for Saturday, July 11th. The sunrise today, 5:57 a.m. The sunset tonight, 8:33 p.m. Tidal data at the Golden Gate for today. Low tide, 3:35 a.m. at minus 0.72 feet. High tide, 11:01 a.m. at 4.33 feet. Low tide, 2:49 p.m. at 3.17 feet. High tide, 9:11 p.m. at 6.97 feet. Here are the buoy observations for 7 a.m. Pacific Daylight Time. An offshore buoy 6, winds north at 14 knots, pressure 1,020.4 millibars. An offshore buoy 59, winds northwest 4 knots, water temperature 63, pressure 1,018.3 millibars, seas 3 feet, every 7 seconds. At buoy 14 near Point Arena, winds northwest at 12 knots, water temperature 52, pressure 1,014.1 millibars. At buoy 13 near Bodega Bay, winds northwest at 19 knots, gusting to 23, pressure 1,012.6 millibars, swell 6 feet, every 7 seconds. At Point Reyes Wave Rider buoy, water temperature 53, sea 7 feet, every 7 seconds. At San Francisco Bar buoy, water temperature 60, seas 4 feet, every 15 seconds. At San Francisco Bay, winds northwest 16 knots, water temperature 54, pressure 1,012.8 millibars, seas 5 feet, every 15 seconds. At Half Moon Bay buoy, winds northwest 14 knots, water temperature 57, pressure 1,013.2 millibars, seas 5 feet, every 7 seconds. At Monterey Bay buoy, winds northwest 17 knots, gusting to 20.

3, water temperature 59, pressure 1,013.4 millibars, seas 6 feet, every 8 seconds. Endpoint, sir. Wave rider buoy water temperature 54, seas 7 feet, every 7 seconds. At Cape San Martin buoy winds north 16 knots, gusting to 21, water temperature 59, pressure 1,013.6 millibars. Sea 7 feet, every 8 seconds. Synopsis for the Central California coast and bays including the Monterey Bay, Greater Farallones, and Cordell Bank National Marine Sanctuaries, seas will continue to gradually diminish this weekend with moderate northwest breezes. The favorable conditions this weekend will continue into the beginning of next week, with strong winds returning by the middle of the week. The marine forecast for San Pablo Bay, Suisun Bay, the West Delta, and the San Francisco Bay north of the Bay Bridge. For today, southwest wind 5 to 10 knots, rising to 10 to 15 knots this afternoon. For tonight, southwest wind 10 to 15 knots, easing to 5 to 10 knots after midnight. For Sunday, southwest wind 5 to 10 knots. The marine forecast for Monterey Bay. For today, northwest wind around 5 knots, backing to west 10 to 15 knots this afternoon. Seas 3 to 4 feet. Wave detail, northwest 3 feet at 8 seconds. For tonight, west wind 5 to 10 knots, becoming northwest after midnight. Seas 3 to 4 feet. Wave detail, northwest 3 feet at 8 seconds. For Sunday, west wind around 5 knots, rising to 5 to 10 knots in the afternoon. Seas 3 to 4 feet. Wave detail, west 3 feet at 9 seconds. The coastal waters forecast from Pigeon Point to Point Pinos out to 10 nautical miles. For today, northwest wind 10 to 15 knots, rising to 15 to 20 knots late. Seas 4 to 5 feet. Wave detail, northwest 5 feet at 8 seconds and south 2 feet at 15 seconds. For tonight, northwest wind 10 to 15 knots, easing to around 5 knots after midnight. Seas 4 to 5 feet. Wave detail, northwest 5 feet at 8 seconds. For Sunday, northwest wind around 5 knots. Seas 4 to 5 feet. Wave detail, northwest 5 feet at 9 seconds and south 2 feet at 15 seconds. The following is an important weather message from the National Weather Service. Issued at 7:24 p.m. Pacific Daylight Time. Coastal flood advisory remains in effect until 4 a.m. Pacific Daylight Time Thursday. What? Up to 1.7 feet of inundation above ground level is possible in low-lying areas near shorelines and tidal waterways. Where? San Francisco Bay Shore. When? Until 4 a.m. Pacific Daylight Time Thursday. Impacts, flooding of lots, parks, and roads with only isolated road closures expected. Additional details, at the San Francisco tidal gauge, high tide is expected to be 1.3 feet above normal 7/0.1 foot mean lower low water at 8:17 p.m. 7/10, 1.6 feet above normal 7.4 feet mean lower low water at 9:11 p.m. 7/11, 1.7 feet above normal 7.5 feet mean lower low water at 10:06 p.m. 7/12, 1.7 feet above normal 7.5 feet mean lower low water at 11:01 p.m. 7/13, 1.6 feet above normal 7.4 feet mean lower low water at 11:55 p.m. 7/14, 1.3 feet above normal 7/0.1 foot mean lower low water at 12:48 a.m. 7/16. Predictions include both astronomical tides and roughly 3 to 6 inches of additional water, mainly from a combination of thermal expansion and accumulated sea level rise since the tidal datum was established 1983-2001. High tide varies up to 90 minutes earlier or later along the Pacific coast and through the San Francisco Bay, respectively. If travel is required, allow extra time as some roads may be closed. Do not drive around barricades or through water of unknown depth. Take the necessary actions to protect flood-prone property,

The following is an important weather message from the National Weather Service, issued at 7:24 p.m. Pacific Daylight Time. Coastal flood advisory remains in effect from 8 p.m. Saturday to 4 a.m. Pacific Daylight Time Wednesday. What? Up to 1.7 feet of inundation above ground level is possible in low-lying areas near shorelines and tidal waterways. Where? Pacific Coast, including Monterey Bay. When? From 8 p.m. Saturday to 4 a.m. Pacific Daylight Time Wednesday. Impacts, flooding of lots, parks, and roads with only isolated road closures expected. Additional details, at the San Francisco tidal gauge, high tide is expected to be 1.6 feet above normal 7.4 feet mean lower low water at 9:11 p.m. 7/11, 1.7 feet above normal 7.5 feet mean lower low water at 10:06 p.m. 7/12, 1.7 feet above normal 7.5 feet mean lower low water at 11:01 p.m. 7/13, 1.6 feet above normal 7.4 feet mean lower low water at 11:55 p.m. 7/14. These predictions include both astronomical tides and roughly 3 to 6 inches of additional water, mainly from a combination of thermal expansion and accumulated sea level rise since the tidal datum was established 1983-2001. High tide varies up to 90 minutes earlier or later along the Pacific Coast and through the San Francisco Bay, respectively. If travel is required, allow extra time as some roads may be closed. Do not drive around barricades or through water of unknown depth. Take the necessary actions to protect flood-prone property. The area forecast for the peninsula, North Bay, and East Bay. Coastal flood advisory in effect until 4 a.m. Pacific Daylight Time Thursday. For today, partly cloudy. Highs around 70 at the coast to the upper 80s inland. West winds 5 to 15 miles per hour. For tonight, mostly cloudy. Lows from the 50s to lower 60s. Southwest winds 5 to 10 miles per hour. And on Sunday, mostly cloudy. Highs in the lower 70s at the coast to the lower 90s inland. Southwest winds 5 to 10 miles per hour. For Sunday night, mostly cloudy. Lows from the 50s to mid 60s. West winds 5 to 10 miles per hour. For Monday, mostly cloudy in the morning, then becoming partly cloudy. Highs in the upper 70s at the coast to the lower 90s inland. West winds 5 to 10 miles per hour. And on Monday night, partly cloudy until midnight, then becoming mostly clear. Lows from the 50s to mid 60s. Tuesday through Wednesday night, mostly clear. Highs from the lower 70s to mid 80s. Lows from the 50s to lower 60s. Thursday, partly cloudy in the morning, then becoming mostly sunny. Highs from the mid-60s to lower 80s. Thursday night, mostly clear until midnight, then becoming partly cloudy. Lows in the 50s. Friday, mostly cloudy in the morning, then becoming partly cloudy. Highs from the mid-60s to upper 70s. High temperatures today and lows tonight for the selected cities: San Francisco, 69 and 57, San Francisco Airport, 72 and 58, Redwood City, 82 and 61, Oakland, 74 and 59, Fremont, 79 and 61, Concord, 91 and 61, Livermore, 89 and 62, San Rafael, 87 and 59, Santa Rosa, 92 and 60, Napa, 84 and 58, Fairfield, 89 and 61. These are the 7 a.m. Pacific Daylight Time observations for the San Francisco and Monterey Bay areas on Saturday, July 11th. At San Francisco Airport, it was partly sunny, temperature 55, dew point 50, relative humidity 83%, calm, pressure 29.93 inches and rising. At Oakland Airport, it was partly sunny, temperature 55, dew point 51, relative humidity 86%, west wind at 3 miles an hour, pressure 29.93 inches and rising. At San Jose Airport, it was partly sunny, temperature 57, dew point 52.

Relative humidity 83%. Calm. Pressure 29.93 inches and rising. At Santa Rosa. Visibility 1/4 of a mile. It was 50 degrees. Dew point 48. Wind south at 5 miles an hour. Pressure 29.92 inches. At Concord, it was mostly sunny. Temperature 57. South wind at 14. At Livermore, it was mostly sunny, temperature 55, west wind at 7. At Monterey, it was cloudy, temperature 54, southwest wind at 7, pressure 29.94 and rising. At Salinas, it was cloudy, temperature 53, dew point 51, relative humidity 93%, south wind at 5. Here are some observations around California and western Nevada. At Los Angeles, haze was reported, with a temperature of 68. It was sunny, with a temperature of 58 at Sacramento, 68 at Blue Canyon, and 52 at Mammoth Lakes. It was mostly sunny, with a temperature of 64 at Reno, and 48 at Truckee. At San Diego, it was cloudy, with a temperature of 67. 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This broadcast originates from the National Weather Service office located in Monterey, California, and serves the South Bay and Monterey Bay Area, including the cities of San Jose, Monterey, Salinas, and Santa Cruz. Local temperature reports around San Francisco Bay for 7 a.m. Downtown San Francisco was 54 degrees. Oakland Museum was 55 degrees. Redwood City was 53 degrees. San Rafael was 51 degrees. The area forecast for the South Bay, including the San Jose metro area and the Santa Clara Valley. Coastal flood advisory in effect until 4 a.m. Pacific Daylight Time Thursday. For today, partly cloudy. Highs in the upper 70s by the bay, upper 80s to mid 90s inland. Northwest winds 5 to 10 miles per hour. For tonight, mostly cloudy. Lows from the upper 50s to mid 60s. Northwest winds 5 to 10 miles per hour. And on Sunday? Mostly cloudy. Highs in the upper 70s by the bay to near 90 inland. Light winds, becoming west 5 to 10 miles per hour in the afternoon. For Sunday night, partly cloudy. Lows from the lower to mid 60s. West winds 5 to 10 miles per hour. For Monday, mostly cloudy in the morning, then becoming partly cloudy. Highs in the lower 80s by the bay, upper 80s to mid 90s inland. Light winds, becoming west 5 to 10 miles per hour in the afternoon. And on Monday night, mostly clear. Lows from the lower to mid 60s. Tuesday through Thursday night, mostly clear. Highs from the upper 70s to lower 90s. Lows from the mid 50s to lower 60s. Friday partly cloudy in the morning, then becoming mostly sunny. Highs from the mid 70s to upper 80s. High temperatures today and lows tonight for the selected cities: San Jose, 83 and 63. Mountain View, 77 and 62, Morgan Hill, 93 and 61. The area forecast for the Monterey Bay and Salinas Valley. Coastal flood advisory in effect from 8 p.m. this evening to 4 a.m. Pacific Daylight Time Wednesday. For today, partly cloudy. Highs around 70 at the coast of the upper 80s inland. West winds 5 to 10 miles per hour. For tonight, mostly cloudy. Lows around 60. Southwest winds 5 to 10 miles per hour. And on Sunday? Mostly cloudy. Highs in the lower 70s at the coast of the mid 80s inland. Light winds, becoming west 5 to 10 miles per hour in the afternoon. For Sunday night, mostly cloudy. Lows in the lower 60s. West winds 5 to 10 miles per hour. For Monday, mostly cloudy in the morning, then becoming partly cloudy. A slight chance of showers in the morning.

highs in the mid-70s at the coast to the upper 80s inland. Light winds, becoming west 5 to 10 miles per hour in the afternoon. And on Monday night, partly cloudy. Lows in the lower 60s. Tuesday and Tuesday night, mostly clear. High 70s and 80s, lows around 60. Wednesday through Friday, partly cloudy. Highs from the lower 70s to mid 80s, lows in the upper 50s. High temperatures today and lows tonight for the selected cities: Santa Cruz, 81 and 59, Monterey, 70 and 59, Salinas, 72 and 60, Hollister, 84 and 60, King City, 88 and 61. The weather overview for the Bay Area and Central Coast: warmer temperatures continue into next week with moderate heat risk returning early next week. Coastal flood advisory for up to 1.7 feet of inundation above ground level is possible in low-lying areas near shorelines and tidal waterways, slightly increasing confidence in potential for thunderstorms and elevated fire weather concerns Sunday into early next week. The extended forecast for the Bay Area and Central Coast: Tuesday and Tuesday night, mostly clear. High 65 to 95. Lows 50 to 70. Wednesday and Wednesday night, mostly clear. High 65 to 95. Lows 50 to 70. Thursday and Thursday night, partly cloudy. High 60 to 90. Lows 50 to 65. Friday and Friday night, partly cloudy. High 60 to 90. Lows 50 to 65. Saturday and Saturday night, partly cloudy. High 60 to 90. Lows 50 to 65. Sunrise, sunset, and tidal information for the San Francisco Bay Area for Saturday, July 11th. The sunrise today, 5:57 a.m. The sunset tonight, 8:33 p.m. Tidal data at the Golden Gate for today. Low tide, 3:35 a.m. at minus 0.72 feet. High tide, 11:01 a.m. at 4.33 feet. Low tide, 2:49 p.m. at 3.17 feet. High tide, 9:11 p.m. at 6.97 feet. Here are the buoy observations for 7 a.m. Pacific Daylight Time. An offshore buoy 6, winds north at 14 knots, pressure 1,020.4 millibars. An offshore buoy 59, winds northwest 4 knots, water temperature 63, pressure 1,018.3 millibars, seas 3 feet, every 7 seconds. At buoy 14 near Point Arena, winds northwest at 12 knots, water temperature 52, pressure 1,014.1 millibars. At buoy 13 near Bodega Bay, winds northwest at 19 knots, gusting to 23, pressure 1,012.6 millibars, swell 6 feet, every 7 seconds. At Point Reyes, Wave Rider buoy, water temperature 53, sea 7 feet, every 7 seconds. At San Francisco Bar buoy, water temperature 60, seas 4 feet, every 15 seconds. At San Francisco buoy, winds northwest 16 knots, water temperature 54, pressure 1,012.8 millibars, seas 5 feet, every 15 seconds. At Half Moon Bay buoy, winds northwest 14 knots, water temperature 57, pressure 1,013.2 millibars, seas 5 feet, every 7 seconds. At Monterey Bay buoy, winds northwest 17 knots, gusting to 23, water temperature 59, pressure 1,013.4 millibars, seas 6 feet, every 8 seconds. At Point Sur, Wave Rider buoy, water temperature 54, seas 7 feet, every 7 seconds. At Cape San Martin buoy, winds north 16 knots, gusting to 21, water temperature 59, pressure 1,013.6 millibars, seas 7 feet, every 8 seconds. Synopsis for the Central California coast and bays, including the Monterey Bay, Greater Farallones, and Cordell Bank National Marine Sanctuaries: seas will continue to gradually diminish this weekend with moderate northwest breezes. The favorable conditions this weekend will continue into the beginning of next week, with strong winds returning by the middle of the week. The marine forecast for San Pablo Bay, Suisun Bay, the West Delta, and the San Francisco Bay north of

Bridge. For today, southwest wind 5 to 10 knots, rising to 10 to 15 knots this afternoon. For tonight, southwest wind 10 to 15 knots, easing to 5 to 10 knots after midnight. For Sunday, southwest wind 5 to 10 knots. The marine forecast for Monterey Bay. For today, northwest wind. For Sunday, southwest wind 5 to 10 knots. The marine forecast for Monterey Bay. For today, northwest wind around 5 knots, backing to west 10 to 15 knots this afternoon. Seas 3 to 4 feet. Wave detail, northwest 3 feet at 8 seconds. For tonight, west wind 5 to 10 knots, becoming northwest after midnight. Seas 3 to 4 feet. Wave detail, northwest 3 feet at 8 seconds. For Sunday, west wind around 5 knots, rising to 5 to 10 knots in the afternoon. Seas 3 to 4 feet. Wave detail, west 3 feet at 9 seconds. The coastal waters forecast from Pigeon Point to Point Pinos out to 10 nautical miles. For today, northwest wind 10 to 15 knots, rising to 15 to 20 knots late. Seas 4 to 5 feet. Wave detail, northwest 5 feet at 8 seconds and south 2 feet at 15 seconds. For tonight, northwest wind 10 to 15 knots, easing to around 5 knots after midnight. Seas 4 to 5 feet. Wave detail, northwest 5 feet at 8 seconds. For Sunday, northwest wind around 5 knots. Seas 4 to 5 feet. Wave detail, northwest 5 feet at 9 seconds and south 2 feet at 15 seconds. The following is an important weather message from the National Weather Service. Issued at 7:24 p.m. Pacific Daylight Time. Coastal flood advisory remains in effect until 4 a.m. Pacific Daylight Time Thursday. What? Up to 1.7 feet of inundation above ground level is possible in low-lying areas near shorelines and tidal waterways. Where? San Francisco Bayshore. When? Until 4 a.m. Pacific Daylight Time Thursday. Impacts, flooding of lots, parks, and roads with only isolated road closures expected. Additional details, at the San Francisco tidal gauge, high tide is expected to be 1.3 feet above normal 7/0.1 foot mean lower low water at 8:17 p.m. 7/10, 1.6 feet above normal 7.4 feet mean lower low water at 9:11 p.m. 7/11, 1.7 feet above normal 7.5 feet mean lower low water at 10:06 p.m. 7/12, 1.7 feet above normal 7.5 feet mean lower low water at 11:01 p.m. 7/13, 1.6 feet above normal 7.4 feet mean lower low water at 11:55 p.m. 7/14, 1.3 feet above normal 7/0.1 foot mean lower low water at 12:48 a.m. 7/16. Predictions include both astronomical tides and roughly 3 to 6 inches of additional water, mainly from a combination of thermal expansion and accumulated sea level rise since the tidal datum was established 1983-2001. High tide varies up to 90 minutes earlier or later along the Pacific coast and through the San Francisco Bay, respectively. If travel is required, allow extra time as some roads may be closed. Do not drive around barricades or through water of unknown depth. Take the necessary actions to protect flood-prone property. The following is an important weather message from the National Weather Service. Issued at 7:24 p.m. Pacific Daylight Time. Coastal flood advisory remains in effect from 8 p.m. Saturday to 4 a.m. Pacific Daylight Time Wednesday. What? Up to 1.7 feet of inundation above ground level is possible in low-lying areas near shorelines and tidal waterways. Where? Pacific coast including Monterey Bay. When? From 8 p.m. Saturday to 4 a.m. Pacific Daylight Time Wednesday. Impacts, flooding of lots, parks, and roads with only isolated road closures expected. Additional details, at the San Francisco tidal gauge, high tide is expected to be 1.6 feet above normal 7.

4 feet mean lower low water at 9:11 p.m. 7/11. 1.7 feet above normal. 7.5 feet mean lower low water at 10:06 p.m. 7/12. 1.7 feet above normal. 7.5 feet mean lower low water at 11:01 p.m. 7/13. 1.6 feet above normal. 7.4 feet mean lower low water at 11:55 p.m. 7/14. These predictions include both astronomical tides and roughly 3 to 6 inches of additional water, mainly from a combination of thermal expansion and accumulated sea level rise since the tidal datum was established 1983-2001. High tide varies up to 90 minutes earlier or later along the Pacific coast and through the San Francisco Bay, respectively. If travel is required, allow extra time as some roads may be closed. Do not drive around barricades or through water of unknown depth. Take the necessary actions to protect flood-prone property. The area forecast for the peninsula, North Bay, and East Bay. Coastal flood advisory in effect until 4 a.m. Pacific Daylight Time Thursday. For today, partly cloudy. Highs around 70 at the coast to the upper 80s inland. West winds 5 to 15 miles per hour. For tonight, mostly cloudy. Lows from the 50s to lower 60s. Southwest winds 5 to 10 miles per hour. And on Sunday? Mostly cloudy. Highs in the lower 70s at the coast to the lower 90s inland. Southwest winds 5 to 10 miles per hour. For Sunday night, mostly cloudy. Lows from the 50s to mid 60s. West winds 5 to 10 miles per hour. For Monday, mostly cloudy in the morning, then becoming partly cloudy. Highs in the upper 70s at the coast to the lower 90s inland. West winds 5 to 10 miles per hour. And on Monday night, partly cloudy until midnight, then becoming mostly clear. Lows from the 50s to mid 60s. Tuesday through Wednesday night, mostly clear. Highs from the lower 70s to mid 80s. Lows from the 50s to lower 60s. Thursday, partly cloudy in the morning, then becoming mostly sunny. Highs from the mid 60s to lower 80s. Thursday night, mostly clear until midnight, then becoming partly cloudy. Lows in the 50s. Friday, mostly cloudy in the morning, then becoming partly cloudy. Highs from the mid 60s to upper 70s. High temperatures today and lows tonight for the selected cities: San Francisco, 69 and 57, San Francisco Airport, 72 and 58, Redwood City, 82 and 61, Oakland, 74 and 59, Fremont, 79 and 61, Concord, 91 and 61, Livermore, 89 and 62, San Rafael, 87 and 59, Santa Rosa, 92 and 60, Napa, 84 and 58, Fairfield, 89 and 61. These are the 7 a.m. Pacific Daylight Time observations for the San Francisco and Monterey Bay areas on Saturday, July 11th. At San Francisco Airport, it was partly sunny, temperature 55, dew point 50, relative humidity 83%, calm, pressure 29.93 inches and rising. At Oakland Airport, it was partly sunny, temperature 55, dew point 51, relative humidity 86%, west wind at 3 miles an hour, pressure 29.93 inches and rising. At San Jose Airport, it was partly sunny, temperature 57, dew point 52, relative humidity 83%, calm, pressure 29.93 inches and rising. At Santa Rosa, visibility 1/4 of a mile. It was 50 degrees, dew point 48, wind south at 5 miles an hour, pressure 29.92 inches. At Concord, it was mostly sunny, temperature 57, south wind at 14. At Livermore, it was mostly sunny, temperature 55, west wind at 7. At Monterey, it was cloudy, temperature 54, southwest wind at 7, pressure 29.94 and rising. At Salinas, it was cloudy, temperature 53, dew point 51, relative humidity.

93%, south wind at 5. Here are some observations around California and western Nevada. In Los Angeles, haze was reported with a temperature of 68. It was sunny with a temperature of 58 at Sacramento, 68 at Blue Canyon, and 52 at Mammoth Lakes. It was mostly sunny with a temperature of 64 at Reno and 48 at Truckee. At San Diego, it was cloudy with a temperature of 67. Local temperature reports around San Francisco Bay for 7 a.m. Downtown San Francisco was 54 degrees. Oakland Museum was 55 degrees. Redwood City was 53 degrees. San Rafael was 51 degrees. The area forecast for the South Bay, including the San Jose metro area and the Santa Clara Valley. Coastal flood advisory in effect until 4 a.m. Pacific Daylight Time Thursday. For today, partly cloudy. Highs in the upper 70s by the bay, upper 80s to mid 90s inland. Northwest winds 5 to 10 miles per hour. For tonight, mostly cloudy. Lows from the upper 50s to mid 60s. Northwest winds 5 to 10 miles per hour. And on Sunday, mostly cloudy. Highs in the upper 70s by the bay to near 90 inland. Light winds, becoming west 5 to 10 miles per hour in the afternoon. For Sunday night, partly cloudy. Lows from the lower to mid 60s. West winds 5 to 10 miles per hour. For Monday, mostly cloudy in the morning, then becoming partly cloudy. Highs in the lower 80s by the bay, upper 80s to mid 90s inland. Light winds, becoming west 5 to 10 miles per hour in the afternoon. And on Monday night, mostly clear. Lows from the lower to mid 60s. Tuesday through Thursday night, mostly clear. Highs from the upper 70s to lower 90s. Lows from the mid 50s to lower 60s. Friday partly cloudy in the morning, then becoming mostly sunny. Highs from the mid 70s to upper 80s. High temperatures today and lows tonight for the selected cities: San Jose, 83 and 63, Mountain View, 77 and 62, Morgan Hill, 93 and 61. The area forecast for the Monterey Bay and Salinas Valley: coastal flood advisory in effect from 8 p.m. this evening to 4 a.m. Pacific Daylight Time Wednesday. For today, partly cloudy. Highs around 70 at the coast to the upper 80s inland. West winds 5 to 10 miles per hour. For tonight, mostly cloudy. Lows around 60. Southwest winds 5 to 10 miles per hour. And on Sunday, mostly cloudy. Highs in the lower 70s at the coast to the mid 80s inland. Light winds, becoming west 5 to 10 miles per hour in the afternoon. For Sunday night, mostly cloudy. Lows in the lower 60s. West winds 5 to 10 miles per hour. For Monday, mostly cloudy in the morning, then becoming partly cloudy. A slight chance of showers in the morning. Highs in the mid 70s at the coast to the upper 80s inland. Light winds, becoming west 5 to 10 miles per hour in the afternoon. And on Monday night, partly cloudy. Lows in the lower 60s. Tuesday and Tuesday night, mostly clear. High 70s and 80s, lows around 60. Wednesday through Friday, partly cloudy. Highs from the lower 70s to mid 80s, lows in the upper 50s. High temperatures today and lows tonight for the selected cities: Santa Cruz, 81 and 59, Monterey, 70 and 59, Salinas, 72 and 60, Hollister, 84 and 60, King City, 88 and 61. The weather overview for the Bay Area and Central Coast: warmer temperatures continue into next week with moderate heat risk returning early next week. Coastal flood advisory for up to 1.7 feet of inundation above ground level is possible in low-lying areas near shorelines and tidal waterways, slightly increasing confidence in potential for thunderstorms and elevated fire weather concerns Sunday into early next week. The extended forecast for the Bay Area and Central Coast: Tuesday and Tuesday night, mostly clear.
Highs 65 to 95. Lows 50 to 70. Wednesday and Wednesday night, mostly clear. Highs 65 to 95. Lows 50 to 70. Thursday and Thursday night, partly cloudy. Highs 60 to 90. Lows 50 to 65. Friday and Friday night, partly cloudy. Highs 60 to 90. Lows 50 to 65. Saturday and Saturday night, partly cloudy. Highs 60 to 90. Lows 50 to 65. Sunrise, sunset, and tidal information for the San Francisco Bay Area for Saturday, July 11th. The sunrise today, 5:57 a.m. The sunset tonight, 8:33 p.m. Tidal data at the Golden Gate for today. Low tide, 3:35 a.m. at -072 feet. High tide, 11:01 a.m. at 4.33 feet. Low tide, 2:49 p.m. at 3.17 feet. High tide, 9:11 p.m. at 6.97 feet. Here are the buoy observations for 7 a.m. Pacific Daylight Time. An offshore buoy 6 winds north at 14 knots, pressure 1,020.4 millibars. An offshore buoy 59, winds northwest 4 knots, water temperature 63, pressure 1,018.3 millibars, seas 3 feet, every 7 seconds. At buoy 14 near Point Arena, winds northwest at 12 knots, water temperature 52, pressure 1,014.1 millibars. At buoy 13 near Bodega Bay, winds northwest at 19 knots, gusting to 23, pressure 1,012.6 millibars, swell 6 feet, every 7 seconds. At Point Reyes Wave Rider buoy, water temperature 53, sea 7 feet, every 7 seconds. At San Francisco Bar buoy, water temperature 60, seas 4 feet, every 15 seconds. At San Francisco buoy, winds northwest 16 knots, water temperature 54, pressure 1,012.8 millibars, seas 5 feet, every 15 seconds. At Half Moon Bay buoy, winds northwest 14 knots, water temperature 57, pressure 1,013.2 millibars, seas 5 feet, every 7 seconds. At Monterey Bay buoy, winds northwest 17 knots, gusting to 23, water temperature 59, pressure 1,013.4 millibars, seas 6 feet, every 8 seconds. At Point Sur, Wave Rider buoy, water temperature 54, seas 7 feet, every 7 seconds. At Cape San Martin buoy, winds north 16 knots, gusting to 21, water temperature 59, pressure 1,013.6 millibars, seas 7 feet, every 8 seconds. Synopsis for the Central California coast and bays, including the Monterey Bay, Greater Farallones, and Cordell Bank National Marine Sanctuaries, seas will continue to gradually diminish this weekend with moderate northwest breezes. The favorable conditions this weekend will continue into the beginning of next week, with strong winds returning by the middle of the week. The marine forecast for San Pablo Bay, Suisun Bay, the West Delta, and the San Francisco Bay north of the Bay Bridge. For today, southwest wind 5 to 10 knots, rising to 10 to 15 knots this afternoon. For tonight, southwest wind 10 to 15 knots, easing to 5 to 10 knots after midnight. For Sunday, southwest wind 5 to 10 knots. The marine forecast for Monterey Bay. For today, northwest wind around 5 knots, backing to west 10 to 15 knots this afternoon. Seas 3 to 4 feet. Wave detail, northwest 3 feet at 8 seconds. For tonight, west wind 5 to 10 knots, becoming northwest after midnight. Seas 3 to 4 feet. Wave detail, northwest 3 feet at 8 seconds. For Sunday, west wind around 5 knots, rising to 5 to 10 knots in the afternoon. Seas 3 to 4 feet. Wave detail, west 3 feet at 9 seconds. The coastal waters forecast from Pigeon Point to Point Pinos out to 10 nautical miles. For today, northwest wind 10 to 15 knots, rising to 15 to 20 knots late. Seas 4 to 5.

Wave detail, northwest 5 feet at 8 seconds and south 2 feet at 15 seconds. For tonight, northwest wind 10 to 15 knots, easing to around 5 knots after midnight. Seas 4 to 5 feet. Wave detail, northwest 5 feet at 8 seconds. For Sunday, northwest wind around 5 knots. Seas 4 to 5 feet. Wave detail, northwest 5 feet at 9 seconds and south 2 feet at 15 seconds. The following is an important weather message from the National Weather Service. Issued at 7:24 p.m. Pacific Daylight Time. Coastal flood advisory remains in effect until 4 a.m. Pacific Daylight Time Thursday. Up to 1.7 feet of inundation above ground level is possible in low-lying areas near shorelines and tidal waterways. Where? San Francisco Bay Shore. When? Until 4 a.m. Pacific Daylight Time Thursday. Impacts, flooding of lots, parks, and roads with only isolated road closures expected. Additional details, at the San Francisco tidal gauge, high tide is expected to be 1.3 feet above normal 7/0.1 foot mean lower low water at 8:17 p.m. 7/10, 1.6 feet above normal 7.4 feet mean lower low water at 9:11 p.m. 7/11, 1.7 feet above normal 7.5 feet mean lower low water at 10:06 p.m. 7/12, 1.7 feet above normal 7.5 feet mean lower low water at 11:01 p.m. 7/13, 1.6 feet above normal 7.4 feet mean lower low water at 11:55 p.m. 7/14, 1.3 feet above normal 7/0.1 foot mean lower low water at 12:48 a.m. 7/16. These predictions include both astronomical tides and roughly 3 to 6 inches of additional water, mainly from a combination of thermal expansion and accumulated sea level rise since the tidal datum was established 1983-2001. High tide varies up to 90 minutes earlier or later along the Pacific coast and through the San Francisco Bay, respectively. If travel is required, allow extra time as some roads may be closed. Do not drive around barricades or through water of unknown depth. Take the necessary actions to protect flood-prone property. 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This broadcast originates from the National Weather Service office located in Monterey, California, and serves the South Bay and Monterey Bay Area, including the cities of San Jose, Monterey, Salinas, and Santa Cruz. The following is an important weather message from the National Weather Service, issued at 7:24 p.m. Pacific Daylight Time. Coastal flood advisory remains in effect from 8 p.m. Saturday to 4 a.m. Pacific Daylight Time Wednesday. Up to 1.7 feet of inundation above ground level is possible in low-lying areas near shorelines and tidal waterways. Where? Pacific coast including Monterey Bay. When? From 8 p.m. Saturday to 4 a.m. Pacific Daylight Time Wednesday. Impacts, flooding of lots, parks, and roads with only isolated road closures expected. Additional details, at the San Francisco tidal gauge, high tide is expected to be 1.6 feet above normal 7.4 feet mean lower low water at 9:11 p.m. 7/11, 1.7 feet above normal 7.5 feet mean lower low water at 10:06 p.m. 7/12, 1.7 feet above normal 7.5 feet mean lower low water at 11:01 p.m. 7/13, 1.6 feet above normal 7.4 feet mean lower low water at 11:55 p.m. 7/14. These predictions include both astronomical tides and roughly 3 to 6 inches of additional water, mainly from a combination of thermal expansion and accumulated sea level rise since the tidal datum was established 1983-2001. High tide varies up to 90 minutes earlier or later along the Pacific coast and through the San Francisco Bay, respectively. If travel is required, allow extra time as some roads may be closed. Do not drive around barricades or through water.

coast to the lower 90s inland. Southwest winds 5 to 10 miles per hour. For Sunday night, mostly cloudy. Lows from the 50s to mid 60s. West winds 5 to 10 miles per hour. For Monday, mostly cloudy in the morning, then becoming partly cloudy. Highs in the upper 70s at the coast to the lower 90s inland. West winds 5 to 10 miles per hour. And on Monday night, partly cloudy until midnight, then becoming mostly clear. Lows from the 50s to mid 60s. Tuesday through Wednesday night, mostly clear. Highs from the lower 70s to mid 80s. Lows from the 50s to lower 60s. Thursday, partly cloudy in the morning, then becoming mostly sunny. Highs from the mid 60s to lower 80s. Thursday night, mostly clear until midnight, then becoming partly cloudy. Lows in the 50s. Friday, mostly cloudy in the morning, then becoming partly cloudy. Highs from the mid 60s to upper 70s. High temperatures today and lows tonight for the selected cities: San Francisco, 69 and 57, San Francisco Airport, 72 and 58, Redwood City, 82 and 61, Oakland, 74 and 59, Fremont, 79 and 61, Concord, 91 and 61, Livermore, 89 and 62, San Rafael, 87 and 59, Santa Rosa, 92 and 60, Napa, 84 and 58, Fairfield, 89 and 61. These are the 7 a.m. Pacific Daylight Time observations for the San Francisco and Monterey Bay areas on Saturday, July 11th. At San Francisco Airport, it was partly sunny, temperature 55, dew point 50, relative humidity 83%, calm, pressure 29.93 inches and rising. At Oakland Airport, it was partly sunny, temperature 55, dew point 51, relative humidity 86%, west wind at 3 miles an hour, pressure 29.93 inches and rising. At San Jose Airport, it was partly sunny, temperature 57, dew point 52, relative humidity 83%, calm, pressure 29.93 inches and rising. At Santa Rosa, visibility 1/4 mile. It was 50 degrees, dew point 48, wind south at 5 miles an hour, pressure 29.92 inches. At Concord, it was mostly sunny, temperature 57, south wind at 14. At Livermore, it was mostly sunny, temperature 55, west wind at 7. At Monterey, it was cloudy, temperature 54, southwest wind at 7, pressure 29.94 and rising. At Salinas, it was cloudy, temperature 53, dew point 51, relative humidity 93%, south wind at 5. Here are some observations around California and western Nevada. At Los Angeles, haze was reported, with a temperature of 68. It was sunny, with a temperature of 58 at Sacramento, 68 at Blue Canyon, and 52 at Mammoth Lakes. It was mostly sunny, with a temperature of 64 at Reno, and 48 at Truckee. At San Diego, it was cloudy, with a temperature of 67. Local temperature reports around San Francisco Bay for 7 a.m. Downtown San Francisco was 54 degrees. Oakland Museum was 55 degrees. Redwood City was 53 degrees. San Rafael was 51 degrees. The area forecast for the South Bay, including the San Jose metro area and the Santa Clara Valley. Coastal flood advisory in effect until 4 a.m. Pacific Daylight Time Thursday. For today, partly cloudy. Highs in the upper 70s by the bay, upper 80s to mid 90s inland. Northwest winds 5 to 10 miles per hour. For tonight, mostly cloudy. Lows from the upper 50s to mid 60s. Northwest winds 5 to 10 miles per hour. And on Sunday, mostly cloudy. Highs in the upper 70s by the bay to near 90 inland. Light winds, becoming west 5 to 10 miles per hour in the afternoon. For Sunday night, partly cloudy. Lows from the lower

plus 5 to 10 miles per hour. For Monday, mostly cloudy in the morning, then becoming partly cloudy. Highs in the lower 80s by the bay, upper 80s to mid 90s inland. Light winds, becoming west 5 to 10 miles per hour in the afternoon. And on Monday night, mostly clear. Lows from the lower to mid 60s. Tuesday through Thursday night, mostly clear. Highs from the upper 70s to lower 90s. Lows from the mid 50s to lower 60s. Friday partly cloudy in the morning, then becoming mostly sunny. Highs from the mid 70s to upper 80s. High temperatures today and lows tonight for the selected cities: San Jose, 83 and 63, Mountain View, 77 and 62, Morgan Hill, 93 and 61. The area forecast for the Monterey Bay and Salinas Valley: coastal flood advisory in effect from 8 p.m. this evening to 4 a.m. Pacific Daylight Time Wednesday. For today, partly cloudy. Highs around 70 at the coast to the upper 80s inland. West winds 5 to 10 miles per hour. For tonight, mostly cloudy. Lows around 60. Southwest winds 5 to 10 miles per hour. And on Sunday, mostly cloudy. Highs in the lower 70s at the coast to the mid 80s inland. Light winds, becoming west 5 to 10 miles per hour in the afternoon. For Sunday night, mostly cloudy. Lows in the lower 60s. West winds 5 to 10 miles per hour. For Monday, mostly cloudy in the morning, then becoming partly cloudy. A slight chance of showers in the morning. Highs in the mid 70s at the coast to the upper 80s inland. Light winds, becoming west 5 to 10 miles per hour in the afternoon. And on Monday night, partly cloudy. Lows in the lower 60s. Tuesday and Tuesday night, mostly clear. High 70s and 80s, lows around 60. Wednesday through Friday, partly cloudy. Highs from the lower 70s to mid 80s, lows in the upper 50s. High temperatures today and lows tonight for the selected cities: Santa Cruz, 81 and 59, Monterey, 70 and 59, Salinas, 72 and 60, Hollister, 84 and 60, King City, 88 and 61. The weather overview for the Bay Area and Central Coast: warmer temperatures continue into next week with moderate heat risk returning early next week. Coastal flood advisory for up to 1.7 feet of inundation above ground level is possible in low-lying areas near shorelines and tidal waterways, slightly increasing confidence in potential for thunderstorms and elevated fire weather concerns Sunday into early next week. The extended forecast for the Bay Area and Central Coast: Tuesday and Tuesday night, mostly clear. High 65 to 95. Lows 50 to 70. Wednesday and Wednesday night, mostly clear. High 65 to 95. Lows 50 to 70. Thursday and Thursday night, partly cloudy. High 60 to 90. Lows 50 to 65. Friday and Friday night, partly cloudy. High 60 to 90. Lows 50 to 65. Saturday and Saturday night, partly cloudy. High 60 to 90. Lows 50 to 65. Sunrise, sunset, and tidal information for the San Francisco Bay Area for Saturday, July 11th. The sunrise today, 5:57 a.m. The sunset tonight, 8:33 p.m. Tidal data at the Golden Gate for today. Low tide, 3:35 a.m. at minus 072 feet. High tide, 11:01 a.m. at 4.33 feet. Low tide, 2:49 p.m. at 3.17 feet. High tide, 9:11 p.m. at 6.97 feet. Here are the buoy observations for 8 a.m. Pacific Daylight Time. An offshore buoy 6, winds north at 16 knots, pressure 1,020.8 millibars. An offshore buoy 59, winds north at 8 knots, water temperature 63, pressure 1,018.6 millibars. At buoy 14 near Point Arena, winds northwest at 14 knots, water temperature 52, pressure 1,013.

10.9 millibars. At buoy 13 near Bodega Bay, winds northwest at 70 knots, gusting to 21, pressure 1,012.9 millibars. At Point Reyes Wave Rider buoy water temperature 53, seas 8 feet, every 7 seconds. At San Francisco Bar buoy water temperature 60, seas 4 feet, every 15 seconds. At San Francisco buoy winds northwest at 14 knots, water temperature 54, swell 5 feet, every 6 seconds. At Half Moon Bay buoy winds northwest 12 knots, water temperature 57, pressure 1013.5 millibars, seas 5 feet, every 7 seconds. At Monterey buoy winds northwest at 60 knots, water temperature 59, pressure 1013.9 millibars. At Point Sur, Wave Rider buoy water temperature 54, seas 7 feet, every 8 seconds. At Cape San Martin buoy winds north at 16 knots, water temperature 59, pressure 1014.5 millibars. Synopsis for the Central California coast and bays including the Monterey Bay, Greater Farallones, and Cordell Bank National Marine Sanctuaries, seas will continue to gradually diminish this weekend with moderate northwest breezes. The favorable conditions this weekend will continue into the beginning of next week, with strong winds returning by the middle of the week. The marine forecast for San Pablo Bay, Suisun Bay, the West Delta, and the San Francisco Bay north of the Bay Bridge. For today, southwest wind 5 to 10 knots, rising to 10 to 15 knots this afternoon. For tonight, southwest wind 10 to 15 knots, easing to 5 to 10 knots after midnight. For Sunday, southwest wind 5 to 10 knots. The marine forecast for Monterey Bay. For today, northwest wind around 5 knots, backing to west 10 to 15 knots this afternoon. Seas 3 to 4 feet. Wave detail, northwest 3 feet at 8 seconds. For tonight, west wind 5 to 10 knots, becoming northwest after midnight. Seas 3 to 4 feet. Wave detail, northwest 3 feet at 8 seconds. For Sunday, west wind around 5 knots, rising to 5 to 10 knots in the afternoon. Seas 3 to 4 feet. Wave detail, west 3 feet at 9 seconds. The coastal waters forecast from Pigeon Point to Point Pinos out to 10 nautical miles. For today, northwest wind 10 to 15 knots, rising to 15 to 20 knots late. Seas 4 to 5 feet. Wave detail, northwest 5 feet at 8 seconds and south 2 feet at 15 seconds. For tonight, northwest wind 10 to 15 knots, easing to around 5 knots after midnight. Seas 4 to 5 feet. Wave detail, northwest 5 feet at 8 seconds. For Sunday, northwest wind around 5 knots. Seas 4 to 5 feet. Wave detail, northwest 5 feet at 9 seconds and south 2 feet at 15 seconds. The following is an important weather message from the National Weather Service. Issued at 7:24 p.m. Pacific Daylight Time. Coastal flood advisory remains in effect until 4 a.m. Pacific Daylight Time Thursday. What? Up to 1.7 feet of inundation above ground level is possible in low-lying areas near shorelines and tidal waterways. Where? San Francisco Bayshore. When? Until 4 a.m. Pacific Daylight Time Thursday. Impacts, flooding of lots, parks, and roads with only isolated road closures expected. Additional details, at the San Francisco tidal gauge, high tide is expected to be 1.3 feet above normal 7/0.1 foot mean lower low water at 8:17 p.m. 7:10, 1.6 feet above normal 7.4 feet mean lower low water at 9:11 p.m. 7/11, 1.7 feet above normal 7.5 feet mean lower low water at 10:06 p.m. 7/12, 1.7 feet above normal 7.5 feet mean lower low water at 11:01 p.m. 7/13, 1.6 feet above normal 7.4 feet mean lower low water at 11:55 p.m. 7/14, 1.3 feet above normal 7/0.1 foot mean lower low water.

here at 12:48 a.m. 7/16. These predictions include both astronomical tides and roughly 3 to 6 inches of additional water, mainly from a combination of thermal expansion and accumulated sea level rise since the tidal datum was established 1983-2001. High tide varies up to 90 minutes earlier or later along the Pacific coast and through the San Francisco Bay, respectively. If travel is required, allow extra time as some roads may be closed. Do not drive around barricades or through water of unknown depth. Take the necessary actions to protect flood-prone property. The following is an important weather message from the National Weather Service. Issued at 7:24 p.m. Pacific Daylight Time. Coastal flood advisory remains in effect from 8 p.m. Saturday to 4 a.m. Pacific Daylight Time Wednesday. What? Up to 1.7 feet of inundation above ground level is possible in low-lying areas near shorelines and tidal waterways. Where? Pacific Coast including Monterey Bay. When? From 8 p.m. Saturday to 4 a.m. Pacific Daylight Time Wednesday. Impacts, flooding of lots, parks, and roads with only isolated road closures expected. Additional details, at the San Francisco tidal gauge, high tide is expected to be 1.6 feet above normal 7.4 feet mean lower low water at 9:11 p.m. 7/11, 1.7 feet above normal 7.5 feet mean lower low water at 10:06 p.m. 7/12, 1.7 feet above normal 7.5 feet mean lower low water at 11:01 p.m. 7/13. 1.6 feet above normal 7.4 feet mean lower low water at 11:55 p.m. 7/14. These predictions include both astronomical tides and roughly 3 to 6 inches of additional water mainly from a combination of thermal expansion and accumulated sea level rise since the tidal datum was established 1983-2001. High tide varies up to 90 minutes earlier or later along the Pacific coast and through the San Francisco Bay, respectively. If travel is required, allow extra time as some roads may be closed. Do not drive around barricades or through water of unknown depth. Take the necessary actions to protect flood-prone property. The area forecast for the Peninsula, North Bay, and East Bay. Coastal flood advisory in effect until 4 a.m. Pacific Daylight Time Thursday. For today, partly cloudy. Highs around 70 at the coast to the upper 80s inland. West winds 5 to 15 miles per hour. For tonight, mostly cloudy. Lows from the 50s to lower 60s. Southwest winds 5 to 10 miles per hour. And on Sunday, mostly cloudy. Highs in the lower 70s at the coast to the lower 90s inland. Southwest winds 5 to 10 miles per hour. For Sunday night, mostly cloudy. Lows from the 50s to mid 60s. West winds 5 to 10 miles per hour. For Monday, mostly cloudy in the morning then becoming partly cloudy. Highs in the upper 70s at the coast to the lower 90s inland. West winds 5 to 10 miles per hour. And on Monday night, partly cloudy until midnight then becoming mostly clear. Lows from the 50s to mid 60s. Tuesday through Wednesday night, mostly clear. Highs from the lower 70s to mid 80s. Lows from the 50s to lower 60s. Thursday, partly cloudy in the morning then becoming mostly sunny. Highs from the mid-60s to lower 80s. Thursday night, mostly clear until midnight then becoming partly cloudy. Lows in the 50s. Friday, mostly cloudy in the morning then becoming partly cloudy. Highs from the mid-60s to upper 70s. High temperatures today and lows tonight for these selected cities: San Francisco, 69 and 57, San Francisco Airport, 72 and 58, Redwood City, 82 and 61, Oakland, 74 and 59, Fremont, 79 and 61, Concord, 91 and 61, Livermore, 89 and 62, San Rafael, 87 and 59, Santa Rosa, 92 and 60, Napa, 84 and 58, Fairfield, 89 and 61.

these are the 8 a.m. Pacific Daylight Time observations for the San Francisco and Monterey Bay areas on Saturday, July 11th. At San Francisco Airport, it was partly sunny, temperature 57, dew point 51, relative humidity 80%, calm, pressure 29.94 inches and rising. At Oakland Airport, it was partly sunny, temperature 57, dew point 52, relative humidity 83%, southwest wind at 9 miles an hour, pressure 29.95 inches and rising. At San Jose Airport, it was mostly sunny, temperature 59, dew point 52, relative humidity 77%, calm, pressure 29.94 inches and rising. At Santa Rosa, it was cloudy, reducing the visibility to 1 mile, temperature 50, calm, pressure 29.93 and rising. At Concord, it was mostly sunny, temperature 60, south wind at 14, gusting to 23. At Livermore, it was sunny, temperature 58, northwest wind at 6. At Monterey, it was cloudy, temperature 55, variable wind at 5, pressure 29.96 and rising. At Salinas, it was cloudy, temperature 54, dew point 51, relative humidity 90%, south wind at 6. Here are some observations around California and western Nevada. It was sunny, with a temperature of 61 at Sacramento, 58 at South Lake Tahoe, 70 at Blue Canyon, and 63 at Mammoth Lakes. It was mostly sunny, with a temperature of 68 at Reno, and 55 at Truckee. At Los Angeles, it was partly sunny, with a temperature of 69. At San Diego, it was cloudy, with a temperature of 67. Local temperature reports around San Francisco Bay for 8 a.m. Downtown San Francisco was 54 degrees. Oakland Museum was 56 degrees. Redwood City was 56 degrees. San Rafael was 52 degrees. The area forecast for the South Bay, including the San Jose metro area and the Santa Clara Valley. Coastal flood advisory in effect until 4 a.m. Pacific Daylight Time Thursday. For today, partly cloudy. Highs in the upper 70s by the bay, upper 80s to mid 90s inland. Northwest winds 5 to 10 miles per hour. For tonight, mostly cloudy. Lows from the upper 50s to mid 60s. Northwest winds 5 to 10 miles per hour. And on Sunday, mostly cloudy. Highs in the upper 70s by the bay to near 90 inland. Light winds, becoming west 5 to 10 miles per hour in the afternoon. For Sunday night, partly cloudy. Lows from the lower to mid 60s. West winds 5 to 10 miles per hour. For Monday, mostly cloudy in the morning, then becoming partly cloudy. Highs in the lower 80s by the bay, upper 80s to mid 90s inland. Light winds, becoming west 5 to 10 miles per hour in the afternoon. And on Monday night, mostly clear. Lows from the lower to mid 60s. Tuesday through Thursday night, mostly clear. Highs from the upper 70s to lower 90s. Lows from the mid 50s to lower 60s. Friday partly cloudy in the morning, then becoming mostly sunny. Highs from the mid 70s to upper 80s. High temperatures today and lows tonight for these selected cities: San Jose, 83 and 63, Mountain View, 77 and 62, Morgan Hill, 93 and 61. The area forecast for the Monterey Bay and Salinas Valley. Coastal flood advisory in effect from 8 p.m. this evening to 4 a.m. Pacific Daylight Time Wednesday. For today, partly cloudy. Highs around 70 at the coast to the upper 80s inland. West winds 5 to 10 miles per hour. For tonight, mostly cloudy. Lows around 60. Southwest winds 5 to 10 miles per hour. And on Sunday, mostly cloudy. Highs in the lower 70s at the coast to the mid 80s inland. Light winds, becoming west 5 to 10 miles per hour in the afternoon. For Sunday night, mostly cloudy. Lows in the lower 60s.

5 to 10 miles per hour. For Monday, mostly cloudy in the morning, then becoming partly cloudy. A slight chance of showers in the morning. Highs in the mid-70s at the coast to the upper 80s inland. Light winds, becoming west 5 to 10 miles per hour in the afternoon. And on Monday night, partly cloudy. Lows in the lower 60s. Tuesday and Tuesday night, mostly clear. High 70s and 80s, lows around 60. Wednesday through Friday, partly cloudy. Highs from the lower 70s to mid 80s, lows in the upper 50s. High temperatures today and lows tonight for the selected cities: Santa Cruz, 81 and 59, Monterey, 70 and 59, Salinas, 72 and 60, Hollister, 84 and 60, King City, 88 and 61. 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This broadcast originates from the National Weather Service office located in Monterey, California, and serves the South Bay and Monterey Bay Area, including the cities of San Jose, Monterey, Salinas, and Santa Cruz. The weather overview for the Bay Area and Central Coast: warmer temperatures continue into next week with moderate heat risk returning early next week. Coastal flood advisory for up to 1.7 feet of inundation above ground level is possible in low-lying areas near shorelines and tidal waterways, slightly increasing confidence in potential for thunderstorms and elevated fire weather concerns Sunday into early next week. The extended forecast for the Bay Area and Central Coast: Tuesday and Tuesday night, mostly clear. High 65 to 95. Lows 50 to 70. Wednesday and Wednesday night, mostly clear. High 65 to 95. Lows 50 to 70. Thursday and Thursday night, partly cloudy. High 60 to 90. Lows 50 to 65. Friday and Friday night, partly cloudy. High 60 to 90. Lows 50 to 65. Saturday and Saturday night, partly cloudy. High 60 to 90. Lows 50 to 65. Sunrise, sunset, and tidal information for the San Francisco Bay Area for Saturday, July 11th. The sunrise today, 5:57 a.m. The sunset tonight, 8:33 p.m. Tidal data at the Golden Gate for today. Low tide, 3:35 a.m. at -072 feet. High tide, 11:01 a.m. at 4.33 feet. Low tide, 2:49 p.m. at 3.17 feet. High tide, 9:11 p.m. at 6.97 feet. Here are the buoy observations for 8 a.m. Pacific Daylight Time. An offshore buoy 6, winds north at 16 knots, pressure 1,020.9 millibars. An offshore buoy 59, winds north 8 knots, water temperature 63, pressure 1,018.7 millibars, seas 3 feet, every 15 seconds. At Point Arena buoy, winds northwest 14 knots, water temperature 52, pressure 1,014.2 millibars, seas 3 feet, every 15 seconds. At buoy 13 near Bodega Bay, winds northwest at 17 knots, gusting to 21, pressure 1,012.9 millibars. At Point Reyes Wave Rider buoy, water temperature 53, seas 8 feet, every 7 seconds. At San Francisco Bar buoy, water temperature 60, seas 4 feet, every 15 seconds. At San Francisco buoy, winds northwest at 14 knots, water temperature 54, swell 5 feet, every 6 seconds. At Half Moon Bay buoy, winds northwest 12 knots, water temperature 57, pressure 1,013.5 millibars, seas 5 feet, every 7 seconds. At Monterey Bay buoy, winds northwest 17 knots, water temperature 59, pressure 1,014.0 millibars, seas 6 feet, every 8 seconds. At Point Sur, Wave Rider buoy, water temperature 54, seas 7 feet, every 8 seconds. At Cape San Martin buoy, winds north at 16 knots, water temperature 59, pressure 1,014.5 millibars.

basis for the central California coast and bays, including the Monterey Bay, Greater Farallones, and Cordell Bank National Marine Sanctuaries, seas will continue to gradually diminish this weekend with moderate northwest breezes. The favorable conditions this weekend will continue into the beginning of next week, with strong winds returning by the middle of the week. The marine forecast for San Pablo Bay, Suisun Bay, the West Delta, and the San Francisco Bay north of the Bay Bridge. For today, southwest wind 5 to 10 knots, rising to 10 to 15 knots this afternoon. For tonight, southwest wind 10 to 15 knots, easing to 5 to 10 knots after midnight. For Sunday, southwest wind 5 to 10 knots. The marine forecast for Monterey Bay. For today, northwest wind around 5 knots, backing to west 10 to 15 knots this afternoon. Seas 3 to 4 feet. Wave detail, northwest 3 feet at 8 seconds. For tonight, west wind 5 to 10 knots, becoming northwest after midnight. Seas 3 to 4 feet. Wave detail, northwest 3 feet at 8 seconds. For Sunday, west wind around 5 knots, rising to 5 to 10 knots in the afternoon. Seas 3 to 4 feet. Wave detail, west 3 feet at 9 seconds. The coastal waters forecast from Pigeon Point to Point Pinos out to 10 nautical miles. For today, northwest wind 10 to 15 knots, rising to 15 to 20 knots late. Seas 4 to 5 feet. Wave detail, northwest 5 feet at 8 seconds and south 2 feet at 15 seconds. For tonight, northwest wind 10 to 15 knots, easing to around 5 knots after midnight. Seas 4 to 5 feet. Wave detail, northwest 5 feet at 8 seconds. For Sunday, northwest wind around 5 knots. Seas 4 to 5 feet. Wave detail, northwest 5 feet at 9 seconds and south 2 feet at 15 seconds. The following is an important weather message from the National Weather Service. Issued at 7:24 p.m. Pacific Daylight Time. Coastal flood advisory remains in effect until 4 a.m. Pacific Daylight Time Thursday. What? Up to 1.7 feet of inundation above ground level is possible in low-lying areas near shorelines and tidal waterways. Where? San Francisco Bay Shore. When? Until 4 a.m. Pacific Daylight Time Thursday. Impacts, flooding of lots, parks, and roads with only isolated road closures expected. Additional details, at the San Francisco tidal gauge, high tide is expected to be 1.3 feet above normal 7/0.1 foot mean lower low water at 8:17 p.m. 7:10, 1.6 feet above normal 7.4 feet mean lower low water at 9:11 p.m. 7/11, 1.7 feet above normal 7.5 feet mean lower low water at 10:06 p.m. 7/12, 1.7 feet above normal 7.5 feet mean lower low water at 11:01 p.m. 7/13, 1.6 feet above normal 7.4 feet mean lower low water at 11:55 p.m. 7/14, 1.3 feet above normal 7/0.1 foot mean lower low water at 12:48 a.m. 7/16. These predictions include both astronomical tides and roughly 3 to 6 inches of additional water, mainly from a combination of thermal expansion and accumulated sea level rise since the tidal datum was established 1983-2001. High tide varies up to 90 minutes earlier or later along the Pacific coast and through the San Francisco Bay, respectively. If travel is required, allow extra time as some roads may be closed. Do not drive around barricades or through water of unknown depth. Take the necessary actions to protect flood-prone property. The following is an important weather message from the National Weather Service. Issued at 7:24 p.m. Pacific Daylight Time. Coastal flood advisory remains in effect from 8 p.m. Saturday to 4 a.m. Pacific Daylight Time Wednesday. What? Up to 1.7 feet of inundation above ground level is possible in low-lying areas near shoreline time Wednesday. What? Up to 1.7 feet of inundation above ground level is possible in low-lying areas near shoreline time Wednesday.

outlying areas near shorelines and tidal waterways. Where, Pacific Coast including Monterey Bay. When, from 8 p.m. Saturday to 4 a.m. Pacific Daylight Time Wednesday. Impacts, flooding of lots, parks, and roads with only isolated road closures expected. Additional details, at the San Francisco tidal gauge, high tide is expected to be 1.6 feet above normal 7.4 feet mean lower low water at 9:11 p.m. 7/11, 1.7 feet above normal 7.5 feet mean lower low water at 10:06 p.m. 7/12, 1.7 feet above normal 7.5 feet mean lower low water at 11:01 p.m. 7/13, 1.6 feet above normal 7.4 feet mean lower low water at 11:55 p.m. 7/14. These predictions include both astronomical tides and roughly 3 to 6 inches of additional water mainly from a combination of thermal expansion and accumulated sea level rise since the tidal datum was established 1983-2001. High tide varies up to 90 minutes earlier or later along the Pacific Coast and through the San Francisco Bay, respectively. If travel is required, allow extra time as some roads may be closed. Do not drive around barricades or through water of unknown depth. Take the necessary actions to protect flood-prone property. The area forecast for the peninsula, North Bay, and East Bay. Coastal flood advisory in effect until 4 a.m. Pacific Daylight Time Thursday. For today, partly cloudy. Highs around 70 at the coast to the upper 80s inland. West winds 5 to 15 miles per hour. For tonight, mostly cloudy. Lows from the 50s to lower 60s. Southwest winds 5 to 10 miles per hour. And on Sunday, mostly cloudy. Highs in the lower 70s at the coast to the lower 90s inland. Southwest winds 5 to 10 miles per hour. For Sunday night, mostly cloudy. Lows from the 50s to mid 60s. West winds 5 to 10 miles per hour. For Monday, mostly cloudy in the morning then becoming partly cloudy. Highs in the upper 70s at the coast to the lower 90s inland. West winds 5 to 10 miles per hour. And on Monday night, partly cloudy until midnight then becoming mostly clear. Lows from the 50s to mid 60s. Tuesday through Wednesday night, mostly clear. Highs from the lower 70s to mid 80s. Lows from the 50s to lower 60s. Thursday, partly cloudy in the morning then becoming mostly sunny. Highs from the mid-60s to lower 80s. Thursday night, mostly clear until midnight then becoming partly cloudy. Lows in the 50s. Friday, mostly cloudy in the morning then becoming partly cloudy. Highs from the mid-60s to upper 70s. High temperatures today and lows tonight for the selected cities. San Francisco, 69 and 57. San Francisco Airport, 72 and 58. Redwood City, 82 and 61. Oakland, 74 and 59. Fremont, 79 and 61. Concord, 91 and 61. Livermore, 89 and 62. San Rafael, 87 and 59. Santa Rosa, 92 and 60. Napa, 84 and 58. Fairfield, 89 and 61. These are the 8 a.m. Pacific Daylight Time observations for the San Francisco and Monterey Bay areas on Saturday, July 11th. At San Francisco Airport, it was partly sunny, temperature 57, dew point 51, relative humidity 80%, calm, pressure 29.94 inches and rising. At Oakland Airport, it was partly sunny, temperature 57, dew point 52, relative humidity 83%, southwest wind at 9 miles an hour, pressure 29.95 inches and rising. At San Jose Airport, it was mostly sunny, temperature 59, dew point 52, relative humidity 77%, calm, pressure 29.94 inches and rising. At Santa Rosa, it was cloudy, reducing the visibility to 1 mile, temperature 50, calm, pressure 29.93 and rising. At Concord, it was mostly sunny, temperature 60, south wind.

wind at 14, gusting to 23. At Livermore, it was sunny, temperature 58, northwest wind at 6. At Monterey, it was cloudy, temperature 55, variable wind at 5, pressure 29.96 and rising. At Salinas, it was cloudy, temperature 54, dew point 51, relative humidity 90%, south wind at 6. Here are some observations around California and western Nevada. It was sunny, with a temperature of 61 at Sacramento, 58 at South Lake Tahoe, 70 at Blue Canyon, and 63 at Mammoth Lakes. It was mostly sunny, with a temperature of 68 at Reno, and 55 at Truckee. At Los Angeles, it was partly sunny, with a temperature of 69. At San Diego, it was cloudy, with a temperature of 67. Local temperature reports around San Francisco Bay for 8 a.m. Downtown San Francisco was 54 degrees. Oakland Museum was 56 degrees. Redwood City was 56 degrees. San Rafael was 52 degrees. The area forecast for the South Bay, including the San Jose metro area and the Santa Clara Valley. Coastal flood advisory in effect until 4 a.m. Pacific Daylight Time Thursday. For today, partly cloudy. Highs in the upper 70s by the bay, upper 80s to mid 90s inland. Northwest winds 5 to 10 miles per hour. For tonight, mostly cloudy. Lows from the upper 50s to mid 60s. Northwest winds 5 to 10 miles per hour. And on Sunday? Mostly cloudy. Highs in the upper 70s by the bay to near 90 inland. Light winds, becoming west 5 to 10 miles per hour in the afternoon. For Sunday night, partly cloudy. Lows from the lower to mid 60s. West winds 5 to 10 miles per hour. For Monday, mostly cloudy in the morning, then becoming partly cloudy. Highs in the lower 80s by the bay, upper 80s to mid 90s inland. Light winds, becoming west 5 to 10 miles per hour in the afternoon. And on Monday night, mostly clear. Lows from the lower to mid 60s. Tuesday through Thursday night, mostly clear. Highs from the upper 70s to lower 90s. Lows from the mid 50s to lower 60s. Friday partly cloudy in the morning, then becoming mostly sunny. Highs from the mid 70s to upper 80s. High temperatures today and lows tonight for the selected cities: San Jose, 83 and 63, Mountain View, 77 and 62, Morgan Hill, 93 and 61. The area forecast for the Monterey Bay and Salinas Valley. Coastal flood advisory in effect from 8 p.m. this evening to 4 a.m. Pacific Daylight Time Wednesday. For today, partly cloudy. Highs around 70 at the coast to the upper 80s inland. West winds 5 to 10 miles per hour. For tonight, mostly cloudy. Lows around 60. Southwest winds 5 to 10 miles per hour. And on Sunday, mostly cloudy. Highs in the lower 70s at the coast to the mid 80s inland. Light winds, becoming west 5 to 10 miles per hour in the afternoon. For Sunday night, mostly cloudy. Lows in the lower 60s. West winds 5 to 10 miles per hour. For Monday, mostly cloudy in the morning, then becoming partly cloudy. A slight chance of showers in the morning. Highs in the mid-70s at the coast to the upper 80s inland. Light winds, becoming west 5 to 10 miles per hour in the afternoon. And on Monday night, partly cloudy. Lows in the lower 60s. Tuesday and Tuesday night, mostly clear. High 70s and 80s, lows around 60. Wednesday through Friday, partly cloudy. Highs from the lower 70s to mid 80s, lows in the upper 50s. High temperatures today and lows tonight for the selected cities: Santa Cruz, 81 and 59, Monterey, 70 and 59, Salinas, 72 and 60, Hollister, 84 and 60, King City, 88 and 61. The
Weather overview for the Bay Area and Central Coast. Warmer temperatures continue into next week with moderate heat risk returning early next week. Coastal flood advisory for up to 1.7 feet of inundation above ground level is possible in low-lying areas near shorelines and tidal waterways, slightly increasing confidence in potential for thunderstorms and elevated fire weather concerns Sunday into early next week. The extended forecast for the Bay Area and Central Coast, Tuesday and Tuesday night, mostly clear. Highs 65 to 95. Lows 50 to 70. Wednesday and Wednesday night, mostly clear. Highs 65 to 95. Lows 50 to 70. Thursday and Thursday night, partly cloudy. Highs 60 to 90. Lows 50 to 65. Friday and Friday night, partly cloudy. Highs 60 to 90. Lows 50 to 65. Saturday and Saturday night, partly cloudy. Highs 60 to 90. Lows 50 to 65. Sunrise, sunset, and tidal information for the San Francisco Bay Area for Saturday, July 11th. The sunrise today, 5:57 a.m. The sunset tonight, 8:33 p.m. Tidal data at the Golden Gate for today. Low tide, 3:35 a.m. at minus 0.72 feet. High tide, 11:01 a.m. at 4.33 feet. Low tide, 2:49 p.m. at 3.17 feet. High tide, 9:11 p.m. at 6.97 feet. Here are the buoy observations for 8 a.m. Pacific Daylight Time. An offshore buoy 6, winds north at 16 knots, pressure 1,020.9 millibars. An offshore buoy 59, winds north 8 knots, water temperature 63, pressure 1,018.7 millibars, seas 3 feet, every 15 seconds. At Point Arena buoy, winds northwest 14 knots, water temperature 52, pressure 1,014.2 millibars, seas 3 feet, every 15 seconds. At buoy 13 near Bodega Bay, winds northwest at 17 knots, gusting to 21, pressure 1,012.9 millibars. At Point Reyes Wave Rider buoy, water temperature 53, seas 8 feet, every 7 seconds. At San Francisco Bar buoy, water temperature 60, seas 4 feet, every 15 seconds. At San Francisco Bay, winds northwest at 14 knots, water temperature 54, swell 5 feet, every 6 seconds. At Half Moon Bay buoy, winds northwest 12 knots, water temperature 57, pressure 1,013.5 millibars, seas 5 feet, every 7 seconds. At Monterey Bay buoy, winds northwest 17 knots, water temperature 59, pressure 1,014.0 millibars, seas 6 feet, every 8 seconds. At Point Sur, Wave Rider buoy, water temperature 54, seas 7 feet, every 8 seconds. At Cape San Martin buoy, winds north at 16 knots, water temperature 59, pressure 1,014.5 millibars. Synopsis for the Central California coast and bays, including the Monterey Bay, Greater Farallones, and Cordell Bank National Marine Sanctuaries, seas will continue to gradually diminish this weekend with moderate northwest breezes. The favorable conditions this weekend will continue into the beginning of next week, with strong winds returning by the middle of the week. The marine forecast for San Pablo Bay, Suisun Bay, the West Delta, and the San Francisco Bay north of the Bay Bridge. For today, southwest wind 5 to 10 knots, rising to 10 to 15 knots this afternoon. For tonight, southwest wind 10 to 15 knots, easing to 5 to 10 knots after midnight. For Sunday, southwest wind 5 to 10 knots. The marine forecast for Monterey Bay. For today, northwest wind around 5 knots, backing to west 10 to 15 knots this afternoon. Seas 3 to 4 feet. Wave detail, northwest 3 feet at 8 seconds. For tonight, west wind 5 to 10 knots, becoming northwest after midnight. Seas 3 to 4 feet. Wave detail, northwest 3 feet at 8 seconds. For Sunday, west wind around 5 knots, rising to 5 to 10 knots in the afternoon.
seas 3 to 4 feet. Wave detail, west 3 feet at 9 seconds. The coastal waters forecast from Pigeon Point to Point Pinos out to 10 nautical miles. For today, northwest wind 10 to 15 knots, rising to 15 to 20 knots late. Seas 4 to 5 feet. Wave detail, northwest 5 feet at 8 seconds and south 2 feet at 15 seconds. For tonight, northwest wind 10 to 15 knots, easing to around 5 knots after midnight. Seas 4 to 5 feet. Wave detail, northwest 5 feet at 8 seconds. For Sunday, northwest wind around 5 knots. Seas 4 to 5 feet. Wave detail, northwest 5 feet at 9 seconds and south 2 feet at 15 seconds. The following is an important weather message from the National Weather Service. Issued at 7:24 p.m. Pacific Daylight Time. Coastal flood advisory remains in effect until 4 a.m. Pacific Daylight Time Thursday. What? Up to 1.7 feet of inundation above ground level is possible in low-lying areas near shorelines and tidal waterways. Where? San Francisco Bay Shore. When? Until 4 a.m. Pacific Daylight Time Thursday. Impacts, flooding of lots, parks, and roads with only isolated road closures expected. Additional details, at the San Francisco tidal gauge, high tide is expected to be 1.3 feet above normal 7/0.1 foot mean lower low water at 8:17 p.m. 7/10, 1.6 feet above normal 7.4 feet mean lower low water at 9:11 p.m. 7/11, 1.7 feet above normal 7.5 feet mean lower low water at 10:06 p.m. 7/12, 1.7 feet above normal 7.5 feet mean lower low water at 11:01 p.m. 7/13, 1.6 feet above normal 7.4 feet mean lower low water at 11:55 p.m. 7/14, 1.3 feet above normal 7/0.1 foot mean lower low water at 12:48 a.m. 7/16. These predictions include both astronomical tides and roughly 3 to 6 inches of additional water, mainly from a combination of thermal expansion and accumulated sea level rise since the tidal datum was established 1983-2001. High tide varies up to 90 minutes earlier or later along the Pacific coast and through the San Francisco Bay, respectively. If travel is required, allow extra time as some roads may be closed. Do not drive around barricades or through water of unknown depth. Take the necessary actions to protect flood-prone property. The following is an important weather message from the National Weather Service. Issued at 7:24 p.m. Pacific Daylight Time. Coastal flood advisory remains in effect from 8 p.m. Saturday to 4 a.m. Pacific Daylight Time Wednesday. What? Up to 1.7 feet of inundation above ground level is possible in low-lying areas near shorelines and tidal waterways. Where? Pacific coast including Monterey Bay. When? From 8 p.m. Saturday to 4 a.m. Pacific Daylight Time Wednesday. Impacts, flooding of lots, parks, and roads with only isolated road closures expected. Additional details, at the San Francisco tidal gauge, high tide is expected to be 1.6 feet above normal 7.4 feet mean lower low water at 9:11 p.m. 7/11, 1.7 feet above normal 7.5 feet mean lower low water at 10:06 p.m. 7/12, 1.7 feet above normal 7.5 feet mean lower low water at 11:01 p.m. 7/13, 1.6 feet above normal 7.4 feet mean lower low water at 11:55 p.m. 7/14. These predictions include both astronomical tides and roughly 3 to 6 inches of additional water, mainly from a combination of thermal expansion and accumulated sea level rise since the tidal datum was established 1983-2001. High tide varies up to 90 minutes earlier or later along the Pacific coast and through the San Francisco Bay, respectively. If travel is required, allow extra time as some roads may be closed. Do not drive around barricades or through water of unknown depth. Take the necessary actions to protect flood-prone property.
the area forecast for the peninsula, North Bay, and East Bay?

coastal flood advisory in effect until 4 a.m. Pacific Daylight Time Thursday. For today, partly cloudy. Highs around 70 at the coast to the upper 80s inland. West winds 5 to 15 miles per hour. For tonight, mostly cloudy. Lows from the 50s to lower 60s. Southwest winds 5 to 10 miles per hour. And on Sunday, mostly cloudy. Highs in the lower 70s at the coast to the lower 90s inland. Southwest winds 5 to 10 miles per hour. For Sunday night, mostly cloudy. Lows from the 50s to mid 60s. West winds 5 to 10 miles per hour. For Monday, mostly cloudy in the morning, then becoming partly cloudy. Highs in the upper 70s at the coast to the lower 90s inland. West winds 5 to 10 miles per hour. And on Monday night, partly cloudy until midnight, then becoming mostly clear. Lows from the 50s to mid 60s. Tuesday through Wednesday night, mostly clear. Highs from the lower 70s to mid 80s. Lows from the 50s to lower 60s. Thursday, partly cloudy in the morning, then becoming mostly sunny. Highs from the mid-60s to lower 80s. Thursday night, mostly clear until midnight, then becoming partly cloudy. Lows in the 50s. Friday, mostly cloudy in the morning, then becoming partly cloudy. Highs from the mid-60s to upper 70s. High temperatures today and lows tonight for the selected cities: San Francisco, 69 and 57, San Francisco Airport, 72 and 58, Redwood City, 82 and 61, Oakland, 74 and 59, Fremont, 79 and 61, Concord, 91 and 61, Livermore, 89 and 62, San Rafael, 87 and 59, Santa Rosa, 92 and 60, Napa, 84 and 58, Fairfield, 89 and 61. 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This broadcast originates from the National Weather Service office located in Monterey, California, and serves the South Bay and Monterey Bay Area, including the cities of San Jose, Monterey, Salinas, and Santa Cruz. These are the 8 a.m. Pacific Daylight Time observations for the San Francisco and Monterey Bay areas on Saturday, July 11th. At San Francisco Airport, it was partly sunny, temperature 57, dew point 51, relative humidity 80%, calm, pressure 29.94 inches and rising. At Oakland Airport, it was partly sunny, temperature 57, dew point 52, relative humidity 83%, southwest wind at 9 miles an hour, pressure 29.95 inches and rising. At San Jose Airport, it was mostly sunny, temperature 59, dew point 52, relative humidity 77%, calm, pressure 29.94 inches and rising. At Santa Rosa, it was cloudy, reducing the visibility to 1 mile, temperature 50, calm, pressure 29.93 and rising. At Concord, it was mostly sunny, temperature 60, south wind at 14, gusting to 23. At Livermore, it was sunny, temperature 58, northwest wind at 6. At Monterey, it was cloudy, temperature 55, variable wind at 5, pressure 29.96 and rising. At Salinas, it was cloudy, temperature 54, dew point 51, relative humidity 90%, south wind at 6. Here are some observations around California and western Nevada. It was sunny, with a temperature of 61 at Sacramento, 58 at South Lake Tahoe, 70 at Blue Canyon, and 63 at Mammoth Lakes. It was mostly sunny, with a temperature of 68 at Reno, and 55 at Truckee. At Los Angeles, it was partly sunny, with a temperature of 69. At San Diego, it was cloudy, with a temperature of 67. Local temperature reports around San Francisco Bay for 8 a.m. Downtown San Francisco was 54 degrees. Oakland Museum was 56 degrees. Redwood City was 56 degrees.

upper 70s by the bay to near 90 inland. Light winds becoming west 5 to 10 miles per hour in the afternoon. For Sunday night, partly cloudy. Lows from the lower to mid 60s. West winds 5 to 10 miles per hour. For Monday, mostly cloudy in the morning, then becoming partly cloudy. Highs in the lower 80s by the bay, upper 80s to mid 90s inland. Light winds, becoming west 5 to 10 miles per hour in the afternoon. And on Monday night, mostly clear. Lows from the lower to mid 60s. Tuesday through Thursday night, mostly clear. Highs from the upper 70s to lower 90s. Lows from the mid 50s to lower 60s. Friday partly cloudy in the morning, then becoming mostly sunny. Highs from the mid 70s to upper 80s. High temperatures today and lows tonight for the selected cities: San Jose, 83 and 63, Mountain View, 77 and 62, Morgan Hill, 93 and 61. The area forecast for the Monterey Bay and Salinas Valley: coastal flood advisory in effect from 8 p.m. this evening to 4 a.m. Pacific Daylight Time Wednesday. For today, partly cloudy. Highs around 70 at the coast in the upper 80s inland. West winds 5 to 10 miles per hour. For tonight, mostly cloudy. Lows around 60. Southwest winds 5 to 10 miles per hour. And on Sunday, mostly cloudy. Highs in the lower 70s at the coast of the mid-80s inland. Light winds, becoming west 5 to 10 miles per hour in the afternoon. For Sunday night, mostly cloudy. Lows in the lower 60s. West winds 5 to 10 miles per hour. For Monday, mostly cloudy in the morning, then becoming partly cloudy. A slight chance of showers in the morning. Highs in the mid-70s at the coast to the upper 80s inland. Light winds, becoming west 5 to 10 miles per hour in the afternoon. And on Monday night, partly cloudy. Lows in the lower 60s. Tuesday and Tuesday night, mostly clear. Highs 70s and 80s, lows around 60. Wednesday through Friday, partly cloudy. Highs from the lower 70s to mid-80s, lows in the upper 50s. High temperatures today and lows tonight for the selected cities: Santa Cruz, 81 and 59, Monterey, 70 and 59, Salinas, 72 and 60, Hollister, 84 and 60, King City, 88 and 61. The weather overview for the Bay Area and Central Coast: warmer temperatures continue into next week with moderate heat risk returning early next week. Coastal flood advisory for up to 1.7 feet of inundation above ground level is possible in low-lying areas near shorelines and tidal waterways, slightly increasing confidence in potential for thunderstorms and elevated fire weather concerns Sunday into early next week. The extended forecast for the Bay Area and Central Coast: Tuesday and Tuesday night, mostly clear. Highs 65 to 95. Lows 50 to 70. Wednesday and Wednesday night, mostly clear. Highs 65 to 95. Lows 50 to 70. Thursday and Thursday night, partly cloudy. Highs 60 to 90. Lows 50 to 65. Friday and Friday night, partly cloudy. Highs 60 to 90. Lows 50 to 65. Saturday and Saturday night, partly cloudy. Highs 60 to 90. Lows 50 to 65. Sunrise, sunset, and tidal information for the San Francisco Bay Area for Saturday, July 11th. The sunrise today, 5:57 a.m. The sunset tonight, 8:33 p.m. Tidal data at the Golden Gate for today: low tide, 3:35 a.m. at minus 0.72 feet, high tide, 11:01 a.m. at 4.33 feet, low tide, 2:49 p.m. at 3.17 feet, high tide, 9:11 p.m. at 6.97 feet. Here are the buoy observations for 9 a.m. Pacific Daylight Time. An offshore buoy 6, winds north at 12 knots, pressure 1,021.3 millibars. An offshore buoy 59, winds north at 10 knots.

Water temperature 63. Pressure 1,019.1 millibars. Head buoy 14 near Point Arena. Winds north at 12 knots. Water temperature 53. Pressure 1,014.6 millibars. Head buoy 13 near Bodega Bay. Winds northwest at 70 knots. Pressure 1,013.8 millibars. At Point Reyes, wave rider buoy water temperature 53. Sea 7 feet every 7 seconds. At San Francisco Bar buoy water temperature 60. Seas 4 feet every 15 seconds. At San Francisco buoy winds northwest at 12 knots. Pressure 1,014.4 millibars. Swell 5 feet every 7 seconds. At Half Moon Bay buoy winds northwest 12 knots. Water temperature 57. Pressure 1,014.1 millibars. Seas 5 feet every 7 seconds. At Monterey buoy winds north at 14 knots. Water temperature 59. Pressure 1,014.7 millibars. At Point Sur, wave rider buoy water temperature 54. Seas 6 feet every 7 seconds. At Cape San Martin buoy winds north at 70 knots, water temperature 59, pressure 1,015.0 millibars. Synopsis for the Central California coast and bays including the Monterey Bay, Greater Farallones, and Cordell Bank National Marine Sanctuaries, seas will continue to gradually diminish this weekend with moderate northwest breezes. The favorable conditions this weekend will continue into the beginning of next week, with strong winds returning by the middle of the week. The marine forecast for San Pablo Bay, Suisun Bay, the West Delta, and the San Francisco Bay north of the Bay Bridge. For today, southwest wind 5 to 10 knots, rising to 10 to 15 knots this afternoon. For tonight, southwest wind 10 to 15 knots, easing to 5 to 10 knots after midnight. For Sunday, southwest wind 5 to 10 knots. The marine forecast for Monterey Bay. For today, northwest wind around 5 knots, backing to west 10 to 15 knots this afternoon. Seas 3 to 4 feet. Wave detail, northwest 3 feet at 8 seconds. For tonight, west wind 5 to 10 knots, becoming northwest after midnight. Seas 3 to 4 feet. Wave detail, northwest 3 feet at 8 seconds. For Sunday, west wind around 5 knots, rising to 5 to 10 knots in the afternoon. Seas 3 to 4 feet. Wave detail, west 3 feet at 9 seconds. The coastal waters forecast from Pigeon Point to Point Pinos out to 10 nautical miles. For today, northwest wind 10 to 15 knots, rising to 15 to 20 knots late. Seas 4 to 5 feet. Wave detail, northwest 5 feet at 8 seconds and south 2 feet at 15 seconds. For tonight, northwest wind 10 to 15 knots, easing to around 5 knots after midnight. Seas 4 to 5 feet. Wave detail, northwest 5 feet at 8 seconds. For Sunday, northwest wind around 5 knots. Seas 4 to 5 feet. Wave detail, northwest 5 feet at 9 seconds and south 2 feet at 15 seconds. Synopsis for the Central California coast and bays including the Monterey Bay, Greater Farallones, and Cordell Bank National Marine Sanctuaries, northerly flow will persist through the weekend. Winds will ease south of Pigeon Point, but still remain moderate to fresh north of the Golden Gate. A moderate northerly swell will remain as well. Winds and seas build by the middle of next week. The marine forecast for San Pablo Bay, Suisun Bay, the West Delta, and the San Francisco Bay north of the Bay Bridge. For today, southwest wind 5 to 10 knots, rising to 10 to 15 knots this afternoon. For tonight, southwest wind 10 to 15 knots, easing to 5 to 10 knots after midnight. For Sunday, southwest wind 5 to 10 knots. The marine forecast for Monterey Bay. For today, northwest wind around 5 knots, backing to west 10 to 15 knots this afternoon. Seas 3 to 4 feet. Wave detail, northwest 3 feet at 8 seconds. For tonight, west wind 5 to 10 knots, becoming northwest after midnight.

sees 3 to 4 feet. Wave detail, northwest 3 feet at 8 seconds. For Sunday, west wind around 5 knots, rising to 5 to 10 knots in the afternoon. Seas 3 to 4 feet. Wave detail, west 3 feet at 9 seconds. The coastal waters forecast from Pigeon Point to Point Pinos out to 10 nautical miles. For today, northwest wind 10 to 15 knots, rising to 15 to 20 knots late. Seas 4 to 5 feet. Wave detail, northwest 5 feet at 8 seconds and south 2 feet at 15 seconds. For tonight, northwest wind 10 to 15 knots, easing to around 5 knots after midnight. Seas 4 to 5 feet. Wave detail, northwest 5 feet at 8 seconds. For Sunday, northwest wind around 5 knots. Seas 4 to 5 feet. Wave detail, northwest 5 feet at 9 seconds and south 2 feet at 15 seconds. The following is an important weather message from the National Weather Service. Issued at 7:24 p.m. Pacific Daylight Time. Coastal flood advisory remains in effect until 4 a.m. Pacific Daylight Time Thursday. What? Up to 1.7 feet of inundation above ground level is possible in low-lying areas near shorelines and tidal waterways. Where? San Francisco Bayshore. When? Until 4 a.m. Pacific Daylight Time Thursday. Impacts, flooding of lots, parks, and roads with only isolated road closures expected. Additional details, at the San Francisco tidal gauge, high tide is expected to be 1.3 feet above normal 7/0.1 foot mean lower low water at 8:17 p.m. 7/10, 1.6 feet above normal 7.4 feet mean lower low water at 9:11 p.m. 7/11, 1.7 feet above normal 7.5 feet mean lower low water at 10:06 p.m. 7/12, 1.7 feet above normal 7.5 feet mean lower low water at 11:01 p.m. 7/13, 1.6 feet above normal 7.4 feet mean lower low water at 11:55 p.m. 7/14, 1.3 feet above normal 7/0.1 foot mean lower low water at 12:48 a.m. 7/16. These predictions include both astronomical tides and roughly 3 to 6 inches of additional water, mainly from a combination of thermal expansion and accumulated sea level rise since the tidal datum was established 1983-2001. High tide varies up to 90 minutes earlier or later along the Pacific coast and through the San Francisco Bay, respectively. If travel is required, allow extra time as some roads may be closed. Do not drive around barricades or through water of unknown depth. Take the necessary actions to protect flood-prone property. The following is an important weather message from the National Weather Service. Issued at 7:24 p.m. Pacific Daylight Time. Coastal flood advisory remains in effect from 8 p.m. Saturday to 4 a.m. Pacific Daylight Time Wednesday. What? Up to 1.7 feet of inundation above ground level is possible in low-lying areas near shorelines and tidal waterways. Where? Pacific coast including Monterey Bay. When? From 8 p.m. Saturday to 4 a.m. Pacific Daylight Time Wednesday. Impacts, flooding of lots, parks, and roads with only isolated road closures expected. Additional details, at the San Francisco tidal gauge, high tide is expected to be 1.6 feet above normal 7.4 feet mean lower low water at 9:11 p.m. 7/11, 1.7 feet above normal 7.5 feet mean lower low water at 10:06 p.m. 7/12, 1.7 feet above normal 7.5 feet mean lower low water at 11:01 p.m. 7/13, 1.6 feet above normal 7.4 feet mean lower low water at 11:55 p.m. 7/14. These predictions include both astronomical tides and roughly 3 to 6 inches of additional water, mainly from a combination of thermal expansion and accumulated sea level rise since the tidal datum was established 1983-2001. High tide varies up to 90 minutes earlier or later along the Pacific coast and through the San Francisco Bay, respectively.

travel is required, allow extra time as some routes may be closed. Do not drive around barricades or through water of unknown depth. Take the necessary actions to protect flood-prone property. The area forecast for the peninsula, North Bay, and East Bay. Coastal flood advisory in effect until 4 a.m. Pacific Daylight Time Thursday. For today, partly cloudy. Highs around 70 at the coast to the upper 80s inland. West winds 5 to 15 miles per hour. For tonight, mostly cloudy. Lows from the 50s to lower 60s. Southwest winds 5 to 10 miles per hour. And on Sunday, mostly cloudy. Highs in the lower 70s at the coast to the lower 90s inland. Southwest winds 5 to 10 miles per hour. For Sunday night, mostly cloudy. Lows from the 50s to mid 60s. West winds 5 to 10 miles per hour. For Monday, mostly cloudy in the morning, then becoming partly cloudy. Highs in the upper 70s at the coast to the lower 90s inland. West winds 5 to 10 miles per hour. And on Monday night, partly cloudy until midnight, then becoming mostly clear. Lows from the 50s to mid 60s. Tuesday through Wednesday night, mostly clear. Highs from the lower 70s to mid 80s. Lows from the 50s to lower 60s. Thursday, partly cloudy in the morning, then becoming mostly sunny. Highs from the mid-60s to lower 80s. Thursday night, mostly clear until midnight, then becoming partly cloudy. Lows in the 50s. Friday, mostly cloudy in the morning, then becoming partly cloudy. Highs from the mid-60s to upper 70s. High temperatures today and lows tonight for the selected cities: San Francisco, 69 and 57, San Francisco Airport, 72 and 58, Redwood City, 82 and 61, Oakland, 74 and 59, Fremont, 79 and 61, Concord, 91 and 61, Livermore, 89 and 62, San Rafael, 87 and 59, Santa Rosa, 92 and 60, Napa, 84 and 58, Fairfield, 89 and 61. These are the 9 a.m. Pacific Daylight Time observations for the San Francisco and Monterey Bay areas on Saturday, July 11th. At San Francisco Airport, it was partly sunny, temperature 60, dew point 52, relative humidity 74%, northwest wind at 9 miles an hour, pressure 29.96 inches and rising. At Oakland Airport, it was partly sunny, temperature 59, dew point 52, relative humidity 77%, variable wind at 7 miles an hour, pressure 29.97 inches and rising. At San Jose Airport, it was mostly sunny, temperature 62, dew point 52, relative humidity 69%, calm, pressure 29.96 inches and rising. At Concord, it was mostly sunny, temperature 64, south wind at 15. At Livermore, it was mostly sunny, temperature 63, northwest wind at 7. At Monterey, it was mostly sunny, temperature 57, variable wind at 3, pressure 29.97 and rising. At Salinas, it was cloudy, temperature 57, dew point 52, relative humidity 83%, calm. Here are some observations around California and western Nevada. It was sunny, with a temperature of 65 at Sacramento, 71 at South Lake Tahoe, 73 at Blue Canyon, and 70 at Mammoth Lakes. It was mostly sunny, with a temperature of 74 at Reno, and 64 at Truckee. It was cloudy, with a temperature of 69 at Los Angeles, and 69 at San Diego. Local temperature reports around San Francisco Bay for 9 a.m. Downtown San Francisco was 55 degrees. Oakland Museum was 57 degrees. Redwood City was 59 degrees. San Rafael was 59 degrees. The area forecast for the South Bay, including the San Jose metro area and the Santa Clara Valley. Coastal flood advisory in effect until 4 a.m. Pacific Daylight Time Thursday. For today, partly

Highs in the upper 70s by the bay. Upper 80s to mid 90s inland. Northwest winds 5 to 10 miles per hour. For tonight, mostly cloudy. Lows from the upper 50s to mid 60s. Northwest winds 5 to 10 miles per hour. And on Sunday? Mostly cloudy. Highs in the upper 70s by the bay to near 90 inland. Light winds, becoming west 5 to 10 miles per hour in the afternoon. For Sunday night, partly cloudy. Lows from the lower to mid 60s. West winds 5 to 10 miles per hour. For Monday, mostly cloudy in the morning, then becoming partly cloudy. Highs in the lower 80s by the bay, upper 80s to mid 90s inland. Light winds, becoming west 5 to 10 miles per hour in the afternoon. And on Monday night, mostly clear. Lows from the lower to mid 60s. Tuesday through Thursday night, mostly clear. Highs from the upper 70s to lower 90s. Lows from the mid 50s to lower 60s. Friday partly cloudy in the morning, then becoming mostly sunny. Highs from the mid 70s to upper 80s. High temperatures today and lows tonight for the selected cities: San Jose, 83 and 63, Mountain View, 77 and 62, Morgan Hill, 93 and 61. The area forecast for the Monterey Bay and Salinas Valley. Coastal flood advisory in effect from 8 p.m. this evening to 4 a.m. Pacific Daylight Time Wednesday. For today, partly cloudy. Highs around 70 at the coast of the upper 80s inland. West winds 5 to 10 miles per hour. For tonight, mostly cloudy. Lows around 60. Southwest winds 5 to 10 miles per hour. And on Sunday, mostly cloudy. Highs in the lower 70s at the coast of the mid 80s inland. Light winds, becoming west 5 to 10 miles per hour in the afternoon. For Sunday night, mostly cloudy. Lows in the lower 60s. West winds 5 to 10 miles per hour. For Monday, mostly cloudy in the morning, then becoming partly cloudy. A slight chance of showers in the morning. Highs in the mid-70s at the coast of the upper 80s inland. Light winds, becoming west 5 to 10 miles per hour in the afternoon. And on Monday night, partly cloudy. Lows in the lower 60s. Tuesday and Tuesday night, mostly clear. High 70s and 80s, lows around 60. Wednesday through Friday, partly cloudy. Highs from the lower 70s to mid 80s, lows in the upper 50s. High temperatures today and lows tonight for the selected cities: Santa Cruz, 81 and 59, Monterey, 70 and 59, Salinas, 72 and 60, Hollister, 84 and 60, King City, 88 and 61. The weather overview for the Bay Area and Central Coast: warmer temperatures continue into next week with moderate heat risk returning early next week. Coastal flood advisory for up to 1.7 feet of inundation above ground level is possible in low-lying areas near shorelines and tidal waterways, slightly increasing confidence in potential for thunderstorms and elevated fire weather concerns Sunday into early next week. The extended forecast for the Bay Area and Central Coast: Monday and Monday night, mostly cloudy. High 60 to 95. Lows 55 to 75. Tuesday and Tuesday night, mostly clear. High 60 to 95. Lows 55 to 70. Wednesday and Wednesday night, mostly clear. High 60 to 95. Lows 50 to 70. Thursday and Thursday night, partly cloudy. High 60 to 90. Lows 50 to 65. Friday, mostly sunny. Highs 55 to 85. Sunrise, sunset, and tidal information for the San Francisco Bay Area for Saturday, July 11th. The sunrise today, 5:57 a.m. The sunset tonight, 8:33 p.m. Tidal data at the Golden Gate for today. Low tide, 3:35 a.m. at -072 feet. High tide, 11:01 a.m. at 4.33 feet. Low tide, 2:49 p.m.

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This broadcast originates from the National Weather Service office located in Monterey, California, and serves the South Bay and Monterey Bay Area, including the cities of San Jose, Monterey, Salinas, and Santa Cruz. Here are the buoy observations for 9 a.m. Pacific Daylight Time. An offshore buoy 6 winds north at 12 knots, pressure 1,021.3 millibars. An offshore buoy 59 winds north at 10 knots, water temperature 63, pressure 1,019.1 millibars. At Point Arena buoy, winds north 10 knots, water temperature 53, pressure 1,014.5 millibars, seas 5 feet, every 6 seconds. At buoy 13 near Bodega Bay, winds northwest at 17 knots, gusting to 21, pressure 1,013.9 millibars, swell 6 feet, every 7 seconds. At Point Reyes Wave Rider buoy, water temperature 53, seas 7 feet, every 8 seconds. At San Francisco Bar buoy, water temperature 60, seas 4 feet, every 15 seconds. At San Francisco buoy, winds northwest at 12 knots, pressure 1,014.4 millibars, swell 5 feet, every 7 seconds. At Half Moon Bay buoy, winds northwest 12 knots, water temperature 57, pressure 1,014.1 millibars, seas 5 feet, every 7 seconds. At Monterey buoy, winds northwest at 14 knots, pressure 1,014.6 millibars, swell 6 feet, every 7 seconds. At Point Sur, Wave Rider buoy, water temperature 54, seas 6 feet, every 7 seconds. At Cape San Martin buoy, winds north 16 knots, water temperature 59, pressure 1,015.1 millibars. Seas 7 feet, every 8 seconds. Synopsis for the Central California coast and bays, including the Monterey Bay, Greater Farallones, and Cordell Bank National Marine Sanctuaries, northerly flow will persist through the weekend. Winds will ease south of Pigeon Point, but still remain moderate to fresh north of the Golden Gate. A moderate northerly swell will remain as well. Winds and seas build by the middle of next week. The marine forecast for San Pablo Bay, Suisun Bay, the West Delta, and the San Francisco Bay north of the Bay Bridge. For today, southwest wind 5 to 10 knots, rising to 10 to 15 knots this afternoon. For tonight, southwest wind 10 to 15 knots, easing to 5 to 10 knots after midnight. For Sunday, southwest wind 5 to 10 knots. The marine forecast for Monterey Bay. For today, northwest wind around 5 knots, backing to west 10 to 15 knots this afternoon. Seas 3 to 4 feet. Wave detail, northwest 3 feet at 8 seconds. For tonight, west wind 5 to 10 knots, becoming northwest after midnight. Seas 3 to 4 feet. Wave detail, northwest 3 feet at 8 seconds. For Sunday, west wind around 5 knots, rising to 5 to 10 knots in the afternoon. Seas 3 to 4 feet. Wave detail, west 3 feet at 9 seconds. The coastal waters forecast from Pigeon Point to Point Pinos out to 10 nautical miles. For today, northwest wind 10 to 15 knots, rising to 15 to 20 knots late. Seas 4 to 5 feet. Wave detail, northwest 5 feet at 8 seconds and south 2 feet at 15 seconds. For tonight, northwest wind 10 to 15 knots, easing to around 5 knots after midnight. Seas 4 to 5 feet. Wave detail, northwest 5 feet at 8 seconds. For Sunday, northwest wind around 5 knots. Seas 4 to 5 feet. Wave detail, northwest 5 feet at 9 seconds and south 2 feet at 15 seconds. The following is an important weather message from the National Weather Service. Issued at 7:24 p.m. Pacific Daylight Time. Coastal flood advisory remains in effect.

until 4 a.m. Pacific Daylight Time Thursday. What? Up to 1.7 feet of inundation above ground level is possible in low-lying areas near shorelines and tidal waterways. Where? San Francisco Bayshore. When? Until 4 a.m. Pacific Daylight Time Thursday. Impacts, flooding of lots, parks, and roads with only isolated road closures expected. Additional details, at the San Francisco tidal gauge, high tide is expected to be 1.3 feet above normal 7/0.1 foot mean lower low water at 8:17 p.m. 7/10, 1.6 feet above normal 7.4 feet mean lower low water at 9:11 p.m. 7/11. 1.7 feet above normal 7.5 feet mean lower low water at 10:06 p.m. 7/12, 1.7 feet above normal 7.5 feet mean lower low water at 11:01 p.m. 7/13, 1.6 feet above normal 7.4 feet mean lower low water at 11:55 p.m. 7/14, 1.3 feet above normal 7/0.1 foot mean lower low water at 12:48 a.m. 7/16. These predictions include both astronomical tides and roughly 3 to 6 inches of additional water, mainly from a combination of thermal expansion and accumulated sea level rise since the tidal datum was established 1983-2001. High tide varies up to 90 minutes earlier or later along the Pacific coast and through the San Francisco Bay, respectively. If travel is required, allow extra time as some roads may be closed. Do not drive around barricades or through water of unknown depth. Take the necessary actions to protect flood-prone property. The following is an important weather message from the National Weather Service. Issued at 7:24 p.m. Pacific Daylight Time. Coastal flood advisory remains in effect from 8 p.m. Saturday to 4 a.m. Pacific Daylight Time Wednesday. What? Up to 1.7 feet of inundation above ground level is possible in low-lying areas near shorelines and tidal waterways. Where? Pacific Coast including Monterey Bay. When? From 8 p.m. Saturday to 4 a.m. Pacific Daylight Time Wednesday. Impacts, flooding of lots, parks, and roads with only isolated road closures expected. Additional details, at the San Francisco tidal gauge, high tide is expected to be 1.6 feet above normal 7.4 feet mean lower low water at 9:11 p.m. 7/11, 1.7 feet above normal 7.5 feet mean lower low water at 10:06 p.m. 7/12, 1.7 feet above normal 7.5 feet mean lower low water at 11:01 p.m. 7/13, 1.6 feet above normal 7.4 feet mean lower low water at 11:55 p.m. 7/14. These predictions include both astronomical tides and roughly 3 to 6 inches of additional water, mainly from a combination of thermal expansion and accumulated sea level rise since the tidal datum was established 1983-2001. High tide varies up to 90 minutes earlier or later along the Pacific coast and through the San Francisco Bay, respectively. If travel is required, allow extra time as some roads may be closed. Do not drive around barricades or through water of unknown depth. Take the necessary actions to protect flood-prone property. The area forecast for the Peninsula, North Bay, and East Bay. Coastal flood advisory in effect until 4 a.m. Pacific Daylight Time Thursday. For today, partly cloudy. Highs around 70 at the coast to the upper 80s inland. West winds 5 to 15 miles per hour. For tonight, mostly cloudy. Partly cloudy. Highs around 70 at the coast to the upper 80s inland. West winds 5 to 15 miles per hour. For tonight, mostly cloudy. Lows from the 50s to lower 60s. Southwest winds 5 to 10 miles per hour. And on Sunday? Mostly cloudy. Highs in the lower 70s at the coast to the lower 90s inland. Southwest winds 5 to 10 miles per hour. For Sunday night, mostly cloudy. Lows from the 50s to mid 60s. West winds 5 to 10 miles per hour. For Monday,

cloudy in the morning, then becoming partly cloudy. Highs in the upper 70s at the coast to the lower 90s inland. West winds 5 to 10 miles per hour. And on Monday night, partly cloudy until midnight, then becoming mostly clear. Lows from the 50s to mid 60s. Tuesday through Wednesday night, mostly clear. Highs from the lower 70s to mid 80s. Lows from the 50s to lower 60s. Thursday, partly cloudy in the morning, then becoming mostly sunny. Highs from the mid-60s to lower 80s. Thursday night, mostly clear until midnight, then becoming partly cloudy. Lows in the 50s. Friday, mostly cloudy in the morning, then becoming partly cloudy. Highs from the mid-60s to upper 70s. High temperatures today and lows tonight for the selected cities: San Francisco, 69 and 57, San Francisco Airport, 72 and 58, Redwood City, 82 and 61, Oakland, 74 and 59, Fremont, 79 and 61, Concord, 91 and 61, Livermore, 89 and 62, San Rafael, 87 and 59, Santa Rosa, 92 and 60, Napa, 84 and 58, Fairfield, 89 and 61. These are the 9 a.m. Pacific Daylight Time observations for the San Francisco and Monterey Bay areas on Saturday, July 11th. At San Francisco Airport, it was partly sunny, temperature 60, dew point 52, relative humidity 74%, northwest wind at 9 miles an hour, pressure 29.96 inches and rising. At Oakland Airport, it was partly sunny, temperature 59, dew point 52, relative humidity 77%, variable wind at 7 miles an hour, pressure 29.97 inches and rising. At San Jose Airport, it was mostly sunny, temperature 62, dew point 52, relative humidity 69%, calm, pressure 29.96 inches and rising. At Concord, it was mostly sunny, temperature 64, south wind at 15. At Livermore, it was mostly sunny, temperature 63, northwest wind at 7. At Monterey, it was mostly sunny, temperature 57, variable wind at 3, pressure 29.97 and rising. At Salinas, it was cloudy, temperature 57, dew point 52, relative humidity 83%, calm. Here are some observations around California and western Nevada. It was sunny, with a temperature of 65 at Sacramento, 71 at South Lake Tahoe, 73 at Blue Canyon, and 70 at Mammoth Lakes. It was mostly sunny, with a temperature of 74 at Reno, and 64 at Truckee. It was cloudy, with a temperature of 69 at Los Angeles, and 69 at San Diego. Local temperature reports around San Francisco Bay for 9 a.m. Downtown San Francisco was 55 degrees. Oakland Museum was 57 degrees. Redwood City was 59 degrees. San Rafael was 59 degrees. The area forecast for the South Bay, including the San Jose metro area and the Santa Clara Valley. Coastal flood advisory in effect until 4 a.m. Pacific Daylight Time Thursday. For today, partly cloudy. Highs in the upper 70s by the bay, upper 80s to mid 90s inland. Northwest winds 5 to 10 miles per hour. For tonight, mostly cloudy. Lows from the upper 50s to mid 60s. Northwest winds 5 to 10 miles per hour. And on Sunday, mostly cloudy. Highs in the upper 70s by the bay to near 90 inland. Light winds, becoming west 5 to 10 miles per hour in the afternoon. For Sunday night, partly cloudy. Lows from the lower to mid 60s. West winds 5 to 10 miles per hour. For Monday, mostly cloudy in the morning, then becoming partly cloudy. Highs in the lower 80s by the bay, upper 80s to mid 90s inland. Light winds, becoming west 5 to 10 miles per hour in the afternoon. And on Monday night, mostly clear. Lows from the lower to mid 60s. Tuesday through Thursday night, mostly clear.

highs from the upper 70s to lower 90s. Lows from the mid 50s to lower 60s. Friday, partly cloudy in the morning, then becoming mostly sunny. Highs from the mid 70s to upper 80s. High temperatures today and lows tonight for the selected cities: San Jose, 83 and 63, Mountain View, 77 and 62, Morgan Hill, 93 and 61. The area forecast for the Monterey Bay and Salinas Valley: coastal flood advisory in effect from 8 p.m. this evening to 4 a.m. Pacific Daylight Time Wednesday. For today, partly cloudy. Highs around 70 at the coast to the upper 80s inland. West winds 5 to 10 miles per hour. For tonight, mostly cloudy. Lows around 60. Southwest winds 5 to 10 miles per hour. And on Sunday, mostly cloudy. Highs in the lower 70s at the coast to the mid-80s inland. Light winds, becoming west 5 to 10 miles per hour in the afternoon. For Sunday night, mostly cloudy. Lows in the lower 60s. West winds 5 to 10 miles per hour. For Monday, mostly cloudy in the morning, then becoming partly cloudy. A slight chance of showers in the morning. Highs in the mid-70s at the coast to the upper 80s inland. Light winds, becoming west 5 to 10 miles per hour in the afternoon. And on Monday night, partly cloudy. Lows in the lower 60s. Tuesday and Tuesday night, mostly clear. High 70s and 80s, lows around 60. Wednesday through Friday, partly cloudy. Highs from the lower 70s to mid-80s, lows in the upper 50s. High temperatures today and lows tonight for the selected cities: Santa Cruz, 81 and 59, Monterey, 70 and 59, Salinas, 72 and 60, Hollister, 84 and 60, King City, 88 and 61. The weather overview for the Bay Area and Central Coast: warmer temperatures continue into next week with moderate heat risk returning early next week. Coastal flood advisory for up to 1.7 feet of inundation above ground level is possible in low-lying areas near shorelines and tidal waterways, slightly increasing confidence in potential for thunderstorms and elevated fire weather concerns Sunday into early next week. The extended forecast for the Bay Area and Central Coast: Monday and Monday night, mostly cloudy. High 60 to 95. Lows 55 to 75. Tuesday and Tuesday night, mostly clear. High 60 to 95. Lows 55 to 70. Wednesday and Wednesday night, mostly clear. High 60 to 95. Lows 50 to 70. Thursday and Thursday night, partly cloudy. High 60 to 90. Lows 50 to 65. Friday, mostly sunny. Highs 55 to 85. Sunrise, sunset, and tidal information for the San Francisco Bay Area for Saturday, July 11th. The sunrise today, 5:57 a.m. The sunset tonight, 8:33 p.m. Tidal data at the Golden Gate for today: low tide, 3:35 a.m. at -072 feet. High tide, 11:01 a.m. at 4.33 feet. Low tide, 2:49 p.m. at 3.17 feet. High tide, 9:11 p.m. at 6.97 feet. Here are the buoy observations for 9 a.m. Pacific Daylight Time. An offshore buoy 6, winds north at 12 knots, pressure 1,021.3 millibars. An offshore buoy 59, winds north at 10 knots, water temperature 63, pressure 1,019.1 millibars. At Point Arena buoy, winds north 10 knots, water temperature 53, pressure 1,014.5 millibars, seas 5 feet, every 6 seconds. At buoy 13 near Bodega Bay, winds northwest at 17 knots, gusting to 21, pressure 1,013.9 millibars, swell 6 feet, every 7 seconds. At Point Reyes Wave Rider buoy, water temperature 53, sea 7 feet, every 8 seconds. At San Francisco Bar buoy, water temperature 60, seas 4 feet, every 15 seconds. At San Francisco buoy, winds northwest at 12 knots, pressure 1,000.

13.4 millibars, swell 5 feet, every 7 seconds. At Half Moon Bay buoy, winds northwest 12 knots, water temperature 57, pressure 1014.1 millibars, seas 5 feet, every 7 seconds. At Monterey buoy, winds northwest at 14 knots, pressure 1014.6 millibars, swell 6 feet, every 7 seconds. At Point Sur, wave rider buoy, water temperature 54, seas 6 feet, every 7 seconds. At Cape San Martin buoy, winds north 60 knots, water temperature 59, pressure 1015.1 millibars. Seas 7 feet, every 8 seconds. Synopsis for the Central California coast and bays, including the Monterey Bay, Greater Farallones, and Cordell Bank National Marine Sanctuaries, northerly flow will persist through the weekend. Winds will ease south of Pigeon Point, but still remain moderate to fresh north of the Golden Gate. A moderate northerly swell will remain as well. Winds and seas build by the middle of next week. The marine forecast for San Pablo Bay, Suisun Bay, the West Delta, and the San Francisco Bay north of the Bay Bridge. For today, southwest wind 5 to 10 knots, rising to 10 to 15 knots this afternoon. For tonight, southwest wind 10 to 15 knots, easing to 5 to 10 knots after midnight. For Sunday, southwest wind 5 to 10 knots. The marine forecast for Monterey Bay. For today, northwest wind around 5 knots, backing to west 10 to 15 knots this afternoon. Seas 3 to 4 feet. Wave detail, northwest 3 feet at 8 seconds. For tonight, west wind 5 to 10 knots, becoming northwest after midnight. Seas 3 to 4 feet. Wave detail, northwest 3 feet at 8 seconds. For Sunday, west wind around 5 knots, rising to 5 to 10 knots in the afternoon. Seas 3 to 4 feet. Wave detail, west 3 feet at 9 seconds. The coastal waters forecast from Pigeon Point to Point Pinos out to 10 nautical miles. For today, northwest wind 10 to 15 knots, rising to 15 to 20 knots late. Seas 4 to 5 feet. Wave detail, northwest 5 feet at 8 seconds and south 2 feet at 15 seconds. For tonight, northwest wind 10 to 15 knots, easing to around 5 knots after midnight. Seas 4 to 5 feet. Wave detail, northwest 5 feet at 8 seconds. For Sunday, northwest wind around 5 knots. Seas 4 to 5 feet. Wave detail, northwest 5 feet at 9 seconds and south 2 feet at 15 seconds. The following is an important weather message from the National Weather Service. Issued at 7:24 p.m. Pacific Daylight Time. Coastal flood advisory remains in effect until 4 a.m. Pacific Daylight Time Thursday. What? Up to 1.7 feet of inundation above ground level is possible in low-lying areas near shorelines and tidal waterways. Where? San Francisco Bay Shore. When? Until 4 a.m. Pacific Daylight Time Thursday. Impacts, flooding of lots, parks, and roads with only isolated road closures expected. Additional details, at the San Francisco tidal gauge, high tide is expected to be 1.3 feet above normal 7/0.1 foot mean lower low water at 8:17 p.m. 7/10, 1.6 feet above normal 7.4 feet mean lower low water at 9:11 p.m. 7/11, 1.7 feet above normal 7.5 feet mean lower low water at 10:06 p.m. 7/12, 1.7 feet above normal 7.5 feet mean lower low water at 11:01 p.m. 7/13, 1.6 feet above normal 7.4 feet mean lower low water at 11:55 p.m. 7/14, 1.3 feet above normal 7/0.1 foot mean lower low water at 12:48 a.m. 7/16. These predictions include both astronomical tides and roughly 3 to 6 inches of additional water, mainly from a combination of thermal expansion and accumulated sea level rise since the tidal datum was established 1983-2001.
High tide varies up to 90 minutes earlier or later along the Pacific coast and through the San Francisco Bay, respectively. If travel is required, allow extra time as some roads may be closed. Do not drive around barricades or through water of unknown depth. Take the necessary actions to protect flood-prone property. The following is an important weather message from the National Weather Service. Issued at 7:24 p.m. Pacific Daylight Time. Coastal flood advisory remains in effect from 8 p.m. Saturday to 4 a.m. Pacific Daylight Time Wednesday. What? Up to 1.7 feet of inundation above ground level is possible in low-lying areas near shorelines and tidal waterways. Where? Pacific Coast including Monterey Bay. When? From 8 p.m. Saturday to 4 a.m. Pacific Daylight Time Wednesday. Impacts, flooding of lots, parks, and roads with only isolated road closures expected. Additional details, at the San Francisco tidal gauge, high tide is expected to be 1.6 feet above normal 7.4 feet mean lower low water at 9:11 p.m. 7/11, 1.7 feet above normal 7.5 feet mean lower low water at 10:06 p.m. 7/12, 1.7 feet above normal 7.5 feet mean lower low water at 11:01 p.m. 7/13, 1.6 feet above normal 7.4 feet mean lower low water at 11:55 p.m. 7/14. These predictions include both astronomical tides and roughly 3 to 6 inches of additional water mainly from a combination of thermal expansion and accumulated sea level rise since the tidal datum was established 1983-2001. High tide varies up to 90 minutes earlier or later along the Pacific coast and through the San Francisco Bay, respectively. If travel is required, allow extra time as some roads may be closed. Do not drive around barricades or through water of unknown depth. Take the necessary actions to protect flood-prone property. The area forecast for the peninsula, North Bay, and East Bay. Coastal flood advisory in effect until 4 a.m. Pacific Daylight Time Thursday. For today, partly cloudy. Highs around 70 at the coast to the upper 80s inland. West winds 5 to 15 miles per hour. For tonight, mostly cloudy. Lows from the 50s to lower 60s. Southwest winds 5 to 10 miles per hour. And on Sunday? Mostly cloudy. Highs in the lower 70s at the coast to the lower 90s inland. Southwest winds 5 to 10 miles per hour. For Sunday night, mostly cloudy. Lows from the 50s to mid 60s. West winds 5 to 10 miles per hour. For Monday, mostly cloudy in the morning then becoming partly cloudy. Highs in the upper 70s at the coast to the lower 90s inland. West winds 5 to 10 miles per hour. And on Monday night, partly cloudy until midnight then becoming mostly clear. Lows from the 50s to mid 60s. Tuesday through Wednesday night, mostly clear. Highs from the lower 70s to mid 80s. Lows from the 50s to lower 60s. Thursday, partly cloudy in the morning then becoming mostly sunny. Highs from the mid 60s to lower 80s. Thursday night, mostly clear until midnight then becoming partly cloudy. Lows in the 50s. Friday, mostly cloudy in the morning then becoming partly cloudy. Highs from the mid-60s to upper 70s high temperatures today and lows tonight for these selected cities, San Francisco, 69 and 57, San Francisco Airport, 72 and 58, Redwood City, 82 and 61, Oakland, 74 and 59, Fremont, 79 and 61, Concord, 91 and 61, Livermore, 89 and 62, San Rafael, 87 and 59, Santa Rosa, 92 and 60, Napa, 84 and 58, Fairfield, 89 and 61. These are the 9 a.m. Pacific Daylight Time observations for the San Francisco and Monterey Bay areas on Saturday, July 11th. At San Francisco Airport, it was partly sunny, temperature 60,
dew point 52, relative humidity 74%, northwest wind at 9 miles an hour, pressure 29.

3.96 inches and rising. At Oakland Airport, it was partly sunny, temperature 59, dew point 52, relative humidity 77%, variable wind at 7 miles an hour, pressure 29.97 inches and rising. At San Jose Airport, it was mostly sunny, temperature 62, dew point 52, relative humidity 69%, calm, pressure 29.96 inches and rising. At Concord, it was mostly sunny, temperature 64, south wind at 15. At Livermore, it was mostly sunny, temperature 63, northwest wind at 7. At Monterey, it was mostly sunny, temperature 57, variable wind at 3, pressure 29.97 and rising. At Salinas, it was cloudy, temperature 57, dew point 52, relative humidity 83%, calm. Here are some observations around California and western Nevada. It was sunny, with a temperature of 65 at Sacramento, 71 at South Lake Tahoe, 73 at Blue Canyon, and 70 at Mammoth Lakes. It was mostly sunny, with a temperature of 74 at Reno, and 64 at Truckee. It was cloudy, with a temperature of 69 at Los Angeles, and 69 at San Diego. 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This broadcast originates from the National Weather Service office located in Monterey, California, and serves the South Bay and Monterey Bay Area, including the city of San Jose, Monterey, Salinas, and Santa Cruz. Local temperature reports around San Francisco Bay for 9 a.m. Downtown San Francisco was 55 degrees. Oakland Museum was 57 degrees. Redwood City was 59 degrees. San Rafael was 59 degrees. The area forecast for the South Bay, including the San Jose metro area and the Santa Clara Valley. Coastal flood advisory in effect until 4 a.m. Pacific Daylight Time Thursday. For today, partly cloudy. Highs in the upper 70s by the bay, upper 80s to mid 90s inland. Northwest winds 5 to 10 miles per hour. For tonight, mostly cloudy. Lows from the upper 50s to mid 60s. Northwest winds 5 to 10 miles per hour. And on Sunday? Mostly cloudy. Highs in the upper 70s by the bay to near 90 inland. Light winds, becoming west 5 to 10 miles per hour in the afternoon. For Sunday night, partly cloudy. Lows from the lower to mid 60s. West winds 5 to 10 miles per hour. For Monday, mostly cloudy in the morning, then becoming partly cloudy. Highs in the lower 80s by the bay, upper 80s to mid 90s inland. Light winds, becoming west 5 to 10 miles per hour in the afternoon. And on Monday night, mostly clear. Lows from the lower to mid 60s. Tuesday through Thursday night, mostly clear. Highs from the upper 70s to lower 90s. Lows from the mid 50s to lower 60s. Friday partly cloudy in the morning, then becoming mostly sunny. Highs from the mid 70s to upper 80s. High temperatures today and lows tonight for the selected cities: San Jose, 83 and 63, Mountain View, 77 and 62, Morgan Hill, 93 and 61. The area forecast for the Monterey Bay and Salinas Valley? Coastal flood advisory in effect from 8 p.m. this evening to 4 a.m. Pacific Daylight Time Wednesday. For today, partly cloudy. Highs around 70 at the coast to the upper 80s inland. West winds 5 to 10 miles per hour. For tonight, mostly cloudy. Lows around 60. Southwest winds 5 to 10 miles per hour. And on Sunday, mostly cloudy. Highs in the lower 70s at the coast of the mid-80s inland. Light winds, becoming west 5 to 10 miles per hour in the afternoon. For Sunday night, mostly cloudy. Lows in the lower 60s. West winds 5 to 10 miles per hour. For Monday,

Hollister, 84 and 60, King City, 88 and 61. The weather overview for the Bay Area and Central Coast, warmer temperatures continue into next week with moderate heat risk returning early next week. Coastal flood advisory for up to 1.7 feet of inundation above ground level is possible in low-lying areas near shorelines and tidal waterways, slightly increasing confidence in potential for thunderstorms and elevated fire weather concerns Sunday into early next week. The extended forecast for the Bay Area and Central Coast, Monday and Monday night, mostly cloudy. High 60 to 95. Lows 55 to 75. Tuesday and Tuesday night, mostly clear. High 60 to 95. Lows 55 to 70. Wednesday and Wednesday night, mostly clear. High 60 to 95. Lows 50 to 70. Thursday and Thursday night, partly cloudy. High 60 to 90. Lows 50 to 65. Friday, mostly sunny. Highs 55 to 85. Sunrise, sunset, and tidal information for the San Francisco Bay Area for Saturday, July 11th. The sunrise today, 5:57 a.m. The sunset tonight, 8:33 p.m. Tidal data at the Golden Gate for today. Low tide, 3:35 a.m. at -072 feet. High tide, 11:01 a.m. at 4.33 feet. Low tide, 2:49 p.m. at 3.17 feet. High tide, 9:11 p.m. at 6.97 feet. Here are the buoy observations for 10 a.m. Pacific Daylight Time. An offshore buoy 6 winds north at 16 knots, pressure 1,021.5 millibars. An offshore buoy 59 winds north at 8 knots, water temperature 63, pressure 1,019.5 millibars. At buoy 14 near Point Arena winds northwest at 10 knots, water temperature 53, pressure 1,014.7 millibars. At buoy 13 near Bodega Bay winds northwest at 16 knots, pressure 1,014.0 millibars. At Point Reyes Wave Rider buoy water temperature 53, seas 8 feet, every 7 seconds. At San Francisco Bar buoy water temperature 60, seas 4 feet, every 15 seconds. At San Francisco buoy winds northwest at 8 knots, pressure 1,014.9 millibars, swell 5 feet, every 7 seconds. At Half Moon Bay buoy winds northwest 10 knots, water temperature 57, pressure 1,014.8 millibars, seas 4 feet, every 6 seconds. At Monterey buoy winds northwest at 14 knots, water temperature 59, pressure 1,014.7 millibars. At Point Sur, Wave Rider buoy water temperature 54, seas 6 feet, every 8 seconds. At Cape San Martin buoy winds north at 17 knots, gusting to 21, water temperature 59, pressure 1,014.2 millibars. Synopsis for the Central California coast and bays including the Monterey Bay, Greater Farallones, and Cordell Bank National Marine Sanctuaries, northerly flow will persist through the weekend. Winds will ease south of Pigeon Point, but still remain moderate to fresh north of the Golden Gate. A moderate northerly swell will remain as well. Winds and seas build by the middle of next week. The marine forecast for San Pablo Bay, Suisun Bay, the West Delta, and the San Francisco Bay north of the Bay Bridge. For today, southwest wind 5 to 10 knots, rising to 10 to 15 knots this afternoon. For tonight, southwest wind 10 to 15 knots, easing to 5 to 10 knots after midnight. For Sunday, southwest wind 5 to 10 knots. The marine forecast for Monterey Bay. For today, northwest wind around 5 knots, backing to west 10 to 15 knots this afternoon. Seas 3 to 4 feet. Wave detail, northwest 3 feet at 8 seconds. For tonight, west wind 5 to 10 knots, becoming northwest after midnight. Seas 3 to 4 feet. Wave detail, northwest 3 feet at 8 seconds. For Sunday, west wind around 5 knots, rising to 5 to 10 knots in the afternoon. Seas 3 to 4 feet.

detail, west 3 feet at 9 seconds. The coastal waters forecast from Pigeon Point to Point Pinos out to 10 nautical miles. For today, northwest wind 10 to 15 knots, rising to 15 to 20 knots late. Seas 4 to 5 feet. Wave detail, northwest 5 feet at 8 seconds and south 2 feet at 15 seconds. For tonight, northwest wind 10 to 15 knots, easing to around 5 knots after midnight. Seas 4 to 5 feet. Wave detail, northwest 5 feet at 8 seconds. For Sunday, northwest wind around 5 knots. Seas 4 to 5 feet. Wave detail, northwest 5 feet at 9 seconds and south 2 feet at 15 seconds. The following is an important weather message from the National Weather Service. Issued at 7:24 p.m. Pacific Daylight Time. Coastal flood advisory remains in effect until 4 a.m. Pacific Daylight Time Thursday. What? Up to 1.7 feet of inundation above ground level is possible in low-lying areas near shorelines and tidal waterways. Where? San Francisco Bay Shore. When? Until 4 a.m. Pacific Daylight Time Thursday. Impacts, flooding of lots, parks, and roads with only isolated road closures expected. Additional details, at the San Francisco tidal gauge, high tide is expected to be 1.3 feet above normal 7/0.1 foot mean lower low water at 8:17 p.m. 7:10, 1.6 feet above normal 7.4 feet mean lower low water at 9:11 p.m. 7/11, 1.7 feet above normal 7.5 feet mean lower low water at 10:06 p.m. 7/12, 1.7 feet above normal 7.5 feet mean lower low water at 11:01 p.m. 7/13, 1.6 feet above normal 7.4 feet mean lower low water at 11:55 p.m. 7/14, 1.3 feet above normal 7/0.1 foot mean lower low water at 12:48 a.m. 7/16. These predictions include both astronomical tides and roughly 3 to 6 inches of additional water, mainly from a combination of thermal expansion and accumulated sea level rise since the tidal datum was established 1983-2001. High tide varies up to 90 minutes earlier or later along the Pacific coast and through the San Francisco Bay, respectively. If travel is required, allow extra time as some roads may be closed. Do not drive around barricades or through water of unknown depth. Take the necessary actions to protect flood-prone property. The following is an important weather message from the National Weather Service. Issued at 7:24 p.m. Pacific Daylight Time. Coastal flood advisory remains in effect from 8 p.m. Saturday to 4 a.m. Pacific Daylight Time Wednesday. What? Up to 1.7 feet of inundation above ground level is possible in low-lying areas near shorelines and tidal waterways. Where? Pacific coast including Monterey Bay. When? From 8 p.m. Saturday to 4 a.m. Pacific Daylight Time Wednesday. Impacts, flooding of lots, parks, and roads with only isolated road closures expected. Additional details, at the San Francisco tidal gauge, high tide is expected to be 1.6 feet above normal 7.4 feet mean lower low water at 9:11 p.m. 7/11, 1.7 feet above normal 7.5 feet mean lower low water at 10:06 p.m. 7/12, 1.7 feet above normal 7.5 feet mean lower low water at 11:01 p.m. 7/13. 1.6 feet above normal 7.4 feet mean lower low water at 11:55 p.m. 7/14. These predictions include both astronomical tides and roughly 3 to 6 inches of additional water, mainly from a combination of thermal expansion and accumulated sea level rise since the tidal datum was established 1983-2001. High tide varies up to 90 minutes earlier or later along the Pacific coast and through the San Francisco Bay, respectively. If travel is required, allow extra time as some roads may be closed. Do not drive around barricades or through water of unknown depth. Take the necessary actions to protect flood-prone property. The area forecast

the Peninsula, North Bay, and East Bay. Coastal flood advisory in effect until 4 a.m. Pacific Daylight Time Thursday. For today, partly cloudy. Highs around 70 at the coast to the upper 80s inland. West winds 5 to 15 miles per hour. For tonight, mostly cloudy. Lows from the 50s to lower 60s. Southwest winds 5 to 10 miles per hour. And on Sunday, mostly cloudy. Highs in the lower 70s at the coast to the lower 90s inland. Southwest winds 5 to 10 miles per hour. For Sunday night, mostly cloudy. Lows from the 50s to mid 60s. West winds 5 to 10 miles per hour. For Monday, mostly cloudy in the morning, then becoming partly cloudy. Highs in the upper 70s at the coast to the lower 90s inland. West winds 5 to 10 miles per hour. And on Monday night, partly cloudy until midnight, then becoming mostly clear. Lows from the 50s to mid 60s. Tuesday through Wednesday night, mostly clear. Highs from the lower 70s to mid 80s. Lows from the 50s to lower 60s. Thursday, partly cloudy in the morning, then becoming mostly sunny. Highs from the mid-60s to lower 80s. Thursday night, mostly clear until midnight, then becoming partly cloudy. Lows in the 50s. Friday, mostly cloudy in the morning, then becoming partly cloudy. Highs from the mid-60s to upper 70s. High temperatures today and lows tonight for the selected cities: San Francisco, 69 and 57, San Francisco Airport, 72 and 58, Redwood City, 82 and 61, Oakland, 74 and 59, Fremont, 79 and 61, Concord, 91 and 61, Livermore, 89 and 62, San Rafael, 87 and 59, Santa Rosa, 92 and 60, Napa, 84 and 58, Fairfield, 89 and 61. These are the 10 a.m. Pacific Daylight Time observations for the San Francisco and Monterey Bay areas on Saturday, July 11th. At San Francisco Airport, it was partly sunny, temperature 61, dew point 52, relative humidity 72%, northwest wind at 14 miles an hour, pressure 29.96 inches and steady. At Oakland Airport, it was partly sunny, temperature 60, dew point 52, relative humidity 74%, calm, pressure 29.97 inches and steady. At San Jose Airport, it was mostly sunny, temperature 67, dew point 51, relative humidity 56%, north wind at 6 miles an hour, pressure 29.95 inches and falling. At Santa Rosa, it was sunny, temperature 63, southwest wind at 3, pressure 29.94 and steady. At Concord, it was sunny, temperature 69, south wind at 16. At Livermore, it was sunny, temperature 67, variable wind at 5. At Monterey, it was mostly sunny, temperature 61, west wind at 7, pressure 29.96 and falling. At Salinas, it was sunny, temperature 60, dew point 52, relative humidity 74%, north wind at 3. Here are some observations around California and western Nevada. It was sunny, with a temperature of 71 at Sacramento, 79 at South Lake Tahoe, 74 at Blue Canyon, and 77 at Mammoth Lakes. It was mostly sunny, with a temperature of 80 at Reno, and 79 at Truckee. It was partly sunny, with a temperature of 71 at Los Angeles, and 71 at San Diego. Local temperature reports around San Francisco Bay for 10 a.m. Downtown San Francisco was 56 degrees. Oakland Museum was 59 degrees. Redwood City was 64 degrees. San Rafael was 64 degrees. The area forecast for the South Bay, including the San Jose metro area and the Santa Clara Valley. Coastal flood advisory in effect until 4 a.m. Pacific Daylight Time Thursday. For today, partly cloudy. Highs in the upper 70s by the bay, upper 80s to mid 90s inland. Northwest winds 5.

5 to 10 miles per hour. For tonight, mostly cloudy. Lows from the upper 50s to mid 60s. Northwest winds 5 to 10 miles per hour. And on Sunday, mostly cloudy. Highs in the upper 70s by the bay to near 90 inland. Light winds, becoming west 5 to 10 miles per hour in the afternoon. For Sunday night, partly cloudy. Lows from the lower to mid 60s. West winds 5 to 10 miles per hour. For Monday, mostly cloudy in the morning, then becoming partly cloudy. Highs in the lower 80s by the bay, upper 80s to mid 90s inland. Light winds, becoming west 5 to 10 miles per hour in the afternoon. And on Monday night, mostly clear. Lows from the lower to mid 60s. Tuesday through Thursday night, mostly clear. Highs from the upper 70s to lower 90s. Lows from the mid 50s to lower 60s. Friday partly cloudy in the morning, then becoming mostly sunny. Highs from the mid 70s to upper 80s. High temperatures today and lows tonight for the selected cities: San Jose, 83 and 63, Mountain View, 77 and 62, Morgan Hill, 93 and 61. The area forecast for the Monterey Bay and Salinas Valley: coastal flood advisory in effect from 8 p.m. this evening to 4 a.m. Pacific Daylight Time Wednesday. For today, partly cloudy. Highs around 70 at the coast to the upper 80s inland. West winds 5 to 10 miles per hour. For tonight, mostly cloudy. Lows around 60. Southwest winds 5 to 10 miles per hour. And on Sunday, mostly cloudy. Highs in the lower 70s at the coast to the mid 80s inland. Light winds, becoming west 5 to 10 miles per hour in the afternoon. For Sunday night, mostly cloudy. Lows in the lower 60s. West winds 5 to 10 miles per hour. For Monday, mostly cloudy in the morning, then becoming partly cloudy. A slight chance of showers in the morning. Highs in the mid-70s at the coast to the upper 80s inland. Light winds, becoming west 5 to 10 miles per hour in the afternoon. And on Monday night, partly cloudy. Lows in the lower 60s. Tuesday and Tuesday night, mostly clear. High 70s and 80s, lows around 60. Wednesday through Friday, partly cloudy. Highs from the lower 70s to mid 80s, lows in the upper 50s. High temperatures today and lows tonight for the selected cities: Santa Cruz, 81 and 59, Monterey, 70 and 59, Salinas, 72 and 60, Hollister, 84 and 60, King City, 88 and 61. The weather overview for the Bay Area and Central Coast: warmer temperatures continue into next week with moderate heat risk returning early next week. Coastal flood advisory for up to 1.7 feet of inundation above ground level is possible in low-lying areas near shorelines and tidal waterways, slightly increasing confidence in potential for thunderstorms and elevated fire weather concerns Sunday into early next week. The extended forecast for the Bay Area and Central Coast: Monday and Monday night, mostly cloudy. High 60 to 95. Lows 55 to 75. Tuesday and Tuesday night, mostly clear. High 60 to 95. Lows 55 to 70. Wednesday and Wednesday night, mostly clear. High 60 to 95. Lows 50 to 70. Thursday and Thursday night, partly cloudy. High 60 to 90. Lows 50 to 65. Friday, mostly sunny. Highs 55 to 85. Sunrise, sunset, and tidal information for the San Francisco Bay Area for Saturday, July 11th. The sunrise today, 5:57 a.m. The sunset tonight, 8:33 p.m. Tidal data at the Golden Gate for today: low tide, 3:35 a.m. at -072 feet. High tide, 11:01 a.m. at 4.33 feet. Low tide, 2:49 p.m. at 3.17 feet. High tide, 9:11 p.m. at 6.97 feet. Here are the

observations for 10 a.m. Pacific Daylight Time. An offshore buoy 6 winds north at 16 knots, pressure 1,021.5 millibars. An offshore buoy 59, winds north 6 knots, water temperature 63, pressure 1,019.6 millibars, seas 3 feet, every 15 seconds. At Point Arena buoy, winds northwest 12 knots, water temperature 53, pressure 1,014.8 millibars, seas 5 feet, every 6 seconds. At buoy 13 near Bodega Bay, winds northwest at 16 knots, pressure 1,014.0 millibars, swell 5 feet, every 6 seconds. At Point Reyes Wave Rider buoy, water temperature 53, seas 8 feet, every 7 seconds. At San Francisco Bar buoy, water temperature 60, seas 4 feet, every 15 seconds. At San Francisco buoy, winds northwest at 8 knots, pressure 1,014.9 millibars, swell 5 feet, every 7 seconds. At Half Moon Bay buoy, winds northwest 10 knots, water temperature 57, pressure 1,014.8 millibars, seas 4 feet, every 6 seconds. At Monterey Bay buoy, winds northwest 14 knots, water temperature 59, pressure 1,014.9 millibars, seas 5 feet, every 15 seconds. At Point Sur, Wave Rider buoy, water temperature 54, seas 6 feet, every 8 seconds. At Cape San Martin buoy, winds north 17 knots, gusting to 21, water temperature 59, pressure 1,014.3 millibars. Seas 7 feet, every 8 seconds. Synopsis for the Central California coast and bays, including the Monterey Bay, Greater Farallones, and Cordell Bank National Marine Sanctuaries, northerly flow will persist through the weekend. Winds will ease south of Pigeon Point, but still remain moderate to fresh north of the Golden Gate. A moderate northerly swell will remain as well. Winds and seas build by the middle of next week. The marine forecast for San Pablo Bay, Suisun Bay, the West Delta, and the San Francisco Bay north of the Bay Bridge. For today, southwest wind 5 to 10 knots, rising to 10 to 15 knots this afternoon. For tonight, southwest wind 10 to 15 knots, easing to 5 to 10 knots after midnight. For Sunday, southwest wind 5 to 10 knots. The marine forecast for Monterey Bay. For today, northwest wind around 5 knots, backing to west 10 to 15 knots this afternoon. Seas 3 to 4 feet. Wave detail, northwest 3 feet at 8 seconds. For tonight, west wind 5 to 10 knots, becoming northwest after midnight. Seas 3 to 4 feet. Wave detail, northwest 3 feet at 8 seconds. For Sunday, west wind around 5 knots, rising to 5 to 10 knots in the afternoon. Seas 3 to 4 feet. Wave detail, west 3 feet at 9 seconds. The coastal waters forecast from Pigeon Point to Point Pinos out to 10 nautical miles. For today, northwest wind 10 to 15 knots, rising to 15 to 20 knots late. Seas 4 to 5 feet. Wave detail, northwest 5 feet at 8 seconds and south 2 feet at 15 seconds. For tonight, northwest wind 10 to 15 knots, easing to around 5 knots after midnight. Seas 4 to 5 feet. Wave detail, northwest 5 feet at 8 seconds. For Sunday, northwest wind around 5 knots. Seas 4 to 5 feet. Wave detail, northwest 5 feet at 9 seconds and south 2 feet at 15 seconds. The following is an important weather message from the National Weather Service. Issued at 7:24 p.m. Pacific Daylight Time. Coastal flood advisory remains in effect until 4 a.m. Pacific Daylight Time Thursday. What? Up to 1.7 feet of inundation above ground level is possible in low-lying areas near shorelines and tidal waterways. Where? San Francisco Bay Shore. When? Until 4 a.m. Pacific Daylight Time Thursday. Impacts, flooding of lots, parks, and roads with only isolated road closures expected. Additional details at the San Francisco Times.

high tide is expected to be 1.3 feet above normal 7/1 foot mean lower low water at 8:17 p.m. 7:10. 1.6 feet above normal 7.4 feet mean lower low water at 9:11 p.m. 7/11. 1.7 feet above normal 7.5 feet mean lower low water at 10:06 p.m. 7/12. 1.7 feet above normal 7.5 feet mean lower low water at 11:01 p.m. 7/13. 1.6 feet above normal 7.4 feet mean lower low water at 11:55 p.m. 7/14. 1.3 feet above normal 7/0.1 foot mean lower low water at 12:48 a.m. 7/16. These predictions include both astronomical tides and roughly 3 to 6 inches of additional water, mainly from a combination of thermal expansion and accumulated sea level rise since the tidal datum was established 1983-2001. High tide varies up to 90 minutes earlier or later along the Pacific coast and through the San Francisco Bay, respectively. If travel is required, allow extra time as some roads may be closed. Do not drive around barricades or through water of unknown depth. Take the necessary actions to protect flood-prone property. 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This broadcast originates from the National Weather Service office located in Monterey, California, and serves the South Bay and Monterey Bay Area, including the cities of San Jose, Monterey, Salinas, and Santa Cruz. The following is an important weather message from the National Weather Service, issued at 7:24 p.m. Pacific Daylight Time. Coastal flood advisory remains in effect from 8 p.m. Saturday to 4 a.m. Pacific Daylight Time Wednesday. Up to 1.7 feet of inundation above ground level is possible in low-lying areas near shorelines and tidal waterways. Where? Pacific coast including Monterey Bay. When? From 8 p.m. Saturday to 4 a.m. Pacific Daylight Time Wednesday. Impacts, flooding of lots, parks, and roads with only isolated road closures expected. Additional details, at the San Francisco tidal gauge, high tide is expected to be 1.6 feet above normal 7.4 feet mean lower low water at 9:11 p.m. 7/11, 1.7 feet above normal 7.5 feet mean lower low water at 10:06 p.m. 7/12, 1.7 feet above normal 7.5 feet mean lower low water at 11:01 p.m. 7/13. 1.6 feet above normal 7.4 feet mean lower low water at 11:55 p.m. 7/14. These predictions include both astronomical tides and roughly 3 to 6 inches of additional water, mainly from a combination of thermal expansion and accumulated sea level rise since the tidal datum was established 1983-2001. High tide varies up to 90 minutes earlier or later along the Pacific coast and through the San Francisco Bay, respectively. If travel is required, allow extra time as some roads may be closed. Do not drive around barricades or through water of unknown depth. Take the necessary actions to protect flood-prone property. The area forecast for the peninsula, North Bay, and East Bay. Coastal flood advisory in effect until 4 a.m. Pacific Daylight Time Thursday. For today, partly cloudy. Highs around 70 at the coast to the upper 80s inland. West winds 5 to 15 miles per hour. For tonight, mostly cloudy. Lows from the 50s to lower 60s. Southwest winds 5 to 10 miles per hour. And on Sunday, mostly cloudy. Highs in the lower 70s at the coast to the lower 90s inland. Southwest winds 5 to 10 miles per hour. For Sunday night, mostly cloudy. Lows from the 50s to mid 60s. West winds 5 to 10 miles per hour. For Monday, mostly cloudy in the morning, then becoming partly cloudy. Highs in the upper 70s at the coast to the lower 90s inland. West winds 5 to 10 miles per hour. And on Monday night, partly cloudy until midnight, then becoming mostly

shows from the 50s to mid-60s. Tuesday through Wednesday night, mostly clear. Highs from the lower 70s to mid-80s. Lows from the 50s to lower 60s. Thursday, partly cloudy in the morning, then becoming mostly sunny. Highs from the mid-60s to lower 80s. Thursday night, mostly clear until midnight, then becoming partly cloudy. Lows in the 50s. Friday, mostly cloudy in the morning, then becoming partly cloudy. Highs from the mid-60s to upper 70s. High temperatures today and lows tonight for the selected cities: San Francisco, 69 and 57, San Francisco Airport, 72 and 58, Redwood City, 82 and 61, Oakland, 74 and 59, Fremont, 79 and 61, Concord, 91 and 61, Livermore, 89 and 62, San Rafael, 87 and 59, Santa Rosa, 92 and 60, Napa, 84 and 58, Fairfield, 89 and 61. These are the 10 a.m. Pacific Daylight Time observations for the San Francisco and Monterey Bay areas on Saturday, July 11th. At San Francisco Airport, it was partly sunny, temperature 61, dew point 52, relative humidity 72%, northwest wind at 14 miles an hour, pressure 29.96 inches and steady. At Oakland Airport, it was partly sunny, temperature 60, dew point 52, relative humidity 74%, calm, pressure 29.97 inches and steady. At San Jose Airport, it was mostly sunny, temperature 67, dew point 51, relative humidity 56%, north wind at 6 miles an hour, pressure 29.95 inches and falling. At Santa Rosa, it was sunny, temperature 63, southwest wind at 3, pressure 29.94 and steady. At Concord, it was sunny, temperature 69, south wind at 16. At Livermore, it was sunny, temperature 67, variable wind at 5. At Monterey, it was mostly sunny, temperature 61, west wind at 7, pressure 29.96 and falling. At Salinas, it was sunny, temperature 60, dew point 52, relative humidity 74%, north wind at 3. Here are some observations around California and western Nevada. It was sunny, with a temperature of 71 at Sacramento, 79 at South Lake Tahoe, 74 at Blue Canyon, and 77 at Mammoth Lakes. It was mostly sunny, with a temperature of 80 at Reno, and 79 at Truckee. It was partly sunny, with a temperature of 71 at Los Angeles, and 71 at San Diego. Local temperature reports around San Francisco Bay for 10 a.m. Downtown San Francisco was 56 degrees. Oakland Museum was 59 degrees. Redwood City was 64 degrees. San Rafael was 64 degrees. The area forecast for the South Bay, including the San Jose metro area and the Santa Clara Valley. Coastal flood advisory in effect until 4 a.m. Pacific Daylight Time Thursday. For today, partly cloudy Clara Valley. Coastal flood advisory in effect until 4 a.m. Pacific Daylight Time Thursday. For today, partly cloudy. Highs in the upper 70s by the bay, upper 80s to mid 90s inland. Northwest winds 5 to 10 miles per hour. For tonight, mostly cloudy. Lows from the upper 50s to mid 60s. Northwest winds 5 to 10 miles per hour. And on Sunday, mostly cloudy. Highs in the upper 70s by the bay to near 90 inland. Light winds, becoming west 5 to 10 miles per hour in the afternoon. For Sunday night, partly cloudy. Lows from the lower to mid 60s. West winds 5 to 10 miles per hour. For Monday, mostly cloudy in the morning, then becoming partly cloudy. Highs in the lower 80s by the bay, upper 80s to mid 90s inland. Light winds, becoming west 5 to 10 miles per hour in the afternoon. And on Monday night, mostly clear. Lows from the lower to mid 60s. Tuesday through Thursday night,

highs from the upper 70s to lower 90s. Lows from the mid 50s to lower 60s. Friday, partly cloudy in the morning, then becoming mostly sunny. Highs from the mid 70s to upper 80s. High temperatures today and lows tonight for the selected cities: San Jose, 83 and 63, Mountain View, 77 and 62, Morgan Hill, 93 and 61. The area forecast for the Monterey Bay and Salinas Valley: coastal flood advisory in effect from 8 p.m. this evening to 4 a.m. Pacific Daylight Time Wednesday. For today, partly cloudy. Highs around 70 at the coast to the upper 80s inland. West winds 5 to 10 miles per hour. For tonight, mostly cloudy. Lows around 60. Southwest winds 5 to 10 miles per hour. And on Sunday, mostly cloudy. Highs in the lower 70s at the coast to the mid 80s inland. Light winds, becoming west 5 to 10 miles per hour in the afternoon. For Sunday night, mostly cloudy. Lows in the lower 60s. West winds 5 to 10 miles per hour. For Monday, mostly cloudy in the morning, then becoming partly cloudy. A slight chance of showers in the morning. Highs in the mid-70s at the coast to the upper 80s inland. Light winds, becoming west 5 to 10 miles per hour in the afternoon. And on Monday night, partly cloudy. Lows in the lower 60s. Tuesday and Tuesday night, mostly clear. High 70s and 80s, lows around 60. Wednesday through Friday, partly cloudy. Highs from the lower 70s to mid 80s, lows in the upper 50s. High temperatures today and lows tonight for the selected cities: Santa Cruz, 81 and 59, Monterey, 70 and 59, Salinas, 72 and 60, Hollister, 84 and 60, King City, 88 and 61. The weather overview for the Bay Area and Central Coast: warmer temperatures continue into next week with moderate heat risk returning early next week. Coastal flood advisory for up to 1.7 feet of inundation above ground level is possible in low-lying areas near shorelines and tidal waterways, slightly increasing confidence in potential for thunderstorms and elevated fire weather concerns Sunday into early next week. The extended forecast for the Bay Area and Central Coast: Monday and Monday night, mostly cloudy. High 60 to 95. Lows 55 to 75. Tuesday and Tuesday night, mostly clear. High 60 to 95. Lows 55 to 70. Wednesday and Wednesday night, mostly clear. High 60 to 95. Lows 50 to 70. Thursday and Thursday night, partly cloudy. High 60 to 90. Lows 50 to 65. Friday, mostly sunny. Highs 55 to 85. Sunrise, sunset, and tidal information for the San Francisco Bay Area for Saturday, July 11th. The sunrise today, 5:57 a.m. The sunset tonight, 8:33 p.m. Tidal data at the Golden Gate for today: low tide, 3:35 a.m. at -072 feet. High tide, 11:01 a.m. at 4.33 feet. Low tide, 2:49 p.m. at 3.17 feet. High tide, 9:11 p.m. at 6.97 feet. Here are the buoy observations for 10 a.m. Pacific Daylight Time. An offshore buoy 6, winds north at 16 knots, pressure 1,021.5 millibars. An offshore buoy 59, winds north 6 knots, water temperature 63, pressure 1,019.6 millibars, seas 3 feet, every 15 seconds. At Point Arena buoy, winds northwest 12 knots, water temperature 53, pressure 1,014.8 millibars, seas 5 feet, every 6 seconds. At buoy 13 near Bodega Bay, winds northwest at 16 knots, pressure 1,014.0 millibars, swell 5 feet, every 6 seconds. At Point Reyes Wave Rider buoy, water temperature 53, seas 8 feet, every 7 seconds. At San Francisco Bar buoy, water temperature 60, seas 4 feet, every 15 seconds.

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Pressure 1,014.9 millibars. Swell 5 feet every 7 seconds. At Half Moon Bay, buoy winds northwest 10 knots, water temperature 57, pressure 1,014.8 millibars, seas 4 feet, every 6 seconds. At Monterey Bay, buoy winds northwest 14 knots, water temperature 59, pressure 1,014.9 millibars, seas 5 feet, every 15 seconds. At Point Sur, wave rider buoy water temperature 54, seas 6 feet, every 8 seconds. At Cape San Martin, buoy winds north 70 knots, gusting to 21, water temperature 59, pressure 1,014.3 millibars. Sea 7 feet, every 8 seconds. Synopsis for the Central California coast and bays, including the Monterey Bay, Greater Farallones, and Cordell Bank National Marine Sanctuaries, northerly flow will persist through the weekend. Winds will ease south of Pigeon Point, but still remain moderate to fresh north of the Golden Gate. A moderate northerly swell will remain as well. Winds and seas build by the middle of next week. The marine forecast for San Pablo Bay, Suisun Bay, the West Delta, and the San Francisco Bay north of the Bay Bridge. For today, southwest wind 5 to 10 knots, rising to 10 to 15 knots this afternoon. For tonight, southwest wind 10 to 15 knots, easing to 5 to 10 knots after midnight. For Sunday, southwest wind 5 to 10 knots. The marine forecast for Monterey Bay. For today, northwest wind around 5 knots, backing to west 10 to 15 knots this afternoon. Seas 3 to 4 feet. Wave detail, northwest 3 feet at 8 seconds. For tonight, west wind 5 to 10 knots, becoming northwest after midnight. Seas 3 to 4 feet. Wave detail, northwest 3 feet at 8 seconds. For Sunday, west wind around 5 knots, rising to 5 to 10 knots in the afternoon. Seas 3 to 4 feet. Wave detail, west 3 feet at 9 seconds. The coastal waters forecast from Pigeon Point to Point Pinos out to 10 nautical miles. For today, northwest wind 10 to 15 knots, rising to 15 to 20 knots late. Seas 4 to 5 feet. Wave detail, northwest 5 feet at 8 seconds and south 2 feet at 15 seconds. For tonight, northwest wind 10 to 15 knots, easing to around 5 knots after midnight. Seas 4 to 5 feet. Wave detail, northwest 5 feet at 8 seconds. For Sunday, northwest wind around 5 knots. Seas 4 to 5 feet. Wave detail, northwest 5 feet at 9 seconds and south 2 feet at 15 seconds. The following is an important weather message from the National Weather Service. Issued at 7:24 p.m. Pacific Daylight Time. Coastal flood advisory remains in effect until 4 a.m. Pacific Daylight Time Thursday. What? Up to 1.7 feet of inundation above ground level is possible in low-lying areas near shorelines and tidal waterways. Where? San Francisco Bay Shore. When? Until 4 a.m. Pacific Daylight Time Thursday. Impacts, flooding of lots, parks, and roads with only isolated road closures expected. Additional details, at the San Francisco tidal gauge, high tide is expected to be 1.3 feet above normal 7/0.1 foot mean lower low water at 8:17 p.m. 7/10, 1.6 feet above normal 7.4 feet mean lower low water at 9:11 p.m. 7/11, 1.7 feet above normal 7.5 feet mean lower low water at 10:06 p.m. 7/12, 1.7 feet above normal 7.5 feet mean lower low water at 11:01 p.m. 7/13, 1.6 feet above normal 7.4 feet mean lower low water at 11:55 p.m. 7/14, 1.3 feet above normal 7/0.1 foot mean lower low water at 12:48 a.m. 7/16. These predictions include both astronomical tides and roughly 3 to 6 inches of additional water, mainly from a combination of thermal expansion and accumulated sea level rise.

Since the tidal datum was established 1983-2001, high tide varies up to 90 minutes earlier or later along the Pacific coast and through the San Francisco Bay, respectively. If travel is required, allow extra time as some roads may be closed. Do not drive around barricades or through water of unknown depth. Take the necessary actions to protect flood-prone property. The following is an important weather message from the National Weather Service, issued at 7:24 p.m. Pacific Daylight Time. Coastal flood advisory remains in effect from 8 p.m. Saturday to 4 a.m. Pacific Daylight Time Wednesday. What? Up to 1.7 feet of inundation above ground level is possible in low-lying areas near shorelines and tidal waterways. Where? Pacific Coast including Monterey Bay. When? From 8 p.m. Saturday to 4 a.m. Pacific Daylight Time Wednesday. Impacts, flooding of lots, parks, and roads with only isolated road closures expected. Additional details, at the San Francisco tidal gauge, high tide is expected to be 1.6 feet above normal 7.4 feet mean lower low water at 9:11 p.m. 7/11, 1.7 feet above normal 7.5 feet mean lower low water at 10:06 p.m. 7/12, 1.7 feet above normal 7.5 feet mean lower low water at 11:01 p.m. 7/13, 1.6 feet above normal 7.4 feet mean lower low water at 11:55 p.m. 7/14. These predictions include both astronomical tides and roughly 3 to 6 inches of additional water, mainly from a combination of thermal expansion and accumulated sea level rise since the tidal datum was established 1983-2001. High tide varies up to 90 minutes earlier or later along the Pacific coast and through the San Francisco Bay, respectively. If travel is required, allow extra time as some roads may be closed. Do not drive around barricades or through water of unknown depth. Take the necessary actions to protect flood-prone property. The area forecast for the peninsula, North Bay, and East Bay. Coastal flood advisory in effect until 4 a.m. Pacific Daylight Time Thursday. For today, partly cloudy. Highs around 70 at the coast to the upper 80s inland. West winds 5 to 15 miles per hour. For tonight, mostly cloudy. Lows from the 50s to lower 60s. Southwest winds 5 to 10 miles per hour. And on Sunday? Mostly cloudy. Highs in the lower 70s at the coast to the lower 90s inland. Southwest winds 5 to 10 miles per hour. For Sunday night, mostly cloudy. Lows from the 50s to mid 60s. West winds 5 to 10 miles per hour. For Monday, mostly cloudy in the morning, then becoming partly cloudy. Highs in the upper 70s at the coast to the lower 90s inland. West winds 5 to 10 miles per hour. And on Monday night, partly cloudy until midnight, then becoming mostly clear. Lows from the 50s to mid 60s. Tuesday through Wednesday night, mostly clear. Highs from the lower 70s to mid 80s. Lows from the 50s to lower 60s. Thursday, partly cloudy in the morning, then becoming mostly sunny. Highs from the mid-60s to lower 80s. Thursday night, mostly clear until midnight, then becoming partly cloudy. Lows in the 50s. Friday, mostly cloudy in the morning, then becoming partly cloudy. Highs from the mid-60s to upper 70s. High temperatures today and lows tonight for the selected cities: San Francisco, 69 and 57, San Francisco Airport, 72 and 58, Redwood City, 82 and 61, Oakland, 74 and 59, Fremont, 79 and 61, Concord, 91 and 61, Livermore, 89 and 62, San Rafael, 87 and 59, Santa Rosa, 92 and 60, Napa, 84 and 58, Fairfield, 89 and 61. These are the 10 a.m. Pacific Daylight Time observations for the San Francisco and Monterey Bay areas on Saturday, July 11th. At San Francisco Airport, it was partly sunny,
temperature 61, dew point 52, relative humidity 72%, northwest wind at 14 miles an hour, pressure 29.96 inches and steady. At Oakland Airport, it was partly sunny, temperature 60, dew point 52, relative humidity 74%, calm, pressure 29.97 inches and steady. At San Jose Airport, it was mostly sunny, temperature 67, dew point 51, relative humidity 56%, north wind at 6 miles an hour, pressure 29.95 inches and falling. At Santa Rosa, it was sunny, temperature 63, southwest wind at 3, pressure 29.94 and steady. At Concord, it was sunny, temperature 69, south wind at 16. At Livermore, it was sunny, temperature 67, variable wind at 5. At Monterey, it was mostly sunny, temperature 61, west wind at 7, pressure 29.96 and falling. At Salinas, it was sunny, temperature 60, dew point 52, relative humidity 74%, north wind at 3. Here are some observations around California and western Nevada. It was sunny, with a temperature of 71 at Sacramento, 79 at South Lake Tahoe, 74 at Blue Canyon, and 77 at Mammoth Lakes. It was mostly sunny, with a temperature of 80 at Reno, and 79 at Truckee. It was partly sunny, with a temperature of 71 at Los Angeles, and 71 at San Diego. Local temperature reports around San Francisco Bay for 10 a.m. Downtown San Francisco was 56 degrees. Oakland Museum was 59 degrees. Redwood City was 64 degrees. San Rafael was 64 degrees. The area forecast for the South Bay, including the San Jose metro area and the Santa Clara Valley. Coastal flood advisory in effect until 4 a.m. Pacific Daylight Time Thursday. For today, partly cloudy. Highs in the upper 70s by the bay, upper 80s to mid 90s inland. Northwest winds 5 to 10 miles per hour. For tonight, mostly cloudy. Lows from the upper 50s to mid 60s. Northwest winds 5 to 10 miles per hour. And on Sunday? Mostly cloudy. Highs in the upper 70s by the bay to near 90 inland. Light winds, becoming west 5 to 10 miles per hour in the afternoon. For Sunday night, partly cloudy. Lows from the lower to mid 60s. West winds 5 to 10 miles per hour. For Monday, mostly cloudy in the morning, then becoming partly cloudy. Highs in the lower 80s by the bay, upper 80s to mid 90s inland. Light winds, becoming west 5 to 10 miles per hour in the afternoon. And on Monday night, mostly clear. Lows from the lower to mid 60s. Tuesday through Thursday night, mostly clear. Highs from the upper 70s to lower 90s. Lows from the mid 50s to lower 60s. Friday partly cloudy in the morning, then becoming mostly sunny. Highs from the mid 70s to upper 80s. High temperatures today and lows tonight for these selected cities: San Jose, 83 and 63, Mountain View, 77 and 62, Morgan Hill, 93 and 61. The area forecast for the Monterey Bay and Salinas Valley: coastal flood advisory in effect from 8 p.m. this evening to 4 a.m. Pacific Daylight Time Wednesday. For today, partly cloudy. Highs around 70 at the coast of the upper 80s inland. West winds 5 to 10 miles per hour. For tonight, mostly cloudy. Lows around 60. Southwest winds 5 to 10 miles per hour. And on Sunday, mostly cloudy. Highs in the lower 70s at the coast of the mid-80s inland. Light winds, becoming west 5 to 10 miles per hour in the afternoon. For Sunday night, mostly cloudy. Lows in the lower 60s. West winds 5 to 10 miles per hour. For Monday, mostly cloudy in the morning, then becoming partly cloudy. A slight chance of showers in the morning. Highs in the mid-70s at the coast to the upper 80s inland.
light winds,

5 to 10 miles per hour in the afternoon. And on Monday night, partly cloudy. Lows in the lower 60s. Tuesday and Tuesday night, mostly clear. High 70s and 80s, lows around 60. Wednesday through Friday, partly cloudy. Highs from the lower 70s to mid 80s, lows in the upper 50s. High temperatures today and lows tonight for the selected cities: Santa Cruz, 81 and 59, Monterey, 70 and 59, Salinas, 72 and 60, Hollister, 84 and 60, King City, 88 and 61. 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This broadcast originates from the National Weather Service office located in Monterey, California, and serves the South Bay and Monterey Bay Area, including the city of San Jose, Monterey, Salinas, and Santa Cruz. The weather overview for the Bay Area and Central Coast: warmer temperatures continue into next week with moderate heat risk returning early next week. Coastal flood advisory for up to 1.7 feet of inundation above ground level is possible in low-lying areas near shorelines and tidal waterways, slightly increasing confidence in potential for thunderstorms and elevated fire weather concerns Sunday into early next week. The extended forecast for the Bay Area and Central Coast: Monday and Monday night, mostly cloudy. High 60 to 95. Lows 55 to 75. Tuesday and Tuesday night, mostly clear. High 60 to 95. Lows 55 to 70. Wednesday and Wednesday night, mostly clear. High 60 to 95. Lows 50 to 70. Thursday and Thursday night, partly cloudy. High 60 to 90. Lows 50 to 65. Friday, mostly sunny. Highs 55 to 85. Sunrise, sunset, and tidal information for the San Francisco Bay Area for Saturday, July 11th. The sunrise today, 5:57 a.m. The sunset tonight, 8:33 p.m. Tidal data at the Golden Gate for today. Low tide, 3:35 a.m. at -072 feet. High tide, 11:01 a.m. at 4.33 feet. Low tide, 2:49 p.m. at 3.17 feet. High tide, 9:11 p.m. at 6.97 feet. Here are the buoy observations for 10 a.m. Pacific Daylight Time. An offshore buoy 6, winds north at 16 knots, pressure 1,021.5 millibars. At offshore buoy 59, winds north 6 knots, water temperature 63, pressure 1,019.6 millibars, seas 3 feet, every 15 seconds. At Point Arena buoy, winds northwest 12 knots, water temperature 53, pressure 1,014.8 millibars, seas 5 feet, every 6 seconds. At buoy 13 near Bodega Bay, winds northwest at 60 knots, pressure 1,014.0 millibars, swell 5 feet, every 6 seconds. At Point Reyes Wave Rider buoy, water temperature 53, seas 8 feet, every 7 seconds. At San Francisco Bar buoy, water temperature 60, seas 4 feet, every 15 seconds. At San Francisco buoy, winds northwest at 8 knots, pressure 1,014.9 millibars, swell 5 feet, every 7 seconds. At Half Moon Bay buoy, winds northwest 10 knots, water temperature 57, pressure 1,014.8 millibars, seas 4 feet, every 6 seconds. At Monterey Bay buoy, winds northwest 14 knots, water temperature 59, pressure 1,014.9 millibars, seas 5 feet, every 15 seconds. At Point Sur, Wave Rider buoy, water temperature 54, seas 6 feet, every 8 seconds. At Cape San Martin buoy, winds north 70 knots, gusting to 21, water temperature 59, pressure 1,014.3 millibars. Seas 7 feet, every 8 seconds. Synopsis for the Central California coast and bays, including the Monterey Bay, Greater Farallones, and Cordell Bank National Marine Sanctuaries: northerly flow will persist through the weekend. Winds will ease south of Pigeon Point,

seas 3 to 4 feet. Wave detail, northwest 3 feet at 8 seconds. For tonight, west wind 5 to 10 knots, becoming northwest after midnight. Seas 3 to 4 feet. Wave detail, northwest 3 feet at 8 seconds. For Sunday, west wind around 5 knots, rising to 5 to 10 knots in the afternoon. Seas 3 to 4 feet. Wave detail, west 3 feet at 9 seconds. The coastal waters forecast from Pigeon Point to Point Pinos out to 10 nautical miles. For today, northwest wind 10 to 15 knots, rising to 15 to 20 knots late. Seas 4 to 5 feet. Wave detail, northwest 5 feet at 8 seconds and south 2 feet at 15 seconds. For tonight, northwest wind 10 to 15 knots, easing to around 5 knots after midnight. Seas 4 to 5 feet. Wave detail, northwest 5 feet at 8 seconds. For Sunday, northwest wind around 5 knots. Seas 4 to 5 feet. Wave detail, northwest 5 feet at 9 seconds and south 2 feet at 15 seconds. The following is an important weather message from the National Weather Service. Issued at 7:24 p.m. Pacific Daylight Time. Coastal flood advisory remains in effect until 4 a.m. Pacific Daylight Time Thursday. Up to 1.7 feet of inundation above ground level is possible in low-lying areas near shorelines and tidal waterways. Where? San Francisco Bayshore. When? Until 4 a.m. Pacific Daylight Time Thursday. Impacts, flooding of lots, parks, and roads with only isolated road closures expected. Additional details, at the San Francisco tidal gauge, high tide is expected to be 1.3 feet above normal 7/0.1 foot mean lower low water at 8:17 p.m. 7/10, 1.6 feet above normal 7.4 feet mean lower low water at 9:11 p.m. 7/11, 1.7 feet above normal 7.5 feet mean lower low water at 10:06 p.m. 7/12, 1.7 feet above normal 7.5 feet mean lower low water at 11:01 p.m. 7/13, 1.6 feet above normal 7.4 feet mean lower low water at 11:55 p.m. 7/14, 1.3 feet above normal 7/0.1 foot mean lower low water at 12:48 a.m. 7/16. These predictions include both astronomical tides and roughly 3 to 6 inches of additional water, mainly from a combination of thermal expansion and accumulated sea level rise since the tidal datum was established 1983-2001. High tide varies up to 90 minutes earlier or later along the Pacific coast and through the San Francisco Bay, respectively. If travel is required, allow extra time as some roads may be closed. Do not drive around barricades or through water of unknown depth. Take the necessary actions to protect flood-prone property. The following is an important weather message from the National Weather Service. Issued at 7:24 p.m. Pacific Daylight Time. Coastal flood advisory remains in effect from 8 p.m. Saturday to 4 a.m. Pacific Daylight Time Wednesday. Up to 1.7 feet of inundation above ground level is possible in low-lying areas near shorelines and tidal waterways. Where? Pacific coast including Monterey Bay. When? From 8 p.m. Saturday to 4 a.m. Pacific Daylight Time Wednesday. Impacts, flooding of lots, parks, and roads with only isolated road closures expected. Additional details, at the San Francisco tidal gauge, high tide is expected to be 1.6 feet above normal 7.4 feet mean lower low water at 9:11 p.m. 7/11, 1.7 feet above normal 7.5 feet mean lower low water at 10:06 p.m. 7/12, 1.7 feet above normal 7.5 feet mean lower low water at 11:01 p.m. 7/13. 1.6 feet above normal 7.4 feet mean lower low water at 11:55 p.m. 7/14. These predictions include both astronomical tides and roughly 3 to 6 inches of additional water, mainly from a combination of thermal expansion and accumulated sea level rise since the time.

Adam was established 1983-2001. High tide varies up to 90 minutes earlier or later along the Pacific coast and through the San Francisco Bay, respectively. If travel is required, allow extra time as some roads may be closed. Do not drive around barricades or through water of unknown depth. Take the necessary actions to protect flood-prone property. The area forecast for the peninsula, North Bay, and East Bay. Coastal flood advisory in effect until 4 a.m. Pacific Daylight Time Thursday. For the rest of today, partly cloudy. Highs around 70 at the coast to the upper 80s inland. West winds 5 to 15 miles per hour. For tonight, mostly cloudy. Lows from the 50s to lower 60s. Southwest winds 5 to 10 miles per hour. And on Sunday? Mostly cloudy. Highs in the lower 70s at the coast to the lower 90s inland. Southwest winds 5 to 10 miles per hour. For the Sunday night, mostly cloudy. Lows from the 50s to mid 60s. West winds 5 to 10 miles per hour. For Monday? Mostly cloudy in the morning, then becoming partly cloudy. Highs in the upper 70s at the coast to the lower 90s inland. West winds 5 to 10 miles per hour. And on Monday night, partly cloudy until midnight, then becoming mostly clear. Lows from the 50s to mid 60s. Tuesday through Wednesday night, mostly clear. Highs from the lower 70s to mid 80s. Lows from the 50s to lower 60s. Thursday, partly cloudy in the morning, then becoming mostly sunny. Highs from the mid-60s to lower 80s. Thursday night, mostly clear until midnight, then becoming partly cloudy. Lows in the 50s. Friday, mostly cloudy in the morning, then becoming partly cloudy. Highs from the mid-60s to upper 70s. High temperatures today and lows tonight for the selected cities. San Francisco, 69 and 57. San Francisco Airport, 72 and 58. Redwood City, 82 and 61. Oakland, 74 and 59. Fremont, 79 and 61. Concord, 91 and 61. Livermore, 89 and 62. San Rafael, 87 and 59. Santa Rosa, 92 and 60. Napa, 84 and 58. Fairfield, 89 and 61. These are the 11 a.m. Pacific Daylight Time observations for the San Francisco and Monterey Bay areas on Saturday, July 11th. At San Francisco Airport, it was partly sunny, temperature 62, dew point 52, relative humidity 69%, northwest wind at 17 miles an hour, pressure 29.95 inches and falling. At Oakland Airport, it was partly sunny, temperature 62, dew point 53, relative humidity 72%, west wind at 8 miles an hour, pressure 29.95 inches and falling. At San Jose Airport, it was mostly sunny, temperature 71, dew point 52, relative humidity 50%, variable wind at 6 miles an hour, pressure 29.94 inches and falling. At Concord, it was mostly sunny, temperature 75, south wind at 8. At Livermore, it was sunny, temperature 74, west wind at 7. At Monterey, it was mostly sunny, temperature 61, northwest wind at 9, pressure 29.97 and rising. At Salinas, it was sunny, temperature 68, dew point 53, relative humidity 58%, northwest wind at 6. Here are some observations around California and western Nevada. It was sunny, with a temperature of 76 at South Lake Tahoe, 76 at Blue Canyon, and 81 at Mammoth Lakes. It was mostly sunny, with a temperature of 77 at Sacramento, 75 at Los Angeles, 87 at Reno, and 82 at Truckee. At San Diego, it was partly sunny, with a temperature of 72. Local temperature reports around San Francisco Bay for 11 a.m. Downtown San Francisco was 57 degrees. Oakland Museum was 61 degrees. Redwood City was 66 degrees. San Rafael was 67 degrees.

the area forecast for the South Bay, including the San Jose metro area and the Santa Clara Valley. Coastal flood advisory in effect until 4 a.m. Pacific Daylight Time Thursday. For the rest of today, partly cloudy. Highs in the upper 70s by the bay, upper 80s to mid 90s inland. Northwest winds 5 to 10 miles per hour. For tonight, mostly cloudy. Lows from the upper 50s to mid 60s. Northwest winds 5 to 10 miles per hour. And on Sunday, mostly cloudy. Highs in the upper 70s by the bay to near 90 inland. Light winds, becoming west 5 to 10 miles per hour in the afternoon. For the Sunday night, partly cloudy. Lows from the lower to mid 60s. West winds 5 to 10 miles per hour. For Monday, mostly cloudy in the morning, then becoming partly cloudy. Highs in the lower 80s by the bay, upper 80s to mid 90s inland. Light winds, becoming west 5 to 10 miles per hour in the afternoon. And on Monday night, mostly clear. Lows from the lower to mid 60s. Tuesday through Thursday night, mostly clear. Highs from the upper 70s to lower 90s. Lows from the mid 50s to lower 60s. Friday partly cloudy in the morning, then becoming mostly sunny. Highs from the mid 70s to upper 80s. High temperatures today and lows tonight for the selected cities: San Jose, 83 and 63, Mountain View, 77 and 62, Morgan Hill, 93 and 61. The area forecast for the Monterey Bay and Salinas Valley: coastal flood advisory in effect from 8 p.m. this evening to 4 a.m. Pacific Daylight Time Wednesday. For the rest of today, partly cloudy. Highs around 70 at the coast to the upper 80s inland. West winds 5 to 10 miles per hour. For tonight, mostly cloudy. Lows around 60. Southwest winds 5 to 10 miles per hour. And on Sunday, mostly cloudy. Highs in the lower 70s at the coast of the mid 80s inland. Light winds, becoming west 5 to 10 miles per hour in the afternoon. For the Sunday night, mostly cloudy. Lows in the lower 60s. West winds 5 to 10 miles per hour. For Monday, mostly cloudy in the morning, then becoming partly cloudy. A slight chance of showers in the morning. Highs in the mid-70s at the coast to the upper 80s inland. Light winds, becoming west 5 to 10 miles per hour in the afternoon. And on Monday night, partly cloudy. Lows in the lower 60s. Tuesday and Tuesday night, mostly clear. High 70s and 80s, lows around 60. Wednesday through Friday, partly cloudy. Highs from the lower 70s to mid 80s, lows in the upper 50s. High temperatures today and lows tonight for the selected cities: Santa Cruz, 81 and 59, Monterey, 70 and 59, Salinas, 72 and 60, Hollister, 84 and 60, King City, 88 and 61. The weather overview for the Bay Area and Central Coast: warmer temperatures continue into next week with moderate heat risk returning early next week. Coastal flood advisory for up to 1.7 feet of inundation above ground level is possible in low-lying areas near shorelines and tidal waterways, slightly increasing confidence in potential for thunderstorms and elevated fire weather concerns Sunday into early next week. The extended forecast for the Bay Area and Central Coast: Monday and Monday night, mostly cloudy. High 60 to 95. Lows 55 to 75. Tuesday and Tuesday night, mostly clear. High 60 to 95. Lows 55 to 70. Wednesday and Wednesday night, mostly clear. High 60 to 95. Lows 50 to 70. Thursday and Thursday night, partly cloudy. High 60 to 90. Lows 50 to 65. Friday, mostly sunny. Highs 55 to 85. Sunrise, sunset, and tidal information for the San Francisco Bay Area for Saturday, July 11th. The sunrise today, 5:57 a.m.

The sunset tonight, 8:33 p.m. Tidal data at the Golden Gate for today. Low tide, 3:35 a.m. at -072 feet. High tide, 11:01 a.m. at 4.33 feet. Low tide, 2:49 p.m. at 3.17 feet. High tide, 9:11 p.m. at 6.97 feet. Here are the buoy observations for 11 a.m. Pacific Daylight Time. At offshore buoy 6, winds north at 14 knots, pressure 1,021.8 millibars. At offshore buoy 59, winds north at 6 knots, water temperature 63, pressure 1,019.9 millibars. At buoy 14 near Point Arena, winds northwest at 60 knots, water temperature 53, pressure 1,014.9 millibars. At buoy 13 near Bodega Bay, winds northwest at 60 knots, pressure 1,014.1 millibars. At Point Reyes Wave Rider buoy, water temperature 53, seas 8 feet, every 8 seconds. At San Francisco Bar buoy, water temperature 59, seas 4 feet, every 14 seconds. At San Francisco buoy, winds northwest at 10 knots, water temperature 55, pressure 1,014.8 millibars. At Half Moon Bay buoy, winds northwest 10 knots, water temperature 57, pressure 1,015.1 millibars, seas 5 feet, every 6 seconds. At Monterey buoy, winds northwest at 14 knots, water temperature 60, pressure 1,014.3 millibars. At Pointzer, Wave Rider buoy, water temperature 54, seas 6 feet, every 7 seconds. At Cape San Martin buoy, winds north at 70 knots, gusting to 21, water temperature 59, pressure 1,014.4 millibars. Synopsis for the Central California coast and bays, including the Monterey Bay, Greater Farallones, and Cordell Bank National Marine Sanctuaries, northerly flow will persist through the weekend. Winds will ease south of Pigeon Point, but still remain moderate to fresh north of the Golden Gate. A moderate northerly swell will remain as well. Winds and seas build by the middle of next week. The marine forecast for San Pablo Bay, Suisun Bay, the West Delta, and the San Francisco Bay north of the Bay Bridge. For today, southwest wind 5 to 10 knots, rising to 10 to 15 knots this afternoon. For tonight, southwest wind 10 to 15 knots, easing to 5 to 10 knots after midnight. For Sunday, southwest wind 5 to 10 knots. The marine forecast for Monterey Bay. For today, northwest wind around 5 knots, backing to west 10 to 15 knots this afternoon. Seas 3 to 4 feet. Wave detail, northwest 3 feet at 8 seconds. For tonight, west wind 5 to 10 knots, becoming northwest after midnight. Seas 3 to 4 feet. Wave detail, northwest 3 feet at 8 seconds. For Sunday, west wind around 5 knots, rising to 5 to 10 knots in the afternoon. Seas 3 to 4 feet. Wave detail, west 3 feet at 9 seconds. The coastal waters forecast from Pigeon Point to Point Pinos out to 10 nautical miles. For today, northwest wind 10 to 15 knots, rising to 15 to 20 knots late. Seas 4 to 5 feet. Wave detail, northwest 5 feet at 8 seconds and south 2 feet at 15 seconds. For tonight, northwest wind 10 to 15 knots, easing to around 5 knots after midnight. Seas 4 to 5 feet. Wave detail, northwest 5 feet at 8 seconds. For Sunday, northwest wind around 5 knots. Seas 4 to 5 feet. Wave detail, northwest 5 feet at 9 seconds and south 2 feet at 15 seconds. The following is an important weather message from the National Weather Service. Issued at 7:24 p.m. Pacific Daylight Time. Coastal flood advisory remains in effect until 4 a.m. Pacific Daylight Time Thursday. What? Up to 1.7 feet of inundation above ground level is possible in low-lying areas near shorelines and tidal waterways. Where? San Francisco Bayshore. When? Until 4 a.m. Pacific Daylight Time.

Thursday. Impacts, flooding of lots, parks, and roads with only isolated road closures expected. Additional details at the San Francisco tidal gauge. High tide is expected to be 1.3 feet above normal 7.1 foot mean lower low water at 8:17 p.m. 7:10. 1.6 feet above normal 7.4 feet mean lower low water at 9:11 p.m. 7/11. 1.7 feet above normal 7.5 feet mean lower low water at 10:06 p.m. 7/12. 1.7 feet above normal 7.5 feet mean lower low water at 11:01 p.m. 7/13. 1.6 feet above normal 7.4 feet mean lower low water at 11:55 p.m. 7/14. 1.3 feet above normal 7.1 foot mean lower low water at 12:48 a.m. 7/16. These predictions include both astronomical tides and roughly 3 to 6 inches of additional water, mainly from a combination of thermal expansion and accumulated sea level rise since the tidal datum was established 1983-2001. High tide varies up to 90 minutes earlier or later along the Pacific coast and through the San Francisco Bay, respectively. If travel is required, allow extra time as some roads may be closed. Do not drive around barricades or through water of unknown depth. Take the necessary actions to protect flood-prone property. The following is an important weather message from the National Weather Service, issued at 7:24 p.m. Pacific Daylight Time. Coastal flood advisory remains in effect from 8 p.m. Saturday to 4 a.m. Pacific Daylight Time Wednesday. What? Up to 1.7 feet of inundation above ground level is possible in low-lying areas near shorelines and tidal waterways. Where? Pacific coast including Monterey Bay. When? From 8 p.m. Saturday to 4 a.m. Pacific Daylight Time Wednesday. Impacts, flooding of lots, parks, and roads with only isolated road closures expected. Additional details at the San Francisco tidal gauge. High tide is expected to be 1.6 feet above normal 7.4 feet mean lower low water at 9:11 p.m. 7/11. 1.7 feet above normal 7.5 feet mean lower low water at 10:06 p.m. 7/12. 1.7 feet above normal 7.5 feet mean lower low water at 11:01 p.m. 7/13. 1.6 feet above normal 7.4 feet mean lower low water at 11:55 p.m. 7/14. These predictions include both astronomical tides and roughly 3 to 6 inches of additional water, mainly from a combination of thermal expansion and accumulated sea level rise since the tidal datum was established 1983-2001. High tide varies up to 90 minutes earlier or later along the Pacific coast and through the San Francisco Bay, respectively. If travel is required, allow extra time as some roads may be closed. Do not drive around barricades or through water of unknown depth. Take the necessary actions to protect flood-prone property. The area forecast for the peninsula, North Bay, and East Bay. Coastal flood advisory in effect until 4 a.m. Pacific Daylight Time Thursday. For the rest of today, partly cloudy. Highs around 70 at the coast to the upper 80s inland. West winds 5 to 15 miles per hour. For tonight, mostly cloudy. Lows from the 50s to lower 60s. Southwest winds 5 to 10 miles per hour. And on Sunday, mostly cloudy. Highs in the lower 70s at the coast to the lower 90s inland. Southwest winds 5 to 10 miles per hour. For the Sunday night, mostly cloudy. Lows from the 50s to mid 60s. West winds 5 to 10 miles per hour. For Monday, mostly cloudy in the morning, then becoming partly cloudy. Highs in the upper 70s at the coast to the lower 90s inland. West winds 5 to 10 miles per hour. And on Monday night, partly cloudy until midnight, then becoming mostly clear. Lows from the 50s to mid 60s. Tuesday through Wednesday night, mostly clear. Highs from the lower 70s to mid 80s. Lows from the 50s to lower 60s.

Thursday, partly cloudy in the morning, then becoming mostly sunny. Highs from the mid-60s to lower 80s. Thursday night, mostly clear until midnight, then becoming partly cloudy. Lows in the 50s. Friday, mostly cloudy in the morning, then becoming partly cloudy. Highs from the mid-60s to upper 70s. High temperatures today and lows tonight for the selected cities. San Francisco, 69 and 57. San Francisco Airport, 72 and 58. Redwood City, 82 and 61. Oakland, 74 and 59. Fremont, 79 and 61. Concord, 91 and 61. Livermore, 89 and 62. San Rafael, 87 and 59. Santa Rosa, 92 and 60. Napa, 84 and 58. Fairfield, 89 and 61. 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This broadcast originates from the National Weather Service office located in Monterey, California, and serves the South Bay and Monterey Bay Area, including the cities of San Jose, Monterey, Salinas, and Santa Cruz. These are the 11 a.m. Pacific Daylight Time observations for the San Francisco and Monterey Bay Areas on Saturday, July 11th. At San Francisco Airport, it was partly sunny, temperature 62, dew point 52, relative humidity 69%, northwest wind at 17 miles an hour, pressure 29.95 inches and falling. At Oakland Airport, it was partly sunny, temperature 62, dew point 53, relative humidity 72%, west wind at 8 miles an hour, pressure 29.95 inches and falling. At San Jose Airport, it was mostly sunny, temperature 71, dew point 52, relative humidity 50%, variable wind at 6 miles an hour, pressure 29.94 inches and falling. At Concord, it was sunny, temperature 75, south wind at 8. At Livermore, it was sunny, temperature 74, west wind at 7. At Monterey, it was mostly sunny, temperature 61, northwest wind at 9, pressure 29.97 and rising. At Salinas, it was sunny, temperature 68, dew point 53, relative humidity 58%, northwest wind at 6. Here are some observations around California and western Nevada. It was sunny, with a temperature of 77 at Sacramento, 76 at South Lake Tahoe, 76 at Blue Canyon, and 81 at Mammoth Lakes. It was mostly sunny, with a temperature of 75 at Los Angeles, 87 at Reno, and 82 at Truckee. At San Diego, it was partly sunny, with a temperature of 72. Local temperature reports around San Francisco Bay for 11 a.m. Downtown San Francisco was 57 degrees. Oakland Museum was 61 degrees. Redwood City was 66 degrees. San Rafael was 67 degrees. The area forecast for the South Bay, including the San Jose metro area and the Santa Clara Valley. Coastal flood advisory in effect until 4 a.m. Pacific Daylight Time Thursday. For the rest of today, partly cloudy. Highs in the upper 70s by the bay, upper 80s to mid 90s inland. Northwest winds 5 to 10 miles per hour. For tonight, mostly cloudy. Lows from the upper 50s to mid 60s. Northwest winds 5 to 10 miles per hour. And on Sunday, mostly cloudy. Highs in the upper 70s by the bay to near 90 inland. Light winds, becoming west 5 to 10 miles per hour in the afternoon. For the Sunday night, partly cloudy. Lows from the lower to mid 60s. West winds 5 to 10 miles per hour. For Monday, mostly cloudy in the morning, then becoming partly cloudy. Highs in the lower 80s by the bay, upper 80s to mid 90s inland. Light winds, becoming west 5 to 10 miles per hour in the afternoon. And on Monday night, mostly clear. Lows from the lower to mid 60s. Tuesday through Thursday night, mostly clear. Highs

from the upper 70s to lower 90s. Lows from the mid-50s to lower 60s. Friday, partly cloudy in the morning, then becoming mostly sunny. Highs from the mid-70s to upper 80s. High temperatures today and lows tonight for the selected cities: San Jose, 83 and 63, Mountain View, 77 and 62, Morgan Hill, 93 and 61. The area forecast for the Monterey Bay and Salinas Valley: coastal flood advisory in effect from 8 p.m. this evening to 4 a.m. Pacific Daylight Time Wednesday. For the rest of today, partly cloudy. Highs around 70 at the coast of the upper 80s inland. West winds 5 to 10 miles per hour. For tonight, mostly cloudy. Lows around 60. Southwest winds 5 to 10 miles per hour. And on Sunday, mostly cloudy. Highs in the lower 70s at the coast of the mid-80s inland. Light winds, becoming west 5 to 10 miles per hour in the afternoon. For the Sunday night, mostly cloudy. Lows in the lower 60s. West winds 5 to 10 miles per hour. For Monday, mostly cloudy in the morning, then becoming partly cloudy. A slight chance of showers in the morning. Highs in the mid-70s at the coast of the upper 80s inland. Light winds, becoming west 5 to 10 miles per hour in the afternoon. And on Monday night, partly cloudy. Lows in the lower 60s. Tuesday and Tuesday night, mostly clear. High 70s and 80s, lows around 60. Wednesday through Friday, partly cloudy. Highs from the lower 70s to mid-80s, lows in the upper 50s. High temperatures today and lows tonight for the selected cities: Santa Cruz, 81 and 59, Monterey, 70 and 59, Salinas, 72 and 60, Hollister, 84 and 60, King City, 88 and 61. The weather overview for the Bay Area and Central Coast: warmer temperatures continue into next week with moderate heat risk returning early next week. Coastal flood advisory for up to 1.7 feet of inundation above ground level is possible in low-lying areas near shorelines and tidal waterways, slightly increasing confidence in potential for thunderstorms and elevated fire weather concerns Sunday into early next week. The extended forecast for the Bay Area and Central Coast: Monday and Monday night, mostly cloudy. High 60 to 95. Lows 55 to 75. Tuesday and Tuesday night, mostly clear. High 60 to 95. Lows 55 to 70. Wednesday and Wednesday night, mostly clear. High 60 to 95. Lows here. High 60 to 95. Lows 55 to 70. Wednesday and Wednesday night, mostly clear. High 60 to 95. Lows 50 to 70. Thursday and Thursday night, partly cloudy. High 60 to 90. Lows 50 to 65. Friday, mostly sunny. Highs 55 to 85. Sunrise, sunset, and tidal information for the San Francisco Bay Area for Saturday, July 11th. The sunrise today, 5:57 a.m. The sunset tonight, 8:33 p.m. Tidal data at the Golden Gate for today: low tide, 3:35 a.m. at -072 feet; high tide, 11:01 a.m. at 4.33 feet; low tide, 2:49 p.m. at 3.17 feet; high tide, 9:11 p.m. at 6.97 feet. Here are the buoy observations for 11 a.m. Pacific Daylight Time. An offshore buoy, 6 winds north at 14 knots, pressure 1,021.8 millibars. An offshore buoy, 59 winds north at 6 knots, water temperature 63, pressure 1,019.9 millibars. At buoy 14 near Point Arena, winds northwest at 16 knots, water temperature 53, pressure 1,014.9 millibars. At buoy 13 near Bodega Bay, winds northwest at 16 knots, pressure 1,014.1 millibars. At Point Reyes Wave Rider buoy, water temperature 53, seas 8 feet, every 8 seconds. At San Francisco Bar buoy, water temperature 59.

4 feet every 14 seconds. At San Francisco, blowing winds northwest at 10 knots. Water temperature 55, pressure 1,014.8 millibars. At Half Moon Bay, buoy winds northwest 10 knots, water temperature 57, pressure 1,015.1 millibars, seas 5 feet, every 6 seconds. At Monterey, buoy winds northwest at 14 knots, water temperature 60, pressure 1,014.3 millibars. At Pointer, wave rider buoy water temperature 54, seas 6 feet, every 7 seconds. At Cape San Martin, buoy winds north at 70 knots, gusting to 21, water temperature 59, pressure 1,014.4 millibars. Synopsis for the Central California coast and bays, including the Monterey Bay, Greater Farallones, and Cordell Bank National Marine Sanctuaries, northerly flow will persist through the weekend. Winds will ease south of Pigeon Point, but still remain moderate to fresh north of the Golden Gate. A moderate northerly swell will remain as well. Winds and seas build by the middle of next week. The marine forecast for San Pablo Bay, Suisun Bay, the West Delta, and the San Francisco Bay north of the Bay Bridge. For today, southwest wind 5 to 10 knots, rising to 10 to 15 knots this afternoon. For tonight, southwest wind 10 to 15 knots, easing to 5 to 10 knots after midnight. For Sunday, southwest wind 5 to 10 knots. The marine forecast for Monterey Bay. For today, northwest wind around 5 knots, backing to west 10 to 15 knots this afternoon. Seas 3 to 4 feet. Wave detail, northwest 3 feet at 8 seconds. For tonight, west wind 5 to 10 knots, becoming northwest after midnight. Seas 3 to 4 feet. Wave detail, northwest 3 feet at 8 seconds. For Sunday, west wind around 5 knots, rising to 5 to 10 knots in the afternoon. Seas 3 to 4 feet. Wave detail, west 3 feet at 9 seconds. The coastal waters forecast from Pigeon Point to Point Pinos out to 10 nautical miles. For today, northwest wind 10 to 15 knots, rising to 15 to 20 knots late. Seas 4 to 5 feet. Wave detail, northwest 5 feet at 8 seconds and south 2 feet at 15 seconds. For tonight, northwest wind 10 to 15 knots, easing to around 5 knots after midnight. Seas 4 to 5 feet. Wave detail, northwest 5 feet at 8 seconds. For Sunday, northwest wind around 5 knots. Seas 4 to 5 feet. Wave detail, northwest 5 feet at 9 seconds and south 2 feet at 15 seconds. The following is an important weather message from the National Weather Service. Issued at 7:24 p.m. Pacific Daylight Time. Coastal flood advisory remains in effect until 4 a.m. Pacific Daylight Time Thursday. What? Up to 1.7 feet of inundation above ground level is possible in low-lying areas near shorelines and tidal waterways. Where? San Francisco Bay Shore. When? Until 4 a.m. Pacific Daylight Time Thursday. Impacts, flooding of lots, parks, and roads with only isolated road closures expected. Additional details, at the San Francisco tidal gauge, high tide is expected to be 1.3 feet above normal 7/0.1 foot mean lower low water at 8:17 p.m. 7/10, 1.6 feet above normal 7.4 feet mean lower low water at 9:11 p.m. 7/11, 1.7 feet above normal 7.5 feet mean lower low water at 10:06 p.m. 7/12, 1.7 feet above normal 7.5 feet mean lower low water at 11:01 p.m. 7/13, 1.6 feet above normal 7.4 feet mean lower low water at 11:55 p.m. 7/14, 1.3 feet above normal 7/0.1 foot mean lower low water at 12:48 a.m. 7/16. These predictions include both astronomical tides and roughly 3 to 6 inches of additional water, mainly from a combination of thermal expansion and accumulated sea level rise since the tidal datum was established 1983-2.

2001. High tide varies up to 90 minutes earlier or later along the Pacific coast and through the San Francisco Bay, respectively. If travel is required, allow extra time as some roads may be closed. Do not drive around barricades or through water of unknown depth. Take the necessary actions to protect flood-prone property. The following is an important weather message from the National Weather Service. Issued at 7:24 p.m. Pacific Daylight Time. Coastal flood advisory remains in effect from 8 p.m. Saturday to 4 a.m. Pacific Daylight Time Wednesday. Up to 1.7 feet of inundation above ground level is possible in low-lying areas near shorelines and tidal waterways. Where? Pacific coast including Monterey Bay. When? From 8 p.m. Saturday to 4 a.m. Pacific Daylight Time Wednesday. Impacts, flooding of lots, parks, and roads with only isolated road closures expected. Additional details, at the San Francisco tidal gauge, high tide is expected to be 1.6 feet above normal 7.4 feet mean lower low water at 9:11 p.m. 7/11, 1.7 feet above normal 7.5 feet mean lower low water at 10:06 p.m. 7/12, 1.7 feet above normal 7.5 feet mean lower low water at 11:01 p.m. 7/13, 1.6 feet above normal 7.4 feet mean lower low water at 11:55 p.m. 7/14. These predictions include both astronomical tides and roughly 3 to 6 inches of additional water, mainly from a combination of thermal expansion and accumulated sea level rise since the tidal datum was established 1983-2001. High tide varies up to 90 minutes earlier or later along the Pacific coast and through the San Francisco Bay, respectively. If travel is required, allow extra time as some roads may be closed. Do not drive around barricades or through water of unknown depth. Take the necessary actions to protect flood-prone property. The area forecast for the peninsula, North Bay, and East Bay. Coastal flood advisory in effect until 4 a.m. Pacific Daylight Time Thursday. For the rest of today, partly cloudy. Highs around 70 at the coast to the upper 80s inland. West winds 5 to 15 miles per hour. For tonight, mostly cloudy. Lows from the 50s to lower 60s. Southwest winds 5 to 10 miles per hour. And on Sunday, mostly cloudy. Highs in the lower 70s at the coast to the lower 90s inland. Southwest winds 5 to 10 miles per hour. For the Sunday night, mostly cloudy. Lows from the 50s to mid-60s. West winds 5 to 10 miles per hour. For Monday, mostly cloudy in the morning, then becoming partly cloudy. Highs in the upper 70s at the coast to the lower 90s inland. West winds 5 to 10 miles per hour. And on Monday night, partly cloudy until midnight, then becoming mostly clear. Lows from the 50s to mid-60s. Tuesday through Wednesday night, mostly clear. Highs from the lower 70s to mid-80s. Lows from the 50s to lower 60s. Thursday, partly cloudy in the morning, then becoming mostly sunny. Highs from the mid-60s to lower 80s. Thursday night, mostly clear until midnight, then becoming partly cloudy. Lows in the 50s. Friday, mostly cloudy in the morning, then becoming partly cloudy. Highs from the mid-60s to upper 70s. High temperatures today and lows tonight for the selected cities: San Francisco, 69 and 57, San Francisco Airport, 72 and 58, Redwood City, 82 and 61, Oakland, 74 and 59, Fremont, 79 and 61, Concord, 91 and 61, Livermore, 89 and 62, San Rafael, 87 and 59, Santa Rosa, 92 and 60, Napa, 84 and 58, Fairfield, 89 and 61. These are the 11 a.m. Pacific Daylight Time observations for the San Francisco and Monterey Bay areas on Saturday, July 11th. At San Francisco Airport, it was partly sunny, temperature 62, dew point 52, relative humidity

69%. Northwest wind at 17 miles an hour. Pressure 29.95 inches and falling. At Oakland Airport, it was partly sunny. Temperature 62, dew point 53. Relative humidity 72%. West wind at 8 miles an hour. Pressure 29.95 inches and falling. At San Jose Airport, it was mostly sunny. Temperature 71, dew point 52, relative humidity 50%, variable wind at 6 miles an hour, pressure 29.94 inches and falling. At Concord, it was sunny, temperature 75, south wind at 8. At Livermore, it was sunny, temperature 74, west wind at 7. At Monterey, it was mostly sunny, temperature 61, northwest wind at 9, pressure 29.97 and rising. At Salinas, it was sunny, temperature 68, dew point 53, relative humidity 58%, northwest wind at 6. Here are some observations around California and western Nevada. It was sunny, with a temperature of 77 at Sacramento, 76 at South Lake Tahoe, 76 at Blue Canyon, and 81 at Mammoth Lakes. It was mostly sunny, with a temperature of 75 at Los Angeles, 87 at Reno, and 82 at Truckee. At San Diego, it was partly sunny, with a temperature of 72. Local temperature reports around San Francisco Bay for 11 a.m. Downtown San Francisco was 57 degrees. Oakland Museum was 61 degrees. Redwood City was 66 degrees. San Rafael was 67 degrees. The area forecast for the South Bay, including the San Jose metro area and the Santa Clara Valley. Coastal flood advisory in effect until 4 a.m. Pacific Daylight Time Thursday. For the rest of today, partly cloudy. Highs in the upper 70s by the bay, upper 80s to mid 90s inland. Northwest winds 5 to 10 miles per hour. For tonight, mostly cloudy. Lows from the upper 50s to mid 60s. Northwest winds 5 to 10 miles per hour. And on Sunday? Mostly cloudy. Highs in the upper 70s by the bay to near 90 inland. Light winds, becoming west 5 to 10 miles per hour in the afternoon. For the Sunday night, partly cloudy. Lows from the lower to mid 60s. West winds 5 to 10 miles per hour. For Monday, mostly cloudy in the morning, then becoming partly cloudy. Highs in the lower 80s by the bay, upper 80s to mid 90s inland. Light winds, becoming west 5 to 10 miles per hour in the afternoon. And on Monday night, mostly clear. Lows from the lower to mid 60s. Tuesday through Thursday night, mostly clear. Highs from the upper 70s to lower 90s. Lows from the mid 50s to lower 60s. Friday partly cloudy in the morning, then becoming mostly sunny. Highs from the mid 70s to upper 80s. High temperatures today and lows tonight for the selected cities: San Jose, 83 and 63, Mountain View, 77 and 62, Morgan Hill, 93 and 61. The area forecast for the Monterey Bay and Salinas Valley. Coastal flood advisory in effect from 8 p.m. this evening to 4 a.m. Pacific Daylight Time Wednesday. For the rest of today, partly cloudy. Highs around 70 at the coast to the upper 80s inland. West winds 5 to 10 miles per hour. For tonight, mostly cloudy. Lows around 60. Southwest winds 5 to 10 miles per hour. And on Sunday? Mostly cloudy. Highs in the lower 70s at the coast of the mid 80s inland. Light winds, becoming west 5 to 10 miles per hour in the afternoon. For the Sunday night, mostly cloudy. Lows in the lower 60s. West winds 5 to 10 miles per hour. For Monday? Mostly cloudy in the morning, then becoming partly cloudy. A slight chance of showers in the morning. Highs in the mid-70s at the coast to the upper 80s inland. Light winds, becoming west 5 to 10 miles per hour in the afternoon. And on Monday night, partly cloudy.
lows in the lower 60s. Tuesday and Tuesday night, mostly clear. High 70s and 80s, lows around 60. Wednesday through Friday, partly cloudy. Highs from the lower 70s to mid 80s, lows in the upper 50s. High temperatures today and lows tonight for the selected cities: Santa Cruz, 81 and 59, Monterey, 70 and 59, Salinas, 72 and 60, Hollister, 84 and 60, King City, 88 and 61. The weather overview for the Bay Area and Central Coast: warmer temperatures continue into next week with moderate heat risk returning early next week. Coastal flood advisory for up to 1.7 feet of inundation above ground level is possible in low-lying areas near shorelines and tidal waterways, slightly increasing confidence in potential for thunderstorms and elevated fire weather concerns Sunday into early next week. The extended forecast for the Bay Area and Central Coast: Monday and Monday night, mostly cloudy. High 60 to 95. Lows 55 to 75. Tuesday and Tuesday night, mostly clear. High 60 to 95. Lows 55 to 70. Wednesday and Wednesday night, mostly clear. High 60 to 95. Lows 50 to 70. Thursday and Thursday night, partly cloudy. High 60 to 90. Lows 50 to 65. Friday, mostly sunny. Highs 55 to 85. Sunrise, sunset, and tidal information for the San Francisco Bay Area for Saturday, July 11th. The sunrise today, 5:57 a.m. The sunset tonight, 8:33 p.m. Tidal data at the Golden Gate for today. Low tide, 3:35 a.m. at -072 feet. High tide, 11:01 a.m. at 4.33 feet. Low tide, 2:49 p.m. at 3.17 feet. High tide, 9:11 p.m. at 6.97 feet. Here are the buoy observations for 11 a.m. Pacific Daylight Time. An offshore buoy 6, winds north at 14 knots, pressure 1,021.8 millibars. An offshore buoy 59, winds north at 6 knots, water temperature 63, pressure 1,019.9 millibars. At buoy 14 near Point Arena, winds northwest at 16 knots, water temperature 53, pressure 1,014.9 millibars. At buoy 13 near Bodega Bay, winds northwest at 16 knots, pressure 1,014.1 millibars. At Point Reyes, wave rider buoy, water temperature 53, seas 8 feet, every 8 seconds. At San Francisco Bar, buoy water temperature 59, seas 4 feet, every 14 seconds. At San Francisco Bay, winds northwest at 10 knots, water temperature 55, pressure 1,014.8 millibars. At Half Moon Bay, buoy winds northwest 10 knots, water temperature 57, pressure 1,015.1 millibars, seas 5 feet, every 6 seconds. At Monterey, buoy winds northwest at 14 knots, water temperature 60, pressure 1,014.3 millibars. At Point Sur, wave rider buoy water temperature 54, seas 6 feet, every 7 seconds. At Cape San Martin, buoy winds north at 17 knots, gusting to 21, water temperature 59, pressure 1,014.4 millibars. Synopsis for the Central California coast and bays, including the Monterey Bay, Greater Farallones, and Cordell Bank National Marine Sanctuaries: northerly flow will persist through the weekend. Winds will ease south of Pigeon Point, but still remain moderate to fresh north of the Golden Gate. A moderate northerly swell will remain as well. Winds and seas build by the middle of next week. The marine forecast for San Pablo Bay, Suisun Bay, the West Delta, and the San Francisco Bay north of the Bay Bridge. For today, southwest wind 5 to 10 knots, rising to 10 to 15 knots this afternoon. For tonight, southwest wind 10 to 15 knots, easing to 5 to 10 knots after midnight. For Sunday, southwest wind 5 to 10 knots. The marine forecast for Monterey Bay. For today, northwest wind around 5 knots, backing to west 10 to 15 knots this afternoon.

sees 3 to 4 feet. Wave detail, northwest 3 feet at 8 seconds. For tonight, west wind 5 to 10 knots, becoming northwest after midnight. Sees 3 to 4 feet. Wave detail, northwest 3 feet at 8 seconds. For Sunday, west wind around 5 knots, rising to 5 to 10 knots in the afternoon. Sees 3 to 4 feet. Wave detail, west 3 feet at 9 seconds. The coastal waters forecast from Pigeon Point to Point Pinos out to 10 nautical miles. For today, northwest wind 10 to 15 knots, rising to 15 to 20 knots late. Seas 4 to 5 feet. Wave detail, northwest 5 feet at 8 seconds and south 2 feet at 15 seconds. For tonight, northwest wind 10 to 15 knots, easing to around 5 knots after midnight. Seas 4 to 5 feet. Wave detail, northwest 5 feet at 8 seconds. For Sunday, northwest wind around 5 knots. Seas 4 to 5 feet. Wave detail, northwest 5 feet at 9 seconds and south 2 feet at 15 seconds. 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This broadcast originates from the National Weather Service office located in Monterey, California, and serves the South Bay and Monterey Bay Area, including the cities of San Jose, Monterey, Salinas, and Santa Cruz. The following is an important weather message from the National Weather Service. Issued at 11:52 a.m. Pacific Daylight Time. Coastal flood advisory remains in effect until 4 a.m. Pacific Daylight Time Thursday. What? Up to 1.7 feet of inundation above ground level is possible in low-lying areas near shorelines and tidal waterways. Where? Bayshore locations along the San Francisco and San Pablo Bays. When? Until 4 a.m. Pacific Daylight Time Thursday. Impacts, flooding of lots, parks, and roads with only isolated road closures expected. Additional details, at the San Francisco tidal gauge, high tide is expected to be 1.6 feet above normal 7.4 feet mean lower low water at 9:11 p.m. 7/11, 1.7 feet above normal 7.5 feet mean lower low water at 10:06 p.m. 7/12, 1.7 feet above normal 7.5 feet mean lower low water at 11:01 p.m. 7/13, 1.6 feet above normal 7.4 feet mean lower low water at 11:55 p.m. 7/14, 1.3 feet above normal 7.1 feet mean lower low water at 12:48 a.m. 7/16. These predictions include both astronomical tides and roughly 3 to 6 inches of additional water, mainly from a combination of thermal expansion and accumulated sea level rise since the tidal datum was established 1983-2001. High tide varies up to 90 minutes earlier or later along the Pacific coast and through the San Francisco Bay, respectively. If travel is required, allow extra time as some roads may be closed. Do not drive around barricades or through water of unknown depth. Take the necessary actions to protect flood-prone property. The following is an important weather message from the National Weather Service. Issued at 11:52 a.m. Pacific Daylight Time. Coastal flood advisory remains in effect from 8 p.m. this evening to 4 a.m. Pacific Daylight Time Wednesday. What? Up to 1.7 feet of inundation above ground level is possible in low-lying areas near shorelines and tidal waterways. Where? Pacific coast including Monterey Bay. When? From 8 p.m. Saturday to 4 a.m. Pacific Daylight Time Wednesday. Impacts, flooding of lots, parks, and roads with only isolated road closures expected. Additional details, at the San Francisco tidal gauge, high tide is expected to be 1.6 feet above normal 7.4 feet mean lower low water at 9:11 p.m. 7/11, 1.7 feet above normal 7.5 feet mean lower low water at 10:06 p.m. 7/12, 1.7 feet above normal 7.5 feet mean lower low water at 11:01 p.m. 7/13,

flood advisory in effect until 4 a.m. Pacific Daylight Time Thursday. For the rest of today, partly cloudy. Highs around 70 at the coast to the upper 80s inland. West winds 5 to 15 miles per hour. For tonight, mostly cloudy. Lows from the 50s to lower 60s. Southwest winds 5 to 10 miles per hour. And on Sunday, mostly cloudy. Highs in the lower 70s at the coast to the lower 90s inland. Southwest winds 5 to 10 miles per hour. For the Sunday night, mostly cloudy. Lows from the 50s to mid 60s. West winds 5 to 10 miles per hour. For Monday, mostly cloudy in the morning, then becoming partly cloudy. Highs in the upper 70s at the coast to the lower 90s inland. West winds 5 to 10 miles per hour. And on Monday night, partly cloudy until midnight, then becoming mostly clear. Lows from the 50s to mid 60s. Tuesday through Wednesday night, mostly clear. Highs from the lower 70s to mid 80s. Lows from the 50s to lower 60s. Thursday, partly cloudy in the morning, then becoming mostly sunny. Highs from the mid 60s to lower 80s. Thursday night, mostly clear until midnight, then becoming partly cloudy. Lows in the 50s. Friday, mostly cloudy in the morning, then becoming partly cloudy. Highs from the mid 60s to upper 70s. High temperatures today and lows tonight for the selected cities: San Francisco, 69 and 57. San Francisco Airport, 72 and 58. Redwood City, 82 and 61. Oakland, 74 and 59. Fremont, 79 and 61. Concord, 91 and 61. Livermore, 89 and 62. San Rafael, 87 and 59. Santa Rosa, 92 and 60. Napa, 84 and 58. Fairfield, 89 and 61. These are the noon Pacific Daylight Time observations for the San Francisco and Monterey Bay areas on Saturday, July 11th. At San Francisco Airport, it was mostly sunny, temperature 64, dew point 52, relative humidity 64%, northwest wind at 20 miles an hour, pressure 29.95 inches and steady. At Oakland Airport, it was partly sunny, temperature 63, dew point 52, relative humidity 67%, west wind at 12 miles an hour, pressure 29.96 inches and rising. At San Jose Airport, it was mostly sunny, temperature 73, dew point 49, relative humidity 42%, northwest wind at 6 miles an hour, pressure 29.94 inches and steady. At Concord, it was sunny, temperature 80, south wind at 9. At Livermore, it was sunny, temperature 79, west wind at 6. At Monterey, it was sunny, temperature 61, northwest wind at 9, pressure 29.97 and steady. At Salinas, it was sunny, temperature 70, dew point 55, relative humidity 59%, west wind at 8. Here are some observations around California and western Nevada. It was sunny, with a temperature of 81 at Sacramento, 82 at South Lake Tahoe, 78 at Blue Canyon, and 84 at Mammoth Lakes. It was mostly sunny, with a temperature of 75 at Los Angeles, 91 at Reno, and 84 at Truckee. At San Diego, it was partly sunny, with a temperature of 73. Local temperature reports around San Francisco Bay for 11 a.m. Downtown San Francisco was 57 degrees. Oakland Museum was 61 degrees. Redwood City was 66 degrees. San Rafael was 67 degrees. The area forecast for the South Bay, including the San Jose metro area and the Santa Clara Valley. Coastal flood advisory in effect until 4 a.m. Pacific Daylight Time Thursday. For the rest of today, partly cloudy. Highs in the upper 70s by the bay, upper 80s to mid 90s inland. Northwest winds 5 to 10 miles per hour. For tonight, mostly cloudy. Lows from the upper 50s to mid 60s. Northwest winds 5 to 10.

per hour. And on Sunday, mostly cloudy. Highs in the upper 70s by the bay to near 90 inland. Light winds becoming west 5 to 10 miles per hour in the afternoon. For the Sunday night, partly cloudy. Lows from the lower to mid 60s. West winds 5 to 10 miles per hour. For Monday, mostly cloudy in the morning, then becoming partly cloudy. Highs in the lower 80s by the bay, upper 80s to mid 90s inland. Light winds becoming west 5 to 10 miles per hour in the afternoon. And on Monday night, mostly clear. Lows from the lower to mid 60s. Tuesday through Thursday night, mostly clear. Highs from the upper 70s to lower 90s. Lows from the mid 50s to lower 60s. Friday partly cloudy in the morning, then becoming mostly sunny. Highs from the mid 70s to upper 80s. High temperatures today and lows tonight for the selected cities: San Jose, 83 and 63, Mountain View, 77 and 62, Morgan Hill, 93 and 61. The area forecast for the Monterey Bay and Salinas Valley: coastal flood advisory in effect from 8 p.m. this evening to 4 a.m. Pacific Daylight Time Wednesday. For the rest of today, partly cloudy. Highs around 70 at the coast to the upper 80s inland. West winds 5 to 10 miles per hour. For tonight, mostly cloudy. Lows around 60. Southwest winds 5 to 10 miles per hour. And on Sunday, mostly cloudy. Highs in the lower 70s at the coast to the mid 80s inland. Light winds becoming west 5 to 10 miles per hour in the afternoon. For the Sunday night, mostly cloudy. Lows in the lower 60s. West winds 5 to 10 miles per hour. For Monday, mostly cloudy in the morning, then becoming partly cloudy. A slight chance of showers in the morning. Highs in the mid-70s at the coast to the upper 80s inland. Light winds becoming west 5 to 10 miles per hour in the afternoon. And on Monday night, partly cloudy. Lows in the lower 60s. Tuesday and Tuesday night, mostly clear. High 70s and 80s, lows around 60. Wednesday through Friday, partly cloudy. Highs from the lower 70s to mid 80s, lows in the upper 50s. High temperatures today and lows tonight for the selected cities: Santa Cruz, 81 and 59, Monterey, 70 and 59, Salinas, 72 and 60, Hollister, 84 and 60, King City, 88 and 61. The weather overview for the Bay Area and Central Coast: warmer temperatures continue into next week with moderate heat risk returning early next week. Coastal flood advisory for up to 1.7 feet of inundation above ground level is possible in low-lying areas near shorelines and tidal waterways, slightly increasing confidence in potential for thunderstorms and elevated fire weather concerns Sunday into early next week. The extended forecast for the Bay Area and Central Coast: Monday and Monday night, mostly cloudy. High 60 to 95. Lows 55 to 75. Tuesday and Tuesday night, mostly clear. High 60 to 95. Lows 55 to 70. Wednesday and Wednesday night, mostly clear. High 60 to 95. Lows 50 to 70. Thursday and Thursday night, partly cloudy. High 60 to 90. Lows 50 to 65. Friday, mostly sunny. Highs 55 to 85. Sunrise, sunset, and tidal information for the San Francisco Bay Area for Saturday, July 11th. The sunrise today, 5:57 a.m. The sunset tonight, 8:33 p.m. Tidal data at the Golden Gate for today: low tide, 3:35 a.m. at -072 feet. High tide, 11:01 a.m. at 4.33 feet. Low tide, 2:49 p.m. at 3.17 feet. High tide, 9:11 p.m. at 6.97 feet. Here are the buoy observations for noon Pacific Daylight Time. An offshore buoy, 6, winds north at 16 knots, pressure 1,022.2 millibars.

at offshore buoy 59, winds northwest 8 knots, water temperature 63, pressure 1020.1 millibars, seas 5 feet, every 15 seconds. At Point Arena buoy, winds northwest 14 knots, water temperature 53, pressure 1015.5 millibars, seas 3 feet, every 15 seconds. At buoy 13 near Bodega Bay, winds northwest at 14 knots, pressure 1014.3 millibars, swell 5 feet, every 7 seconds. At Point Reyes Wave Rider buoy, water temperature 54, seas 7 feet, every 7 seconds. At San Francisco Bar buoy, water temperature 59, seas 4 feet, every 15 seconds. At San Francisco buoy, winds northwest at 10 knots, pressure 1015.0 millibars, swell 5 feet, every 7 seconds. At Half Moon Bay buoy, winds northwest 10 knots, water temperature 57, pressure 1015.0 millibars, seas 4 feet, every 7 seconds. At Monterey Bay buoy, winds northwest 16 knots, water temperature 60, pressure 1014.5 millibars, seas 5 feet, every 7 seconds. At Point Sur, Wave Rider buoy, water temperature 54, seas 5 feet, every 8 seconds. At Cape San Martin buoy, winds north 16 knots, water temperature 59, pressure 1014.6 millibars. Seas 5 feet, every 7 seconds. Synopsis for the Central California coast and bays, including the Monterey Bay, Greater Farallones, and Cordell Bank National Marine Sanctuaries, northerly flow will persist through the weekend. Winds will ease south of Pigeon Point, but still remain moderate to fresh north of the Golden Gate. A moderate northerly swell will remain as well. Winds and seas build by the middle of next week. The marine forecast for San Pablo Bay, Suisun Bay, the West Delta, and the San Francisco Bay north of the Bay Bridge. For today, southwest wind 5 to 10 knots, rising to 10 to 15 knots this afternoon. For tonight, southwest wind 10 to 15 knots, easing to 5 to 10 knots after midnight. For Sunday, southwest wind 5 to 10 knots. The marine forecast for Monterey Bay. For today, northwest wind around 5 knots, backing to west 10 to 15 knots this afternoon. Seas 3 to 4 feet. Wave detail, northwest 3 feet at 8 seconds. For tonight, west wind 5 to 10 knots, becoming northwest after midnight. Seas 3 to 4 feet. Wave detail, northwest 3 feet at 8 seconds. For Sunday, west wind around 5 knots, rising to 5 to 10 knots in the afternoon. Seas 3 to 4 feet. Wave detail, west 3 feet at 9 seconds. The coastal waters forecast from Pigeon Point to Point Pinos out to 10 nautical miles. For today, northwest wind 10 to 15 knots, rising to 15 to 20 knots late. Seas 4 to 5 feet. Wave detail, northwest 5 feet at 8 seconds and south 2 feet at 15 seconds. For tonight, northwest wind 10 to 15 knots, easing to around 5 knots after midnight. Seas 4 to 5 feet. Wave detail, northwest 5 feet at 8 seconds. For Sunday, northwest wind around 5 knots. Seas 4 to 5 feet. Wave detail, northwest 5 feet at 9 seconds and south 2 feet at 15 seconds. The following is an important weather message from the National Weather Service. Issued at 11:52 a.m. Pacific Daylight Time. Coastal flood advisory remains in effect until 4 a.m. Pacific Daylight Time Thursday. What? Up to 1.7 feet of inundation above ground level is possible in low-lying areas near shorelines and tidal waterways. Where? Bayshore locations along the San Francisco and San Pablo Bays. When? Until 4 a.m. Pacific Daylight Time Thursday. Impacts, flooding of lots, parks, and roads with only isolated road closures expected. Additional details, at the San Francisco tidal gauge, high tide is expected to be 1.6 feet above normal 7.4 feet mean lower low water at 9:11 p.m. 7/

11. 1.7 feet above normal, 7.5 feet mean lower low water at 10:06 p.m. 7/12. 1.7 feet above normal, 7.5 feet mean lower low water at 11:01 p.m. 7/13. 1.6 feet above normal, 7.4 feet mean lower low water at 11:55 p.m. 7/14. 1.3 feet above normal, 7.1 feet mean lower low water at 12:48 a.m. 7/16. These predictions include both astronomical tides and roughly 3 to 6 inches of additional water, mainly from a combination of thermal expansion and accumulated sea level rise since the tidal datum was established 1983-2001. High tide varies up to 90 minutes earlier or later along the Pacific coast and through the San Francisco Bay, respectively. If travel is required, allow extra time as some roads may be closed. Do not drive around barricades or through water of unknown depth. Take the necessary actions to protect flood-prone property. The following is an important weather message from the National Weather Service, issued at 11:52 a.m. Pacific Daylight Time. Coastal flood advisory remains in effect from 8 p.m. this evening to 4 a.m. Pacific Daylight Time Wednesday. What? Up to 1.7 feet of inundation above ground level is possible in low-lying areas near shorelines and tidal waterways. Where? Pacific Coast including Monterey Bay. When? From 8 p.m. Saturday to 4 a.m. Pacific Daylight Time Wednesday. Impacts, flooding of lots, parks, and roads with only isolated road closures expected. Additional details, at the San Francisco tidal gauge, high tide is expected to be 1.6 feet above normal, 7.4 feet mean lower low water at 9:11 p.m. 7/11, 1.7 feet above normal, 7.5 feet mean lower low water at 10:06 p.m. 7/12, 1.7 feet above normal, 7.5 feet mean lower low water at 11:01 p.m. 7/13. 1.6 feet above normal, 7.4 feet mean lower low water at 11:55 p.m. 7/14. These predictions include both astronomical tides and roughly 3 to 6 inches of additional water, mainly from a combination of thermal expansion and accumulated sea level rise since the tidal datum was established 1983-2001. High tide varies up to 90 minutes earlier or later along the Pacific coast and through the San Francisco Bay, respectively. If travel is required, allow extra time as some roads may be closed. Do not drive around barricades or through water of unknown depth. Take the necessary actions to protect flood-prone property. The area forecast for the peninsula, North Bay, and East Bay. Coastal flood advisory in effect until 4 a.m. Pacific Daylight Time Thursday. For the rest of today, partly cloudy. Highs around 70 at the coast to the upper 80s inland. West winds 5 to 15 miles per hour. For tonight, mostly cloudy. Lows from the 50s to lower 60s. Southwest winds 5 to 10 miles per hour. And on Sunday, mostly cloudy. Highs in the lower 70s at the coast to the lower 90s inland. Southwest winds 5 to 10 miles per hour. For the Sunday night, mostly cloudy. Lows from the 50s to mid-60s. West winds 5 to 10 miles per hour. For Monday, mostly cloudy in the morning, then becoming partly cloudy. Highs in the upper 70s at the coast to the lower 90s inland. West winds 5 to 10 miles per hour. And on Monday night, partly cloudy until midnight, then becoming mostly clear. Lows from the 50s to mid-60s. Tuesday through Wednesday night, mostly clear. Highs from the lower 70s to mid-80s. Lows from the 50s to lower 60s. Thursday, partly cloudy in the morning, then becoming mostly sunny. Highs from the mid-60s to lower 80s. Thursday night, mostly clear until midnight, then becoming partly cloudy. Lows in the 50s. Friday, mostly cloudy in the morning, then becoming partly cloudy. Highs from the mid-60s to upper 70s. High temperatures today and lows tonight for the selected cities, San Francisco, 60.

59 and 57, San Francisco Airport, 72 and 58, Redwood City, 82 and 61, Oakland, 74 and 59, Fremont, 79 and 61, Concord, 91 and 61, Livermore, 89 and 62, San Rafael, 87 and 59, Santa Rosa, 92 and 60, Napa, 84 and 58, Fairfield, 89 and 61. These are the noon Pacific Daylight Time observations for the San Francisco and Monterey Bay areas on Saturday, July 11th. At San Francisco Airport, it was mostly sunny, temperature 64, dew point 52, relative humidity 64%, northwest wind at 20 miles an hour, pressure 29.95 inches and steady. At Oakland Airport, it was partly sunny, temperature 63, dew point 52, relative humidity 67%, west wind at 12 miles an hour, pressure 29.96 inches and rising. At San Jose Airport, it was mostly sunny, temperature 73, dew point 49, relative humidity 42%, northwest wind at 6 miles an hour, pressure 29.94 inches and steady. At Concord, it was sunny, temperature 80, south wind at 9. At Livermore, it was sunny, temperature 79, west wind at 6. At Monterey, it was sunny, temperature 61, northwest wind at 9, pressure 29.97 and steady. At Salinas, it was sunny, temperature 70, dew point 55, relative humidity 59%, west wind at 8. Here are some observations around California and western Nevada. It was sunny, with a temperature of 81 at Sacramento, 82 at South Lake Tahoe, 78 at Blue Canyon, and 84 at Mammoth Lakes. It was mostly sunny, with a temperature of 75 at Los Angeles, 91 at Reno, and 84 at Truckee. At San Diego, it was partly sunny, with a temperature of 73. Local temperature reports around San Francisco Bay for 12 p.m. Downtown San Francisco was 60 degrees. Oakland Museum was 61 degrees. Redwood City was 68 degrees. San Rafael was 69 degrees. The area forecast for the South Bay, including the San Jose metro area and the Santa Clara Valley. Coastal flood advisory in effect until 4 a.m. Pacific Daylight Time Thursday. For the rest of today, partly cloudy. Highs in the upper 70s by the bay, upper 80s to mid 90s inland. Northwest winds 5 to 10 miles per hour. For tonight, mostly cloudy. Lows from the upper 50s to mid 60s. Northwest winds 5 to 10 miles per hour. And on Sunday? Mostly cloudy. Highs in the upper 70s by the bay to near 90 inland. Light winds, becoming west 5 to 10 miles per hour in the afternoon. For the Sunday night, partly cloudy. Lows from the lower to mid 60s. West winds 5 to 10 miles per hour. For Monday, mostly cloudy in the morning, then becoming partly cloudy. Highs in the lower 80s by the bay, upper 80s to mid 90s inland. Light winds, becoming west 5 to 10 miles per hour in the afternoon. And on Monday night, mostly clear. Lows from the lower to mid 60s. Tuesday through Thursday night, mostly clear. Highs from the upper 70s to lower 90s. Lows from the mid 50s to lower 60s. Friday partly cloudy in the morning, then becoming mostly sunny. Highs from the mid 70s to upper 80s. High temperatures today and lows tonight for the selected cities: San Jose, 83 and 63, Mountain View, 77 and 62, Morgan Hill, 93 and 61. 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This broadcast originates from the National Weather Service office located in Monterey, California, and serves the South Bay and Monterey Bay Area, including the cities of San Jose, Monterey, Salinas, and Santa Cruz. The area forecast for the Monterey Bay and Salinas Valley? Coast

flood advisory in effect from 8 p.m. this evening to 4 a.m. Pacific Daylight Time Wednesday. For the rest of today, partly cloudy. Highs around 70 at the coast to the upper 80s inland. West winds 5 to 10 miles per hour. For tonight, mostly cloudy. Lows around 60. Southwest winds 5 to 10 miles per hour. And on Sunday, mostly cloudy. Highs in the lower 70s at the coast of the mid-80s inland. Light winds, becoming west 5 to 10 miles per hour in the afternoon. For the Sunday night, mostly cloudy. Lows in the lower 60s. West winds 5 to 10 miles per hour. For Monday, mostly cloudy in the morning, then becoming partly cloudy. A slight chance of showers in the morning. Highs in the mid-70s at the coast to the upper 80s inland. Light winds, becoming west 5 to 10 miles per hour in the afternoon. And on Monday night, partly cloudy. Lows in the lower 60s. Tuesday and Tuesday night, mostly clear. High 70s and 80s, lows around 60. Wednesday through Friday, partly cloudy. Highs from the lower 70s to mid-80s, lows in the upper 50s. High temperatures today and lows tonight for the selected cities: Santa Cruz, 81 and 59, Monterey, 70 and 59, Salinas, 72 and 60, Hollister, 84 and 60, King City, 88 and 61. The weather overview for the Bay Area and Central Coast: warmer temperatures continue into next week with moderate heat risk returning early next week. Coastal flood advisory for up to 1.7 feet of inundation above ground level is possible in low-lying areas near shorelines and tidal waterways, slightly increasing confidence in potential for thunderstorms and elevated fire weather concerns Sunday into early next week. The extended forecast for the Bay Area and Central Coast: Monday and Monday night, mostly cloudy. High 60 to 95. Lows 55 to 75. Tuesday and Tuesday night, mostly clear. High 60 to 95. Lows 55 to 70. Wednesday and Wednesday night, mostly clear. High 60 to 95. Lows 50 to 70. Thursday and Thursday night, partly cloudy. High 60 to 90. Lows 50 to 65. Friday, mostly sunny. Highs 55 to 85. Sunrise, sunset, and tidal information for the San Francisco Bay Area for Saturday, July 11th. The sunrise today, 5:57 a.m. The sunset tonight, 8:33 p.m. Tidal data at the Golden Gate for today. Low tide, 3:35 a.m. at -072 feet. High tide, 11:01 a.m. at 4.33 feet. Low tide, 2:49 p.m. at 3.17 feet. High tide, 9:11 p.m. at 6.97 feet. Here are the buoy observations for noon Pacific Daylight Time. An offshore buoy, 6 winds north at 16 knots, pressure 1,022.2 millibars. An offshore buoy, 59, winds northwest 8 knots, water temperature 63, pressure 1,020.1 millibars, seas 5 feet, every 15 seconds. At Point Arena buoy, winds northwest 14 knots, water temperature 53, pressure 1,015.5 millibars, seas 3 feet, every 15 seconds. At buoy 13 near Bodega Bay, winds northwest at 14 knots, pressure 1,014.3 millibars, swell 5 feet, every 7 seconds. At Point Reyes Wave Rider buoy, water temperature 54, sea 7 feet, every 7 seconds. At San Francisco Bar buoy, water temperature 59, seas 4 feet, every 15 seconds. At San Francisco buoy, winds northwest at 10 knots, pressure 1,015.0 millibars, swell 5 feet, every 7 seconds. At Half Moon Bay buoy, winds northwest 10 knots, water temperature 57, pressure 1,015.0 millibars, seas 4 feet, every 7 seconds. At Monterey Bay buoy, winds northwest 16 knots, water temperature 60, pressure 1,014.5 millibars, seas 5 feet, every 7 seconds.

point, sir. Wave rider buoy water temperature 54. Seas 5 feet every 8 seconds. At Cape San Martin buoy winds north 60 knots. Water temperature 59. Pressure 1014.6 millibars. Seas 5 feet every 7 seconds. Synopsis for the Central California coast and bays, including the Monterey Bay, Greater Farallones, and Cordell Bank National Marine Sanctuaries, northerly flow will persist through the weekend. Winds will ease south of Pigeon Point, but still remain moderate to fresh north of the Golden Gate. A moderate northerly swell will remain as well. Winds and seas build by the middle of next week. The marine forecast for San Pablo Bay, Suisun Bay, the West Delta, and the San Francisco Bay north of the Bay Bridge. For today, southwest wind 5 to 10 knots, rising to 10 to 15 knots this afternoon. For tonight, southwest wind 10 to 15 knots, easing to 5 to 10 knots after midnight. For Sunday, southwest wind 5 to 10 knots. The marine forecast for Monterey Bay. For today, northwest wind around 5 knots, backing to west 10 to 15 knots this afternoon. Seas 3 to 4 feet. Wave detail, northwest 3 feet at 8 seconds. For tonight, west wind 5 to 10 knots, becoming northwest after midnight. Seas 3 to 4 feet. Wave detail, northwest 3 feet at 8 seconds. For Sunday, west wind around 5 knots, rising to 5 to 10 knots in the afternoon. Seas 3 to 4 feet. Wave detail, west 3 feet at 9 seconds. The coastal waters forecast from Pigeon Point to Point Pinos out to 10 nautical miles. For today, northwest wind 10 to 15 knots, rising to 15 to 20 knots late. Seas 4 to 5 feet. Wave detail, northwest 5 feet at 8 seconds and south 2 feet at 15 seconds. For tonight, northwest wind 10 to 15 knots, easing to around 5 knots after midnight. Seas 4 to 15 seconds. For tonight, northwest wind 10 to 15 knots, easing to around 5 knots after midnight. Seas 4 to 5 feet. Wave detail, northwest 5 feet at 8 seconds. For Sunday, northwest wind around 5 knots. Seas 4 to 5 feet. Wave detail, northwest 5 feet at 9 seconds and south 2 feet at 15 seconds. The following is an important weather message from the National Weather Service. Issued at 11:52 a.m. Pacific Daylight Time. Coastal flood advisory remains in effect until 4 a.m. Pacific Daylight Time Thursday. What? Up to 1.7 feet of inundation above ground level is possible in low-lying areas near shorelines and tidal waterways. Where? Bayshore locations along the San Francisco and San Pablo Bays. When? Until 4 a.m. Pacific Daylight Time Thursday. Impacts, flooding of lots, parks, and roads with only isolated road closures expected. Additional details, at the San Francisco tidal gauge, high tide is expected to be 1.6 feet above normal 7.4 feet mean lower low water at 9:11 p.m. 7/11, 1.7 feet above normal 7.5 feet mean lower low water at 10:06 p.m. 7/12, 1.7 feet above normal 7.5 feet mean lower low water at 11:01 p.m. 7/13. 1.6 feet above normal 7.4 feet mean lower low water at 11:55 p.m. 7/14. 1.3 feet above normal 7.1 feet mean lower low water at 12:48 a.m. 7/16. These predictions include both astronomical tides and roughly 3 to 6 inches of additional water, mainly from a combination of thermal expansion and accumulated sea level rise since the tidal datum was established 1983-2001. High tide varies up to 90 minutes earlier or later along the Pacific coast and through the San Francisco Bay, respectively. If travel is required, allow extra time as some roads may be closed. Do not drive around barricades or through water of unknown depth. Take the necessary actions to protect flood-prone property. The following is an important weather message from

National Weather Service, issued at 11:52 a.m. Pacific Daylight Time. Coastal flood advisory remains in effect from 8 p.m. this evening to 4 a.m. Pacific Daylight Time Wednesday. What? Up to 1.7 feet of inundation above ground level is possible in low-lying areas near shorelines and tidal waterways. Where? Pacific Coast including Monterey Bay. When? From 8 p.m. Saturday to 4 a.m. Pacific Daylight Time Wednesday. Impacts, flooding of lots, parks, and roads with only isolated road closures expected. Additional details, at the San Francisco tidal gauge, high tide is expected to be 1.6 feet above normal 7.4 feet mean lower low water at 9:11 p.m. 7/11, 1.7 feet above normal 7.5 feet mean lower low water at 10:06 p.m. 7/12, 1.7 feet above normal 7.5 feet mean lower low water at 11:01 p.m. 7/13, 1.6 feet above normal 7.4 feet mean lower low water at 11:55 p.m. 7/14. These predictions include both astronomical tides and roughly 3 to 6 inches of additional water mainly from a combination of thermal expansion and accumulated sea level rise since the tidal datum was established 1983-2001. High tide varies up to 90 minutes earlier or later along the Pacific Coast and through the San Francisco Bay, respectively. If travel is required, allow extra time as some roads may be closed. Do not drive around barricades or through water of unknown depth. Take the necessary actions to protect flood-prone property. The area forecast for the peninsula, North Bay, and East Bay. Coastal flood advisory in effect until 4 a.m. Pacific Daylight Time Thursday. For the rest of today, partly cloudy. Highs around 70 at the coast to the upper 80s inland. West winds 5 to 15 miles per hour. For tonight, mostly cloudy. Lows from the 50s to lower 60s. Southwest winds 5 to 10 miles per hour. And on Sunday, mostly cloudy. Highs in the lower 70s at the coast to the lower 90s inland. Southwest winds 5 to 10 miles per hour. For the Sunday night, mostly cloudy. Lows from the 50s to mid-60s. West winds 5 to 10 miles per hour. For Monday, mostly cloudy in the morning then becoming partly cloudy. Highs in the upper 70s at the coast to the lower 90s inland. West winds 5 to 10 miles per hour. And on Monday night, partly cloudy until midnight then becoming mostly clear. Lows from the 50s to mid-60s. Tuesday through Wednesday night, mostly clear. Highs from the lower 70s to mid-80s. Lows from the 50s to lower 60s. Thursday, partly cloudy in the morning then becoming mostly sunny. Highs from the mid-60s to lower 80s. Thursday night, mostly clear until midnight then becoming partly cloudy. Lows in the 50s. Friday, mostly cloudy in the morning then becoming partly cloudy. Highs from the mid-60s to upper 70s. High temperatures today and lows tonight for the selected cities, San Francisco, 69 and 57, San Francisco Airport, 72 and 58, Redwood City, 82 and 61, Oakland, 74 and 59, Fremont, 79 and 61, Concord, 91 and 61, Livermore, 89 and 62, San Rafael, 87 and 59, Santa Rosa, 92 and 60, Napa, 84 and 58, Fairfield, 89 and 61. These are the noon Pacific Daylight Time observations for the San Francisco and Monterey Bay areas on Saturday, July 11th. At San Francisco Airport, it was mostly sunny, temperature 64, dew point 52, relative humidity 64%, northwest wind at 20 miles an hour, pressure 29.95 inches and steady. At Oakland Airport, it was partly sunny, temperature 63, dew point 52, relative humidity 67%, west wind at 12 miles an hour, pressure 29.96 inches and rising. At San Jose Airport, it was mostly sunny, temperature 73, dew point 49.

Relative humidity 42%. Northwest wind at 6 miles an hour. Pressure 29.94 inches and steady. At Concord, it was sunny, temperature 80, south wind at 9. At Livermore, it was sunny, temperature 79, west wind at 6. At Monterey, it was sunny, temperature 61, northwest wind at 9, pressure 29.97 and steady. At Salinas, it was sunny, temperature 70, dew point 55, relative humidity 59%, west wind at 8. Here are some observations around California and western Nevada. It was sunny, with a temperature of 81 at Sacramento, 82 at South Lake Tahoe, 78 at Blue Canyon, and 84 at Mammoth Lakes. It was mostly sunny, with a temperature of 75 at Los Angeles, 91 at Reno, and 84 at Truckee. At San Diego, it was partly sunny, with a temperature of 73. Local temperature reports around San Francisco Bay for 12 p.m. Downtown San Francisco was 60 degrees. Oakland Museum was 61 degrees. Redwood City was 68 degrees. San Rafael was 69 degrees. The area forecast for the South Bay, including the San Jose metro area and the Santa Clara Valley. Coastal flood advisory in effect until 4 a.m. Pacific Daylight Time Thursday. For the rest of today, partly cloudy. Highs in the upper 70s by the bay, upper 80s to mid 90s inland. Northwest winds 5 to 10 miles per hour. For tonight, mostly cloudy. Lows from the upper 50s to mid 60s. Northwest winds 5 to 10 miles per hour. And on Sunday, mostly cloudy. Highs in the upper 70s by the bay to near 90 inland. Light winds, becoming west 5 to 10 miles per hour in the afternoon. For the Sunday night, partly cloudy. Lows from the lower to mid 60s. West winds 5 to 10 miles per hour. For Monday, mostly cloudy in the morning, then becoming partly cloudy. Highs in the lower 80s by the bay, upper 80s to mid 90s inland. Light winds, becoming west 5 to 10 miles per hour in the afternoon. And on Monday night, mostly clear. Lows from the lower to mid 60s. Tuesday through Thursday night, mostly clear. Highs from the upper 70s to lower 90s. Lows from the mid 50s to lower 60s. Friday partly cloudy in the morning, then becoming mostly sunny. Highs from the mid 70s to upper 80s. High temperatures today and lows tonight for the selected cities: San Jose, 83 and 63, Mountain View, 77 and 62, Morgan Hill, 93 and 61. The area forecast for the Monterey Bay and Salinas Valley: coastal flood advisory in effect from 8 p.m. this evening to 4 a.m. Pacific Daylight Time Wednesday. For the rest of today, partly cloudy. Highs around 70 at the coast to the upper 80s inland. West winds 5 to 10 miles per hour. For tonight, mostly cloudy. Lows around 60. Southwest winds 5 to 10 miles per hour. And on Sunday, mostly cloudy. Highs in the lower 70s at the coast of the mid 80s inland. Light winds, becoming west 5 to 10 miles per hour in the afternoon. For the Sunday night, mostly cloudy. Lows in the lower 60s. West winds 5 to 10 miles per hour. For Monday, mostly cloudy in the morning, then becoming partly cloudy. A slight chance of showers in the morning. Highs in the mid-70s at the coast to the upper 80s inland. Light winds, becoming west 5 to 10 miles per hour in the afternoon. And on Monday night, partly cloudy. Lows in the lower 60s. Tuesday and Tuesday night, mostly clear. High 70s and 80s, lows around 60. Wednesday through Friday, partly cloudy. Highs from the lower 70s to mid 80s, lows in the upper 50s. High temperatures today and lows tonight for the selected cities: Santa Cruz, 81 and 59, Monterey, 70 and 59, Salinas, 72 and 60, Hollister, 84 and 60, King

City, 88 and 61. The weather overview for the Bay Area and Central Coast, warmer temperatures continue into next week with moderate heat risk returning early next week. Coastal flood advisory for up to 1.7 feet of inundation above ground level is possible in low-lying areas near shorelines and tidal waterways, slightly increasing confidence in potential for thunderstorms and elevated fire weather concerns Sunday into early next week. The extended forecast for the Bay Area and Central Coast, Monday and Monday night, mostly cloudy. High 60 to 95. Lows 55 to 75. Tuesday and Tuesday night, mostly clear. High 60 to 95. Lows 55 to 70. Wednesday and Wednesday night, mostly clear. High 60 to 95. Lows 50 to 70. Thursday and Thursday night, partly cloudy. High 60 to 90. Lows 50 to 65. Friday, mostly sunny. Highs 55 to 85. Sunrise, sunset, and tidal information for the San Francisco Bay Area for Saturday, July 11th. The sunrise today, 5:57 a.m. The sunset tonight, 8:33 p.m. Tidal data at the Golden Gate for today. Low tide, 3:35 a.m. at minus 072 feet. High tide, 11:01 a.m. at 4.33 feet. Low tide, 2:49 p.m. at 3.17 feet. High tide, 9:11 p.m. at 6.97 feet. Here are the buoy observations for noon Pacific Daylight Time. An offshore buoy, 6 winds north at 16 knots, pressure 1,022.2 millibars. An offshore buoy, 59, winds northwest 8 knots, water temperature 63, pressure 1,020.1 millibars, seas 5 feet, every 15 seconds. At Point Arena buoy, winds northwest 14 knots, water temperature 53, pressure 1,015.5 millibars, seas 3 feet, every 15 seconds. At buoy 13 near Bodega Bay, winds northwest at 14 knots, pressure 1,014.3 millibars, swell 5 feet, every 7 seconds. At Point Reyes Wave Rider buoy, water temperature 54, sea 7 feet, every 7 seconds. At San Francisco Bar buoy, water temperature 59, seas 4 feet, every 15 seconds. At San Francisco buoy, winds northwest at 10 knots, pressure 1,015.0 millibars, swell 5 feet, every 7 seconds. At Half Moon Bay buoy, winds northwest 10 knots, water temperature 57, pressure 1,015.0 millibars, seas 4 feet, every 7 seconds. At Monterey Bay buoy, winds northwest 16 knots, water temperature 60, pressure 1,014.5 millibars, seas 5 feet, every 7 seconds. At Point Sur, Wave Rider buoy, water temperature 54, seas 5 feet, every 8 seconds. At Cape San Martin buoy, winds north 16 knots, water temperature 59, pressure 1,014.6 millibars. Seas 5 feet, every 7 seconds. Synopsis for the Central California coast and bays, including the Monterey Bay, Greater Farallones, and Cordell Bank National Marine Sanctuaries, northerly flow will persist through the weekend. Winds will ease south of Pigeon Point, but still remain moderate to fresh north of the Golden Gate. A moderate northerly swell will remain as well. Winds and seas build by the middle of next week. The marine forecast for San Pablo Bay, Suisun Bay, the West Delta, and the San Francisco Bay north of the Bay Bridge. For today, southwest wind 5 to 10 knots, rising to 10 to 15 knots this afternoon. For tonight, southwest wind 10 to 15 knots, easing to 5 to 10 knots after midnight. For Sunday, southwest wind 5 to 10 knots. The marine forecast for Monterey Bay. For today, northwest wind around 5 knots, backing to west 10 to 15 knots this afternoon. Seas 3 to 4 feet. Wave detail, northwest 3 feet at 8 seconds. For tonight, west wind 5 to 10 knots, becoming northwest after midnight. Seas 3 to 4 feet. Wave detail.

southwest 3 feet at 8 seconds. For Sunday, west wind around 5 knots, rising to 5 to 10 knots in the afternoon. Seas 3 to 4 feet. Wave detail, west 3 feet at 9 seconds. The coastal waters forecast from Pigeon Point to Point Pinos out to 10 nautical miles. For today, northwest wind 10 to 15 knots, rising to 15 to 20 knots late. Seas 4 to 5 feet. Wave detail, northwest 5 feet at 8 seconds and south 2 feet at 15 seconds. For tonight, northwest wind 10 to 15 knots, easing to around 5 knots after midnight. Seas 4 to 5 feet. Wave detail, northwest 5 feet at 8 seconds. For Sunday, northwest wind around 5 knots. Seas 4 to 5 feet. Wave detail, northwest 5 feet at 9 seconds and south 2 feet at 15 seconds. The following is an important weather message from the National Weather Service. Issued at 11:52 a.m. Pacific Daylight Time. Coastal flood advisory remains in effect until 4 a.m. Pacific Daylight Time Thursday. What? Up to 1.7 feet of inundation above ground level is possible in low-lying areas near shorelines and tidal waterways. Where? Bayshore locations along the San Francisco and San Pablo Bays. When? Until 4 a.m. Pacific Daylight Time Thursday. Impacts, flooding of lots, parks, and roads with only isolated road closures expected. Additional details, at the San Francisco tidal gauge, high tide is expected to be 1.6 feet above normal 7.4 feet mean lower low water at 9:11 p.m. 7/11, 1.7 feet above normal 7.5 feet mean lower low water at 10:06 p.m. 7/12, 1.7 feet above normal 7.5 feet mean lower low water at 11:01 p.m. 7/13, 1.6 feet above normal 7.4 feet mean lower low water at 11:55 p.m. 7/14, 1.3 feet above normal 7.1 feet mean lower low water at 12:48 a.m. 7/16. These predictions include both astronomical tides and roughly 3 to 6 inches of additional water, mainly from a combination of thermal expansion and accumulated sea level rise since the tidal datum was established 1983-2001. High tide varies up to 90 minutes earlier or later along the Pacific coast and through the San Francisco Bay, respectively. If travel is required, allow extra time as some roads may be closed. Do not drive around barricades or through water of unknown depth. Take the necessary actions to protect flood-prone property. The following is an important weather message from the National Weather Service. Issued at 11:52 a.m. Pacific Daylight Time. Coastal flood advisory remains in effect from 8 p.m. this evening to 4 a.m. Pacific Daylight Time Wednesday. What? Up to 1.7 feet of inundation above ground level is possible in low-lying areas near shorelines and tidal waterways. Where? Pacific coast including Monterey Bay. When? From 8 p.m. Saturday to 4 a.m. Pacific Daylight Time Wednesday. Impacts, flooding of lots, parks, and roads with only isolated road closures expected. Additional details, at the San Francisco tidal gauge, high tide is expected to be 1.6 feet above normal 7.4 feet mean lower low water at 9:11 p.m. 7/11, 1.7 feet above normal 7.5 feet mean lower low water at 10:06 p.m. 7/12, 1.7 feet above normal 7.5 feet mean lower low water at 11:01 p.m. 7/13, 1.6 feet above normal 7.4 feet mean lower low water at 11:55 p.m. 7/14. These predictions include both astronomical tides and roughly 3 to 6 inches of additional water mainly from a combination of thermal expansion and accumulated sea level rise since the tidal datum was established 1983-2001. High tide varies up to 90 minutes earlier or later along the Pacific coast and through the San Francisco Bay, respectively. If travel is required, allow extra time as some roads may be closed. Do not drive around barricades or through water of unknown depth. Take the necessary action.

protect flood-prone property. You're listening to NOAA Weather Radio, station KEC 49, broadcasting on a frequency of 162.55 MHz from atop McQueen's Ridge. This broadcast originates from the National Weather Service office located in Monterey, California, and serves the South Bay and Monterey Bay Area, including the city of San Jose, Monterey, Salinas, and Santa Cruz. The area forecast for the peninsula, North Bay, and East Bay. Coastal flood advisory in effect until 4 a.m. Pacific Daylight Time Thursday. For the rest of today, partly cloudy. Highs around 70 at the coast to the upper 80s inland. West winds 5 to 15 miles per hour. For tonight, mostly cloudy. Lows from the 50s to lower 60s. Southwest winds 5 to 10 miles per hour. And on Sunday, mostly cloudy. Highs in the lower 70s at the coast to the lower 90s inland. Southwest winds 5 to 10 miles per hour. For the Sunday night, mostly cloudy. Lows from the 50s to mid 60s. West winds 5 to 10 miles per hour. For Monday, mostly cloudy in the morning, then becoming partly cloudy. Highs in the upper 70s at the coast to the lower 90s inland. West winds 5 to 10 miles per hour. And on Monday night, partly cloudy until midnight, then becoming mostly clear. Lows from the 50s to mid 60s. Tuesday through Wednesday night, mostly clear. Highs from the lower 70s to mid 80s. Lows from the 50s to lower 60s. Thursday, partly cloudy in the morning, then becoming mostly sunny. Highs from the mid-60s to lower 80s. Thursday night, mostly clear until midnight, then becoming partly cloudy. Lows in the 50s. Friday, mostly cloudy in the morning, then becoming partly cloudy. Highs from the mid-60s to upper 70s. High temperatures today and lows tonight for the selected cities: San Francisco, 69 and 57, San Francisco Airport, 72 and 58, Redwood City, 82 and 61, Oakland, 74 and 59, Fremont, 79 and 61, Concord, 91 and 61, Livermore, 89 and 62, San Rafael, 87 and 59, Santa Rosa, 92 and 60, Napa, 84 and 58, Fairfield, 89 and 61. These are the noon Pacific Daylight Time observations for the San Francisco and Monterey Bay areas on Saturday, July 11th. At San Francisco Airport, it was mostly sunny, temperature 64, dew point 52, relative humidity 64%, northwest wind at 20 miles an hour, pressure 29.95 inches and steady. At Oakland Airport, it was partly sunny, temperature 63, dew point 52, relative humidity 67%, west wind at 12 miles an hour, pressure 29.96 inches and rising. At San Jose Airport, it was mostly sunny, temperature 73, dew point 49, relative humidity 42%, northwest wind at 6 miles an hour, pressure 29.94 inches and steady. At Concord, it was sunny, temperature 80, south wind at 9. At Livermore, it was sunny, temperature 79, west wind at 6. At Monterey, it was sunny, temperature 61, northwest wind at 9, pressure 29.97 and steady. At Salinas, it was sunny, temperature 70, dew point 55, relative humidity 59%, west wind at 8. Here are some observations around California and western Nevada. It was sunny, with a temperature of 81 at Sacramento, 82 at South Lake Tahoe, 78 at Blue Canyon, and 84 at Mammoth Lakes. It was mostly sunny, with a temperature of 75 at Los Angeles, 91 at Reno, and 84 at Truckee. At San Diego, it was partly sunny, with a temperature of 73. Local temperature reports around San Francisco Bay for 12 p.m. Downtown San Francisco was 60 degrees. Oakland Museum was 61 degrees. Redwood City was 68 degrees. San Rafael was 69 degrees.

to 10 miles per hour in the afternoon. For the Sunday night, partly cloudy. Lows from the lower to mid-60s. West winds 5 to 10 miles per hour. For Monday, mostly cloudy in the morning, then becoming partly cloudy. Highs in the lower 80s by the bay, upper 80s to mid-90s inland. Light winds, becoming west 5 to 10 miles per hour in the afternoon. And on Monday night, mostly clear. Lows from the lower to mid-60s. Tuesday through Thursday night, mostly clear. Highs from the upper 70s to lower 90s. Lows from the mid-50s to lower 60s. Friday partly cloudy in the morning, then becoming mostly sunny. Highs from the mid-70s to upper 80s. High temperatures today and lows tonight for the selected cities: San Jose, 83 and 63, Mountain View, 77 and 62, Morgan Hill, 93 and 61. The area forecast for the Monterey Bay and Salinas Valley: coastal flood advisory in effect from 8 p.m. this evening to 4 a.m. Pacific Daylight Time Wednesday. For the rest of today, partly cloudy. Highs around 70 at the coast to the upper 80s inland. West winds 5 to 10 miles per hour. For tonight, mostly cloudy. Lows around 60. Southwest winds 5 to 10 miles per hour. And on Sunday, mostly cloudy. Highs in the lower 70s at the coast of the mid-80s inland. Light winds, becoming west 5 to 10 miles per hour in the afternoon. For the Sunday night, mostly cloudy. Lows in the lower 60s. West winds 5 to 10 miles per hour. For Monday, mostly cloudy in the morning, then becoming partly cloudy. A slight chance of showers in the morning. Highs in the mid-70s at the coast to the upper 80s inland. Light winds, becoming west 5 to 10 miles per hour in the afternoon. And on Monday night, partly cloudy. Lows in the lower 60s. Tuesday and Tuesday night, mostly clear. High 70s and 80s, lows around 60. Wednesday through Friday, partly cloudy. Highs from the lower 70s to mid-80s, lows in the upper 50s. High temperatures today and lows tonight for the selected cities: Santa Cruz, 81 and 59, Monterey, 70 and 59, Salinas, 72 and 60, Hollister, 84 and 60, King City, 88 and 61. The weather overview for the Bay Area and Central Coast: warmer and drier conditions continue into early in the week, with moderate heat risk. Returning coastal flood advisory for up to 1.7 feet of inundation above ground level is possible in low-lying areas near shorelines and tidal waterways. Potential for thunderstorms and elevated fire weather concerns tonight through Monday. The extended forecast for the Bay Area and Central Coast: Monday and Monday night, mostly cloudy. High 60 to 95. Lows 55 to 75. Tuesday and Tuesday night, mostly clear. High 65 to 95. Lows 55 to 70. Wednesday and Wednesday night, mostly clear. High 65 to 95. Lows 50 to 70. Thursday and Thursday night, mostly clear. High 60 to 90. Lows 50 to 65. Friday, mostly sunny. High 60 to 85. Sunrise, sunset, and tidal information for the San Francisco Bay Area for Saturday, July 11th. The sunset tonight, 8:32 p.m. The sunrise tomorrow, 5:58 a.m. The sunset tomorrow, 8:32 p.m. Tidal data at the Golden Gate for the afternoon and evening hours today and the morning hours of tomorrow. Low tide, 2:49 p.m. at 3.17 feet. High tide, 9:11 p.m. at 6.97 feet. Low tide, 4:27 a.m. at minus 121 feet. High tide, 11:54 a.m. at 4.63 feet. Here are the buoy observations for 1 p.m. Pacific Daylight Time. An offshore buoy 6, winds north at 14 knots, pressure 1,022.4 millibars. An offshore buoy 59, winds northwest at 8 knots,

Water temperature 63, pressure 1,020.2 millibars. Head buoy 14 near Point Arena, winds northwest at 60 knots. Water temperature 53, pressure 1,015.4 millibars. Head buoy 13 near Bodega Bay, winds northwest at 14 knots, pressure 1,014.2 millibars. At Point Reyes Wave Rider buoy, water temperature 54, seas 6 feet, every 7 seconds. At San Francisco Bar buoy, water temperature 59, seas 4 feet, every 15 seconds. At San Francisco buoy, winds northwest at 10 knots, water temperature 55, pressure 1,015.0 millibars. At Half Moon Bay buoy, winds northwest 10 knots, water temperature 58, pressure 1,015.2 millibars, seas 5 feet, every 7 seconds. At Monterey buoy, winds northwest at 70 knots, gusting to 23, water temperature 60, pressure 1,014.2 millibars. At Point Sur, Wave Rider buoy, water temperature 54, seas 5 feet, every 7 seconds. At Cape San Martin buoy, winds north at 12 knots, water temperature 59, pressure 1,014.8 millibars. Synopsis for the Central California coast and bays, including the Monterey Bay, Greater Farallones, and Cordell Bank National Marine Sanctuaries, northerly flow will persist through the weekend. Winds will ease south of Pigeon Point, but still remain moderate to fresh north of the Golden Gate. A moderate northerly swell will remain as well. Winds and seas build by the middle of next week. The marine forecast for San Pablo Bay, Suisun Bay, the West Delta, and the San Francisco Bay north of the Bay Bridge. For today, southwest wind 5 to 10 knots, rising to 10 to 15 knots this afternoon. For tonight, southwest wind 10 to 15 knots, easing to 5 to 10 knots after midnight. For Sunday, southwest wind 5 to 10 knots. The marine forecast for Monterey Bay. For today, northwest wind around 5 knots, backing to west 10 to 15 knots this afternoon. Seas 3 to 4 feet. Wave detail, northwest 3 feet at 8 seconds. For tonight, west wind 5 to 10 knots, becoming northwest after midnight. Seas 3 to 4 feet. Wave detail, northwest 3 feet at 8 seconds. For Sunday, west wind around 5 knots, rising to 5 to 10 knots in the afternoon. Seas 3 to 4 feet. Wave detail, west 3 feet at 9 seconds. The coastal waters forecast from Pigeon Point to Point Pinos out to 10 nautical miles. For today, northwest wind 10 to 15 knots, rising to 15 to 20 knots late. Seas 4 to 5 feet. Wave detail, northwest 5 feet at 8 seconds and south 2 feet at 15 seconds. For tonight, northwest wind 10 to 15 knots, easing to around 5 knots after midnight. Seas 4 to 5 feet. Wave detail, northwest 5 feet at 8 seconds. For Sunday, northwest wind around 5 knots. Seas 4 to 5 feet. Wave detail, northwest 5 feet at 9 seconds and south 2 feet at 15 seconds. The following is an important weather message from the National Weather Service. Issued at 11:52 a.m. Pacific Daylight Time. Coastal flood advisory remains in effect until 4 a.m. Pacific Daylight Time Thursday. What? Up to 1.7 feet of inundation above ground level is possible in low-lying areas near shorelines and tidal waterways. Where? Bayshore locations along the San Francisco and San Pablo Bays. When? Until 4 a.m. Pacific Daylight Time Thursday. Impacts, flooding of lots, parks, and roads with only isolated road closures expected. Additional details, at the San Francisco tidal gauge, high tide is expected to be 1.6 feet above normal 7.4 feet mean lower low water at 9:11 p.m. 7/11, 1.7 feet above normal 7.5 feet mean lower low water at 10:06 p.m. 7/12, 1.7 feet above normal 7.5 feet mean lower low water at 11:01 p.m. 7/13, 1.6 feet above normal 7.4 feet mean lower

water at 11:55 p.m. 7/14. 1.3 feet above normal, 7.1 feet mean lower low water at 12:48 a.m. 7/16. These predictions include both astronomical tides and roughly 3 to 6 inches of additional water, mainly from a combination of thermal expansion and accumulated sea level rise since the tidal datum was established 1983-2001. High tide varies up to 90 minutes earlier or later along the Pacific coast and through the San Francisco Bay, respectively. If travel is required, allow extra time as some roads may be closed. Do not drive around barricades or through water of unknown depth. Take the necessary actions to protect flood-prone property. The following is an important weather message from the National Weather Service. Issued at 11:52 a.m. Pacific Daylight Time. Coastal flood advisory remains in effect from 8 p.m. this evening to 4 a.m. Pacific Daylight Time Wednesday. What? Up to 1.7 feet of inundation above ground level is possible in low-lying areas near shorelines and tidal waterways. Where? Pacific Coast including Monterey Bay. When? From 8 p.m. Saturday to 4 a.m. Pacific Daylight Time Wednesday. Impacts, flooding of lots, parks, and roads with only isolated road closures expected. Additional details, at the San Francisco tidal gauge, high tide is expected to be 1.6 feet above normal, 7.4 feet mean lower low water at 9:11 p.m. 7/11, 1.7 feet above normal, 7.5 feet mean lower low water at 10:06 p.m. 7/12, 1.7 feet above normal, 7.5 feet mean lower low water at 11:01 p.m. 7/13, 1.6 feet above normal, 7.4 feet mean lower low water at 11:55 p.m. 7/14. These predictions include both astronomical tides and roughly 3 to 6 inches of additional water, mainly from a combination of thermal expansion and accumulated sea level rise since the tidal datum was established 1983-2001. High tide varies up to 90 minutes earlier or later along the Pacific coast and through the San Francisco Bay, respectively. If travel is required, allow extra time as some roads may be closed. Do not drive around barricades or through water of unknown depth. Take the necessary actions to protect flood-prone property. The area forecast for the Peninsula, North Bay, and East Bay. Coastal flood advisory in effect until 4 a.m. Pacific Daylight Time Thursday. For the rest of today, partly cloudy. Highs around 70 at the coast to the upper 80s inland. West winds 5 to 15 miles per hour. For tonight, mostly cloudy. Lows from the 50s to lower 60s. Southwest winds 5 to 10 miles per hour. And on Sunday? Mostly cloudy. Highs in the lower 70s at the coast to the lower 90s inland. Southwest winds 5 to 10 miles per hour. For the Sunday night, mostly cloudy. Lows from the 50s to mid-60s. West winds 5 to 10 miles per hour. For Monday, mostly cloudy in the morning, then becoming partly cloudy. Highs in the upper 70s at the coast to the lower 90s inland. West winds 5 to 10 miles per hour. And on Monday night, partly cloudy until midnight, then becoming mostly clear. Lows from the 50s to mid-60s. Tuesday through Wednesday night, mostly clear. Highs from the lower 70s to mid-80s. Lows from the 50s to lower 60s. Thursday, partly cloudy in the morning, then becoming mostly sunny. Highs from the mid-60s to lower 80s. Thursday night, mostly clear until midnight, then becoming partly cloudy. Lows in the 50s. Friday, mostly cloudy in the morning, then becoming partly cloudy. Highs from the mid-60s to upper 70s. High temperatures today and lows tonight for the selected cities: San Francisco, 69 and 57, San Francisco Airport, 72 and 58, Redwood City, 82 and 61, Oakland, 74 and 59, Fremont, 79 and 61, Concord, 91 and 61, Livermore, 89 and 62, San Rafael, 87 and 50.

69, Santa Rosa, 92 and 60, Napa, 84 and 58, Fairfield, 89 and 61. These are the 1 p.m. Pacific Daylight Time observations for the San Francisco and Monterey Bay areas on Saturday, July 11th. At San Francisco Airport, it was mostly sunny, temperature 64, dew point 52, relative humidity 64%, northwest wind at 22 miles an hour, pressure 29.94 inches and falling. At Oakland Airport, it was mostly sunny, temperature 65, dew point 53, relative humidity 65%, west wind at 13 miles an hour, pressure 29.95 inches and falling. At San Jose Airport, it was mostly sunny, temperature 76, dew point 54, relative humidity 46%, north wind at 9 miles an hour, pressure 29.92 inches and falling. At Santa Rosa, it was sunny, temperature 81, southeast wind at 8, pressure 29.91 and falling. At Concord, it was sunny, temperature 85, west wind at 8. At Livermore, it was sunny, temperature 85, west wind at 10. At Monterey, it was sunny, temperature 62, northwest wind at 10, pressure 29.96 and falling. At Salinas, it was sunny, temperature 72, dew point 54, relative humidity 53%, northwest wind at 14. Here are some observations around California and western Nevada. It was sunny, with a temperature of 85 at Sacramento, 84 at South Lake Tahoe, 79 at Blue Canyon, and 88 at Mammoth Lakes. It was mostly sunny, with a temperature of 95 at Reno, and 84 at Truckee. It was partly sunny, with a temperature of 74 at Los Angeles, and 74 at San Diego. Local temperature reports around San Francisco Bay for 1 p.m. Downtown San Francisco was 60 degrees. Oakland Museum was 65 degrees. Redwood City was 69 degrees. San Rafael was 74 degrees. The area forecast for the South Bay, including the San Jose metro area and the Santa Clara Valley. Coastal flood advisory in effect until 4 a.m. Pacific Daylight Time Thursday. For the rest of today, partly cloudy. Highs in the upper 70s by the bay, upper 80s to mid 90s inland. Northwest winds 5 to 10 miles per hour. For tonight, mostly cloudy. Lows from the upper 50s to mid 60s. Northwest winds 5 to 10 miles per hour. And on Sunday? Mostly cloudy. Highs in the upper 70s by the bay to near 90 inland. Light winds, becoming west 5 to 10 miles per hour in the afternoon. For the Sunday night, partly cloudy. Lows from the lower to mid 60s. West winds 5 to 10 miles per hour. For Monday, mostly cloudy in the morning, then becoming partly cloudy. Highs in the lower 80s by the bay, upper 80s to mid 90s inland. Light winds, becoming west 5 to 10 miles per hour in the afternoon. And on Monday night, mostly clear. Lows from the lower to mid 60s. Tuesday through Thursday night, mostly clear. Highs from the upper 70s to lower 90s. Lows from the mid 50s to lower 60s. Friday partly cloudy in the morning, then becoming mostly sunny. Highs from the mid 70s to upper 80s. High temperatures today and lows tonight for the selected cities: San Jose, 83 and 63, Mountain View, 77 and 62, Morgan Hill, 93 and 61. The area forecast for the Monterey Bay and Salinas Valley: coastal flood advisory in effect from 8 p.m. this evening to 4 a.m. Pacific Daylight Time Wednesday. For the rest of today, partly cloudy. Highs around 70 at the coast to the upper 80s inland. West winds 5 to 10 miles per hour. For tonight, mostly cloudy. Lows around 60. Southwest winds 5 to 10 miles per hour. And on Sunday, mostly cloudy. Highs in the lower 70s at the coast to the mid 80s inland. Light winds, becoming west 5.

10 miles per hour in the afternoon. For the Sunday night, mostly cloudy. Lows in the lower 60s. West winds 5 to 10 miles per hour. For Monday, mostly cloudy in the morning, then becoming partly cloudy. A slight chance of showers in the morning. Highs in the mid-70s at the coast to the upper 80s inland. Light winds, becoming west 5 to 10 miles per hour in the afternoon. And on Monday night, partly cloudy. Lows in the lower 60s. Tuesday and Tuesday night, mostly clear. High 70s and 80s, lows around 60. Wednesday through Friday, partly cloudy. Highs from the lower 70s to mid 80s, lows in the upper 50s. High temperatures today and lows tonight for the selected cities: Santa Cruz, 81 and 59, Monterey, 70 and 59, Salinas, 72 and 60, Hollister, 84 and 60, King City, 88 and 61. The weather overview for the Bay Area and Central Coast: warmer and drier conditions continue into early in the week, with moderate heat risk. Returning coastal flood advisory for up to 1.7 feet of inundation above ground level is possible in low-lying areas near shorelines and tidal waterways. Potential for thunderstorms and elevated fire weather concerns tonight through Monday. The extended forecast for the Bay Area and Central Coast: Monday and Monday night, mostly cloudy. High 60 to 95. Lows 55 to 75. Tuesday and Tuesday night, mostly clear. High 65 to 95. Lows 55 to 70. Wednesday and Wednesday night, mostly clear. High 65 to 95. Lows 50 to 70. Thursday and Thursday night, mostly clear. High 60 to 90. Lows 50 to 65. Friday, mostly sunny. High 60 to 85. Sunrise, sunset, and tidal information for the San Francisco Bay Area for Saturday, July 11th. The sunset tonight, 8:32 p.m. The sunrise tomorrow, 5:58 a.m. The sunset tomorrow, 8:32 p.m. Tidal data at the Golden Gate for the afternoon and evening hours today and the morning hours of tomorrow. Low tide, 2:49 p.m. at 3.17 feet. High tide, 9:11 p.m. at 6.97 feet. Low tide, 4:27 a.m. at minus 121 feet. High tide, 11:54 a.m. at 4.63 feet. 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This broadcast originates from the National Weather Service office located in Monterey, California, and serves the South Bay and Monterey Bay Area, including the cities of San Jose, Monterey, Salinas, and Santa Cruz. Here are the buoy observations for 1 p.m. Pacific Daylight Time. An offshore buoy 6, winds north at 12 knots, pressure 1,022.5 millibars. An offshore buoy 59, winds northwest 8 knots, water temperature 63, pressure 1,020.3 millibars, seas 5 feet, every 15 seconds. At Point Arena buoy, winds northwest 16 knots, water temperature 53, pressure 1,015.4 millibars, seas 2 feet, every 15 seconds. At buoy 13 near Bodega Bay, winds northwest at 16 knots, pressure 1,014.3 millibars, swell 5 feet, every 6 seconds. At Point Reyes Wave Rider buoy, water temperature 54, seas 6 feet, every 8 seconds. At San Francisco Bar buoy, water temperature 59, seas 4 feet, every 15 seconds. At San Francisco buoy, winds northwest 8 knots, water temperature 55, pressure 1,015.1 millibars, seas 5 feet, every 7 seconds. At Half Moon Bay buoy, winds northwest 10 knots, water temperature 58, pressure 1,015.2 millibars, seas 5 feet, every 7 seconds. At Monterey Bay buoy, winds northwest 17 knots, gusting to 21, water temperature 60, pressure 1,014.2 millibars, seas 5 feet, every 8 seconds.

5 points, sir. 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Seas 5 feet every 7 seconds. At Cape San Martin buoy winds north 12 knots. Water temperature 59. Pressure 1015.3 millibars. Seas 5 feet every 8 seconds. Synopsis for the Central California coast and bays, including the Monterey Bay, Greater Farallones, and Cordell Bank National Marine Sanctuaries, northerly flow will persist through the weekend. Winds will ease south of Pigeon Point, but still remain moderate to fresh north of the Golden Gate. A moderate northerly swell will remain as well. Winds and seas build by the middle of next week. The marine forecast for San Pablo Bay, Suisun Bay, the West Delta, and the San Francisco Bay north of the Bay Bridge. For today, southwest wind 5 to 10 knots, rising to 10 to 15 knots this afternoon. For tonight, southwest wind 10 to 15 knots, easing to 5 to 10 knots after midnight. For Sunday, southwest wind 5 to 10 knots. The marine forecast for Monterey Bay. For today, northwest wind around 5 knots, backing to west 10 to 15 knots this afternoon. Seas 3 to 4 feet. Wave detail, northwest 3 feet at 8 seconds. For tonight, west wind 5 to 10 knots, becoming northwest after midnight. Seas 3 to 4 feet. Wave detail, northwest 3 feet at 8 seconds. For Sunday, west wind around 5 knots, rising to 5 to 10 knots in the afternoon. Seas 3 to 4 feet. Wave detail, west 3 feet at 9 seconds. The coastal waters forecast from Pigeon Point to Point Pinos out to 10 nautical miles. For today, northwest wind 10 to 15 knots, rising to 15 to 20 knots late. Seas 4 to 5 feet. Wave detail, northwest 5 feet at 8 seconds and south 2 feet at 15 seconds. For tonight, northwest wind 10 to 15 knots, easing to around 5 knots after midnight. Seas 4 to 5 feet. Wave detail, northwest 5 feet at 8 seconds. For Sunday, northwest wind around 5 knots. Seas 4 to 5 feet. Wave detail, northwest 5 feet at 9 seconds and south 2 feet at 15 seconds. The following is an important weather message from the National Weather Service. Issued at 11:52 a.m. Pacific Daylight Time. Coastal flood advisory remains in effect until 4 a.m. Pacific Daylight Time Thursday. What? Up to 1.7 feet of inundation above ground level is possible in low-lying areas near shorelines and tidal waterways. Where? Bayshore locations along the San Francisco and San Pablo Bays. When? Until 4 a.m. Pacific Daylight Time Thursday. Impacts, flooding of lots, parks, and roads with only isolated road closures expected. Additional details, at the San Francisco tidal gauge, high tide is expected to be 1.6 feet above normal 7.4 feet mean lower low water at 9:11 p.m. 7/11, 1.7 feet above normal 7.5 feet mean lower low water at 10:06 p.m. 7/12, 1.7 feet above normal 7.5 feet mean lower low water at 11:01 p.m. 7/13, 1.6 feet above normal 7.4 feet mean lower low water at 11:55 p.m. 7/14, 1.3 feet above normal 7.1 feet mean lower low water at 12:48 a.m. 7/16. These predictions include both astronomical tides and roughly 3 to 6 inches of additional water, mainly from a combination of thermal expansion and accumulated sea level rise since the tidal datum was established 1983-2001. High tide varies up to 90 minutes earlier or later along the Pacific coast and through the San Francisco Bay, respectively. If travel is required, allow extra time as some roads may be closed. Do not drive around barricades or through water of unknown depth. Take the necessary actions to protect flood-prone property. The following is an important weather message from the National Weather Service. Issued at 11:52 a.m. Pacific Daylight Time. Coastal flood advisory remains in effect from 8 p.m. this evening.

evening to 4 a.m. Pacific Daylight Time Wednesday. What? Up to 1.7 feet of inundation above ground level is possible in low-lying areas near shorelines and tidal waterways. Where? Pacific Coast including Monterey Bay. When? From 8 p.m. Saturday to 4 a.m. Pacific Daylight Time Wednesday. Impacts, flooding of lots, parks, and roads with only isolated road closures expected. Additional details, at the San Francisco tidal gauge, high tide is expected to be 1.6 feet above normal 7.4 feet mean lower low water at 9:11 p.m. 7/11, 1.7 feet above normal 7.5 feet mean lower low water at 10:06 p.m. 7/12, 1.7 feet above normal 7.5 feet mean lower low water at 11:01 p.m. 7/13, 1.6 feet above normal 7.4 feet mean lower low water at 11:55 p.m. 7/14. These predictions include both astronomical tides and roughly 3 to 6 inches of additional water, mainly from a combination of thermal expansion and accumulated sea level rise since the tidal datum was established 1983-2001. High tide varies up to 90 minutes earlier or later along the Pacific Coast and through the San Francisco Bay, respectively. If travel is required, allow extra time as some roads may be closed. Do not drive around barricades or through water of unknown depth. Take the necessary actions to protect flood-prone property. The area forecast for the peninsula, North Bay, and East Bay. Coastal flooded. Take the necessary actions to protect flood-prone property. The area forecast for the peninsula, North Bay, and East Bay. Coastal flood advisory in effect until 4 a.m. Pacific Daylight Time Thursday. For the rest of today, partly cloudy. Highs around 70 at the coast to the upper 80s inland. West winds 5 to 15 miles per hour. For tonight, mostly cloudy. Lows from the 50s to lower 60s. Southwest winds 5 to 10 miles per hour. And on Sunday, mostly cloudy. Highs in the lower 70s at the coast to the lower 90s inland. Southwest winds 5 to 10 miles per hour. For the Sunday night, mostly cloudy. Lows from the 50s to mid 60s. West winds 5 to 10 miles per hour. For Monday, mostly cloudy in the morning, then becoming partly cloudy. Highs in the upper 70s at the coast to the lower 90s inland. West winds 5 to 10 miles per hour. And on Monday night, partly cloudy until midnight, then becoming mostly clear. Lows from the 50s to mid 60s. Tuesday through Wednesday night, mostly clear. Highs from the lower 70s to mid 80s. Lows from the 50s to lower 60s. Thursday, partly cloudy in the morning, then becoming mostly sunny. Highs from the mid 60s to lower 80s. Thursday night, mostly clear until midnight, then becoming partly cloudy. Lows in the 50s. Friday, mostly cloudy in the morning, then becoming partly cloudy. Highs from the mid-60s to upper 70s. High temperatures today and lows tonight for the selected cities: San Francisco, 69 and 57, San Francisco Airport, 72 and 58, Redwood City, 82 and 61, Oakland, 74 and 59, Fremont, 79 and 61, Concord, 91 and 61, Livermore, 89 and 62, San Rafael, 87 and 59, Santa Rosa, 92 and 60, Napa, 84 and 58, Fairfield, 89 and 61. These are the 1 p.m. Pacific Daylight Time observations for the San Francisco and Monterey Bay areas on Saturday, July 11th. At San Francisco Airport, it was mostly sunny, temperature 64, dew point 52, relative humidity 64%, northwest wind at 22 miles an hour, pressure 29.94 inches and falling. At Oakland Airport, it was mostly sunny, temperature 65, dew point 53, relative humidity 65%, west wind at 13 miles an hour, pressure 29.95 inches and falling. At San Jose Airport, it was mostly sunny, temperature

76, dew point 54, relative humidity 46%, north wind at 9 miles an hour, pressure 29.92 inches and falling. At Santa Rosa, it was sunny, temperature 81, southeast wind at 8, pressure 29.91 and falling. At Concord, it was sunny, temperature 85, west wind at 8. At Livermore, it was sunny, temperature 85, west wind at 10. At Monterey, it was sunny, temperature 62, northwest wind at 10, pressure 29.96 and falling. At Salinas, it was sunny, temperature 72, dew point 54, relative humidity 53%, northwest wind at 14. Here are some observations around California and western Nevada. It was sunny, with a temperature of 85 at Sacramento, 84 at South Lake Tahoe, 79 at Blue Canyon, and 88 at Mammoth Lakes. It was mostly sunny, with a temperature of 95 at Reno, and 84 at Truckee. It was partly sunny, with a temperature of 74 at Los Angeles, and 74 at San Diego. Local temperature reports around San Francisco Bay for 1 p.m. Downtown San Francisco was 60 degrees. Oakland Museum was 65 degrees. Redwood City was 69 degrees. San Rafael was 74 degrees. The area forecast for the South Bay, including the San Jose metro area and the Santa Clara Valley. Coastal flood advisory in effect until 4 a.m. Pacific Daylight Time Thursday. For the rest of today, partly cloudy. Highs in the upper 70s by the bay, upper 80s to mid 90s inland. Northwest winds 5 to 10 miles per hour. For tonight, mostly cloudy. Lows from the upper 50s to mid 60s. Northwest winds 5 to 10 miles per hour. And on Sunday? Mostly cloudy. Highs in the upper 70s by the bay to near 90 inland. Light winds, becoming west 5 to 10 miles per hour in the afternoon. For the Sunday night, partly cloudy. Lows from the lower to mid 60s. West winds 5 to 10 miles per hour. For Monday, mostly cloudy in the morning, then becoming partly cloudy. Highs in the lower 80s by the bay, upper 80s to mid 90s inland. Light winds, becoming west 5 to 10 miles per hour in the afternoon. And on Monday night, mostly clear. Lows from the lower to mid 60s. Tuesday through Thursday night, mostly clear. Highs from the upper 70s to lower 90s. Lows from the mid 50s to lower 60s. Friday partly cloudy in the morning, then becoming mostly sunny. Highs from the mid 70s to upper 80s. High temperatures today and lows tonight for the selected cities: San Jose, 83 and 63, Mountain View, 77 and 62, Morgan Hill, 93 and 61. The area forecast for the Monterey Bay and Salinas Valley? Coastal flood advisory in effect from 8 p.m. this evening to 4 a.m. Pacific Daylight Time Wednesday. For the rest of today, partly cloudy. Highs around 70 at the coast to the upper 80s inland. West winds 5 to 10 miles per hour. For tonight, mostly cloudy. Lows around 60. Southwest winds 5 to 10 miles per hour. And on Sunday? Mostly cloudy. Highs in the lower 70s at the coast of the mid 80s inland. Light winds, becoming west 5 to 10 miles per hour in the afternoon. For the Sunday night, mostly cloudy. Lows in the lower 60s. West winds 5 to 10 miles per hour. For Monday, mostly cloudy in the morning, then becoming partly cloudy. A slight chance of showers in the morning. Highs in the mid-70s at the coast to the upper 80s inland. Light winds, becoming west 5 to 10 miles per hour in the afternoon. And on Monday night, partly cloudy. Lows in the lower 60s. Tuesday and Tuesday night, mostly clear. High 70s and 80s, lows around 60. Wednesday through Friday, partly cloudy. Highs from the lower 70s to mid 80s, lows in the upper 50s. High temperatures today and lows tonight for the selected cities.

Santa Cruz, 81 and 59, Monterey, 70 and 59, Salinas, 72 and 60, Hollister, 84 and 60, King City, 88 and 61. The weather overview for the Bay Area and Central Coast, warmer and drier conditions continue into early in the week with moderate heat risk returning. Coastal flood advisory for up to 1.7 feet of inundation above ground level is possible in low-lying areas near shorelines and tidal waterways. Potential for thunderstorms and elevated fire weather concerns tonight through Monday. The extended forecast for the Bay Area and Central Coast, Monday and Monday night, mostly cloudy. High 60 to 95. Lows 55 to 75. Tuesday and Tuesday night, mostly clear. High 65 to 95. Lows 55 to 70. Wednesday and Wednesday night, mostly clear. High 65 to 95. Lows 50 to 70. Thursday and Thursday night, mostly clear. High 60 to 90. Lows 50 to 65. Friday, mostly sunny. High 60 to 85. Sunrise, sunset, and tidal information for the San Francisco Bay Area for Saturday, July 11th. The sunset tonight, 8:32 p.m. The sunrise tomorrow, 5:58 a.m. The sunset tomorrow, 8:32 p.m. Tidal data at the Golden Gate for the afternoon and evening hours today and the morning hours of tomorrow. Low tide, 2:49 p.m. at 3.17 feet. High tide, 9:11 p.m. at 6.97 feet. Low tide, 4:27 a.m. at minus 121 feet. High tide, 11:54 a.m. at 4.63 feet. Here are the buoy observations for 1 p.m. Pacific Daylight Time. An offshore buoy 6, winds north at 12 knots, pressure 1,022.5 millibars. An offshore buoy 59, winds northwest 8 knots, water temperature 63, pressure 1,020.3 millibars, seas 5 feet, every 15 seconds. At Point Arena buoy, winds northwest 16 knots, water temperature 53, pressure 1,015.4 millibars, seas 2 feet, every 15 seconds. At buoy 13 near Bodega Bay, winds northwest at 16 knots, pressure 1,014.3 millibars, swell 5 feet, every 6 seconds. At Point Reyes Wave Rider buoy, water temperature 54, seas 6 feet, every 8 seconds. At San Francisco Bar buoy, water temperature 59, seas 4 feet, every 15 seconds. At San Francisco buoy, winds northwest 8 knots, water temperature 55, pressure 1,015.1 millibars, seas 5 feet, every 7 seconds. At Half Moon Bay buoy, winds northwest 10 knots, water temperature 58, pressure 1,015.2 millibars, seas 5 feet, every 7 seconds. At Monterey Bay buoy, winds northwest 17 knots, gusting to 21, water temperature 60, pressure 1,014.2 millibars, seas 5 feet, every 8 seconds. At Pointer, Wave Rider buoy, water temperature 54, seas 5 feet, every 7 seconds. At Cape San Martin buoy, winds north 12 knots, water temperature 59, pressure 1,015.3 millibars. Seas 5 feet, every 8 seconds. Synopsis for the Central California coast and bays, including the Monterey Bay, Greater Farallones, and Cordell Bank National Marine Sanctuaries, northerly flow will persist through the weekend. Winds will ease south of Pigeon Point, but still remain moderate to fresh north of the Golden Gate. A moderate northerly swell will remain as well. Winds and seas build by the middle of next week. The marine forecast for San Pablo Bay, Suisun Bay, the West Delta, and the San Francisco Bay north of the Bay Bridge. For today, southwest wind 5 to 10 knots, rising to 10 to 15 knots this afternoon. For tonight, southwest wind 10 to 15 knots, easing to 5 to 10 knots after midnight. For Sunday, southwest wind 5 to 10 knots. The marine forecast for Monterey Bay. For today, northwest wind around

5 knots, backing to west 10 to 15 knots this afternoon. Seas 3 to 4 feet. Wave detail, northwest 3 feet at 8 seconds. For tonight, west wind 5 to 10 knots, becoming northwest after midnight. Seas 3 to 4 feet. Wave detail, northwest 3 feet at 8 seconds. For Sunday, west wind around 5 knots, rising to 5 to 10 knots in the afternoon. Seas 3 to 4 feet. Wave detail, west 3 feet at 9 seconds. The coastal waters forecast from Pigeon Point to Point Pinos out to 10 nautical miles. For today, northwest wind 10 to 15 knots, rising to 15 to 20 knots late. Seas 4 to 5 feet. Wave detail, northwest 5 feet at 8 seconds and south 2 feet at 15 seconds. For tonight, northwest wind 10 to 15 knots, easing to around 5 knots after midnight. Seas 4 to 5 feet. Wave detail, northwest 5 feet at 8 seconds. For Sunday, northwest wind around 5 knots. Seas 4 to 5 feet. Wave detail, northwest 5 feet at 9 seconds and south 2 feet at 15 seconds. The following is an important weather message from the National Weather Service, issued at 11:52 a.m. Pacific Daylight Time. Coastal flood advisory remains in effect until 4 a.m. Pacific Daylight Time Thursday. What? Up to 1.7 feet of inundation above ground level is possible in low-lying areas near shorelines and tidal waterways. Where? Bayshore locations along the San Francisco and San Pablo Bays. When? Until 4 a.m. Pacific Daylight Time Thursday. Impacts, flooding of lots, parks, and roads with only isolated road closures expected. Additional details, at the San Francisco tidal gauge, high tide is expected to be 1.6 feet above normal 7.4 feet mean lower low water at 9:11 p.m. 7/11, 1.7 feet above normal 7.5 feet mean lower low water at 10:06 p.m. 7/12, 1.7 feet above normal 7.5 feet mean lower low water at 11:01 p.m. 7/13, 1.6 feet above normal 7.4 feet mean lower low water at 11:55 p.m. 7/14, 1.3 feet above normal 7.1 feet mean lower low water at 12:48 a.m. 7/16. These predictions include both astronomical tides and roughly 3 to 6 inches of additional water, mainly from a combination of thermal expansion and accumulated sea level rise since the tidal datum was established 1983-2001. High tide varies up to 90 minutes earlier or later along the Pacific coast and through the San Francisco Bay, respectively. If travel is required, allow extra time as some roads may be closed. Do not drive around barricades or through water of unknown depth. Take the necessary actions to protect flood-prone property. The following is an important weather message from the National Weather Service, issued at 11:52 a.m. Pacific Daylight Time. Coastal flood advisory remains in effect from 8 p.m. this evening to 4 a.m. Pacific Daylight Time Wednesday. What? Up to 1.7 feet of inundation above ground level is possible in low-lying areas near shorelines and tidal waterways. Where? Pacific coast including Monterey Bay. When? From 8 p.m. Saturday to 4 a.m. Pacific Daylight Time Wednesday. Impacts, flooding of lots, parks, and roads with only isolated road closures expected. Additional details, at the San Francisco tidal gauge, high tide is expected to be 1.6 feet above normal 7.4 feet mean lower low water at 9:11 p.m. 7/11, 1.7 feet above normal 7.5 feet mean lower low water at 10:06 p.m. 7/12, 1.7 feet above normal 7.5 feet mean lower low water at 11:01 p.m. 7/13, 1.6 feet above normal 7.4 feet mean lower low water at 11:55 p.m. 7/14. These predictions include both astronomical tides and roughly 3 to 6 inches of additional water, mainly from a combination of thermal expansion and accumulated sea level rise since the tidal datum was established 1983-20.

high tide varies up to 90 minutes earlier or later along the Pacific coast and through the San Francisco Bay, respectively. If travel is required, allow extra time as some roads may be closed. Do not drive around barricades or through water of unknown depth. Take the necessary actions to protect flood-prone property. The area forecast for the peninsula, North Bay, and East Bay. Coastal flood advisory in effect until 4 a.m. Pacific Daylight Time Thursday. For the rest of today, partly cloudy. Highs around 70 at the coast to the upper 80s inland. West winds 5 to 15 miles per hour. For tonight, mostly cloudy. Lows from the 50s to lower 60s. Southwest winds 5 to 10 miles per hour. And on Sunday? Mostly cloudy. Highs in the lower 70s at the coast to the lower 90s inland. Southwest winds 5 to 10 miles per hour. For the Sunday night, mostly cloudy. Lows from the 50s to mid-60s. West winds 5 to 10 miles per hour. For Monday, mostly cloudy in the morning, then becoming partly cloudy. Highs in the upper 70s at the coast to the lower 90s inland. West winds 5 to 10 miles per hour. And on Monday night, partly cloudy until midnight, then becoming mostly clear. Lows from the 50s to mid-60s. Tuesday through Wednesday night, mostly clear. Highs from the lower 70s to mid-80s. Lows from the 50s to lower 60s. Thursday, partly cloudy in the morning, then becoming mostly sunny. Highs from the mid-60s to lower 80s. Thursday night, mostly clear until midnight, then becoming partly cloudy. Lows in the 50s. Friday, mostly cloudy in the morning, then becoming partly cloudy. Highs from the mid-60s to upper 70s. High temperatures today and lows tonight for the selected cities: San Francisco, 69 and 57, San Francisco Airport, 72 and 58, Redwood City, 82 and 61, Oakland, 74 and 59, Fremont, 79 and 61, Concord, 91 and 61, Livermore, 89 and 62, San Rafael, 87 and 59, Santa Rosa, 92 and 60, Napa, 84 and 58, Fairfield, 89 and 61. 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This broadcast originates from the National Weather Service office located in Monterey, California, and serves the South Bay and Monterey Bay Area, including the city of San Jose, Monterey, Salinas, and Santa Cruz. These are the 1 p.m. Pacific Daylight Time observations for the San Francisco and Monterey Bay Areas on Saturday, July 11th. At San Francisco Airport, it was mostly sunny, temperature 64, dew point 52, relative humidity 64%, northwest wind at 22 miles an hour, pressure 29.94 inches and falling. At Oakland Airport, it was mostly sunny, temperature 65, dew point 53, relative humidity 65%, west wind at 13 miles an hour, pressure 29.95 inches and falling. At San Jose Airport, it was mostly sunny, temperature 76, dew point 54, relative humidity 46%, north wind at 9 miles an hour, pressure 29.92 inches and falling. At Santa Rosa, it was sunny, temperature 81, southeast wind at 8, pressure 29.91 and falling. At Concord, it was sunny, temperature 85, west wind at 8. At Livermore, it was sunny, temperature 85, west wind at 10. At Monterey, it was sunny, temperature 62, northwest wind at 10, pressure 29.96 and falling. At Salinas, it was sunny, temperature 72, dew point 54, relative humidity 53%, northwest wind at 14. Here are some observations around California and western Nevada. It was sunny, with a temperature of 85 at Sacramento, 84 at South Lake Tahoe, 79 at Blue Canyon, and 88 at Mammoth Lakes.

was mostly sunny, with a temperature of 95 at Reno and 84 at Truckee. It was partly sunny, with a temperature of 74 at Los Angeles and 74 at San Diego. Local temperature reports around San Francisco Bay for 1 p.m. Downtown San Francisco was 60 degrees. Oakland Museum was 65 degrees. Redwood City was 69 degrees. San Rafael was 74 degrees. The area forecast for the South Bay, including the San Jose metro area and the Santa Clara Valley. Coastal flood advisory in effect until 4 a.m. Pacific Daylight Time Thursday. For the rest of today, partly cloudy. Highs in the upper 70s by the bay, upper 80s to mid 90s inland. Northwest winds 5 to 10 miles per hour. For tonight, mostly cloudy. Lows from the upper 50s to mid 60s. Northwest winds 5 to 10 miles per hour. And on Sunday? Mostly cloudy. Highs in the upper 70s by the bay to near 90 inland. Light winds, becoming west 5 to 10 miles per hour in the afternoon. For the Sunday night, partly cloudy. Lows from the lower to mid 60s. West winds 5 to 10 miles per hour. For Monday, mostly cloudy in the morning, then becoming partly cloudy. Highs in the lower 80s by the bay, upper 80s to mid 90s inland. Light winds, becoming west 5 to 10 miles per hour in the afternoon. And on Monday night, mostly clear. Lows from the lower to mid 60s. Tuesday through Thursday night, mostly clear. Highs from the upper 70s to lower 90s. Lows from the mid 50s to lower 60s. Friday partly cloudy in the morning, then becoming mostly sunny. Highs from the mid 70s to upper 80s. High temperatures today and lows tonight for the selected cities: San Jose, 83 and 63, Mountain View, 77 and 62, Morgan Hill, 93 and 61. The area forecast for the Monterey Bay and Salinas Valley? Coastal flood advisory in effect from 8 p.m. this evening to 4 a.m. Pacific Daylight Time Wednesday. For the rest of today? Partly cloudy. Highs around 70 at the coast to the upper 80s inland. West winds 5 to 10 miles per hour. For tonight, mostly cloudy. Lows around 60. Southwest winds 5 to 10 miles per hour. And on Sunday? Mostly cloudy. Highs in the lower 70s at the coast to the mid 80s inland. Light winds, becoming west 5 to 10 miles per hour in the afternoon. For the Sunday night, mostly cloudy. Lows in the lower 60s. West winds 5 to 10 miles per hour. For Monday? Mostly cloudy in the morning, then becoming partly cloudy. A slight chance of showers in the morning. Highs in the mid-70s at the coast to the upper 80s inland. Light winds, becoming west 5 to 10 miles per hour in the afternoon. And on Monday night, partly cloudy. Lows in the lower 60s. Tuesday and Tuesday night, mostly clear. High 70s and 80s, lows around 60. Wednesday through Friday, partly cloudy. Highs from the lower 70s to mid 80s, lows in the upper 50s. High temperatures today and lows tonight for the selected cities: Santa Cruz, 81 and 59, Monterey, 70 and 59, Salinas, 72 and 60, Hollister, 84 and 60, King City, 88 and 61. The weather overview for the Bay Area and Central Coast: warmer and drier conditions continue into early in the week, with moderate heat risk. Returning coastal flood advisory for up to 1.7 feet of inundation above ground level is possible in low-lying areas near shorelines and tidal waterways. Potential for thunderstorms and elevated fire weather concerns tonight through Monday. The extended forecast for the Bay Area and Central Coast: Monday and Monday night, mostly cloudy. High 60 to 95. Lows 55 to 75. Tuesday and Tuesday night, mostly clear. High 65 to 95. Lows 55 to 70. Wednesday and Wednesday night, mostly clear. High 65 to 95.

high tide, 11:54 a.m. at 4.63 feet. Here are the buoy observations for 2 p.m. Pacific Daylight Time. An offshore buoy 6 winds north at 14 knots, pressure 1,022.8 millibars. An offshore buoy 59 winds north at 6 knots, water temperature 63, pressure 1,020.2 millibars. At buoy 14 near Point Arena winds northwest at 16 knots, water temperature 54, pressure 1,015.4 millibars. At buoy 13 near Bodega Bay winds northwest at 16 knots, pressure 1,014.2 millibars. At Point Reyes Wave Rider buoy water temperature 54, sea 7 feet, every 7 seconds. At San Francisco Bar buoy water temperature 59, seas 4 feet, every 14 seconds. At San Francisco buoy winds northwest at 12 knots, pressure 1,014.7 millibars, swell 5 feet, every 7 seconds. At Half Moon Bay buoy winds northwest 8 knots, water temperature 58, pressure 1,015.2 millibars, seas 4 feet, every 7 seconds. At Monterey buoy winds northwest at 19 knots, gusting to 23, water temperature 60, pressure 1,013.9 millibars. At Point Sur, Wave Rider buoy water temperature 54, seas 6 feet, every 8 seconds. At Cape San Martin buoy winds north at 10 knots, water temperature 59, pressure 1,015.3 millibars. Synopsis for the Central California coast and bays including the Monterey Bay, Greater Farallones, and Cordell Bank National Marine Sanctuaries, northerly flow will persist through the weekend. Winds will ease south of Pigeon Point, but still remain moderate to fresh north of the Golden Gate. A moderate northerly swell will remain as well. Winds and seas build by the middle of next week. The marine forecast for San Pablo Bay, Suisun Bay, the West Delta, and the San Francisco Bay north of the Bay Bridge. For today, southwest wind 5 to 10 knots, rising to 10 to 15 knots this afternoon. For tonight, southwest wind 10 to 15 knots, easing to 5 to 10 knots after midnight. For Sunday, southwest wind 5 to 10 knots. The marine forecast for Monterey Bay. For today, northwest wind around 5 knots, backing to west 10 to 15 knots this afternoon. Seas 3 to 4 feet. Wave detail, northwest 3 feet at 8 seconds. For tonight, west wind 5 to 10 knots, becoming northwest after midnight. Seas 3 to 4 feet. Wave detail, northwest 3 feet at 8 seconds. For Sunday, west wind around 5 knots, rising to 5 to 10 knots in the afternoon. Seas 3 to 4 feet. Wave detail, west 3 feet at 9 seconds. The coastal waters forecast from Pigeon Point to Point Pinos out to 10 nautical miles. For today, northwest wind 10 to 15 knots, rising to 15 to 20 knots late. Seas 4 to 5 feet. Wave detail, northwest 5 feet at 8 seconds and south 2 feet at 15 seconds. For tonight, northwest wind 10 to 15 knots, easing to around 5 knots after midnight. Seas 4 to 5 feet. Wave detail, northwest 5 feet at 8 seconds. For Sunday, northwest wind around 5 knots. Seas 4 to 5 feet. Wave detail, northwest 5 feet at 9 seconds and south 2 feet at 15 seconds. The following is an important weather message from the National Weather Service. Issued at 11:52 a.m. Pacific Daylight Time. Coastal flood advisory remains in effect until 4 a.m. Pacific Daylight Time Thursday. What? Up to 1.7 feet of inundation above ground level is possible in low-lying areas near shorelines and tidal waterways. Where? Bayshore locations along the San Francisco and San Pablo Bays. When? Until 4 a.m. Pacific Daylight Time Thursday. Impacts, flooding of lots, parks, and roads with only isolated road closures expected. Additional details, at the San Francisco tidal gauge, high tide is expected to be 1.6 feet above normal 7.4 feet mean lower low water.

at 9:11 p.m. 7/11. 1.7 feet above normal, 7.5 feet mean lower low water at 10:06 p.m. 7/12. 1.7 feet above normal, 7.5 feet mean lower low water at 11:01 p.m. 7/13. 1.6 feet above normal, 7.4 feet mean lower low water at 11:55 p.m. 7/14. 1.3 feet above normal, 7.1 feet mean lower low water at 12:48 a.m. 7/16. These predictions include both astronomical tides and roughly 3 to 6 inches of additional water, mainly from a combination of thermal expansion and accumulated sea level rise since the tidal datum was established 1983-2001. High tide varies up to 90 minutes earlier or later along the Pacific coast and through the San Francisco Bay, respectively. If travel is required, allow extra time as some roads may be closed. Do not drive around barricades or through water of unknown depth. Take the necessary actions to protect flood-prone property. The following is an important weather message from the National Weather Service, issued at 11:52 a.m. Pacific Daylight Time. Coastal flood advisory remains in effect from 8 p.m. this evening to 4 a.m. Pacific Daylight Time Wednesday. What? Up to 1.7 feet of inundation above ground level is possible in low-lying areas near shorelines and tidal waterways. Where? Pacific coast including Monterey Bay. When? From 8 p.m. Saturday to 4 a.m. Pacific Daylight Time Wednesday. Impacts, flooding of lots, parks, and roads with only isolated road closures expected. Additional details. At the San Francisco tidal gauge, high tide is expected to be 1.6 feet above normal, 7.4 feet mean lower low water at 9:11 p.m. 7/11. 1.7 feet above normal, 7.5 feet mean lower low water at 10:06 p.m. 7/12. 1.7 feet above normal, 7.5 feet mean lower low water at 11:01 p.m. 7/13. 1.6 feet above normal, 7.4 feet mean lower low water at 11:55 p.m. 7/14. These predictions include both astronomical tides and roughly 3 to 6 inches of additional water, mainly from a combination of thermal expansion and accumulated sea level rise since the tidal datum was established 1983-2001. High tide varies up to 90 minutes earlier or later along the Pacific coast and through the San Francisco Bay, respectively. If travel is required, allow extra time as some roads may be closed. Do not drive around barricades or through water of unknown depth. Take the necessary actions to protect flood-prone property. The area forecast for the peninsula, North Bay, and East Bay. Coastal flood advisory in effect until 4 a.m. Pacific Daylight Time Thursday. For the rest of today, partly cloudy. Highs around 70 at the coast to the upper 80s inland. West winds 5 to 15 miles per hour. For tonight, mostly cloudy. Lows from the 50s to lower 60s. Southwest winds 5 to 10 miles per hour. And on Sunday, mostly cloudy. Highs in the lower 70s at the coast to the lower 90s inland. Southwest winds 5 to 10 miles per hour. For the Sunday night, mostly cloudy. Lows from the 50s to mid 60s. West winds 5 to 10 miles per hour. For Monday, mostly cloudy in the morning, then becoming partly cloudy. Highs in the upper 70s at the coast to the lower 90s inland. West winds 5 to 10 miles per hour. And on Monday night, partly cloudy until midnight, then becoming mostly clear. Lows from the 50s to mid 60s. Tuesday through Wednesday night, mostly clear. Highs from the lower 70s to mid 80s. Lows from the 50s to lower 60s. Thursday, partly cloudy in the morning, then becoming mostly sunny. Highs from the mid-60s to lower 80s. Thursday night, mostly clear until midnight, then becoming partly cloudy. Lows in the 50s. Friday, mostly cloudy in the morning, then becoming partly cloudy. Highs from the mid-60s to upper 70s. High temperatures today and lows tonight for the selected cities.

Francisco, 69 and 57, San Francisco Airport, 72 and 58, Redwood City, 82 and 61, Oakland, 74 and 59, Fremont, 79 and 61, Concord, 91 and 61, Livermore, 89 and 62, San Rafael, 87 and 59, Santa Rosa, 92 and 60, Napa, 84 and 58, Fairfield, 89 and 61. These are the 2 p.m. Pacific Daylight Time observations for the San Francisco and Monterey Bay areas on Saturday, July 11th. At San Francisco Airport, it was partly sunny, temperature 64, dew point 52, relative humidity 64%, northwest wind at 22 miles an hour, pressure 29.94 inches and steady. At Oakland Airport, it was partly sunny, temperature 66, dew point 53, relative humidity 63%, west wind at 12 miles an hour, pressure 29.94 inches and falling. At San Jose Airport, it was mostly sunny, temperature 78, dew point 56, relative humidity 46%, northwest wind at 10 miles an hour, pressure 29.92 inches and steady. At Santa Rosa, it was sunny, temperature 82, south wind at 10, pressure 29.90 and falling. At Concord, it was sunny, temperature 87, northwest wind at 12. At Livermore, it was sunny, temperature 87, northwest wind at 12. At Monterey, it was sunny, temperature 63, northwest wind at 9, pressure 29.96 and steady. At Salinas, it was sunny, temperature 70, dew point 54, relative humidity 56%, northwest wind at 15. Here are some observations around California and western Nevada. It was sunny, with a temperature of 88 at Sacramento, 84 at South Lake Tahoe, 80 at Blue Canyon, and 86 at Mammoth Lakes. It was mostly sunny, with a temperature of 97 at Reno, and 88 at Truckee. It was partly sunny, with a temperature of 75 at Los Angeles, and 74 at San Diego. Local temperature reports around San Francisco Bay for 2 p.m. Downtown San Francisco was 60 degrees. Oakland Museum was 66 degrees. Redwood City was 71 degrees. San Rafael was 74 degrees. The area forecast for the South Bay, including the San Jose metro area and the Santa Clara Valley. Coastal flood advisory in effect until 4 a.m. Pacific Daylight Time Thursday. For the rest of today, partly cloudy. Highs in the upper 70s by the bay, upper 80s to mid 90s inland. Northwest winds 5 to 10 miles per hour. For tonight, mostly cloudy. Lows from the upper 50s to mid 60s. Northwest winds 5 to 10 miles per hour. And on Sunday? Mostly cloudy. Highs in the upper 70s by the bay to near 90 inland. Light winds, becoming west 5 to 10 miles per hour in the afternoon. For the Sunday night, partly cloudy. Lows from the lower to mid 60s. West winds 5 to 10 miles per hour. For Monday, mostly cloudy in the morning, then becoming partly cloudy. Highs in the lower 80s by the bay, upper 80s to mid 90s inland. Light winds, becoming west 5 to 10 miles per hour in the afternoon. And on Monday night, mostly clear. Lows from the lower to mid 60s. Tuesday through Thursday night, mostly clear. Highs from the upper 70s to lower 90s. Lows from the mid 50s to lower 60s. Friday partly cloudy in the morning, then becoming mostly sunny. Highs from the mid 70s to upper 80s. High temperatures today and lows tonight for these selected cities: San Jose, 83 and 63, Mountain View, 77 and 62, Morgan Hill, 93 and 61. The area forecast for the Monterey Bay and Salinas Valley? Coastal flood advisory in effect from 8 p.m. this evening to 4 a.m. Pacific Daylight Time Wednesday. For the rest of today, partly cloudy. Highs around 70 at the coast to the upper 80s inland. West winds 5 to

10 miles per hour. For tonight, mostly cloudy. Lows around 60. Southwest winds 5 to 10 miles per hour. And on Sunday, mostly cloudy. Highs in the lower 70s at the coast to the mid 80s inland. Light winds, becoming west 5 to 10 miles per hour in the afternoon. For the Sunday night, mostly cloudy. Lows in the lower 60s. West winds 5 to 10 miles per hour. For Monday, mostly cloudy in the morning, then becoming partly cloudy. A slight chance of showers in the morning. Highs in the mid-70s at the coast to the upper 80s inland. Light winds, becoming west 5 to 10 miles per hour in the afternoon. And on Monday night, partly cloudy. Lows in the lower 60s. Tuesday and Tuesday night, mostly clear. High 70s and 80s, lows around 60. Wednesday through Friday, partly cloudy. Highs from the lower 70s to mid 80s, lows in the upper 50s. High temperatures today and lows tonight for the selected cities: Santa Cruz, 81 and 59, Monterey, 70 and 59, Salinas, 72 and 60, Hollister, 84 and 60, King City, 88 and 61. The weather overview for the Bay Area and Central Coast: warmer and drier conditions continue into early in the week, with moderate heat risk returning. Coastal flood advisory for up to 1.7 feet of inundation above ground level is possible in low-lying areas near shorelines and tidal waterways. Potential for thunderstorms and elevated fire weather concerns tonight through Monday. The extended forecast for the Bay Area and Central Coast: Monday and Monday night, mostly cloudy. High 60 to 95. Lows 55 to 75. Tuesday and Tuesday night, mostly clear. High 65 to 95. Lows 55 to 70. Wednesday and Wednesday night, mostly clear. High 65 to 95. Lows 50 to 70. Thursday and Thursday night, mostly clear. High 60 to 90. Lows 50 to 65. Friday, mostly sunny. High 60 to 85. Sunrise, sunset, and tidal information for the San Francisco Bay Area for Saturday, July 11th. The sunset tonight, 8:32 p.m. The sunrise tomorrow, 5:58 a.m. The sunset tomorrow, 8:32 p.m. Tidal data at the Golden Gate for the afternoon and evening hours today and the morning hours of tomorrow. Low tide, 2:49 p.m. at 3.17 feet. High tide, 9:11 p.m. at 6.97 feet. Low tide, 4:27 a.m. at -121 feet. High tide, 11:54 a.m. at 4.63 feet. Here are the buoy observations for 2 p.m. Pacific Daylight Time. An offshore buoy 6, winds north at 14 knots, pressure 1,022.7 millibars. An offshore buoy 59, winds north at 6 knots, water temperature 63, pressure 1,020.2 millibars. At Point Arena buoy, winds northwest 16 knots, water temperature 54, pressure 1,015.4 millibars, seas 2 feet, every 15 seconds. At buoy 13 near Bodega Bay, winds northwest at 16 knots, pressure 1,014.1 millibars, swell 5 feet, every 7 seconds. At Point Reyes Wave Rider buoy, water temperature 54, seas 6 feet, every 7 seconds. At San Francisco Bar buoy, water temperature 59, seas 4 feet, every 14 seconds. At San Francisco buoy, winds northwest at 12 knots, pressure 1,014.7 millibars, swell 5 feet, every 7 seconds. At Half Moon Bay buoy, winds northwest 8 knots, water temperature 58, pressure 1,015.2 millibars, seas 4 feet, every 7 seconds. At Monterey Bay buoy, winds northwest 19 knots, gusting to 23, water temperature 60, pressure 1,013.9 millibars, seas 5 feet, every 7 seconds. At Point Sur, Wave Rider buoy, water temperature 54, seas 6 feet, every 8 seconds. At Cape San Martin buoy, winds

southwest 12 knots, water temperature 59, pressure 1,015.4 millibars. Seas 5 feet every 8 seconds. Synopsis for the Central California coast and bays, including the Monterey Bay, Greater Farallones, and Cordell Bank National Marine Sanctuaries, northerly flow will persist through the weekend. Winds will ease south of Pigeon Point, but still remain moderate to fresh north of the Golden Gate. A moderate northerly swell will remain as well. Winds and seas build by the middle of next week. The marine forecast for San Pablo Bay, Suisun Bay, the West Delta, and the San Francisco Bay north of the Bay Bridge. For today, southwest wind 5 to 10 knots, rising to 10 to 15 knots this afternoon. For tonight, southwest wind 10 to 15 knots, easing to 5 to 10 knots after midnight. For Sunday, southwest wind 5 to 10 knots. The marine forecast for Monterey Bay. For today, northwest wind around 5 knots, backing to west 10 to 15 knots this afternoon. Seas 3 to 4 feet. Wave detail, northwest 3 feet at 8 seconds. For tonight, west wind 5 to 10 knots, becoming northwest after midnight. Seas 3 to 4 feet. Wave detail, northwest 3 feet at 8 seconds. For Sunday, west wind around 5 knots, rising to 5 to 10 knots in the afternoon. Seas 3 to 4 feet. Wave detail, west 3 feet at 9 seconds. The coastal waters forecast from Pigeon Point to Point Pinos out to 10 nautical miles. For today, northwest wind 10 to 15 knots, rising to 15 to 20 knots late. Seas 4 to 5 feet. Wave detail, northwest 5 feet at 8 seconds and south 2 feet at 15 seconds. For tonight, northwest wind 10 to 15 knots, easing to around 5 knots after midnight. Seas 4 to 5 feet. Wave detail, northwest 5 feet at 8 seconds. For Sunday, northwest wind around 5 knots. Seas 4 to 5 feet. Wave detail, northwest 5 feet at 9 seconds and south 2 feet at 15 seconds. 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This broadcast originates from the National Weather Service office located in Monterey, California, and serves the South Bay and Monterey Bay Area, including the cities of San Jose, Monterey, Salinas, and Santa Cruz. The following is an important weather message from the National Weather Service. Issued at 11:52 a.m. Pacific Daylight Time. Coastal flood advisory remains in effect until 4 a.m. Pacific Daylight Time Thursday. What? Up to 1.7 feet of inundation above ground level is possible in low-lying areas near shorelines and tidal waterways. Where? Bayshore locations along the San Francisco and San Pablo Bays. When? Until 4 a.m. Pacific Daylight Time Thursday. Impacts, flooding of lots, parks, and roads with only isolated road closures expected. Additional details, at the San Francisco tidal gauge, high tide is expected to be 1.6 feet above normal 7.4 feet mean lower low water at 9:11 p.m. 7/11, 1.7 feet above normal 7.5 feet mean lower low water at 10:06 p.m. 7/12, 1.7 feet above normal 7.5 feet mean lower low water at 11:01 p.m. 7/13, 1.6 feet above normal 7.4 feet mean lower low water at 11:55 p.m. 7/14, 1.3 feet above normal 7.1 feet mean lower low water at 12:48 a.m. 7/16. These predictions include both astronomical tides and roughly 3 to 6 inches of additional water, mainly from a combination of thermal expansion and accumulated sea level rise since the tidal datum was established 1983-2001. High tide varies up to 90 minutes earlier or later along the Pacific coast and through the San Francisco Bay, respectively. If travel is required, allow extra time as some roads may be closed. Do not drive around barricades or through water of unknown depth.

take the necessary actions to protect flood-prone property. The following is an important weather message from the National Weather Service, issued at 11:52 a.m. Pacific Daylight Time. Coastal flood advisory remains in effect from 8 p.m. this evening to 4 a.m. Pacific Daylight Time Wednesday. What? Up to 1.7 feet of inundation above ground level is possible in low-lying areas near shorelines and tidal waterways. Where? Pacific Coast, including Monterey Bay. When? From 8 p.m. Saturday to 4 a.m. Pacific Daylight Time Wednesday. Impacts, flooding of lots, parks, and roads with only isolated road closures expected. Additional details, at the San Francisco tidal gauge, high tide is expected to be 1.6 feet above normal 7.4 feet mean lower low water at 9:11 p.m. 7/11, 1.7 feet above normal 7.5 feet mean lower low water at 10:06 p.m. 7/12, 1.7 feet above normal 7.5 feet mean lower low water at 11:01 p.m. 7/13, 1.6 feet above normal 7.4 feet mean lower low water at 11:55 p.m. 7/14. These predictions include both astronomical tides and roughly 3 to 6 inches of additional water, mainly from a combination of thermal expansion and accumulated sea level rise since the tidal datum was established 1983-2001. High tide varies up to 90 minutes earlier or later along the Pacific Coast and through the San Francisco Bay, respectively. If travel is required, allow extra time as some roads may be closed. Do not drive around barricades or through water of unknown depth. Take the necessary actions to protect flood-prone property. The area forecast for the Peninsula, North Bay, and East Bay. Coastal flood advisory in effect until 4 a.m. Pacific Daylight Time Thursday. For the rest of today, partly cloudy. Highs around 70 at the coast to the upper 80s inland. West winds 5 to 15 miles per hour. For tonight, mostly cloudy. Lows from the 50s to lower 60s. Southwest winds 5 to 10 miles per hour. And on Sunday? Mostly cloudy. Highs in the lower 70s at the coast to the lower 90s inland. Southwest winds 5 to 10 miles per hour. For the Sunday night, mostly cloudy. Lows from the 50s to mid-60s. West winds 5 to 10 miles per hour. For Monday, mostly cloudy in the morning, then becoming partly cloudy. Highs in the upper 70s at the coast to the lower 90s inland. West winds 5 to 10 miles per hour. And on Monday night, partly cloudy until midnight, then becoming mostly clear. Lows from the 50s to mid-60s. Tuesday through Wednesday night, mostly clear. Highs from the lower 70s to mid-80s. Lows from the 50s to lower 60s. Thursday, partly cloudy in the morning, then becoming mostly sunny. Highs from the mid-60s to lower 80s. Thursday night, mostly clear until midnight, then becoming partly cloudy. Lows in the 50s. Friday, mostly cloudy in the morning, then becoming partly cloudy. Highs from the mid-60s to upper 70s. High temperatures today and lows tonight for the selected cities: San Francisco, 69 and 57, San Francisco Airport, 72 and 58, Redwood City, 82 and 61, Oakland, 74 and 59, Fremont, 79 and 61, Concord, 91 and 61, Livermore, 89 and 62, San Rafael, 87 and 59, Santa Rosa, 92 and 60, Napa, 84 and 58, Fairfield, 89 and 61. These are the 2 p.m. Pacific Daylight Time observations for the San Francisco and Monterey Bay areas on Saturday, July 11th. At San Francisco Airport, it was partly sunny, temperature 64, dew point 52, relative humidity 64%, northwest wind at 22 miles an hour, pressure 29.94 inches and steady. At Oakland Airport, it was partly sunny, temperature 66, dew point 53, relative humidity 63%, west wind at 12 miles an hour, pressure 29.94 inches.

branches and falling. At San Jose Airport, it was mostly sunny, temperature 78, dew point 56, relative humidity 46%, northwest wind at 10 miles an hour, pressure 29.92 inches and steady. At Santa Rosa, it was sunny, temperature 82, south wind at 10, pressure 29.90 and falling. At Concord, it was sunny, temperature 87, northwest wind at 12. At Livermore, it was sunny, temperature 87, northwest wind at 12. At Monterey, it was sunny, temperature 63, northwest wind at 9, pressure 29.96 and steady. At Salinas, it was sunny, temperature 70, dew point 54, relative humidity 56%, northwest wind at 15. Here are some observations around California and western Nevada. It was sunny, with a temperature of 88 at Sacramento, 84 at South Lake Tahoe, wind at 15. Here are some observations around California and western Nevada. It was sunny, with a temperature of 88 at Sacramento, 84 at South Lake Tahoe, 80 at Blue Canyon, and 86 at Mammoth Lakes. It was mostly sunny, with a temperature of 97 at Reno, and 88 at Truckee. It was partly sunny, with a temperature of 75 at Los Angeles, and 74 at San Diego. Local temperature reports around San Francisco Bay for 2 p.m. Downtown San Francisco was 60 degrees. Oakland Museum was 66 degrees. Redwood City was 71 degrees. San Rafael was 74 degrees. The area forecast for the South Bay, including the San Jose metro area and the Santa Clara Valley. Coastal flood advisory in effect until 4 a.m. Pacific Daylight Time Thursday. For the rest of today, partly cloudy. Highs in the upper 70s by the bay, upper 80s to mid 90s inland. Northwest winds 5 to 10 miles per hour. For tonight, mostly cloudy. Lows from the upper 50s to mid 60s. Northwest winds 5 to 10 miles per hour. And on Sunday? Mostly cloudy. Highs in the upper 70s by the bay to near 90 inland. Light winds, becoming west 5 to 10 miles per hour in the afternoon. For the Sunday night, partly cloudy. Lows from the lower to mid 60s. West winds 5 to 10 miles per hour. For Monday, mostly cloudy in the morning, then becoming partly cloudy. Highs in the lower 80s by the bay, upper 80s to mid 90s inland. Light winds, becoming west 5 to 10 miles per hour in the afternoon. And on Monday night, mostly clear. Lows from the lower to mid 60s. Tuesday through Thursday night, mostly clear. Highs from the upper 70s to lower 90s. Lows from the mid 50s to lower 60s. Friday partly cloudy in the morning, then becoming mostly sunny. Highs from the mid 70s to upper 80s. High temperatures today and lows tonight for the selected cities: San Jose, 83 and 63, Mountain View, 77 and 62, Morgan Hill, 93 and 61. The area forecast for the Monterey Bay and Salinas Valley? Coastal flood advisory in effect from 8 p.m. this evening to 4 a.m. Pacific Daylight Time Wednesday. For the rest of today, partly cloudy. Highs around 70 at the coast to the upper 80s inland. West winds 5 to 10 miles per hour. For tonight, mostly cloudy. Lows around 60. Southwest winds 5 to 10 miles per hour. And on Sunday? Mostly cloudy. Highs in the lower 70s at the coast of the mid 80s inland. Light winds, becoming west 5 to 10 miles per hour in the afternoon. For the Sunday night, mostly cloudy. Lows in the lower 60s. West winds 5 to 10 miles per hour. For Monday, mostly cloudy in the morning, then becoming partly cloudy. A slight chance of showers in the morning. Highs in the mid-70s at the coast to the upper 80s inland. Light winds, becoming west 5 to 10 miles per hour in the afternoon. And on Monday night, partly cloudy. Lows in the lower 60s.

Tuesday and Tuesday night, mostly clear. High 70s and 80s, lows around 60. Wednesday through Friday, partly cloudy. Highs from the lower 70s to mid 80s, lows in the upper 50s. High temperatures today and lows tonight for the selected cities: Santa Cruz, 81 and 59, Monterey, 70 and 59, Salinas, 72 and 60, Hollister, 84 and 60, King City, 88 and 61. The weather overview for the Bay Area and Central Coast: warmer and drier conditions continue into early in the week, with moderate heat risk returning. Coastal flood advisory for up to 1.7 feet of inundation above ground level is possible in low-lying areas near shorelines and tidal waterways. Potential for thunderstorms and elevated fire weather concerns tonight through Monday. The extended forecast for the Bay Area and Central Coast: Monday and Monday night, mostly cloudy. High 60 to 95. Lows 55 to 75. Tuesday and Tuesday night, mostly clear. High 65 to 95. Lows 55 to 70. Wednesday and Wednesday night, mostly clear. High 65 to 95. Lows 50 to 70. Thursday and Thursday night, mostly clear. High 60 to 90. Lows 50 to 65. Friday, mostly sunny. High 60 to 85. Sunrise, sunset, and tidal information for the San Francisco Bay Area for Saturday, July 11th. The sunset tonight, 8:32 p.m. The sunrise tomorrow, 5:58 a.m. The sunset tomorrow, 8:32 p.m. Tidal data at the Golden Gate for the afternoon and evening hours today and the morning hours of tomorrow. Low tide, 2:49 p.m. at 3.17 feet. High tide, 9:11 p.m. at 6.97 feet. Low tide, 4:27 a.m. at minus 121 feet. High tide, 11:54 a.m. at 4.63 feet. Here are the buoy observations for 2 p.m. Pacific Daylight Time. An offshore buoy 6, winds north at 14 knots, pressure 1,022.7 millibars. An offshore buoy 59, winds north at 6 knots, water temperature 63, pressure 1,020.2 millibars. At Point Arena buoy, winds northwest 16 knots, water temperature 54, pressure 1,015.4 millibars, seas 2 feet, every 15 seconds. At buoy 13 near Bodega Bay, winds northwest at 16 knots, pressure 1,014.1 millibars, swell 5 feet, every 7 seconds. At Point Reyes Wave Rider buoy, water temperature 54, seas 6 feet, every 7 seconds. At San Francisco Bar buoy, water temperature 59, seas 4 feet, every 14 seconds. At San Francisco buoy, winds northwest at 12 knots, pressure 1,014.7 millibars, swell 5 feet, every 7 seconds. At Half Moon Bay buoy, winds northwest 8 knots, water temperature 58, pressure 1,015.2 millibars, seas 4 feet, every 7 seconds. At Monterey Bay buoy, winds northwest 19 knots, gusting to 23, water temperature 60, pressure 1,013.9 millibars, seas 5 feet, every 7 seconds. At Point Sur, Wave Rider buoy, water temperature 54, seas 6 feet, every 8 seconds. At Cape San Martin buoy, winds northwest 12 knots, water temperature 59, pressure 1,015.4 millibars. Seas 5 feet, every 8 seconds. Synopsis for the Central California coast and bays, including the Monterey Bay, Greater Farallones, and Cordell Bank National Marine Sanctuaries: locally hazardous conditions persist over the outer waters north of the Golden Gate thanks to moderate to fresh northerly winds. Elsewhere, light to moderate northerly winds prevail. A moderate northwesterly swell will remain as well. Winds and seas build by the middle of next week. The marine forecast for San Pablo Bay, Suisun Bay, the West Delta, and the San Francisco Bay north of the Bay Bridge. For tonight, southwest wind 10 to 15 knots, easing to 5 to 10 knots late. For Sunday, southwest wind

5 to 10 knots. For Sunday night, southwest wind 5 to 10 knots. The marine forecast for Monterey Bay. For tonight, northwest wind 5 to 10 knots, easing to around 5 knots late. Seas 3 to 4 feet. Wave detail, northwest 4 feet at 8 seconds. For Sunday, west wind around 5 knots, rising to 5 to 10 knots in the afternoon. Seas around 3 feet. Wave detail, west 3 feet at 9 seconds. For Sunday night, west wind around 5 knots. Seas 3 to 4 feet. Wave detail, northwest 3 feet at 9 seconds. The coastal waters forecast from Pigeon Point to Point Pinos out to 10 nautical miles. For tonight, northwest wind 10 to 15 knots, easing to 5 to 10 knots late this evening and overnight. Seas 4 to 5 feet. Wave detail, northwest 5 feet at 8 seconds. For Sunday, northwest wind around 5 knots. Seas 4 to 5 feet. Wave detail, northwest 4 feet at 9 seconds and south 2 feet at 15 seconds. For Sunday night, northwest wind around 5 knots. Seas 4 to 6 feet. Wave detail, northwest 5 feet at 9 seconds and south 2 feet at 15 seconds. The following is an important weather message from the National Weather Service. Issued at 11:52 a.m. Pacific Daylight Time. Coastal flood advisory remains in effect until 4 a.m. Pacific Daylight Time Thursday. What? Up to 1.7 feet of inundation above ground level is possible in low-lying areas near shorelines and tidal waterways. Where? Bayshore locations along the San Francisco and San Pablo Bays. When? Until 4 a.m. Pacific Daylight Time Thursday. Impacts, flooding of lots, parks, and roads with only isolated road closures expected. Additional details, at the San Francisco tidal gauge, high tide is expected to be 1.6 feet above normal 7.4 feet mean lower low water at 9:11 p.m. 7/11, 1.7 feet above normal 7.5 feet mean lower low water at 10:06 p.m. 7/12, 1.7 feet above normal 7.5 feet mean lower low water at 11:01 p.m. 7/13, 1.6 feet above normal 7.4 feet mean lower low water at 11:55 p.m. 7/14, 1.3 feet above normal 7.1 feet mean lower low water at 12:48 a.m. 7/16. These predictions include both astronomical tides and roughly 3 to 6 inches of additional water, mainly from a combination of thermal expansion and accumulated sea level rise since the tidal datum was established 1983-2001. High tide varies up to 90 minutes earlier or later along the Pacific coast and through the San Francisco Bay, respectively. If travel is required, allow extra time as some roads may be closed. Do not drive around barricades or through water of unknown depth. Take the necessary actions to protect flood-prone property. The following is an important weather message from the National Weather Service. Issued at 11:52 a.m. Pacific Daylight Time. Coastal flood advisory remains in effect from 8 p.m. this evening to 4 a.m. Pacific Daylight Time Wednesday. What? Up to 1.7 feet of inundation above ground level is possible in low-lying areas near shorelines and tidal waterways. Where? Pacific coast including Monterey Bay. When? From 8 p.m. Saturday to 4 a.m. Pacific Daylight Time Wednesday. Impacts, flooding of lots, parks, and roads with only isolated road closures expected. Additional details, at the San Francisco tidal gauge, high tide is expected to be 1.6 feet above normal 7.4 feet mean lower low water at 9:11 p.m. 7/11, 1.7 feet above normal 7.5 feet mean lower low water at 10:06 p.m. 7/12, 1.7 feet above normal 7.5 feet mean lower low water at 11:01 p.m. 7/13, 1.6 feet above normal 7.4 feet mean lower low water at 11:55 p.m. 7/14.
These predictions include both astronomical tides and roughly 3 to 6 inches of additional water, mainly from a combination of thermal expansion and accumulated sea level rise since the tidal datum was established 1983-2001. High tide varies up to 90 minutes earlier or later along the Pacific coast and through the San Francisco Bay, respectively. If travel is required, allow extra time as some roads may be closed. Do not drive around barricades or through water of unknown depth. Take the necessary actions to protect flood-prone property. The area forecast for the peninsula, North Bay, and East Bay. Coastal flood advisory in effect until 4 a.m. Pacific Daylight Time Thursday. For the rest of today, partly cloudy. Highs around 70 at the coast to the upper 80s inland. West winds 5 to 15 miles per hour. For tonight, mostly cloudy. Lows from the 50s to lower 60s. Southwest winds 5 to 10 miles per hour. And on Sunday, mostly cloudy. Highs in the lower 70s at the coast to the lower 90s inland. Southwest winds 5 to 10 miles per hour. For the Sunday night, mostly cloudy. Lows from the 50s to mid-60s. West winds 5 to 10 miles per hour. For Monday, mostly cloudy in the morning, then becoming partly cloudy. Highs in the upper 70s at the coast to the lower 90s inland. West winds 5 to 10 miles per hour. And on Monday night, partly cloudy until midnight, then becoming mostly clear. Lows from the 50s to mid-60s. Tuesday through Wednesday night, mostly clear. Highs from the lower 70s to mid-80s. Lows from the 50s to lower 60s. Thursday, partly cloudy in the morning, then becoming mostly sunny. Highs from the mid-60s to lower 80s. Thursday night, mostly clear until midnight, then becoming partly cloudy. Lows in the 50s. Friday, mostly cloudy in the morning, then becoming partly cloudy. Highs from the mid-60s to upper 70s. High temperatures today and lows tonight for the selected cities: San Francisco, 69 and 57, San Francisco Airport, 72 and 58, Redwood City, 82 and 61, Oakland, 74 and 59, Fremont, 79 and 61, Concord, 91 and 61, Livermore, 89 and 62, San Rafael, 87 and 59, Santa Rosa, 92 and 60, Napa, 84 and 58, Fairfield, 89 and 61. These are the 2 p.m. Pacific Daylight Time observations for the San Francisco and Monterey Bay areas on Saturday, July 11th. At San Francisco Airport, it was partly sunny, temperature 64, dew point 52, relative humidity 64%, northwest wind at 22 miles an hour, pressure 29.94 inches and steady. At Oakland Airport, it was partly sunny, temperature 66, dew point 53, relative humidity 63%, west wind at 12 miles an hour, pressure 29.94 inches and falling. At San Jose Airport, it was mostly sunny, temperature 78, dew point 56, relative humidity 46%, northwest wind at 10 miles an hour, pressure 29.92 inches and steady. At Santa Rosa, it was sunny, temperature 82, south wind at 10, pressure 29.90 and falling. At Concord, it was sunny, temperature 87, northwest wind at 12. At Livermore, it was sunny, temperature 87, northwest wind at 12. At Monterey, it was sunny, temperature 63, northwest wind at 9, pressure 29.96 and steady. At Salinas, it was sunny, temperature 70, dew point 54, relative humidity 56%, northwest wind at 15. Here are some observations around California and western Nevada. It was sunny, with a temperature of 88 at Sacramento, 84 at South Lake Tahoe, 80 at Blue Canyon, and 86 at Mammoth Lakes. It was mostly sunny, with a temperature of 97 at Reno, and 88 at Truckee. It was partly sunny, with a temperature of 75 at Los Angeles, and 74 at San Diego. Local
temperature reports around San Francisco Bay for 2 p.m. Downtown San Francisco was 60 degrees.

Icon Museum was 66 degrees. Redwood City was 71 degrees. San Rafael was 74 degrees. The area forecast for the South Bay, including the San Jose metro area and the Santa Clara Valley. Coastal flood advisory in effect until 4 a.m. Pacific Daylight Time Thursday. For the rest of today, partly cloudy. Highs in the upper 70s by the bay, upper 80s to mid 90s inland. Northwest winds 5 to 10 miles per hour. For tonight, mostly cloudy. Lows from the upper 50s to mid 60s. Northwest winds 5 to 10 miles per hour. And on Sunday, mostly cloudy. Highs in the upper 70s by the bay to near 90 inland. Light winds, becoming west 5 to 10 miles per hour in the afternoon. For the Sunday night, partly cloudy. Lows from the lower to mid 60s. West winds 5 to 10 miles per hour. For Monday, mostly cloudy in the morning, then becoming partly cloudy. Highs in the lower 80s by the bay, upper 80s to mid 90s inland. Light winds, becoming west 5 to 10 miles per hour in the afternoon. And on Monday night, mostly clear. Lows from the lower to mid 60s. Tuesday through Thursday night, mostly clear. Highs from the upper 70s to lower 90s. Lows from the mid 50s to lower 60s. Friday partly cloudy in the morning, then becoming mostly sunny. Highs from the mid 70s to upper 80s. High temperatures today and lows tonight for these selected cities: San Jose, 83 and 63, Mountain View, 77 and 62, Morgan Hill, 93 and 61. 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This broadcast originates from the National Weather Service office located in Monterey, California, and serves the South Bay and Monterey Bay Area, including the cities of San Jose, Monterey, Salinas, and Santa Cruz. The area forecast for the Monterey Bay and Salinas Valley: coastal flood advisory in effect from 8 p.m. this evening to 4 a.m. Pacific Daylight Time Wednesday. For the rest of today, partly cloudy. Highs around 70 at the coast to the upper 80s inland. West winds 5 to 10 miles per hour. For tonight, mostly cloudy. Lows around 60. Southwest winds 5 to 10 miles per hour. And on Sunday, mostly cloudy. Highs in the lower 70s at the coast of the mid-80s inland. Light winds, becoming west 5 to 10 miles per hour in the afternoon. For the Sunday night, mostly cloudy. Lows in the lower 60s. West winds 5 to 10 miles per hour. For Monday, mostly cloudy in the morning, then becoming partly cloudy. A slight chance of showers in the morning. Highs in the mid-70s at the coast to the upper 80s inland. Light winds, becoming west 5 to 10 miles per hour in the afternoon. And on Monday night, partly cloudy. Lows in the lower 60s. Tuesday and Tuesday night, mostly clear. High 70s and 80s, lows around 60. Wednesday through Friday, partly cloudy. Highs from the lower 70s to mid-80s, lows in the upper 50s. High temperatures today and lows tonight for these selected cities: Santa Cruz, 81 and 59, Monterey, 70 and 59, Salinas, 72 and 60, Hollister, 84 and 60, King City, 88 and 61. The weather overview for the Bay Area and Central Coast: warmer and drier conditions continue into early in the week, with moderate heat risk returning. Coastal flood advisory for up to 1.7 feet of inundation above ground level is possible in low-lying areas near shorelines and tidal waterways. Potential for thunderstorms and elevated fire weather concerns tonight through Monday. The extended forecast for the Bay Area and Central Coast: Monday and Monday night, mostly cloudy. High 60 to 95. Lows 55 to 75. Tuesday and Tuesday night, mostly clear. High 65 to 95. Lows 55 to 75.

night, mostly clear. Highs 65 to 95. Lows 50 to 70. Thursday and Thursday night, mostly clear. Highs 60 to 90. Lows 50 to 65. Friday, mostly sunny. Highs 60 to 85. Sunrise, sunset, and tidal information for the San Francisco Bay Area for Saturday, July 11th. The sunset tonight, 8:32 p.m. The sunrise tomorrow, 5:58 a.m. The sunset tomorrow, 8:32 p.m. Tidal data at the Golden Gate for the afternoon and evening hours today and the morning hours of tomorrow. Low tide, 2:49 p.m. at 3.17 feet. High tide, 9:11 p.m. at 6.97 feet. Low tide, 4:27 a.m. at -121 feet. High tide, 11:54 a.m. at 4.63 feet. Here are the buoy observations for 2 p.m. Pacific Daylight Time. An offshore buoy 6 winds north at 14 knots, pressure 1,022.7 millibars. An offshore buoy 59 winds north at 6 knots, water temperature 63, pressure 1,020.2 millibars. At Point Arena buoy, winds northwest 16 knots, water temperature 54, pressure 1,015.4 millibars, seas 2 feet, every 15 seconds. At buoy 13 near Bodega Bay, winds northwest at 16 knots, pressure 1,014.1 millibars, swell 5 feet, every 7 seconds. At Point Reyes Wave Rider buoy, water temperature 54, seas 6 feet, every 7 seconds. At San Francisco Bar buoy, water temperature 59, seas 4 feet, every 14 seconds. At San Francisco buoy, winds northwest at 12 knots, pressure 1,014.7 millibars, swell 5 feet, every 7 seconds. At Half Moon Bay buoy, winds northwest 8 knots, water temperature 58, pressure 1,015.2 millibars, seas 4 feet, every 7 seconds. At Monterey Bay buoy, winds northwest 19 knots, gusting to 23, water temperature 60, pressure 1,013.9 millibars, seas 5 feet, every 7 seconds. At Point Sur, Wave Rider buoy, water temperature 54, seas 6 feet, every 8 seconds. At Cape San Martin buoy, winds northwest 12 knots, water temperature 59, pressure 1,015.4 millibars. Seas 5 feet, every 8 seconds. Synopsis for the Central California coast and bays, including the Monterey Bay, Greater Farallones, and Cordell Bank National Marine Sanctuaries, locally hazardous conditions persist over the outer waters north of the Golden Gate thanks to moderate to fresh northerly winds. Elsewhere, light to moderate northerly winds prevail. A moderate northwesterly swell will remain as well. Winds and seas build by the middle of next week. The marine forecast for San Pablo Bay, Suisun Bay, the West Delta, and the San Francisco Bay north of the Bay Bridge. For tonight, southwest wind 10 to 15 knots, easing to 5 to 10 knots late. For Sunday, southwest wind 5 to 10 knots. For Sunday night, southwest wind 5 to 10 knots. The marine forecast for Monterey Bay. For tonight, northwest wind 5 to 10 knots, easing to around 5 knots late. Seas 3 to 4 feet. Wave detail, northwest 4 feet at 8 seconds. For Sunday, west wind around 5 knots, rising to 5 to 10 knots in the afternoon. Seas around 3 feet. Wave detail, west 3 feet at 9 seconds. For Sunday night, west wind around 5 knots. Seas 3 to 4 feet. Wave detail, northwest 3 feet at 9 seconds. The coastal waters forecast from Pigeon Point to Point Pinos out to 10 nautical miles. For tonight, northwest wind 10 to 15 knots, easing to 5 to 10 knots late this evening and overnight. Seas 4 to 5 feet. Wave detail, northwest 5 feet at 8 seconds. For Sunday, northwest wind around 5 knots. Seas 4 to 5 feet.

and tidal waterways. Where? Bayshore locations along the San Francisco and San Pablo Bays. When? Until 4 a.m. Pacific Daylight Time Thursday. Impacts, flooding of lots, parks, and roads with only isolated road closures expected. Additional details, at the San Francisco tidal gauge, high tide is expected to be 1.6 feet above normal 7.4 feet mean lower low water at 9:11 p.m. 7/11, 1.7 feet above normal 7.5 feet mean lower low water at 10:06 p.m. 7/12, 1.7 feet above normal 7.5 feet mean lower low water at 11:01 p.m. 7/13, 1.6 feet above normal 7.4 feet mean lower low water at 11:55 p.m. 7/14, 1.3 feet above normal 7.1 feet mean lower low water at 12:48 a.m. 7/16. These predictions include both astronomical tides and roughly 3 to 6 inches of additional water, mainly from a combination of thermal expansion and accumulated sea level rise since the tidal datum was established 1983-2001. High tide varies up to 90 minutes earlier or later along the Pacific coast and through the San Francisco Bay, respectively. If travel is required, allow extra time as some roads may be closed. Do not drive around barricades or through water of unknown depth. Take the necessary actions to protect flood-prone property. The following is an important weather message from the National Weather Service. Issued at 11:52 a.m. Pacific Daylight Time. Coastal flood advisory remains in effect from 8 p.m. this evening to 4 a.m. Pacific Daylight Time Wednesday. What? Up to 1.7 feet of inundation above ground level is possible in low-lying areas near shorelines and tidal waterways. Where? Pacific coast including Monterey Bay. When? From 8 p.m. Saturday to 4 a.m. Pacific Daylight Time Wednesday. Impacts, flooding of lots, parks, and roads with only isolated road closures expected. Additional details, at the San Francisco tidal gauge, high tide is expected to be 1.6 feet above normal 7.4 feet mean lower low water at 9:11 p.m. 7/11, 1.7 feet above normal 7.5 feet mean lower low water at 10:06 p.m. 7/12, 1.7 feet above normal 7.5 feet mean lower low water at 11:01 p.m. 7/13, 1.6 feet above normal 7.4 feet mean lower low water at 11:55 p.m. 7/14. These predictions include both astronomical tides and roughly 3 to 6 inches of additional water, mainly from a combination of thermal expansion and accumulated sea level rise since the tidal datum was established 1983-2001. High tide varies up to 90 minutes earlier or later along the Pacific coast and through the San Francisco Bay, respectively. If travel is required, allow extra time as some roads may be closed. Do not drive around barricades or through water of unknown depth. Take the necessary actions to protect flood-prone property. The area forecast for the Peninsula, North Bay, and East Bay. Coastal flood advisory in effect until 4 a.m. Pacific Daylight Time Thursday. For the rest of today, partly cloudy. Highs around 70 at the coast to the upper 80s inland. West winds 5 to 15 miles per hour. For tonight, partly cloudy until midnight, then becoming mostly cloudy. Lows from the 50s to lower 60s. Southwest winds 5 to 10 miles per hour. And on Sunday? Mostly cloudy. Highs in the lower 70s at the coast of around 90 inland. Southwest winds 5 to 10 miles per hour. For the Sunday night, mostly cloudy. Lows from the 50s to mid-60s. West winds 5 to 10 miles per hour. For Monday, mostly cloudy in the morning, then becoming partly cloudy. Highs in the upper 70s at the coast to the lower 90s inland. West winds 5 to 10 miles per hour. And on Monday night, partly cloudy until midnight, then becoming mostly clear. Lows from the 50s to mid-60s. Tuesday and Tuesday night, mostly clear. High 70s and 80s, lows from the

lower 60s for the Wednesday. Partly cloudy in the morning, then becoming mostly sunny. Highs from the lower 70s to mid 80s for Wednesday night, mostly clear. Lows in the 50s and on Thursday. Partly cloudy in the morning, then becoming mostly sunny. Highs from the upper 60s to lower 80s for the Thursday night, mostly clear until midnight, then becoming partly cloudy. Lows in the 50s for Friday, mostly cloudy in the morning, then becoming partly cloudy. Highs from the mid-60s to upper 70s, high temperatures today and lows tonight for the selected cities, San Francisco, 69 and 56, San Francisco Airport, 72 and 58, Redwood City, 82 and 61, Oakland, 74 and 59, Fremont, 79 and 61, Concord, 91 and 61, Livermore, 89 and 61, San Rafael, 87 and 58, Santa Rosa, 92 and 58, Napa, 84 and 58, Fairfield, 89 and 61. These are the 3 p.m. Pacific Daylight Time observations for the San Francisco and Monterey Bay areas on Saturday, July 11th. At San Francisco Airport, it was partly sunny, temperature 67, dew point 51, relative humidity 56%, northwest wind at 18 miles an hour, pressure 29.92 inches and falling. At Oakland Airport, it was partly sunny, temperature 67, dew point 53, relative humidity 61%, west wind at 10 miles an hour, pressure 29.93 inches and falling. At San Jose Airport, it was mostly sunny, temperature 77, dew point 57, relative humidity 50%, northwest wind at 13 miles an hour, pressure 29.90 inches and falling. At Santa Rosa, it was mostly sunny, temperature 86, southeast wind at 13, pressure 29.87 and falling. At Concord, it was sunny, temperature 88, northwest wind at 12. At Livermore, it was sunny, temperature 88, west wind at 14. At Monterey, it was partly sunny, temperature 62, west wind at 8, pressure 29.96 and steady. At Salinas, it was partly sunny, temperature 67, dew point 53, relative humidity 61%, west wind at 15. Here are some observations around California and western Nevada. It was sunny, with a temperature of 91 at Sacramento, 82 at South Lake Tahoe, 81 at Blue Canyon, and 88 at Mammoth Lakes. It was mostly sunny, with a temperature of 99 at Reno, and 88 at Truckee. It was partly sunny, with a temperature of 73 at Los Angeles, and 75 at San Diego. These are the 3 p.m. Pacific Daylight Time observations for the San Francisco and Monterey Bay areas on Saturday, July 11th. At San Francisco Airport, it was partly sunny, temperature 67, dew point 51, relative humidity 56%, northwest wind at 18 miles an hour, pressure 29.92 inches and falling. At Oakland Airport, it was partly sunny, temperature 67, dew point 53, relative humidity 61%, west wind at 10 miles an hour, pressure 29.93 inches and falling. At San Jose Airport, it was mostly sunny, temperature 77, dew point 57, relative humidity 50%, northwest wind at 13 miles an hour, pressure 29.90 inches and falling. At Santa Rosa, it was mostly sunny, temperature 86, southeast wind at 13, pressure 29.87 and falling. At Concord, it was sunny, temperature 88, northwest wind at 12. At Livermore, it was sunny, temperature 88, west wind at 14. At Monterey, it was mostly sunny, temperature 62, west wind at 8, pressure 29.96 and steady. At Salinas, it was mostly sunny, temperature 67, dew point 53, relative humidity 61%, west wind at 15. Here are some observations around California and western Nevada. It was sunny, with a temperature of 91 at Sacramento, 82 at South Lake Tahoe, 81 at Blue Canyon, and 88 at Mammoth Lakes. It was mostly sunny, with a temperature of 99 at Reno, and 88 at Truckee.

It was partly sunny, with a temperature of 73 at Los Angeles and 75 at San Diego. Local temperature reports around San Francisco Bay for 3 p.m. Downtown San Francisco was 62 degrees. Oakland Museum was 66 degrees. Redwood City was 71 degrees. San Rafael was 78 degrees. The area forecast for the South Bay, including the San Jose metro area and the Santa Clara Valley. Coastal flood advisory in effect until 4 a.m. Pacific Daylight Time Thursday. For the rest of today, mostly sunny. Highs in the upper 70s by the bay, upper 80s to mid 90s inland. Northwest winds 5 to 10 miles per hour. For tonight, partly cloudy until midnight, then becoming mostly cloudy. Lows near 60. Northwest winds 5 to 10 miles per hour, becoming southwest after midnight. And on Sunday? Mostly cloudy. Highs in the upper 70s by the bay to near 90 inland. South winds up to 5 miles per hour, becoming northwest in the afternoon. For the Sunday night, mostly cloudy. Lows in the 60s. West winds up to 5 miles per hour. For Monday, mostly cloudy in the morning, then becoming partly cloudy. Highs in the lower 80s by the bay, upper 80s to mid 90s inland. Light winds, becoming west 5 to 10 miles per hour in the afternoon. And on Monday night, partly cloudy until midnight, then becoming mostly clear. Lows from the lower to mid 60s. For the Tuesday, partly cloudy in the morning, then becoming sunny. Highs from the lower 80s to mid 90s. For Tuesday night, clear. Lows near 60. Wednesday through Thursday night, mostly clear. Highs from the upper 70s to lower 90s. Lows from the mid 50s to lower 60s. Friday partly cloudy in the morning, then becoming mostly sunny. Highs from the mid 70s to upper 80s. High temperatures today and lows tonight for these selected cities: San Jose, 83 and 62, Mountain View, 77 and 62, Morgan Hill, 93 and 61. The area forecast for the Monterey Bay and Salinas Valley: coastal flood advisory in effect from 8 p.m. this evening to 4 a.m. Pacific Daylight Time Wednesday. For the rest of today, partly cloudy. Highs around 70 at the coast to the upper 80s inland. West winds 5 to 15 miles per hour. For tonight, mostly cloudy. Isolated showers after midnight. Lows around 60. Southwest winds 5 to 10 miles per hour. And on Sunday? Mostly cloudy. Isolated showers. Highs in the lower 70s at the coast of the mid 80s inland. West winds 5 to 10 miles per hour. For the Sunday night, mostly cloudy. Lows in the lower 60s. West winds up to 5 miles per hour until midnight, becoming light. For Monday, mostly cloudy in the morning, then becoming partly cloudy. Highs in the mid 70s at the coast to the upper 80s inland. Light winds, becoming west 5 to 10 miles per hour in the afternoon. And on Monday night, partly cloudy. Lows in the lower 60s. For the Tuesday, partly cloudy in the morning, then becoming mostly sunny. High 70s and 80s. For Tuesday night, mostly clear until midnight, then becoming partly cloudy. Lows around 60. Wednesday through Friday, partly cloudy. Highs from the lower 70s to mid 80s, lows in the upper 50s. High temperatures today and lows tonight for these selected cities: Santa Cruz, 81 and 59, Monterey, 70 and 59, Salinas, 72 and 60, Hollister, 84 and 60, King City, 88 and 61. The weather overview for the Bay Area and Central Coast: warmer and drier conditions continue into early in the week, with moderate heat risk. Returning coastal flood advisory for up to 1.7 feet of inundation above ground level is possible in low-lying areas near shorelines and tidal waterways. Potential for thunderstorms and elevated fire weather concerns tonight through Monday.

extended forecast for the Bay Area and Central Coast, Monday and Monday night, mostly cloudy. High 60 to 95. Lows 55 to 75. Tuesday and Tuesday night, mostly clear. High 65 to 95. Lows 55 to 70. Wednesday and Wednesday night, mostly clear. High 65 to 95. Lows 50 to 70. Thursday and Thursday night, mostly clear. High 60 to 90. Lows 50 to 65. Friday, mostly sunny. High 60 to 85. Sunrise, sunset, and tidal information for the San Francisco Bay Area for Saturday, July 11th. The sunset tonight, 8:32 p.m. The sunrise tomorrow, 5:58 a.m. The sunset tomorrow, 8:32 p.m. Tidal data at the Golden Gate for the afternoon and evening hours today and the morning hours of tomorrow. Low tide, 2:49 p.m. at 3.17 feet. High tide, 9:11 p.m. at 6.97 feet. Low tide, 4:27 a.m. at -121 feet. High tide, 11:54 a.m. at 4.63 feet. Here are the buoy observations for 3 p.m. Pacific Daylight Time. An offshore buoy 6 winds north at 10 knots, pressure 1,022.5 millibars. An offshore buoy 59 winds north at 6 knots, water temperature 63, pressure 1,020.1 millibars. At buoy 14 near Point Arena winds northwest at 60 knots, water temperature 54, pressure 1,015.1 millibars. At buoy 13 near Bodega Bay winds northwest at 60 knots, pressure 1,013.7 millibars. At Point Reyes Wave Rider buoy water temperature 54, seas 6 feet, every 7 seconds. At San Francisco Bar buoy water temperature 60, seas 4 feet, every 15 seconds. At San Francisco buoy winds northwest at 12 knots, pressure 1,014.4 millibars, swell 4 feet, every 15 seconds. At Half Moon Bay buoy winds northwest 12 knots, water temperature 58, pressure 1,014.9 millibars, seas 5 feet, every 7 seconds. At Monterey buoy winds northwest at 19 knots, gusting to 25, water temperature 60, pressure 1,013.8 millibars. At Point Sur, Wave Rider buoy water temperature 54, seas 5 feet, every 8 seconds. At Cape San Martin buoy winds north at 10 knots, water temperature 59, pressure 1,015.4 millibars. Synopsis for the Central California coast and bays including the Monterey Bay, Greater Farallones, and Cordell Bank National Marine Sanctuaries, locally hazardous conditions persist over the outer waters north of the Golden Gate thanks to moderate to fresh northerly winds. Elsewhere, light to moderate northerly winds prevail. A moderate northwesterly swell will remain as well. Winds and seas build by the middle of next week. The marine forecast for San Pablo Bay, Suisun Bay, the West Delta, and the San Francisco Bay north of the Bay Bridge. For tonight, southwest wind 10 to 15 knots, easing to 5 to 10 knots late. For Sunday, southwest wind 5 to 10 knots. For Sunday night, southwest wind 5 to 10 knots. The marine forecast for Monterey Bay. For tonight, northwest wind 5 to 10 knots, easing to around 5 knots late. Seas 3 to 4 feet. Wave detail, northwest 4 feet at 8 seconds. For Sunday, west wind around 5 knots, rising to 5 to 10 knots in the afternoon. Seas around 3 feet. Wave detail, west 3 feet at 9 seconds. For Sunday night, west wind around 5 knots. Seas 3 to 4 feet. Wave detail, northwest 3 feet at 9 seconds. The coastal waters forecast from Pigeon Point to Point Pinos out to 10 nautical miles. For tonight, northwest wind 10 to 15 knots, easing to 5 to 10 knots late this evening and overnight. Seas 4 to 5 feet. Wave detail, northwest 5 feet at 8 seconds.

Sunday, northwest wind around 5 knots. Seas 4 to 5 feet. Wave detail, northwest 4 feet at 9 seconds and south 2 feet at 15 seconds. For Sunday night, northwest wind around 5 knots. Seas 4 to 6 feet. Wave detail, northwest 5 feet at 9 seconds and south 2 feet at 15 seconds. The following is an important weather message from the National Weather Service. Issued at 11:52 a.m. Pacific Daylight Time. Coastal flood advisory remains in effect until 4 a.m. Pacific Daylight Time Thursday. What? Up to 1.7 feet of inundation above ground level is possible in low-lying areas near shorelines and tidal waterways. Where? Bayshore locations along the San Francisco and San Pablo Bays. When? Until 4 a.m. Pacific Daylight Time Thursday. Impacts, flooding of lots, parks, and roads with only isolated road closures expected. Additional details, at the San Francisco tidal gauge, high tide is expected to be 1.6 feet above normal 7.4 feet mean lower low water at 9:11 p.m. 7/11, 1.7 feet above normal 7.5 feet mean lower low water at 10:06 p.m. 7/12, 1.7 feet above normal 7.5 feet mean lower low water at 11:01 p.m. 7/13, 1.6 feet above normal 7.4 feet mean lower low water at 11:55 p.m. 7/14, 1.3 feet above normal 7.1 feet mean lower low water at 12:48 a.m. 7/16. These predictions include both astronomical tides and roughly 3 to 6 inches of additional water, mainly from a combination of thermal expansion and accumulated sea level rise since the tidal datum was established 1983-2001. High tide varies up to 90 minutes earlier or later along the Pacific coast and through the San Francisco Bay, respectively. If travel is required, allow extra time as some roads may be closed. Do not drive around barricades or through water of unknown depth. Take the necessary actions to protect flood-prone property. You're listening to NOAA Weather Radio, station KEC 49, broadcasting on a frequency of 162.55 MHz from atop McQueen's Ridge. This broadcast originates from the National Weather Service office located in Monterey, California, and serves the South Bay and Monterey Bay Area, including the cities of San Jose, Monterey, Salinas, and Santa Cruz. The following is an important weather message from the National Weather Service. Issued at 11:52 a.m. Pacific Daylight Time. Coastal flood advisory remains in effect from 8 p.m. this evening to 4 a.m. Pacific Daylight Time Wednesday. What? Up to 1.7 feet of inundation above ground level is possible in low-lying areas near shorelines and tidal waterways. Where? Pacific coast including Monterey Bay. When? From 8 p.m. Saturday to 4 a.m. Pacific Daylight Time Wednesday. Impacts, flooding of lots, parks, and roads with only isolated road closures expected. Additional details, at the San Francisco tidal gauge, high tide is expected to be 1.6 feet above normal 7.4 feet mean lower low water at 9:11 p.m. 7/11, 1.7 feet above normal 7.5 feet mean lower low water at 10:06 p.m. 7/12, 1.7 feet above normal 7.5 feet mean lower low water at 11:01 p.m. 7/13, 1.6 feet above normal 7.4 feet mean lower low water at 11:55 p.m. 7/14. These predictions include both astronomical tides and roughly 3 to 6 inches of additional water, mainly from a combination of thermal expansion and accumulated sea level rise since the tidal datum was established 1983-2001. High tide varies up to 90 minutes earlier or later along the Pacific coast and through the San Francisco Bay, respectively. If travel is required, allow extra time as some roads may be closed. Do not drive around barricades or through water of unknown depth. Take the necessary actions to protect flood-prone property. The area forecast for the Peninsula, North Bay, and East Bay. Coastal flood advisory in effect until 4

Pacific Daylight Time Thursday. For the rest of today, partly cloudy. Highs around 70 at the coast to the upper 80s inland. West winds 5 to 15 miles per hour. For tonight, partly cloudy until midnight, then becoming mostly cloudy. Lows from the 50s to lower 60s. Southwest winds 5 to 10 miles per hour. And on Sunday, mostly cloudy. Highs in the lower 70s at the coast to around 90 inland. Southwest winds 5 to 10 miles per hour. For the Sunday night, mostly cloudy. Lows from the 50s to mid 60s. West winds 5 to 10 miles per hour. For Monday, mostly cloudy in the morning, then becoming partly cloudy. Highs in the upper 70s at the coast to the lower 90s inland. West winds 5 to 10 miles per hour. And on Monday night, partly cloudy until midnight, then becoming mostly clear. Lows from the 50s to mid 60s. Tuesday and Tuesday night, mostly clear. High 70s and 80s, lows from the 50s to lower 60s for the Wednesday. Partly cloudy in the morning, then becoming mostly sunny. Highs from the lower 70s to mid 80s for Wednesday night, mostly clear. Lows in the 50s and on Thursday. Partly cloudy in the morning, then becoming mostly sunny. Highs from the upper 60s to lower 80s for the Thursday night, mostly clear until midnight, then becoming partly cloudy. Lows in the 50s for Friday, mostly cloudy in the morning, then becoming partly cloudy. Highs from the mid-60s to upper 70s, high temperatures today and lows tonight for the selected cities: San Francisco, 69 and 56, San Francisco Airport, 72 and 58, Redwood City, 82 and 61, Oakland, 74 and 59, Fremont, 79 and 61, Concord, 91 and 61, Livermore, 89 and 61, San Rafael, 87 and 58, Santa Rosa, 92 and 58, Napa, 84 and 58, Fairfield, 89 and 61. These are the 3 p.m. Pacific Daylight Time observations for the San Francisco and Monterey Bay areas on Saturday, July 11th. At San Francisco Airport, it was partly sunny, temperature 67, dew point 51, relative humidity 56%, northwest wind at 18 miles an hour, pressure 29.92 inches and falling. At Oakland Airport, it was partly sunny, temperature 67, dew point 53, relative humidity 61%, west wind at 10 miles an hour, pressure 29.93 inches and falling. At San Jose Airport, it was mostly sunny, temperature 77, dew point 57, relative humidity 50%, northwest wind at 13 miles an hour, pressure 29.90 inches and falling. At Santa Rosa, it was mostly sunny, temperature 86, southeast wind at 13, pressure 29.87 and falling. At Concord, it was sunny, temperature 88, northwest wind at 12. At Livermore, it was sunny, temperature 88, west wind at 14. At Monterey, it was mostly sunny, temperature 62, west wind at 8, pressure 29.96 and steady. At Salinas, it was mostly sunny, temperature 67, dew point 53, relative humidity 61%, west wind at 15. Here are some observations around California and western Nevada. It was sunny, with a temperature of 91 at Sacramento, 82 at South Lake Tahoe, 81 at Blue Canyon, and 88 at Mammoth Lakes. It was mostly sunny, with a temperature of 99 at Reno, and 88 at Truckee. It was partly sunny, with a temperature of 73 at Los Angeles, and 75 at San Diego. Local temperature reports around San Francisco Bay for 3 p.m. Downtown San Francisco was 62 degrees. Oakland Museum was 66 degrees. Redwood City was 71 degrees. San Rafael was 78 degrees. The area forecast for the South Bay, including the San Jose metro area and the Santa Clara Valley. Coastal flood advisory in effect until 4 a.m. Pacific Daylight Time Thursday. For the rest of today, mostly sunny,

is in the upper 70s by the bay, upper 80s to mid 90s inland. Northwest winds 5 to 10 miles per hour. For tonight, partly cloudy until midnight, then becoming mostly cloudy. Lows near 60. Northwest winds 5 to 10 miles per hour, becoming southwest after midnight. And on Sunday? Mostly cloudy. Highs in the uppers. Northwest winds 5 to 10 miles per hour, becoming southwest after midnight. And on Sunday? Mostly cloudy. Highs in the upper 70s by the bay to near 90 inland. South winds up to 5 miles per hour, becoming northwest in the afternoon. For the Sunday night, mostly cloudy. Lows in the 60s. West winds up to 5 miles per hour. For Monday, mostly cloudy in the morning, then becoming partly cloudy. Highs in the lower 80s by the bay, upper 80s to mid 90s inland. Light winds, becoming west 5 to 10 miles per hour in the afternoon. And on Monday night, partly cloudy until midnight, then becoming mostly clear. Lows from the lower to mid 60s. For the Tuesday, partly cloudy in the morning, then becoming sunny. Highs from the lower 80s to mid 90s. For Tuesday night, clear. Lows near 60. Wednesday through Thursday night, mostly clear. Highs from the upper 70s to lower 90s. Lows from the mid 50s to lower 60s. Friday, partly cloudy in the morning, then becoming mostly sunny. Highs from the mid 70s to upper 80s. High temperatures today and lows tonight for the selected cities: San Jose, 83 and 62, Mountain View, 77 and 62, Morgan Hill, 93 and 61. The area forecast for the Monterey Bay and Salinas Valley. Coastal flood advisory in effect from 8 p.m. this evening to 4 a.m. Pacific Daylight Time Wednesday. For the rest of today, partly cloudy. Highs around 70 at the coast to the upper 80s inland. West winds 5 to 15 miles per hour. For tonight, mostly cloudy. Isolated showers after midnight. Lows around 60. Southwest winds 5 to 10 miles per hour. And on Sunday? Mostly cloudy. Isolated showers. Highs in the lower 70s at the coast of the mid 80s inland. West winds 5 to 10 miles per hour. For the Sunday night, mostly cloudy. Lows in the lower 60s. West winds up to 5 miles per hour until midnight, becoming light. For Monday, mostly cloudy in the morning, then becoming partly cloudy. Highs in the mid 70s at the coast to the upper 80s inland. Light winds, becoming west 5 to 10 miles per hour in the afternoon. And on Monday night, partly cloudy. Lows in the lower 60s. For the Tuesday, partly cloudy in the morning, then becoming mostly sunny. High 70s and 80s. For Tuesday night, mostly clear until midnight, then becoming partly cloudy. Lows around 60. Wednesday through Friday, partly cloudy. Highs from the lower 70s to mid 80s, lows in the upper 50s. High temperatures today and lows tonight for the selected cities: Santa Cruz, 81 and 59, Monterey, 70 and 59, Salinas, 72 and 60, Hollister, 84 and 60, King City, 88 and 61. The weather overview for the Bay Area and Central Coast: warmer and drier conditions continue into early in the week, with moderate heat risk. Returning coastal flood advisory for up to 1.7 feet of inundation above ground level is possible in low-lying areas near shorelines and tidal waterways. Potential for thunderstorms and elevated fire weather concerns tonight through Monday. The extended forecast for the Bay Area and Central Coast: Monday and Monday night, mostly cloudy. High 60 to 95. Lows 55 to 75. Tuesday and Tuesday night, mostly clear. High 65 to 95. Lows 55 to 70. Wednesday and Wednesday night, mostly clear. High 65 to 95. Lows 50 to 70. Thursday and Thursday night, mostly clear.

high 60 to 90. Lows 50 to 65. Friday, mostly sunny. High 60 to 85. Sunrise, sunset, and tidal information for the San Francisco Bay Area for Saturday, July 11th. The sunset tonight, 8:32 p.m. The sunrise tomorrow, 5:58 a.m. The sunset tomorrow, 8:32 p.m. Tidal data at the Golden Gate for the afternoon and evening hours today and the morning hours of tomorrow. Low tide, 2:49 p.m. at 3.17 feet. High tide, 9:11 p.m. at 6.97 feet. Low tide, 4:27 a.m. at -121 feet. High tide, 11:54 a.m. at 4.63 feet. Here are the buoy observations for 3 p.m. Pacific Daylight Time. At offshore buoy 6, winds north at 10 knots, pressure 1,022.5 millibars. At offshore buoy 59, winds north at 6 knots, water temperature 63, pressure 1,020.1 millibars. At buoy 14 near Point Arena, winds northwest at 60 knots, water temperature 54, pressure 1,015.1 millibars. At buoy 13 near Bodega Bay, winds northwest at 60 knots, pressure 1,013.7 millibars. At Point Reyes Wave Rider buoy, water temperature 54, seas 6 feet, every 7 seconds. At San Francisco Bar buoy, water temperature 60, seas 4 feet, every 15 seconds. At San Francisco buoy, winds northwest at 12 knots, pressure 1,014.4 millibars, swell 4 feet, every 15 seconds. At Half Moon Bay buoy, winds northwest 12 knots, water temperature 58, pressure 1,014.9 millibars, seas 5 feet, every 7 seconds. At Monterey buoy, winds northwest at 19 knots, gusting to 25, water temperature 60, pressure 1,013.8 millibars. At Point Sur, Wave Rider buoy, water temperature 54, seas 5 feet, every 8 seconds. At Cape San Martin buoy, winds north at 10 knots, water temperature 59, pressure 1,015.4 millibars. Synopsis for the Central California coast and bays, including the Monterey Bay, Greater Farallones, and Cordell Bank National Marine Sanctuaries. Locally hazardous conditions persist over the outer waters north of the Golden Gate thanks to moderate to fresh northerly winds. Elsewhere, light to moderate northerly winds prevail. A moderate northwesterly swell will remain as well. Winds and seas build by the middle of next week. The marine forecast for San Pablo Bay, Suisun Bay, the West Delta, and the San Francisco Bay north of the Bay Bridge. For tonight, southwest wind 10 to 15 knots, easing to 5 to 10 knots late. For Sunday, southwest wind 5 to 10 knots. For Sunday night, southwest wind 5 to 10 knots. The marine forecast for Monterey Bay. For tonight, northwest wind 5 to 10 knots, easing to around 5 knots late. Seas 3 to 4 feet. Wave detail, northwest 4 feet at 8 seconds. For Sunday, west wind around 5 knots, rising to 5 to 10 knots in the afternoon. Seas around 3 feet. Wave detail, west 3 feet at 9 seconds. For Sunday night, west wind around 5 knots. Seas 3 to 4 feet. Wave detail, northwest 3 feet at 9 seconds. The coastal waters forecast from Pigeon Point to Point Pinos out to 10 nautical miles. For tonight, northwest wind 10 to 15 knots, easing to 5 to 10 knots late this evening and overnight. Seas 4 to 5 feet. Wave detail, northwest 5 feet at 8 seconds. For Sunday, northwest wind around 5 knots. Seas 4 to 5 feet. Wave detail, northwest 4 feet at 9 seconds and south 2 feet at 15 seconds. For Sunday night, northwest wind around 5 knots. Seas 4 to 6 feet. Wave detail, northwest 5 feet at 9 seconds and south 2 feet at 15 seconds. The following is an important weather message from the National Weather Service.

11:52 a.m. Pacific Daylight Time. Coastal flood advisory remains in effect until 4 a.m. Pacific Daylight Time Thursday. What? Up to 1.7 feet of inundation above ground level is possible in low-lying areas near shorelines and tidal waterways. Where? Bayshore locations along the San Francisco and San Pablo Bays. When? Until 4 a.m. Pacific Daylight Time Thursday. Impacts, flooding of lots, parks, and roads with only isolated road closures expected. Additional details, at the San Francisco tidal gauge, high tide is expected to be 1.6 feet above normal 7.4 feet mean lower low water at 9:11 p.m. 7/11, 1.7 feet above normal 7.5 feet mean lower low water at 10:06 p.m. 7/12, 1.7 feet above normal 7.5 feet mean lower low water at 11:01 p.m. 7/13, 1.6 feet above normal 7.4 feet mean lower low water at 11:55 p.m. 7/14, 1.3 feet above normal 7.1 feet mean lower low water at 12:48 a.m. 7/16. These predictions include both astronomical tides and roughly 3 to 6 inches of additional water, mainly from a combination of thermal expansion and accumulated sea level rise since the tidal datum was established 1983-2001. High tide varies up to 90 minutes earlier or later along the Pacific coast and through the San Francisco Bay, respectively. If travel is required, allow extra time as some roads may be closed. Do not drive around barricades or through water of unknown depth. Take the necessary actions to protect flood-prone property. The following is an important weather message from the National Weather Service. Issued at 11:52 a.m. Pacific Daylight Time. Coastal flood advisory remains in effect from 8 p.m. this evening to 4 a.m. Pacific Daylight Time Wednesday. What? Up to 1.7 feet of inundation above ground level is possible in low-lying areas near shorelines and tidal waterways. Where? Pacific coast including Monterey Bay. When? From 8 p.m. Saturday to 4 a.m. Pacific Daylight Time Wednesday. Impacts, flooding of lots, parks, and roads with only isolated road closures expected. Additional details, at the San Francisco tidal gauge, high tide is expected to be 1.6 feet above normal 7.4 feet mean lower low water at 9:11 p.m. 7/11, 1.7 feet above normal 7.5 feet mean lower low water at 10:06 p.m. 7/12, 1.7 feet above normal 7.5 feet mean lower low water at 11:01 p.m. 7/13, 1.6 feet above normal 7.4 feet mean lower low water at 11:55 p.m. 7/14. These predictions include both astronomical tides and roughly 3 to 6 inches of additional water, mainly from a combination of thermal expansion and accumulated sea level rise since the tidal datum was established 1983-2001. High tide varies up to 90 minutes earlier or later along the Pacific coast and through the San Francisco Bay, respectively. If travel is required, allow extra time as some roads may be closed. Do not drive around barricades or through water of unknown depth. Take the necessary actions to protect flood-prone property. The area forecast for the peninsula, North Bay, and East Bay. Coastal flood advisory in effect until 4 a.m. Pacific Daylight Time Thursday. For the rest of today, partly cloudy. Highs around 70 at the coast to the upper 80s inland. West winds 5 to 15 miles per hour. For tonight, partly cloudy until midnight, then becoming mostly cloudy. Lows from the 50s to lower 60s. Southwest winds 5 to 10 miles per hour. And on Sunday? Mostly cloudy. Highs in the lower 70s at the coast to around 90 inland. Southwest winds 5 to 10 miles per hour. For the Sunday night, mostly cloudy. Lows from the 50s to mid-60s. West winds 5 to 10 miles per hour. For Monday? Mostly cloudy in the morning, then becoming partly cloudy. Highs in the upper 70s at the coast to the lower 90s inland. West winds
5 to 10 miles per hour. And on Monday night, partly cloudy until midnight, then becoming mostly clear. Lows from the 50s to mid-60s. Tuesday and Tuesday night, mostly clear. High 70s and 80s, lows from the 50s to lower 60s for the Wednesday. Partly cloudy in the morning, then becoming mostly sunny. Highs from the lower 70s to mid-80s for Wednesday night, mostly clear. Lows in the 50s and on Thursday. Partly cloudy in the morning, then becoming mostly sunny. Highs from the upper 60s to lower 80s for the Thursday night, mostly clear until midnight, then becoming partly cloudy. Lows in the 50s for Friday, mostly cloudy in the morning, then becoming partly cloudy. Highs from the mid-60s to upper 70s, high temperatures today and lows tonight for the selected cities, San Francisco, 69 and 56, San Francisco Airport, 72 and 58, Redwood City, 82 and 61, Oakland, 74 and 59, Fremont, 79 and 61, Concord, 91 and 61, Livermore, 89 and 61, San Rafael, 87 and 58, Santa Rosa, 92 and 58, Napa, 84 and 58, Fairfield, 89 and 61. These are the 3 p.m. Pacific Daylight Time observations for the San Francisco and Monterey Bay areas on Saturday, July 11th. At San Francisco Airport, it was partly sunny, temperature 67, dew point 51, relative humidity 56%, northwest wind at 18 miles an hour, pressure 29.92 inches and falling. At Oakland Airport, it was partly sunny, temperature 67, dew point 53, relative humidity 61%, west wind at 10 miles an hour, pressure 29.93 inches and falling. At San Jose Airport, it was mostly sunny, temperature 77, dew point 57, relative humidity 50%, northwest wind at 13 miles an hour, pressure 29.90 inches and falling. At Santa Rosa, it was mostly sunny, temperature 86, southeast wind at 13, pressure 29.87 and falling. At Concord, it was sunny, temperature 88, northwest wind at 12. At Livermore, it was sunny, temperature 88, west wind at 14. At Monterey, it was mostly sunny, temperature 62, west wind at 8, pressure 29.96 and steady. At Salinas, it was mostly sunny, temperature 67, dew point 53, relative humidity 61%, west wind at 15. Here are some observations around California and western Nevada. It was sunny, with a temperature of 91 at Sacramento, 82 at South Lake Tahoe, 81 at Blue Canyon, and 88 at Mammoth Lakes. It was mostly sunny, with a temperature of 99 at Reno, and 88 at Truckee. It was partly sunny, with a temperature of 73 at Los Angeles, and 75 at San Diego. Local temperature reports around San Francisco Bay for 3 p.m. Downtown San Francisco was 62 degrees. Oakland Museum was 66 degrees. Redwood City was 71 degrees. San Rafael was 78 degrees. The area forecast for the South Bay, including the San Jose metro area and the Santa Clara Valley. Coastal flood advisory in effect until 4 a.m. Pacific Daylight Time Thursday. For the rest of today, mostly sunny. Highs in the upper 70s by the bay, upper 80s to mid 90s inland. Northwest winds 5 to 10 miles per hour. For tonight, partly cloudy until midnight, then becoming mostly cloudy. Lows near 60. Northwest winds 5 to 10 miles per hour, becoming southwest after midnight. And on Sunday? Mostly cloudy. Highs in the upper 70s by the bay to near 90 inland. South winds up to 5 miles per hour, becoming northwest in the afternoon. For the Sunday night, mostly cloudy. Lows in the 60s. West winds up to 5 miles per hour. For Monday, mostly cloudy in the morning, then becoming partly cloudy. Highs in the lower 80s by the bay, upper 80s to mid 90s inland.
light winds, becoming west 5 to 10 miles per hour in the afternoon. And on Monday night, partly cloudy until midnight, then becoming mostly clear. Lows from the lower to mid-60s. For the Tuesday, partly cloudy in the morning, then becoming sunny. Highs from the lower 80s to mid-90s. For Tuesday night, clear. Lows near 60. Wednesday through Thursday night, mostly clear. Highs from the upper 70s to lower 90s. Lows from the mid-50s to lower 60s. Friday, partly cloudy in the morning, then becoming mostly sunny. Highs from the mid-70s to upper 80s. High temperatures today and lows tonight for the selected cities: San Jose, 83 and 62, Mountain View, 77 and 62, Morgan Hill, 93 and 61. The area forecast for the Monterey Bay and Salinas Valley: coastal flood advisory in effect from 8 p.m. this evening to 4 a.m. Pacific Daylight Time Wednesday. For the rest of today, partly cloudy. Highs around 70 at the coast to the upper 80s inland. West winds 5 to 15 miles per hour. For tonight, mostly cloudy. Isolated showers after midnight. Lows around 60. Southwest winds 5 to 10 miles per hour. And on Sunday, mostly cloudy. Isolated showers. Highs in the lower 70s at the coast to the mid-80s inland. West winds 5 to 10 miles per hour. For the Sunday night, mostly cloudy. Lows in the lower 60s. West winds up to 5 miles per hour until midnight, becoming light. For Monday, mostly cloudy in the morning, then becoming partly cloudy. Highs in the mid-70s at the coast to the upper 80s inland. Light winds, becoming west 5 to 10 miles per hour in the afternoon. And on Monday night, partly cloudy. Lows in the lower 60s. For the Tuesday, partly cloudy in the morning, then becoming mostly sunny. High 70s and 80s. For Tuesday night, mostly clear until midnight, then becoming partly cloudy. Lows around 60. Wednesday through Friday, partly cloudy. Highs from the lower 70s to mid-80s, lows in the upper 50s. High temperatures today and lows tonight for the selected cities: Santa Cruz, 81 and 59, Monterey, 70 and 59, Salinas, 72 and 60, Hollister, 84 and 60, King City, 88 and 61. 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This broadcast originates from the National Weather Service office located in Monterey, California, and serves the South Bay and Monterey Bay Area, including the cities of San Jose, Monterey, Salinas, and Santa Cruz. The weather overview for the Bay Area and Central Coast: warmer and drier conditions continue into early in the week, with moderate heat risk returning. Coastal flood advisory for up to 1.7 feet of inundation above ground level is possible in low-lying areas near shorelines and tidal waterways. Potential for thunderstorms and elevated fire weather concerns tonight through Monday. The extended forecast for the Bay Area and Central Coast: Monday and Monday night, mostly cloudy. High 60 to 95. Lows 55 to 75. Tuesday and Tuesday night, mostly clear. High 65 to 95. Lows 55 to 70. Wednesday and Wednesday night, mostly clear. High 65 to 95. Lows 50 to 70. Thursday and Thursday night, mostly clear. High 60 to 90. Lows 50 to 65. Friday, mostly sunny. High 60 to 85. Sunrise, sunset, and tidal information for the San Francisco Bay Area for Saturday, July 11th. The sunset tonight, 8:32 p.m. The sunrise tomorrow, 5:58 a.m. The sunset tomorrow, 8:32 p.m. Tidal data at the Golden Gate for the afternoon and evening hours today and the morning hours of tomorrow. Low tide, 2,
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High tide, 9:11 p.m. at 6.9.

7 feet. Low tide, 4:27 a.m. at -121 feet. High tide, 11:54 a.m. at 4.63 feet. Here are the buoy observations for 3 p.m. Pacific Daylight Time. An offshore buoy 6 winds north at 10 knots, pressure 1,022.5 millibars. An offshore buoy 59 winds north at 6 knots, water temperature 63, pressure 1,020.1 millibars. A buoy 14 near Point Arena winds northwest at 16 knots, water temperature 54, pressure 1,015.1 millibars. A buoy 13 near Bodega Bay winds northwest at 16 knots, pressure 1,013.7 millibars. At Point Reyes Wave Rider buoy water temperature 54, seas 6 feet, every 7 seconds. At San Francisco Bar buoy water temperature 60, seas 4 feet, every 15 seconds. At San Francisco Bay winds northwest at 12 knots, pressure 1,014.4 millibars, swell 4 feet, every 15 seconds. At Half Moon Bay buoy winds northwest 12 knots, water temperature 58, pressure 1,014.9 millibars, seas 5 feet, every 7 seconds. At Monterey buoy winds northwest at 19 knots, gusting to 25, water temperature 60, pressure 1,013.8 millibars. At Point Sur, Wave Rider buoy water temperature 54, seas 5 feet, every 8 seconds. At Cape San Martin buoy winds north at 10 knots, water temperature 59, pressure 1,015.4 millibars. Synopsis for the Central California coast and bays including the Monterey Bay, Greater Farallones, and Cordell Bank National Marine Sanctuaries, locally hazardous conditions persist over the outer waters north of the Golden Gate thanks to moderate to fresh northerly winds. Elsewhere light to moderate northerly winds prevail. A moderate northwesterly swell will remain as well. Winds and seas build by the middle of next week. The marine forecast for San Pablo Bay, Suisun Bay, the West Delta, and the San Francisco Bay north of the Bay Bridge. For tonight, southwest wind 10 to 15 knots, easing to 5 to 10 knots late. For Sunday, southwest wind 5 to 10 knots. For Sunday night, southwest wind 5 to 10 knots. The marine forecast for Monterey Bay. For tonight, northwest wind 5 to 10 knots, easing to around 5 knots late. Seas 3 to 4 feet. Wave detail, northwest 4 feet at 8 seconds. For Sunday, west wind around 5 knots, rising to 5 to 10 knots in the afternoon. Seas around 3 feet. Wave detail, west 3 feet at 9 seconds. For Sunday night, west wind around 5 knots. Seas 3 to 4 feet. Wave detail, northwest 3 feet at 9 seconds. The coastal waters forecast from Pigeon Point to Point Pinos out to 10 nautical miles. For tonight, northwest wind 10 to 15 knots, easing to 5 to 10 knots late this evening and overnight. Seas 4 to 5 feet. Wave detail, northwest 5 feet at 8 seconds. For Sunday, northwest wind around 5 knots. Seas 4 to 5 feet. Wave detail, northwest 4 feet at 9 seconds and south 2 feet at 15 seconds. For Sunday night, northwest wind around 5 knots. Seas 4 to 6 feet. Wave detail, northwest 5 feet at 9 seconds and south 2 feet at 15 seconds. The following is an important weather message from the National Weather Service. Issued at 11:52 a.m. Pacific Daylight Time. Coastal flood advisory remains in effect until 4 a.m. Pacific Daylight Time Thursday. What? Up to 1.7 feet of inundation above ground level is possible in low-lying areas near shorelines and tidal waterways. Where? Bayshore locations along the San Francisco and San Pablo Bays. When? Until 4 a.m. Pacific Daylight Time Thursday. Impacts, flooding of lots, parks, and roads with only isolated road closures expected. Additional details, at the San Francisco tidal gauge, high tide is expected to be 1.6 feet above normal 7.4 feet mean.

1983-2001. High tide varies up to 90 minutes earlier or later along the Pacific Coast and through the San Francisco Bay, respectively. If travel is required, allow extra time as some roads may be closed. Do not drive around barricades or through water of unknown depth. Take the necessary actions to protect flood-prone property. The following is an important weather message from the National Weather Service. Issued at 11:52 a.m. Pacific Daylight Time. Coastal flood advisory remains in effect from 8 p.m. this evening to 4 a.m. Pacific Daylight Time Wednesday. What? Up to 1.7 feet of inundation above ground level is possible in low-lying areas near shorelines and tidal waterways. Where? Pacific Coast including Monterey Bay. When? From 8 p.m. Saturday to 4 a.m. Pacific Daylight Time Wednesday. Impacts, flooding of lots, parks, and roads with only isolated road closures expected. Additional details, at the San Francisco tidal gauge, high tide is expected to be 1.6 feet above normal 7.4 feet mean lower low water at 9:11 p.m. 7/11, 1.7 feet above normal 7.5 feet mean lower low water at 10:06 p.m. 7/12, 1.7 feet above normal 7.5 feet mean lower low water at 11:01 p.m. 7/13, 1.6 feet above normal 7.4 feet mean lower low water at 11:55 p.m. 7/14. These predictions include both astronomical tides and roughly 3 to 6 inches of additional water mainly from a combination of thermal expansion and accumulated sea level rise since the tidal datum was established 1983-2001. High tide varies up to 90 minutes earlier or later along the Pacific Coast and through the San Francisco Bay, respectively. If travel is required, allow extra time as some roads may be closed. Do not drive around barricades or through water of unknown depth. Take the necessary actions to protect flood-prone property. The area forecast for the peninsula, North Bay, and East Bay. Coastal flood advisory in effect until 4 a.m. Pacific Daylight Time Thursday. For the rest of today, partly cloudy. Highs around 70 at the coast to the upper 80s inland. West winds 5 to 15 miles per hour. For tonight, partly cloudy until midnight, then becoming mostly cloudy. Lows from the 50s to lower 60s. Southwest winds 5 to 10 miles per hour. And on Sunday? Mostly cloudy. Highs in the lower 70s at the coast to around 90 inland. Southwest winds 5 to 10 miles per hour. For the Sunday night, mostly cloudy. Lows from the 50s to mid-60s. West winds 5 to 10 miles per hour. For Monday, mostly cloudy in the morning then becoming partly cloudy. Highs in the upper 70s at the coast to the lower 90s inland. West winds 5 to 10 miles per hour. And on Monday night, partly cloudy until midnight then becoming mostly clear. Lows from the 50s to mid-60s. Tuesday and Tuesday night, mostly clear. High 70s and 80s lows from the 50s to lower 60s for the Wednesday. Partly cloudy in the morning then becoming mostly sunny. Highs from the lower 70s to mid-80s for Wednesday night, mostly clear. Lows in the 50s and on Thursday. Partly cloudy in the morning then becoming mostly sunny. Highs from the upper 60s to lower 80s for the Thursday night, mostly clear until midnight then becoming partly cloudy. Lows in the 50s for Friday mostly cloudy in the morning then becoming partly cloudy. Highs from the mid-60s to upper 70s high temperatures today and lows tonight for the selected cities, San Francisco, 69 and 56, San Francisco Airport, 72 and 58, Redwood City, 82 and 61, Oakland, 74 and 59, Fremont, 79 and 61, Concord, 91 and 61, Livermore, 89 and 61, San Rafael, 87 and 58, Santa Rosa, 92 and 58, Napa, 84 and 58, Fairfield, 89 and 61. These are the 4 p.m. Pacific Daylight Time observations for the San Francisco and Monterey Bay areas on Saturday, July

11th at San Francisco Airport. It was partly sunny, temperature 65, dew point 52, relative humidity 62%, northwest wind at 18 miles an hour, pressure 29.91 inches and falling. At Oakland Airport, it was partly sunny, temperature 67, dew point 54, relative humidity 63%, west wind at 13 miles an hour, pressure 29.93 inches and steady. At San Jose Airport, it was partly sunny, temperature 75, dew point 54, relative humidity 47%, northwest wind at 10 miles an hour, pressure 29.90 inches and steady. At Santa Rosa, it was mostly sunny, temperature 85, south wind at 12, pressure 29.86 and falling. At Concord, it was sunny, temperature 88, west wind at 14. At Livermore, it was sunny, temperature 88, west wind at 13. At Monterey, it was cloudy, temperature 65, southwest wind at 10, pressure 29.95 and falling. At Salinas, it was partly sunny, temperature 66, dew point 54, relative humidity 65%, northwest wind at 16. Here are some observations around California and western Nevada. It was sunny, with a temperature of 93 at Sacramento, 81 at South Lake Tahoe, and 80 at Blue Canyon. It was mostly sunny, with a temperature of 88 at Truckee, and 88 at Mammoth Lakes. It was partly sunny, with a temperature of 74 at Los Angeles, 72 at San Diego, and 99 at Reno. Local temperature reports around San Francisco Bay for 4 p.m. Downtown San Francisco was 62 degrees. Oakland Museum was 69 degrees. Redwood City was 75 degrees. San Rafael was 85 degrees. The area forecast for the South Bay, including the San Jose metro area and the Santa Clara Valley. Coastal flood advisory in effect until 4 a.m. Pacific Daylight Time Thursday. For the rest of today, mostly sunny. Highs in the upper 70s by the bay, upper 80s to mid 90s inland. Northwest winds 5 to 10 miles per hour. For tonight, partly cloudy until midnight, then becoming mostly cloudy. Lows near 60. Northwest winds 5 to 10 miles per hour, becoming southwest after midnight. And on Sunday? Mostly cloudy. Highs in the upper 70s by the bay to near 90 inland. South winds up to 5 miles per hour, becoming northwest in the afternoon. For the Sunday night, mostly cloudy. Lows in the 60s. West winds up to 5 miles per hour. For Monday, mostly cloudy in the morning, then becoming partly cloudy. Highs in the lower 80s by the bay, upper 80s to mid 90s inland. Light winds, becoming west 5 to 10 miles per hour in the afternoon. And on Monday night, partly cloudy until midnight, then becoming mostly clear. Lows from the lower to mid 60s. For the Tuesday, partly cloudy in the morning, then becoming sunny. Highs from the lower 80s to mid 90s. For Tuesday night, clear. Lows near 60. Wednesday through Thursday night, mostly clear. Highs from the upper 70s to lower 90s. Lows from the mid 50s to lower 60s. Friday partly cloudy in the morning, then becoming mostly sunny. Highs from the mid 70s to upper 80s. High temperatures today and lows tonight for the selected cities: San Jose, 83 and 62, Mountain View, 77 and 62, Morgan Hill, 93 and 61. The area forecast for the Monterey Bay and Salinas Valley: coastal flood advisory in effect from 8 p.m. this evening to 4 a.m. Pacific Daylight Time Wednesday. For the rest of today, partly cloudy. Highs around 70 at the coast to the upper 80s inland. West winds 5 to 15 miles per hour. For tonight, mostly cloudy. Isolated showers after midnight. Lows around 60. Southwest winds 5 to 10 miles per hour. And on Sunday, mostly cloudy. Isolated.

showers. Highs in the lower 70s at the coast to the mid-80s inland. West winds 5 to 10 miles per hour. For the Sunday night, mostly cloudy. Lows in the lower 60s. West winds up to 5 miles per hour until midnight, becoming light. For Monday, mostly cloudy in the morning, then becoming partly cloudy. Highs in the mid-70s at the coast to the upper 80s inland. Light winds, becoming west 5 to 10 miles per hour in the afternoon. And on Monday night, partly cloudy. Lows in the lower 60s. For the Tuesday, partly cloudy in the morning, then becoming mostly sunny. High 70s and 80s. For Tuesday night, mostly clear until midnight, then becoming partly cloudy. Lows around 60. Wednesday through Friday, partly cloudy. Highs from the lower 70s to mid-80s, lows in the upper 50s. High temperatures today and lows tonight for the selected cities: Santa Cruz, 81 and 59, Monterey, 70 and 59, Salinas, 72 and 60, Hollister, 84 and 60, King City, 88 and 61. The weather overview for the Bay Area and Central Coast: warmer and drier conditions continue into early in the week, with moderate heat risk. Returning coastal flood advisory for up to 1.7 feet of inundation above ground level is possible in low-lying areas near shorelines and tidal waterways. Potential for thunderstorms and elevated fire weather concerns tonight through Monday. The extended forecast for the Bay Area and Central Coast: Monday and Monday night, mostly cloudy. High 60 to 95. Lows 55 to 75. Tuesday and Tuesday night, mostly clear. High 65 to 95. Lows 55 to 70. Wednesday and Wednesday night, mostly clear. High 65 to 95. Lows 50 to 70. Thursday and Thursday night, mostly clear. High 60 to 90. Lows 50 to 65. Friday, mostly sunny. High 60 to 85. Sunrise, sunset, and tidal information for the San Francisco Bay Area for Saturday, July 11th. The sunset tonight, 8:32 p.m. The sunrise tomorrow, 5:58 a.m. The sunset tomorrow, 8:32 p.m. Tidal data at the Golden Gate for the afternoon and evening hours today and the morning hours of tomorrow. Low tide, 2:49 p.m. at 3.17 feet. High tide, 9:11 p.m. at 6.97 feet. Low tide, 4:27 a.m. at minus 121 feet. High tide, 11:54 a.m. at 4.63 feet. Here are the buoy observations for 4 p.m. Pacific Daylight Time. An offshore buoy 6, winds north at 10 knots, pressure 1,022.5 millibars. An offshore buoy 59, winds north 6 knots, water temperature 64, pressure 1,019.8 millibars, seas 5 feet, every 15 seconds. At Point Arena buoy, winds northwest 16 knots, water temperature 53, pressure 1,014.8 millibars, seas 2 feet, every 14 seconds. At buoy 13 near Bodega Bay, winds northwest at 19 knots, gusting to 21, pressure 1,012.9 millibars, swell 5 feet, every 6 seconds. At Point Reyes Wave Rider buoy, water temperature 54, seas 6 feet, every 7 seconds. At San Francisco Bar buoy, water temperature 60, seas 4 feet, every 15 seconds. At San Francisco buoy, winds northwest at 14 knots, pressure 1,013.7 millibars, swell 4 feet, every 7 seconds. At Half Moon Bay buoy, winds northwest 10 knots, water temperature 58, pressure 1,014.8 millibars, seas 5 feet, every 7 seconds. At Monterey buoy, winds northwest at 19 knots, gusting to 23, water temperature 60, pressure 1,013.4 millibars. At Point Sur, Wave Rider buoy, water temperature 54, seas 5 feet, every 7 seconds. At Cape San Martin buoy, winds northwest 12 knots, water temperature 60, pressure 1,014.

2.5 millibars. 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Synopsis for the Central California coast and bays, including the Monterey Bay, Greater Farallones, and Cordell Bank National Marine Sanctuaries, locally hazardous conditions persist over the outer waters north of the Golden Gate thanks to moderate to fresh northerly winds. Elsewhere, light to moderate northerly winds prevail. A moderate northwesterly swell will remain as well. Winds and seas build by the middle of next week. The marine forecast for San Pablo Bay, Suisun Bay, the West Delta, and the San Francisco Bay north of the Bay Bridge. For tonight, southwest wind 10 to 15 knots, easing to 5 to 10 knots late. For Sunday, southwest wind 5 to 10 knots. For Sunday night, southwest wind 5 to 10 knots. The marine forecast for Monterey Bay. For tonight, northwest wind 5 to 10 knots, easing to around 5 knots late. Seas 3 to 4 feet. Wave detail, northwest 4 feet at 8 seconds. For Sunday, west wind around 5 knots, rising to 5 to 10 knots in the afternoon. Seas around 3 feet. Wave detail, west 3 feet at 9 seconds. For Sunday night, west wind around 5 knots. Seas 3 to 4 feet. Wave detail, northwest 3 feet at 9 seconds. The coastal waters forecast from Pigeon Point to Point Pinos out to 10 nautical miles. For tonight, northwest wind 10 to 15 knots, easing to 5 to 10 knots late this evening and overnight. Seas 4 to 5 feet. Wave detail, northwest 5 feet at 8 seconds. For Sunday, northwest wind around 5 knots. Seas 4 to 5 feet. Wave detail, northwest 4 feet at 9 seconds and south 2 feet at 15 seconds. For Sunday night, northwest wind around 5 knots. Seas 4 to 6 feet. Wave detail, northwest 5 feet at 9 seconds and south 2 feet at 15 seconds. The following is an important weather message from the National Weather Service. Issued at 11:52 a.m. Pacific Daylight Time. Coastal flood advisory remains in effect until 4 a.m. Pacific Daylight Time Thursday. What? Up to 1.7 feet of inundation above ground level is possible in low-lying areas near shorelines and tidal waterways. Where? Bayshore locations along the San Francisco and San Pablo Bays. When? Until 4 a.m. Pacific Daylight Time Thursday. Impacts, flooding of lots, parks, and roads with only isolated road closures expected. Additional details, at the San Francisco tidal gauge, high tide is expected to be 1.6 feet above normal 7.4 feet mean lower low water at 9:11 p.m. 7/11, 1.7 feet above normal 7.5 feet mean lower low water at 10:06 p.m. 7/12, 1.7 feet above normal 7.5 feet mean lower low water at 11:01 p.m. 7/13, 1.6 feet above normal 7.4 feet mean lower low water at 11:55 p.m. 7/14, 1.3 feet above normal 7.1 feet mean lower low water at 12:48 a.m. 7/16. These predictions include both astronomical tides and roughly 3 to 6 inches of additional water, mainly from a combination of thermal expansion and accumulated sea level rise since the tidal datum was established 1983-2001. High tide varies up to 90 minutes earlier or later along the Pacific coast and through the San Francisco Bay, respectively. If travel is required, allow extra time as some roads may be closed. Do not drive around barricades or through water of unknown depth. Take the necessary actions to protect flood-prone property. The following is an important weather message from the National Weather Service. Issued at 11:52 a.m. Pacific Daylight Time. Coastal flood advisory remains in effect from 8 p.m. this evening to 4 a.m. Pacific Daylight Time Wednesday. What? Up to 1.7 feet of inundation above ground level is possible in low-lying areas near shorelines and tidal waterways. Where? Pacific coast including Monterey Bay. When? From 8 p.m. Saturday to 4 a.m. Pacific Daylight.

time Wednesday. Impacts, flooding of lots, parks, and roads with only isolated road closures expected. Additional details at the San Francisco tidal gauge. High tide is expected to be 1.6 feet above normal, 7.4 feet mean lower low water at 9:11 p.m. 7/11. 1.7 feet above normal, 7.5 feet mean lower low water at 10:06 p.m. 7/12. 1.7 feet above normal, 7.5 feet mean lower low water at 11:01 p.m. 7/13. 1.6 feet above normal, 7.4 feet mean lower low water at 11:55 p.m. 7/14. These predictions include both astronomical tides and roughly 3 to 6 inches of additional water, mainly from a combination of thermal expansion and accumulated sea level rise since the tidal datum was established 1983-2001. High tide varies up to 90 minutes earlier or later along the Pacific coast and through the San Francisco Bay, respectively. If travel is required, allow extra time as some roads may be closed. Do not drive around barricades or through water of unknown depth. Take the necessary actions to protect flood-prone property. 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This broadcast originates from the National Weather Service office located in Monterey, California, and serves the South Bay and Monterey Bay Area, including the cities of San Jose, Monterey, Salinas, and Santa Cruz. The area forecast for the Peninsula, North Bay, and East Bay. Coastal flood advisory in effect until 4 a.m. Pacific Daylight Time Thursday. For the rest of today, partly cloudy. Highs around 70 at the coast to the upper 80s inland. West winds 5 to 15 miles per hour. For tonight, partly cloudy until midnight, then becoming mostly cloudy. Lows from the 50s to lower 60s. Southwest winds 5 to 10 miles per hour. And on Sunday, mostly cloudy. Highs in the lower 70s at the coast to around 90 inland. Southwest winds 5 to 10 miles per hour. For the Sunday night, mostly cloudy. Lows from the 50s to mid 60s. West winds 5 to 10 miles per hour. For Monday, mostly cloudy in the morning, then becoming partly cloudy. Highs in the upper 70s at the coast to the lower 90s inland. West winds 5 to 10 miles per hour. And on Monday night, partly cloudy until midnight, then becoming mostly clear. Lows from the 50s to mid 60s. Tuesday and Tuesday night, mostly clear. High 70s and 80s, lows from the 50s to lower 60s for the Wednesday. Partly cloudy in the morning, then becoming mostly sunny. Highs from the lower 70s to mid 80s for Wednesday night, mostly clear. Lows in the 50s and on Thursday. Partly cloudy in the morning, then becoming mostly sunny. Highs from the upper 60s to lower 80s for the Thursday night, mostly clear until midnight, then becoming partly cloudy. Lows in the 50s for Friday, mostly cloudy in the morning, then becoming partly cloudy. Highs from the mid-60s to upper 70s. High temperatures today and lows tonight for the selected cities: San Francisco, 69 and 56, San Francisco Airport, 72 and 58, Redwood City, 82 and 61, Oakland, 74 and 59, Fremont, 79 and 61, Concord, 91 and 61, Livermore, 89 and 61, San Rafael, 87 and 58, Santa Rosa, 92 and 58, Napa, 84 and 58, Fairfield, 89 and 61. These are the 4 p.m. Pacific Daylight Time observations for the San Francisco and Monterey Bay areas on Saturday, July 11th. At San Francisco Airport, it was partly sunny, temperature 65, dew point 52, relative humidity 62%, northwest wind at 18 miles an hour, pressure 29.91 inches and falling. At Oakland Airport, it was partly sunny, temperature 67, dew point 54, relative humidity 63%, west wind at 13 miles an hour, pressure 29.93 inches and steady. At San Jose Airport,

sunny, temperature 75, dew point 54, relative humidity 47%, northwest wind at 10 miles an hour, pressure 29.90 inches and steady. At Santa Rosa, it was mostly sunny, temperature 85, south wind at 12, pressure 29.86 and falling. At Concord, it was sunny, temperature 88, west wind at 14. At Livermore, it was mostly sunny, temperature 88, west wind at 13. At Monterey, it was partly sunny, temperature 65, southwest wind at 10, pressure 29.95 and falling. At Salinas, it was mostly sunny, temperature 66, dew point 54, relative humidity 65%, northwest wind at 16. Here are some observations around California and western Nevada. It was sunny, with a temperature of 93 at Sacramento, and 80 at Blue Canyon. It was mostly sunny, with a temperature of 88 at Truckee, 81 at South Lake Tahoe, and 88 at Mammoth Lakes. It was partly sunny, with a temperature of 74 at Los Angeles, 72 at San Diego, and 99 at Reno. Local temperature reports around San Francisco Bay for 4 p.m. Downtown San Francisco was 62 degrees. Oakland Museum was 69 degrees. Redwood City was 75 degrees. San Rafael was 85 degrees. The area forecast for the South Bay, including the San Jose metro area and the Santa Clara Valley. Coastal flood advisory in effect until 4 a.m. Pacific Daylight Time Thursday. For the rest of today, mostly sunny. Highs in the upper 70s by the bay, upper 80s to mid 90s inland. Northwest winds 5 to 10 miles per hour. For tonight, partly cloudy until midnight, then becoming mostly cloudy. Lows near 60. Northwest winds 5 to 10 miles per hour, becoming southwest after midnight. And on Sunday? Mostly cloudy. Highs in the upper 70s by the bay to near 90 inland. South winds up to 5 miles per hour, becoming northwest in the afternoon. For the Sunday night, mostly cloudy. Lows in the 60s. West winds up to 5 miles per hour. For Monday, mostly cloudy in the morning, then becoming partly cloudy. Highs in the lower 80s by the bay, upper 80s to mid 90s inland. Light winds, becoming west 5 to 10 miles per hour in the afternoon. And on Monday night, partly cloudy until midnight, then becoming mostly clear. Lows from the lower to mid 60s. For the Tuesday, partly cloudy in the morning, then becoming sunny. Highs from the lower 80s to mid 90s. For Tuesday night, clear. Lows near 60. Wednesday through Thursday night, mostly clear. Highs from the upper 70s to lower 90s. Lows from the mid 50s to lower 60s. Friday partly cloudy in the morning, then becoming mostly sunny. Highs from the mid 70s to upper 80s. High temperatures today and lows tonight for the selected cities: San Jose, 83 and 62, Mountain View, 77 and 62, Morgan Hill, 93 and 61. The area forecast for the Monterey Bay and Salinas Valley: coastal flood advisory in effect from 8 p.m. this evening to 4 a.m. Pacific Daylight Time Wednesday. For the rest of today, partly cloudy. Highs around 70 at the coast of the upper 80s inland. West winds 5 to 15 miles per hour. For tonight, mostly cloudy. Isolated showers after midnight. Lows around 60. Southwest winds 5 to 10 miles per hour. And on Sunday? Mostly cloudy. Isolated showers. Highs in the lower 70s at the coast of the mid 80s inland. West winds 5 to 10 miles per hour. For the Sunday night, mostly cloudy. Lows in the lower 60s. West winds up to 5 miles per hour until midnight, becoming light. For Monday, mostly cloudy in the morning, then becoming partly cloudy or 60s. West winds up to 5 miles per hour until midnight,

light. For Monday, mostly cloudy in the morning, then becoming partly cloudy. Highs in the mid-70s at the coast to the upper 80s inland. Light winds, becoming west 5 to 10 miles per hour in the afternoon. And on Monday night, partly cloudy. Lows in the lower 60s. For the Tuesday, partly cloudy in the morning, then becoming mostly sunny. High 70s and 80s. For Tuesday night, mostly clear until midnight, then becoming partly cloudy. Lows around 60. Wednesday through Friday, partly cloudy. Highs from the lower 70s to mid 80s, lows in the upper 50s. High temperatures today and lows tonight for the selected cities: Santa Cruz, 81 and 59, Monterey, 70 and 59, Salinas, 72 and 60, Hollister, 84 and 60, King City, 88 and 61. The weather overview for the Bay Area and Central Coast: warmer and drier conditions continue into early in the week, with moderate heat risk. Returning coastal flood advisory for up to 1.7 feet of inundation above ground level is possible in low-lying areas near shorelines and tidal waterways. Potential for thunderstorms and elevated fire weather concerns tonight through Monday. The extended forecast for the Bay Area and Central Coast: Monday and Monday night, mostly cloudy. High 60 to 95. Lows 55 to 75. Tuesday and Tuesday night, mostly clear. High 65 to 95. Lows 55 to 70. Wednesday and Wednesday night, mostly clear. High 65 to 95. Lows 50 to 70. Thursday and Thursday night, mostly clear. High 60 to 90. Lows 50 to 65. Friday, mostly sunny. High 60 to 85. Sunrise, sunset, and tidal information for the San Francisco Bay Area for Saturday, July 11th. The sunset tonight, 8:32 p.m. The sunrise tomorrow, 5:58 a.m. The sunset tomorrow, 8:32 p.m. Tidal data at the Golden Gate for the afternoon and evening hours today and the morning hours of tomorrow. Low tide, 2:49 p.m. at 3.17 feet. High tide, 9:11 p.m. at 6.97 feet. Low tide, 4:27 a.m. at -121 feet. High tide, 11:54 a.m. at 4.63 feet. Here are the buoy observations for 4 p.m. Pacific Daylight Time. An offshore buoy 6, winds north at 10 knots, pressure 1,022.5 millibars. An offshore buoy 59, winds north 6 knots, water temperature 64, pressure 1,019.8 millibars, seas 5 feet, every 15 seconds. At Point Arena buoy, winds northwest 16 knots, water temperature 53, pressure 1,014.8 millibars, seas 2 feet, every 14 seconds. At buoy 13 near Bodega Bay, winds northwest at 19 knots, gusting to 21, pressure 1,012.9 millibars, swell 5 feet, every 6 seconds. At Point Reyes Wave Rider buoy, water temperature 54, seas 6 feet, every 7 seconds. At San Francisco Bar buoy, water temperature 60, seas 4 feet, every 15 seconds. At San Francisco buoy, winds northwest at 14 knots, pressure 1,013.7 millibars, swell 4 feet, every 7 seconds. At Half Moon Bay buoy, winds northwest 10 knots, water temperature 58, pressure 1,014.8 millibars, seas 5 feet, every 7 seconds. At Monterey buoy, winds northwest at 19 knots, gusting to 23, water temperature 60, pressure 1,013.4 millibars. At Point Sur, Wave Rider buoy, water temperature 54, seas 5 feet, every 7 seconds. At Cape San Martin buoy, winds northwest 12 knots, water temperature 60, pressure 1,014.5 millibars. Seas 4 feet, every 14 seconds. Synopsis for the Central California coast and bays, including the Monterey Bay, Greater Farallones, and Cordell Bank National Marine Sanctuaries, locally hazardous conditions persist over the outer

waters north of the Golden Gate thanks to moderate to fresh northerly winds. Elsewhere, light to moderate northerly winds prevail. A moderate northwesterly swell will remain as well. Winds and seas build by the middle of next week. The marine forecast for San Pablo Bay, Suisun Bay, the West Delta, and the San Francisco Bay north of the Bay Bridge. For tonight, southwest wind 10 to 15 knots, easing to 5 to 10 knots late. For Sunday, southwest wind 5 to 10 knots. For Sunday night, southwest wind 5 to 10 knots. The marine forecast for Monterey Bay. For tonight, northwest wind 5 to 10 knots, easing to around 5 knots late. Seas 3 to 4 feet. Wave detail, northwest 4 feet at 8 seconds. For Sunday, west wind around 5 knots, rising to 5 to 10 knots in the afternoon. Seas around 3 feet. Wave detail, west 3 feet at 9 seconds. For Sunday night, west wind around 5 knots. Seas 3 to 4 feet. Wave detail, northwest 3 feet at 9 seconds. The coastal waters forecast from Pigeon Point to Point Pinos out to 10 nautical miles. For tonight, northwest wind 10 to 15 knots, easing to 5 to 10 knots late this evening and overnight. Seas 4 to 5 feet. Wave detail, northwest 5 feet at 8 seconds. For Sunday, northwest wind around 5 knots. Seas 4 to 5 feet. Wave detail, northwest 4 feet at 9 seconds and south 2 feet at 15 seconds. For Sunday night, northwest wind around 5 knots. Seas 4 to 6 feet. Wave detail, northwest 5 feet at 9 seconds and south 2 feet at 15 seconds. The following is an important weather message from the National Weather Service. Issued at 11:52 a.m. Pacific Daylight Time. Coastal flood advisory remains in effect until 4 a.m. Pacific Daylight Time Thursday. What? Up to 1.7 feet of inundation above ground level is possible in low-lying areas near shorelines and tidal waterways. Where? Bayshore locations along the San Francisco and San Pablo Bays. When? Until 4 a.m. Pacific Daylight Time Thursday. Impacts, flooding of lots, parks, and roads with only isolated road closures expected. Additional details, at the San Francisco tidal gauge, high tide is expected to be 1.6 feet above normal 7.4 feet mean lower low water at 9:11 p.m. 7/11, 1.7 feet above normal 7.5 feet mean lower low water at 10:06 p.m. 7/12, 1.7 feet above normal 7.5 feet mean lower low water at 11:01 p.m. 7/13, 1.6 feet above normal 7.4 feet mean lower low water at 11:55 p.m. 7/14, 1.3 feet above normal 7.1 feet mean lower low water at 12:48 a.m. 7/16. These predictions include both astronomical tides and roughly 3 to 6 inches of additional water, mainly from a combination of thermal expansion and accumulated sea level rise since the tidal datum was established 1983-2001. High tide varies up to 90 minutes earlier or later along the Pacific coast and through the San Francisco Bay, respectively. If travel is required, allow extra time as some roads may be closed. Do not drive around barricades or through water of unknown depth. Take the necessary actions to protect flood-prone property. The following is an important weather message from the National Weather Service. Issued at 11:52 a.m. Pacific Daylight Time. Coastal flood advisory remains in effect from 8 p.m. this evening to 4 a.m. Pacific Daylight Time Wednesday. What? Up to 1.7 feet of inundation above ground level is possible in low-lying areas near shorelines and tidal waterways. Where? Pacific coast including Monterey Bay. When? From 8 p.m. Saturday to 4 a.m. Pacific Daylight Time Wednesday. Impacts, flooding of lots, parks, and roads with only isolated road closures expected. Additional details, at the San Francisco tidal gauge, high tide is expected to be 1.6 feet above normal 7.4 feet mean lower low water at 9.

11 p.m. 7/11. 1.7 feet above normal, 7.5 feet mean lower low water at 10:06 p.m. 7/12. 1.7 feet above normal, 7.5 feet mean lower low water at 11:01 p.m. 7/13. 1.6 feet above normal, 7.4 feet mean lower low water at 11:55 p.m. 7/14. These predictions include both astronomical tides and roughly 3 to 6 inches of additional water, mainly from a combination of thermal expansion and accumulated sea level rise since the tidal datum was established 1983-2001. High tide varies up to 90 minutes earlier or later along the Pacific coast and through the San Francisco Bay, respectively. If travel is required, allow extra time as some roads may be closed. Do not drive around barricades or through water of unknown depth. Take the necessary actions to protect flood-prone property. The area forecast for the peninsula, North Bay, and East Bay. Coastal flood advisory in effect until 4 a.m. Pacific Daylight Time Thursday. For the rest of today, partly cloudy. Highs around 70 at the coast to the upper 80s inland. West winds 5 to 15 miles per hour. For tonight, partly cloudy until midnight, then becoming mostly cloudy. Lows from the 50s to lower 60s. Southwest winds 5 to 10 miles per hour. And on Sunday? Mostly cloudy. Highs in the lower 70s at the coast to around 90 inland. Southwest winds 5 to 10 miles per hour. For the Sunday night, mostly cloudy. Lows from the 50s to mid-60s. West winds 5 to 10 miles per hour. For Monday, mostly cloudy in the morning, then becoming partly cloudy. Highs in the upper 70s at the coast to the lower 90s inland. West winds 5 to 10 miles per hour. And on Monday night, partly cloudy until midnight, then becoming mostly clear. Lows from the 50s to mid-60s. Tuesday and Tuesday night, mostly clear. High 70s and 80s, lows from the 50s to lower 60s for the Wednesday. Partly cloudy in the morning, then becoming mostly sunny. Highs from the lower 70s to mid-80s for Wednesday night, mostly clear. Lows in the 50s and on Thursday. Partly cloudy in the morning, then becoming mostly sunny. Highs from the upper 60s to lower 80s for the Thursday night, mostly clear until midnight, then becoming partly cloudy. Lows in the 50s for Friday, mostly cloudy in the morning, then becoming partly cloudy. Highs from the mid-60s to upper 70s, high temperatures today and lows tonight for the selected cities, San Francisco, 69 and 56, San Francisco Airport, 72 and 58, Redwood City, 82 and 61, Oakland, 74 and 59, Fremont, 79 and 61, Concord, 91 and 61, Livermore, 89 and 61, San Rafael, 87 and 58, Santa Rosa, 92 and 58, Napa, 84 and 58, Fairfield, 89 and 61. These are the 4 p.m. Pacific Daylight Time observations for the San Francisco and Monterey Bay areas on Saturday, July 11th. At San Francisco Airport, it was partly sunny, temperature 65, dew point 52, relative humidity 62%, northwest wind at 18 miles an hour, pressure 29.91 inches and falling. At Oakland Airport, it was partly sunny, temperature 67, dew point 54, relative humidity 63%, west wind at 13 miles an hour, pressure 29.93 inches and steady. At San Jose Airport, it was partly sunny, temperature 75, dew point 54, relative humidity 47%, northwest wind at 10 miles an hour, pressure 29.90 inches and steady. At Santa Rosa, it was mostly sunny, temperature 85, south wind at 12, pressure 29.86 and falling. At Concord, it was sunny, temperature 88, west wind at 14. At Livermore, it was mostly sunny, temperature 88, west wind at 13. At Monterey, it was partly sunny, temperature 65, southwest wind at 10, pressure 29.95 and falling. At Salinas,
It was mostly sunny. Temperature 66, dew point 54, relative humidity 65%, northwest wind at 16. Here are some observations around California and western Nevada. It was sunny, with a temperature of 93 at Sacramento, and 80 at Blue Canyon. It was mostly sunny, with a temperature of 88 at Truckee, 81 at South Lake Tahoe, and 88 at Mammoth Lakes. It was partly sunny, with a temperature of 74 at Los Angeles, 72 at San Diego, and 99 at Reno. Local temperature reports around San Francisco Bay for 4 p.m. Downtown San Francisco was 62 degrees. Oakland Museum was 69 degrees. Redwood City was 75 degrees. San Rafael was 85 degrees. The area forecast for the South Bay, including the San Jose metro area and the Santa Clara Valley. Coastal flood advisory in effect until 4 a.m. Pacific Daylight Time Thursday. For the rest of today, mostly sunny. Highs in the upper 70s by the bay, upper 80s to mid 90s inland. Northwest winds 5 to 10 miles per hour. For tonight, partly cloudy until midnight, then becoming mostly cloudy. Lows near 60. Northwest winds 5 to 10 miles per hour, becoming southwest after midnight. And on Sunday? Mostly cloudy. Highs in the upper 70s by the bay to near 90 inland. South winds up to 5 miles per hour, becoming northwest in the afternoon. For the Sunday night, mostly cloudy. Lows in the 60s. West winds up to 5 miles per hour. For Monday, mostly cloudy in the morning, then becoming partly cloudy. Highs in the lower 80s by the bay, upper 80s to mid 90s inland. Light winds, becoming west 5 to 10 miles per hour in the afternoon. And on Monday night, partly cloudy until midnight, then becoming mostly clear. Lows from the lower to mid 60s. For the Tuesday, partly cloudy in the morning, then becoming sunny. Highs from the lower 80s to mid 90s. For Tuesday night, clear. Lows near 60. Wednesday through Thursday night, mostly clear. Highs from the upper 70s to lower 90s. Lows from the mid 50s to lower 60s. Friday partly cloudy in the morning, then becoming mostly sunny. Highs from the mid 70s to upper 80s. High temperatures today and lows tonight for these selected cities: San Jose, 83 and 62, Mountain View, 77 and 62, Morgan Hill, 93 and 61. The area forecast for the Monterey Bay and Salinas Valley: coastal flood advisory in effect from 8 p.m. this evening to 4 a.m. Pacific Daylight Time Wednesday. For the rest of today, partly cloudy. Highs around 70 at the coast of the upper 80s inland. West winds 5 to 15 miles per hour. For tonight, mostly cloudy. Isolated showers after midnight. Lows around 60. Southwest winds 5 to 10 miles per hour. And on Sunday, mostly cloudy. Isolated showers. Highs in the lower 70s at the coast of the mid 80s inland. West winds 5 to 10 miles per hour. For the Sunday night, mostly cloudy. Lows in the lower 60s. West winds up to 5 miles per hour until midnight, becoming light. For Monday, mostly cloudy in the morning, then becoming partly cloudy. Highs in the mid 70s at the coast to the upper 80s inland. Light winds, becoming west 5 to 10 miles per hour in the afternoon. And on Monday night, partly cloudy. Lows in the lower 60s. For the Tuesday, partly cloudy in the morning, then becoming mostly sunny. High 70s and 80s. For Tuesday night, mostly clear until midnight, then becoming partly cloudy. Lows around 60. Wednesday through Friday, partly cloudy. Highs from the lower 70s to mid 80s, lows in the upper 50s. High temperatures today and lows tonight for the selected cities: Santa Cruz, 81 and 59, Monterey, 70 and 59, Salinas,
72 and 60. Hollister.

84 and 60, King City, 88 and 61. The weather overview for the Bay Area and Central Coast, warmer and drier conditions continue into early in the week with moderate heat risk returning. Coastal flood advisory for up to 1.7 feet of inundation above ground level is possible in low-lying areas near shorelines and tidal waterways. Potential for thunderstorms and elevated fire weather concerns tonight through Monday. The extended forecast for the Bay Area and Central Coast, Monday and Monday night, mostly cloudy. High 60 to 95. Lows 55 to 75. Tuesday and Tuesday night, mostly clear. High 65 to 95. Lows 55 to 70. Wednesday and Wednesday night, mostly clear. High 65 to 95. Lows 50 to 70. Thursday and Thursday night, mostly clear. High 60 to 90. Lows 50 to 65. Friday, mostly sunny. High 60 to 85. 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This broadcast originates from the National Weather Service office located in Monterey, California, and serves the South Bay and Monterey Bay Area, including the cities of San Jose, Monterey, Salinas, and Santa Cruz. Sunrise, sunset, and tidal information for the San Francisco Bay Area for Saturday, July 11th. The sunset tonight, 8:32 p.m. The sunrise tomorrow, 5:58 a.m. The sunset tomorrow, 8:32 p.m. Tidal data at the Golden Gate for the afternoon and evening hours today and the morning hours of tomorrow. Low tide, 2:49 p.m. at 3.17 feet. High tide, 9:11 p.m. at 6.97 feet. Low tide, 4:27 a.m. at minus 121 feet. High tide, 11:54 a.m. at 4.63 feet. Here are the buoy observations for 4 p.m. Pacific Daylight Time. An offshore buoy 6 winds north at 10 knots, pressure 1,022.5 millibars. An offshore buoy 59, winds north 6 knots, water temperature 64, pressure 1,019.8 millibars, seas 5 feet, every 15 seconds. At Point Arena buoy, winds northwest 16 knots, water temperature 53, pressure 1,014.8 millibars, seas 2 feet, every 14 seconds. At buoy 13 near Bodega Bay, winds northwest at 19 knots, gusting to 21, pressure 1,012.9 millibars, swell 5 feet, every 6 seconds. At Point Reyes Wave Rider buoy, water temperature 54, seas 6 feet, every 7 seconds. At San Francisco Bar buoy, water temperature 60, seas 4 feet, every 15 seconds. At San Francisco buoy, winds northwest at 14 knots, pressure 1,013.7 millibars, swell 4 feet, every 7 seconds. At Half Moon Bay buoy, winds northwest 10 knots, water temperature 58, pressure 1,014.8 millibars, seas 5 feet, every 7 seconds. At Monterey buoy, winds northwest at 19 knots, gusting to 23, water temperature 60, pressure 1,013.4 millibars. At Pointer, Wave Rider buoy, water temperature 54, seas 5 feet, every 7 seconds. At Cape San Martin buoy, winds northwest 12 knots, water temperature 60, pressure 1,014.5 millibars. Seas 4 feet, every 14 seconds. Synopsis for the Central California coast and bays, including the Monterey Bay, Greater Farallones, and Cordell Bank National Marine Sanctuaries. Locally hazardous conditions persist over the outer waters north of the Golden Gate thanks to moderate to fresh northerly winds. Elsewhere, light to moderate northerly winds prevail. A moderate northwesterly swell will remain as well. Winds and seas build by the middle of next week. The marine forecast for San Pablo Bay, Suisun Bay, the West Delta, and the San Francisco Bay north of the Bay Bridge. For tonight, southwest wind 10 to 15 knots, easing to 5 to 10 knots late.
Sunday, southwest wind 5 to 10 knots. For Sunday night, southwest wind 5 to 10 knots. The marine forecast for Monterey Bay. For tonight, northwest wind 5 to 10 knots, easing to around 5 knots late. Seas 3 to 4 feet. Wave detail, northwest 4 feet at 8 seconds. For Sunday, west wind around 5 knots, rising to 5 to 10 knots in the afternoon. Seas around 3 feet. Wave detail, west 3 feet at 9 seconds. For Sunday night, west wind around 5 knots. Seas 3 to 4 feet. Wave detail, northwest 3 feet at 9 seconds. The coastal waters forecast from Pigeon Point to Point Pinos out to 10 nautical miles. For tonight, northwest wind 10 to 15 knots, easing to 5 to 10 knots late this evening and overnight. Seas 4 to 5 feet. Wave detail, northwest 5 feet at 8 seconds. For Sunday, northwest wind around 5 knots. Seas 4 to 5 feet. Wave detail, northwest 4 feet at 9 seconds and south 2 feet at 15 seconds. For Sunday night, northwest wind around 5 knots. Seas 4 to 6 feet. Wave detail, northwest 5 feet at 9 seconds and south 2 feet at 15 seconds. The following is an important weather message from the National Weather Service. Issued at 11:52 a.m. Pacific Daylight Time. Coastal flood advisory remains in effect until 4 a.m. Pacific Daylight Time Thursday. What? Up to 1.7 feet of inundation above ground level is possible in low-lying areas near shorelines and tidal waterways. Where? Bayshore locations along the San Francisco and San Pablo Bays. When? Until 4 a.m. Pacific Daylight Time Thursday. Impacts, flooding of lots, parks, and roads with only isolated road closures expected. Additional details, at the San Francisco tidal gauge, high tide is expected to be 1.6 feet above normal 7.4 feet mean lower low water at 9:11 p.m. 7/11, 1.7 feet above normal 7.5 feet mean lower low water at 10:06 p.m. 7/12, 1.7 feet above normal 7.5 feet mean lower low water at 11:01 p.m. 7/13, 1.6 feet above normal 7.4 feet mean lower low water at 11:55 p.m. 7/14, 1.3 feet above normal 7.1 feet mean lower low water at 12:48 a.m. 7/16. These predictions include both astronomical tides and roughly 3 to 6 inches of additional water, mainly from a combination of thermal expansion and accumulated sea level rise since the tidal datum was established 1983-2001. High tide varies up to 90 minutes earlier or later along the Pacific coast and through the San Francisco Bay, respectively. If travel is required, allow extra time as some roads may be closed. Do not drive around barricades or through water of unknown depth. Take the necessary actions to protect flood-prone property. The following is an important weather message from the National Weather Service. Issued at 11:52 a.m. Pacific Daylight Time. Coastal flood advisory remains in effect from 8 p.m. this evening to 4 a.m. Pacific Daylight Time Wednesday. What? Up to 1.7 feet of inundation above ground level is possible in low-lying areas near shorelines and tidal waterways. Where? Pacific coast including Monterey Bay. When? From 8 p.m. Saturday to 4 a.m. Pacific Daylight Time Wednesday. Impacts, flooding of lots, parks, and roads with only isolated road closures expected. Additional details, at the San Francisco tidal gauge, high tide is expected to be 1.6 feet above normal 7.4 feet mean lower low water at 9:11 p.m. 7/11, 1.7 feet above normal 7.5 feet mean lower low water at 10:06 p.m. 7/12, 1.7 feet above normal 7.5 feet mean lower low water at 11:01 p.m. 7/13, 1.6 feet above normal 7.4 feet mean lower low water at 11:55 p.m. 7/14. These predictions include both astronomical tides and roughly 3